sunset tonight is at 8:14 p.m. Sunrise tomorrow is at 6:42 a.m. The current time is 7:04 p.m. Central Daylight Time. Operating on a frequency of 162.475 MHz, this is NOAA Weather Radio Station WXL-62, broadcasting from a transmitter near Lawton, Iowa. Our program originates from the National Weather Service in Sioux Falls and serves Sioux City.

10 miles an hour. Chance of rain 50%. Monday, mostly cloudy. A chance of showers with a slight chance of thunderstorms in the morning. Humid with highs in the upper 70s. Southeast winds 5 to 10 miles an hour with gusts up to 20 miles an hour. Chance of rain 50%. Monday night, partly cloudy in the evening, then becoming mostly cloudy. Humid with lows in the mid-60s. Southeast winds 5 to 10 miles an hour. Tuesday, partly sunny. A slight chance of showers and thunderstorms in the morning. Humid with highs in the lower 80s. Southwest winds around 5 miles an hour. Chance of rain 20%. Tuesday night, partly cloudy in the evening, then clearing. Humid with lows in the lower 60s. West winds around 5 miles an hour. Wednesday, sunny. Highs in the lower 80s. Wednesday night, mostly clear. Lows in the upper 50s. Thursday, sunny. Highs in the lower 80s. Thursday night, mostly clear in the evening, then partly cloudy with a chance of showers after midnight. Lows around 60. Chance of rain 30%. Friday, partly sunny with a chance of showers. Highs in the lower 80s. Chance of rain 40%. Friday night, partly cloudy in the evening, then becoming mostly cloudy. A chance of thunderstorms in the evening. A chance of showers. Lows in the mid-60s. Chance of rain 50%. Saturday, mostly cloudy in the morning, then becoming partly sunny. A chance of showers in the morning. Highs in the lower 80s. Chance of rain 50%. Saturday night, partly cloudy in the evening, then becoming mostly cloudy. A chance of showers. A chance of thunderstorms after midnight. Lows in the mid-60s. Chance of rain 40%. Sunday, partly sunny. Highs in the lower 80s. At 7 p.m., in Sioux City, the temperature was 73 and the dew point 63. The relative humidity was 70%. Wind was southwest at 6 miles an hour. The pressure was 30.04 inches and falling. Elsewhere in northwest Iowa, Morris was mostly sunny and 75. Sheldon was partly sunny and 77. Spencer was mostly sunny and 76. Other conditions across the northern plains, farther east in Iowa, skies ranged from clear to partly cloudy, and temperatures were between 72 and 77 degrees. In eastern Nebraska, skies ranged from mostly sunny to partly sunny. It was 74 at Lincoln, 75 at Omaha, and 68 at North Fork. In eastern South Dakota, it was mostly sunny, and

temperatures were between 73 and 77 degrees. And in southern Minnesota, skies ranged from clear to partly cloudy, and temperatures were between 74 and 78 degrees. Once again, at 7 p.m. Sioux City had a temperature of 73. The Sioux City, Iowa climate summary for this evening, as of 4 p.m., August 23, 2026. Today's high temperature was 78 degrees. The normal high is 82. Today's low temperature was 59 degrees. The normal low is 60. No precipitation fell today, which leaves the monthly total at 3.70 inches. This is 0.81 inches above the normal amount of 2.89 inches for August. The total precipitation for the year still stands at 16.80 inches, which is 4.12 inches below normal. There were no heating degree days today, which is normal. The yearly total since July 1st is zero, which is 4 below normal. There were 4 cooling degree days today, which is 2 below normal. The yearly total since January 1st is 916, which is 191 above normal. The normal high temperature for tomorrow is 82 degrees, and the normal low is 59. The record high for tomorrow is 108, which occurred in 1936, and the record low is 42, which occurred in 1928. Sunset tonight is at 8:14 p.m. Sunrise tomorrow is at 6:42 a.m. The current time is 7:11 p.m. Central Daylight Time. Operating on a frequency of 162.475 MHz, this is NOAA Weather Radio Station WXL62, broadcasting from a transmitter near Lawton, Iowa. Our program originates from the National Weather Service in Sioux Falls and serves Sioux City and the surrounding Siouxland area. This hazardous weather outlook is for northwest Iowa, west central Iowa, southwest Minnesota, northeast Nebraska, central South Dakota, east central South Dakota, south central South Dakota, and southeast South Dakota. For today and tonight, showers and a few thunderstorms focused in south central South Dakota today will expand east tonight, mainly across portions of southeast South Dakota into northwest Iowa. While confidence in details is low, there is a level 1 of 5 risk for severe storms west of I-29 tonight, with locally heavy rain also possible. For Monday through Saturday, isolated to scattered storms are possible Monday evening, mainly over portions of central and eastern South Dakota into western Minnesota. An isolated strong to severe storm will be possible, with large hail and damaging winds the primary threat. Spotter activation is not expected at this time. Your National Weather Service forecast for Siouxland. Tonight, partly cloudy this evening, then mostly cloudy with a chance of showers with a slight chance of thunderstorms after midnight. Lows in the lower 60s. South winds 5 to 10 miles an hour. Chance of rain 50%. Monday, mostly cloudy. A chance of showers with a slight chance of thunderstorms in the morning. Humid with highs in the upper 70s. Southeast wind 5 to 10 miles an hour with gusts up to 20 miles an hour. Chance of rain 50%. Monday night, partly cloudy in the evening, then becoming mostly cloudy. Humid with lows in the mid-60s. Southeast wind 5 to 10 miles an hour. Tuesday, partly sunny. A slight chance of showers and thunderstorms in the morning. Humid with highs in the lower 80s. Southwest winds around 5 miles an hour. Chance of rain 20%. Tuesday night, partly cloudy in the evening, then clearing. Humid with lows in the lower 60s. West winds around 5 miles an hour. Wednesday, sunny. Highs in the lower 80s. Wednesday night, mostly clear. Lows in the upper 50s. Thursday, sunny. Highs in the lower 80s. Thursday night, mostly clear in the evening, then partly cloudy with a chance of showers after midnight. Lows around 60. Chance of rain 30%. Friday, partly sunny with a chance of showers. Highs in the lower 80s. Chance of rain 40%. Friday night, partly cloudy in the evening, then becoming mostly cloudy. A chance of thunderstorms in the evening. A chance of showers. Lows in the mid-60s.

chance of rain 50%. Saturday, mostly cloudy in the morning, then becoming partly sunny. A chance of showers in the morning. Highs in the lower 80s. Chance of rain 50%. Saturday night, partly cloudy in the evening, then becoming mostly cloudy. A chance of showers. A chance of thunderstorms after midnight. Lows in the mid-60s. Chance of rain 40%. Sunday, partly sunny. Highs in the lower 80s. At 7 p.m., in Sioux City, the temperature was 73 and the dew point 63. The relative humidity was 70%. Wind was southwest at 6 miles an hour. The pressure was 30.04 inches and falling. Elsewhere in northwest Iowa, Morris was mostly sunny and 75. Sheldon was partly sunny and 77. Cherokee was mostly sunny and 77. Spencer was mostly sunny and 76. Other conditions across the northern plains, farther east in Iowa, skies ranged from clear to partly cloudy, and temperatures were between 72 and 77 degrees. The eastern Nebraska skies ranged from partly sunny to cloudy. It was 74 at Lincoln, 75 at Omaha, and 68 at North Fork. The eastern South Dakota skies ranged from sunny to mostly sunny, and temperatures were between 73 and 77 degrees. And in southern Minnesota, skies ranged from clear to partly cloudy, and temperatures were between 74 and 78 degrees. Once again, at 7 p.m. Sioux City had a temperature of 73. The Sioux City, Iowa climate summary for this evening, as of 4 p.m., August 23, 2026. Today's high temperature was 78 degrees. The normal high is 82. Today's low temperature was 59 degrees. The normal low is 60. No precipitation fell today, which leaves the monthly total at 3.70 inches. This is 0.81 inches above the normal amount of 2.89 inches for August. The total precipitation for the year still stands at 16.80 inches, which is 4.12 inches below normal. There were no heating degree days today, which is normal. The yearly total since July 1st is 0, which is 4 below normal. There were 4 cooling degree days today, which is 2 below normal. The yearly total since January 1st is 916, which is 191 above normal. The normal high temperature for tomorrow is 82 degrees, and the normal low is 59. The record high for tomorrow is 108, which occurred in 1936, and the record low is 42, which occurred in 1928. Sunset tonight is at 8:14 p.m. Sunrise tomorrow is at 6:42 a.m. The current time is 7:17 p.m. Central Daylight Time. Operating on a frequency of 162.475 MHz, this is NOAA Weather Radio Station WXL62, broadcasting from a transmitter near Lawton, Iowa. Our program originates from the National Weather Service in Sioux Falls and serves Sioux City and the surrounding Siouxland area. This hazardous weather outlook is for northwest Iowa, west central Iowa, southwest Minnesota, northeast Nebraska, central South Dakota, east central South Dakota, south central South Dakota, and southeast South Dakota. For today and tonight, showers and a few thunderstorms focused in south central South Dakota today will expand east tonight, mainly across portions of southeast South Dakota into northwest Iowa. While confidence in details is low, there is a level 1 of 5 risk for severe storms west of I-29 tonight with locally heavy rain also possible. For Monday through Saturday, isolated to scattered storms are possible Monday evening, mainly over portions of central and eastern South Dakota into western Minnesota. An isolated strong to severe storm will be possible, with large hail and damaging winds the primary threat. Spotter activation is not expected at this time. Your National Weather Service forecast for Siouxland. Tonight, partly cloudy this evening, then mostly cloudy with a chance of showers with a slight chance of thunderstorms after midnight. Lows in the lower 60s. South winds 5 to 10 miles an hour. Chance of rain 50%. Monday, mostly cloudy. A chance of showers with a slight chance

thunderstorms in the morning. Humid with highs in the upper 70s. Southeast wind 5 to 10 miles an hour with gusts up to 20 miles an hour. Chance of rain 50%. Monday night, partly cloudy in the evening, then becoming mostly cloudy. Humid with lows in the mid-60s. Southeast winds 5 to 10 miles an hour. Tuesday, partly sunny. A slight chance of showers and thunderstorms in the morning. Humid with highs in the lower 80s. Southwest winds around 5 miles an hour. Chance of rain 20%. Tuesday night, partly cloudy in the evening, then clearing. Humid with lows in the lower 60s. West winds around 5 miles an hour. Wednesday, sunny. Highs in the lower 80s. Wednesday night, mostly clear. Lows in the upper 50s. Thursday, sunny. Highs in the lower 80s. Thursday night, mostly clear in the evening, then partly cloudy with a chance of showers after midnight. Lows around 60. Chance of rain 30%. Friday, partly sunny with a chance of showers. Highs in the lower 80s. Chance of rain 40%. Friday night, partly cloudy in the evening, then becoming mostly cloudy. A chance of thunderstorms in the evening. A chance of showers. Lows in the mid-60s. Chance of rain 50%. Saturday, mostly cloudy in the morning, then becoming partly sunny. A chance of showers in the morning. Highs in the lower 80s. Chance of rain 50%. Saturday night, partly cloudy in the evening, then becoming mostly cloudy. A chance of showers. A chance of thunderstorms after midnight. Lows in the mid-60s. Chance of rain 40%. Sunday, partly sunny. Highs in the lower 80s. At 7 p.m., in Sioux City, the temperature was 73 and the dew point 63. The relative humidity was 70%. Wind was southwest at 6 miles an hour. The pressure was 30.04 inches and falling. Elsewhere in northwest Iowa, Morris was mostly sunny and 75. Sheldon was partly sunny and 77. Cherokee was mostly sunny and 77. Spencer was mostly sunny and 76. Other conditions across the northern plains, farther east in Iowa, skies ranged from clear to partly cloudy, and temperatures were between 72 and 77 degrees. In eastern Nebraska, skies ranged from partly sunny to cloudy. It was 74 at Lincoln, 75 at Omaha, and 68 at Norfolk. In eastern South Dakota, skies ranged from sunny to mostly sunny, and temperatures were between 73 and 77 degrees. And in southern Minnesota, skies ranged from clear to partly cloudy, and temperatures were between 74 and 78 degrees. Once again, at 7 p.m. Sioux City had a temperature of 73. The Sioux City, Iowa climate summary for this evening, as of 4 p.m., August 23, 2026. Today's high temperature was 78 degrees. The normal high is 82. Today's low temperature was 59 degrees. The normal low is 60. No precipitation fell today, which leaves the monthly total at 3.70 inches. This is 0.81 inches above the normal amount of 2.89 inches for August. The total precipitation for the year still stands at 16.80 inches, which is 4.12 inches below normal. There were no heating degree days today, which is normal. The yearly total since July 1st is zero, which is 4 below normal. There were 4 cooling degree days today, which is 2 below normal. The yearly total since January 1st is 916, which is 191 above normal. The normal high temperature for tomorrow is 82 degrees, and the normal low is 69. The record high for tomorrow is 108, which occurred in 1936, and the record low is 42, which occurred in 1928. Sunset tonight is at 8:14 p.m. Sunrise tomorrow is at 6:42 a.m. The current time is 7:24 p.m. Central Daylight Time. Operating on a frequency of 162.475 megahertz, this is NOAA Weather Radio Station WXL62, broadcasting from a...
originates from the National Weather Service in Sioux Falls and serves Sioux City and the surrounding Siouxland area. This hazardous weather outlook is for northwest Iowa, west central Iowa, southwest Minnesota, northeast Nebraska, central South Dakota, east central South Dakota, south central South Dakota, and southeast South Dakota. For today and tonight, showers and a few thunderstorms focused in south-central South Dakota today will expand east tonight, mainly across portions of southeast South Dakota into northwest Iowa. While confidence in details is low, there is a level 1 of 5 risk for severe storms west of I-29 tonight, with locally heavy rain also possible. For Monday through Saturday, isolated to scattered storms are possible Monday evening, mainly over portions of central and eastern South Dakota into western Minnesota. An isolated strong to severe storm will be possible, with large hail and damaging winds the primary threats. Water activation is not expected at this time. Your National Weather Service forecast for Siouxland. Tonight, partly cloudy this evening, then mostly cloudy with a chance of showers with a slight chance of thunderstorms after midnight. Lows in the lower 60s. South winds 5 to 10 miles an hour. Chance of rain 50%. Monday, mostly cloudy. A chance of showers with a slight chance of thunderstorms in the morning. Humid with highs in the upper 70s. Southeast winds 5 to 10 miles an hour with gusts up to 20 miles an hour. Chance of rain 50%. Monday night, partly cloudy in the evening, then becoming mostly cloudy. Humid with lows in the mid-60s. Southeast winds 5 to 10 miles an hour. Tuesday, partly sunny. A slight chance of showers and thunderstorms in the morning. Humid with highs in the lower 80s. Southwest winds around 5 miles an hour. Chance of rain 20%. Tuesday night, partly cloudy in the evening, then clearing. Humid with lows in the lower 60s. West winds around 5 miles an hour. Wednesday, sunny. Highs in the lower 80s. Wednesday night, mostly clear. Lows in the upper 50s. Thursday, sunny. Highs in the lower 80s. Thursday night, mostly clear in the evening, then partly cloudy with a chance of showers after midnight. Lows around 60. Chance of rain 30%. Friday, partly sunny with a chance of showers. Highs in the lower 80s. Chance of rain 40%. Friday night, partly cloudy in the evening, then becoming mostly cloudy. A chance of thunderstorms in the evening. A chance of showers. Lows in the mid-60s. Chance of rain 50%. Saturday, mostly cloudy in the morning, then becoming partly sunny. A chance of showers in the morning. Highs in the lower 80s. Chance of rain 50%. Saturday night, partly cloudy in the evening, then becoming mostly cloudy. A chance of showers. A chance of thunderstorms after midnight. Lows in the mid-60s. Chance of rain 40%. Sunday, partly sunny. Highs in the lower 80s. At 7 p.m., in Sioux City, the temperature was 73 and the dew point 63. The relative humidity was 70%. Wind was southwest at 6 miles an hour. The pressure was 30.04 inches and falling. Elsewhere in northwest Iowa, Morris was mostly sunny and 75. Sheldon was partly sunny and 77. Cherokee was mostly sunny and 77. Spencer was mostly sunny and 76. Other conditions across the northern plains, farther east in Iowa, skies ranged from clear to partly cloudy, and temperatures were between 72 and 77 degrees. In eastern Nebraska, skies ranged from partly sunny to cloudy. It was 74 at Lincoln, 75 at Omaha, and 68 at Norfolk. In eastern South Dakota, skies ranged from sunny to mostly sunny, and temperatures were between 73 and 77 degrees. And in southern Minnesota, skies ranged from clear to partly cloudy, and temperatures were between 74 and 78 degrees. Once again, at 7 p.m. Sioux City had a temperature of 73. The Sioux City, Iowa climate summary for this evening, as a

4 p.m., August 23, 2026. Today's high temperature was 78 degrees. The normal high is 82. Today's low temperature was 59 degrees. The normal low is 60. No precipitation fell today, which leaves the monthly total at 3.70 inches. This is 0.81 inches above the normal amount of 2.89 inches for August. The total precipitation for the year still stands at 16.80 inches, which is 4.12 inches below normal. There were no heating degree days today, which is normal. The yearly total since July 1st is 0, which is 4 below normal. There were 4 cooling degree days today, which is 2 below normal. The yearly total since January 1st is 916, which is 191 above normal. The normal high temperature for tomorrow is 82 degrees, and the normal low is 59. The record high for tomorrow is 108, which occurred in 1936, and the record low is 42, which occurred in 1928. Sunset tonight is at 8:14 p.m. Sunrise tomorrow is at 6:42 a.m. The current time is 7:31 p.m. Central Daylight Time. Operating on a frequency of 162.475 MHz, this is NOAA Weather Radio Station WXL62, broadcasting from a transmitter near Lawton, Iowa. Our program originates from the National Weather Service in Sioux Falls and serves Sioux City and the surrounding Siouxland area. This hazardous weather outlook is for northwest Iowa, west central Iowa, southwest Minnesota, northeast Nebraska, central South Dakota, east central South Dakota, south central South Dakota, and southeast South Dakota. For today and tonight, showers and a few thunderstorms focused in south central South Dakota today will extend east tonight, mainly across portions of southeast South Dakota into northwest Iowa. While confidence in details is low, there is a level 1 of 5 risk for severe storms west of I-29 tonight with locally heavy rain also possible. For Monday through Saturday, isolated to scattered storms are possible Monday evening, mainly over portions of central and eastern South Dakota into western Minnesota. An isolated strong to severe storm will be possible, with large hail and damaging winds for primary threats. Spotter activation is not expected at this time. Your National Weather Service forecast for Siouxland. Tonight, partly cloudy this evening, then mostly cloudy with a chance of showers with a slight chance of thunderstorms after midnight. Lows in the lower 60s. South winds 5 to 10 miles an hour. Chance of rain 50%. Monday, mostly cloudy. A chance of showers with a slight chance of thunderstorms in the morning. Humid with highs in the upper 70s. Southeast winds 5 to 10 miles an hour with gusts up to 20 miles an hour. Chance of rain 50%. Monday night, partly cloudy in the evening, then becoming mostly cloudy. Humid with lows in the mid-60s. Southeast winds 5 to 10 miles an hour. Tuesday, partly sunny. A slight chance of showers and thunderstorms in the morning, cloudy. Humid with lows in the mid-60s. Southeast winds 5 to 10 miles an hour. Tuesday, partly sunny. A slight chance of showers and thunderstorms in the morning. Humid with highs in the lower 80s. Southwest winds around 5 miles an hour. Chance of rain 20%. Tuesday night, partly cloudy in the evening, then clearing. Humid with lows in the lower 60s. West winds around 5 miles an hour. Wednesday, sunny. Highs in the lower 80s. Wednesday night, mostly clear. Lows in the upper 50s. Thursday, sunny. Highs in the lower 80s. Thursday night, mostly clear in the evening, then partly cloudy with a chance of showers after midnight. Lows around 60. Chance of rain 30%. Friday, partly sunny with a chance of showers. Highs in the lower 80s. Chance of rain 40%. Friday night, partly cloudy in the evening, then becoming mostly cloudy. A chance of thunderstorms in the evening. A chance of showers. Lows in the mid-60s. Chance of rain 50%. Saturday, mostly cloudy in the morning, then becoming partly sunny.

sunny in 77. Spencer was mostly sunny in 76. Other conditions across the northern plains, farther east in Iowa, skies ranged from clear to partly cloudy, and temperatures were between 72 and 77 degrees. In eastern Nebraska, skies ranged from partly sunny to cloudy. It was 74 at Lincoln, 75 at Omaha, and 68 at North Fork. In eastern South Dakota, skies ranged from sunny to mostly sunny, and temperatures were between 73 and 77 degrees. And in southern Minnesota, skies ranged from clear to partly cloudy, and temperatures were between 74 and 78 degrees. Once again, at 7 p.m. Sioux City had a temperature of 73. The Sioux City, Iowa climate summary for this evening, as of 4 p.m., August 23, 2026. Today's high temperature was 78 degrees. The normal high is 82. Today's low temperature was 59 degrees. The normal low is 60. No precipitation fell today, which leaves the monthly total at 3.70 inches. This is 0.81 inches above the normal amount of 2.89 inches for August. The total precipitation for the year still stands at 16.80 inches, which is 4.12 inches below normal. There were no heating degree days today, which is normal. The yearly total since July 1st is 0, which is 4 below normal. There were 4 cooling degree days today, which is 2 below normal. The yearly total since January 1st is 916, which is 191 above normal. The normal high temperature for tomorrow is 82 degrees, and the normal low is 59. The record high for tomorrow is 108, which occurred in 1936, and the record low is 42, which occurred in 1928. Sunset tonight is at 8:14 p.m. Sunrise tomorrow is at 6:42 a.m. The current time is 7:37 p.m. Central Daylight Time. Operating on a frequency of 162.475 MHz, this is NOAA Weather Radio Station WXL62, broadcasting from a transmitter near Lawton, Iowa. Our program originates from the National Weather Service in Sioux Falls and serves Sioux City and the surrounding Siouxland area. This hazardous weather outlook is for northwest Iowa, west central Iowa, southwest Minnesota, northeast Nebraska, central South Dakota, east central South Dakota, south central South Dakota, and southeast South Dakota. For today and tonight, showers and a few thunderstorms focused in south central South Dakota today will expand east tonight, mainly across portions of southeast South Dakota into northwest Iowa. While confidence in details is low, there is a level 1 of 5 risk for severe storms west of I-29 tonight, with locally heavy rain also possible. For Monday through Saturday, isolated to scattered storms are possible Monday evening, mainly over portions of central and eastern South Dakota into western Minnesota. An isolated strong to severe storm will be possible, with large hail and damaging winds the primary threats. Spotter activation is not expected at this time. Your National Weather Service forecast for Siouxland. Tonight, partly cloudy this evening, then mostly cloudy with a chance of showers with a slight chance of thunderstorms after midnight. Lows in the lower 60s. South winds 5 to 10 miles an hour. Chance of rain 50%. Monday, mostly cloudy. A chance of showers with a slight chance of thunderstorms in the morning. Humid with highs in the upper 70s. Southeast wind 5 to 10 miles an hour with gusts up to 20 miles an hour. Chance of rain 50%. Monday night, partly cloudy in the evening, then becoming mostly cloudy. Humid with lows in the mid-60s. Southeast wind 5 to 10 miles an hour. Tuesday, partly sunny. A slight chance of showers and thunderstorms in the morning. Humid with highs in the lower 80s. Southwest winds around 5 miles an hour. Chance of rain 20%. Tuesday night, partly cloudy in the evening, then clearing. Humid with lows in the lower 60s. West winds around 5 miles an hour. Wednesday, sunny. Highs in the lower 80s. Wednesday night, mostly clear. Lows in the upper 50s. Thursday, sunny. Highs in the lower 80s.

Thursday night, mostly clear in the evening, then partly cloudy with a chance of showers after midnight. Lows around 60. Chance of rain 30%. Friday, partly sunny with a chance of showers. Highs in the lower 80s. Chance of rain 40%. Friday night, partly cloudy in the evening, then becoming mostly cloudy. A chance of thunderstorms in the evening. A chance of showers. Lows in the mid-60s. Chance of rain 50%. Saturday, mostly cloudy in the morning, then becoming partly sunny. A chance of showers in the morning. Highs in the lower 80s. Chance of rain 50%. Saturday night, partly cloudy in the evening, then becoming mostly cloudy. A chance of showers. A chance of thunderstorms after midnight. Lows in the mid-60s. Chance of rain 40%. Sunday, partly sunny. Highs in the lower 80s. At 7 p.m., in Sioux City, the temperature was 73 and the dew point 63. The relative humidity was 70%. Wind was southwest at 6 miles an hour. The pressure was 30.04 inches and falling. Elsewhere in northwest Iowa, Morris was mostly sunny and 75. Sheldon was partly sunny and 77. Cherokee was mostly sunny and 77. Spencer was mostly sunny and 76. Other conditions across the northern plains, farther east in Iowa, skies ranged from clear to partly cloudy, and temperatures were between 72 and 77 degrees. In eastern Nebraska, skies ranged from partly sunny to cloudy. It was 74 at Lincoln, 75 at Omaha, and 68 at North Fork. In eastern South Dakota, skies ranged from sunny to mostly sunny, and temperatures were between 73 and 77 degrees. And in southern Minnesota, skies ranged from clear to partly cloudy, and temperatures were between 74 and 78 degrees. Once again, at 7 p.m. Sioux City had a temperature of 73. The Sioux City, Iowa climate summary for this evening, as of 4 p.m., August 23, 2026. Today's high temperature was 78 degrees. The normal high is 82. Today's low temperature was 59 degrees. The normal low is 60. No precipitation fell today, which leaves the monthly total at 3.70 inches. This is 0.81 inches above the normal amount of 2.89 inches for August. The total precipitation for the year still stands at 15.80 inches, which is 4.12 inches below normal. There were no heating degree days today, which is normal. The yearly total since July 1st is 0, which is 4 below normal. There were 4 cooling degree days today, which is 2 below normal. The yearly total since January 1st is 916, which is 191 above normal. The normal high temperature for tomorrow is 82 degrees, and the normal low is 59. The record high for tomorrow is 108, which occurred in 1936, and the record low is 42, which occurred in 1928. Sunset tonight is at 8:14 p.m. Sunrise tomorrow is at 6:42 a.m. The current time is 7:44 p.m. Central Daylight Time. Operating on a frequency of 162.475 MHz, this is NOAA radio station WXL62, broadcasting from a transmitter near Lund, Iowa. Our program originates from the National Weather Service in Sioux Falls and serves Sioux City and the surrounding Siouxland area. This hazardous weather outlook is from northwest Iowa, west central Iowa, southwest Minnesota, northeast Nebraska, central South Dakota, east central South Dakota, south central South Dakota, and southeast South Dakota. For today and tonight, showers and a few thunderstorms focused in south central South Dakota today will extend east tonight, mainly across portions of southeast South Dakota into northwest Iowa. While confidence in details is low, there is a level 1 of 5 risk for severe storms west of S-29 tonight, with locally heavy rain also possible. For Monday through Saturday,
of showers with a slight chance of thunderstorms in the morning. Humid with highs in the upper 70s. Southeast wind 5 to 10 miles an hour with gusts up to 20 miles an hour. Chance of rain 50%. Monday night, partly cloudy in the evening, then becoming mostly cloudy. Humid with lows in the mid-60s. Southeast wind 5 to 10 miles an hour. Tuesday, partly sunny. A slight chance of showers and thunderstorms in the morning. Humid with highs in the lower 80s. Southwest winds around 5 miles an hour. Chance of rain 20%. Tuesday night, partly cloudy in the evening, then clearing. Humid with lows in the lower 60s. West winds around 5 miles an hour. Wednesday, sunny. Highs in the lower 80s. Wednesday night, mostly clear. Lows in the upper 50s. Thursday, sunny. Highs in the lower 80s. Thursday night, mostly clear in the evening, then partly cloudy with a chance of showers after midnight. Lows around 60. Chance of rain 30%. Friday, partly sunny with a chance of showers. Highs in the lower 80s. Chance of rain 40%. Friday night, partly cloudy in the evening, then becoming mostly cloudy. A chance of thunderstorms in the evening. A chance of showers. Lows in the mid-60s. Chance of rain 50%. Saturday, mostly cloudy in the morning, then becoming partly sunny. A chance of showers in the morning. Highs in the lower 80s. Chance of rain 50%. Saturday night, partly cloudy in the evening, then becoming mostly cloudy. A chance of showers. A chance of thunderstorms after midnight. Lows in the mid-60s. Chance of rain 40%. Sunday, partly sunny. Highs in the lower 80s. At 7 p.m., in Sioux City, the temperature was 73 and a 2.63. The relative humidity was 70%. Wind was southwest at 6 miles an hour. The pressure was 30.04 inches and falling. Elsewhere in northwest Iowa, Morris was mostly sunny and 75. Sheldon was partly sunny and 77. Cherokee was mostly sunny and 77. Spencer was mostly sunny and 76. Other conditions across the northern plains, farther east in Iowa, skies ranged from clear to partly cloudy, and temperatures were between 72 and 77 degrees. In eastern Nebraska, skies ranged from partly sunny to cloudy. It was 74 at Lincoln, 75 at Omaha, and 68 at Norfolk. In eastern South Dakota, skies ranged from sunny to mostly sunny, and temperatures were between 73 and 77 degrees. And in southern Minnesota, skies ranged from clear to partly cloudy, and temperatures were between 74 and 78 degrees. Once again, at 7 p.m. Sioux City had a temperature of 73. The Sioux City, Iowa climate summary for this evening, as of 4 p.m., August 23, 2026. Today's high temperature was 78 degrees. The normal high is 82. Today's low temperature was 59 degrees. The normal low is 60. No precipitation fell today, which leaves the monthly total at 3.70 inches. This is 0.81 inches above the normal amount of 2.89 inches for August. The total precipitation for the year still stands at 16.80 inches, which is 4.12 inches below normal. There were no heating degree days today, which is normal. The yearly total since July 1st is 0, which is 4 below normal. There were 4 cooling degree days today, which is 2 below normal. The yearly total since January 1st is 916, which is 191 above normal. The normal high temperature for tomorrow is 82 degrees, and the normal low is 59.

the record high for tomorrow is 108, which occurred in 1936, and the record low is 42, which occurred in 1928. Sunset tonight is at 8:14 p.m. Sunrise tomorrow is at 6:42 a.m. The current time is 7:50 p.m. Central Daylight Time. Operating on a frequency of 162.475 MHz, this is No Weather Radio Station WXL62, broadcasting from a transmitter near Lawton, Iowa. Our program originates from the National Weather Service in Sioux Falls and serves two cities and the surrounding Siouxland area. This hazardous weather outlook is for northwest Iowa, west central Iowa, southwest Minnesota, northeast Nebraska, central South Dakota, east central South Dakota, south central South Dakota, and southeast South Dakota. For today and tonight, showers and a few thunderstorms focused in south central South Dakota today will extend east tonight, mainly across portions of southeast South Dakota into northwest Iowa. While confidence in the details is low, there is a level 1 of 5 risk for severe storms.

Cedar Rapids and the 69 at Waterloo. The eastern Nebraska sky ranged from partly cloudy to mostly cloudy. It was 72 at Lincoln, 74 at Omaha, and 67 at North Fork. In eastern South Dakota, it was partly cloudy, and temperatures were between 71 and 74 degrees. And in southern Minnesota, skies ranged from clear to partly cloudy. It was 72 at Worthington, 74 at Marshall, 71 at Mankato, 76 at Minneapolis, and 68 at Rochester. Once again, at 8 p.m. Sioux City had a temperature of 70. The Sioux City, Iowa climate summary for this evening, as of 4 p.m., August 23, 2026. Today's high temperature was 78 degrees. The normal high is 82. Today's low temperature was 59 degrees. The normal low is 60. No precipitation fell today, which leaves the monthly total at 3.70 inches. This is 0.81 inches above the normal amount of 2.89 inches for August. The total precipitation for the year still stands at 16.80 inches, which is 4.12 inches below normal. There were no heating degree days today, which is normal. The yearly total since July 1st is zero, which is 4 below normal. There were 4 cooling degree days today, which is 2 below normal. The yearly total since January 1st is 916, which is 191 above normal. The normal high temperature for tomorrow is 82 degrees, and the normal low is 59. The record high for tomorrow is 108, which occurred in 1936, and the record low is 42, which occurred in 1928. Sunset tonight is at 8:14 p.m. Sunrise tomorrow is at 6:42 a.m. The current time is 8:05 p.m. Central Daylight Time. Operating on a frequency of 162.475 MHz, this is NOAA Weather Radio Station WXL62, broadcasting from a transmitter near Lawton, Iowa. 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

0: Sioux Falls, and serves Sioux City and the surrounding Siouxland area. This hazardous weather outlook is for northwest Iowa, west central Iowa, southwest Minnesota, northeast Nebraska, central South Dakota, east central South Dakota, south central South Dakota, and southeast South Dakota. For today and tonight, showers and a few thunderstorms focus in south central South Dakota today, will expand east tonight, mainly across portions of southeast South Dakota into northwest Iowa. While confidence in details is low, there is a level 1 of 5 risk for severe storms west of I-29 tonight with locally heavy rain also possible. For Monday through Saturday, isolated to scattered storms are possible Monday evening, mainly over portions of central and eastern South Dakota into western Minnesota. An isolated strong to severe storm will be possible, with large hail and damaging winds the primary threats. Spotter activation is not expected at this time. Your National Weather Service forecast for Siouxland. Tonight, partly cloudy this evening, then mostly cloudy with a chance of showers with a slight chance of thunderstorms after midnight. Lows in the lower 60s. South winds 5 to 10 miles an hour. Chance of rain 50%. Monday, mostly cloudy. A chance of showers with a slight chance of thunderstorms in the morning. Humid with highs in the upper 70s. Southeast winds 5 to 10 miles an hour with gusts up to 20 miles an hour. Chance of rain 50%. Monday night, partly cloudy in the evening, then becoming mostly cloudy. Humid with lows in the mid-60s. Southeast winds 5 to 10 miles an hour. Tuesday, partly sunny. A slight chance of showers and thunderstorms in the morning. Humid with highs in the lower 80s. Southwest winds around 5 miles an hour. Chance of rain 20%. Tuesday night, partly cloudy in the evening, then clearing. Humid with lows in the lower 60s. West winds around 5 miles an hour. Wednesday, sunny. Highs in the lower 80s. Wednesday night, mostly clear. Lows in the upper 50s. Thursday, sunny. Highs in the lower 80s. Thursday night, mostly clear in the evening, then partly cloudy with a chance of showers after midnight. Lows around 60. Chance of rain 30%. Friday, partly sunny with a chance of showers. Highs in the lower 80s. Chance of rain 40%. Friday night, partly cloudy in the evening, then becoming mostly cloudy. A chance of thunderstorms in the evening. A chance of showers. Lows in the mid-60s. Chance of rain 50%. Saturday, mostly cloudy in the morning, then becoming partly sunny. A chance of showers in the morning. Highs in the lower 80s. Chance of rain 50%. Saturday night, partly cloudy in the evening, then becoming mostly cloudy. A chance of showers. A chance of thunderstorms after midnight. Lows in the mid-60s. Chance of rain 40%. Sunday, partly sunny. Highs in the lower 80s. At 8 p.m., in Sioux City, the temperature was 70, and the 2.65. The relative humidity was 84%. Wind was south at 3 miles an hour. The pressure was 30.02 inches and falling. Elsewhere in northwest Iowa, Morris was clear and 70. Sheldon was partly cloudy and 72. Spencer was partly cloudy and 73. Other conditions across the northern plains, farther east in Iowa, skies ranged from clear to partly cloudy. It was 75 at Des Moines, 69 at Cedar Rapids, and 69 at Waterloo. In eastern Nebraska, skies ranged from partly cloudy to mostly cloudy. It was 72 at Lincoln, 74 at Omaha, and 67 at Norfolk. In eastern South Dakota, it was partly cloudy, and temperatures were between 71 and 74 degrees. And in southern Minnesota, skies ranged from clear to partly cloudy. It was 72 at Worthington, 74 at Marshall, 71 at Mankato, 76 at Minneapolis, and 68 at Rochester. Once again, at 8 p.m. Sioux City had a temperature of 70. The Sioux City, Iowa climate summary for this evening, as of 4 p.m., August 23, 2026. Today's high temperature was 78 degrees. The normal high is 82. Today's low temperature was 59 degrees. The normal low is 60. No precipitation fell today, which leaves the monthly total at 3.70 inches. This is 0.81 inches above the normal amount of 2.89 inches for August. The total precipitation for the year still stands at 16.80 inches, which is 4.12 inches below normal. There were no heating degree days today, which is normal. The yearly total since July 1st is 0, which is 4 below normal. There were 4 cooling degree days today, which is 2 below normal. The yearly total since January 1st is 916, which is 191 above normal. The normal high temperature for tomorrow is 82 degrees, and the normal low is 59. The record high for tomorrow is 108, which occurred in 1936, and the record low is 42, which occurred in 1928. Sunset tonight is at 8:14 p.m. Sunrise tomorrow is at 6:42 a.m. The current time is 8:11 p.m. Central Daylight Time. Operating on a frequency of 162.475 MHz, this is NOAA Weather Radio Station WXL62, broadcasting from a transmitter near Lawton, Iowa. Our program originates from the National Weather Service in Sioux Falls and serves Sioux City and the surrounding Siouxland area. This hazardous weather outlook is for northwest Iowa, west central Iowa, southwest Minnesota, northeast Nebraska, central South Dakota, east central South Dakota, south central South Dakota, and southeast South Dakota. For today and tonight, showers and a few thunderstorms focused in south central South Dakota today will expand east tonight, mainly across portions of southeast South Dakota into northwest Iowa. While confidence in details is low, there is a level 1 of 5 risk for severe storms west of I-29 tonight with locally heavy rain also possible. For Monday through Saturday, isolated to scattered storms are possible Monday evening, mainly over portions of central and eastern South Dakota into western Minnesota. An isolated strong to severe storm will be possible, with large hail and damaging winds the primary threat. Spotter activation is not expected at this time. Your National Weather Service forecast for Siouxland. Tonight, partly cloudy this evening, then mostly cloudy with a chance of showers with a slight chance of thunderstorms after midnight. Lows in the lower 60s. South winds 5 to 10 miles an hour. Chance of rain 50%. Monday, mostly cloudy. A chance of showers with a slight chance of thunderstorms in the morning. Humid with highs in the upper 70s. Southeast winds 5 to 10 miles an hour with gusts up to 20 miles an hour. Chance of rain 50%. Monday night, partly cloudy in the evening, then becoming mostly cloudy. Humid with lows in the mid 60s. Southeast winds 5 to 10 miles an hour. Humid, partly sunny.
1: Partly sunny. A chance of showers in the morning. Highs in the lower 80s.

0: in the mid-60s. Chance of rain, 40%. Sunday, partly sunny. Highs in the lower 80s. At 8 p.m., in Sioux City, the temperature was 70 and the 2.65. The relative humidity was 84%. Wind was down at 3 miles an hour. The pressure was 30.02 inches and falling. Elsewhere in northwest Iowa, Morris was clear and 70. Sheldon was partly cloudy and 72. Cherokee was cloudy and 73. Spencer was partly cloudy and 73. Other conditions across the northern plains, farther east in Iowa, scattered rain is from clear to partly cloudy. It was 75 at the north, 69 at Cedar Rapids, and 69 at Waterloo. In Nebraska, scattered rain is from partly cloudy to mostly cloudy. It was 72 at Lincoln, 74 at Omaha, and 67 at Milford.
1: Below normal. There were four cool degree days today, which is two below normal.

was in the lower 60s. South winds 5 to 10 miles an hour. Chance of rain 50%. Monday, mostly cloudy. A chance of showers with a slight chance of thunderstorms in the morning. Humid with highs in the upper 70s. Southeast winds 5 to 10 miles an hour with gusts up to 20 miles an hour. Chance of rain 50%. Monday night, partly cloudy in the evening, then becoming mostly cloudy. Humid with lows in the

60s. Southeast wind 5 to 10 miles an hour. Tuesday, partly sunny. A slight chance of showers and thunderstorms in the morning. Humid with highs in the lower 80s. Southwest winds around 5 miles an hour. Chance of rain 20%. Tuesday night, partly cloudy in the evening, then clearing. Humid with lows in the lower 60s. West winds around 5 miles an hour. Wednesday, sunny. Highs in the lower 80s. Wednesday night, mostly clear. Lows in the upper 50s. Thursday, sunny. Highs in the lower 80s. Thursday night, mostly clear in the evening, then partly cloudy with a chance of showers after midnight. Lows around 60. Chance of rain 30%. Friday, partly sunny with a chance of showers. Highs in the lower 80s. Chance of rain 40%. Friday night, partly cloudy in the evening, then becoming mostly cloudy. A chance of thunderstorms in the evening. A chance of showers. Lows in the mid-60s. Chance of rain 50%. Saturday, mostly cloudy in the morning, then becoming partly sunny. A chance of showers in the morning. Highs in the lower 80s. Chance of rain 50%. Saturday night, partly cloudy in the evening, then becoming mostly cloudy. A chance of showers. A chance of thunderstorms after midnight. Lows in the mid-60s. Chance of rain 40%. Sunday, partly sunny. Highs in the lower 80s. At 8 p.m., in Sioux City, the temperature was 70, and the dew point 65. The relative humidity was 84%. Wind was down at 3 miles an hour. The pressure was 30.02 inches and falling. Elsewhere in northwest Iowa, Morris was clear and 70. Sheldon was partly cloudy and 72. Cherokee was cloudy and 73. Spencer was partly cloudy and 73. Other conditions across the northern plains, farther east in Iowa, skies ranged from clear to partly cloudy. It was 75 at Des Moines, 69 at Cedar Rapids, and 69 at Waterloo. In eastern Nebraska, skies ranged from partly cloudy to mostly cloudy. It was 72 at Lincoln, 74 at Omaha, and 67 at Norfolk. In eastern South Dakota, it was partly cloudy, and temperatures were between 71 and 74 degrees. And in southern Minnesota, skies ranged from clear to partly cloudy. It was 72 at Worthington, 74 at Marshall, 71 at Mankato, 76 at Minneapolis, and 68 at Rochester. Once again, at 8 p.m. Sioux City had a temperature of 70. The Sioux City, Iowa climate summary for this evening, as of 4 p.m., August 23, 2026. Today's high temperature was 78 degrees. The normal high is 82. Today's low temperature was 59 degrees. The normal low is 60. No precipitation fell today, which leaves the monthly total at 3.70 inches. This is 0.81 inches above the normal amount of 2.89 inches for August. The total precipitation for the year still stands at 16.80 inches, which is 4.12 inches below normal. There were no heating degree days today, which is normal. The yearly total since July 1st is 0, which is 4 below normal. There were 4 cooling degree days today, which is 2 below normal. The yearly total since January 1st is 916, which is 191 above normal. The normal high temperature for tomorrow is 82 degrees, and the normal low is 59. The record high for tomorrow is 108, which occurred in 1936, and the record low is 42, which occurred in 1928. Sunset tonight is at 8:14 p.m. Sunrise tomorrow is at 6:42 a.m. The current time is 8:24 p.m. Central Daylight Time. Operating on a frequency of 162.475 MHz, this is NOAA Weather Radio Station WXL62, broadcasting from a transmitter near Lawton, Iowa. 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
This hazardous weather outlook is for northwest Iowa, west central Iowa, southwest Minnesota, northeast Nebraska, central South Dakota, east central South Dakota, south central South Dakota, and southeast South Dakota. For today and tonight, showers and a few thunderstorms focused in south central South Dakota today will expand east tonight, mainly across portions of southeast South Dakota into northwest Iowa. While confidence in details is low, there is a level 1 of 5 risk for severe storms west of I-29 tonight, with locally heavy rain also possible. For Monday through Saturday, isolated to scattered storms are possible Monday evening, mainly over portions of central and eastern South Dakota into western Minnesota. An isolated strong to severe storm will be possible, with large hail and damaging winds the primary threats. Spotter activation is not expected at this time. Your National Weather Service forecast for Siouxland. Tonight, partly cloudy this evening, then mostly cloudy with a chance of showers with a slight chance of thunderstorms after midnight. Lows in the lower 60s. South winds 5 to 10 miles an hour. Chance of rain 50%. Monday, mostly cloudy. A chance of showers with a slight chance of thunderstorms in the morning. Humid with highs in the upper 70s. Southeast wind 5 to 10 miles an hour with gusts up to 20 miles an hour. Chance of rain 50%. Monday night, partly cloudy in the evening, then becoming mostly cloudy. Humid with lows in the mid-60s. Southeast wind 5 to 10 miles an hour. Tuesday, partly sunny. A slight chance of showers and thunderstorms in the morning. Humid with highs in the lower 80s. Southwest winds around 5 miles an hour. Chance of rain 20%. Tuesday night, partly cloudy in the evening, then clearing. Humid with lows in the lower 60s. West winds around 5 miles an hour. Wednesday, sunny. Highs in the lower 80s. Wednesday night, mostly clear. Lows in the upper 50s. Thursday, sunny. Highs in the lower 80s. Thursday night, mostly clear in the evening, then partly cloudy with a chance of showers after midnight. Lows around 60. Chance of rain 30%. Friday, partly sunny with a chance of showers. Highs in the lower 80s. Chance of rain 40%. Friday night, partly cloudy in the evening, then becoming mostly cloudy. A chance of thunderstorms in the evening. A chance of showers. Lows in the mid-60s. Chance of rain 50%. Saturday, mostly cloudy in the morning, then becoming partly sunny. A chance of showers in the morning. Highs in the lower 80s. Chance of rain 50%. Saturday night, partly cloudy in the evening, then becoming mostly cloudy. A chance of showers. A chance of thunderstorms after midnight. Lows in the mid-60s. Chance of rain 40%. Sunday, partly sunny. Highs in the lower 80s. At 8 p.m., in Sioux City, the temperature was 70, and the dew point 65. The relative humidity was 84%. Wind was out at 3 miles an hour. The pressure was 30.02 inches and falling. Elsewhere in northwest Iowa, Morris was clear and 70. Sheldon was partly cloudy and 72. Cherokee was cloudy and 73. Spencer was partly cloudy and 73. Other conditions across the northern plains, farther east in Iowa, skies ranged from clear to partly cloudy. It was 75 at Des Moines, 69 at Cedar Rapids, and 69 at Waterloo. In eastern Nebraska, skies ranged from partly cloudy to mostly cloudy. It was 72 at Lincoln, 74 at Omaha, and 67 at Norfolk. In eastern South Dakota, it was partly cloudy, and temperatures were between 71 and 74 degrees. And in southern Minnesota, skies ranged from clear to partly cloudy. It was 72 at Worthington, 74 at Marshall, 71 at Mankato, 76 at Minneapolis, and 68 at Rochester. Once again, at 8 p.m. Sioux City had a temperature of 70. The current time is 8:30 p.m. Central Daylight Time.
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station WXL62, broadcasting from a transmitter near Lawton, Iowa. Our program originates from the National Weather Service in Sioux Falls and serves Sioux City and the surrounding Siouxland area. This hazardous weather outlook is for Northwest Iowa, West Central Iowa, Southwest Minnesota, Northeast Nebraska, Central South Dakota, East Central South Dakota, South Central South Dakota, and Southeast South Dakota. For today and tonight, showers and a few thunderstorms focused in South Central South Dakota today will expand east tonight, mainly across portions of Southeast South Dakota into Northwest Iowa. While confidence in details is low, there is a level 1 of 5 risk for severe storms west of I-29 tonight, with locally heavy rain also possible. For Monday through Saturday, isolated to scattered storms are possible Monday evening, mainly over portions of central and eastern South Dakota into western Minnesota. An isolated strong to severe storm will be possible, with large hail and damaging winds the primary threats. Spotter activation is not expected at this time. Your National Weather Service forecast for Siouxland. Tonight, partly cloudy this evening, then mostly cloudy with a chance of showers with a slight chance of thunderstorms after midnight. Lows in the lower 60s. South winds 5 to 10 miles an hour. Chance of rain 50%. Monday, mostly cloudy. A chance of showers with a slight chance of thunderstorms in the morning. Humid with highs in the upper 70s. Southeast winds 5 to 10 miles an hour with gusts up to 20 miles an hour. Chance of rain 50%. Monday night, partly cloudy in the evening, then becoming mostly cloudy. Humid with lows in the mid-60s. Southeast winds 5 to 10 miles an hour. Tuesday, partly sunny. A slight chance of showers and thunderstorms in the morning. Humid with highs in the lower 80s. Southwest winds around 5 miles an hour. Chance of rain 20%. Tuesday night, partly cloudy in the evening, then clearing. Humid with lows in the lower 60s. West winds around 5 miles an hour. Wednesday, sunny. Highs in the lower 80s. Wednesday night, mostly clear. Lows in the upper 50s. Thursday, sunny. Highs in the lower 80s. Thursday night, mostly clear in the evening, then partly cloudy with a chance of showers after midnight. Lows around 60. Chance of rain 30%. Friday, partly sunny with a chance of showers. Highs in the lower 80s. Lows around 60. Chance of rain 30%. Friday, partly sunny with a chance of showers. Highs in the lower 80s. Chance of rain 40%. Friday night, partly cloudy in the evening, then becoming mostly cloudy. A chance of thunderstorms in the evening. A chance of showers. Lows in the mid-60s. Chance of rain 50%. Saturday, mostly cloudy in the morning, then becoming partly sunny. A chance of showers in the morning. Highs in the lower 80s. Chance of rain 50%. Saturday night, partly cloudy in the evening, then becoming mostly cloudy. A chance of showers. A chance of thunderstorms after midnight. Lows in the mid-60s. Chance of rain 40%. Sunday, partly sunny. Highs in the lower 80s. At 8 p.m., in Sioux City, the temperature was 70, and the dew point 65. The relative humidity was 84%. Wind was south at 3 miles an hour. The pressure was 30.02 inches and falling. Elsewhere in northwest Iowa, Morris was clear and 70. Sheldon was partly cloudy and 72. Cherokee was cloudy and 73. Spencer was partly cloudy and 73. Other conditions across the northern plains, farther east in Iowa, skies ranged from clear to partly cloudy. It was 75 at Des Moines, 69 at Cedar Rapids, and 69 at Waterloo. In eastern Nebraska, skies ranged from partly cloudy to mostly cloudy. It was 72 at Lincoln, 74 at Omaha, and 67 at Norfolk. In eastern South Dakota, it was partly cloudy, and temperatures were between 71 and 74 degrees. And in southern Minnesota, skies ranged from clear to partly cloudy.

South Dakota. For today and tonight, showers and a few thunderstorms focused in south-central South Dakota today will expand east tonight, mainly across portions of southeast South Dakota into northwest Iowa. While confidence in details is low, there is a level 1 of 5 risk for severe storms west of I-29 tonight, with locally heavy rain also possible. For Monday through Saturday, isolated to scattered storms are possible Monday evening, mainly over portions of central and eastern South Dakota into western Minnesota. An isolated strong to severe storm will be possible, with large hail and damaging winds the primary threats. Spotter activation is not expected at this time. Your National Weather Service forecast for Siouxland. Tonight, partly cloudy this evening, then mostly cloudy with a chance of showers with a slight chance of thunderstorms after midnight. Lows in the lower 60s. South winds 5 to 10 miles an hour. Chance of rain 50%. Monday, mostly cloudy. A chance of showers with a slight chance of thunderstorms in the morning. Humid with highs in the upper 70s. Southeast winds 5 to 10 miles an hour with gusts up to 20 miles an hour. Chance of rain 50%. Monday night, partly cloudy in the evening, then becoming mostly cloudy. Humid with lows in the mid-60s. Southeast winds 5 to 10 miles an hour. Tuesday, partly sunny. A slight chance of showers and thunderstorms in the morning. Humid with highs in the lower 80s. Southwest winds around 5 miles an hour. Chance of rain 20%. Tuesday night, partly cloudy in the evening, then clearing. Humid with lows in the lower 60s. West winds around 5 miles an hour. Wednesday, sunny. Highs in the lower 80s. Wednesday night, mostly clear. Lows in the upper 50s. Thursday, sunny. Highs in the lower 80s. Thursday night, mostly clear in the evening, then partly cloudy with a chance of showers after midnight. Lows around 60. Chance of rain 30%. Friday, partly sunny with a chance of showers. Highs in the lower 80s. Chance of rain 40%. Friday night, partly cloudy in the evening, then becoming mostly cloudy. A chance of thunderstorms in the evening. A chance of showers. Lows in the mid-60s. Chance of rain 50%. Saturday, mostly cloudy in the morning, then becoming partly sunny. A chance of showers in the morning. Highs in the lower 80s. Chance of rain 50%. Saturday night, partly cloudy in the evening, then becoming mostly cloudy. A chance of showers. A chance of thunderstorms after midnight. Lows in the mid-60s. Chance of rain 40%. Sunday, partly sunny. Highs in the lower 80s. At 8 p.m., in Sioux City, the temperature was 70, and the dew point 65. The relative humidity was 84%. Wind was south at 3 miles an hour. The pressure was 30.02 inches and falling. Elsewhere in northwest Iowa, Morris was clear and 70. Sheldon was partly cloudy and 72. Cherokee was cloudy and 73. Spencer was partly cloudy and 73. Other conditions across the northern plains, farther east in Iowa, skies ranged from clear to partly cloudy. It was 75 at Des Moines, 69 at Cedar Rapids, and 69 at Waterloo. In eastern Nebraska, skies ranged from partly cloudy to mostly cloudy. It was 72 at Lincoln, 74 at Omaha, and 67 at Norfolk. In eastern South Dakota, it was partly cloudy, and temperatures were between 71 and 74 degrees. And in southern Minnesota, skies ranged from clear to partly cloudy. It was 72 at Worthington, 74 at Marshall, 71 at Mankato, 76 at Minneapolis, and 68 at Rochester. Once again, at 8 p.m. Sioux City had a temperature of 70. The current time is 8:40 p.m. Central Daylight Time. Operating on a frequency of 162.475 MHz, this is NOAA Weather Radio Station WXL62, broadcasting from a transmitter near Lawton, Iowa. Our program originates from the National Weather Service in Sioux Falls and

Sioux City and the surrounding Siouxland area. This hazardous weather outlook is for northwest Iowa, west central Iowa, southwest Minnesota, northeast Nebraska, central South Dakota, east central South Dakota, south central South Dakota, and southeast South Dakota. For today and tonight, showers and a few thunderstorms focused in south-central South Dakota today will expand east tonight, mainly across portions of southeast South Dakota into northwest Iowa. While confidence in details is low, there is a level 1 of 5 risk for severe storms west of I-29 tonight with locally heavy rain also possible. For Monday through Saturday, isolated to scattered storms are possible Monday evening, mainly over portions of central and eastern South Dakota into western Minnesota. An isolated strong to severe storm will be possible, with large hail and damaging winds the primary threats. Spotter activation is not expected at this time. Your National Weather Service forecast for Siouxland. Tonight, partly cloudy this evening, then mostly cloudy with a chance of showers with a slight chance of thunderstorms after midnight. Lows in the lower 60s. South winds 5 to 10 miles an hour. Chance of rain 50%. Monday, mostly cloudy. A chance of showers with a slight chance of thunderstorms in the morning. Humid with highs in the upper 70s. Southeast winds 5 to 10 miles an hour with gusts up to 20 miles an hour. Chance of rain 50%. Monday night, partly cloudy in the evening, then becoming mostly cloudy. Humid with lows in the mid-60s. Southeast winds 5 to 10 miles an hour. Tuesday, partly sunny. A slight chance of showers and thunderstorms in the morning. Humid with highs in the lower 80s.

City, the temperature was 70 and the dew point 65. The relative humidity was 84%. Wind was south at 3 miles an hour. The pressure was 30.02 inches and falling. Elsewhere in northwest Iowa, Morris was clear at 70. Sheldon was partly cloudy and 72. Cherokee was cloudy and 73. Spencer was partly cloudy and 73. Other conditions across the northern plains, farther east in Iowa, skies ranged from clear to partly cloudy. It was 75 at Des Moines, 69 at Cedar Rapids, and 69 at Waterloo. In eastern Nebraska, skies ranged from partly cloudy to mostly cloudy. It was 72 at Lincoln, 74 at Omaha, and 67 at Norfolk. In eastern South Dakota, it was partly cloudy, and temperatures were between 71 and 74 degrees. And in southern Minnesota, skies ranged from clear to partly cloudy. It was 72 at Worthington, 74 at Marshall, 71 at Mankato, 76 at Minneapolis, and 68 at Rochester. Once again, at 8 p.m. Sioux City had a temperature of 70. The current time is 8:46 p.m. Central Daylight Time.

season. South winds 5 to 10 miles an hour. Chance of rain 50%. Monday, mostly cloudy. A chance of showers with a slight chance of thunderstorms in the morning. Humid with highs in the upper 70s. Southeast winds 5 to 10 miles an hour with gusts up to 20 miles an hour. Chance of rain 50%. Monday night, partly cloudy in the evening, then becoming mostly cloudy. Humid with lows in the mid-60s. Southeast winds 5 to 10 miles an hour. Tuesday, partly sunny. A slight chance of showers and thunderstorms in the morning.

cloudy in the morning, then becoming partly sunny. A chance of showers in the morning. Highs in the lower 80s. Chance of rain 50%. Saturday night, partly cloudy in the evening, then becoming mostly cloudy. A chance of showers. A chance of thunderstorms after midnight. Lows in the mid-60s. Chance of rain 40%. Sunday, partly sunny. Highs in the lower 80s. At 8 p.m., in Sioux City, the temperature was 70 and the dew point 65. The relative humidity was 84%. Wind was south at 3 miles an hour. The pressure was 30.02 inches and falling. Elsewhere in northwest Iowa, Morris was clear and 70. Sheldon was partly cloudy and 72. Cherokee was cloudy and 73. Spencer was partly cloudy and 73. Other conditions across the northern plains, farther east in Iowa, skies ranged from clear to partly cloudy. It was 75 at Des Moines, 69 at Cedar Rapids, and 69 at Waterloo. In eastern Nebraska, skies ranged from partly cloudy to mostly cloudy. It was 72 at Lincoln, 74 at Omaha, and 67 at Norfolk. In eastern South Dakota, it was partly cloudy, and temperatures were between 71 and 74 degrees. And in southern Minnesota, skies ranged from clear to partly cloudy. It was 72 at

Bloomington, 74 at Marshall, 71 at Mankato, 76 at Minneapolis, and 68 at Rochester. Once again, at 8 p.m. Sioux City had a temperature of 70. The current time is 8:51 p.m. Central Daylight Time. Operating on a frequency of 162.475 MHz, this is NOAA Weather Radio Station WXL62, broadcasting from a transmitter near Lawton, Iowa. Our program originates from the National Weather Service in Sioux Falls and serves Sioux City and the surrounding Siouxland area. This hazardous weather outlook is for Northwest Iowa, West Central Iowa,

Sioux Lance. Tonight, partly cloudy this evening, then mostly cloudy with a chance of showers with a slight chance of thunderstorms after midnight. Lows in the lower 60s. South winds 5 to 10 miles an hour. Chance of rain 50%. Monday, mostly cloudy. A chance of showers with a slight chance of thunderstorms in the morning. Humid with highs in the upper 70s. Southeast winds 5 to 10 miles an hour with gusts up to 20 miles an hour. Chance of rain 50%. Monday night, partly cloudy in the evening, then becoming mostly cloudy. Humid with lows in the mid-60s. Southeast winds 5 to 10 miles an hour. Tuesday, partly sunny. A slight chance of showers and thunderstorms in the morning. Humid with highs in the lower 80s. Southwest winds around 5 miles an hour. Chance of rain 20%. Tuesday night, partly cloudy in the evening, then clearing. Humid with lows in the lower 60s. West winds around 5 miles an hour. Wednesday, sunny. Highs in the lower 80s. Wednesday night, mostly clear. Lows in the upper 50s. Thursday, sunny. Highs in the lower 80s. Thursday night, mostly clear in the evening, then partly cloudy with a chance of showers after midnight. Lows around 60. Chance of rain 30%. Friday, partly sunny with a chance of showers. Highs in the lower 80s. Chance of rain 40%. Friday night, partly cloudy in the evening, then becoming mostly cloudy. A chance of thunderstorms in the evening. A chance of showers. Lows in the mid-60s. Chance of rain 50%. Saturday, mostly cloudy in the morning, then becoming partly sunny. A chance of showers in the morning. Highs in the lower 80s. Chance of rain 50%. Saturday night, partly cloudy in the evening, then becoming mostly cloudy. A chance of showers. A chance of thunderstorms after midnight. Lows in the mid-60s. Chance of rain 40%. Sunday, partly sunny. Highs in the lower 80s. At 8 p.m., in Sioux City, the temperature was 70, and the dew point 65. The relative humidity was 84%. Wind was south at 3 miles an hour. The pressure was 30.02 meters and falling. Elsewhere in northwest Iowa, Morris was clear and 70. Sheldon was partly cloudy and 72. Cherokee was cloudy and 73. Spencer was partly cloudy and 73. Other conditions across the northern plains, farther east in Iowa, skies ranged from clear to partly cloudy. It was 75 at Des Moines, 69 at Cedar Rapids, and 69 at Waterloo. In eastern Nebraska, skies ranged from partly cloudy to mostly cloudy. It was 72 at Lincoln,

74 at Omaha, and 67 at Norfolk. In eastern South Dakota, it was partly cloudy, and temperatures were between 71 and 74 degrees. And in southern Minnesota, skies ranged from clear to partly cloudy. It was 72 at Worthington, 74 at Marshall, 71 at Mankato, 76 at Minneapolis, and 68 at Rochester. Once again, at 8 p.m. Sioux City had a temperature of 70. The current time is 8:56 p.m. Central Daylight Time. Operating on a frequency of 162.475 MHz, this is NOAA Weather Radio Station WXL62, broadcasting from a transmitter near Lawton, Iowa. Our program originates from the National Weather Service in Sioux Falls and serves Sioux City and the surrounding Siouxland area. This hazardous weather outlook is for northwest Iowa, west central Iowa, southwest Minnesota, northeast Nebraska, central South Dakota, east central South Dakota, south central South Dakota, and southeast South Dakota. For today and tonight, showers and a few thunderstorms focused in south central South Dakota today will expand east tonight, mainly across portions of southeast South Dakota into northwest Iowa. While confidence in details is low, there is a level 1 of 5 risk for severe storms west of I-29 tonight, with locally heavy rain also possible. For Monday through Saturday, isolated to scattered storms are possible Monday evening, mainly over portions of central and eastern South Dakota into western Minnesota. An isolated strong to severe storm will be possible, with large hail and damaging winds the primary threats. Spotter activation is not expected at this time. Your National Weather Service forecast for Siouxland. Tonight, partly cloudy this evening, then mostly cloudy with a chance of showers with a slight chance of thunderstorms after midnight. Lows in the lower 60s. South winds 5 to 10 miles an hour. Chance of rain 50%. Monday, mostly cloudy. A chance of showers with a slight chance of thunderstorms in the morning. Humid with highs in the upper 70s. Southeast winds 5 to 10 miles an hour with gusts up to 20 miles an hour. Chance of rain 50%. Monday night, partly cloudy in the evening, then becoming mostly cloudy. Humid with lows in the mid-60s. Southeast winds 5 to 10 miles an hour. Tuesday, partly sunny. A slight chance of showers and thunderstorms in the morning. Humid with highs in the lower 80s. Southwest winds around 5 miles an hour. Chance of rain 20%. Tuesday night, partly cloudy in the evening, then clearing. Humid with lows in the lower 60s. West winds around 5 miles an hour. Wednesday, sunny. Highs in the lower 80s. Wednesday night, mostly clear. Lows in the upper 50s. Thursday, sunny. Highs in the lower 80s. Thursday night, mostly clear in the evening, then partly cloudy with a chance of showers after midnight. Lows around 60. Chance of rain 30%. Friday, partly sunny with a chance of showers. Highs in the lower 80s. Chance of rain 40%. Friday night, partly cloudy in the evening, then becoming mostly cloudy. A chance of thunderstorms in the evening. A chance of showers. Lows in the mid-60s. Chance of rain 50%. Saturday, mostly cloudy in the morning, then becoming partly sunny. A chance of showers in the morning. Highs in the lower 80s. Chance of rain 50%. Saturday night, partly cloudy in the evening, then becoming mostly cloudy. A chance of showers. A chance of thunderstorms after midnight. Lows in the mid-60s. Chance of rain 40%. Sunday, partly sunny. Highs in the lower 80s. At 8 p.m., in Sioux City, the temperature was 70, and the dew point 65. The relative humidity was 84%. Wind was south at 3 miles an hour. The pressure was 30.02 inches and falling. Elsewhere in northwest Iowa, Morris was clear and 70. Sheldon was partly cloudy and 72. Cherokee was cloudy and 73. Spencer was partly cloudy and 73. Other conditions across the northern plains, farther east.

skies ranged from clear to partly cloudy. It was 75 at Des Moines, 69 at Cedar Rapids, and 69 at Waterloo. In eastern Nebraska, skies ranged from partly cloudy to mostly cloudy. It was 72 at Lincoln, 74 at Omaha, and 67 at Norfolk. In eastern South Dakota, it was partly cloudy, and temperatures were between 71 and 74 degrees. And in southern Minnesota, skies ranged from clear to partly cloudy. It was 72 at Worthington, 74 at Marshall, 71 at Mankato, 76 at Minneapolis, and 68 at Rochester. Once again, at 8 p.m. Sioux City had a temperature of 70. At 9 p.m., in Sioux City, the temperature was 68, and the dew point 63. The relative humidity was 84%. Wind was southeast at 5 miles an hour. The pressure was 30.02 inches and steady. Elsewhere in northwest Iowa, Spencer was partly cloudy, and 69. Other conditions across the northern plains, farther east in Iowa, skies ranged from clear to partly cloudy. It was 75 at Des Moines, 63 at Cedar Rapids, and 64 at Waterloo. In eastern Nebraska at Lincoln, it was partly cloudy, with a temperature of 71. At Omaha, it was mostly cloudy, with a temperature of 72. In eastern South Dakota, at Mitchell, it was mostly cloudy, with a temperature of 72. And in southern Minnesota, at Rochester, it was clear, with a temperature of 65. At Minneapolis, it was partly cloudy, with a temperature of 74. Once again, at 9 p.m. Sioux City had a temperature of 68. The current time is 9.03 p.m. Central Daylight Time. Operating on a frequency of 162.475 MHz, this is Norwell Radio Station WXL-62, broadcasting from a transmitter near Rome, Iowa. Our program originates from the National Weather Service in Sioux Falls and serves Sioux City and the surrounding Siouxland area. This hazardous weather outlook is for northwest Iowa, west central Iowa, southwest Minnesota, northeast Nebraska, central South Dakota, east central South Dakota, south central South Dakota, and southeast South Dakota. For today and tonight, showers and a few thunderstorms focused in south central South Dakota today will expand east tonight, mainly across portions of southeast South Dakota into northwest Iowa. While confidence in details is low, there is a level 1 of 5 risk for severe storms west of I-29 tonight, with locally heavy rain also possible. For Monday through Saturday, isolated to scattered storms are possible Monday evening, mainly over portions of central and eastern South Dakota into western Minnesota. An isolated strong to severe storm will be possible, with large hail and damaging winds the primary threats. Spotter activation is not expected at this time. Your National Weather Service forecast for Siouxland. Tonight, partly cloudy this evening, then mostly cloudy with a chance of showers with a slight chance of thunderstorms after midnight. Lows in the lower 60s. South winds 5 to 10 miles an hour. Chance of rain 50%. Monday, mostly cloudy. A chance of showers with a slight chance of thunderstorms in the morning. Humid with highs in the upper 70s. Southeast winds 5 to 10 miles an hour with gusts up to 20 miles an hour. Chance of rain 50%. Monday night, partly cloudy in the evening, then becoming mostly cloudy. Humid with lows in the mid-60s. Southeast winds 5 to 10 miles an hour. Tuesday, partly sunny. A slight chance of showers and thunderstorms in the morning. Humid with highs in the lower 80s. Southwest winds around 5 miles an hour. Chance of rain 20%. Tuesday night, partly cloudy in the evening, then clearing. Humid with lows in the lower 60s. West winds around 5 miles an hour. Wednesday, sunny. Highs in the lower 80s. Wednesday night, mostly clear. Lows in the upper 50s. Thursday, sunny. Highs in the lower 80s. Thursday night, mostly clear in the evening, then partly cloudy with a chance of showers after midnight. Lows around 60. Chance of rain 30%. Friday, partly sunny.

highs in the lower 80s. Chance of rain 40%. Friday night, partly cloudy in the evening, then becoming mostly cloudy. A chance of thunderstorms in the evening. A chance of showers. Lows in the mid-60s. Chance of rain 50%. Saturday, mostly cloudy in the morning, then becoming partly sunny. A chance of showers in the morning. Highs in the lower 80s. Chance of rain 50%. Saturday night, partly cloudy in the evening, then becoming mostly cloudy. A chance of showers. A chance of thunderstorms after midnight. Lows in the mid-60s. Chance of rain 40%. Sunday, partly sunny. Highs in the lower 80s. At 9 p.m., in Sioux City, the temperature was 68 and the dew point 63. The relative humidity was 84%. Wind was southeast at 5 miles an hour. The pressure was 30.02 inches and steady. Elsewhere in northwest Iowa, Spencer was partly cloudy and 69. Other conditions across the northern plains, farther east in Iowa, skies ranged from clear to partly cloudy. It was 75 at Des Moines, 63 at Cedar Rapids, and 64 at Waterloo. In eastern Nebraska at Lincoln, it was partly cloudy, with a temperature of 71. At Omaha, it was mostly cloudy, with a temperature of 72. In eastern South Dakota, at Mitchell, it was mostly cloudy, with a temperature of 72. And in southern Minnesota, at Rochester, it was clear, with a temperature of 65. At Minneapolis, it was partly cloudy, with a temperature of 74. Once again, at 9 p.m. Sioux City had a temperature of 68. The current time is 9:08 p.m. Central Daylight Time. Operating on a frequency of 162.475 MHz, this is NOAA Weather Radio Station WXL62, broadcasting from a transmitter near Lawton, Iowa. Our program originates from the National Weather Service in Sioux Falls and serves Sioux City and the surrounding Siouxland area. This hazardous weather outlook is for northwest Iowa, west central Iowa, southwest Minnesota, northeast Nebraska, central South Dakota, east central South Dakota, south central South Dakota, and southeast South Dakota. For today and tonight, showers and a few thunderstorms focused in south central South Dakota today will expand east tonight, mainly across portions of southeast South Dakota into northwest Iowa. While confidence in details is low, there is a level 1 of 5 risk for severe storms west of I-29 tonight, with locally heavy rain also possible. For Monday through Saturday, isolated to scattered storms are possible Monday evening, mainly over portions of central and eastern South Dakota into western Minnesota. An isolated strong to severe storm will be possible, with large hail and damaging winds the primary threats. Spotter activation is not expected at this time. Your National Weather Service forecast for Siouxland. Tonight, partly cloudy this evening, then mostly cloudy with a chance of showers with a slight chance of thunderstorms after midnight. Lows in the lower 60s. South winds 5 to 10 miles an hour. Chance of rain 50%. Monday, mostly cloudy. A chance of showers with a slight chance of thunderstorms in the morning. Humid with highs in the upper 70s. Southeast wind 5 to 10 miles an hour with gusts up to 20 miles an hour. Chance of rain 50%. Monday night, partly cloudy in the evening, then becoming mostly cloudy. Humid with lows in the mid-60s. Southeast wind 5 to 10 miles an hour. Tuesday, partly sunny. A slight chance of showers and thunderstorms in the morning. Humid with highs in the lower 80s. Southwest winds around 5 miles an hour. Chance of rain 20%. Tuesday night, partly cloudy in the evening, then clearing. Humid with lows in the lower 60s. West winds around 5 miles an hour. Wednesday, sunny. Highs in the lower 80s. Wednesday night, mostly clear. Lows in the upper 50s. Thursday, sunny. Highs in the lower 80s. Thursday night, mostly clear in the evening, then partly cloudy with a chance of showers after midnight.

chance of rain 30%. Friday, partly sunny with a chance of showers. Highs in the lower 80s. Chance of rain 40%. Friday night, partly cloudy in the evening, then becoming mostly cloudy. A chance of thunderstorms in the evening. A chance of showers. Lows in the mid-60s. Chance of rain 50%. Saturday, mostly cloudy in the morning, then becoming partly sunny. A chance of showers in the morning. Highs in the lower 80s. Chance of rain 50%. Saturday night, partly cloudy in the evening, then becoming mostly cloudy. A chance of showers. A chance of thunderstorms after midnight. Lows in the mid-60s. Chance of rain 40%. Sunday, partly sunny. Highs in the lower 80s. At 9 p.m., in Sioux City, the temperature was 68 and the dew point 63. The relative humidity was 84%. Wind was southeast at 5 miles an hour. The pressure was 30.02 inches and steady. Elsewhere in northwest Iowa, Morris was clear and 68. Sheldon was partly cloudy and 68. Cherokee was clear and 68. Spencer was partly cloudy and 69. Other conditions across the northern plains, farther east in Iowa, skies ranged from clear to partly cloudy. It was 75 at Des Moines, 63 at Cedar Rapids, and 64 at Waterloo. In eastern Nebraska, skies ranged from partly cloudy to mostly cloudy. It was 71 at Lincoln, 72 at Omaha, and 65 at Norfolk. In eastern South Dakota, skies ranged from partly cloudy to mostly cloudy, and temperatures were between 69 and 72 degrees. And in southern Minnesota, skies ranged from clear to partly cloudy. It was 70 at Worthington, 70 at Marshall, 69 at Mankato, 74 at Minneapolis, and 65 at Rochester. Once again, at 9 p.m. Sioux City had a temperature of 68. The current time is 9:13 p.m. Central Daylight Time. Operating on a frequency of 162.475 MHz, this is NOAA Weather Radio Station WXL62, broadcasting from a transmitter near Lawton, Iowa. Our program originates from the National Weather Service in Sioux Falls and serves Sioux City and the surrounding Siouxland area. This hazardous weather outlook is for northwest Iowa, west central Iowa, southwest Minnesota, northeast Nebraska, central South Dakota, east central South Dakota, south central South Dakota, and southeast South Dakota. For today and tonight, showers and a few thunderstorms focused in south central South Dakota today will expand east tonight, mainly across portions of southeast South Dakota into northwest Iowa. While confidence in details is low, there is a level 1 of 5 risk for severe storms west of I-29 tonight with locally heavy rain also possible. For Monday through Saturday, isolated to scattered storms are possible Monday evening, mainly over portions of central and eastern South Dakota into western Minnesota. An isolated strong to severe storm will be possible, with large hail and damaging winds the primary threats. Spotter activation is not expected at this time. Your National Weather Service forecast for Siouxland. Tonight, partly cloudy this evening, then mostly cloudy with a chance of showers with a slight chance of thunderstorms after midnight. Lows in the lower 60s. South winds 5 to 10 miles an hour. Chance of rain 50%. Monday, mostly cloudy. A chance of showers with a slight chance of thunderstorms in the morning. Humid with highs in the upper 70s. Southeast wind 5 to 10 miles an hour with gusts up to 20 miles an hour. Chance of rain 50%. Monday night, partly cloudy in the evening, then becoming mostly cloudy. Humid with lows in the mid-60s. Southeast wind 5 to 10 miles an hour. Tuesday, partly sunny. A slight chance of showers and thunderstorms in the morning. Humid with highs in the lower 80s. Southwest winds around 5 miles an hour. Chance of rain 20%. Tuesday night, partly cloudy in the evening, then clearing. Humid with lows in the lower 60s. West winds around 5 miles an hour. Wednesday, sunny.

Highs in the lower 80s. Wednesday night, mostly clear. Lows in the upper 50s. Thursday, sunny. Highs in the lower 80s. Thursday night, mostly clear in the evening, then partly cloudy with a chance of showers after midnight. Lows around 60. Chance of rain 30%. Friday, partly sunny with a chance of showers. Highs in the lower 80s. Chance of rain 40%. Friday night, partly cloudy in the evening, then becoming mostly cloudy. A chance of thunderstorms in the evening. A chance of showers. Lows in the mid-60s. Chance of rain 50%. Saturday, mostly cloudy in the morning, then becoming partly sunny. A chance of showers in the morning. Highs in the lower 80s. Chance of rain 50%. Saturday night, partly cloudy in the evening, then becoming mostly cloudy. A chance of showers. A chance of thunderstorms after midnight. Lows in the mid-60s. Chance of rain 40%. Sunday, partly sunny. Highs in the lower 80s. At 9 p.m., in Sioux City, the temperature was 68 and the dew point 63. The relative humidity was 84%. Wind was southeast at 5 miles an hour. The pressure was 30.02 inches and steady. Elsewhere in northwest Iowa, Morris was clear and 68. Sheldon was partly cloudy and 68. Cherokee was clear and 68. Spencer was partly cloudy and 69. Other conditions across the northern plains, farther east in Iowa, skies ranged from clear to partly cloudy. It was 75 at Des Moines, 63 at Cedar Rapids, and 64 at Waterloo. In eastern Nebraska, skies ranged from partly cloudy to mostly cloudy. It was 71 at Lincoln, 72 at Omaha, and 65 at Norfolk. In eastern South Dakota, skies ranged from partly cloudy to mostly cloudy, and temperatures were between 69 and 72 degrees. And in southern Minnesota, skies ranged from clear to partly cloudy. It was 70 at Worthington, 70 at Marshall, 69 at Mankato, 74 at Minneapolis, and 65 at Rochester. Once again, at 9 p.m. Sioux City had a temperature of 68. The current time is 9:18 p.m. Central Daylight Time. Operating on the frequency of 162.475 MHz, this is no longer radio station WXL-662, broadcasting from the transmitter under Long Island. Our program originates from the National Weather Service in Sioux Falls and serves Sioux City and the surrounding Sioux Land. This hazardous weather outlook is for northwest Iowa, west central Iowa, southwest Minnesota, northeast Nebraska, central South Dakota, east central South Dakota, south central South Dakota, and southeast South Dakota. For today and tonight, showers and a few thunderstorms focused in south-central South Dakota today will expand east tonight, mainly across portions of southeast South Dakota into northwest Iowa. While confidence in details is low, there is a level 1 of 5 risk for severe storms west of I-29 tonight with locally heavy rain also possible. For Monday through Saturday, isolated to scattered storms are possible Monday evening, mainly over portions of central and eastern South Dakota into western Minnesota. An isolated strong to severe storm will be possible, with large hail and damaging winds the primary threat. Spotter activation is not expected at this time. Your National Weather Service forecast for Sioux Land. Tonight, partly cloudy this evening, then mostly cloudy with a chance of showers with a slight chance of thunderstorms after midnight. Lows in the lower 60s. South winds 5 to 10 miles an hour. Chance of rain 50%. Monday, mostly cloudy. A chance of showers with a slight chance of thunderstorms.

Mostly clear in the evening, then partly cloudy with a chance of showers after midnight.

percent. Sunday, partly sunny. Highs in the lower 80s. At 9 p.m. in Sioux City, the temperature was 68 and the dew point 63. The relative humidity was 84%. Wind was southeast at 5 miles an hour. The pressure was 30.02 meters and steady. Elsewhere in northwest Iowa, Morris was clear and 68. Sheldon was partly cloudy and 68. Cherokee was clear and 68. Spencer was partly cloudy and 69. Other conditions across the northern plains, farther east in Iowa, skies ranged from clear to partly cloudy. It was 75 at Des Moines, 63 at Cedar Rapids, and 64 at Waterloo. In eastern Nebraska, skies ranged from partly cloudy to mostly cloudy. It was 71 at Lincoln, 72 at Omaha, and 65 at Norfolk. In eastern South Dakota, skies ranged from partly cloudy to mostly cloudy, and temperatures were between 69 and 72 degrees. And in southern Minnesota, skies ranged from clear to partly cloudy. It was 70 at Worthington, 70 at Marshall, 69 at Mankato, 74 at Minneapolis, and 65 at Rochester. Once again, at 9 p.m. Sioux City had a temperature of 68. The current time is 9:24 p.m. Central Daylight Time. Operating on a frequency of 162.475 MHz, this is NOAA Weather Radio Station WXL-62, broadcasting from a transmitter near Logan, Iowa. Our program originates from the National Weather Service in Sioux Falls and serves Sioux City and the surrounding Sioux Land area. This hazardous weather outlook is from northwest Iowa, west central Iowa, southwest Minnesota, northeast Nebraska, central South Dakota, east central South Dakota, south central South Dakota, and southeast South Dakota. For today and tonight, showers and a few thunderstorms focused in south central South Dakota today will expand east tonight, mainly across portions of southeast South Dakota into northwest Iowa. While confidence in details is low, there is a level 1 of 5 risk for severe storms west of I-29 tonight, with locally heavy rain also possible. For Monday through Saturday, isolated to scattered storms are possible Monday evening, mainly over portions of central and eastern South Dakota into western Minnesota. An isolated strong to severe storm will be possible, with large hail and damaging winds the primary threats. Spotter activation is not expected at this time. Your National Weather Service forecast for Sioux Land. Tonight, partly cloudy this evening, then mostly cloudy with a chance of showers with a slight chance of thunderstorms after midnight. Lows in the lower 60s. South winds 5 to 10 miles an hour. Chance of rain 50%. Monday, mostly cloudy. A chance of showers with a slight chance of thunderstorms in the morning. Humid with highs in the upper 70s. Southeast wind 5 to 10 miles an hour with gusts up to 20 miles an hour. Chance of rain 50%. Monday night, partly cloudy in the evening, then becoming mostly cloudy. Humid with lows in the mid-60s. Southeast wind 5 to 10 miles an hour. Tuesday, partly sunny. A slight chance of showers and thunderstorms in the morning. Humid with highs in the lower 80s. Southwest winds around 5 miles an hour. Chance of rain 20%. Tuesday night, partly cloudy in the evening, then clearing. Humid with lows in the lower 60s. West winds around 5 miles an hour. Wednesday, sunny. Highs in the lower 80s. Wednesday night, mostly clear. Lows in the upper 50s. Thursday, sunny. Highs in the lower 80s. Thursday night, mostly clear in the evening, then partly cloudy with a chance of showers after midnight. Lows around 60. Chance of rain 30%. Friday, partly sunny with a chance of showers. Highs in the lower 80s. Chance of rain 40%. Friday night, partly cloudy in the evening, then becoming mostly cloudy. A chance of thunderstorms in the evening. A chance of showers. Lows in the mid-60s. Chance of rain 50%. Saturday, mostly cloudy in the morning, then becoming partly sunny.
A chance of showers in the morning. Highs in the lower 80s. Chance of rain 50%. Saturday night, partly cloudy in the evening, then becoming mostly cloudy. A chance of showers. A chance of thunderstorms after midnight. Lows in the mid-60s. Chance of rain 40%. Sunday, partly sunny. Highs in the lower 80s. Your National Weather Service forecast for Siouxland. Tonight, partly cloudy this evening, then mostly cloudy with a chance of showers with a slight chance of thunderstorms after midnight. Lows in the lower 60s. South winds 5 to 10 miles an hour. Chance of rain 60%. Monday, mostly cloudy. A chance of showers with a slight chance of thunderstorms in the morning. Humid with highs in the upper 70s. Southeast winds 5 to 10 miles an hour with gusts up to 20 miles an hour. Chance of rain 50%. Monday night, partly cloudy in the evening, then becoming mostly cloudy. Humid with lows in the mid-60s. Southeast winds 5 to 10 miles an hour. Tuesday, partly sunny. A slight chance of showers and thunderstorms in the morning. Humid with highs in the lower 80s. Southwest winds around 5 miles an hour. Chance of rain 20%. Tuesday night, partly cloudy in the evening, then clearing. Humid with lows in the lower 60s. West winds around 5 miles an hour. Wednesday, sunny. Highs in the lower 80s. Wednesday night, mostly clear. Lows in the upper 50s. Thursday, sunny. Highs in the lower 80s. Thursday night, mostly clear in the evening, then partly cloudy with a chance of showers after midnight. Lows around 60. Chance of rain 30%. Friday, partly sunny with a chance of showers. Highs in the lower 80s. Chance of rain 40%. Friday night, partly cloudy in the evening, then becoming mostly cloudy. A chance of thunderstorms in the evening. A chance of showers. Lows in the mid-60s. Chance of rain 50%. Saturday, mostly cloudy in the morning, then becoming partly sunny. A chance of showers in the morning. Highs in the lower 80s. Chance of rain 50%. Saturday night, partly cloudy in the evening, then becoming mostly cloudy. A chance of showers. A chance of thunderstorms after midnight. Lows in the mid-60s. Chance of rain 40%. Sunday, partly sunny. Highs in the lower 80s. At 9 p.m., in Sioux City, the temperature was 68, and the dew point 63. The relative humidity was 84%. Wind was southeast at 5 miles an hour. The pressure was 30.02 inches and steady. Elsewhere in northwest Iowa, Morris was clear and 68. Sheldon was partly cloudy and 68. Cherokee was clear and 68. Spencer was partly cloudy and 68.

Other conditions across the northern plains, farther east in Iowa, skies ranged from clear to partly cloudy. It was 75 at Des Moines, 63 at Cedar Rapids, and 64 at Waterloo. In eastern Nebraska, skies ranged from partly cloudy to mostly cloudy. It was 71 at Lincoln, 72 at Omaha, and 65 at North Fork. In eastern South Dakota, skies ranged from partly cloudy to mostly cloudy, and temperatures were between 69 and 72 degrees. And in southern Minnesota, skies ranged from clear to partly cloudy. It was 70 at Worthington, 70 at Marshall, 69 at Mankato, 74 at Minneapolis, and 65 at Rochester. Once again, at 9 p.m. Sioux City had a temperature of 68. The current time is 9:32 p.m. Central Daylight Time. Operating on a frequency of 162.475 MHz, this is NorWeather Radio Station WXL62.

is a level 1 of 5 risk for severe storms west of I-29 tonight with locally heavy rain also possible. For Monday through Saturday, isolated to scattered storms are possible Monday evening, mainly over portions of central and eastern South Dakota into western Minnesota. An isolated strong to severe storm will be possible, with large to scattered storms are possible Monday evening, mainly over portions of central and eastern South Dakota into western Minnesota. An isolated strong to severe storm will be possible, with large hail and damaging winds the primary threats. Spotter activation is not expected at this time. Your National Weather Service forecast for Siouxland. Tonight, partly cloudy this evening, then mostly cloudy with a chance of showers with a slight chance of thunderstorms after midnight. Lows in the lower 60s. South winds 5 to 10 miles an hour. Chance of rain 50%. Monday, mostly cloudy. A chance of showers with a slight chance of thunderstorms in the morning. Humid with highs in the upper 70s. Southeast wind 5 to 10 miles an hour with gusts up to 20 miles an hour. Chance of rain 50%. Monday night, partly cloudy in the evening, then becoming mostly cloudy. Humid with lows in the mid-60s. Southeast wind 5 to 10 miles an hour. Tuesday, partly sunny. A slight chance of showers and thunderstorms in the morning. Humid with highs in the lower 80s. Southwest winds around 5 miles an hour. Chance of rain 20%. Tuesday night, partly cloudy in the evening, then clearing. Humid with lows in the lower 60s. West winds around 5 miles an hour. Wednesday, sunny. Highs in the lower 80s. Wednesday night, mostly clear. Lows in the upper 50s. Thursday, sunny. Highs in the lower 80s. Thursday night, mostly clear in the evening, then partly cloudy with a chance of showers after midnight. Lows around 60. Chance of rain 30%. Friday, partly sunny with a chance of showers. Highs in the lower 80s. Chance of rain 40%. Friday night, partly cloudy in the evening, then becoming mostly cloudy. A chance of thunderstorms in the evening. A chance of showers. Lows in the mid-60s. Chance of rain 50%. Saturday, mostly cloudy in the morning, then becoming partly sunny. A chance of showers in the morning. Highs in the lower 80s. Chance of rain 50%. Saturday night, partly cloudy in the evening, then becoming mostly cloudy. A chance of showers. A chance of thunderstorms after midnight. Lows in the mid-60s. Chance of rain 40%. Sunday, partly sunny. Highs in the lower

It was 71 at Lincoln, 72 at Omaha, and 65 at North Fork. In eastern South Dakota, skies ranged from partly cloudy to mostly cloudy, and temperatures were between 69 and 72 degrees. And in southern Minnesota, skies ranged from clear to partly cloudy. It was 70 at Worthington, 70 at Marshall, 69 at Mankato, 74 at Minneapolis, and 65 at Rochester. Once again, at 9 p.m. Sioux City had a temperature of 68. The current time is 9:37 p.m. Central Daylight Time. Operating on a frequency of 162.475 MHz, this is NOAA Weather Radio Station WXL62, broadcasting from a transmitter near Lawton, Iowa. Our program originates from the National Weather Service in Sioux Falls and serves Sioux City and the surrounding Siouxland area. This hazardous weather outlook is for northwest Iowa, west central Iowa, southwest Minnesota, northeast Nebraska, central South Dakota, east central South Dakota, south central South Dakota, and southeast South Dakota. For tonight, scattered showers and storms are expected to develop through tonight. Heavy rain is likely in any thunderstorm, though flash flooding is not expected. A very isolated severe storm with quarter-sized hail can't be ruled out mainly in south-central South Dakota through 4 a.m. For Monday through Saturday, isolated to scattered storms are possible Monday evening, mainly over portions of central and eastern South Dakota into western Minnesota. An isolated strong to severe storm will be possible, with large hail and damaging winds the primary threats. Spotter activation may be needed Monday evening. Your National Weather Service forecast for Siouxland. Tonight, partly cloudy this evening, then mostly cloudy with a chance of showers with a slight chance of thunderstorms after midnight. Lows in the lower 60s. South winds 5 to 10 miles an hour. Chance of rain 50%. Monday, mostly cloudy. A chance of showers with a slight chance of thunderstorms in the morning. Humid with highs in the upper 70s. Southeast winds 5 to 10 miles an hour with gusts up to 20 miles an hour. Chance of rain 50%. Monday night, partly cloudy in the evening, then becoming mostly cloudy. Humid with lows in the mid-60s. Southeast winds 5 to 10 miles an hour. Tuesday, partly sunny. A slight chance of showers and thunderstorms in the morning. Humid with highs in the lower 80s. Southwest winds around 5 miles an hour. Chance of rain 20%. Tuesday night, partly cloudy in the evening, then clearing. Humid with lows in the lower 60s. West winds around 5 miles an hour. Wednesday, sunny. Highs in the lower 80s. Wednesday night, mostly clear. Lows in the upper 50s. Thursday, sunny. Highs in the lower 80s. Thursday night, mostly clear in the evening, then partly cloudy with a chance of showers after midnight. Lows around 60. Chance of rain 30%. Friday, partly sunny with a chance of showers. Highs in the lower 80s. Chance of rain 40%. Friday night, partly cloudy in the evening, then becoming mostly cloudy. A chance of thunderstorms in the evening. A chance of showers. Lows in the mid-60s. Chance of rain 50%. Saturday, mostly cloudy in the morning, then becoming partly sunny. A chance of showers in the morning. Highs in the lower 80s. Chance of rain 50%. Saturday night, partly cloudy in the evening, then becoming mostly cloudy. A chance of showers. A chance of thunderstorms after midnight. Lows in the mid-60s. Chance of rain 40%. Sunday, partly sunny. Highs in the lower 80s. At 9 p.m., in Sioux City, the temperature was 68 and the dew point 63. The relative humidity was 84%. Wind was southeast at 5 miles an hour. The pressure was 30.02 inches and steady. Elsewhere in northwest Iowa, Morris was clear and 68. Sheldon was partly cloudy and 68. Cherokee was clear and 68. Spencer was partly cloudy and 69. Other conditions across

northern plains. Farther east in Iowa, skies ranged from clear to partly cloudy. It was 75 at Des Moines, 63 at Cedar Rapids, and 64 at Waterloo. In eastern Nebraska, skies ranged from partly cloudy to mostly cloudy. It was 71 at Lincoln, 72 at Omaha, and 65 at Norfolk. In eastern South Dakota, skies ranged from partly cloudy to mostly cloudy, and temperatures were between 69 and 72 degrees. And in southern Minnesota, skies ranged from clear to partly cloudy. It was 70 at Worthington, 70 at Marshall, 69 at Mankato, 74 at Minneapolis, and 65 at Rochester. Once again, at 9 p.m. Sioux City had a temperature of 68. The current time is 9:42 p.m. Central Daylight Time. Operating on a frequency of 162.475 MHz, this is NOAA Weather Radio Station WXL62, broadcasting from a transmitter near Lawton, Iowa. Our program originates from the National Weather Service in Sioux Falls and serves Sioux City and the surrounding Siouxland area. This hazardous weather outlook is for northwest Iowa, west central Iowa, southwest Minnesota, northeast Nebraska, central South Dakota, east central South Dakota, south central South Dakota, and southeast South Dakota. For tonight, scattered showers and storms are expected to develop through tonight. Heavy rain is likely in any thunderstorm, though flash flooding is not expected. A very isolated severe storm with quarter-sized hail can't be ruled out mainly in south-central South Dakota through 4 a.m. For Monday through Saturday, isolated to scattered storms are possible Monday evening, mainly over portions of central and eastern South Dakota into western Minnesota. An isolated strong to severe storm will be possible, with large hail and damaging winds the primary threats. Spotter activation may be needed Monday evening. Your National Weather Service forecast for Siouxland. Tonight, partly cloudy this evening, then mostly cloudy with a chance of showers with a slight chance of thunderstorms after midnight. Lows in the lower 60s. South winds 5 to 10 miles an hour. Chance of rain 50%. Monday, mostly cloudy. A chance of showers with a slight chance of thunderstorms in the morning. Humid with highs in the upper 70s. Southeast wind 5 to 10 miles an hour with gusts up to 20 miles an hour. Chance of rain 50%. Monday night, partly cloudy in the evening, then becoming mostly cloudy. Humid with lows in the mid-60s. Southeast wind 5 to 10 miles an hour. Tuesday, partly sunny. A slight chance of showers and thunderstorms in the morning. Humid with highs in the lower 80s. Southwest winds around 5 miles an hour. Chance of rain 20%. Tuesday night, partly cloudy in the evening, then clearing. Humid with lows in the lower 60s. West winds around 5 miles an hour. Wednesday, sunny. Highs in the lower 80s. Wednesday night, mostly clear. Lows in the upper 50s. Thursday, sunny. Highs in the lower 80s. Thursday night, mostly clear in the evening, then partly cloudy with a chance of showers after midnight. Lows around 60. Chance of rain 30%. Friday, partly sunny with a chance of showers. Highs in the lower 80s. Chance of rain 40%. Friday night, partly cloudy in the evening, then becoming mostly cloudy. A chance of thunderstorms in the evening. A chance of showers. Lows in the mid-60s. Chance of rain 50%. Saturday, mostly cloudy in the morning, then becoming partly sunny. A chance of showers in the morning. Highs in the lower 80s. Chance of rain 50%. Saturday night, partly cloudy in the evening, then becoming mostly cloudy. A chance of showers. A chance of thunderstorms after midnight. Lows in the mid-60s. Chance of rain 40%. Sunday, partly sunny. Highs in the lower 80s. At 9 p.m., in Sioux City, the temperature was 68 and the dew point 63. The relative humidity was 84%. Wind was southeast at 5 miles an hour. The pressure was 30.02 inches and steady.

elsewhere in northwest Iowa, Morris was clear N68. Sheldon was partly cloudy, N68. Cherokee was clear N68. Spencer was partly cloudy, N69. Other conditions across the northern plains, farther east in Iowa, skies ranged from clear to partly cloudy. It was 75 at Des Moines, 63 at Cedar Rapids, and 64 at Waterloo. In eastern Nebraska, skies ranged from partly cloudy to mostly cloudy. It was 71 at Lincoln, 72 at Omaha, and 65 at Norfolk. In eastern South Dakota, skies ranged from partly cloudy to mostly cloudy, and temperatures were between 69 and 72 degrees. And in southern Minnesota, skies ranged from clear to partly cloudy. It was 70 at Worthington, 70 at Marshall, 69 at Mankato, 74 at Minneapolis, and 65 at Rochester. Once again, at 9 p.m. Sioux City had a temperature of 68. The current time is 9:47 p.m. Central Daylight Time. Operating on a frequency of 162.475 MHz, this is NOAA Weather Radio Station WXL62, broadcasting from a transmitter near Lawton, Iowa. Our program originates from the National Weather Service in Sioux Falls and serves Sioux City and the surrounding Siouxland area. This hazardous weather outlook is for northwest Iowa, west central Iowa, southwest Minnesota, northeast Nebraska, central South Dakota, east central South Dakota, south central South Dakota, and southeast South Dakota. For tonight, scattered showers and storms are expected to develop through tonight. Heavy rain is likely in any thunderstorm, though flash flooding is not expected. A very isolated severe storm with quarter-sized hail can't be ruled out mainly in south-central South Dakota through 4 a.m. For Monday through Saturday, isolated to scattered storms are possible Monday evening, mainly over portions of central and eastern South Dakota into western Minnesota. An isolated strong to severe storm will be possible, with large hail and damaging winds the primary threat. Spotter activation may be needed Monday evening. Your National Weather Service forecast for Siouxland. Tonight, partly cloudy this evening, then mostly cloudy with a chance of showers with a slight chance of thunderstorms after midnight. Lows in the lower 60s. South winds 5 to 10 miles an hour. Chance of rain 50%. Monday, mostly cloudy. A chance of showers with a slight chance of thunderstorms in the morning. Humid with highs in the upper 70s. Southeast wind 5 to 10 miles an hour with gusts up to 20 miles an hour. Chance of rain 50%. Monday night, partly cloudy in the evening, then becoming mostly cloudy. Humid with lows in the mid-60s. Southeast wind 5 to 10 miles an hour. Tuesday, partly sunny. A slight chance of showers and thunderstorms in the morning. Humid with highs in the lower 80s. Southwest winds around 5 miles an hour. Chance of rain 20%. Tuesday night, partly cloudy in the evening, then clearing. Humid with lows in the lower 60s. West winds around 5 miles an hour. Wednesday, sunny. Highs in the lower 80s. Wednesday night, mostly clear. Lows in the upper 50s. Thursday, sunny. Highs in the lower 80s. Thursday night, mostly clear in the evening, then partly cloudy with a chance of showers after midnight. Lows around 60. Chance of rain 30%. Friday, partly sunny with a chance of showers. Highs in the lower 80s. Chance of rain 40%. Friday night, partly cloudy in the evening, then becoming mostly cloudy. A chance of thunderstorms in the evening. A chance of showers. Lows in the mid-60s. Chance of rain 50%. Saturday, mostly cloudy in the morning, then becoming partly sunny. A chance of showers in the morning. Highs in the lower 80s. Chance of rain 50%. Saturday night, partly cloudy in the evening, then becoming mostly cloudy. A chance of showers. A chance of thunderstorms after midnight. Lows in the mid-60s. Chance of rain 40%. Sunday, partly sunny. Highs in the lower 80s.

At 9 p.m. in Sioux City, the temperature was 68 and the dew point 63. The relative humidity was 84%. Wind was southeast at 5 miles an hour. The pressure was 30.02 inches and steady. Elsewhere in northwest Iowa, Morris was clear and 68. Sheldon was partly cloudy and 68. Cherokee was clear and 68. Spencer was partly cloudy and 69. Other conditions across the northern plains, farther east in Iowa, skies ranged from clear to partly cloudy. It was 75 at Des Moines, 63 at Cedar Rapids, and 64 at Waterloo. In eastern Nebraska, skies ranged from partly cloudy to mostly cloudy. It was 71 at Lincoln, 72 at Omaha, and 65 at Norfolk. In eastern South Dakota, skies ranged from partly cloudy to mostly cloudy, and temperatures were between 69 and 72 degrees. And in southern Minnesota, skies ranged from clear to partly cloudy. It was 70 at Worthington, 70 at Marshall, 69 at Mankato, 74 at Minneapolis, and 65 at Rochester. Once again, at 9 p.m. Sioux City had a temperature of 68. The current time is 9:53 p.m. Central Daylight Time. Operating on a frequency of 162.475 MHz, this is NOAA Weather Radio Station WXL62, broadcasting from a transmitter near Lawton, Iowa. Our program originates from the National Weather Service in Sioux Falls and serves Sioux City and the surrounding Siouxland area. This hazardous weather outlook is for northwest Iowa, west central Iowa, southwest Minnesota, northeast Nebraska, central South Dakota, east central South Dakota, south central South Dakota, and southeast South Dakota. For tonight, scattered showers and storms are expected to develop through tonight. Heavy rain is likely in any thunderstorm, though flash flooding is not expected. A very isolated severe storm with quarter-sized hail can't be ruled out mainly in south-central South Dakota through 4 a.m. For Monday through Saturday, isolated to scattered storms are possible Monday evening, mainly over portions of central and eastern South Dakota into western Minnesota. An isolated strong to severe storm will be possible, with large hail and damaging winds the primary threats. Spotter activation may be needed Monday evening. Your National Weather Service forecast for Siouxland. Tonight, partly cloudy this evening, then mostly cloudy with a chance of showers with a slight chance of thunderstorms after midnight. Lows in the lower 60s. South winds 5 to 10 miles an hour. Chance of rain 50%. Monday, mostly cloudy. A chance of showers with a slight chance of thunderstorms in the morning. Humid with highs in the upper 70s. Southeast winds 5 to 10 miles an hour with gusts up to 20 miles an hour. Chance of rain 50%. Monday night, partly cloudy in the evening, then becoming mostly cloudy. Humid with lows in the mid-60s. Southeast winds 5 to 10 miles an hour. Tuesday, partly sunny. A slight chance of showers and thunderstorms in the morning. Humid with highs in the lower 80s. Southwest winds around 5 miles an hour. Chance of rain 20%. Tuesday night, partly cloudy in the evening, then clearing. Humid with lows in the lower 60s. West winds around 5 miles an hour. Wednesday, sunny. Highs in the lower 80s. Wednesday night, mostly clear. Lows in the upper 50s. Thursday, sunny. Highs in the lower 80s. Thursday night, mostly clear in the evening, then partly cloudy with a chance of showers after midnight. Lows around 60. Chance of rain 30%. Friday, partly sunny with a chance of showers. Highs in the lower 80s. Chance of rain 40%. Friday night, partly cloudy in the evening, then becoming mostly cloudy. A chance of thunderstorms in the evening. A chance of showers. Lows in the mid-60s. Chance of rain 50%. Saturday, mostly cloudy in the morning, then becoming partly sunny. A chance of showers in the morning. Highs in the lower 80s. Chance of rain 50%. Saturday night, partly cloudy in the evening, then becoming

Coming mostly cloudy. A chance of showers. A chance of thunderstorms after midnight. Lows in the mid-60s. Chance of rain 40%. Sunday, partly sunny. Highs in the lower 80s. At 9 p.m., in Sioux City, the temperature was 68 and the dew point 63. The relative humidity was 84%. Wind was southeast at 5 miles an hour. The pressure was 30.02 inches and steady. Elsewhere in northwest Iowa, Morris was clear and 68. Sheldon was partly cloudy and 68. Cherokee was clear and 68. Spencer was partly cloudy and 69. Other conditions across the northern plains, farther east in Iowa, skies ranged from clear to partly cloudy. It was 75 at Des Moines, 63 at Cedar Rapids, and 64 at Waterloo. In eastern Nebraska, skies ranged from partly cloudy to mostly cloudy. It was 71 at Lincoln, 72 at Omaha, and 65 at Norfolk. In eastern South Dakota, skies ranged from partly cloudy to mostly cloudy, and temperatures were between 69 and 72 degrees. And in southern Minnesota, skies ranged from clear to partly cloudy. It was 70 at Worthington, 70 at Marshall, 69 at Mankato, 74 at Minneapolis, and 65 at Rochester. Once again, at 9 p.m. Sioux City had a temperature of 68. The current time is 9:58 p.m. Central Daylight Time. Operating on a frequency of 162.475 MHz, this is Miller Weather Radio Station WXL62, broadcasting from a transmitter near Lawton, Iowa. Our program originates from the National Weather Service in Sioux Falls and serves Sioux City and the surrounding Siouxland area. This hazardous weather outlook is for northwest Iowa, west central Iowa, southwest Minnesota, northeast Nebraska, central South Dakota, east central South Dakota, south central South Dakota, and southeast South Dakota. For tonight, scattered showers and storms are expected to develop through tonight. Heavy rain is likely in any thunderstorm, though flash flooding is not expected. A very isolated severe storm with quarter-sized hail can't be ruled out mainly in south-central South Dakota through 4 a.m. For Monday through Saturday, isolated to scattered storms are possible Monday evening, mainly over portions of central and eastern South Dakota into western Minnesota. An isolated strong to severe storm will be possible, with large hail and damaging winds the primary threats. Spotter activation may be needed Monday evening. Your National Weather Service forecast for Siouxland. Tonight, partly cloudy this evening, then mostly cloudy with a chance of showers with a slight chance of thunderstorms after midnight. Lows in the lower 60s. South winds 5 to 10 miles an hour. Chance of rain 50%. Monday, mostly cloudy. A chance of showers with a slight chance of thunderstorms in the morning. Humid with highs in the upper 70s. Southeast wind 5 to 10 miles an hour with gusts up to 20 miles an hour. Chance of rain 50%. Monday night, partly cloudy in the evening, then becoming mostly cloudy. Humid with lows in the mid-60s. Southeast wind 5 to 10 miles an hour. Tuesday, partly sunny. A slight chance of showers and thunderstorms in the morning. Humid with highs in the lower 80s. Southwest winds around 5 miles an hour. Chance of rain 20%. Tuesday night, partly cloudy in the evening, then clearing. Humid with lows in the lower 60s. West winds around 5 miles an hour. Wednesday, sunny. Highs in the lower 80s. Wednesday night, mostly clear. Lows in the upper 50s. Thursday, sunny. Highs in the lower 80s. Thursday night, mostly clear in the evening, then partly cloudy with a chance of showers after midnight. Lows around 60. Chance of rain 30%. Friday, partly sunny with a chance of showers. Highs in the lower 80s. Chance of rain 40%. Friday night, partly cloudy in the evening, then becoming mostly cloudy. A chance of thunderstorms in the evening. A chance of showers. Lows in the mid-60s. Chance of rain 50%.

60%. Saturday, mostly cloudy in the morning, then becoming partly sunny. A chance of showers in the morning. Highs in the lower 80s. Chance of rain 50%. Saturday night, partly cloudy in the evening, then becoming mostly cloudy. A chance of showers. A chance of thunderstorms after midnight. Lows in the mid-60s. Chance of rain 40%. Sunday, partly sunny. Highs in the lower 80s. At 10 p.m., in Sioux City, the temperature was 67, and the dew point 64. The relative humidity was 90%. Wind was south at 6 miles an hour. The pressure was 30.03 inches and rising. Elsewhere in northwest Iowa, Morris was partly cloudy, and 66. Sheldon was partly cloudy, and 66. Spencer was mostly cloudy, and 66. Other conditions across the northern plains, farther east in Iowa, skies ranged from clear to partly cloudy. It was 73 at Des Moines, 61 at Cedar Rapids, and 59 at Waterloo. In eastern Nebraska, skies ranged from mostly cloudy to cloudy, and temperatures were between 66 and 71 degrees. In eastern South Dakota, skies ranged from partly cloudy to mostly cloudy, and temperatures were between 67 and 70 degrees. And in southern Minnesota, skies ranged from clear to partly cloudy. It was 67 at Worthington, 68 at Marshall, 66 at Mankato, 71 at Minneapolis, and 62 at Rochester. Once again, at 10 p.m. Sioux City had a temperature of 67. The current time is 10:03 p.m. Central Daylight Time. Operating on a frequency of 162.475 MHz, this is NOAA Weather Radio Station WXL62, broadcasting from a transmitter near Lawton, Iowa. Our program originates from the National Weather Service in Sioux Falls and serves Sioux City and the surrounding Siouxland area. This hazardous weather outlook is for northwest Iowa, west central Iowa, southwest Minnesota, northeast Nebraska, central South Dakota, east central South Dakota, south central South Dakota, and southeast South Dakota. For tonight, scattered showers and storms are expected to develop through tonight. Heavy rain is likely in any thunderstorm, though flash flooding is not expected. A very isolated severe storm with quarter-sized hail can't be ruled out, mainly in south-central South Dakota through 4 a.m. For Monday through Saturday, isolated to scattered storms are possible Monday evening, mainly over portions of central and eastern South Dakota into western Minnesota. An isolated strong to severe storm will be possible, with large hail and damaging winds the primary threats. Spotter activation may be needed Monday evening. Your National Weather Service forecast for Siouxland. Tonight, partly cloudy this evening, then mostly cloudy with a chance of showers with a slight chance of thunderstorms after midnight. Lows in the lower 60s. South winds 5 to 10 miles an hour. Chance of rain 50%. Monday, mostly cloudy. A chance of showers with a slight chance of thunderstorms in the morning. Humid with highs in the upper 70s. Southeast wind 5 to 10 miles an hour with gusts up to 20 miles an hour. Chance of rain 50%. Monday night, partly cloudy in the evening, then becoming mostly cloudy. Humid with lows in the mid-60s. Southeast winds 5 to 10 miles an hour. Tuesday, partly sunny. A slight chance of showers and thunderstorms in the morning. Humid with highs in the lower 80s. Southwest winds around 5 miles an hour. Chance of rain 20%. Tuesday night, partly cloudy in the evening, then clearing. Humid with lows in the lower 60s. West winds around 5 miles an hour. Wednesday, sunny. Highs in the lower 80s. Wednesday night, mostly clear. Lows in the upper 50s. Thursday, sunny. Highs in the lower 80s. Thursday night, mostly clear in the evening, then partly cloudy with a chance of showers after midnight. Lows around 60. Chance of rain 30%. Friday, partly sunny with a chance of showers. Highs in the lower 80s. Chance of rain 40%. Friday night, partly cloudy.
the evening, then becoming mostly cloudy. A chance of thunderstorms in the evening. A chance of showers. Lows in the mid-60s. Chance of rain 50%. Saturday, mostly cloudy in the morning, then becoming partly sunny. A chance of showers in the morning. Highs in the lower 80s. Chance of rain 50%. Saturday night, partly cloudy in the evening, then becoming mostly cloudy. A chance of showers. A chance of thunderstorms after midnight. Lows in the mid-60s. Chance of rain 40%. Sunday, partly sunny. Highs in the lower 80s. At 10 p.m., in Sioux City, the temperature was 67, and the dew point 64. The relative humidity was 90%. Wind was south at 6 miles an hour. The pressure was 30.03 inches and rising. Elsewhere in northwest Iowa, Morris was partly cloudy, and 66. Sheldon was partly cloudy, and 66. Spencer was mostly cloudy, and 66. Other conditions across the northern plains, farther east in Iowa, skies ranged from clear to partly cloudy. It was 73 at Des Moines, 61 at Cedar Rapids, and 59 at Waterloo. In eastern Nebraska, skies ranged from mostly cloudy to cloudy, and temperatures were between 66 and 71 degrees. In eastern South Dakota, skies ranged from partly cloudy to mostly cloudy, and temperatures were between 67 and 70 degrees. And in southern Minnesota, skies ranged from clear to partly cloudy. It was 67 at Worthington, 68 at Marshall, 66 at Mankato, 71 at Minneapolis, and 62 at Rochester. Once again, at 10 p.m. Sioux City had a temperature of 67. The current time is 10:08 p.m. Central Daylight Time. Operating on a frequency of 162.475 MHz, this is NOAA Weather Radio Station WXL62, broadcasting from a transmitter near Lawton, Iowa. Our program originates from the National Weather Service in Sioux Falls and serves Sioux City and the surrounding Siouxland area. This hazardous weather outlook is from northwest Iowa, west central Iowa, southwest Minnesota, northeast Nebraska, central South Dakota, east central South Dakota, south central South Dakota, and southeast South Dakota. For tonight, scattered showers and storms are expected to develop through tonight. Heavy rain is likely in any thunderstorm, though flash flooding is not expected. A very isolated severe storm with quarter-size hail can't be ruled out mainly in south-central South Dakota through 4 a.m. For Monday through Saturday, isolated to scattered storms are possible Monday evening, mainly over portions of central and eastern South Dakota into western Minnesota. An isolated strong to severe storm will be possible, with large hail and damaging winds the primary threats. Fodder activation may be needed Monday evening. Your National Weather Service forecast for Siouxland. Tonight, partly cloudy this evening, then mostly cloudy with a chance of showers with a slight chance of thunderstorms after midnight. Lows in the lower 60s. South winds 5 to 10 miles an hour. Chance of rain 50%. Monday, mostly cloudy. A chance of showers with a slight chance of thunderstorms in the morning. Humid with highs in the upper 70s. Southeast winds 5 to 10 miles an hour with gusts up to 20 miles an hour. Chance of rain 50%. Monday night, partly cloudy in the evening, then becoming mostly cloudy. Humid with lows in the mid-60s. Southeast winds 5 to 10 miles an hour. Tuesday, partly sunny. A slight chance of showers and thunderstorms in the morning. Humid with highs in the lower 80s. Southwest winds around 5 miles an hour. Chance of rain 20%. Tuesday night, partly cloudy in the evening, then clearing. Humid with lows in the lower 60s. West winds around 5 miles an hour. Wednesday, sunny. Highs in the lower 80s. Wednesday night, mostly clear. Lows in the upper 50s. Thursday, sunny. Highs in the lower 80s. Thursday night, mostly clear in the evening, then partly cloudy with a chance of showers after midnight. Lows around 60. Chance of

30%. Friday, partly sunny with a chance of showers. Highs in the lower 80s. Chance of rain 40%. Friday night, partly cloudy in the evening, then becoming mostly cloudy. A chance of thunderstorms in the evening. A chance of showers. Lows in the mid-60s. Chance of rain 50%. Saturday, mostly cloudy in the morning, then becoming partly sunny. A chance of showers in the morning. Highs in the lower 80s. Chance of rain 50%. Saturday night, partly cloudy in the evening, then becoming mostly cloudy. A chance of showers. A chance of thunderstorms after midnight. Lows in the mid-60s. Chance of rain 40%. Sunday, partly sunny. Highs in the lower 80s. At 10 p.m., in Sioux City, the temperature was 67 and the 2.64. The relative humidity was 90%. Wind was south at 6 miles an hour. The pressure was 30.03 inches and rising. Elsewhere in northwest Iowa, Morris was partly cloudy, and 66. Sheldon was partly cloudy, and 66. Cherokee was clear and 66. Spencer was mostly cloudy, and 66. Other conditions across the northern plains, farther east in Iowa, skies ranged from clear to partly cloudy. It was 73 at Des Moines, 61 at Cedar Rapids, and 59 at Waterloo. In eastern Nebraska, skies ranged from mostly cloudy to cloudy, and temperatures were between 66 and 71 degrees. In eastern South Dakota, skies ranged from partly cloudy to mostly cloudy, and temperatures were between 67 and 70 degrees. And in southern Minnesota, skies ranged from clear to partly cloudy. It was 67 at Worthington, 68 at Marshall, 66 at Mankato, 71 at Minneapolis, and 62 at Rochester. Once again, at 10 p.m. Sioux City had a temperature of 67. The current time is 10:14 p.m. Central Daylight Time. Operating on a frequency of 162.475 MHz, this is NOAA Weather Radio Station WXL62, broadcasting from a transmitter near Lawton, Iowa. Our program originates from the National Weather Service in Sioux Falls and serves Sioux City and the surrounding Sioux Land area. This hazardous weather outlook is for northwest Iowa, west central Iowa, southwest Minnesota, northeast Nebraska, central South Dakota, east central South Dakota, south central South Dakota, and southeast South Dakota. For tonight, scattered showers and storms are expected to develop through tonight. Heavy rain is likely in any thunderstorm, though flash flooding is not expected. A very isolated severe storm with quarter-sized hail can't be ruled out, mainly in south-central South Dakota through 4 a.m. For Monday through Saturday, isolated to scattered storms are possible Monday evening, mainly over portions of central and eastern South Dakota into western Minnesota. An isolated strong to severe storm will be possible, with large hail and damaging winds the primary threats. Spotter activation may be needed Monday evening. Your National Weather Service forecast for Sioux Land. Tonight, partly cloudy this evening, then mostly cloudy with a chance of showers with a slight chance of thunderstorms after midnight. Lows in the lower 60s. South winds 5 to 10 miles an hour. Chance of rain 50%. Monday, mostly cloudy. A chance of showers with a slight chance of thunderstorms in the morning. Humid with highs in the upper 70s. Southeast winds 5 to 10 miles an hour with gusts up to 20 miles an hour. Chance of rain 50%. Monday night, partly cloudy in the evening, then becoming mostly cloudy. Humid with lows in the mid-60s. Southeast winds 5 to 10 miles an hour. Tuesday, partly sunny. A slight chance of showers and thunderstorms in the morning. Humid with highs in the lower 80s. Southwest winds around 5 miles an hour. Chance of rain 20%. Tuesday night, partly cloudy in the evening, then clearing. Humid with lows in the lower 60s. West winds around 5 miles an hour. Wednesday, sunny. Highs in the lower 80s. Wednesday night, mostly clear. Lows in the upper 50s.

Thursday, sunny. Highs in the lower 80s. Thursday night, mostly clear in the evening, then partly cloudy with a chance of showers after midnight. Lows around 60. Chance of rain 30%. Friday, partly sunny with a chance of showers. Highs in the lower 80s. Chance of rain 40%. Friday night, partly cloudy in the evening, then becoming mostly cloudy. A chance of thunderstorms in the evening. A chance of showers. Lows in the mid-60s. Chance of rain 50%. Saturday, mostly cloudy in the morning, then becoming partly sunny. A chance of showers in the morning. Highs in the lower 80s. Chance of rain 50%. Saturday night, partly cloudy in the evening, then becoming mostly cloudy. A chance of showers. A chance of thunderstorms after midnight. Lows in the mid-60s. Chance of rain 40%. Sunday, partly sunny. Highs in the lower 80s. At 10 p.m., in Sioux City, the temperature was 67 and the dew point 64. The relative humidity was 90%. Wind was out at 6 miles an hour. The pressure was 30.03 inches and rising. Elsewhere in northwest Iowa, Morris was partly cloudy, M66. Sheldon was partly cloudy, M66. Cherokee was clear, M66. Spencer was mostly cloudy, M66. Other conditions across the northern plains, farther east in Iowa, skies ranged from clear to partly cloudy. It was 73 at Des Moines, 61 at Cedar Rapids, and 59 at Waterloo. In eastern Nebraska, skies ranged from mostly cloudy to cloudy, and temperatures were between 66 and 71 degrees. In eastern South Dakota, skies ranged from partly cloudy to mostly cloudy, and temperatures were between 67 and 70 degrees. And in southern Minnesota, skies ranged from clear to partly cloudy. It was 67 at Worthington, 68 at Marshall, 66 at Mankato, 71 at Minneapolis, and 62 at Rochester. Once again, at 10 p.m. Sioux City had a temperature of 67. The current time is 10:19 p.m. Central Daylight Time. Operating on a frequency of 162.475 MHz, this is NOAA Weather Radio Station WXL62, broadcasting from a transmitter near Lawton, Iowa. Our program originates from the National Weather Service in Sioux Falls and serves Sioux City and the surrounding Siouxland area. This hazardous weather outlook is for northwest Iowa, west central Iowa, southwest Minnesota, northeast Nebraska, central South Dakota, east central South Dakota, south central South Dakota, and southeast South Dakota. For tonight, scattered showers and storms are expected to develop through tonight. Heavy rain is likely in any thunderstorm, though flash flooding is not expected. A very isolated severe storm with quarter-sized hail can't be ruled out mainly in south-central South Dakota through 4 a.m. For Monday through Saturday, isolated to scattered storms are possible Monday evening, mainly over portions of central and eastern South Dakota into western Minnesota. An isolated strong to severe storm will be possible, with large hail and damaging winds the primary threats. Spotter activation may be needed Monday evening. Your National Weather Service forecast for Siouxland. Tonight, partly cloudy this evening, then mostly cloudy with a chance of showers with a slight chance of thunderstorms after midnight. Lows in the lower 60s. South winds 5 to 10 miles an hour. Chance of rain 50%. Monday, mostly cloudy. A chance of showers with a slight chance of thunderstorms in the morning. Humid with highs in the upper 70s. Southeast wind 5 to 10 miles an hour with gusts up to 20 miles an hour. Chance of rain 50%. Monday night, partly cloudy in the evening, then becoming mostly cloudy. Humid with lows in the mid-60s. Southeast wind 5 to 10 miles an hour. Tuesday, partly sunny. A slight chance of showers and thunderstorms in the morning. Humid with highs in the lower 80s. Southwest winds around 5 miles an hour. Chance of rain 20%. Tuesday night, partly cloudy in the evening, then clearing.

lows in the lower 60s. West winds around 5 miles an hour. Wednesday, sunny. Highs in the lower 80s. Wednesday night, mostly clear. Lows in the upper 50s. Thursday, sunny. Highs in the lower 80s. Thursday night, mostly clear in the evening, then partly cloudy with a chance of showers after midnight. Lows around 60. Chance of rain 30%. Friday, partly sunny with a chance of showers. Highs in the lower 80s. Chance of rain 40%. Friday night, partly cloudy in the evening, then becoming mostly cloudy. A chance of thunderstorms in the evening. A chance of showers. Lows in the mid-60s. Chance of rain 50%. Saturday, mostly cloudy in the morning, then becoming partly sunny. A chance of showers in the morning. Highs in the lower 80s. Chance of rain 50%. Saturday night, partly cloudy in the evening, then becoming mostly cloudy. A chance of showers. A chance of thunderstorms after midnight. Lows in the mid-60s. Chance of rain 40%. Sunday, partly sunny. Highs in the lower 80s. At 10 p.m., in Sioux City, the temperature was 67, and the dew point 64. The relative humidity was 90%. Wind was out at 6 miles an hour. The pressure was 30.03 inches and rising. Elsewhere in northwest Iowa, Morris was partly cloudy, and 66. Sheldon was partly cloudy, and 66. Cherokee was clear and 66. Spencer was mostly cloudy, and 66. Other conditions across the northern plains, farther east in Iowa, skies ranged from clear to partly cloudy. It was 73 at Des Moines, 61 at Cedar Rapids, and 59 at Waterloo. In eastern Nebraska, skies ranged from mostly cloudy to cloudy, and temperatures were between 66 and 71 degrees. In eastern South Dakota, skies ranged from partly cloudy to mostly cloudy, and temperatures were between 67 and 70 degrees. And in southern Minnesota, skies ranged from clear to partly cloudy. It was 67 at Worthington, 68 at Marshall, 66 at Mankato, 71 at Minneapolis, and 62 at Rochester. Once again, at 10 p.m. Sioux City had a temperature of 67. The current time is 10:24 p.m. Central Daylight Time. Operating on a frequency of 162.475 MHz, this is NOAA Weather Radio Station WXL62, broadcasting from a transmitter near Lawton, Iowa. Our program originates from the National Weather Service in Sioux Falls and serves Sioux City and the surrounding Siouxland area. This hazardous weather outlook is for northwest Iowa, west central Iowa, southwest Minnesota, northeast Nebraska, central South Dakota, east central South Dakota, south central South Dakota, and southeast South Dakota. For tonight, scattered showers and storms are expected to develop through tonight. Heavy rain is likely in any thunderstorm, though flash flooding is not expected. A very isolated severe storm with quarter-sized hail can't be ruled out mainly in south-central South Dakota through 4 a.m. For Monday through Saturday, isolated to scattered storms are possible Monday evening, mainly over portions of central and eastern South Dakota into western Minnesota. An isolated strong to severe storm will be possible, with large hail and damaging winds the primary threats. Spotter activation may be needed Monday evening. Your National Weather Service forecast for Siouxland. Tonight, partly cloudy this evening, then mostly cloudy with a chance of showers with a slight chance of thunderstorms after midnight. Lows in the lower 60s. South winds 5 to 10 miles an hour. Chance of rain 50%. Monday, mostly cloudy. A chance of showers with a slight chance of thunderstorms in the morning. Humid with highs in the upper 70s. Southeast winds 5 to 10 miles an hour with gusts up to 20 miles an hour. Chance of rain 50%. Monday night, partly cloudy in the evening, then becoming mostly cloudy. Humid with lows in the mid-60s. Southeast winds 5 to 10 miles an hour. Tuesday, partly sunny. A slight chance of showers and thunderstorms.

in the morning. Humid with highs in the lower 80s. Southwest winds around 5 miles an hour. Chance of rain 20%. Tuesday night, partly cloudy in the evening, then clearing. Humid with lows in the lower 60s. West winds around 5 miles an hour. Wednesday, sunny. Highs in the lower 80s. Wednesday night, mostly clear. Lows in the upper 50s. Thursday, sunny. Highs in the lower 80s. Thursday night, mostly clear in the evening, then partly cloudy with a chance of showers after midnight. Lows around 60. Chance of rain 30%. Friday, partly sunny with a chance of showers. Highs in the lower 80s. Chance of rain 40%. Friday night, partly cloudy in the evening, then becoming mostly cloudy. A chance of thunderstorms in the evening. A chance of showers. Lows in the mid-60s. Chance of rain 50%. Saturday, mostly cloudy in the morning, then becoming partly sunny. A chance of showers in the morning. Highs in the lower 80s. Chance of rain 50%. Saturday night, partly cloudy in the evening, then becoming mostly cloudy. A chance of showers. A chance of thunderstorms after midnight. Lows in the mid-60s. Chance of rain 40%. Sunday, partly sunny. Highs in the lower 80s. At 10 p.m., in Sioux City, the temperature was 67 and the dew point 64. The relative humidity was 90%. Wind was out at 6 miles an hour. The pressure was 30.03 inches and rising. Elsewhere in northwest Iowa, Morris was partly cloudy, M66. Sheldon was partly cloudy, M66. Cherokee was clear, M66. Spencer was mostly cloudy, M66. Other conditions across the northern plains, farther east in Iowa, skies ranged from clear to partly cloudy. It was 73 at Des Moines, 61 at Cedar Rapids, and 59 at Waterloo. In eastern Nebraska, skies ranged from mostly cloudy to cloudy, and temperatures were between 66 and 71 degrees. In eastern South Dakota, skies ranged from partly cloudy to mostly cloudy, and temperatures were between 67 and 70 degrees. And in southern Minnesota, skies ranged from clear to partly cloudy. It was 67 at Worthington, 68 at Marshall, 66 at Mankato, 71 at Minneapolis, and 62 at Rochester. Once again, at 10 p.m. Sioux City had a temperature of 67. The current time is 10:29 p.m. Central Daylight Time. Operating on a frequency of 162.475 MHz, this is NOAA Weather Radio Station WXL62, broadcasting from a transmitter near Lawton, Iowa. Our program originates from the National Weather Service in Sioux Falls and serves Sioux City and the surrounding Siouxland area. This hazardous weather outlook is for northwest Iowa, west central Iowa, southwest Minnesota, northeast Nebraska, central South Dakota, east central South Dakota, south central South Dakota, and southeast South Dakota. For tonight, scattered showers and storms are expected to develop through tonight. Heavy rain is likely in any thunderstorm, though flash flooding is not expected. A very isolated severe storm with quarter-sized hail can't be ruled out, mainly in south-central South Dakota through 4 a.m. For Monday through Saturday, isolated to scattered storms are possible Monday evening, mainly over portions of central and eastern South Dakota into western Minnesota. An isolated strong to severe storm will be possible, with large hail and damaging winds the primary threats. Spotter activation may be needed Monday evening. Your National Weather Service forecast for Siouxland. Tonight, partly cloudy this evening, then mostly cloudy with a chance of showers with a slight chance of thunderstorms after midnight. Lows in the lower 60s. South winds 5 to 10 miles an hour. Chance of rain 50%. Monday, mostly cloudy. A chance of showers with a slight chance of thunderstorms in the morning. Humid with highs in the upper 70s. Southeast wind 5 to 10 miles an hour with gusts up to 20 miles an hour. Chance of rain 50%. Monday night, partly

cloudy in the evening, then becoming mostly cloudy. Humid with lows in the mid-60s. Southeast wind 5 to 10 miles an hour. Tuesday, partly sunny. A slight chance of showers and thunderstorms in the morning. Humid with highs in the lower 80s. Southwest winds around 5 miles an hour. Chance of rain 20%. Tuesday night, partly cloudy in the evening, then clearing. Humid with lows in the lower 60s. West winds around 5 miles an hour. Wednesday, sunny. Highs in the lower 80s. Wednesday night, mostly clear. Lows in the upper 50s. Thursday, sunny. Highs in the lower 80s. Thursday night, mostly clear in the evening, then partly cloudy with a chance of showers after midnight. Lows around 60. Chance of rain 30%. Friday, partly sunny with a chance of showers. Highs in the lower 80s. Chance of rain 40%. Friday night, partly cloudy in the evening, then becoming mostly cloudy. A chance of thunderstorms in the evening. A chance of showers. Lows in the mid-60s. Chance of rain 50%. Saturday, mostly cloudy in the morning, then becoming partly sunny. A chance of showers in the morning, 60s. Chance of rain 50%. Saturday, mostly cloudy in the morning, then becoming partly sunny. A chance of showers in the morning. Highs in the lower 80s. Chance of rain 50%. Saturday night, partly cloudy in the evening, then becoming mostly cloudy. A chance of showers. A chance of thunderstorms after midnight. Lows in the mid-60s. Chance of rain 40%. Sunday, partly sunny. Highs in the lower 80s. At 10 p.m., in Sioux City, the temperature was 67 and the dew point 64. The relative humidity was 90%. Wind was south at 6 miles an hour. The pressure was 30.03 inches and rising. Elsewhere in northwest Iowa, Morris was partly cloudy and 66. Sheldon was partly cloudy and 66. Cherokee was clear and 66. Spencer was mostly cloudy and 66. Other conditions across the northern plains, farther east in Iowa, skies ranged from clear to partly cloudy. It was 73 at Des Moines, 61 at Cedar Rapids, and 59 at Waterloo. In eastern Nebraska, skies ranged from mostly cloudy to cloudy, and temperatures were between 66 and 71 degrees. In eastern South Dakota, skies ranged from partly cloudy to mostly cloudy, and temperatures were between 67 and 70 degrees. And in southern Minnesota, skies ranged from clear to partly cloudy. It was 67 at Worthington, 68 at Marshall, 66 at Mankato, 71 at Minneapolis, and 62 at Rochester. Once again, at 10 p.m. Sioux City had a temperature of 67. The current time is 10:35 p.m. Central Daylight Time. Operating on a frequency of 162.475 MHz, this is NOAA Weather Radio Station WXL62, broadcasting from a transmitter near Lawton, Iowa. Our program originates from the National Weather Service in Sioux Falls and serves Sioux City and the surrounding Siouxland area. This hazardous weather outlook is for northwest Iowa, west central Iowa, southwest Minnesota, northeast Nebraska, central South Dakota, east central South Dakota, south central South Dakota, and southeast South Dakota. For tonight, scattered showers and storms are expected to develop through tonight. Heavy rain is likely in any thunderstorm, though flash flooding is not expected. A very isolated severe storm with quarter-sized hail can't be ruled out, mainly in south-central South Dakota through 4 a.m. For Monday through Saturday, isolated to scattered storms are possible Monday evening, mainly over portions of central and eastern South Dakota into western Minnesota. An isolated strong to severe storm will be possible, with large hail and damaging winds the primary threats. Spotter activation may be needed Monday evening. Your National Weather Service forecast for Siouxland. Tonight, partly cloudy this evening, then mostly cloudy with a chance of showers with a slight chance of thunderstorms after midnight. Lows in the lower 60s.

5 miles an hour. Chance of rain 20%. Tuesday night, partly cloudy in the evening, then clearing. Humid with lows in the lower 60s. West winds around 5 miles an hour. Wednesday, sunny. Highs in the lower 80s. Wednesday night, mostly clear. Lows in the upper 50s. Thursday, sunny. Highs in the lower 80s. Thursday night, mostly clear in the evening, then partly cloudy with a chance of showers after midnight. Lows around 60. Chance of rain 30%. Friday, partly sunny with a chance of showers. Highs in the lower 80s. Chance of rain 40%. Friday night, partly cloudy in the evening, then becoming mostly cloudy. A chance of thunderstorms in the evening. A chance of showers. Lows in the mid-60s. Chance of rain 50%. Saturday, mostly cloudy in the morning, then becoming partly sunny. A chance of showers in the morning. Highs in the lower 80s. Chance of rain 50%. Saturday night, partly cloudy in the evening, then becoming mostly cloudy. A chance of showers. A chance of thunderstorms after midnight. Lows in the mid-60s. Chance of rain 40%. Sunday, partly sunny. Highs in the lower 80s. At 10 p.m., in Sioux City, the temperature was 67 and the dew point 64. The relative humidity was 90%. Wind was south at 6 miles an hour. The pressure was 30.03 inches and rising. Elsewhere in northwest Iowa, Mars was partly cloudy, N66. Sheldon was partly cloudy, N66. Cherokee was clear, N66. Spencer was mostly cloudy, N66. Other conditions across the northern plains, farther east in Iowa, skies ranged from clear to partly cloudy. It was 73 at Des Moines, 61 at Cedar Rapids, and 59 at Waterloo. In eastern Nebraska, skies ranged from mostly cloudy to cloudy, and temperatures were between 66 and 71 degrees. In eastern South Dakota, skies ranged from partly cloudy to mostly cloudy, and temperatures were between 67 and 70 degrees. And in southern Minnesota, skies ranged from clear to partly cloudy. It was 67 at Worthington, 68 at Marshall, 66 at Mankato, 71 at Minneapolis, and 62 at Rochester. Once again, at 10 p.m. Sioux City had a temperature of 67. The current time is 10:40 p.m. Central Daylight Time. Operating on a frequency of 162.475 MHz, this is NOAA Weather Radio Station WXL62, broadcasting from a transmitter near Lawton, Iowa. Our program originates from the National Weather Service in Sioux Falls and serves Sioux City and the surrounding Siouxland area. This hazardous weather outlook is for northwest Iowa, west central Iowa, southwest Minnesota, northeast Nebraska, central South Dakota, east central South Dakota, south central South Dakota, and southeast South Dakota. For tonight, scattered showers and storms are expected to develop through tonight. Heavy rain is likely in any thunderstorm, though flash flooding is not expected. A very isolated severe storm with quarter-sized hail can't be ruled out, mainly in south-central South Dakota through 4 a.m. For Monday through Saturday, isolated to scattered storms are possible Monday evening, mainly over portions of central and eastern South Dakota into western Minnesota. An isolated strong to severe storm will be possible, with large hail and damaging winds the primary threats. Spotter activation may be needed Monday evening. Your National Weather Service forecast for Siouxland. Overnight, mostly cloudy. A chance of showers with a slight chance of thunderstorms. Near steady temperature in the mid-60s. South winds around 5 miles an hour. Chance of rain 50%. Monday, mostly cloudy. A chance of showers with a slight chance of thunderstorms in the morning. Humid with highs in the upper 70s. Southeast wind 5 to 10 miles an hour with gusts up to 20 miles an hour. Chance of rain 50%. Monday night, partly cloudy in the evening, then becoming mostly cloudy. Humid with lows in the mid-60s.

east winds 5 to 10 miles an hour. Tuesday, partly sunny. A slight chance of showers and thunderstorms in the morning. Humid with highs in the lower 80s. Southwest winds around 5 miles an hour. Chance of rain 20%. Tuesday night, partly cloudy in the evening, then clearing. Humid with lows in the lower 60s. West winds around 5 miles an hour. Wednesday, sunny. Highs in the lower 80s. Wednesday night, mostly clear. Lows in the upper 50s. Thursday, sunny. Highs in the lower 80s. Thursday night, mostly clear in the evening, then partly cloudy with a chance of showers after midnight. Lows around 60. Chance of rain 30%. Friday, partly sunny with a chance of showers. Highs in the lower 80s. Chance of rain 40%. Friday night, partly cloudy in the evening, then becoming mostly cloudy. A chance of thunderstorms in the evening. A chance of showers. Lows in the mid-60s. Chance of rain 50%. Saturday, mostly cloudy in the morning, then becoming partly sunny. A chance of showers in the morning. Highs in the lower 80s. Chance of rain 50%. Saturday night, partly cloudy in the evening, then becoming mostly cloudy. A chance of showers. A chance of thunderstorms after midnight. Lows in the mid-60s. Chance of rain 40%. Sunday, partly sunny. Highs in the lower 80s. At 10 p.m., in Sioux City, the temperature was 67 and the dew point 64. The relative humidity was 90%. Wind was south at 6 miles an hour. The pressure was 30.03 inches and rising. Elsewhere in northwest Iowa, Morris was partly cloudy and 66. Sheldon was partly cloudy and 66. Cherokee was clear and 66. Spencer was mostly cloudy and 66. Other conditions across the northern plains, farther east in Iowa, skies ranged from clear to partly cloudy. It was 73 at Des Moines, 61 at Cedar Rapids, and 59 at Waterloo. In eastern Nebraska, skies ranged from mostly cloudy to cloudy, and temperatures were between 66 and 71 degrees. In eastern South Dakota, skies ranged from partly cloudy to mostly cloudy, and temperatures were between 67 and 70 degrees. And in southern Minnesota, skies ranged from clear to partly cloudy. It was 67 at Worthington, 68 at Marshall, 66 at Mankato, 71 at Minneapolis, and 62 at Rochester. Once again, at 10 p.m. Sioux City had a temperature of 67. The current time is 10:45 p.m. Central Daylight Time. Operating on a frequency of 162.475 MHz, this is NOAA Weather Radio Station WXL62, broadcasting from a transmitter near Lawton, Iowa. Our program originates from the National Weather Service in Sioux Falls and serves Sioux City and the surrounding Siouxland area. This hazardous weather outlook is for northwest Iowa, west central Iowa, southwest Minnesota, northeast Nebraska, central South Dakota, east central South Dakota, south central South Dakota, and southeast South Dakota. For tonight, scattered showers and storms are expected to develop through tonight. Heavy rain is likely in any thunderstorm, though flash flooding is not expected. A very isolated severe storm with quarter-sized hail can't be ruled out mainly in south-central South Dakota through 4 a.m. For Monday through Saturday, isolated to scattered storms are possible Monday evening, mainly over portions of central and eastern South Dakota into western Minnesota. An isolated strong to severe storm will be possible, with large hail and damaging winds the primary threats. Spotter activation may be needed Monday evening. Your National Weather Service forecast for Siouxland. Overnight, mostly cloudy. A chance of showers with a slight chance of thunderstorms. Near steady temperature in the mid-60s. South winds around 5 miles an hour. Chance of rain 50%. Monday, mostly cloudy. A chance of showers with a slight chance of thunderstorms in the morning. Humid with highs in the upper 70s. Southeast wind 5 to 10 miles an hour.
with gusts up to 20 miles an hour. Chance of rain 50%. Monday night, partly cloudy in the evening, then becoming mostly cloudy. Humid with lows in the mid-60s. Southeast winds 5 to 10 miles an hour. Tuesday, partly sunny. A slight chance of showers and thunderstorms in the morning. Humid with highs in the lower 80s. Southwest winds around 5 miles an hour. Chance of rain 20%. Tuesday night, partly cloudy in the evening, then clearing. Humid with lows in the lower 60s. West winds around 5 miles an hour. Wednesday, sunny. Highs in the lower 80s. Wednesday night, mostly clear. Lows in the upper 50s. Thursday, sunny. Highs in the lower 80s. Thursday night, mostly clear in the evening, then partly cloudy with a chance of showers after midnight. Lows around 60. Chance of rain 30%. Friday, partly sunny with a chance of showers. Highs in the lower 80s. Chance of rain 40%. Friday night, partly cloudy in the evening, then becoming mostly cloudy. A chance of thunderstorms in the evening. A chance of showers. Lows in the mid-60s. Chance of rain 50%. Saturday, mostly cloudy in the morning, then becoming partly sunny. A chance of showers in the morning. Highs in the lower 80s. Chance of rain 50%. Saturday night, partly cloudy in the evening, then becoming mostly cloudy. A chance of showers. A chance of thunderstorms after midnight. Lows in the mid-60s. Chance of rain 40%. Sunday, partly sunny. Highs in the lower 80s. At 10 p.m., in Sioux City, the temperature was 67, and the dew point 64. The relative humidity was 90%. Wind was south at 6 miles an hour. The pressure was 30.03 inches and rising. Elsewhere in northwest Iowa, Morris was partly cloudy, and 66. Sheldon was partly cloudy, and 66. Cherokee was clear and 66. Spencer was mostly cloudy, and 66. Other conditions across the northern plains, farther east in Iowa, skies ranged from clear to partly cloudy. It was 73 at Des Moines, 61 at Cedar Rapids, and 59 at Waterloo. In eastern Nebraska, skies ranged from mostly cloudy to cloudy, and temperatures were between 66 and 71 degrees. In eastern South Dakota, skies ranged from partly cloudy to mostly cloudy, and temperatures were between 67 and 70 degrees. And in southern Minnesota, skies ranged from clear to partly cloudy. It was 67 at Worthington, 68 at Marshall, 66 at Mankato, 71 at Minneapolis, and 62 at Rochester. Once again, at 10 p.m. Sioux City had a temperature of 67. The current time is 10:50 p.m. Central Daylight Time. Operating on a frequency of 162.475 MHz, this is NOAA Weather Radio Station WXL62, broadcasting from a transmitter near Lawton, Iowa. Our program originates from the National Weather Service in Sioux Falls and serves Sioux City and the surrounding Siouxland area. This hazardous weather outlook is for northwest Iowa, west central Iowa, southwest Minnesota, northeast Nebraska, central South Dakota, east central South Dakota, south central South Dakota, and southeast South Dakota. For tonight, scattered showers and storms are expected to develop through tonight. Heavy rain is likely in any thunderstorm, though flash flooding is not expected. A very isolated severe storm with quarter-sized hail can't be ruled out, mainly in south-central South Dakota through 4 a.m. For Monday through Saturday, isolated to scattered storms are possible Monday evening, mainly over portions of central and eastern South Dakota into western Minnesota. An isolated strong to severe storm will be possible, with large hail and damaging winds the primary threats. Spotter activation may be needed Monday evening. Your National Weather Service forecast for Siouxland. Overnight, mostly cloudy. A chance of showers with a slight chance of thunderstorms. Near steady temperature in the mid-60s. South winds around 5 miles an hour. Chance of rain 50%.

50%. Monday, mostly cloudy. A chance of showers with a slight chance of thunderstorms in the morning. Humid with highs in the upper 70s. Southeast winds 5 to 10 miles an hour with gusts up to 20 miles an hour. Chance of rain 50%. Monday night, partly cloudy in the evening, then becoming mostly cloudy. Humid with lows in the mid-60s. Southeast winds 5 to 10 miles an hour. Tuesday, partly sunny. A slight chance of showers and thunderstorms in the morning. Humid with highs in the lower 80s. Southwest winds around 5 miles an hour. Chance of rain 20%. Tuesday night, partly cloudy in the evening, then clearing. Humid with lows in the lower 60s. West winds around 5 miles an hour. Wednesday, sunny. Highs in the lower 80s. Wednesday night, mostly clear. Lows in the upper 50s. Thursday, sunny. Highs in the lower 80s. Thursday night, mostly clear in the evening, then partly cloudy with a chance of showers after midnight. Lows around 60. Chance of rain 30%. Friday, partly sunny with a chance of showers. Highs in the lower 80s. Chance of rain 40%. Friday night, partly cloudy in the evening, then becoming mostly cloudy. A chance of thunderstorms in the evening. A chance of showers. Lows in the mid-60s. Chance of rain 50%. Saturday, mostly cloudy in the morning, then becoming partly sunny. A chance of showers in the morning. Highs in the lower 80s. Chance of rain 50%. Saturday night, partly cloudy in the evening, then becoming mostly cloudy. A chance of showers. A chance of thunderstorms after midnight. Lows in the mid-60s. Chance of rain 40%. Sunday, partly sunny. Highs in the lower 80s. At 10 p.m., in Sioux City, the temperature was 67 and the dew point 64. The relative humidity was 90%. Wind was out at 6 miles an hour. The pressure was 30.03 inches and rising. Elsewhere in northwest Iowa, Morris was partly cloudy, and 66. Sheldon was partly cloudy, and 66. Cherokee was clear and 66. Spencer was mostly cloudy, and 66. Other conditions across the northern plains, farther east in Iowa, skies ranged from clear to partly cloudy. It was 73 at Des Moines, 61 at Cedar Rapids, and 59 at Waterloo. In eastern Nebraska, skies ranged from mostly cloudy to cloudy, and temperatures were between 66 and 71 degrees. In eastern South Dakota, skies ranged from partly cloudy to mostly cloudy, and temperatures were between 67 and 70 degrees. And in southern Minnesota, skies ranged from clear to partly cloudy. It was 67 at Worthington, 68 at Marshall, 66 at Mankato, 71 at Minneapolis, and 62 at Rochester. Once again, at 10 p.m. Sioux City had a temperature of 67. The current time is 10:55 p.m. Central Daylight Time. Operating on a frequency of 162.475 MHz, this is NOAA Weather Radio Station WXL62, broadcasting from a transmitter near Lawton, Iowa. Our program originates from the National Weather Service in Sioux Falls and serves Sioux City and the surrounding Siouxland area. This hazardous weather outlook is for northwest Iowa, west central Iowa, southwest Minnesota, northeast Nebraska, central South Dakota, east central South Dakota, south central South Dakota, and southeast South Dakota. For tonight, scattered showers and storms are expected to develop through tonight. Heavy rain is likely in any thunderstorm, though flash flooding is not expected. A very isolated severe storm with quarter-sized hail can't be ruled out mainly in south-central South Dakota through 4 a.m. For Monday through Saturday, isolated to scattered storms are possible Monday evening, mainly over portions of central and eastern South Dakota into western Minnesota. An isolated strong to severe storm will be possible, with large hail and damaging winds the primary threats. Spotter activation may be needed Monday evening. Your National Weather Service forecast for Siouxland.
Overnight, mostly cloudy. A chance of showers with a slight chance of thunderstorms. Near steady temperature in the mid-60s. South winds around 5 miles an hour. Chance of rain 50%. Monday, mostly cloudy. A chance of showers with a slight chance of thunderstorms in the morning. Humid with highs in the upper 70s. Southeast winds 5 to 10 miles an hour with gusts up to 20 miles an hour. Chance of rain 50%. Monday night, partly cloudy in the evening, then becoming mostly cloudy. Humid with lows in the mid-60s. Southeast winds 5 to 10 miles an hour. Tuesday, partly sunny. A slight chance of showers and thunderstorms in the morning. Humid with highs in the lower 80s. Southwest winds around 5 miles an hour. Chance of rain 20%. Tuesday night, partly cloudy in the evening, then clearing. Humid with lows in the lower 60s. West winds around 5 miles an hour. Wednesday, sunny. Highs in the lower 80s. Wednesday night, mostly clear. Lows in the upper 50s. Thursday, sunny. Highs in the lower 80s. Thursday night, mostly clear in the evening, then partly cloudy with a chance of showers after midnight. Lows around 60. Chance of rain 30%. Friday, partly sunny with a chance of showers. Highs in the lower 80s. Chance of rain 40%. Friday night, partly cloudy in the evening, then becoming mostly cloudy. A chance of thunderstorms in the evening. A chance of showers. Lows in the mid-60s. Chance of rain 50%. Saturday, mostly cloudy in the morning, then becoming partly sunny. A chance of showers in the morning. Highs in the lower 80s. Chance of rain 50%. Saturday night, partly cloudy in the evening, then becoming mostly cloudy. A chance of showers. A chance of thunderstorms after midnight. Lows in the mid-60s. Chance of rain 40%. Sunday, partly sunny. Highs in the lower 80s. At 10 p.m., in Sioux City, the temperature was 67, and the dew point 64. The relative humidity was 90%. Wind was south at 6 miles an hour. The pressure was 30.03 inches and rising. Elsewhere in northwest Iowa, Morris was partly cloudy, and 66. Sheldon was partly cloudy, and 66. Cherokee was clear and 66. Spencer was mostly cloudy, and 66. Other conditions across the northern plains, farther east in Iowa, skies ranged from clear to partly cloudy. It was 73 at Des Moines, 61 at Cedar Rapids, and 59 at Waterloo. In eastern Nebraska, skies ranged from mostly cloudy to cloudy, and temperatures were between 66 and 71 degrees. In eastern South Dakota, skies ranged from partly cloudy to mostly cloudy, and temperatures were between 67 and 70 degrees. And in southern Minnesota, skies ranged from clear to partly cloudy. It was 67 at Worthington, 68 at Marshall, 66 at Mankato, 71 at Minneapolis, and 62 at Rochester. Once again, at 10 p.m. Sioux City had a temperature of 67. The current time is 11:01 p.m. Central Daylight Time. Operating on a frequency of 162.475 MHz, this is NOAA Weather Radio Station WXL62, broadcasting from a transmitter near Lawton, Iowa. Our program originates from the National Weather Service in Sioux Falls and serves Sioux City and the surrounding Siouxland area. This hazardous weather outlook is for northwest Iowa, west central Iowa, southwest Minnesota, northeast Nebraska, central South Dakota, east central South Dakota, south central South Dakota, and southeast South Dakota. For tonight, scattered showers and storms are expected to develop through tonight. Heavy rain is likely in any thunderstorm, though flash flooding is not expected. A very isolated severe storm with quarter-sized hail can't be ruled out mainly in south-central South Dakota through 4 a.m. For Monday through Saturday, isolated to scattered storms are possible Monday evening, mainly over portions of central and eastern South Dakota into western Minnesota. An isolated strong to

severe storm will be possible, with large hail and damaging winds the primary threats. Spotter activation may be needed Monday evening. Your National Weather Service forecast for Siouxland. Overnight, mostly cloudy. A chance of showers with a slight chance of thunderstorms. Near steady temperature in the mid-60s. South winds around 5 miles an hour. Chance of rain 50%. Monday, mostly cloudy. A chance of showers with a slight chance of thunderstorms in the morning. Humid with highs in the upper 70s. Southeast winds 5 to 10 miles an hour with gusts up to 20 miles an hour. Chance of rain 50%. Monday night, partly cloudy in the evening, then becoming mostly cloudy. Humid with lows in the mid-60s. Southeast winds 5 to 10 miles an hour. Tuesday, partly sunny. A slight chance of showers and thunderstorms in the morning. Humid with highs in the lower 80s. Southwest winds around 5 miles an hour. Chance of rain 20%. Tuesday night, partly cloudy in the evening, then clearing. Humid with lows in the lower 60s. West winds around 5 miles an hour. Wednesday, sunny. Highs in the lower 80s. Wednesday night, mostly clear. Lows in the upper 50s. Thursday, sunny. Highs in the lower 80s. Thursday night, mostly clear in the evening, then partly cloudy with a chance of showers after midnight. Lows around 60. Chance of rain 30%. Friday, partly sunny with a chance of showers. Highs in the lower 80s. Chance of rain 40%. Friday night, partly cloudy in the evening, then becoming mostly cloudy. A chance of thunderstorms in the evening. A chance of showers. Lows in the mid-60s. Chance of rain 50%. Saturday, mostly cloudy in the morning, then becoming partly sunny. A chance of showers in the morning. Highs in the lower 80s. Chance of rain 50%. Saturday night, partly cloudy in the evening, then becoming mostly cloudy. A chance of showers. A chance of thunderstorms after midnight. Lows in the mid-60s. Chance of rain 40%. Sunday, partly sunny. Highs in the lower 80s. At 11 p.m., in Sioux City, the temperature was 67 and the dew point 64. The relative humidity was 90%. Wind was southeast at 5 miles an hour. The pressure was 30.02 inches and falling. Elsewhere in northwest Iowa, Morris was mostly cloudy. M64. Sheldon was mostly cloudy. M64. Spencer was partly cloudy. M65. Other conditions across the northern plains, farther east in Iowa, skies ranged from clear to partly cloudy. It was 72 at Des Moines, 57 at Cedar Rapids, and 57 at Waterloo. In eastern Nebraska at Norfolk, it was partly cloudy, with a temperature of 65. At Omaha, it was mostly cloudy, with a temperature of 70. At Lincoln, it was cloudy, with a temperature of 71. In eastern South Dakota, skies ranged from partly cloudy to mostly cloudy, and temperatures were between 67 and 70 degrees. And in southern Minnesota, it was clear, with a temperature of 64 at Mankato, 70 at Minneapolis, and 60 at Rochester. At Worthington, it was partly cloudy, with a temperature of 66. At Marshall, it was mostly cloudy, with a temperature of 66. Once again, at 11 p.m. Sioux City had a temperature of 67. The current time is 11:06 p.m. Central Daylight Time. Operating on a frequency of 162.475 MHz, this is NOAA Weather Radio Station WXL62, broadcasting from a transmitter near Lawton, Iowa. Our program originates from the National Weather Service in Sioux Falls and serves Sioux City and the surrounding Siouxland area. This hazardous weather outlook is for northwest Iowa, west central Iowa, southwest Minnesota, northeast Nebraska, central South Dakota, east central South Dakota, south central South Dakota, and southeast South Dakota. For tonight, scattered showers and storms are expected to develop through tonight. Heavy rain is likely in any thunderstorm.

though flash flooding is not expected. A very isolated severe storm with quarter-sized hail can't be ruled out mainly in south-central South Dakota through 4 a.m. For Monday through Saturday, isolated to scattered storms are possible Monday evening, mainly over portions of central and eastern South Dakota into western Minnesota. An isolated strong to severe storm will be possible, with large hail and damaging winds the primary threats. Spotter activation may be needed Monday evening. Your National Weather Service forecast for Sioux Land. Overnight, mostly cloudy. A chance of showers with a slight chance of thunderstorms. Near steady temperature in the mid-60s. South winds around 5 miles an hour. Chance of rain 50%. Monday, mostly cloudy. A chance of showers with a slight chance of thunderstorms in the morning. Humid with highs in the upper 70s. Southeast winds 5 to 10 miles an hour with gusts up to 20 miles an hour. Chance of rain 50%. Monday night, partly cloudy in the evening, then becoming mostly cloudy. Humid with lows in the mid-60s. Southeast winds 5 to 10 miles an hour. Tuesday, partly sunny. A slight chance of showers and thunderstorms in the morning. Humid with highs in the lower 80s. Southwest winds around 5 miles an hour. Chance of rain 20%. Tuesday night, partly cloudy in the evening, then clearing. Humid with lows in the lower 60s. West winds around 5 miles an hour. Wednesday, sunny. Highs in the lower 80s. Wednesday night, mostly clear. Lows in the upper 50s. Thursday, sunny. Highs in the lower 80s. Thursday night, mostly clear in the evening, then partly cloudy with a chance of showers after midnight. Lows around 60. Chance of rain 30%. Friday, partly sunny with a chance of showers. Highs in the lower 80s. Chance of rain 40%. Friday night, partly cloudy in the evening, then becoming mostly cloudy. A chance of thunderstorms in the evening. A chance of showers. Lows in the mid-60s. Chance of rain 50%. Saturday, mostly cloudy in the morning, then becoming partly sunny. A chance of showers in the morning. Highs in the lower 80s. Chance of rain 50%. Saturday night, partly cloudy in the evening, then becoming mostly cloudy. A chance of showers. A chance of thunderstorms after midnight. Lows in the mid-60s. Chance of rain 40%. Sunday, partly sunny. Highs in the lower 80s. At 11 p.m., in Sioux City, the temperature was 67, and the dew point 64. The relative humidity was 90%. Wind was southeast at 5 miles an hour. The pressure was 30.02 inches and falling. Elsewhere in northwest Iowa, Morris was mostly cloudy, and 64. Sheldon was mostly cloudy, and 64. Spencer was partly cloudy, and 65. Other conditions across the northern plains, farther east in Iowa, skies ranged from clear to partly cloudy. It was 72 at Des Moines, 57 at Cedar Rapids, and 57 at Waterloo. In eastern Nebraska at Norfolk, it was partly cloudy, with a temperature of 65. At Omaha, it was mostly cloudy, with a temperature of 70. At Lincoln, it was cloudy, with a temperature of 71. In eastern South Dakota, skies ranged from partly cloudy to mostly cloudy, and temperatures were between 67 and 70 degrees. And in southern Minnesota, it was clear, with a temperature of 64 at Mankato, 70 at Minneapolis, and 60 at Rochester. At Worthington, it was partly cloudy, with a temperature of 66. At Marshall, it was mostly cloudy, with a temperature of 66. Once again, at 11 p.m., Sioux City had a temperature of 67. At 11 p.m., in Sioux City, the temperature was 67, and the dew point 64. The relative humidity was 90%. Wind was southeast at 5 miles an hour. The pressure was 30.02 inches and falling. Elsewhere in northwest Iowa, Morris was mostly cloudy, and 64. Sheldon was partly cloudy,

64. Cherokee was partly cloudy, and 64. Spencer was partly cloudy, and 65. Other conditions across the northern plains, farther east in Iowa, skies ranged from clear to partly cloudy. It was 72 at Des Moines, 57 at Cedar Rapids, and 57 at Waterloo. In eastern Nebraska at Norfolk, it was partly cloudy, with a temperature of 65. At Omaha, it was mostly cloudy, with a temperature of 70. At Lincoln, it was cloudy, with a temperature of 71. In eastern South Dakota, skies ranged from partly cloudy to mostly cloudy, and temperatures were between 67 and 70 degrees. And in southern Minnesota, it was clear, with a temperature of 64 at Mankato, 70 at Minneapolis, and 60 at Rochester. At Worthington, it was partly cloudy, with a temperature of 66. At Marshall, it was mostly cloudy, with a temperature of 66. Once again, at 11 p.m. Sioux City had a temperature of 67. The current time is 11:13 p.m. Central Daylight Time. Operating on a frequency of 162.475 MHz, this is NOAA Weather Radio Station WXL62, broadcasting from a transmitter near Lawton, Iowa. Our program originates from the National Weather Service in Sioux Falls and serves Sioux City and the surrounding Siouxland area. This hazardous weather outlook is for northwest Iowa, west central Iowa, southwest Minnesota, northeast Nebraska, central South Dakota, east central South Dakota, south central South Dakota, and southeast South Dakota. For tonight, scattered showers and storms are expected to develop through tonight. Heavy rain is likely in any thunderstorm, though flash flooding is not expected. A very isolated severe storm with quarter-sized hail can't be ruled out mainly in south-central South Dakota through 4 a.m. For Monday through Saturday, isolated to scattered storms are possible Monday evening, mainly over portions of central and eastern South Dakota into western Minnesota. An isolated strong to severe storm will be possible, with large hail and damaging winds the primary threats. Spotter activation may be needed Monday evening. Your National Weather Service forecast for Siouxland. Overnight, mostly cloudy. A chance of showers with a slight chance of thunderstorms. Near steady temperature in the mid-60s. South winds around 5 miles an hour. Chance of rain 50%. Monday, mostly cloudy. A chance of showers with a slight chance of thunderstorms in the morning. Humid with highs in the upper 70s. Southeast winds 5 to 10 miles an hour with gusts up to 20 miles an hour. Chance of rain 50%. Monday night, partly cloudy in the evening, then becoming mostly cloudy. Humid with lows in the mid-60s. Southeast winds 5 to 10 miles an hour. Tuesday, partly sunny. A slight chance of showers and thunderstorms in the morning. Humid with highs in the lower 80s. Southwest winds around 5 miles an hour. Chance of rain 20%. Tuesday night, partly cloudy in the evening, then clearing. Humid with lows in the lower 60s. West winds around 5 miles an hour. Wednesday, sunny. Highs in the lower 80s. Wednesday night, mostly clear. Lows in the upper 50s. Thursday, sunny. Highs in the lower 80s. Thursday night, mostly clear in the evening, then partly cloudy with a chance of showers after midnight. Lows around 60. Chance of rain 30%. Friday, partly sunny with a chance of showers. Highs in the lower 80s. Chance of rain 40%. Friday night, partly cloudy in the evening, then becoming mostly cloudy. A chance of thunderstorms in the evening. A chance of showers. Lows in the mid-60s. Chance of rain 50%. Saturday, mostly cloudy in the morning, then becoming partly sunny. A chance of showers in the morning. Highs in the lower 80s. Chance of rain 50%. Saturday night, partly cloudy in the evening, then becoming mostly cloudy. A chance of showers. A chance of thunderstorms after midnight. Lows in the mid-60s. Chance of rain 40%. Sunday, partly sunny.

the lower 80s. Your National Weather Service forecast for Siouxland. Overnight, mostly cloudy. A chance of showers and thunderstorms. Near steady temperature in the mid-60s. South winds around 5 miles an hour. Chance of rain 50%. Monday, mostly cloudy with a chance of showers and thunderstorms in the morning, then partly sunny in the afternoon. Humid with highs in the upper 70s. South winds 5 to 10 miles an hour with gusts up to 20 miles an hour. Chance of rain 50%. Monday night, partly cloudy in the evening, then becoming mostly cloudy. Humid with lows in the mid-60s. South winds 5 to 10 miles an hour. Tuesday, partly sunny. A slight chance of showers and thunderstorms in the morning. Humid with highs in the lower 80s. Southwest winds around 5 miles an hour. Chance of rain 20%. Tuesday night, partly cloudy in the evening, then clearing. Humid with lows in the lower 60s. West winds around 5 miles an hour. Wednesday, sunny. Highs in the lower 80s. Wednesday night, mostly clear. Lows in the upper 50s. Thursday, sunny. Highs in the lower 80s. Thursday night, mostly clear in the evening, then partly cloudy with a chance of showers after midnight. Lows around 60. Chance of rain 30%. Friday, partly sunny with a chance of showers. Highs in the lower 80s. Chance of rain 40%. Friday night, partly cloudy in the evening, then becoming mostly cloudy. A chance of thunderstorms in the evening. A chance of showers. Lows in the mid-60s. Chance of rain 50%. Saturday, mostly cloudy in the morning, then becoming partly sunny. A chance of showers in the morning. Highs in the lower 80s. Chance of rain 50%. Saturday night, partly cloudy in the evening, then becoming mostly cloudy. A chance of showers. A chance of thunderstorms after midnight. Lows in the mid-60s. Chance of rain 40%. Sunday, partly sunny. Highs in the lower 80s. At 11 p.m., in Sioux City, the temperature was 67 and the dew point 64. The relative humidity was 90%. Wind was southeast at 5 miles an hour. The pressure was 30.02 inches and falling. Elsewhere in northwest Iowa, Morris was mostly cloudy, and 64. Sheldon was partly cloudy, and 64. Cherokee was partly cloudy, and 64. Spencer was partly cloudy, and 65. Other conditions across the northern plains, farther east in Iowa, skies ranged from clear to partly cloudy. It was 72 at Des Moines, 57 at Cedar Rapids, and 57 at Waterloo. In eastern Nebraska at Norfolk, it was partly cloudy, with a temperature of 65. At Omaha, it was mostly cloudy, with a temperature of 70. At Lincoln, it was cloudy, with a temperature of 71. In eastern South Dakota, skies ranged from partly cloudy to mostly cloudy, and temperatures were between 67 and 70 degrees. And in southern Minnesota, it was clear, with a temperature of 64 at Mankato, 70 at Minneapolis, and 60 at Rochester. At Worthington, it was partly cloudy, with a temperature of 66. At Marshall, it was mostly cloudy, with a temperature of 66. Once again, at 11 p.m. Sioux City had a temperature of 67. The current time is 11:21 p.m. Central Daylight Time. Operating on a frequency of 162.475 MHz, this is NOAA Weather Radio Station WXL62, broadcasting from a transmitter near Lawton, Iowa. Our program originates from the National Weather Service in Sioux Falls and serves Sioux City and the surrounding Siouxland area. This hazardous weather outlook is for northwest Iowa, west central Iowa, southwest Minnesota, northeast Nebraska, central South Dakota, east central South Dakota, south central South Dakota, and southeast South Dakota. For tonight, scattered showers and storms are expected to develop through tonight. Heavy rain is likely in any thunderstorm, though flash flooding is not expected. A very isolated severe
severe storm with quarter-sized hail can't be ruled out mainly in south-central South Dakota through 4 a.m. For Monday through Saturday, isolated to scattered storms are possible Monday evening, mainly over portions of central and eastern South Dakota into western Minnesota. An isolated strong to severe storm will be possible, with large hail and damaging winds the primary threats. Spotter activation may be needed Monday evening. Your National Weather Service forecast for Siouxland. Overnight, mostly cloudy. A chance of showers and thunderstorms. Near steady temperature in the mid-60s. South winds around 5 miles an hour. Chance of rain 50%. Monday, mostly cloudy with a chance of showers and thunderstorms in the morning, then partly sunny in the afternoon. Humid with highs in the upper 70s. South winds 5 to 10 miles an hour with gusts up to 20 miles an hour. Chance of rain 50%. Monday night, partly cloudy in the evening, then becoming mostly cloudy. Humid with lows in the mid-60s. South winds 5 to 10 miles an hour. Tuesday, partly sunny. A slight chance of showers and thunderstorms in the morning. Humid with highs in the lower 80s. Southwest winds around 5 miles an hour. Chance of rain 20%. Tuesday night, partly cloudy in the evening, then clearing. Humid with lows in the lower 60s. West winds around 5 miles an hour. Wednesday, sunny. Highs in the lower 80s. Wednesday night, mostly clear. Lows in the upper 50s. Thursday, sunny. Highs in the lower 80s. Thursday night, mostly clear in the evening, then partly cloudy with a chance of showers after midnight. Lows around 60. Chance of rain 30%. Friday, partly sunny with a chance of showers. Highs in the lower 80s. Chance of rain 40%. Friday night, partly cloudy in the evening, then becoming mostly cloudy. A chance of thunderstorms in the evening. A chance of showers. Lows in the mid-60s. Chance of rain 50%. Saturday, mostly cloudy in the morning, then becoming partly sunny. A chance of showers in the morning. Highs in the lower 80s. Chance of rain 50%. Saturday night, partly cloudy in the evening, then becoming mostly cloudy. A chance of showers. A chance of thunderstorms after midnight. Lows in the mid-60s. Chance of rain 40%. Sunday, partly sunny. Highs in the lower 80s. At 11 p.m., in Sioux City, the temperature was 67 and the dew point 64. The relative humidity was 90%. Wind was southeast at 5 miles an hour. The pressure was 30.02 inches and falling. Elsewhere in northwest Iowa, Morris was mostly cloudy and 64. Sheldon was partly cloudy and 64. Cherokee was partly cloudy and 64. Spencer was partly cloudy and 65. Other conditions across the northern plains, farther east in Iowa, skies ranged from clear to partly cloudy. It was 72 at Des Moines, 57 at Cedar Rapids, and 57 at Waterloo. In eastern Nebraska at Norfolk, it was partly cloudy, with a temperature of 65. At Omaha, it was mostly cloudy, with a temperature of 70. At Lincoln, it was cloudy, with a temperature of 71. In eastern South Dakota, skies ranged from partly cloudy to mostly cloudy, and temperatures were between 67 and 70 degrees. And in southern Minnesota, it was clear, with a temperature of 64 at Mankato, 70 at Minneapolis, and 60 at Rochester. At Worthington, it was partly cloudy, with a temperature of 66. At Marshall, it was mostly cloudy, with a temperature of 66. Once again, at 11 p.m. Sioux City had a temperature of 67. The current time is 11:26 p.m. Central Daylight Time. Operating on a frequency of 162.475 MHz, this is NOAA Weather Radio Station WXL62, broadcasting from a transmitter near Lawton, Iowa. 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
This hazardous weather outlook is for northwest Iowa, west central Iowa, southwest Minnesota, northeast Nebraska, central South Dakota, east central South Dakota, south central South Dakota, and southeast South Dakota. For tonight, scattered showers and storms are expected to develop through tonight. Heavy rain is likely in any thunderstorm, though flash flooding is not expected. A very isolated severe storm with quarter-sized hail can't be ruled out mainly in south-central South Dakota through 4 a.m. For Monday through Saturday, isolated to scattered storms are possible Monday evening, mainly over portions of central and eastern South Dakota into western Minnesota. An isolated strong to severe storm will be possible, with large hail and damaging winds the primary threats. Spotter activation may be needed Monday evening. Your National Weather Service forecast for Siouxland. Overnight, mostly cloudy. A chance of showers and thunderstorms. Near steady temperature in the mid-60s. South winds around 5 miles an hour. Chance of rain 50%. Monday, mostly cloudy with a chance of showers and thunderstorms in the morning, then partly sunny in the afternoon. Humid with highs in the upper 70s. South winds 5 to 10 miles an hour with gusts up to 20 miles an hour. Chance of rain 50%. Monday night, partly cloudy in the evening, then becoming mostly cloudy. Humid with lows in the mid-60s. South winds 5 to 10 miles an hour. Tuesday, partly sunny. A slight chance of showers and thunderstorms in the morning. Humid with highs in the lower 80s. Southwest winds around 5 miles an hour. Chance of rain 20%. Tuesday night, partly cloudy in the evening, then clearing. Humid with lows in the lower 60s. West winds around 5 miles an hour. Wednesday, sunny. Highs in the lower 80s. Wednesday night, mostly clear. Lows in the upper 50s. Thursday, sunny. Highs in the lower 80s. Thursday night, mostly clear in the evening, then partly cloudy with a chance of showers after midnight. Lows around 60. Chance of rain 30%. Friday, partly sunny with a chance of showers. Highs in the lower 80s. Chance of rain 40%. Friday night, partly cloudy in the evening, then becoming mostly cloudy. A chance of thunderstorms in the evening. A chance of showers. Lows in the mid-60s. Chance of rain 50%. Saturday, mostly cloudy in the morning, then becoming partly sunny. A chance of showers in the morning. Highs in the lower 80s. Chance of rain 50%. Saturday night, partly cloudy in the evening, then becoming mostly cloudy. A chance of showers. A chance of thunderstorms after midnight. Lows in the mid-60s. Chance of rain 40%. Sunday, partly sunny. Highs in the lower 80s. At 11 p.m., in Sioux City, the temperature was 67, and the dew point 64. The relative humidity was 90%. Wind was southeast at 5 miles an hour. The pressure was 30.02 inches and falling. Elsewhere in northwest Iowa, Morris was mostly cloudy, and 64. Sheldon was partly cloudy, and 64. Cherokee was partly cloudy, and 64. Spencer was partly cloudy, and 65. Other conditions across the northern plains, farther east in Iowa, skies ranged from clear to partly cloudy. It was 72 at Des Moines, 57 at Cedar Rapids, and 57 at Waterloo. In eastern Nebraska at Norfolk, it was partly cloudy, with a temperature of 65. At Omaha, it was mostly cloudy, with a temperature of 70. At Lincoln, it was cloudy, with a temperature of 71. In eastern South Dakota, skies ranged from partly cloudy to mostly cloudy, and temperatures were between 67 and 70 degrees. And in southern Minnesota, it was clear, with a temperature of 64 at Mankato, 70 at Minneapolis, and 60 at Rochester. At Worthington, it was partly cloudy, with a temperature of 66. At Marshall, it was mostly cloudy, with a temperature of 66. Once again, at 11 p.m., Sioux City had a temperature of 67.

time is 11:32 p.m. Central Daylight Time. 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Our program originates from the National Weather Service in Sioux Falls and serves Sioux City and the surrounding Siouxland area. This hazardous weather outlook is for northwest Iowa, west central Iowa, southwest Minnesota, northeast Nebraska, central South Dakota, east central South Dakota, south central South Dakota, and southeast South Dakota. For tonight, scattered showers and storms are expected to develop through tonight. Heavy rain is likely in any thunderstorm, though flash flooding is not expected. A very isolated severe storm with quarter-sized hail can't be ruled out mainly in south-central south is likely in any thunderstorm, though flash flooding is not expected. A very isolated severe storm with quarter-sized hail can't be ruled out mainly in south-central South Dakota through 4 a.m. For Monday through Saturday, isolated to scattered storms are possible Monday evening, mainly over portions of central and eastern South Dakota into western Minnesota. An isolated strong to severe storm will be possible, with large hail and damaging winds the primary threats. Spotter activation may be needed Monday evening. Your National Weather Service forecast for Siouxland. Overnight, mostly cloudy. A chance of showers and thunderstorms. Near steady temperature in the mid-60s. South winds around 5 miles an hour. Chance of rain 50%. Monday, mostly cloudy with a chance of showers and thunderstorms in the morning, then partly sunny in the afternoon. Humid with highs in the upper 70s. South winds 5 to 10 miles an hour with gusts up to 20 miles an hour. Chance of rain 50%. Monday night, partly cloudy in the evening, then becoming mostly cloudy. Humid with lows in the mid-60s. South winds 5 to 10 miles an hour. Tuesday, partly sunny. A slight chance of showers and thunderstorms in the morning. Humid with highs in the lower 80s. Southwest winds around 5 miles an hour. Chance of rain 20%. Tuesday night, partly cloudy in the evening, then clearing. Humid with lows in the lower 60s. West winds around 5 miles an hour. Wednesday, sunny. Highs in the lower 80s. Wednesday night, mostly clear. Lows in the upper 50s. Thursday, sunny. Highs in the lower 80s. Thursday night, mostly clear in the evening, then partly cloudy with a chance of showers after midnight. Lows around 60. Chance of rain 30%. Friday, partly sunny with a chance of showers. Highs in the lower 80s. Chance of rain 40%. Friday night, partly cloudy in the evening, then becoming mostly cloudy. A chance of thunderstorms in the evening. A chance of showers. Lows in the mid-60s. Chance of rain 50%. Saturday, mostly cloudy in the morning, then becoming partly sunny. A chance of showers in the morning. Highs in the lower 80s. Chance of rain 50%. Saturday night, partly cloudy in the evening, then becoming mostly cloudy. A chance of showers. A chance of thunderstorms after midnight. Lows in the mid-60s. Chance of rain 40%. Sunday, partly sunny. Highs in the lower 80s. At 11 p.m., in Sioux City, the temperature was 67 and the dew point 64. The relative humidity was 90%. Wind was southeast at 5 miles an hour. The pressure was 30.02 inches and falling. Elsewhere in northwest Iowa, Morris was mostly cloudy, and 64. Sheldon was partly cloudy, and 64. Cherokee was partly cloudy, and 64. Spencer was partly cloudy, and 65. Other conditions across the northern plains, farther east in Iowa, skies ranged from clear to partly cloudy. It was 72 at Des Moines, 57 at Cedar Rapids, and 57 at Waterloo. In eastern Nebraska at Norfolk, it was partly cloudy, with a temperature of 65. At Omaha, it was mostly cloudy, with a temperature of 70. At Lincoln, it was cloudy,

This is NOAA Weather Radio Station WXL62, broadcasting from a transmitter near Lawton, Iowa. Our program originates from the National Weather Service in Sioux Falls and serves Sioux City and the surrounding Siouxland area. This hazardous weather outlook is for northwest Iowa, west central Iowa, southwest Minnesota, northeast Nebraska, central South Dakota, east central South Dakota, south central South Dakota, and southeast South Dakota. For tonight, scattered showers and storms are expected to develop through tonight. Heavy rain is likely in any thunderstorm, though flash flooding is not expected. A very isolated severe storm with quarter-sized hail can't be ruled out mainly in south-central South Dakota through 4 a.m. For Monday through Saturday, isolated to scattered storms are possible Monday evening, mainly over portions of central and eastern South Dakota into western Minnesota. An isolated strong to severe storm will be possible, with large hail and damaging winds the primary threats. Spotter activation may be needed Monday evening. Your National Weather Service forecast for Siouxland. Overnight, mostly cloudy. A chance of showers and thunderstorms. Near steady temperature in the mid-60s. South winds around 5 miles an hour. Chance of rain 50%. Monday, mostly cloudy with a chance of showers and thunderstorms in the morning, then partly sunny in the afternoon. Humid with highs in the upper 70s. South winds 5 to 10 miles an hour with gusts up to 20 miles an hour. Chance of rain 50%. Monday night, partly cloudy in the evening, then becoming mostly cloudy. Humid with lows in the mid-60s. South winds 5 to 10 miles an hour. Tuesday, partly sunny. A slight chance of showers and thunderstorms in the morning. Humid with highs in the lower 80s. Southwest winds around 5 miles an hour. Chance of rain 20%. Tuesday night, partly cloudy in the evening, then clearing. Humid with lows in the lower 60s. West winds around 5 miles an hour. Wednesday, sunny. Highs in the lower 80s. Wednesday night, mostly clear. Lows in the upper 50s. Thursday, sunny. Highs in the lower 80s. Thursday night, mostly clear in the evening, then partly cloudy with a chance of showers after midnight. Lows around 60. Chance of rain 30%. Friday, partly sunny with a chance of showers. Highs in the lower 80s. Chance of rain 40%. Friday night, partly cloudy in the evening, then becoming mostly cloudy. A chance of thunderstorms in the evening. A chance of showers. Lows in the mid-60s. Chance of rain 50%. Saturday, mostly cloudy in the morning, then becoming partly sunny. A chance of showers in the morning. Highs in the lower 80s. Chance of rain 50%. Saturday night, partly cloudy in the evening, then becoming mostly cloudy. A chance of showers. A chance of thunderstorms after midnight. Lows in the mid-60s. Chance of rain 40%. Sunday, partly sunny. Highs in the lower 80s. At 11 p.m., in Sioux City, the temperature was 67 and the dew point 64. The relative humidity was 90%. Wind was southeast at 5 miles an hour. The pressure was 30.02 inches and falling. Elsewhere in northwest Iowa, Morris was mostly cloudy and 64. Sheldon was partly cloudy and 64. Cherokee was partly cloudy and 64. Spencer was partly cloudy and 65. Other conditions across the northern plains, farther east in Iowa, skies ranged from clear to partly cloudy. It was 72 at Des Moines, 57 at Cedar Rapids, and 57 at Waterloo. In eastern Nebraska at Norfolk, it was partly cloudy, with a temperature of 65. At Omaha, it was mostly cloudy, with a temperature of 70. At Lincoln, it was cloudy, with a temperature of 71. In eastern South Dakota, skies ranged from partly cloudy to mostly cloudy, and temperatures were between 67 and 70 degrees. And in southern Minnesota, it was clear, with a temperature of 64 at Mankato, 70 at Minneapolis, and 60 at Rochester.

At Worthington, it was partly cloudy, with a temperature of 66. At Marshall, it was mostly cloudy, with a temperature of 66. Once again, at 11 p.m. Sioux City had a temperature of 67. The current time is 11:43 p.m. Central Daylight Time. Operating on a frequency of 162.475 MHz, this is NOAA Weather Radio Station WXL62, broadcasting from a transmitter near Lawton, Iowa. Our program originates from the National Weather Service in Sioux Falls and serves Sioux City and the surrounding Siouxland area. This hazardous weather outlook is for northwest Iowa, west central Iowa, southwest Minnesota, northeast Nebraska, central South Dakota, east central South Dakota, south central South Dakota, and southeast South Dakota. For tonight, scattered showers and storms are expected to develop through tonight. Heavy rain is likely in any thunderstorm, though flash flooding is not expected. A very isolated severe storm with quarter-sized hail can't be ruled out mainly in south-central South Dakota through 4 a.m. For Monday through Saturday, isolated to scattered storms are possible Monday evening, mainly over portions of central and eastern South Dakota into western Minnesota. An isolated strong to severe storm will be possible, with large hail and damaging winds the primary threats. Spotter activation may be needed Monday evening. Your National Weather Service forecast for Siouxland. Overnight, mostly cloudy. A chance of showers and thunderstorms. Near steady temperature in the mid-60s. South winds around 5 miles an hour. Chance of rain 50%. Monday, mostly cloudy with a chance of showers and thunderstorms in the morning, then partly sunny in the afternoon. Humid with highs in the upper 70s. South winds 5 to 10 miles an hour with gusts up to 20 miles an hour. Chance of rain 50%. Monday night, partly cloudy in the evening, then becoming mostly cloudy. Humid with lows in the mid-60s. South winds 5 to 10 miles an hour. Tuesday, partly sunny. A slight chance of showers and thunderstorms in the morning. Humid with highs in the lower 80s. Southwest winds around 5 miles an hour. Chance of rain 20%. Tuesday night, partly cloudy in the evening, then clearing. Humid with lows in the lower 60s. West winds around 5 miles an hour. Wednesday, sunny. Highs in the lower 80s. Wednesday night, mostly clear. Lows in the upper 50s. Thursday, sunny. Highs in the lower 80s. Thursday night, mostly clear in the evening, then partly cloudy with a chance of showers after midnight. Lows around 60. Chance of rain 30%. Friday, partly sunny with a chance of showers. Highs in the lower 80s. Chance of rain 40%. Friday night, partly cloudy in the evening, then becoming mostly cloudy. A chance of thunderstorms in the evening. A chance of showers. Lows in the mid-60s. Chance of rain 50%. Saturday, mostly cloudy in the morning, then becoming partly sunny. A chance of showers in the morning. Highs in the lower 80s. Chance of rain 50%. Saturday night, partly cloudy in the evening, then becoming mostly cloudy. A chance of showers. A chance of thunderstorms after midnight. Lows in the mid-60s. Chance of rain 40%. Sunday, partly sunny. Highs in the lower 80s. At 11 p.m. in Sioux City, the temperature was 67 and the dew point 64. The relative humidity was 90%. Wind was southeast at 5 miles an hour. The pressure was 30.02 inches and falling. Elsewhere in northwest Iowa, Morris was mostly cloudy and 64. Sheldon was partly cloudy, and 64. Cherokee was partly cloudy, and 64. Spencer was partly cloudy, and 65. Other conditions across the northern plains, farther east in Iowa, skies ranged from clear to partly cloudy. It was 72 at Des Moines, 57 at Cedar Rapids, and 57 at Waterloo. In eastern Nebraska at Norfolk, it was partly cloudy, with a temperature of 65. At Omaha,

was mostly cloudy, with a temperature of 70. In Lincoln, it was cloudy, with a temperature of 71. In eastern South Dakota, skies ranged from partly cloudy to mostly cloudy, and temperatures were between 67 and 70 degrees. And in southern Minnesota, it was clear, with a temperature of 64 at Mankato, 70 at Minneapolis, and 60 at Rochester. At Worthington, it was partly cloudy, with a temperature of 66. At Marshall, it was mostly cloudy, with a temperature of 66. Once again, at 11 p.m. Sioux City had a temperature of 67. The current time is 11:48 p.m. Central Daylight Time. Operating on a frequency of 162.475 MHz, this is NOAA Weather Radio Station WXL62, broadcasting from a transmitter near Lawton, Iowa. Our program originates from the National Weather Service in Sioux Falls and serves Sioux City and the surrounding Siouxland area. This hazardous weather outlook is for northwest Iowa, west central Iowa, southwest Minnesota, northeast Nebraska, central South Dakota, east central South Dakota, south central South Dakota, and southeast South Dakota. For tonight, scattered showers and storms are expected to develop through tonight. Heavy rain is likely in any thunderstorm, though flash flooding is not expected. A very isolated severe storm with quarter-sized hail can't be ruled out mainly in south-central South Dakota through 4 a.m. For Monday through Saturday, isolated to scattered storms are possible Monday evening, mainly over portions of central and eastern South Dakota into western Minnesota. An isolated strong to severe storm will be possible, with large hail and damaging winds the primary threats. Spotter activation may be needed Monday evening. Your National Weather Service forecast for Siouxland. Overnight, mostly cloudy. A chance of showers and thunderstorms. Near steady temperature in the mid-60s. South winds around 5 miles an hour. Chance of rain 50%. Monday, mostly cloudy with a chance of showers and thunderstorms in the morning, then partly sunny in the afternoon. Humid with highs in the upper 70s. South winds 5 to 10 miles an hour with gusts up to 20 miles an hour. Chance of rain 50%. Monday night, partly cloudy in the evening, then becoming mostly cloudy. Humid with lows in the mid-60s. South winds 5 to 10 miles an hour. Tuesday, partly sunny. A slight chance of showers and thunderstorms in the morning. Humid with highs in the lower 80s. Southwest winds around 5 miles an hour. Chance of rain 20%. Tuesday night, partly cloudy in the evening, then clearing. Humid with lows in the lower 60s. West winds around 5 miles an hour. Wednesday, sunny. Highs in the lower 80s. Wednesday night, mostly clear. Lows in the upper 50s. Thursday, sunny. Highs in the lower 80s. Thursday night, mostly clear in the evening, then partly cloudy with a chance of showers after midnight. Lows around 60. Chance of rain 30%. Friday, partly sunny with a chance of showers. Highs in the lower 80s. Chance of rain 40%. Friday night, partly cloudy in the evening, then becoming mostly cloudy. A chance of thunderstorms in the evening. A chance of showers. Lows in the mid-60s. Chance of rain 50%. Saturday, mostly cloudy in the morning, then becoming partly sunny. A chance of showers in the morning. Highs in the lower 80s. Chance of rain 50%. Saturday night, partly cloudy in the evening, then becoming mostly cloudy. A chance of showers. A chance of thunderstorms after midnight. Lows in the mid-60s. Chance of rain 40%. Sunday, partly sunny. Highs in the lower 80s. At 11 p.m., in Sioux City, the temperature was 67 and the dew point 64. The relative humidity was 90%. Wind was southeast at 5 miles an hour. The pressure was 30.02 inches and falling. Elsewhere in northwest Iowa, Mars was mostly cloudy and 64. Sheldon was partly cloudy, and 64. Cherokee was partly cloudy,

64. Spencer was partly cloudy in 65. Other conditions across the northern plains, farther east in Iowa, skies ranged from clear to partly cloudy. It was 72 at Des Moines, 57 at Cedar Rapids, and 57 at Waterloo. In eastern Nebraska at Norfolk, it was partly cloudy, with a temperature of 65. At Omaha, it was mostly cloudy, with a temperature of 70. At Lincoln, it was cloudy, with a temperature of 71. In eastern South Dakota, skies ranged from partly cloudy to mostly cloudy, and temperatures were between 67 and 70 degrees. And in southern Minnesota, it was clear, with a temperature of 64 at Mankato, 70 at Minneapolis, and 60 at Rochester. At Worthington, it was partly cloudy, with a temperature of 66. At Marshall, it was mostly cloudy, with a temperature of 66. Once again, at 11 p.m. Sioux City had a temperature of 67. The current time is 11:54 p.m. Central Daylight Time. Operating on a frequency of 162.475 MHz, this is NOAA Weather Radio Station WXL62, broadcasting from a transmitter near Lawton, Iowa. Our program originates from the National Weather Service in Sioux Falls and serves Sioux City and the surrounding Siouxland area. This hazardous weather outlook is for northwest Iowa, west central Iowa, southwest Minnesota, northeast Nebraska, central South Dakota, east central South Dakota, south central South Dakota, and southeast South Dakota. For tonight, scattered showers and storms are expected to develop through tonight. Heavy rain is likely in any thunderstorm, though flash flooding is not expected. A very isolated severe storm with quarter-sized hail can't be ruled out mainly in south-central South Dakota through 4 a.m. For Monday through Saturday, isolated to scattered storms are possible Monday evening, mainly over portions of central and eastern South Dakota into western Minnesota. An isolated strong to severe storm will be possible, with large hail and damaging winds the primary threats. Spotter activation may be needed Monday evening. Your National Weather Service forecast for Siouxland. Overnight, mostly cloudy. A chance of showers and thunderstorms. Near steady temperature in the mid-60s. South winds around 5 miles an hour. Chance of rain 50%. Monday, mostly cloudy with a chance of showers and thunderstorms in the morning, then partly sunny in the afternoon. Humid with highs in the upper 70s. South winds 5 to 10 miles an hour with gusts up to 20 miles an hour. Chance of rain 50%. Monday night, partly cloudy in the evening, then becoming mostly cloudy. Humid with lows in the mid-60s. South winds 5 to 10 miles an hour. Tuesday, partly sunny. A slight chance of showers and thunderstorms in the morning. Humid with highs in the lower 80s. Southwest winds around 5 miles an hour. Chance of rain 20%. Tuesday night, partly cloudy in the evening, then clearing. Humid with lows in the lower 60s. West winds around 5 miles an hour. Wednesday, sunny. Highs in the lower 80s. Wednesday night, mostly clear. Lows in the upper 50s. Thursday, sunny. Highs in the lower 80s. Thursday night, mostly clear in the evening, then partly cloudy with a chance of showers after midnight. Lows around 60. Chance of rain 30%. Friday, partly sunny with a chance of showers. Highs in the lower 80s. Chance of rain 40%. Friday night, partly cloudy in the evening, then becoming mostly cloudy. A chance of thunderstorms in the evening. A chance of showers. Lows in the mid-60s. Chance of rain 50%. Saturday, mostly cloudy in the morning, then becoming partly sunny. A chance of showers in the morning. Highs in the lower 80s. Chance of rain 50%. Saturday night, partly cloudy in the evening, then becoming mostly cloudy. A chance of showers. A chance of thunderstorms after midnight. Lows in the mid-60s. Chance of rain 40%. Sunday, partly sunny. Highs in the lower 80s. At 11 p.m., in Sioux City,

temperature was 67, and the dew point 64. The relative humidity was 90%. Wind was southeast at 5 miles an hour. The pressure was 30.02 inches and falling. Elsewhere in northwest Iowa, Morris was mostly cloudy, and 64. Sheldon was partly cloudy, and 64. Cherokee was partly cloudy, and 64. Spencer was partly cloudy, and 65. Other conditions across the northern plains, farther east in Iowa, skies ranged from clear to partly cloudy. It was 72 at Des Moines, 57 at Cedar Rapids, and 57 at Waterloo. In eastern Nebraska at Norfolk, it was partly cloudy, with a temperature of 65. At Omaha, it was mostly cloudy, with a temperature of 70. At Lincoln, it was cloudy, with a temperature of 71. In eastern South Dakota, skies ranged from partly cloudy to mostly cloudy, and temperatures were between 67 and 70 degrees. And in southern Minnesota, it was clear, with a temperature of 64 at Mankato, 70 at Minneapolis, and 60 at Rochester. At Worthington, it was partly cloudy, with a temperature of 66. At Marshall, it was mostly cloudy, with a temperature of 66. Once again, at 11 p.m. Sioux City had a temperature of 67. The current time is 11:59 p.m. Central Daylight Time. Operating on a frequency of 162.475 MHz, this is NOAA Weather Radio Station WXL62, broadcasting from a transmitter near Lawton, Iowa. Our program originates from the National Weather Service in Sioux Falls and serves Sioux City and the surrounding Siouxland area. This hazardous weather outlook is for northwest Iowa, west central Iowa, southwest Minnesota, northeast Nebraska, central South Dakota, east central South Dakota, south central South Dakota, and southeast South Dakota. For tonight, scattered showers and storms are expected to develop through tonight. Heavy rain is likely in any thunderstorm, though flash flooding is not expected. A very isolated severe storm with quarter-sized hail can't be ruled out mainly in south-central South Dakota through 4 a.m. For Monday through Saturday, isolated to scattered storms are possible Monday evening, mainly over portions of central and eastern South Dakota into western Minnesota. An isolated strong to severe storm will be possible, with large hail and damaging winds the primary threats. Spotter activation may be needed Monday evening. Your National Weather Service forecast for Siouxland. Overnight, mostly cloudy. A chance of showers and thunderstorms. Near steady temperature in the mid-60s. South winds around 5 miles an hour. Chance of rain 50%. Monday, mostly cloudy with a chance of showers and thunderstorms in the morning, then partly sunny in the afternoon. Humid with highs in the upper 70s. South winds 5 to 10 miles an hour with gusts up to 20 miles an hour. Chance of rain 50%. Monday night, partly cloudy in the evening, then becoming mostly cloudy. Humid with lows in the mid-60s. South winds 5 to 10 miles an hour. Tuesday, partly sunny. A slight chance of showers and thunderstorms in the morning. Humid with highs in the lower 80s. Southwest winds around 5 miles an hour. Chance of rain 20%. Tuesday night, partly cloudy in the evening, then clearing. Humid with lows in the lower 60s. West winds around 5 miles an hour. Wednesday, sunny. Highs in the lower 80s. Wednesday night, mostly clear. Lows in the upper 50s. Thursday, sunny. Highs in the lower 80s. Thursday night, mostly clear in the evening, then partly cloudy with a chance of showers after midnight. Lows around 60. Chance of rain 30%. Friday, partly sunny with a chance of showers. Highs in the lower 80s. Chance of rain 40%. Friday night, partly cloudy in the evening, then becoming mostly cloudy. A chance of thunderstorms in the evening. A chance of showers. Lows in the mid-60s. Chance of rain 50%. Saturday, mostly cloudy in the morning, then becoming partly sunny. A chance of showers in the morning. Highs in the lower 80s.

chance of rain 50%. Saturday night, partly cloudy in the evening, then becoming mostly cloudy. A chance of showers. A chance of thunderstorms after midnight. Lows in the mid-60s. Chance of rain 40%. Sunday, partly sunny. Highs in the lower 80s. At midnight, in Sioux City, the temperature was 66 and the dew point 64. The relative humidity was 93%. Wind was southeast at 5 miles an hour. The pressure was 30.03 inches and rising. Elsewhere in northwest Iowa, Morris was mostly cloudy and 64. Sheldon was partly cloudy and 63. Spencer was partly cloudy and 62. Other conditions across the northern plains, farther east in Iowa, skies ranged from clear to partly cloudy. It was 69 at Des Moines, 57 at Cedar Rapids, and 57 at Waterloo. In eastern Nebraska, skies ranged from partly cloudy to mostly cloudy, and temperatures were between 65 and 70 degrees. In eastern South Dakota, the temperatures were 68 degrees. It was partly cloudy at Mitchell and Sioux Falls. At Yankton, it was cloudy. And in southern Minnesota, it was clear. It was 65 at Worthington, 64 at Marshall, 62 at Mankato, 66 at Minneapolis, and 59 at Rochester. Once again, at midnight, Sioux City had a temperature of 66. The current time is 12:04 a.m. Central Daylight Time. Operating on a frequency of 162.475 MHz, this is NOAA Weather Radio Station WXL62, broadcasting from a transmitter near Lawton, Iowa. Our program originates from the National Weather Service in Sioux Falls and serves Sioux City and the surrounding Siouxland area. This hazardous weather outlook is for northwest Iowa, west central Iowa, southwest Minnesota, northeast Nebraska, central South Dakota, east central South Dakota, south central South Dakota, and southeast South Dakota. For tonight, scattered showers and storms are expected to develop through tonight. Heavy rain is likely in any thunderstorm, though flash flooding is not expected. A very isolated severe storm with quarter-sized hail can't be ruled out, mainly in south-central South Dakota through 4 a.m. For Monday through Saturday, isolated to scattered storms are possible Monday evening, mainly over portions of central and eastern South Dakota into western Minnesota. An isolated strong to severe storm will be possible, with large hail and damaging winds the primary threats. Spotter activation may be needed Monday evening. Your National Weather Service forecast for Siouxland. Overnight, mostly cloudy. A chance of showers and thunderstorms. Near steady temperature in the mid-60s. South winds around 5 miles an hour. Chance of rain 50%. Monday, mostly cloudy with a chance of showers and thunderstorms in the morning, then partly sunny in the afternoon. Humid with highs in the upper 70s. South winds 5 to 10 miles an hour with gusts up to 20 miles an hour. Chance of rain 50%. Monday night, partly cloudy in the evening, then becoming mostly cloudy. Humid with lows in the mid-60s. South winds 5 to 10 miles an hour. Tuesday, partly sunny. A slight chance of showers and thunderstorms in the morning. Humid with highs in the lower 80s. Southwest winds around 5 miles an hour. Chance of rain 20%. Tuesday night, partly cloudy in the evening, then clearing. Humid with lows in the lower 60s. West winds around 5 miles an hour. Wednesday, sunny. Highs in the lower 80s. Wednesday night, mostly clear. Lows in the upper 50s. Thursday, sunny. Highs in the lower 80s. Thursday night, mostly clear in the evening, then partly cloudy with a chance of showers after midnight. Lows around 60. Chance of rain 30%. Friday, partly sunny with a chance of showers. Highs in the lower 80s. Chance of rain 40%. Friday night, partly cloudy in the evening, then becoming mostly cloudy. A chance of thunderstorms in the evening. A chance of showers. Lows in the mid-60s. Chance of rain 50%.

set. Saturday, mostly cloudy in the morning, then becoming partly sunny. A chance of showers in the morning. Highs in the lower 80s. Chance of rain 50%. Saturday night, partly cloudy in the evening, then becoming mostly cloudy. A chance of showers. A chance of thunderstorms after midnight. Lows in the mid-60s. Chance of rain 40%. Sunday, partly sunny. Highs in the lower 80s. At midnight, in Sioux City, the temperature was 66 and the dew point 64. The relative humidity was 93%. Wind was southeast at 5 miles an hour. The pressure was 30.03 inches and rising. Elsewhere in northwest Iowa, Morris was mostly cloudy and 64. Sheldon was partly cloudy and 63. Spencer was partly cloudy and 62. Other conditions across the northern plains, farther east in Iowa, skies ranged from clear to partly cloudy. It was 69 at Des Moines, 57 at Cedar Rapids, and 57 at Waterloo. In eastern Nebraska, skies ranged from partly cloudy to mostly cloudy, and temperatures were between 65 and 70 degrees. In eastern South Dakota, the temperatures were 68 degrees. It was partly cloudy at Mitchell and Sioux Falls. At Yankton, it was cloudy. And in southern Minnesota, it was clear. It was 65 at Worthington, 64 at Marshall, 62 at Mankato, 66 at Minneapolis, and 59 at Rochester. Once again, at midnight, Sioux City had a temperature of 66. The current time is 12:09 a.m. Central Daylight Time. Operating on a frequency of 162.475 MHz, this is NOAA Weather Radio Station WXL62, broadcasting from a transmitter near Lawton, Iowa. Our program originates from the National Weather Service in Sioux Falls and serves Sioux City and the surrounding Siouxland area. This hazardous weather outlook is for northwest Iowa, west central Iowa, southwest Minnesota, northeast Nebraska, central South Dakota, east central South Dakota, south central South Dakota, and southeast South Dakota. For tonight, scattered showers and storms are expected to develop through tonight. Heavy rain is likely in any thunderstorm, though flash flooding is not expected. A very isolated severe storm with quarter-sized hail can't be ruled out, mainly in south central South Dakota through 4 a.m. For Monday through Saturday, isolated to scattered storms are possible Monday evening, mainly over portions of central and eastern South Dakota into western Minnesota. An isolated strong to severe storm will be possible, with large hail and damaging winds the primary threats. Spotter activation may be needed Monday evening. Your National Weather Service forecast for Siouxland. Overnight, mostly cloudy. A chance of showers and thunderstorms. Near steady temperature in the mid-60s. South winds around 5 miles an hour. Chance of rain 50%. Monday, mostly cloudy with a chance of showers and thunderstorms in the morning, then partly sunny in the afternoon. Humid with highs in the upper 70s. South winds 5 to 10 miles an hour with gusts up to 20 miles an hour. Chance of rain 50%. Monday night, partly cloudy in the evening, then becoming mostly cloudy. Humid with lows in the mid-60s. South winds 5 to 10 miles an hour. Tuesday, partly sunny. A slight chance of showers and thunderstorms in the morning. Humid with highs in the lower 80s. Southwest winds around 5 miles an hour. Chance of rain 20%. Tuesday night, partly cloudy in the evening, then clearing. Humid with lows in the lower 60s. West winds around 5 miles an hour. Wednesday, sunny. Highs in the lower 80s. Wednesday night, mostly clear. Lows in the upper 50s. Thursday, sunny. Highs in the lower 80s. Thursday night, mostly clear in the evening, then partly cloudy with a chance of showers after midnight. Lows around 60. Chance of rain 30%. Friday, partly sunny with a chance of showers. Highs in the lower 80s. Chance of rain 40%. Friday night, partly cloudy in the evening, then becoming mostly

partly cloudy. A chance of thunderstorms in the evening. A chance of showers. Lows in the mid-60s. Chance of rain 50%. Saturday, mostly cloudy in the morning, then becoming partly sunny. A chance of showers in the morning. Highs in the lower 80s. Chance of rain 50%. Saturday night, partly cloudy in the evening, then becoming mostly cloudy. A chance of showers. A chance of thunderstorms after midnight. Lows in the mid-60s. Chance of rain 40%. Sunday, partly sunny. Highs in the lower 80s. At midnight, in Sioux City, the temperature was 66 and the dew point 64. The relative humidity was 93%. Wind was southeast at 5 miles an hour. The pressure was 30.03 inches and rising. Elsewhere in northwest Iowa, Morris was mostly cloudy and 64. Sheldon was partly cloudy and 63. Cherokee was mostly cloudy and 63. Spencer was partly cloudy and 62. Other conditions across the northern plains, farther east in Iowa, skies ranged from clear to partly cloudy. It was 69 at Des Moines, 57 at Cedar Rapids, and 57 at Waterloo. In eastern Nebraska, skies ranged from partly cloudy to mostly cloudy, and temperatures were between 65 and 70 degrees. In eastern South Dakota, the temperatures were 68 degrees. It was partly cloudy at Mitchell and Sioux Falls. At Yankton, it was cloudy. And in southern Minnesota, it was clear. It was 65 at Worthington, 64 at Marshall, 62 at Mankato, 66 at Minneapolis, and 59 at Rochester. Once again, at midnight, Sioux City had a temperature of 66. The current time is 12:15 a.m. Central Daylight Time. Operating on a frequency of 162.475 MHz, this is NOAA Weather Radio Station WXL62, broadcasting from a transmitter near Lawton, Iowa. Our program originates from the National Weather Service in Sioux Falls and serves Sioux City and the surrounding Siouxland area. This hazardous weather outlook is for northwest Iowa, west central Iowa, southwest Minnesota, northeast Nebraska, central South Dakota, east central South Dakota, south central South Dakota, and southeast South Dakota. For tonight, scattered showers and storms are expected to develop through tonight. Heavy rain is likely in any thunderstorm, though flash flooding is not expected. A very isolated severe storm with quarter-sized hail can't be ruled out mainly in south-central South Dakota through 4 a.m. For Monday through Saturday, isolated to scattered storms are possible Monday evening, mainly over portions of central and eastern South Dakota into western Minnesota. An isolated strong to severe storm will be possible, with large hail and damaging winds the primary threats. Spotter activation may be needed Monday evening. Your National Weather Service forecast for Siouxland. Overnight, mostly cloudy. A chance of showers and thunderstorms. Near steady temperature in the mid-60s. South winds around 5 miles an hour. Chance of rain 50%. Monday, mostly cloudy with a chance of showers and thunderstorms in the morning, then partly sunny in the afternoon. Humid with highs in the upper 70s. South winds 5 to 10 miles an hour with gusts up to 20 miles an hour. Chance of rain 50%. Monday night, partly cloudy in the evening, then becoming mostly cloudy. Humid with lows in the mid-60s. South winds 5 to 10 miles an hour. Tuesday, partly sunny. A slight chance of showers and thunderstorms in the morning. Humid with highs in the lower 80s. Southwest winds around 5 miles an hour. Chance of rain 20%. Tuesday night, partly cloudy in the evening, then clearing. Humid with lows in the lower 60s. West winds around 5 miles an hour. Wednesday, sunny. Highs in the lower 80s. Wednesday night, mostly clear. Lows in the upper 50s. Thursday, sunny. Highs in the lower 80s. Thursday night, mostly clear in the evening, then partly cloudy with a chance of showers after midnight. Lows around 60.

chance of rain 30%. Friday, partly sunny with a chance of showers. Highs in the lower 80s. Chance of rain 40%. Friday night, partly cloudy in the evening, then becoming mostly cloudy. A chance of thunderstorms in the evening. A chance of showers. Lows in the mid-60s. Chance of rain 50%. Saturday, mostly cloudy in the morning, then becoming partly sunny. A chance of showers in the morning. Highs in the lower 80s. Chance of rain 50%. Saturday night, partly cloudy in the evening, then becoming mostly cloudy. A chance of showers. A chance of thunderstorms after midnight. Lows in the mid-60s. Chance of rain 40%. Sunday, partly sunny. Highs in the lower 80s. At midnight, in Sioux City, the temperature was 66 and the dew point 64. The relative humidity was 93%. Wind was southeast at 5 miles an hour. The pressure was 30.03 inches and rising. Elsewhere in northwest Iowa, Morris was mostly cloudy, N64. Sheldon was partly cloudy, N63. Cherokee was mostly cloudy, N63. Spencer was partly cloudy, N62. Other conditions across the northern plains, farther east in Iowa, skies ranged from clear to partly cloudy. It was 69 at Des Moines, 57 at Cedar Rapids, and 57 at Waterloo. In eastern Nebraska, skies ranged from partly cloudy to mostly cloudy, and temperatures were between 65 and 70 degrees. In eastern South Dakota, the temperatures were 68 degrees. It was partly cloudy at Mitchell and Sioux Falls. At Yankton, it was cloudy. And in southern Minnesota, it was clear. It was 65 at Worthington, 64 at Marshall, 62 at Mankato, 66 at Minneapolis, and 59 at Rochester. Once again, at midnight, Sioux City had a temperature of 66. The current time is 12:20 a.m. Central Daylight Time. Operating on a frequency of 162.475 MHz, this is NOAA Weather Radio Station WXL62, broadcasting from a transmitter near Lawton, Iowa. Our program originates from the National Weather Service in Sioux Falls and serves Sioux City and the surrounding Siouxland area. This hazardous weather outlook is for northwest Iowa, west central Iowa, southwest Minnesota, northeast Nebraska, central South Dakota, east central South Dakota, south central South Dakota, and southeast South Dakota. For tonight, scattered showers and storms are expected to develop through tonight. Heavy rain is likely in any thunderstorm, though flash flooding is not expected. A very isolated severe storm with quarter-sized hail can't be ruled out mainly in south-central South Dakota through 4 a.m. For Monday through Saturday, isolated to scattered storms are possible Monday evening, mainly over portions of central and eastern South Dakota into western Minnesota. An isolated strong to severe storm will be possible, with large hail and damaging winds the primary threats. Spotter activation may be needed Monday evening. Your National Weather Service forecast for Siouxland. Overnight, mostly cloudy. A chance of showers and thunderstorms. Near steady temperature in the mid-60s. South winds around 5 miles an hour. Chance of rain 50%. Monday, mostly cloudy with a chance of showers and thunderstorms in the morning, then partly sunny in the afternoon. Humid with highs in the upper 70s. South winds 5 to 10 miles an hour with gusts up to 20 miles an hour. Chance of rain 50%. Monday night, partly cloudy in the evening, then becoming mostly cloudy. Humid with lows in the mid-60s. South winds 5 to 10 miles an hour. Tuesday, partly sunny. A slight chance of showers and thunderstorms in the morning. Humid with highs in the lower 80s. Southwest winds around 5 miles an hour. Chance of rain 20%. Tuesday night, partly cloudy in the evening, then clearing. Humid with lows in the lower 60s. West winds around 5 miles an hour. Wednesday, sunny. Highs in the lower 80s. Wednesday night, mostly clear. Lows in the upper 50s.

Thursday, sunny. Highs in the lower 80s. Thursday night, mostly clear in the evening, then partly cloudy with a chance of showers after midnight. Lows around 60. Chance of rain 30%. Friday, partly sunny with a chance of showers. Highs in the lower 80s. Chance of rain 40%. Friday night, partly cloudy in the evening, then becoming mostly cloudy. A chance of thunderstorms in the evening. A chance of showers. Lows in the mid-60s. Chance of rain 50%. Saturday, mostly cloudy in the morning, then becoming partly sunny. A chance of showers in the morning. Highs in the lower 80s. Chance of rain 50%. Saturday night, partly cloudy in the evening, then becoming mostly cloudy. A chance of showers. A chance of thunderstorms after midnight. Lows in the mid-60s. Chance of rain 40%. Sunday, partly sunny. Highs in the lower 80s. At midnight, in Sioux City, the temperature was 66 and the dew point 64. The relative humidity was 93%. Wind was southeast at 5 miles an hour. The pressure was 30.03 inches and rising. Elsewhere in northwest Iowa, Morris was mostly cloudy, and 64. Sheldon was partly cloudy, and 63. Cherokee was mostly cloudy, and 63. Spencer was partly cloudy, and 62. Other conditions across the northern plains, farther east in Iowa, skies ranged from clear to partly cloudy. It was 69 at Des Moines, 57 at Cedar Rapids, and 57 at Waterloo. In eastern Nebraska, skies ranged from partly cloudy to mostly cloudy, and temperatures were between 65 and 70 degrees. In eastern South Dakota, the temperatures were 68 degrees. It was partly cloudy at Mitchell and Sioux Falls. At Yankton, it was cloudy. And in southern Minnesota, it was clear. It was 65 at Worthington, 64 at Marshall, 62 at Mankato, 66 at Minneapolis, and 59 at Rochester. Once again, at midnight, Sioux City had a temperature of 66. The current time is 12:25 a.m. Central Daylight Time. Operating on a frequency of 162.475 MHz, this is NOAA Weather Radio Station WXL62, broadcasting from a transmitter near Lawton, Iowa. Our program originates from the National Weather Service in Sioux Falls and serves Sioux City and the surrounding Siouxland area. This hazardous weather outlook is for northwest Iowa, west central Iowa, southwest Minnesota, northeast Nebraska, central South Dakota, east central South Dakota, south central South Dakota, and southeast South Dakota. For tonight, scattered showers and storms are expected to develop through tonight. Heavy rain is likely in any thunderstorm, though flash flooding is not expected. A very isolated severe storm with quarter-sized hail can't be ruled out, mainly in south-central South Dakota through 4 a.m. For Monday through Saturday, isolated to scattered storms are possible Monday evening, mainly over portions of central and eastern South Dakota into western Minnesota. An isolated strong to severe storm will be possible, with large hail and damaging winds the primary threats. Spotter activation may be needed Monday evening. Your National Weather Service forecast for Siouxland. Overnight, mostly cloudy. A chance of showers and thunderstorms. Near steady temperature in the mid-60s. South winds around 5 miles an hour. Chance of rain 50%. Monday, mostly cloudy with a chance of showers and thunderstorms in the morning, then partly sunny in the afternoon. Humid with highs in the upper 70s. South winds 5 to 10 miles an hour with gusts up to 20 miles an hour. Chance of rain 50%. Monday night, partly cloudy in the evening, then becoming mostly cloudy. Humid with lows in the mid-60s. South winds 5 to 10 miles an hour. Tuesday, partly sunny. A slight chance of showers and thunderstorms in the morning. Humid with highs in the lower 80s. Southwest winds around 5 miles an hour. Chance of rain 20%. Tuesday night, partly cloudy in the evening, then clearing.
humid with lows in the lower 60s. West winds around 5 miles an hour. Wednesday, sunny. Highs in the lower 80s. Wednesday night, mostly clear. Lows in the upper 50s. Thursday, sunny. Highs in the lower 80s. Thursday night, mostly clear in the evening, then partly cloudy with a chance of showers after midnight. Lows around 60. Chance of rain 30%. Friday, partly sunny with a chance of showers. Highs in the lower 80s. Chance of rain 40%. Friday night, partly cloudy in the evening, then becoming mostly cloudy. A chance of thunderstorms in the evening. A chance of showers. Lows in the mid-60s. Chance of rain 50%. Saturday, mostly cloudy in the morning, then becoming partly sunny. A chance of showers in the morning. Highs in the lower 80s. Chance of rain 50%. Saturday night, partly cloudy in the evening, then becoming mostly cloudy. A chance of showers. A chance of thunderstorms after midnight. Lows in the mid-60s. Chance of rain 40%. Sunday, partly sunny. Highs in the lower 80s. At midnight, in Sioux City, the temperature was 66 and the dew point 64. The relative humidity was 93%. Wind was southeast at 5 miles an hour. The pressure was 30.03 inches and rising. Elsewhere in northwest Iowa, Morris was mostly cloudy and 64. Sheldon was partly cloudy and 63. Cherokee was mostly cloudy and 63. Spencer was partly cloudy and 62. Other conditions across the northern plains, farther east in Iowa, skies ranged from clear to partly cloudy. It was 69 at Des Moines, 57 at Cedar Rapids, and 57 at Waterloo. In eastern Nebraska, skies ranged from partly cloudy to mostly cloudy, and temperatures were between 65 and 70 degrees. In eastern South Dakota, the temperatures were 68 degrees. It was partly cloudy at Mitchell and Sioux Falls. At Yankton, it was cloudy. And in southern Minnesota, it was clear. It was 65 at Worthington, 64 at Marshall, 62 at Mankato, 66 at Minneapolis, and 59 at Rochester. Once again, at midnight, Sioux City had a temperature of 66. The current time is 12:30 a.m. Central Daylight Time. Operating on a frequency of 162.475 MHz, this is NOAA Weather Radio Station WXL62, broadcasting from a transmitter near Lawton, Iowa. Our program originates from the National Weather Service in Sioux Falls and serves Sioux City and the surrounding Siouxland area. This hazardous weather outlook is for northwest Iowa, west central Iowa, southwest Minnesota, northeast Nebraska, central South Dakota, east central South Dakota, south central South Dakota, and southeast South Dakota. For tonight, scattered showers and storms are expected to develop through tonight. Heavy rain is likely in any thunderstorm, though flash flooding is not expected. A very isolated severe storm with quarter-sized hail can't be ruled out mainly in south-central South Dakota through 4 a.m. For Monday through Saturday, isolated and scattered storms are possible Monday evening, mainly over portions of central and eastern South Dakota into western Minnesota. An isolated strong to severe storm will be possible, with large hail and damaging winds the primary threats. Spotter activation may be needed Monday evening. Your National Weather Service forecast for Siouxland. Overnight, mostly cloudy. A chance of showers and thunderstorms. Near steady temperature in the mid-60s. South winds around 5 miles an hour. Chance of rain 50%. Monday, mostly cloudy with a chance of showers and thunderstorms in the morning, then partly sunny in the afternoon. Humid with highs in the upper 70s. South winds 5 to 10 miles an hour with gusts up to 20 miles an hour. Chance of rain 50%. Monday night, partly cloudy in the evening, then becoming mostly cloudy. Humid with lows in the mid-60s. South winds 5 to 10 miles an hour. Tuesday, partly sunny.
a slight chance of showers and thunderstorms in the morning.

humid with highs in the lower 80s. Southwest winds around 5 miles an hour. Chance of rain 20%. Tuesday night, partly cloudy in the evening, then clearing. Humid with lows in the lower 60s. West winds around 5 miles an hour. Wednesday, sunny. Highs in the lower 80s. Miles an hour. Wednesday, sunny. Highs in the lower 80s. Wednesday night, mostly clear. Lows in the upper 50s. Thursday, sunny. Highs in the lower 80s. Thursday night, mostly clear in the evening, then partly cloudy with a chance of showers after midnight. Lows around 60. Chance of rain 30%. Friday, partly sunny with a chance of showers. Highs in the lower 80s. Chance of rain 40%. Friday night, partly cloudy in the evening, then becoming mostly cloudy. A chance of thunderstorms in the evening. A chance of showers. Lows in the mid-60s. Chance of rain 50%. Saturday, mostly cloudy in the morning, then becoming partly sunny. A chance of showers in the morning. Highs in the lower 80s. Chance of rain 50%. Saturday night, partly cloudy in the evening, then becoming mostly cloudy. A chance of showers. A chance of thunderstorms after midnight. Lows in the mid-60s. Chance of rain 40%. Sunday, partly sunny. Highs in the lower 80s. At midnight, in Sioux City, the temperature was 66 and the dew point 64. The relative humidity was 93%. Wind was southeast at 5 miles an hour. The pressure was 30.03 inches and rising. Elsewhere in northwest Iowa, Morris was mostly cloudy, and 64. Sheldon was partly cloudy, and 63. Cherokee was mostly cloudy, and 63. Spencer was partly cloudy, and 62. Other conditions across the northern plains, farther east in Iowa, skies ranged from clear to partly cloudy. It was 69 at Des Moines, 57 at Cedar Rapids, and 57 at Waterloo. In eastern Nebraska, skies ranged from partly cloudy to mostly cloudy, and temperatures were between 65 and 70 degrees. In eastern South Dakota, the temperatures were 68 degrees. It was partly cloudy at Mitchell and Sioux Falls. At Yankton, it was cloudy. And in southern Minnesota, it was clear. It was 65 at Worthington, 64 at Marshall, 62 at Mankato, 66 at Minneapolis, and 59 at Rochester. Once again, at midnight, Sioux City had a temperature of 66. The current time is 12:35 a.m. Central Daylight Time. Operating on a frequency of 162.475 MHz, this is NOAA Weather Radio Station WXL62, broadcasting from a transmitter near Lawton, Iowa. Our program originates from the National Weather Service in Sioux Falls and serves Sioux City and the surrounding Siouxland area. This hazardous weather outlook is for northwest Iowa, west central Iowa, southwest Minnesota, northeast Nebraska, central South Dakota, east central South Dakota, south central South Dakota, and southeast South Dakota. For tonight, scattered showers and storms are expected to develop through tonight. Heavy rain is likely in any thunderstorm, though flash flooding is not expected. A very isolated severe storm with quarter-sized hail can't be ruled out mainly in south-central South Dakota through 4 a.m. For Monday through Saturday, isolated to scattered storms are possible Monday evening, mainly over portions of central and eastern South Dakota into western Minnesota. An isolated strong to severe storm will be possible, with large hail and damaging winds the primary threats. Spotter activation may be needed Monday evening. Your National Weather Service forecast for Siouxland. Overnight, mostly cloudy. A chance of showers and thunderstorms. Near steady temperature in the mid-60s. South winds around 5 miles an hour. Chance of rain 50%. Monday, mostly cloudy with a chance of showers and thunderstorms in the morning, then partly sunny in the afternoon. Humid with highs in the upper 70s. South winds 5 to 10 miles an hour with gusts up to 20 miles an hour.

clear. Lows in the upper 50s. Thursday, sunny. Highs in the lower 80s. Thursday night, mostly clear in the evening, then partly cloudy with a chance of showers after midnight. Lows around 60. Chance of rain 30%. Friday, partly sunny with a chance of showers. Highs in the lower 80s. Chance of rain 40%. Friday night, partly cloudy in the evening, then becoming mostly cloudy. A chance of thunderstorms in the evening. A chance of showers. Lows in the mid-60s. Chance of rain 50%. Saturday, mostly cloudy in the morning, then becoming partly sunny. A chance of showers in the morning. Highs in the lower 80s. Chance of rain 50%. Saturday night, partly cloudy in the evening, then becoming mostly cloudy. A chance of showers. A chance of thunderstorms after midnight. Lows in the mid-60s. Chance of rain 40%. Sunday, partly sunny. Highs in the lower 80s. At midnight, in Sioux City, the temperature was 66 and the dew point 64. The relative humidity was 93%. Wind was southeast at 5 miles an hour. The pressure was 30.03 inches and rising. Elsewhere in northwest Iowa, Morris was mostly cloudy, and 64. Sheldon was partly cloudy, and 63. Cherokee was mostly cloudy, and 63. Spencer was partly cloudy, and 62. Other conditions across the northern plains, farther east in Iowa, skies ranged from clear to partly cloudy. It was 69 at Des Moines, 57 at Cedar Rapids, and 57 at Waterloo. In eastern Nebraska, skies ranged from partly cloudy to mostly cloudy, and temperatures were between 65 and 70 degrees. In eastern South Dakota, the temperatures were 68 degrees. It was partly cloudy at Mitchell and Sioux Falls. At Yankton, it was cloudy. And in southern Minnesota, it was clear. It was 65 at Worthington, 64 at Marshall, 62 at Mankato, 66 at Minneapolis, and 59 at Rochester. Once again, at midnight, Sioux City had a temperature of 66. The current time is 12:41 a.m. Central Daylight Time. Operating on a frequency of 162.475 MHz, this is NOAA Weather Radio Station WXL62, broadcasting from a transmitter near Lawton, Iowa. Our program originates from the National Weather Service in Sioux Falls and serves Sioux City and the surrounding Siouxland area. This hazardous weather outlook is for northwest Iowa, west central Iowa, southwest Minnesota, northeast Nebraska, central South Dakota, east central South Dakota, south central South Dakota, and southeast South Dakota. For tonight, scattered showers and storms are expected to develop through tonight. Heavy rain is likely in any thunderstorm, though flash flooding is not expected. A very isolated severe storm with quarter-sized hail can't be ruled out mainly in south-central South Dakota through 4 a.m. For Monday through Saturday, isolated to scattered storms are possible Monday evening, mainly over portions of central and eastern South Dakota into western Minnesota. An isolated strong to severe storm will be possible, with large hail and damaging winds the primary threats. Spotter activation may be needed Monday evening. Your National Weather Service forecast for Siouxland. Overnight, mostly cloudy. A chance of showers and thunderstorms. Near steady temperature in the mid-60s. South winds around 5 miles an hour. Chance of rain 50%. Monday, mostly cloudy with a chance of showers and thunderstorms in the morning, then partly sunny in the afternoon. Humid with highs in the upper 70s. South winds 5 to 10 miles an hour with gusts up to 20 miles an hour. Chance of rain 50%. Monday night, partly cloudy in the evening, then becoming mostly cloudy. Humid with lows in the mid-60s. South winds 5 to 10 miles an hour. Tuesday, partly sunny. A slight chance of showers and thunderstorms in the morning. Humid with highs in the lower 80s. Southwest winds around 5 miles an hour. Chance of rain 20%. Tuesday night, partly cloudy.

evening, then clearing. Humid with lows in the lower 60s. West winds around 5 miles an hour. Wednesday, sunny. Highs in the lower 80s. Wednesday night, mostly clear. Lows in the upper 50s. Thursday, sunny. Highs in the lower 80s. Thursday night, mostly clear in the evening, then partly cloudy with a chance of showers after midnight. Lows around 60. Chance of rain 30%. Friday, partly sunny with a chance of showers. Highs in the lower 80s. Chance of rain 40%. Friday night, partly cloudy in the evening, then becoming mostly cloudy. A chance of thunderstorms in the evening. A chance of showers. Lows in the mid-60s. Chance of rain 50%. Saturday, mostly cloudy in the morning, then becoming partly sunny. A chance of showers in the morning. Highs in the lower 80s. Chance of rain 50%. Saturday night, partly cloudy in the evening, then becoming mostly cloudy. A chance of showers. A chance of thunderstorms after midnight. Lows in the mid-60s. Chance of rain 40%. Sunday, partly sunny. Highs in the lower 80s. At midnight, in Sioux City, the temperature was 66 and the dew point 64. The relative humidity was 93%. Wind was southeast at 5 miles an hour. The pressure was 30.03 inches and rising. Elsewhere in northwest Iowa, Morris was mostly cloudy, and 64. Sheldon was partly cloudy, and 63. Cherokee was mostly cloudy, and 63. Spencer was partly cloudy, and 62. Other conditions across the northern plains, farther east in Iowa, skies ranged from clear to partly cloudy. It was 69 at Des Moines, 57 at Cedar Rapids, and 57 at Waterloo. In eastern Nebraska, skies ranged from partly cloudy to mostly cloudy, and temperatures were between 65 and 70 degrees. In eastern South Dakota, the temperatures were 68 degrees. It was partly cloudy at Mitchell and Sioux Falls. At Yankton, it was cloudy. And in southern Minnesota, it was clear. It was 65 at Worthington, 64 at Marshall, 62 at Mankato, 66 at Minneapolis, and 59 at Rochester. Once again, at midnight, Sioux City had a temperature of 66. The current time is 12:46 a.m. Central Daylight Time. Operating on a frequency of 162.475 MHz, this is NOAA Weather Radio Station WXL62, broadcasting from a transmitter near Lawton, Iowa. Our program originates from the National Weather Service in Sioux Falls and serves Sioux City and the surrounding Siouxland area. This hazardous weather outlook is for northwest Iowa, west central Iowa, southwest Minnesota, northeast Nebraska, central South Dakota, east central South Dakota, south central South Dakota, and southeast South Dakota. For tonight, scattered showers and storms are expected to develop through tonight. Heavy rain is likely in any thunderstorm, though flash flooding is not expected. A very isolated severe storm with quarter-sized hail can't be ruled out mainly in south-central South Dakota through 4 a.m. For Monday through Saturday, isolated to scattered storms are possible Monday evening, mainly over portions of central and eastern South Dakota into western Minnesota. An isolated strong to severe storm will be possible, with large hail and damaging winds the primary threats. Spotter activation may be needed Monday evening. Your National Weather Service forecast for Siouxland. Overnight, mostly cloudy. A chance of showers and thunderstorms. Near steady temperature in the mid-60s. South winds around 5 miles an hour. Chance of rain 50%. Monday, mostly cloudy with a chance of showers and thunderstorms in the morning, then partly sunny in the afternoon. Humid with highs in the upper 70s. South winds 5 to 10 miles an hour with gusts up to 20 miles an hour. Chance of rain 50%. Monday night, partly cloudy in the evening, then becoming mostly cloudy. Humid with lows in the mid-60s. South winds 5 to 10 miles an hour. Tuesday, partly sunny.

a slight chance of showers and thunderstorms in the morning. Humid with highs in the lower 80s. Southwest winds around 5 miles an hour. Chance of rain 20%. Tuesday night, partly cloudy in the evening, then clearing. Humid with lows in the lower 60s. West winds around 5 miles an hour. Wednesday, sunny. Highs in the lower 80s. Wednesday night, mostly clear. Lows in the upper 50s. Thursday, sunny. Highs in the lower 80s. Thursday night, mostly clear in the evening, then partly cloudy with a chance of showers after midnight. Lows around 60. Chance of rain 30%. Friday, partly sunny with a chance of showers. Highs in the lower 80s. Chance of rain 40%. Friday night, partly cloudy in the evening, then becoming mostly cloudy. A chance of thunderstorms in the evening. A chance of showers. Lows in the mid-60s. Chance of rain 50%. Saturday, mostly cloudy in the morning, then becoming partly sunny. A chance of showers in the morning. Highs in the lower 80s. Chance of rain 50%. Saturday night, partly cloudy in the evening, then becoming mostly cloudy. A chance of showers. A chance of thunderstorms after midnight. Lows in the mid-60s. Chance of rain 40%. Sunday, partly sunny. Highs in the lower 80s. At midnight, in Sioux City, the temperature was 66 and the dew point 64. The relative humidity was 93%. Wind was southeast at 5 miles an hour. The pressure was 30.03 inches and rising. Elsewhere in northwest Iowa, Morris was mostly cloudy, and 64. Sheldon was partly cloudy, and 63. Cherokee was mostly cloudy, and 63. Spencer was partly cloudy, and 62. Other conditions across the northern plains, farther east in Iowa, skies ranged from clear to partly cloudy. It was 69 at Des Moines, 57 at Cedar Rapids, and 57 at Waterloo. In eastern Nebraska, skies ranged from partly cloudy to mostly cloudy, and temperatures were between 65 and 70 degrees. In eastern South Dakota, the temperatures were 68 degrees. It was partly cloudy at Mitchell and Sioux Falls. At Yankton, it was cloudy. And in southern Minnesota, it was clear. It was 65 at Worthington, 64 at Marshall, 62 at Mankato, 66 at Minneapolis, and 59 at Rochester. Once again, at midnight, Sioux City had a temperature of 66. The current time is 12:51 a.m. Central Daylight Time. Operating on a frequency of 162.475 MHz, this is NOAA Weather Radio Station WXL62, broadcasting from a transmitter near Lawton, Iowa. Our program originates from the National Weather Service in Sioux Falls and serves Sioux City and the surrounding Siouxland area. This hazardous weather outlook is for northwest Iowa, west central Iowa, southwest Minnesota, northeast Nebraska, central South Dakota, east central South Dakota, south central South Dakota, and southeast South Dakota. For tonight, scattered showers and storms are expected to develop through tonight. Heavy rain is likely in any thunderstorm, though flash flooding is not expected. A very isolated severe storm with quarter-sized hail can't be ruled out, mainly in south-central South Dakota through 4 a.m. For Monday through Saturday, isolated to scattered storms are possible Monday evening, mainly over portions of central and eastern South Dakota into western Minnesota. An isolated strong to severe storm will be possible, with large hail and damaging winds the primary threats. Spotter activation may be needed Monday evening. Your National Weather Service forecast for Siouxland. Overnight, mostly cloudy. A chance of showers and thunderstorms. Near steady temperature in the mid-60s. South winds around 5 miles an hour. Chance of rain 50%. Monday, mostly cloudy with a chance of showers and thunderstorms in the morning, then partly sunny in the afternoon. Humid with highs in the upper 70s. South winds 5 to 10 miles an hour with gusts up to 20 miles an hour. Chance of rain 50%.

set. Monday night, partly cloudy in the evening, then becoming mostly cloudy. Humid with lows in the mid-60s. South winds 5 to 10 miles an hour. Tuesday, partly sunny. A slight chance of showers and thunderstorms in the morning. Humid with highs in the lower 80s. Southwest winds around 5 miles an hour. Chance of rain 20%. Tuesday night, partly cloudy in the evening, then clearing. Humid with lows in the lower 60s. West winds around 5 miles an hour. Wednesday, sunny. Highs in the lower 80s. Wednesday night, mostly clear. Lows in the upper 50s. Thursday, sunny. Highs in the lower 80s. Thursday night, mostly clear in the evening, then partly cloudy with a chance of showers after midnight. Lows around 60. Chance of rain 30%. Friday, partly sunny with a chance of showers. Highs in the lower 80s. Chance of rain 40%. Friday night, partly cloudy in the evening, then becoming mostly cloudy. A chance of thunderstorms in the evening. A chance of showers. Lows in the mid-60s. Chance of rain 50%. Saturday, mostly cloudy in the morning, then becoming partly sunny. A chance of showers in the morning. Highs in the lower 80s. Chance of rain 50%. Saturday night, partly cloudy in the evening, then becoming mostly cloudy. A chance of showers. A chance of thunderstorms after midnight. Lows in the mid-60s. Chance of rain 40%. Sunday, partly sunny. Highs in the lower 80s. At midnight, in Sioux City, the temperature was 66 and the dew point 64. The relative humidity was 93%. Wind was southeast at 5 miles an hour. The pressure was 30.03 inches and rising. Elsewhere in northwest Iowa, Morris was mostly cloudy, N64. Sheldon was partly cloudy, N63. Cherokee was mostly cloudy, N63. Spencer was partly cloudy, N62. Other conditions across the northern plains, farther east in Iowa, skies ranged from clear to partly cloudy. It was 69 at Des Moines, 57 at Cedar Rapids, and 57 at Waterloo. In eastern Nebraska, skies ranged from partly cloudy to mostly cloudy, and temperatures were between 65 and 70 degrees. In eastern South Dakota, the temperatures were 68 degrees. It was partly cloudy at Mitchell and Sioux Falls. At Yankton, it was cloudy. And in southern Minnesota, it was clear. It was 65 at Worthington, 64 at Marshall, 62 at Mankato, 66 at Minneapolis, and 59 at Rochester. Once again, at midnight, Sioux City had a temperature of 66. The current time is 12:56 a.m. Central Daylight Time. Operating on a frequency of 162.475 MHz, this is NOAA Weather Radio Station WXL62, broadcasting from a transmitter near Lawton, Iowa. Our program originates from the National Weather Service in Sioux Falls and serves Sioux City and the surrounding Siouxland area. This hazardous weather outlook is for northwest Iowa, west-central Iowa, southwest Minnesota, northeast Nebraska, central South Dakota, east-central South Dakota, south-central South Dakota, and southeast South Dakota. For tonight, scattered showers and storms are expected to develop through tonight. Heavy rain is likely in any thunderstorm, though flash flooding is not expected. A very isolated severe storm with quarter-sized hail can't be ruled out mainly in south-central South Dakota through 4 a.m. For Monday through Saturday, isolated to scattered storms are possible Monday evening, mainly over portions of central and eastern South Dakota into western Minnesota. An isolated strong to severe storm will be possible, with large hail and damaging winds the primary threats. Spotter activation may be needed Monday evening. Your National Weather Service forecast for Siouxland. Overnight, mostly cloudy. A chance of showers and thunderstorms. Near steady temperature in the mid-60s. South winds around 5 miles an hour. Chance of rain 50%. Monday, mostly cloudy with a chance of showers.

showers and thunderstorms in the morning, then partly sunny in the afternoon. Humid with highs in the upper 70s. South winds 5 to 10 miles an hour with gusts up to 20 miles an hour. Chance of rain 50%. Monday night, partly cloudy in the evening, then becoming mostly cloudy. Humid with lows in the mid-60s. South winds 5 to 10 miles an hour. Tuesday, partly sunny. A slight chance of showers and thunderstorms in the morning. Humid with highs in the lower 80s. Southwest winds around 5 miles an hour. Chance of rain 20%. Tuesday night, partly cloudy in the evening, then clearing. Humid with lows in the lower 60s. West winds around 5 miles an hour. Wednesday, sunny. Highs in the lower 80s. Wednesday night, mostly clear. Lows in the upper 50s. Thursday, sunny. Highs in the lower 80s. Thursday night, mostly clear in the evening, then partly cloudy with a chance of showers after midnight. Lows around 60. Chance of rain 30%. Friday, partly sunny with a chance of showers. Highs in the lower 80s. Chance of rain 40%. Friday night, partly cloudy in the evening, then becoming mostly cloudy. A chance of thunderstorms in the evening. A chance of showers. Lows in the mid-60s. Chance of rain 50%. Saturday, mostly cloudy in the morning, then becoming partly sunny. A chance of showers in the morning. Highs in the lower 80s. Chance of rain 50%. Saturday night, partly cloudy in the evening, then becoming mostly cloudy. A chance of showers. A chance of thunderstorms after midnight. Lows in the mid-60s. Chance of rain 40%. Sunday, partly sunny. Highs in the lower 80s. At midnight, in Sioux City, the temperature was 66 and the dew point 64. The relative humidity was 93%. Wind was southeast at 5 miles an hour. The pressure was 30.03 inches and rising. Elsewhere in northwest Iowa, Morris was mostly cloudy. M64. Sheldon was partly cloudy. M63. Cherokee was mostly cloudy. M63. Spencer was partly cloudy. M62. Other conditions across the northern plains, farther east in Iowa, skies ranged from clear to partly cloudy. It was 69 at Des Moines, 57 at Cedar Rapids, and 57 at Waterloo. In eastern Nebraska, skies ranged from partly cloudy to mostly cloudy, and temperatures were between 65 and 70 degrees. In eastern South Dakota, the temperatures were 68 degrees. It was partly cloudy at Mitchell and Sioux Falls. At Yankton, it was cloudy. And in southern Minnesota, it was clear. It was 65 at Worthington, 64 at Marshall, 62 at Mankato, 66 at Minneapolis, and 59 at Rochester. Once again, at midnight, Sioux City had a temperature of 66. At 1 a.m., in Sioux City, the temperature was 66 and the dew point 64. The relative humidity was 93%. Wind was southeast at 5 miles an hour. The pressure was 30.03 inches and steady. Elsewhere in northwest Iowa, Morris was cloudy and 64. Sheldon was partly cloudy and 61. Spencer was clear and 61. Other conditions across the northern plains, farther east in Iowa, skies ranged from clear to partly cloudy. It was 69 at Des Moines, 57 at Cedar Rapids, and 56 at Waterloo. In eastern Nebraska, temperatures were between 66 and 70 degrees. At Lincoln, it was partly cloudy. It was cloudy at Omaha and Norfolk. In eastern South Dakota, it was cloudy, and temperatures were between 68 and 70 degrees. And in southern Minnesota, skies ranged from clear to partly cloudy. It was 63 at Worthington, 64 at Marshall, 60 at Mankato, 67 at Minneapolis, and 56 at Rochester. Once again, at 1 a.m. Sioux City had a temperature of 66. The current time is 1:03 a.m. Central Daylight Time. Operating on a frequency of 162.47.

5 megahertz. This is NOAA Weather Radio Station WXL62, broadcasting from a transmitter near Lawton, Iowa. Our program originates from the National Weather Service in Sioux Falls and serves Sioux City and the surrounding Siouxland area. This hazardous weather outlook is for northwest Iowa, west central Iowa, southwest Minnesota, northeast Nebraska, central South Dakota, east central South Dakota, south central South Dakota, and southeast South Dakota. For tonight, scattered showers and storms are expected to develop through tonight. Heavy rain is likely in any thunderstorm, though flash flooding is not expected. A very isolated severe storm with quarter-sized hail can't be ruled out, mainly in south-central South Dakota through 4 a.m. For Monday through Saturday, isolated to scattered storms are possible Monday evening, mainly over portions of central and eastern South Dakota into western Minnesota. An isolated strong to severe storm will be possible, with large hail and damaging winds the primary threats. Spotter activation may be needed Monday evening. Your National Weather Service forecast for Siouxland. Overnight, mostly cloudy. A chance of showers and thunderstorms. Near steady temperature in the mid-60s. South winds around 5 miles an hour. Chance of rain 50%. Monday, mostly cloudy with a chance of showers and thunderstorms in the morning, then partly sunny in the afternoon. Humid with highs in the upper 70s. South winds 5 to 10 miles an hour with gusts up to 20 miles an hour. Chance of rain 50%. Monday night, partly cloudy in the evening, then becoming mostly cloudy. Humid with lows in the mid-60s. South winds 5 to 10 miles an hour. Tuesday, partly sunny. A slight chance of showers and thunderstorms in the morning. Humid with highs in the lower 80s. Southwest winds around 5 miles an hour. Chance of rain 20%. Tuesday night, partly cloudy in the evening, then clearing. Humid with lows in the lower 60s. West winds around 5 miles an hour. Wednesday, sunny. Highs in the lower 80s. Wednesday night, mostly clear. Lows in the upper 50s. Thursday, sunny. Highs in the lower 80s. Thursday night, mostly clear in the evening, then partly cloudy with a chance of showers after midnight. Lows around 60. Chance of rain 30%. Friday, partly sunny with a chance of showers. Highs in the lower 80s. Chance of rain 40%. Friday night, partly cloudy in the evening, then becoming mostly cloudy. A chance of thunderstorms in the evening. A chance of showers. Lows in the mid-60s. Chance of rain 50%. Saturday, mostly cloudy in the morning, then becoming partly sunny. A chance of showers in the morning. Highs in the lower 80s. Chance of rain 50%. Saturday night, partly cloudy in the evening, then becoming mostly cloudy. A chance of showers. A chance of thunderstorms after midnight. Lows in the mid-60s. Chance of rain 40%. Sunday, partly sunny. Highs in the lower 80s. At 1 a.m., in Sioux City, the temperature was 66 and the dew point 64. The relative humidity was 93%. Wind was southeast at 5 miles an hour. The pressure was 30.03 inches and steady. Elsewhere in northwest Iowa, Morris was cloudy and 64. Sheldon was partly cloudy and 61. Spencer was clear and 61. Other conditions across the northern plains, farther east in Iowa, skies ranged from clear to partly cloudy. It was 69 at Des Moines, 57 at Cedar Rapids, and 56 at Waterloo. In eastern Nebraska, temperatures were between 66 and 70 degrees. At Lincoln, it was partly cloudy. It was cloudy at Omaha and Norfolk. In eastern South Dakota, it was cloudy, and temperatures were between 68 and 70 degrees. And in southern Minnesota, skies ranged from clear to partly cloudy. It was 63 at Worthington, 64 at Marshall, 60 at Mankato, 67 at Minneapolis, and 56 at Rochester. Once again, at 1 a.m. Sioux City had a temperature of 66.
The current time is 1:08 a.m. Central Daylight Time. Operating on a frequency of 162.475 MHz, this is NOAA Weather Radio Station WXL62, broadcasting from a transmitter near Lawton, Iowa. Our program originates from the National Weather Service in Sioux Falls and serves Sioux City and the surrounding Siouxland area. This hazardous weather outlook is for Northwest Iowa, West Central Iowa, Southwest Minnesota, Northeast Nebraska, Central South Dakota, East Central South Dakota, South Central South Dakota, and Southeast South Dakota. For tonight, scattered showers and storms are expected to develop through tonight. Heavy rain is likely in any thunderstorm, though flash flooding is not expected. A very isolated severe storm with quarter-size hail can't be ruled out mainly in south-central South Dakota through 4 a.m. For Monday through Saturday, isolated to scattered storms are possible Monday evening, mainly over portions of central and eastern South Dakota into western Minnesota. An isolated strong to severe storm will be possible, with large hail and damaging winds the primary threat. Spotter activation may be needed Monday evening. Your National Weather Service forecast for Siouxland. Overnight, mostly cloudy. A chance of showers and thunderstorms. Near steady temperature in the mid-60s. South winds around 5 miles an hour. Chance of rain 50%. Monday, mostly cloudy with a chance of showers and thunderstorms in the morning, then partly sunny in the afternoon. Humid with highs in the upper 70s. South winds 5 to 10 miles an hour with gusts up to 20 miles an hour. Chance of rain 50%. Monday night, partly cloudy in the evening, then becoming mostly cloudy. Humid with lows in the mid-60s. South winds 5 to 10 miles an hour. Tuesday, partly sunny. A slight chance of showers and thunderstorms in the morning. Humid with highs in the lower 80s. Southwest winds around 5 miles an hour. Chance of rain 20%. Tuesday night, partly cloudy in the evening, then clearing. Humid with lows in the lower 60s. West winds around 5 miles an hour. Wednesday, sunny. Highs in the lower 80s. Wednesday night, mostly clear. Lows in the upper 50s. Thursday, sunny. Highs in the lower 80s. Thursday night, mostly clear in the evening, then partly cloudy with a chance of showers after midnight. Lows around 60. Chance of rain 30%. Friday, partly sunny with a chance of showers. Highs in the lower 80s. Chance of rain 40%. Friday night, partly cloudy in the evening, then becoming mostly cloudy. A chance of thunderstorms in the evening. A chance of showers. Lows in the mid-60s. Chance of rain 50%. Saturday, mostly cloudy in the morning, then becoming partly sunny. A chance of showers in the morning. Highs in the lower 80s. Chance of rain 50%. Saturday night, partly cloudy in the evening, then becoming mostly cloudy. A chance of showers. A chance of thunderstorms after midnight. Lows in the mid-60s. Chance of rain 40%. Sunday, partly sunny. Highs in the lower 80s. Your National Weather Service forecast for Siouxland. Rest of tonight, mostly cloudy with a chance of showers and thunderstorms. Near steady temperature in the mid-60s. Southeast winds around 5 miles an hour. Chance of rain 50%. Monday, mostly cloudy with a chance of showers and thunderstorms in the morning, then partly sunny in the afternoon. Highs in the upper 70s. South winds 5 to 10 miles an hour with gusts up to 20 miles an hour. Chance of rain 50%. Monday night, partly cloudy in the evening, then becoming mostly cloudy. Lows in the lower 60s. South winds 5 to 10 miles an hour. Tuesday, partly sunny. A slight chance of showers and thunderstorms in the morning. Humid with highs in the lower 80s. Southwest winds around 5 miles an hour. Chance of rain 20%. Tuesday night, partly cloudy in the evening, then clearing. Humid with lows in the lower 60s. West winds around 5 miles an hour.

is in the lower 80s. Wednesday night, mostly clear. Lows in the upper 50s. Thursday, sunny. Highs in the lower 80s. Thursday night, mostly clear in the evening. Then partly cloudy with a chance of showers after midnight. Lows around 60. Chance of rain 30%. Friday, partly sunny with a chance of showers. Highs in the lower 80s. Chance of rain 40%. Friday night, partly cloudy in the evening, then becoming mostly cloudy. A chance of thunderstorms in the evening. A chance of showers. Lows in the mid-60s. Chance of rain 50%. Saturday, mostly cloudy in the morning, then becoming partly sunny. A chance of showers in the morning. Highs in the lower 80s. Chance of rain 50%. Saturday night, partly cloudy in the evening, then becoming mostly cloudy. A chance of showers. A chance of thunderstorms after midnight. Lows in the mid-60s. Chance of rain 40%. Sunday, partly sunny. Highs in the lower 80s. At 1 a.m., in Sioux City, the temperature was 66 and the dew point 64. The relative humidity was 93%. Wind was southeast at 5 miles an hour. The pressure was 30.03 inches and steady. Elsewhere in northwest Iowa, Morris was cloudy and 64. Sheldon was partly cloudy and 61. Cherokee was partly cloudy and 63. Spencer was clear and 61. Other conditions across the northern plains, farther east in Iowa, skies ranged from clear to partly cloudy. It was 69 at Des Moines, 57 at Cedar Rapids, and 56 at Waterloo. In eastern Nebraska, temperatures were between 66 and 70 degrees. At Lincoln, it was partly cloudy. It was cloudy at Omaha and Norfolk. In eastern South Dakota, it was cloudy, and temperatures were between 68 and 70 degrees. And in southern Minnesota, skies ranged from clear to partly cloudy. It was 63 at Worthington, 64 at Marshall, 60 at Mankato, 67 at Minneapolis, and 56 at Rochester. Once again, at 1 a.m. Sioux City had a temperature of 66. The current time is 1:16 a.m. Central Daylight Time. Operating on a frequency of 162.475 MHz, this is NOAA Weather Radio Station WXL62, broadcasting from a transmitter near Lawton, Iowa. Our program originates from the National Weather Service in Sioux Falls and serves Sioux City and the surrounding Siouxland area. This hazardous weather outlook is for northwest Iowa, west central Iowa, southwest Minnesota, northeast Nebraska, central South Dakota, east central South Dakota, south central South Dakota, and southeast South Dakota. For tonight, scattered showers and storms are expected to develop through tonight. Heavy rain is likely in any thunderstorm, though flash flooding is not expected. A very isolated severe storm with quarter-sized hail can't be ruled out mainly in south-central South Dakota through 4 a.m. For Monday through Saturday, isolated to scattered storms are possible Monday evening, mainly over portions of central and eastern South Dakota into western Minnesota. An isolated strong to severe storm will be possible, with large hail and damaging winds the primary threats. Water activation may be needed Monday evening. Your National Weather Service forecast for Siouxland. Rest of the night, mostly cloudy with a chance of showers and thunderstorms. Near steady temperatures in the mid-60s. Southeast winds around 5 miles an hour. Chance of rain 50%. Monday, mostly cloudy with a chance of showers and thunderstorms in the morning, then partly sunny in the afternoon. Highs in the upper 70s. South winds 5 to 10 miles an hour with gusts up to 20 miles an hour. Chance of rain 50%. Monday night, partly cloudy in the evening, then becoming mostly cloudy. Lows in the lower 60s. South winds 5 to 10 miles an hour. Tuesday, partly sunny. A slight chance of showers and thunderstorms in the morning. Humid highs in the lower 80s. Southwest winds around 5 miles an hour.

evening, then clearing. Cumulative lows in the lower 60s. West winds around 5 miles an hour. Wednesday, sunny. Highs in the lower 80s. Wednesday night, mostly clear. Lows in the upper 50s. Thursday, sunny. Highs in the lower 80s. Thursday night, mostly clear in the evening, then partly cloudy with a chance of showers after midnight. Lows around 60. Chance of rain 30%. Friday, partly sunny with a chance of showers. Highs in the lower 80s. Chance of rain 40%. Friday night, partly cloudy in the evening, then becoming mostly cloudy. A chance of thunderstorms in the evening. A chance of showers. Lows in the mid-60s. Chance of rain 50%. Saturday, mostly cloudy in the morning, then becoming partly sunny. A chance of showers in the morning. Highs in the lower 80s. Chance of rain 50%. Saturday night, partly cloudy in the evening, then becoming mostly cloudy. A chance of showers. A chance of thunderstorms after midnight. Lows in the mid-60s. Chance of rain 40%. Sunday, partly sunny. Highs in the lower 80s. At 1 a.m., in Sioux City, the temperature was 66, and the dew point 64. The relative humidity was 93%. Wind was southeast at 5 miles an hour. The pressure was 30.03 inches and steady. Elsewhere in northwest Iowa, Morris was cloudy and 64. Sheldon was partly cloudy and 61. Cherokee was partly cloudy and 63. Spencer was clear and 61. Other conditions across the northern plains, farther east in Iowa, skies ranged from clear to partly cloudy. It was 69 at Des Moines, 57 at Cedar Rapids, and 56 at Waterloo. In eastern Nebraska, temperatures were between 66 and 70 degrees. At Lincoln, it was partly cloudy. It was cloudy at Omaha and Norfolk. In eastern South Dakota, it was cloudy, and temperatures were between 68 and 70 degrees. And in southern Minnesota, skies ranged from clear to partly cloudy. It was 63 at Worthington, 64 at Marshall, 60 at Mankato, 67 at Minneapolis, and 56 at Rochester. Once again, at 1 a.m. Sioux City had a temperature of 66. The current time is 1:21 a.m. Central Daylight Time. Operating on a frequency of 162.475 MHz, this is NOAA Weather Radio Station WXL62, broadcasting from a transmitter near Lawton, Iowa. Our program originates from the National Weather Service in Sioux Falls and serves Sioux City and the surrounding Siouxland area. This hazardous weather outlook is for northwest Iowa, west central Iowa, southwest Minnesota, northeast Nebraska, central South Dakota, east central South Dakota, south central South Dakota, and southeast South Dakota. For tonight, scattered showers and storms are expected to develop through tonight. Heavy rain is likely in any thunderstorm, though flash flooding is not expected. A very isolated severe storm with quarter-sized hail can't be ruled out, mainly in south-central South Dakota through 4 a.m. For Monday through Saturday, isolated to scattered storms are possible Monday evening, mainly over portions of central and eastern South Dakota into western Minnesota. An isolated strong to severe storm will be possible, with large hail and damaging winds the primary threat. Spotter activation may be needed Monday evening. Your National Weather Service forecast for Siouxland. Rest of tonight, mostly cloudy with a chance of showers and thunderstorms. Near steady temperature in the mid-60s. Southeast winds around 5 miles an hour. Chance of rain 50%. Monday, mostly cloudy with a chance of showers and thunderstorms in the morning, then partly sunny in the afternoon. Highs in the upper 70s. South winds 5 to 10 miles an hour with gusts up to 20 miles an hour. Chance of rain 50%. Monday night, partly cloudy in the evening, then becoming mostly cloudy. Lows in the lower 60s. South winds 5 to 10 miles an hour. Tuesday, partly sunny. A slight chance of showers and thunder.

humid with highs in the lower 80s. Southwest winds around 5 miles an hour. Chance of rain 20%. Tuesday night, partly cloudy in the evening, then clearing. Humid with lows in the lower 60s. West winds around 5 miles an hour. Wednesday, sunny. Highs in the lower 80s. Wednesday night, mostly clear. Lows in the upper 50s. Thursday, sunny. Highs in the lower 80s. Thursday night, mostly clear in the evening, then partly cloudy with a chance of showers after midnight. Lows around 60. Chance of rain 30%. Friday, partly sunny with a chance of showers. Highs in the lower 80s. Chance of rain 40%. Friday night, partly cloudy in the evening, then becoming mostly cloudy. A chance of thunderstorms in the evening. A chance of showers. Lows in the mid-60s. Chance of rain 50%. Saturday, mostly cloudy in the morning, then becoming partly sunny. A chance of showers in the morning. Highs in the lower 80s. Chance of rain 50%. Saturday night, partly cloudy in the evening, then becoming mostly cloudy. A chance of showers. A chance of thunderstorms after midnight. Lows in the mid-60s. Chance of rain 40%. Sunday, partly sunny. Highs in the lower 80s. At 1 a.m., in Sioux City, the temperature was 66, and the dew point 64. The relative humidity was 93%. Wind was southeast at 5 miles an hour. The pressure was 30.03 inches and steady. Elsewhere in northwest Iowa, Morris was cloudy and 64. Sheldon was partly cloudy and 61. Cherokee was partly cloudy and 63. Spencer was clear and 61. Other conditions across the northern plains, farther east in Iowa, skies ranged from clear to partly cloudy. It was 69 at Des Moines, 57 at Cedar Rapids, and 56 at Waterloo. In eastern Nebraska, temperatures were between 66 and 70 degrees. At Lincoln, it was partly cloudy. It was cloudy at Omaha and Norfolk. In eastern South Dakota, it was cloudy, and temperatures were between 68 and 70 degrees. And in southern Minnesota, skies ranged from clear to partly cloudy. It was 63 at Worthington, 64 at Marshall, 60 at Mankato, 67 at Minneapolis, and 56 at Rochester. Once again, at 1 a.m. Sioux City had a temperature of 66. The current time is 1:26 a.m. Central Daylight Time. Operating on a frequency of 162.475 MHz, this is NOAA Weather Radio Station WXL62, broadcasting from a transmitter near Lawton, Iowa. Our program originates from the National Weather Service in Sioux Falls and serves Sioux City and the surrounding Siouxland area. This hazardous weather outlook is for northwest Iowa, west central Iowa, southwest Minnesota, northeast Nebraska, central South Dakota, east central South Dakota, south central South Dakota, and southeast South Dakota. For tonight, scattered showers and storms are expected to develop through tonight. Heavy rain is likely in any thunderstorm, though flash flooding is not expected. A very isolated severe storm with quarter-sized hail can't be ruled out, mainly in south-central South Dakota through 4 a.m. For Monday through Saturday, isolated to scattered storms are possible Monday evening, mainly over portions of central and eastern South Dakota into western Minnesota.

Monday night, partly cloudy in the evening, then becoming mostly cloudy. Lows in the lower 60s. South winds 5 to 10 miles an hour. Tuesday, partly sunny. A slight chance of showers and thunderstorms in the morning. Humid with highs in the lower 80s. Southwest winds around 5 miles an hour. Chance of rain 20%. Tuesday night, partly cloudy in the evening, then clearing. Humid with lows in the lower 60s. West winds around 5 miles an hour. Wednesday, sunny. Highs in the lower 80s. Wednesday night, mostly clear. Lows in the upper 50s. Thursday, sunny. Highs in the lower 80s. Thursday night, mostly clear in the evening, then partly cloudy with a chance of showers after midnight. Lows around 60. Chance of rain 30%. Friday, partly sunny with a chance of showers. Highs in the lower 80s. Chance of rain 40%. Friday night, partly cloudy in the evening, then becoming mostly cloudy. A chance of thunderstorms in the evening. A chance of showers. Lows in the mid-60s. Chance of rain 50%. Saturday, mostly cloudy in the morning, then becoming partly sunny. A chance of showers in the morning. Highs in the lower 80s. Chance of rain 50%. Saturday night, partly cloudy in the evening, then becoming mostly cloudy. A chance of showers. A chance of thunderstorms after midnight. Lows in the mid-60s. Chance of rain 40%. Sunday, partly sunny. Highs in the lower 80s. At 1 a.m., in Sioux City, the temperature was 66 and the dew point 64. The relative humidity was 93%. Wind was southeast at 5 miles an hour. The pressure was 30.03 inches and steady. Elsewhere in northwest Iowa, Morris was cloudy and 64. Sheldon was partly cloudy and 61. Cherokee was partly cloudy and 63. Spencer was clear and 61. Other conditions across the northern plains, farther east in Iowa, that is ranging from clear to partly cloudy. It was 69 at Des Moines, 57 at Cedar Rapids, and 56 at Waterloo. In eastern Nebraska, temperatures were between 66 and 70 degrees. In Lincoln, it was partly cloudy. It was cloudy at Omaha and Norfolk. In eastern South Dakota, it was cloudy, and temperatures were between 68 and 70 degrees. And in southern Minnesota, skies ranged from clear to partly cloudy. It was 63 at Worthington, 64 at Marshall, 60 at Mankato, 67 at Minneapolis, and 56 at Rochester. Once again, at 1 a.m., Sioux City had a temperature of 66. The current time is 1:31 a.m. Central Daylight Time. Operating on a frequency of 162.475 MHz, this is no other radio station WXL-62, broadcasting from the computer in your room, Iowa. Our program originates from the National Weather Service in Sioux Falls, and serves Sioux City and the surrounding Siouxland area. This is weather outlook for northwest Iowa, west central Iowa, southwest Minnesota, northeast Nebraska, central South Dakota, east central South Dakota, south central South Dakota, and southeast South Dakota. For tonight, scattered showers and storms.

Monday, mostly cloudy with a chance of showers and thunderstorms in the morning, then partly sunny in the afternoon. Highs in the upper 70s. South winds 5 to 10 miles an hour with gusts up to 20 miles an hour. Chance of rain 50%. Monday night, partly cloudy in the evening, then becoming mostly cloudy. Lows in the lower 60s. South winds 5 to 10 miles an hour. Tuesday, partly sunny. A slight chance of showers and thunderstorms in the morning. Humid with highs in the lower 80s. Southwest winds around 5 miles an hour. Chance of rain 20%. Tuesday night, partly cloudy in the evening, then clearing. Humid with lows in the lower 60s. West winds around 5 miles an hour. Wednesday, sunny. Highs in the lower 80s. Wednesday night, mostly clear. Lows in the upper 50s. Thursday, sunny. Highs in the lower 80s. Thursday night, mostly clear in the evening, then partly cloudy with a chance of showers after midnight. Lows around 60. Chance of rain 30%. Friday, partly sunny with a chance of showers. Highs in the lower 80s. Chance of rain 40%. Friday night, partly cloudy in the evening, then becoming mostly cloudy. A chance of thunderstorms in the evening. A chance of showers. Lows in the mid-60s. Chance of rain 50%. Saturday, mostly cloudy in the morning, then becoming partly sunny. A chance of showers in the morning. Highs in the lower 80s. Chance of rain 50%. Saturday night, partly cloudy in the evening, then becoming mostly cloudy. A chance of showers. A chance of thunderstorms after midnight. Lows in the mid-60s. Chance of rain 40%. Sunday, partly sunny. Highs in the lower 80s. Your National Weather Service forecast for Sioux Land. West of tonight, mostly cloudy with a chance of showers and thunderstorms. Near steady temperatures in the mid-60s. Southeast winds around 5 miles an hour. Chance of rain 50%. Monday, mostly cloudy with a chance of showers and thunderstorms in the morning, then partly sunny in the afternoon. Highs in the upper 70s. South winds 5 to 10 miles an hour with gusts up to 20 miles an hour. Chance of rain 50%. Monday night, partly cloudy in the evening, then becoming mostly cloudy. Lows in the lower 60s. South winds 5 to 10 miles an hour. Tuesday, a slight chance of thunderstorms in the morning. Mostly sunny with a slight chance of showers. Humid with highs in the lower 80s. Southwest winds around 5 miles an hour. Chance of rain 20%. Tuesday night, mostly clear. Humid with lows in the lower 60s. West winds around 5 miles an hour. Wednesday, sunny. Highs in the lower 80s. Wednesday night, clear. Lows in the upper 50s. Thursday, sunny. Highs in the lower 80s. Thursday night, mostly clear in the evening, then becoming partly cloudy. Lows in the upper 50s. Friday, partly sunny with a chance of showers. Highs in the lower 80s. Chance of rain 40%. Friday night, partly cloudy in the evening, then becoming mostly cloudy. A chance of thunderstorms. A chance of showers in the evening, then showers likely after midnight. Lows in the mid-60s. Chance of rain 60%. Saturday, mostly cloudy with a chance of showers in the morning, then partly sunny in the afternoon. Highs in the mid-80s. Chance of rain 50%. Saturday night, partly cloudy with a chance of showers and thunderstorms. Lows in the upper 60s. Chance of rain 40%. Sunday, mostly sunny. Highs in the mid-80s. At 1 a.m., in Sioux City, the temperature was 66 and a 2.64. The relative humidity was 93%. Wind was southeast at 5 miles an hour. The pressure was 30.03 inches and steady. Elsewhere in northwest Iowa, Morris was cloudy and 64. Sheldon was partly cloudy and 61.

some damage in your minor regrets. Fodder activation may be needed Monday evening. Your National Weather Service forecast for Sioux Falls. Rest of tonight, mostly cloudy with scattered showers and thunderstorms. Near steady temperature in the mid-60s. Southeast winds around 5 miles an hour. Chance of rain 50%. Monday, mostly cloudy with scattered showers and thunderstorms in the morning, then partly sunny in the afternoon. Highs in the upper 70s. South winds 5 to 10 miles an hour with gusts up to 20 miles an hour. Chance of rain 50%. Monday night, partly cloudy in the evening, then becoming mostly cloudy. Lows in the lower 60s. South winds 5 to 10 miles an hour. Tuesday, a slight chance of thunderstorms in the morning. Mostly sunny with a slight chance of showers. Humid with highs in the lower 80s. Southwest winds around 5 miles an hour. Chance of rain 20%. Tuesday night, mostly clear. Humid with lows in the lower 60s. West winds around 5 miles an hour. Wednesday, sunny. Highs in the lower 80s. Wednesday night, clear. Lows in the upper 60s. Thursday, sunny. Highs in the lower 80s. Thursday night, mostly clear in the evening, then becoming partly cloudy. Lows in the upper 50s. Friday, partly sunny with a chance of showers. Highs in the lower 80s. Chance of rain 40%. Friday night, partly cloudy in the evening, then becoming mostly cloudy. A chance of thunderstorms. A chance of showers in the evening, then showers likely after midnight. Lows in the mid-60s. Chance of rain 60%. Saturday, mostly cloudy with a chance of showers in the morning, then partly sunny in the afternoon. Highs in the mid-80s. Chance of rain 50%. Saturday night, partly cloudy with a chance of showers and thunderstorms. Lows in the upper 60s. Chance of rain 40%. Sunday, mostly sunny. Highs in the mid-80s. At 1 a.m., in Sioux City, the temperature was 66 and a dew point 64. The relative humidity was 93%. Wind was southeast at 5 miles an hour. The pressure was 30.03 inches and steady. Elsewhere in northwest Iowa, Morris was cloudy and 64. Sheldon was partly cloudy and 61. Cherokee was partly cloudy and 63. Spencer was clear and 61. Other conditions across the northern plains, farther east in Iowa, skies ranged from clear to partly cloudy. It was 69 at Des Moines, 57 at Cedar Rapids, and 56 at Waterloo. In eastern Nebraska, temperatures were between 66 and 70 degrees. At Lincoln, it was partly cloudy. It was cloudy at Omaha and Norfolk. In eastern South Dakota, it was cloudy, and temperatures were between 68 and 70 degrees. And in southern Minnesota, skies ranged from clear to partly cloudy. It was 63 at Worthington, 64 at Marshall, 68.

Springfield, 67 at Minneapolis, and 56 at Rochester. Once again, at 1 a.m. Sioux City had a temperature of 66. The current time is 1:44 a.m. Central Daylight Time. Operating on a frequency of 162.475 megahertz, this is No Rather Radio Station WXL62, broadcasting from a transmitter near Lawton, Iowa. Our program originates from the National Weather Service in Sioux Falls and serves Sioux City and the surrounding Siouxland area. This hazardous weather outlook is for northwest Iowa, west central Iowa, southwest Minnesota, northeast Nebraska, central South Dakota, east central South Dakota, south central South Dakota, and southeast South Dakota. For tonight, scattered showers and storms are expected to develop through tonight. Heavy rain is likely in any thunderstorm, though flash flooding is not expected. A very isolated severe storm with quarter-sized hail can't be ruled out mainly in south-central South Dakota through 4 a.m. For Monday through Saturday, isolated to scattered storms are possible Monday evening, mainly over portions of central and eastern South Dakota into western Minnesota. An isolated strong to severe storm will be possible, with large hail and damaging winds the primary threat. Water activation may be needed Monday evening. Your National Weather Service forecast for Siouxland. West of tonight, mostly cloudy with a chance of showers and thunderstorms. Near steady temperature in the mid-60s. Southeast winds around 5 miles an hour. Chance of rain 50%. Monday, mostly cloudy with a chance of showers and thunderstorms in the morning, then slightly sunny in the afternoon. Highs in the upper 70s. South winds 5 to 10 miles an hour with gusts up to 20 miles an hour. Chance of rain 50%. Monday night, partly cloudy in the evening, then becoming mostly cloudy. Lows in the lower 60s. South winds 5 to 10 miles an hour. Tuesday, a slight chance of thunderstorms in the morning. Mostly sunny with a slight chance of showers. Humid with highs in the lower 80s. Southwest winds around 5 miles an hour. Chance of rain 20%. Tuesday night, mostly clear. Humid with lows in the lower 60s. West winds around 5 miles an hour. Wednesday, sunny. Highs in the lower 80s. Wednesday night, clear. Lows in the upper 50s. Thursday, sunny. Highs in the lower 80s. Thursday night, mostly clear in the evening, then becoming partly cloudy. Lows in the upper 50s. Friday, partly sunny with a chance of showers. Highs in the lower 80s. Chance of rain 40%. Friday night, partly cloudy in the evening, then becoming mostly cloudy. A chance of thunderstorms. A chance of showers in the evening, then showers likely after midnight. Lows in the mid-60s. Chance of rain 60%. Saturday, mostly cloudy with a chance of showers in the morning, then partly sunny in the afternoon. Highs in the mid-80s. Chance of rain 50%. Saturday night, partly cloudy with a chance of showers and thunderstorms. Lows in the upper 60s. Chance of rain 40%. Sunday, mostly sunny. Highs in the mid-80s. At 1 a.m., in Sioux City, the temperature was 66 and the dew point 64. The relative humidity was 93%. Wind was southeast at 5 miles an hour. The pressure was 30.03 inches and steady. Elsewhere in northwest Iowa, Morris was cloudy and 64. Sheldon was partly cloudy and 61. Cherokee was partly cloudy and 63. Spencer was clear and 61. Other conditions across the northern plains, farther east in Iowa, skies ranged from clear to partly cloudy. It was 69 at Des Moines, 57 at Cedar Rapids, and 56 at Waterloo. In eastern Nebraska, temperatures were between 66 and 70 degrees. At Lincoln, it was partly cloudy. It was cloudy at Omaha and Norfolk. In eastern South Dakota, it was cloudy, and temperatures were between 68 and 70 degrees. And in southern Minnesota, skies ranged from clear to partly cloudy. It was 63 at Worthington.

64 at Marshall, 60 at Mankato, 67 at Minneapolis, and 56 at Rochester. Once again, at 1 a.m. Sioux City had a temperature of 66. The current time is 1:49 a.m. Central Daylight Time. Operating on a frequency of 162.475 MHz, this is Miller Weather Radio Station WXL62, broadcasting from a transmitter near Lawton, Iowa. Our program originates from the National Weather Service in Sioux Falls and serves Sioux City and the surrounding Siouxland area. This hazardous weather outlook is for northwest Iowa, west central Iowa, southwest Minnesota, northeast Nebraska, central South Dakota, east central South Dakota, south central South Dakota, and southeast South Dakota. For tonight, scattered showers and storms are expected to develop through tonight. Heavy rain is likely in any thunderstorm, though flash flooding is not expected. A very isolated severe storm with quarter-sized hail can't be ruled out mainly in south-central South Dakota through 4 a.m. For Monday through Saturday, isolated to scattered storms are possible Monday evening, mainly over portions of central and eastern South Dakota into western Minnesota. An isolated strong to severe storm will be possible, with large hail and damaging winds the primary threat. Spotter activation may be needed Monday evening. Your National Weather Service forecast for Siouxland. West of tonight, mostly cloudy with a chance of showers and thunderstorms. Near steady temperature in the mid-60s. Southeast winds around 5 miles an hour. Chance of rain 50%. Monday, mostly cloudy with a chance of showers and thunderstorms in the morning, then partly sunny in the afternoon. Highs in the upper 70s. South winds 5 to 10 miles an hour with gusts up to 20 miles an hour. Chance of rain 50%. Monday night, partly cloudy in the evening, then becoming mostly cloudy. Lows in the lower 60s. South winds 5 to 10 miles an hour. Tuesday, a slight chance of thunderstorms in the morning. Mostly sunny with a slight chance of showers. Humid with highs in the lower 80s. Southwest winds around 5 miles an hour. Chance of rain 20%. Tuesday night, mostly clear. Humid with lows in the lower 60s. West winds around 5 miles an hour. Wednesday, sunny. Highs in the lower 80s. Wednesday night, clear. Lows in the upper 50s. Thursday, sunny. Highs in the lower 80s. Thursday night, mostly clear in the evening, then becoming partly cloudy. Lows in the upper 50s. Friday, partly sunny with a chance of showers. Highs in the lower 80s. Chance of rain 40%. Friday night, partly cloudy in the evening, then becoming mostly cloudy. A chance of thunderstorms. A chance of showers in the evening, then showers likely after midnight. Lows in the mid-60s. Chance of rain 60%. Saturday, mostly cloudy with a chance of showers in the morning, then partly sunny in the afternoon. Highs in the mid-80s. Chance of rain 50%. Saturday night, partly cloudy with a chance of showers and thunderstorms. Lows in the upper 60s. Chance of rain 40%. Sunday, mostly sunny. Highs in the mid-80s. At 1 a.m., in Sioux City, the temperature was 66 and the dew point 64. The relative humidity was 93%. Wind was southeast at 5 miles an hour. The pressure was 30.03 inches and steady. Elsewhere in northwest Iowa, Morris was cloudy and 64. Sheldon was partly cloudy and 61. Cherokee was partly cloudy and 63. Spencer was clear and 61. Other conditions across the northern plains, farther east in Iowa, skies ranged from clear to partly cloudy. It was 69 at Des Moines, 57 at Cedar Rapids, and 56 at Waterloo. In eastern Nebraska, temperatures were between 66 and 70 degrees. At Lincoln, it was partly cloudy. It was cloudy at Omaha and Norfolk. In eastern South Dakota, it was cloudy, and temperatures were between 68 and 70 degrees. And in southern Minnesota, skies ranged from clear to partly cloudy.

It was 63 at Worthington, 64 at Marshall, 60 at Mankato, 67 at Minneapolis, and 56 at Rochester. Once again, at 1 a.m. Sioux City had a temperature of 66. The current time is 1:54 a.m. Central Daylight Time. Operating on a frequency of 162.475 MHz, this is NOAA Weather Radio Station WXL62, broadcasting from a transmitter near Lawton, Iowa. Our program originates from the National Weather Service in Sioux Falls and serves Sioux City and the surrounding Siouxland area. This hazardous weather outlook is for northwest Iowa, west central Iowa, southwest Minnesota, northeast Nebraska, central South Dakota, east central South Dakota, south central South Dakota, and southeast South Dakota. For tonight, scattered showers and storms are expected to develop through tonight. Heavy rain is likely in any thunderstorm, though flash flooding is not expected. A very isolated severe storm with quarter-sized hail can't be ruled out mainly in south-central South Dakota through 4 a.m. For Monday through Saturday, isolated to scattered storms are possible Monday evening, mainly over portions of central and eastern South Dakota into western Minnesota. An isolated strong to severe storm will be possible, with large hail and damaging winds the primary threats. Fodder activation may be needed Monday evening. Your National Weather Service forecast for Siouxland. Rest of tonight, mostly cloudy with a chance of showers and thunderstorms. Near steady temperature in the mid-60s. Southeast winds around 5 miles an hour. Chance of rain 50%. Monday, mostly cloudy with a chance of showers and thunderstorms in the morning, then partly sunny in the afternoon. Highs in the upper 70s. South winds 5 to 10 miles an hour with gusts up to 20 miles an hour. Chance of rain 50%. Monday night, partly cloudy in the evening, then becoming mostly cloudy. Lows in the lower 60s. South winds 5 to 10 miles an hour. Tuesday, a slight chance of thunderstorms in the morning. Mostly sunny with a slight chance of showers. Humid with highs in the lower 80s. Southwest winds around 5 miles an hour. Chance of rain 20%. Tuesday night, mostly clear. Humid with lows in the lower 60s. West winds around 5 miles an hour. Wednesday, sunny. Highs in the lower 80s. Wednesday night, clear. Lows in the upper 50s. Thursday, sunny. Highs in the lower 80s. Thursday night, mostly clear in the evening, then becoming partly cloudy. Lows in the upper 50s. Friday, partly sunny with a chance of showers. Highs in the lower 80s. Chance of rain 40%. Friday night, partly cloudy in the evening, then becoming mostly cloudy. A chance of thunderstorms. A chance of showers in the evening, then showers likely after midnight. Lows in the mid-60s. Chance of rain 60%. Saturday, mostly cloudy with a chance of showers in the morning, then partly sunny in the afternoon. Highs in the mid-80s. Chance of rain 50%. Saturday night, partly cloudy with a chance of showers and thunderstorms. Lows in the upper 60s. Chance of rain 40%. Sunday, mostly sunny. Highs in the mid-80s. At 1 a.m., in Sioux City, the temperature was 66 and the dew point 64. The relative humidity was 93%. Wind was southeast at 5 miles an hour. The pressure was 30.03 inches and steady. Elsewhere in northwest Iowa, Morris was cloudy and 64. Sheldon was partly cloudy and 61. Cherokee was partly cloudy and 63. Spencer was clear and 61. Other conditions across the northern plains, farther east in Iowa, skies ranged from clear to partly cloudy. It was 69 at Des Moines, 57 at Cedar Rapids, and 56 at Waterloo. In eastern Nebraska, temperatures were between 66 and 70 degrees. At Lincoln, it was partly cloudy. It was cloudy at Omaha and Norfolk. In eastern South Dakota, it was cloudy, and temperatures were between 68 and 70 degrees. And in southern Minnesota, skies ranged

clear to partly cloudy. It was 63 at Worthington, 64 at Marshall, 60 at Mankato, 67 at Minneapolis, and 56 at Rochester. Once again, at 1 a.m. Sioux City had a temperature of 66. The current time is 1:59 a.m. Central Daylight Time. Operating on a frequency of 162.475 MHz, this is Miller Weather Radio Station WXL62, broadcasting from a transmitter near Lawton, Iowa. Our program originates from the National Weather Service in Sioux Falls and serves Sioux City and the surrounding Siouxland area. This hazardous weather outlook is for northwest Iowa, west central Iowa, southwest Minnesota, northeast Nebraska, central South Dakota, east central South Dakota, south central South Dakota, and southeast South Dakota. For tonight, scattered showers and storms are expected to develop through tonight. Heavy rain is likely in any thunderstorm, though flash flooding is not expected. A very isolated severe storm with quarter-sized hail can't be ruled out mainly in south-central South Dakota through 4 a.m. For Monday through Saturday, isolated to scattered storms are possible Monday evening, mainly over portions of central and eastern South Dakota into western Minnesota. An isolated strong to severe storm will be possible, with large hail and damaging winds the primary threat. Spotter activation may be needed Monday evening. Your National Weather Service forecast for Siouxland. Rest of tonight, mostly cloudy with a chance of showers and thunderstorms. Near steady temperature in the mid-60s. Southeast winds around 5 miles an hour. Chance of rain 50%. Monday, mostly cloudy with a chance of showers and thunderstorms in the morning, then partly sunny in the afternoon. Highs in the upper 70s. South winds 5 to 10 miles an hour with gusts up to 20 miles an hour. Chance of rain 50%. Monday night, partly cloudy in the evening, then becoming mostly cloudy. Lows in the lower 60s. South winds 5 to 10 miles an hour. Tuesday, a slight chance of thunderstorms in the morning. Mostly sunny with a slight chance of showers. Humid with highs in the lower 80s. Southwest winds around 5 miles an hour. Chance of rain 20%. Tuesday night, mostly clear. Humid with lows in the lower 60s. West winds around 5 miles an hour. Wednesday, sunny. Highs in the lower 80s. Wednesday night, clear. Lows in the upper 50s. Thursday, sunny. Highs in the lower 80s. Thursday night, mostly clear in the evening, then becoming partly cloudy. Lows in the upper 50s. Friday, partly sunny with a chance of showers. Highs in the lower 80s. Chance of rain 40%. Friday night, partly cloudy in the evening, then becoming mostly cloudy. A chance of thunderstorms. A chance of showers in the evening, then showers likely after midnight. Lows in the mid-60s. Chance of rain 60%. Saturday, mostly cloudy with a chance of showers in the morning, then partly sunny in the afternoon. Highs in the mid-80s. Chance of rain 50%. Saturday night, partly cloudy with a chance of showers and thunderstorms. Lows in the upper 60s. Chance of rain 40%. Sunday, mostly sunny. Highs in the mid-80s. At 2 a.m., in Sioux City, the temperature was 67 and the dew point 64. The relative humidity was 90%. Wind was southeast at 9 miles an hour. The pressure was 30.02 inches and falling. Elsewhere in northwest Iowa, Morris was cloudy and 64. Sheldon was cloudy and 63. Spencer had fog and 58. Other conditions across the northern plains, farther east in Iowa, skies ranged from clear to partly cloudy. It was 68 at Des Moines, 55 at Cedar Rapids, and 54 at Waterloo. In eastern Nebraska, temperatures were between 66 and 70 degrees. At Norfolk, it was clear. It was cloudy at Lincoln and Omaha. In eastern South Dakota, temperatures were between 66 and 69 degrees. At Mitchell, rain was falling. It was cloudy at Yankton and Sioux Falls.

southern Minnesota, at Rochester, it was clear, with a temperature of 54. It was partly cloudy, with a temperature of 64 at Worthington, 62 at Marshall, and 65 at Minneapolis. At Mankato, it was cloudy, with a temperature of 63. Once again, at 2 a.m. Sioux City had a temperature of 67. The current time is 2:04 a.m. Central Daylight Time. Operating on a frequency of 162.475 MHz, this is NOAA Weather Radio Station WXL62, broadcasting from a transmitter near Lawton, Iowa. Our program originates from the National Weather Service in Sioux Falls and serves Sioux City and the surrounding Siouxland area. This hazardous weather outlook is for northwest Iowa, west central Iowa, southwest Minnesota, northeast Nebraska, central South Dakota, east central South Dakota, south central South Dakota, and southeast South Dakota. For tonight, scattered showers and storms are expected to develop through tonight. Heavy rain is likely in any thunderstorm, though flash flooding is not expected. A very isolated severe storm with quarter-sized hail can't be ruled out, mainly in south-central South Dakota through 4 a.m. For Monday through Saturday, isolated to scattered storms are possible Monday evening, mainly over portions of central and eastern South Dakota into western Minnesota. An isolated strong to severe storm will be possible, with large hail and damaging winds the primary threats. Spotter activation may be needed Monday evening. Your National Weather Service forecast for Siouxland. Rest of tonight, mostly cloudy with a chance of showers and thunderstorms. Near steady temperature in the mid-60s. Southeast winds around 5 miles an hour. Chance of rain 50%. Monday, mostly cloudy with a chance of showers and thunderstorms in the morning, then partly sunny in the afternoon. Highs in the upper 70s. South winds 5 to 10 miles an hour with gusts up to 20 miles an hour. Chance of rain 50%. Monday night, partly cloudy in the evening, then becoming mostly cloudy. Lows in the lower 60s. South winds 5 to 10 miles an hour. Tuesday, a slight chance of thunderstorms in the morning. Mostly sunny with a slight chance of showers. Humid with highs in the lower 80s. Southwest winds around 5 miles an hour. Chance of rain 20%. Tuesday night, mostly clear. Humid with lows in the lower 60s. West winds around 5 miles an hour. Wednesday, sunny. Highs in the lower 80s. Wednesday night, clear. Lows in the upper 50s. Thursday, sunny. Highs in the lower 80s. Thursday night, mostly clear in the evening, then becoming partly cloudy. Lows in the upper 50s. Friday, partly sunny with a chance of showers. Highs in the lower 80s. Chance of rain 40%. Friday night, partly cloudy in the evening, then becoming mostly cloudy. A chance of thunderstorms. A chance of showers in the evening, then showers likely after midnight. Lows in the mid-60s. Chance of rain 60%. Saturday, mostly cloudy with a chance of showers in the morning, then partly sunny in the afternoon. Highs in the mid-80s. Chance of rain 50%. Saturday night, partly cloudy with a chance of showers and thunderstorms. Lows in the upper 60s. Chance of rain 40%. Sunday, mostly sunny. Highs in the mid-80s. At 2 a.m., in Sioux City, the temperature was 67, and the dew point 64. The relative humidity was 90%. Wind was southeast at 9 miles an hour. The pressure was 30.02 inches and falling. Elsewhere in northwest Iowa, Morris was cloudy and 64. Sheldon was cloudy and 63. Spencer had fog and 58. Other conditions across the northern plains, farther east in Iowa, skies ranged from clear to partly cloudy. It was 68 at Des Moines, 55 at Cedar Rapids, and 54 at Waterloo. In eastern Nebraska, temperatures were between 66 and 70 degrees. At Norfolk, it was clear. It was cloudy at Lincoln and Omaha. In eastern South Dakota, temperatures were between 66 and 69 degrees.

Ed Mitchell, rain was falling. It was cloudy at Yankton, in Sioux Falls. And in southern Minnesota, at Rochester, it was clear, with a temperature of 54. It was partly cloudy, with a temperature of 64 at Worthington, 62 at Marshall, and 65 at Minneapolis. At Mankato, it was cloudy, with a temperature of 63. Once again, at 2 a.m. Sioux City had a temperature of 67. The current time is 2:09 a.m. Central Daylight Time. Operating on a frequency of 162.475 MHz, this is NOAA Weather Radio Station WXL62, broadcasting from a transmitter near Lawton, Iowa. Our program originates from the National Weather Service in Sioux Falls and serves Sioux City and the surrounding Siouxland area. This hazardous weather outlook is for northwest Iowa, west central Iowa, southwest Minnesota, northeast Nebraska, central South Dakota, east central South Dakota, south central South Dakota, and southeast South Dakota. For tonight, scattered showers and storms are expected to develop through tonight. Heavy rain is likely in any thunderstorm, though flash flooding is not expected. A very isolated severe storm with quarter-sized hail can't be ruled out mainly in south-central South Dakota through 4 a.m. For Monday through Saturday, isolated to scattered storms are possible Monday evening, mainly over portions of central and eastern South Dakota into western Minnesota. An isolated strong to severe storm will be possible, with large hail and damaging winds the primary threats. Spotter activation may be needed Monday evening. Your National Weather Service forecast for Siouxland. Rest of tonight, mostly cloudy with a chance of showers and thunderstorms. Near steady temperature in the mid-60s. Southeast winds around 5 miles an hour. Chance of rain 50%. Monday, mostly cloudy with a chance of showers and thunderstorms in the morning, then partly sunny in the afternoon. Highs in the upper 70s. South winds 5 to 10 miles an hour with gusts up to 20 miles an hour. Chance of rain 50%. Monday night, partly cloudy in the evening, then becoming mostly cloudy. Lows in the lower 60s. South winds 5 to 10 miles an hour. Tuesday, a slight chance of thunderstorms in the morning. Mostly sunny with a slight chance of showers. Humid with highs in the lower 80s. Southwest winds around 5 miles an hour. Chance of rain 20%. Tuesday night, mostly clear. Humid with lows in the lower 60s. West winds around 5 miles an hour. Wednesday, sunny. Highs in the lower 80s. Wednesday night, clear. Lows in the upper 50s. Thursday, sunny. Highs in the lower 80s. Thursday night, mostly clear in the evening, then becoming partly cloudy. Lows in the upper 50s. Friday, partly sunny with a chance of showers. Highs in the lower 80s. Chance of rain 40%. Friday night, partly cloudy in the evening, then becoming mostly cloudy. A chance of thunderstorms. A chance of showers in the evening, then showers likely after midnight. Lows in the mid-60s. Chance of rain 60%. Saturday, mostly cloudy with a chance of showers in the morning, then partly sunny in the afternoon. Highs in the mid-80s. Chance of rain 50%. Saturday night, partly cloudy with a chance of showers and thunderstorms. Lows in the upper 60s. Chance of rain 40%. Sunday, mostly sunny. Highs in the mid-80s. At 2 a.m., in Sioux City, the temperature was 67 and the dew point 64. The relative humidity was 90%. Wind was southeast at 9 miles an hour. The pressure was 30.02 inches and falling. Elsewhere in northwest Iowa, Morris was cloudy and 64. Sheldon was cloudy and 63. Cherokee was cloudy and 63. Spencer was clear and 59. Other conditions across the northern plains, farther east in Iowa, skies ranged from clear to partly cloudy. It was 68 at Des Moines, 55 at Cedar Rapids, and 54 at Waterloo. In eastern Nebraska, temperatures were between 66 and 70 degrees. At Norfolk, it was clear.

It was cloudy at Lincoln and Omaha. In eastern South Dakota, temperatures were between 66 and 69 degrees. At Mitchell, rain was falling. It was cloudy at Yankton and Sioux Falls. And in southern Minnesota, it was clear, with a temperature of 65 at Minneapolis and 54 at Rochester. At Worthington, it was partly cloudy, with a temperature of 64. At Marshall, it was mostly cloudy, with a temperature of 62. At Mankato, it was cloudy, with a temperature of 63. Once again, at 2 a.m. Sioux City had a temperature of 67. The current time is 2:14 a.m. Central Daylight Time. Operating on a frequency of 162.475 MHz, this is NOAA Weather Radio Station WXL62, broadcasting from a transmitter near Lawton, Iowa. Our program originates from the National Weather Service in Sioux Falls and serves Sioux City and the surrounding Siouxland area. This hazardous weather outlook is for Northwest Iowa, West Central Iowa, Southwest Minnesota, Northeast Nebraska, Central South Dakota, East Central South Dakota, South Central South Dakota, and Southeast South Dakota. For tonight, scattered showers and storms are expected to develop through tonight. Heavy rain is likely in any thunderstorm, though flash flooding is not expected. A very isolated severe storm with quarter-sized hail can't be ruled out mainly in south-central South Dakota through 4 a.m. For Monday through Saturday, isolated to scattered storms are possible Monday evening, mainly over portions of central and eastern South Dakota into western Minnesota. An isolated strong to severe storm will be possible, with large hail and damaging winds the primary threats. Spotter activation may be needed Monday evening. Your National Weather Service forecast for Siouxland. Rest of tonight, mostly cloudy with a chance of showers and thunderstorms. Near steady temperature in the mid-60s. Southeast winds around 5 miles an hour. Chance of rain 50%. Monday, mostly cloudy with a chance of showers and thunderstorms in the morning, then partly sunny in the afternoon. Highs in the upper 70s. South winds 5 to 10 miles an hour with gusts up to 20 miles an hour. Chance of rain 50%. Monday night, partly cloudy in the evening, then becoming mostly cloudy. Lows in the lower 60s. South winds 5 to 10 miles an hour. Tuesday, a slight chance of thunderstorms in the morning. Mostly sunny with a slight chance of showers. Humid with highs in the lower 80s. Southwest winds around 5 miles an hour. Chance of rain 20%. Tuesday night, mostly clear. Humid with lows in the lower 60s. West winds around 5 miles an hour. Wednesday, sunny. Highs in the lower 80s. Wednesday night, clear. Lows in the upper 50s. Thursday, sunny. Highs in the lower 80s. Thursday night, mostly clear in the evening, then becoming partly cloudy. Lows in the upper 50s. Friday, partly sunny with a chance of showers. Highs in the lower 80s. Chance of rain 40%. Friday night, partly cloudy in the evening, then becoming mostly cloudy. A chance of thunderstorms. A chance of showers in the evening, then showers likely after midnight. Lows in the mid-60s. Chance of rain 60%. Saturday, mostly cloudy with a chance of showers in the morning, then partly sunny in the afternoon. Highs in the mid-80s. Chance of rain 50%. Saturday night, partly cloudy with a chance of showers and thunderstorms. Lows in the upper 60s. Chance of rain 40%. Sunday, mostly sunny. Highs in the mid-80s. At 2 a.m., in Sioux City, the temperature was 67, and the dew point 64. The relative humidity was 90%. Wind was southeast at 9 miles an hour. The pressure was 30.02 inches and falling. Elsewhere in northwest Iowa, Morris was cloudy and 64. Sheldon was cloudy and 63. Cherokee was cloudy and 63. Spencer was clear and 59. Other conditions across the northern plains, farther east in Iowa, skies ranged from clear to partly cloudy.

It was 68 at Des Moines, 55 at Cedar Rapids, and 54 at Waterloo. In eastern Nebraska, temperatures were between 66 and 70 degrees. At Norfolk, it was clear. It was cloudy at Lincoln and Omaha. In eastern South Dakota, temperatures were between 66 and 69 degrees. At Mitchell, rain was falling. It was cloudy at Yankton and Sioux Falls. And in southern Minnesota, it was clear, with a temperature of 65 at Minneapolis and 54 at Rochester. At Worthington, it was partly cloudy, with a temperature of 64. At Marshall, it was mostly cloudy, with a temperature of 62. At Mankato, it was cloudy, with a temperature of 63. Once again, at 2 a.m. Sioux City had a temperature of 67. The current time is 2:20 a.m. Central Daylight Time. Operating on a frequency of 162.475 MHz, this is NOAA Weather Radio Station WXL62, broadcasting from a transmitter near Lawton, Iowa. Our program originates from the National Weather Service in Sioux Falls and serves Sioux City and the surrounding Siouxland area. This hazardous weather outlook is for northwest Iowa, west central Iowa, southwest Minnesota, northeast Nebraska, central South Dakota, east central South Dakota, south central South Dakota, and southeast South Dakota. For tonight, scattered showers and storms are expected to develop through tonight. Heavy rain is likely in any thunderstorm, though flash flooding is not expected. A very isolated severe storm with quarter-sized hail can't be ruled out mainly in south-central South Dakota through 4 a.m. For Monday through Saturday, isolated to scattered storms are possible Monday evening, mainly over portions of central and eastern South Dakota into western Minnesota. An isolated strong to severe storm will be possible, with large hail and damaging winds the primary threats. Spotter activation may be needed Monday evening. Your National Weather Service forecast for Siouxland. Rest of tonight, mostly cloudy with a chance of showers and thunderstorms. Near steady temperature in the mid-60s. Southeast winds around 5 miles an hour. Chance of rain 50%. Monday, mostly cloudy with a chance of showers and thunderstorms in the morning, then partly sunny in the afternoon. Highs in the upper 70s. South winds 5 to 10 miles an hour with gusts up to 20 miles an hour. Chance of rain 50%. Monday night, partly cloudy in the evening, then becoming mostly cloudy. Lows in the lower 60s. South winds 5 to 10 miles an hour. Tuesday, a slight chance of thunderstorms in the morning. Mostly sunny with a slight chance of showers. Humid with highs in the lower 80s. Southwest winds around 5 miles an hour. Chance of rain 20%. Tuesday night, mostly clear. Humid with lows in the lower 60s. West winds around 5 miles an hour. Wednesday, sunny. Highs in the lower 80s. Wednesday night, clear. Lows in the upper 50s. Thursday, sunny. Highs in the lower 80s. Thursday night, mostly clear in the evening, then becoming partly cloudy. Lows in the upper 50s. Friday, partly sunny with a chance of showers. Highs in the lower 80s. Chance of rain 40%. Friday night, partly cloudy in the evening, then becoming mostly cloudy. A chance of thunderstorms. A chance of showers in the evening, then showers likely after midnight. Lows in the mid-60s. Chance of rain 60%. Saturday, mostly cloudy with a chance of showers in the morning, then partly sunny in the afternoon. Highs in the mid-80s. Chance of rain 50%. Saturday night, partly cloudy with a chance of showers and thunderstorms. Lows in the upper 60s. Chance of rain 40%. Sunday, mostly sunny. Highs in the mid-80s. At 2 a.m., in Sioux City, the temperature was 67 and the dew point 64. The relative humidity was 90%. Wind was southeast at 9 miles an hour. The pressure was 30.02 inches and falling. Elsewhere in northwest Iowa, Morris was cloudy and 64. Sheldon was cloudy and 63.

Cherokee was cloudy and 63. Spencer was clear and 59. Other conditions across the northern plains, farther east in Iowa, skies ranged from clear to partly cloudy. It was 68 at Des Moines, 55 at Cedar Rapids, and 54 at Waterloo. In eastern Nebraska, temperatures were between 66 and 70 degrees. At Norfolk, it was clear. It was cloudy at Lincoln and Omaha. In eastern South Dakota, temperatures were between 66 and 69 degrees. At Mitchell, rain was falling. It was cloudy at Yankton and Sioux Falls. And in southern Minnesota, it was clear, with a temperature of 65 at Minneapolis and 54 at Rochester. At Worthington, it was partly cloudy, with a temperature of 64. At Marshall, it was mostly cloudy, with a temperature of 62. At Mankato, it was cloudy, with a temperature of 63. Once again, at 2 a.m. Sioux City had a temperature of 67. The current time is 2:25 a.m. Central Daylight Time. Operating on a frequency of 162.475 MHz, this is NOAA Weather Radio Station WXL62, broadcasting from a transmitter near Lawton, Iowa. Our program originates from the National Weather Service in Sioux Falls and serves Sioux City and the surrounding Siouxland area. This hazardous weather outlook is for northwest Iowa, west central Iowa, southwest Minnesota, northeast Nebraska, central South Dakota, east central South Dakota, south central South Dakota, and southeast South Dakota. For tonight, scattered showers and storms are expected to develop through tonight. Heavy rain is likely in any thunderstorm, though flash flooding is not expected. A very isolated severe storm with quarter-sized hail can't be ruled out, mainly in south-central South Dakota through 4 a.m. For Monday through Saturday, isolated to scattered storms are possible Monday evening, mainly over portions of central and eastern South Dakota into western Minnesota. An isolated strong to severe storm will be possible, with large hail and damaging winds the primary threats. Spotter activation may be needed Monday evening. Your National Weather Service forecast for Siouxland. Rest of tonight, mostly cloudy with a chance of showers and thunderstorms. Near steady temperature in the mid-60s. Southeast winds around 5 miles an hour. Chance of rain 50%. Monday, mostly cloudy with a chance of showers and thunderstorms in the morning, then partly sunny in the afternoon. Highs in the upper 70s. South winds 5 to 10 miles an hour with gusts up to 20 miles an hour. Chance of rain 50%. Monday night, partly cloudy in the evening, then becoming mostly cloudy. Lows in the lower 60s. South winds 5 to 10 miles an hour. Tuesday, a slight chance of thunderstorms in the morning. Mostly sunny with a slight chance of showers. Humid with highs in the lower 80s. Southwest winds around 5 miles an hour. Chance of rain 20%. Tuesday night, mostly clear. Humid with lows in the lower 60s. West winds around 5 miles an hour. Wednesday, sunny. Highs in the lower 80s. Wednesday night, clear. Lows in the upper 50s. Thursday, sunny. Highs in the lower 80s. Thursday night, mostly clear in the evening, then becoming partly cloudy. Lows in the upper 50s. Friday, partly sunny with a chance of showers. Highs in the lower 80s. Chance of rain 40%. Friday night, partly cloudy in the evening, then becoming mostly cloudy. A chance of thunderstorms. A chance of showers in the evening, then showers likely after midnight. Lows in the mid-60s. Chance of rain 60%. Saturday, mostly cloudy with a chance of showers in the morning, then partly sunny in the afternoon. Highs in the mid-80s. Chance of rain 50%. Saturday night, partly cloudy with a chance of showers and thunderstorms. Lows in the upper 60s. Chance of rain 40%. Sunday, mostly sunny. Highs in the mid-80s. At 2 a.m., in Sioux City, the temperature was 67, and the dew point 64. The relative humidity was 90%.
Wind was southeast at 9 miles an hour. The pressure was 30.02 inches and falling. Elsewhere in northwest Iowa, Morris was cloudy and 64. Sheldon was cloudy and 63. Cherokee was cloudy and 63. Spencer was clear and 59. Other conditions across the northern plains, farther east in Iowa, skies ranged from clear to partly cloudy. It was 68 at Des Moines, 55 at Cedar Rapids, and 54 at Waterloo. In eastern Nebraska, temperatures were between 66 and 70 degrees. At Norfolk, it was clear. It was cloudy at Lincoln and Omaha. In eastern South Dakota, temperatures were between 66 and 69 degrees. At Mitchell, rain was falling. It was cloudy at Yankton and Sioux Falls. And in southern Minnesota, it was clear, with a temperature of 65 at Minneapolis and 54 at Rochester. At Worthington, it was partly cloudy, with a temperature of 64. At Marshall, it was mostly cloudy, with a temperature of 62. At Mankato, it was cloudy, with a temperature of 63. Once again, at 2 a.m. Sioux City had a temperature of 67. The current time is 2:30 a.m. Central Daylight Time. Operating on a frequency of 162.475 MHz, this is NOAA Weather Radio Station WXL62, broadcasting from a transmitter near Lawton, Iowa. Our program originates from the National Weather Service in Sioux Falls and serves Sioux City and the surrounding Siouxland area. This hazardous weather outlook is for northwest Iowa, west central Iowa, southwest Minnesota, northeast Nebraska, central South Dakota, east central South Dakota, south central South Dakota, and southeast South Dakota. For tonight, scattered showers and storms are expected to develop through tonight. Heavy rain is likely in any thunderstorm, though flash flooding is not expected. A very isolated severe storm with quarter-sized hail can't be ruled out mainly in south-central South Dakota through 4 a.m. For Monday through Saturday, isolated to scattered storms are possible Monday evening, mainly over portions of central and eastern South Dakota into western Minnesota. An isolated strong to severe storm will be possible, with large hail and damaging winds the primary threats. Spotter activation may be needed Monday evening. Your National Weather Service forecast for Siouxland. Rest of tonight, mostly cloudy with a chance of showers and thunderstorms. Near steady temperature in the mid-60s. Southeast winds around 5 miles an hour. Chance of rain 50%. Monday, mostly cloudy with a chance of showers and thunderstorms in the morning, then partly sunny in the afternoon. Highs in the upper 70s. South winds 5 to 10 miles an hour with gusts up to 20 miles an hour. Chance of rain 50%. Monday night, partly cloudy in the evening, then becoming mostly cloudy. Lows in the lower 60s. South winds 5 to 10 miles an hour. Tuesday, a slight chance of thunderstorms in the morning. Mostly sunny with a slight chance of showers. Humid with highs in the lower 80s. Southwest winds around 5 miles an hour. Chance of rain 20%. Tuesday night, mostly clear. Humid with lows in the lower 60s. West winds around 5 miles an hour. Wednesday, sunny. Highs in the lower 80s. Wednesday night, clear. Lows in the upper 50s. Thursday, sunny. Highs in the lower 80s. Thursday night, highs in the lower 80s. Wednesday night, clear. Lows in the upper 50s. Thursday, sunny. Highs in the lower 80s. Thursday night, mostly clear in the evening, then becoming partly cloudy. Lows in the upper 50s. Friday, partly sunny with a chance of showers. Highs in the lower 80s. Chance of rain 40%. Friday night, partly cloudy in the evening, then becoming mostly cloudy. A chance of thunderstorms. A chance of showers in the evening, then showers likely after midnight. Lows in the mid-60s. Chance of rain 60%. Saturday, mostly cloudy with a chance of showers in the morning, then partly sunny in the afternoon. Highs in the mid-80s.
chance of rain 50%.

Saturday night, partly cloudy with a chance of showers and thunderstorms. Lows in the upper 60s. Chance of rain 40%. Sunday, mostly sunny. Highs in the mid-80s. At 2 a.m., in Sioux City, the temperature was 67 and the dew point 64. The relative humidity was 90%. Wind was southeast at 9 miles an hour. The pressure was 30.02 inches and falling. Elsewhere in northwest Iowa, Morris was cloudy and 64. Sheldon was cloudy and 63. Cherokee was cloudy and 63. Spencer was clear and 59. Other conditions across the northern plains, farther east in Iowa, skies ranged from clear to partly cloudy. It was 68 at Des Moines, 55 at Cedar Rapids, and 54 at Waterloo. In eastern Nebraska, temperatures were between 66 and 70 degrees. At Norfolk, it was clear. It was cloudy at Lincoln and Omaha. In eastern South Dakota, temperatures were between 66 and 69 degrees. At Mitchell, rain was falling. It was cloudy at Yankton and Sioux Falls. And in southern Minnesota, it was clear, with a temperature of 65 at Minneapolis and 54 at Rochester. At Worthington, it was partly cloudy, with a temperature of 64. At Marshall, it was mostly cloudy, with a temperature of 62. At Mankato, it was cloudy, with a temperature of 63. Once again, at 2 a.m. Sioux City had a temperature of 67. The current time is 2:35 a.m. Central Daylight Time. Operating on a frequency of 162.475 MHz, this is NOAA Weather Radio Station WXL62, broadcasting from a transmitter near Lawton, Iowa. Our program originates from the National Weather Service in Sioux Falls and serves Sioux City and the surrounding Siouxland area. This hazardous weather outlook is for northwest Iowa, west central Iowa, southwest Minnesota, northeast Nebraska, central South Dakota, east central South Dakota, south central South Dakota, and southeast South Dakota. For tonight, scattered showers and storms are expected to develop through tonight. Heavy rain is likely in any thunderstorm, though flash flooding is not expected. A very isolated severe storm with quarter-sized hail can't be ruled out mainly in south-central South Dakota through 4 a.m. For Monday through Saturday, isolated to scattered storms are possible Monday evening, mainly over portions of central and eastern South Dakota into western Minnesota. An isolated strong to severe storm will be possible, with large hail and damaging winds the primary threats. Spotter activation may be needed Monday evening. Your National Weather Service forecast for Siouxland. Rest of tonight, mostly cloudy with a chance of showers and thunderstorms. Near steady temperature in the mid-60s. Southeast winds around 5 miles an hour. Chance of rain 50%. Monday, mostly cloudy with a chance of showers and thunderstorms in the morning, then partly sunny in the afternoon. Highs in the upper 70s. South winds 5 to 10 miles an hour with gusts up to 20 miles an hour. Chance of rain 50%. Monday night, partly cloudy in the evening, then becoming mostly cloudy. Lows in the lower 60s. South winds 5 to 10 miles an hour. Tuesday, a slight chance of thunderstorms in the morning. Mostly sunny with a slight chance of showers. Humid with highs in the lower 80s. Southwest winds around 5 miles an hour. Chance of rain 20%. Tuesday night, mostly clear. Humid with lows in the lower 60s. West winds around 5 miles an hour. Wednesday, sunny. Highs in the lower 80s. Wednesday night, clear. Lows in the upper 50s. Thursday, sunny. Highs in the lower 80s. Thursday night, mostly clear in the evening, then becoming partly cloudy. Lows in the upper 50s. Friday, partly sunny with a chance of showers. Highs in the lower 80s. Chance of rain 40%. Friday night, partly cloudy in the evening, then becoming mostly cloudy. A chance of thunderstorms. A chance of showers in the evening, then showers likely after midnight. Lows in the mid-60s.

was cloudy and 63. Cherokee was cloudy and 63. Spencer was clear and 59. Other conditions across the northern plains, farther east in Iowa, skies ranged from clear to partly cloudy. It was 68 at Des Moines, 55 at Cedar Rapids, and 54 at Waterloo. In eastern Nebraska, temperatures were between 66 and 70 degrees. At Norfolk, it was clear. It was cloudy at Lincoln and Omaha. In eastern South Dakota, temperatures were between 66 and 69 degrees. At Mitchell, rain was falling. It was cloudy at Yankton and Sioux Falls. And in southern Minnesota, it was clear, with a temperature of 65 at Minneapolis and 54 at Rochester. At Worthington, it was partly cloudy, with a temperature of 64. At Marshall, it was mostly cloudy, with a temperature of 62. At Mankato, it was cloudy, with a temperature of 63. Once again, at 2 a.m. Sioux City had a temperature of 67. The current time is 2:40 a.m. Central Daylight Time. Operating on a frequency of 162.475 MHz, this is NOAA Weather Radio Station WXL62, broadcasting from a transmitter near Lawton, Iowa. Our program originates from the National Weather Service in Sioux Falls and serves Sioux City and the surrounding Siouxland area. This hazardous weather outlook is for northwest Iowa, west central Iowa, southwest Minnesota, northeast Nebraska, central South Dakota, east central South Dakota, south central South Dakota, and southeast South Dakota. For tonight, scattered showers and storms are expected to develop through tonight. Heavy rain is likely in any thunderstorm, though flash flooding is not expected. A very isolated severe storm with quarter-sized hail can't be ruled out mainly in south-central South Dakota through 4 a.m. For Monday through Saturday, isolated to scattered storms are possible Monday evening, mainly over portions of central and eastern South Dakota into western Minnesota. An isolated strong to severe storm will be possible, with large hail and damaging winds the primary threats. Spotter activation may be needed Monday evening. Your National Weather Service forecast for Siouxland. Today, mostly cloudy with a chance of showers and thunderstorms this morning, then partly sunny this afternoon. Highs in the upper 70s. South winds 5 to 10 miles an hour with gusts up to 20 miles an hour. Chance of rain 50%. Tonight, partly cloudy in the evening, then becoming mostly cloudy. Lows in the lower 60s. South winds 5 to 10 miles an hour. Tuesday, a slight chance of thunderstorms in the morning. Mostly sunny with a slight chance of showers. Humid with highs in the lower 80s. Southwest winds around 5 miles an hour. Chance of rain 20%. Tuesday night, mostly clear. Humid with lows in the lower 60s. West winds around 5 miles an hour. Wednesday, sunny. Highs in the lower 80s. Northwest winds 5 to 10 miles an hour. Wednesday night, clear. Lows in the upper 50s. Thursday, sunny. Highs in the lower 80s. Thursday night, mostly clear in the evening, then becoming partly cloudy. Lows in the upper 50s. Friday, partly sunny with a chance of showers. Highs in the lower 80s. Chance of rain 40%. Friday night, partly cloudy in the evening, then becoming mostly cloudy. A chance of thunderstorms. A chance of showers in the evening, then showers likely after midnight. Lows in the mid-60s. Chance of rain 60%. Saturday, mostly cloudy with a chance of showers in the morning, then partly sunny in the afternoon. Highs in the mid-80s. Chance of rain 50%. Saturday night, partly cloudy with a chance of showers and thunderstorms. Lows in the upper 60s. Chance of rain 40%. Sunday, mostly sunny. Highs in the mid-80s. At 2 a.m., in Sioux City, the temperature was 67 and the dew point 64. The relative humidity was 90%. Wind was southeast at 9 miles an hour. The pressure was 30.02 inches and falling. Elsewhere in northwest Iowa, Morris was cloudy.

and 64. Sheldon was cloudy and 63. Cherokee was cloudy and 63. Spencer was clear and 59. Other conditions across the northern plains, farther east in Iowa, skies ranged from clear to partly cloudy. It was 68 at Des Moines, 55 at Cedar Rapids, and 54 at Waterloo. In eastern Nebraska, temperatures were between 66 and 70 degrees. At Norfolk, it was clear. It was cloudy at Lincoln and Omaha. In eastern South Dakota, temperatures were between 66 and 69 degrees. At Mitchell, rain was falling. It was cloudy at Yankton and Sioux Falls. And in southern Minnesota, it was clear, with a temperature of 65 at Minneapolis and 54 at Rochester. At Worthington, it was partly cloudy, with a temperature of 64. At Marshall, it was mostly cloudy, with a temperature of 62. At Mankato, it was cloudy, with a temperature of 63. Once again, at 2 a.m. Sioux City had a temperature of 67. The current time is 2:45 a.m. Central Daylight Time. Operating on a frequency of 162.475 MHz, this is NOAA Weather Radio Station WXL62, broadcasting from a transmitter near Lawton, Iowa. Our program originates from the National Weather Service in Sioux Falls and serves Sioux City and the surrounding Siouxland area. This hazardous weather outlook is for northwest Iowa, west central Iowa, southwest Minnesota, northeast Nebraska, central South Dakota, east central South Dakota, south central South Dakota, and southeast South Dakota. For tonight, scattered showers and storms are expected to develop through tonight. Heavy rain is likely in any thunderstorm, though flash flooding is not expected. A very isolated severe storm with quarter-sized hail can't be ruled out, mainly in south-central South Dakota through 4 a.m. For Monday through Saturday, isolated to scattered storms are possible Monday evening, mainly over portions of central and eastern South Dakota into western Minnesota. An isolated strong to severe storm will be possible, with large hail and damaging winds the primary threats. Spotter activation may be needed Monday evening. Your National Weather Service forecast for Siouxland. Today, mostly cloudy with a chance of showers and thunderstorms this morning, then partly sunny this afternoon. Highs in the upper 70s. South winds 5 to 10 miles an hour with gusts up to 20 miles an hour. Chance of rain 50%. Tonight, partly cloudy in the evening, then becoming mostly cloudy. Lows in the lower 60s. South winds 5 to 10 miles an hour. Tuesday, a slight chance of thunderstorms in the morning. Mostly sunny with a slight chance of showers. Humid with highs in the lower 80s. Southwest winds around 5 miles an hour. Chance of rain 20%. Tuesday night, mostly clear. Humid with lows in the lower 60s. West winds around 5 miles an hour. Wednesday, sunny. Highs in the lower 80s. Northwest winds 5 to 10 miles an hour. Wednesday night, clear. Lows in the upper 50s. Thursday, sunny. Highs in the lower 80s. Thursday night, mostly clear in the evening, then becoming partly cloudy. Lows in the upper 50s. Friday, partly sunny with a chance of showers. Highs in the lower 80s. Chance of rain 40%. Friday night, partly cloudy in the evening, then becoming mostly cloudy. A chance of thunderstorms. A chance of showers in the evening, then showers likely after midnight. Lows in the mid-60s. Chance of rain 60%. Saturday, mostly cloudy with a chance of showers in the morning, then partly sunny in the afternoon. Highs in the mid-80s. Chance of rain 50%. Saturday night, partly cloudy with a chance of showers and thunderstorms. Lows in the upper 60s. Chance of rain 40%. Sunday, mostly sunny. Highs in the mid-80s. At 2 a.m., in Sioux City, the temperature was 67 and the dew point 64. The relative humidity was 90%. Wind was southeast at 9 miles an hour. The pressure was 30.02 inches and falling. Elsewhere,

northwest Iowa, Morris was cloudy and 64. Sheldon was cloudy and 63. Cherokee was cloudy and 63. Spencer was clear and 59. Other conditions across the northern plains, farther east in Iowa, skies ranged from clear to partly cloudy. It was 68 at Des Moines, 55 at Cedar Rapids, and 54 at Waterloo. In eastern Nebraska, temperatures were between 66 and 70 degrees. At Norfolk, it was clear. It was cloudy at Lincoln and Omaha. In eastern South Dakota, temperatures were between 66 and 69 degrees. At Mitchell, rain was falling. It was cloudy at Yankton and Sioux Falls. And in southern Minnesota, it was clear, with a temperature of 65 at Minneapolis and 54 at Rochester. At Worthington, it was partly cloudy, with a temperature of 64. At Marshall, it was mostly cloudy, with a temperature of 62. At Mankato, it was cloudy, with a temperature of 63. Once again, at 2 a.m. Sioux City had a temperature of 67. The current time is 2:51 a.m. Central Daylight Time. Operating on a frequency of 162.475 MHz, this is NOAA Weather Radio Station WXL62, broadcasting from a transmitter near Lawton, Iowa. Our program originates from the National Weather Service in Sioux Falls and serves Sioux City and the surrounding Siouxland area. This hazardous weather outlook is for northwest Iowa, west central Iowa, southwest Minnesota, northeast Nebraska, central South Dakota, east central South Dakota, south central South Dakota, and southeast South Dakota. For tonight, scattered showers and storms are expected to develop through tonight. Heavy rain is likely in any thunderstorm, though flash flooding is not expected. A very isolated severe storm with quarter-sized hail can't be ruled out mainly in south-central South Dakota through 4 a.m. For Monday through Saturday, isolated to scattered storms are possible Monday evening, mainly over portions of central and eastern South Dakota into western Minnesota. An isolated strong to severe storm will be possible, with large hail and damaging winds the primary threats. Spotter activation may be needed Monday evening. Your National Weather Service forecast for Siouxland. Today, mostly cloudy with a chance of showers and thunderstorms this morning, then partly sunny this afternoon. Highs in the upper 70s. South winds 5 to 10 miles an hour with gusts up to 20 miles an hour. Chance of rain 50%. Tonight, partly cloudy in the evening, then becoming mostly cloudy. Lows in the lower 60s. South winds 5 to 10 miles an hour. Tuesday, a slight chance of thunderstorms in the morning. Mostly sunny with a slight chance of showers. Humid with highs in the lower 80s. Southwest winds around 5 miles an hour. Chance of rain 20%. Tuesday night, mostly clear. Humid with lows in the lower 60s. West winds around 5 miles an hour. Wednesday, sunny. Highs in the lower 80s. Northwest winds 5 to 10 miles an hour. Wednesday night, clear. Lows in the upper 50s. Thursday, sunny. Highs in the lower 80s. Thursday night, mostly clear in the evening, then becoming partly cloudy. Lows in the upper 50s. Friday, partly sunny with a chance of showers. Highs in the lower 80s. Chance of rain 40%. Friday night, partly cloudy in the evening, then becoming mostly cloudy. A chance of thunderstorms. A chance of showers in the evening, then showers likely after midnight. Lows in the mid-60s. Chance of rain 60%. Saturday, mostly cloudy with a chance of showers in the morning, then partly sunny in the afternoon. Highs in the mid-80s. Chance of rain 50%. Saturday night, partly cloudy with a chance of showers and thunderstorms. Lows in the upper 60s. Chance of rain 40%. Sunday, mostly sunny. Highs in the mid-80s. At 2 a.m., in Sioux City, the temperature was 67 and the dew point 64. The relative humidity was 90%. Wind was southeast at 9 miles an hour. The pressure was 30.02.

patches and falling. Elsewhere in northwest Iowa, Morris was cloudy and 64. Sheldon was cloudy and 63. Cherokee was cloudy and 63. Spencer was clear and 59. Other conditions across the northern plains, farther east in Iowa, skies ranged from clear to partly cloudy. It was 68 at Des Moines, 55 at Cedar Rapids, and 54 at Waterloo. In eastern Nebraska, temperatures were between 66 and 70 degrees. At Norfolk, it was clear. It was cloudy at Lincoln and Omaha. In eastern South Dakota, temperatures were between 66 and 69 degrees. At Mitchell, rain was falling. It was cloudy at Yankton and Sioux Falls. And in southern Minnesota, it was clear, with a temperature of 65 at Minneapolis and 54 at Rochester. At Worthington, it was partly cloudy, with a temperature of 64. At Marshall, it was mostly cloudy, with a temperature of 62. At Mankato, it was cloudy, with a temperature of 63. Once again, at 2 a.m. Sioux City had a temperature of 67. The current time is 2:56 a.m. Central Daylight Time. Operating on a frequency of 162.475 MHz, this is NOAA Weather Radio Station WXL62, broadcasting from a transmitter near Lawton, Iowa. Our program originates from the National Weather Service in Sioux Falls and serves Sioux City and the surrounding Siouxland area. This hazardous weather outlook is for northwest Iowa, west central Iowa, southwest Minnesota, northeast Nebraska, central South Dakota, east central South Dakota, south central South Dakota, and southeast South Dakota. For tonight, scattered showers and storms are expected to develop through tonight. Heavy rain is likely in any thunderstorm, though flash flooding is not expected. A very isolated severe storm with quarter-sized hail can't be ruled out mainly in south-central South Dakota through 4 a.m. For Monday through Saturday, isolated to scattered storms are possible Monday evening, mainly over portions of central and eastern South Dakota into western Minnesota. An isolated strong to severe storm will be possible, with large hail and damaging winds the primary threats. Spotter activation may be needed Monday evening. Your National Weather Service forecast for Siouxland. Today, mostly cloudy with a chance of showers and thunderstorms this morning, then partly sunny this afternoon. Highs in the upper 70s. South winds 5 to 10 miles an hour with gusts up to 20 miles an hour. Chance of rain 50%. Tonight, partly cloudy in the evening, then becoming mostly cloudy. Lows in the lower 60s. South winds 5 to 10 miles an hour. Tuesday, a slight chance of thunderstorms in the morning. Mostly sunny with a slight chance of showers. Humid with highs in the lower 80s. Southwest winds around 5 miles an hour. Chance of rain 20%. Tuesday night, mostly clear. Humid with lows in the lower 60s. West winds around 5 miles an hour. Wednesday, sunny. Highs in the lower 80s. Northwest winds 5 to 10 miles an hour. Wednesday night, clear. Lows in the upper 50s. Thursday, sunny. Highs in the lower 80s. Thursday night, mostly clear in the evening, then becoming partly cloudy. Lows in the upper 50s. Friday, partly sunny with a chance of showers. Highs in the lower 80s. Chance of rain 40%. Friday night, partly cloudy in the evening, then becoming mostly cloudy. A chance of thunderstorms. A chance of showers in the evening, then showers likely after midnight. Lows in the mid-60s. Chance of rain 60%. Saturday, mostly cloudy with a chance of showers in the morning, then partly sunny in the afternoon. Highs in the mid-80s. Chance of rain 50%. Saturday night, partly cloudy with a chance of showers and thunderstorms. Lows in the upper 60s. Chance of rain 40%. Sunday, mostly sunny. Highs in the mid-80s. At 2 a.m., in Sioux City, the temperature was 67 and the dew point 64. The relative humidity was 90%. Wind was southeast at 9 miles an hour.

The pressure was 30.02 inches and falling. Elsewhere in northwest Iowa, Morris was cloudy and 64. Sheldon was cloudy and 63. Cherokee was cloudy and 63. Spencer was clear and 59. Other conditions across the northern plains, farther east in Iowa, skies ranged from clear to partly cloudy. It was 68 at Des Moines, 55 at Cedar Rapids, and 54 at Waterloo. In eastern Nebraska, temperatures were between 66 and 70 degrees. At Norfolk, it was clear. It was cloudy at Lincoln and Omaha. In eastern South Dakota, temperatures were between 66 and 69 degrees. At Mitchell, rain was falling. It was cloudy at Yankton and Sioux Falls. And in southern Minnesota, it was clear, with a temperature of 65 at Minneapolis and 54 at Rochester. At Worthington, it was partly cloudy, with a temperature of 64. At Marshall, it was mostly cloudy, with a temperature of 62. At Mankato, it was cloudy, with a temperature of 63. Once again, at 2 a.m. Sioux City had a temperature of 67. The current time is 3:01 a.m. Central Daylight Time. Operating on a frequency of 162.475 MHz, this is NOAA Weather Radio Station WXL62, broadcasting from a transmitter near Lawton, Iowa. Our program originates from the National Weather Service in Sioux Falls and serves Sioux City and the surrounding Siouxland area. This hazardous weather outlook is for northwest Iowa, west central Iowa, southwest Minnesota, northeast Nebraska, central South Dakota, east central South Dakota, south central South Dakota, and southeast South Dakota. For tonight, scattered showers and storms are expected to develop through tonight. Heavy rain is likely in any thunderstorm, though flash flooding is not expected. A very isolated severe storm with quarter-sized hail can't be ruled out mainly in south-central South Dakota through 4 a.m. For Monday through Saturday, isolated to scattered storms are possible Monday evening, mainly over portions of central and eastern South Dakota into western Minnesota. An isolated strong to severe storm will be possible, with large hail and damaging winds the primary threats. Spotter activation may be needed Monday evening. Your National Weather Service forecast for Siouxland. Today, mostly cloudy with a chance of showers and thunderstorms this morning, then partly sunny this afternoon. Highs in the upper 70s. South winds 5 to 10 miles an hour with gusts up to 20 miles an hour. Chance of rain 50%. Tonight, partly cloudy in the evening, then becoming mostly cloudy. Lows in the lower 60s. South winds 5 to 10 miles an hour. Tuesday, a slight chance of thunderstorms in the morning. Mostly sunny with a slight chance of showers. Humid with highs in the lower 80s. Southwest winds around 5 miles an hour. Chance of rain 20%. Tuesday night, mostly clear. Humid with lows in the lower 60s. West winds around 5 miles an hour. Wednesday, sunny. Highs in the lower 80s. Northwest winds 5 to 10 miles an hour. Wednesday night, clear. Lows in the upper 50s. Thursday, sunny. Highs in the lower 80s. Thursday night, mostly clear in the evening, then becoming partly cloudy. Lows in the upper 50s. Friday, partly sunny with a chance of showers. Highs in the lower 80s. Chance of rain 40%. Friday night, partly cloudy in the evening, then becoming mostly cloudy. A chance of thunderstorms. A chance of showers in the evening, then showers likely after midnight. Lows in the mid-60s. Chance of rain 60%. Saturday, mostly cloudy with a chance of showers in the morning, then partly sunny in the afternoon. Highs in the mid-80s. Chance of rain 50%. Saturday night, partly cloudy with a chance of showers and thunderstorms. Lows in the upper 60s. Chance of rain 40%. Sunday, mostly sunny. Highs in the mid-80s. At 3 a.m., in Sioux City, the temperature was 66 and the dew point 64. The relative humidity was 93%.

Wind was southeast at 5 miles an hour. The pressure was 30.00 inches and falling. Elsewhere in northwest Iowa, Morris was cloudy and 64. Sheldon was cloudy and 64. Spencer was partly cloudy and 60. Other conditions across the northern plains, farther east in Iowa, it was clear. It was 66 at Des Moines, 55 at Cedar Rapids, and 56 at Waterloo. In eastern Nebraska, temperatures were between 66 and 70 degrees. At North Fork, it was partly cloudy. It was cloudy at Lincoln and Omaha. In eastern South Dakota, temperatures were between 66 and 69 degrees. At Mitchell, a thunderstorm was reported. It was cloudy at Yankton and Sioux Falls. And in southern Minnesota, skies ranged from partly cloudy to mostly cloudy. It was 63 at Worthington, 61 at Marshall, 62 at Mankato, 62 at Minneapolis, and 53 at Rochester. Once again, at 3 a.m. Sioux City had a temperature of 66. The current time is 3:05 a.m. Central Daylight Time. Operating on a frequency of 162.475 MHz, this is NOAA Weather Radio Station WXL62, broadcasting from a transmitter near Lawton, Iowa. Our program originates from the National Weather Service in Sioux Falls and serves Sioux City and the surrounding Siouxland area. This hazardous weather outlook is for northwest Iowa, west-central Iowa, southwest Minnesota, northeast Nebraska, central South Dakota, east central South Dakota, south central South Dakota, and southeast South Dakota. For tonight, scattered showers and storms are expected to develop through tonight. Heavy rain is likely in any thunderstorm, though flash flooding is not expected. A very isolated severe storm with quarter-sized hail can't be ruled out mainly in south-central South Dakota through 4 a.m. For Monday through Saturday, isolated to scattered storms are possible Monday evening, mainly over portions of central and eastern South Dakota into western Minnesota. An isolated strong to severe storm will be possible, with large hail and damaging winds the primary threats. Spotter activation may be needed Monday evening. Your National Weather Service forecast for Siouxland. Today, mostly cloudy with a chance of showers and thunderstorms this morning, then partly sunny this afternoon. Highs in the upper 70s. South winds 5 to 10 miles an hour with gusts up to 20 miles an hour. Chance of rain 50%. Tonight, partly cloudy in the evening, then becoming mostly cloudy. Lows in the lower 60s. South winds 5 to 10 miles an hour. Tuesday, a slight chance of thunderstorms in the morning. Mostly sunny with a slight chance of showers. Humid with highs in the lower 80s. Southwest winds around 5 miles an hour. Chance of rain 20%. Tuesday night, mostly clear. Humid with lows in the lower 60s. West winds around 5 miles an hour. Wednesday, sunny. Highs in the lower 80s. Northwest winds 5 to 10 miles an hour. Wednesday night, clear. Lows in the upper 50s. Thursday, sunny. Highs in the lower 80s. Thursday night, mostly clear in the evening, then becoming partly cloudy. Lows in the upper 50s. Friday, partly sunny with a chance of showers. Highs in the lower 80s. Chance of rain 40%. Friday night, partly cloudy in the evening, then becoming mostly cloudy. A chance of thunderstorms. A chance of showers in the evening, then showers likely after midnight. Lows in the mid-60s. Chance of rain 60%. Saturday, mostly cloudy with a chance of showers in the morning, then partly sunny in the afternoon. Highs in the mid-80s. Chance of rain 50%. Saturday night, partly cloudy with a chance of showers and thunderstorms. Lows in the upper 60s. Chance of rain 40%. Sunday, mostly sunny. Highs in the mid-80s. At 3 a.m., in Sioux City, the temperature was 66 and the dew point 64. The relative humidity was 93%. Wind was southeast at 5 miles an hour. The pressure was 30.00 inches and falling. Elsewhere,

southwest Iowa, Morris was cloudy and 64. Sheldon was cloudy and 64. Spencer was partly cloudy and 60. Other conditions across the northern plains, farther east in Iowa, it was clear. It was 66 at Des Moines, 55 at Cedar Rapids, and 56 at Waterloo. In eastern Nebraska, temperatures were between 66 and 70 degrees. At Milford, it was partly cloudy. It was cloudy at Lincoln and Omaha. In eastern South Dakota, temperatures were between 66 and 69 degrees. At Mitchell, a thunderstorm was reported. It was cloudy at Yankton and Sioux Falls. And in southern Minnesota, skies ranged from partly cloudy to mostly cloudy. It was 63 at Worthington, 61 at Marshall, 62 at Mankato, 62 at Minneapolis, and 53 at Rochester. Once again, at 3 a.m., Sioux City had a temperature of 66. At 3 a.m., in Sioux City, the temperature was 66 and the dew point 64. The relative humidity was 93%. Wind was southeast at 5 miles an hour. The pressure was 30.00 inches and falling. Elsewhere in northwest Iowa, Morris was cloudy and 64. Sheldon was cloudy and 64. Cherokee was cloudy and 64. Spencer was partly cloudy and 60. Other conditions across the northern plains, farther east in Iowa, skies ranged from clear to partly cloudy. It was 66 at Des Moines, 57 at Cedar Rapids, and 56 at Waterloo. In eastern Nebraska, temperatures were between 66 and 70 degrees. At Norfolk, it was partly cloudy. It was cloudy at Lincoln and Omaha. In eastern South Dakota, temperatures were between 66 and 69 degrees. At Mitchell, a thunderstorm was reported. It was cloudy at Yankton and Sioux Falls. And in southern Minnesota, at Rochester, it was clear, with a temperature of 53. It was partly cloudy, with a temperature of 63 at Worthington and 62 at Minneapolis. It was mostly cloudy, with a temperature of 61 at Marshall and 62 at Mankato. Once again, at 3 a.m., Sioux City had a temperature of 66. The current time is 3:12 a.m. Central Daylight Time. Operating on a frequency of 162.475 MHz, this is NOAA Weather Radio Station WXL62, broadcasting from a transmitter near Lawton, Iowa. Our program originates from the National Weather Service in Sioux Falls and serves Sioux City and the surrounding Siouxland area. This hazardous weather outlook is for northwest Iowa, west central Iowa, southwest Minnesota, northeast Nebraska, central South Dakota, east central South Dakota, south central South Dakota, and southeast South Dakota. For tonight, scattered showers and storms are expected to develop through tonight. Heavy rain is likely in any thunderstorm, though flash flooding is not expected. A very isolated severe storm with quarter-sized hail can't be ruled out mainly in south-central South Dakota through 4 a.m. For Monday through Saturday, isolated to scattered storms are possible Monday evening, mainly over portions of central to eastern South Dakota into western Minnesota. An isolated storm to severe storm will be possible, with large hail and damaging winds the primary threat. Fodder activation may be needed Monday evening. Your National Weather Service forecast for Siouxland. Today, mostly cloudy with a chance of showers and thunderstorms this morning, and partly sunny this afternoon.

thunderstorms and more.

diabetes. Chance of rain 40%. Friday night, partly cloudy in the evening, then becoming mostly cloudy. Chance of thunderstorms. Chance of showers in the evening, then showers likely after midnight. Lows in the mid-60s. Chance of rain 60%. Saturday, mostly cloudy with a chance of showers in the morning, then partly sunny in the afternoon. Highs in the mid-80s. Chance of rain 50%. Saturday night, partly cloudy with a chance of showers and thunderstorms. Lows in the upper 60s. Chance of rain 40%. Sunday, mostly sunny. Highs in the mid-80s. At 3 a.m. in Sioux City, the temperature was 66 and a 2.64. The relative humidity was 93%. Wind was southeast at 5 miles an hour. The pressure was 30.00 inches and falling. Elsewhere in northwest Iowa, Morris was cloudy and 64. Sheldon was cloudy and 64. Cherokee was cloudy and 64. Spencer was partly cloudy and 60. Other conditions across the northern plains, farther east in Iowa, skies ranged from clear to partly cloudy. It was 66 at Des Moines, 57 at Cedar Rapids, and 56 at Waterloo. In eastern Nebraska, temperatures were between 66 and 70 degrees. At Norfolk, it was partly cloudy. It was cloudy at Lincoln and Omaha. In eastern South Dakota, temperatures were between 66 and 69 degrees. At Mitchell, a thunderstorm was reported. It was cloudy at Yankton and Sioux Falls. And in southern Minnesota, in Rochester, it was clear with a temperature of 53. It was partly cloudy with a temperature of 63 at Worthington and 62 at Minneapolis. It was mostly cloudy with a temperature of 61 at Marshall and 62 at Mankato. Once again, at 3 a.m. Sioux City had a temperature of 66. The current time is 3:17 a.m. Central Daylight Time. Operating on a frequency of 162.475 megahertz, this is No Weather Radio Station WXL62, broadcasting from a transmitter near Lawton, Iowa. Our program originates from the National Weather Service in Sioux Falls and serves Sioux City and the surrounding Siouxland area. This hazardous weather outlook is for northwest Iowa, west central Iowa, southwest Minnesota, northeast Nebraska, central South Dakota, east central South Dakota, south central South Dakota, and southeast South Dakota. For tonight, scattered showers and storms are expected to develop through tonight. Heavy rain is likely in any thunderstorm, though flash flooding is not expected. A very isolated severe storm with quarter-sized hail can be ruled out mainly in south-central South Dakota through 4 a.m. For Monday through Saturday, isolated to scattered storms are possible Monday evening, mainly over portions of central and eastern South Dakota into western Minnesota. An isolated strong to severe storm will be possible, with large hail and damaging winds the primary threats. Water activation may be needed Monday evening. Your National Weather Service forecast for Siouxland. Today, mostly cloudy with a chance of showers and thunderstorms this morning, then partly sunny this afternoon. Highs in the upper 70s. South winds 5 to 10 miles an hour with gusts up to 20 miles an hour. Chance of rain 50%. Tonight, partly cloudy in the evening, then becoming mostly cloudy. Lows in the lower 60s. South winds 5 to 10 miles an hour. Tuesday, a slight chance of thunderstorms in the morning. Mostly sunny with a slight chance of showers. Humid with highs in the lower 80s. Southwest winds around 5 miles an hour. Chance of rain 20%. Tuesday night, mostly clear. Humid with lows in the lower 60s. West winds around 5 miles an hour. Wednesday, sunny. Highs in the lower 80s. Northwest wind 5 to 10 miles.

cloudy. Eagle 66 at Des Moines, 57 at Cedar Rapids, and 56 at Waterloo. In eastern Nebraska, temperatures were between 66 and 70 degrees. At Norfolk, it was partly cloudy. It was cloudy at Lincoln and Omaha. In eastern South Dakota, temperatures were between 66 and 69 degrees. At Mitchell, a thunderstorm was reported. It was cloudy at Nathan and Sioux Falls. And in southern Minnesota, at Rochester, it was clear with a temperature of 53. It was partly cloudy with a temperature of 63 at Worthington and 62 at Minneapolis. It was mostly cloudy with a temperature of 61 at Marshall and 62 at Mankato. Once again, at 3 a.m. Sioux City had a temperature of 66. The current time is 3:22 a.m. Central Daylight Time. Operating on a frequency of 162.475 megahertz, this is NOAA Weather Radio Station WXL62, broadcasting from a transmitter near Lawton, Iowa. Our program originates from the National Weather Service in Sioux Falls and serves Sioux City and the surrounding Siouxland area. This hazardous weather outlook is for northwest Iowa, west central Iowa, southwest Minnesota, northeast Nebraska, central South Dakota, east central South Dakota, south central South Dakota, and southeast South Dakota. For tonight, scattered showers and storms are expected to develop through tonight. Heavy rain is likely in any thunderstorm, though flash flooding is not expected. A very isolated severe storm with quarter-sized hail can't be ruled out mainly in south-central South Dakota through 4 a.m. For Monday through Saturday, isolated to scattered storms are possible Monday evening, mainly over portions of central and eastern South Dakota into western Minnesota. An isolated strong to severe storm will be possible, with large hail and damaging winds the primary threat. Water activation may be needed Monday evening. Your National Weather Service forecast for Siouxland. Today, mostly cloudy with a chance of showers and thunderstorms this morning, then partly sunny this afternoon. Highs in the upper 70s. South winds 5 to 10 miles an hour with gusts up to 20 miles an hour. Chance of rain 50%. Tonight, partly cloudy in the evening, then becoming mostly cloudy. Lows in the lower 60s. South winds 5 to 10 miles an hour. Tuesday, a slight chance of thunderstorms in the morning. Mostly sunny with a slight chance of showers. Humid with highs in the lower 80s. Southwest winds around 5 miles an hour. Chance of rain 20%. Tuesday night, mostly clear. Humid with lows in the lower 60s. West winds around 5 miles an hour. Wednesday, sunny. Highs in the lower 80s.

in the mid-60s. Chance of rain 60%. Saturday, mostly cloudy with a chance of showers in the morning, then partly sunny in the afternoon. Highs in the mid-80s. Chance of rain 50%. Saturday night, partly cloudy with a chance of showers and thunderstorms. Lows in the upper 60s. Chance of rain 40%. Sunday, mostly sunny. Highs in the mid-80s. At 3 a.m., in Sioux City, the temperature was 66 and a 2.64. The relative humidity was 93%. Wind was southeast at 5 miles an hour. The pressure was 30.00 inches and falling. Elsewhere in northwest Iowa, Morris was cloudy and 64. Sheldon was cloudy and 64. Cherokee was cloudy and 64. Spencer was partly cloudy and 60. Other conditions across the northern plains, farther east in Iowa, skies ranged from clear to partly cloudy. 66 at Des Moines, 57 at Cedar Rapids, and 56 at Waterloo. In eastern Nebraska, temperatures were between 66 and 70 degrees. At Norfolk, it was partly cloudy. It was cloudy at Lincoln and Omaha. In eastern South Dakota, temperatures were between 66 and 69 degrees. At Mitchell, a thunderstorm was reported. It was cloudy at Manson and Sioux Falls. And in southern Minnesota, at Rochester, it was clear with a temperature of 53. It was partly cloudy with a temperature of 63 at Worthington and 62 at Minneapolis. It was mostly cloudy with a temperature of 61 at Marshall and 62 at Mankato. Once again, at 3 a.m., Sioux City had a temperature of 66. The current time is 3:27 a.m. Central Daylight Time. Operating on a frequency of 162.475 MHz, this is No Weather Radio Station WXL62, broadcasting from a transmitter near Lawton, Iowa. Our program originates from the National Weather Service in Sioux Falls and serves Sioux City and the surrounding Siouxland area. This hazardous weather outlook is from northwest Iowa, west central Iowa, southwest Minnesota, northeast Nebraska, central South Dakota, east central South Dakota, south central South Dakota, and southeast South Dakota. For tonight, scattered showers and storms are expected to develop through tonight. Heavy rain is likely in any thunderstorm, though flash flooding is not expected. A very isolated severe storm with quarter-sized hail can't be ruled out mainly in south-central South Dakota through 4 a.m. For Monday through Saturday, isolated to scattered storms are possible Monday evening, mainly over portions of central and eastern South Dakota into western Minnesota. An isolated storm to severe storm will be possible, with large hail and damaging winds the primary threats. Water activation may be needed Monday evening. Your National Weather Service forecast for Siouxland. Today, mostly cloudy with a chance of showers and thunderstorms this morning, then partly sunny this afternoon. Highs in the upper 70s. South winds 5 to 10 miles an hour with gusts up to 20 miles an hour. Chance of rain 50%. Tonight, partly cloudy in the evening, then becoming mostly cloudy. Lows in the lower 60s. South winds 5 to 10 miles an hour. Tuesday, a slight chance of thunderstorms in the morning. Mostly sunny with a slight chance of showers. Humid with highs in the lower 80s. Southwest winds around 5 miles an hour. Chance of rain 20%. Tuesday night, mostly clear. Humid with lows in the lower 60s. West winds around 5 miles an hour. Wednesday, sunny. Highs in the lower 80s. Northwest winds 5 to 10 miles an hour. Wednesday night, clear. Lows in the upper 50s. Thursday, sunny. Highs in the lower 80s. Thursday night, mostly clear in the evening, then becoming partly cloudy. Lows in the upper 50s. Friday, partly sunny with a chance of showers. Highs in the lower 80s. Chance of rain 40%. Friday night, partly cloudy in the evening, then becoming mostly cloudy. A chance of thunderstorms.
A chance of showers in the evening, then showers likely after midnight. Lows in the mid-60s. Chance of rain 60%. Saturday, mostly cloudy with a chance of showers in the morning, then partly sunny in the afternoon. Highs in the mid-80s. Chance of rain 50%. Saturday night, partly cloudy with a chance of showers and thunderstorms. Lows in the upper 60s. Chance of rain 40%. Sunday, mostly sunny. Highs in the mid-80s. At 3 a.m., in Sioux City, the temperature was 66 and the dew point 64. The relative humidity was 93%. Wind was southeast at 5 miles an hour. The pressure was 30.00 inches and falling. Elsewhere in northwest Iowa, Morris was cloudy and 64. Sheldon was cloudy and 64. Cherokee was cloudy and 64. Spencer was partly cloudy and 60. Other conditions across the northern plains, farther east in Iowa, skies ranged from clear to partly cloudy. It was 66 at Des Moines, 57 at Cedar Rapids, and 56 at Waterloo. In eastern Nebraska, temperatures were between 66 and 70 degrees. At Norfolk, it was partly cloudy. It was cloudy at Lincoln and Omaha. In eastern South Dakota, temperatures were between 66 and 69 degrees. At Mitchell, a thunderstorm was reported. It was cloudy at Yankton and Sioux Falls. And in southern Minnesota, at Rochester, it was clear, with a temperature of 53. It was partly cloudy, with a temperature of 63 at Worthington and 62 at Minneapolis. It was mostly cloudy, with a temperature of 61 at Marshall and 62 at Mankato. Once again, at 3 a.m. Sioux City had a temperature of 66. The current time is 3:32 a.m. Central Daylight Time. Operating on a frequency of 162.475 MHz, this is NOAA Weather Radio Station WXL62, broadcasting from a transmitter near Lawton, Iowa. Our program originates from the National Weather Service in Sioux Falls and serves Sioux City and the surrounding Siouxland area. This hazardous weather outlook is for northwest Iowa, west central Iowa, southwest Minnesota, northeast Nebraska, central South Dakota, east central South Dakota, south central South Dakota, and southeast South Dakota. For tonight, scattered showers and storms are expected to develop through tonight. Heavy South Dakota and southeast South Dakota. For tonight, scattered showers and storms are expected to develop through tonight. Heavy rain is likely in any thunderstorm, though flash flooding is not expected. A very isolated severe storm with quarter-sized hail can be ruled out mainly in south-central South Dakota through 4 a.m. For Monday through Saturday, isolated to scattered storms are possible Monday evening, mainly over portions of central and eastern South Dakota into western Minnesota. An isolated strong to severe storm will be possible, with large hail and damaging winds the primary threats. Spotter activation may be needed Monday evening. Your National Weather Service forecast for Siouxland. Today, mostly cloudy with a chance of showers and thunderstorms this morning, then partly sunny this afternoon. Highs in the upper 70s. South winds 5 to 10 miles an hour with gusts up to 20 miles an hour. Chance of rain 50%. Tonight, partly cloudy in the evening, then becoming mostly cloudy. Lows in the lower 60s. South winds 5 to 10 miles an hour. Tuesday, a slight chance of thunderstorms in the morning. Mostly sunny with a slight chance of showers. Humid with highs in the lower 80s. Southwest winds around 5 miles an hour. Chance of rain 20%. Tuesday night,

humid with lows in the lower 60s. West winds around 5 miles an hour. Wednesday, sunny. Highs in the lower 80s. Northwest wind 5 to 10 miles an hour. Wednesday night, clear. Lows in the upper 50s. Thursday, sunny. Highs in the lower 80s. Thursday night, mostly clear in the evening, then becoming partly cloudy. Lows in the upper 50s. Friday, partly sunny with a chance of showers. Highs in the lower 80s. Chance of rain 40%. Friday night, partly cloudy in the evening, then becoming mostly cloudy. A chance of thunderstorms. A chance of showers in the evening, then showers likely after midnight. Lows in the mid-60s. Chance of rain 60%. Saturday, mostly cloudy with a chance of showers in the morning, then partly sunny in the afternoon. Highs in the mid-80s. Chance of rain 50%. Saturday night, partly cloudy with a chance of showers and thunderstorms. Lows in the upper 60s. Chance of rain 40%. Sunday, mostly sunny. Highs in the mid-80s. At 3 a.m., in Sioux City, the temperature was 66 and a dew point 64. The relative humidity was 93%. Wind was southeast at 5 miles an hour. The pressure was 30.00 inches and falling. Elsewhere in northwest Iowa, Morris was cloudy and 64. Sheldon was cloudy and 64. Cherokee was cloudy and 64. Spencer was partly cloudy and 60. Other conditions across the northern plains, farther east in Iowa, skies ranged from clear to partly cloudy. It was 66 at Des Moines, 57 at Cedar Rapids, and 56 at Waterloo. In eastern Nebraska, temperatures were between 66 and 70 degrees. At Norfolk, it was partly cloudy. It was cloudy at Lincoln and Omaha. In eastern South Dakota, temperatures were between 66 and 69 degrees. At Mitchell, a thunderstorm was reported. It was cloudy at Yankton and Sioux Falls. And in southern Minnesota, at Rochester, it was clear, with a temperature of 53. It was partly cloudy, with a temperature of 63 at Worthington and 62 at Minneapolis. It was mostly cloudy, with a temperature of 61 at Marshall and 62 at Mankato. Once again, at 3 a.m. Sioux City had a temperature of 66. The current time is 3:37 a.m. Central Daylight Time. Operating on a frequency of 162.475 MHz, this is NOAA Weather Radio Station WXL62, broadcasting from a transmitter near Lawton, Iowa. Our program originates from the National Weather Service in Sioux Falls and serves Sioux City and the surrounding Siouxland area. This hazardous weather outlook is for northwest Iowa, west-central Iowa, southwest Minnesota, northeast Nebraska, central South Dakota, east central South Dakota, south central South Dakota, and southeast South Dakota. For tonight, scattered showers and storms are expected to develop through tonight. Heavy rain is likely in any thunderstorm, though flash flooding is not expected. A very isolated severe storm with quarter-sized hail can't be ruled out mainly in south-central South Dakota through 4 a.m. For Monday through Saturday, isolated to scattered storms are possible Monday evening, mainly over portions of central and eastern South Dakota into western Minnesota. An isolated strong to severe storm will be possible, with large hail and damaging winds the primary threats. Spotter activation may be needed Monday evening. Your National Weather Service forecast for Siouxland. Today, mostly cloudy with a chance of showers and thunderstorms this morning, then partly sunny this afternoon. Highs in the upper 70s. South winds 5 to 10 miles an hour with gusts up to 20 miles an hour. Chance of rain 50%. Tonight, partly cloudy in the evening, then becoming mostly cloudy. Lows in the lower 60s. South winds 5 to 10 miles an hour. Tuesday, a slight chance of thunderstorms in the morning. Mostly sunny with a slight chance of showers. Humid with highs in the lower 80s. Southwest winds around 5 miles an hour. Chance of rain 20%.

chance of rain 60%. Saturday, mostly cloudy with a chance of showers in the morning, then partly sunny in the afternoon. Highs in the mid-80s. Chance of rain 50%. Saturday night, partly cloudy with a chance of showers and thunderstorms. Lows in the upper 60s. Chance of rain 40%. Sunday, mostly sunny. Highs in the mid-80s. At 3 a.m., in Sioux City, the temperature was 66 and the dew point 64. The relative humidity was 93%. Wind was southeast at 5 miles an hour. The pressure was 30.00 inches and falling. Elsewhere in northwest Iowa, Morris was cloudy and 64. Sheldon was cloudy and 64. Cherokee was cloudy and 64. Spencer was partly cloudy and 60. Other conditions across the northern plains, farther east in Iowa, skies ranged from clear to partly cloudy. It was 66 at Des Moines, 57 at Cedar Rapids, and 56 at Waterloo. In eastern Nebraska, temperatures were between 66 and 70 degrees. At Norfolk, it was partly cloudy. It was cloudy at Lincoln and Omaha. In eastern South Dakota, temperatures were between 66 and 69 degrees. At Mitchell, a thunderstorm was reported. It was cloudy at Yankton and Sioux Falls. And in southern Minnesota, at Rochester, it was clear, with a temperature of 53. It was partly cloudy, with a temperature of 63 at Worthington and 62 at Minneapolis. It was mostly cloudy, with a temperature of 61 at Marshall and 62 at Mankato. Once again, at 3 a.m. Sioux City had a temperature of 66. The current time is 3:42 a.m. Central Daylight Time. Operating on a frequency of 162.475 MHz, this is NOAA Weather Radio Station WXL62, broadcasting from a transmitter near Lawton, Iowa. Our program originates from the National Weather Service in Sioux Falls and serves Sioux City and the surrounding Siouxland area. This hazardous weather outlook is for northwest Iowa, west central Iowa, southwest Minnesota, northeast Nebraska, central South Dakota, east central South Dakota, south central South Dakota, and southeast South Dakota. For tonight, scattered showers and storms are expected to develop through tonight. Heavy rain is likely in any thunderstorm, though flash flooding is not expected. A very isolated severe storm with quarter-size hail can't be ruled out mainly in south-central South Dakota through 4 a.m. For Monday through Saturday, isolated to scattered storms are possible Monday evening, mainly over portions of central and eastern South Dakota into western Minnesota. An isolated strong to severe storm will be possible, with large hail and damaging winds the primary threats. Spotter activation may be needed Monday evening. Your National Weather Service forecast for Siouxland. Today, mostly cloudy with a chance of showers and thunderstorms this morning, then partly sunny this afternoon. Highs in the upper 70s. South winds 5 to 10 miles an hour with gusts up to 20 miles an hour. Chance of rain 50%. Tonight, partly cloudy in the evening, then becoming mostly cloudy. Lows in the lower 60s. South winds 5 to 10 miles an hour. Tuesday, a slight chance of thunderstorms in the morning. Mostly sunny with a slight chance of showers. Humid with highs in the lower 80s. Southwest winds around 5 miles an hour. Chance of rain 20%. Tuesday night, mostly clear. Humid with lows in the lower 60s. West winds around 5 miles an hour. Wednesday, sunny. Highs in the lower 80s. Northwest winds 5 to 10 miles an hour. Wednesday night, clear. Lows in the upper 50s. Thursday, sunny. Highs in the lower 80s. Thursday night, mostly clear in the evening, then becoming partly cloudy. Lows in the upper 50s. Friday, partly sunny with a chance of showers. Highs in the lower 80s. Chance of rain 40%. Friday night, partly cloudy in the evening, then becoming mostly cloudy. A chance of thunderstorms. A chance of showers in the evening, then showers likely after midnight.

lows in the mid-60s. Chance of rain 60%. Saturday, mostly cloudy with a chance of showers in the morning, then partly sunny in the afternoon. Highs in the mid-80s. Chance of rain 50%. Saturday night, partly cloudy with a chance of showers and thunderstorms. Lows in the upper 60s. Chance of rain 40%. Sunday, mostly sunny. Highs in the mid-80s. At 3 a.m., in Sioux City, the temperature was 66 and the dew point 64. The relative humidity was 93%. Wind was southeast at 5 miles an hour. The pressure was 30.00 inches and falling. Elsewhere in northwest Iowa, Morris was cloudy and 64. Sheldon was cloudy and 64. Cherokee was cloudy and 64. Spencer was partly cloudy and 60. Other conditions across the northern plains, farther east in Iowa, skies ranged from clear to partly cloudy. It was 66 at Des Moines, 57 at Cedar Rapids, and 56 at Waterloo. In eastern Nebraska, temperatures were between 66 and 70 degrees. At Norfolk, it was partly cloudy. It was cloudy at Lincoln and Omaha. In eastern South Dakota, temperatures were between 66 and 69 degrees. At Mitchell, a thunderstorm was reported. It was cloudy at Yankton and Sioux Falls. And in southern Minnesota, at Rochester, it was clear, with a temperature of 53. It was partly cloudy, with a temperature of 63 at Worthington and 62 at Minneapolis. It was mostly cloudy, with a temperature of 61 at Marshall and 62 at Mankato. Once again, at 3 a.m. Sioux City had a temperature of 66. The current time is 3:47 a.m. Central Daylight Time. Operating on a frequency of 162.475 MHz, this is NOAA Weather Radio Station WXL62, broadcasting from a transmitter near Lawton, Iowa. Our program originates from the National Weather Service in Sioux Falls and serves Sioux City and the surrounding Siouxland area. This hazardous weather outlook is for northwest Iowa, west central Iowa, southwest Minnesota, northeast Nebraska, central South Dakota, east central South Dakota, south central South Dakota, and southeast South Dakota. For tonight, scattered showers and storms are expected to develop through tonight. Heavy rain is likely in any thunderstorm, though flash flooding is not expected. A very isolated severe storm with quarter-sized hail can't be ruled out mainly in south-central South Dakota through 4 a.m. For Monday through Saturday, isolated to scattered storms are possible Monday evening, mainly over portions of central and eastern South Dakota into western Minnesota. An isolated strong to severe storm will be possible, with large hail and damaging winds the primary threats. Spotter activation may be needed Monday evening. Your National Weather Service forecast for Siouxland. Today, mostly cloudy with a chance of showers and thunderstorms this morning, then partly sunny this afternoon. Highs in the upper 70s. South winds 5 to 10 miles an hour with gusts up to 20 miles an hour. Chance of rain 50%. Tonight, partly cloudy in the evening, then becoming mostly cloudy. Lows in the lower 60s. South winds 5 to 10 miles an hour. Tuesday, a slight chance of thunderstorms in the morning. Mostly sunny with a slight chance of showers. Humid with highs in the lower 80s. Southwest winds around 5 miles an hour. Chance of rain 20%. Tuesday night, mostly clear. Humid with lows in the lower 60s. West winds around 5 miles an hour. Wednesday, sunny. Highs in the lower 80s. Northwest winds 5 to 10 miles an hour. Wednesday night, clear. Lows in the upper 50s. Thursday, sunny. Highs in the lower 80s. Thursday night, mostly clear in the evening, then becoming partly cloudy. Lows in the upper 50s. Friday, partly sunny with a chance of showers. Highs in the lower 80s. Chance of rain 40%. Friday night, partly cloudy in the evening, then becoming mostly cloudy. A chance of thunderstorms. A chance of showers in the evening.

showers likely after midnight. Lows in the mid-60s. Chance of rain 60%. Saturday, mostly cloudy with a chance of showers in the morning, then partly sunny in the afternoon. Highs in the mid-80s. Chance of rain 50%. Saturday night, partly cloudy with a chance of showers and thunderstorms. Lows in the upper 60s. Chance of rain 40%. Sunday, mostly sunny. Highs in the mid-80s. At 3 a.m., in Sioux City, the temperature was 66 and the dew point 64. The relative humidity was 93%. Wind was southeast at 5 miles an hour. The pressure was 30.00 inches and falling. Elsewhere in northwest Iowa, Morris was cloudy and 64. Sheldon was cloudy and 64. Cherokee was cloudy and 64. Spencer was partly cloudy and 60. Other conditions across the northern plains, farther east in Iowa, skies ranged from clear to partly cloudy. It was 66 at Des Moines, 57 at Cedar Rapids, and 56 at Waterloo. In eastern Nebraska, temperatures were between 66 and 70 degrees. At Norfolk, it was partly cloudy. It was cloudy at Lincoln and Omaha. In eastern South Dakota, temperatures were between 66 and 69 degrees. At Mitchell, a thunderstorm was reported. It was cloudy at Yankton and Sioux Falls. And in southern Minnesota, at Rochester, it was clear, with a temperature of 53. It was partly cloudy, with a temperature of 63 at Worthington and 62 at Minneapolis. It was mostly cloudy, with a temperature of 61 at Marshall and 62 at Mankato. Once again, at 3 a.m. Sioux City had a temperature of 66. The current time is 3:52 a.m. Central Daylight Time. Operating on a frequency of 162.475 MHz, this is NOAA Weather Radio Station WXL62, broadcasting from a transmitter near Lawton, Iowa. Our program originates from the National Weather Service in Sioux Falls and serves Sioux City and the surrounding Siouxland area. This hazardous weather outlook is for northwest Iowa, west central Iowa, southwest Minnesota, northeast Nebraska, central South Dakota, east central South Dakota, south central South Dakota, and southeast South Dakota. For tonight, scattered showers and storms are expected to develop through tonight. Heavy rain is likely in any thunderstorm, though flash flooding is not expected. A very isolated severe storm with quarter-sized hail can't be ruled out, mainly in south-central South Dakota through 4 a.m. For Monday through Saturday, isolated to scattered storms are possible Monday evening, mainly over portions of central and eastern South Dakota into western Minnesota. An isolated strong to severe storm will be possible, with large hail and damaging winds the primary threats. Spotter activation may be needed Monday evening. Your National Weather Service forecast for Siouxland. Today, mostly cloudy with a chance of showers and thunderstorms this morning, then partly sunny this afternoon. Highs in the upper 70s. South winds 5 to 10 miles an hour with gusts up to 20 miles an hour. Chance of rain 50%. Tonight, partly cloudy in the evening, then becoming mostly cloudy. Lows in the lower 60s. South winds 5 to 10 miles an hour. Tuesday, a slight chance of thunderstorms in the morning. Mostly sunny with a slight chance of showers. Humid with highs in the lower 80s. Southwest winds around 5 miles an hour. Chance of rain 20%. Tuesday night, mostly clear. Humid with lows in the lower 60s. West winds around 5 miles an hour. Wednesday, sunny. Highs in the lower 80s. Northwest winds 5 to 10 miles an hour. Wednesday night, clear. Lows in the upper 50s. Thursday, sunny. Highs in the lower 80s. Thursday night, mostly clear in the evening, then becoming partly cloudy. Lows in the upper 50s. Friday, partly sunny with a chance of showers. Highs in the lower 80s. Chance of rain 40%. Friday night, partly cloudy in the evening, then becoming mostly cloudy. A chance of thunderstorms.

The showers in the evening, then showers likely after midnight. Lows in the mid-60s. Chance of rain 60%. Saturday, mostly cloudy with a chance of showers in the morning, then partly sunny in the afternoon. Highs in the mid-80s. Chance of rain 50%. Saturday night, partly cloudy with a chance of showers and thunderstorms. Lows in the upper 60s. Chance of rain 40%. Sunday, mostly sunny. Highs in the mid-80s. At 3 a.m., in Sioux City, the temperature was 66 and the dew point 64. The relative humidity was 93%. Wind was southeast at 5 miles an hour. The pressure was 30.00 inches and falling. Elsewhere in northwest Iowa, Morris was cloudy and 64. Sheldon was cloudy and 64. Cherokee was cloudy and 64. Spencer was partly cloudy and 60. Other conditions across the northern plains, farther east in Iowa, skies ranged from clear to partly cloudy. It was 66 at Des Moines, 57 at Cedar Rapids, and 56 at Waterloo. In eastern Nebraska, temperatures were between 66 and 70 degrees. At Norfolk, it was partly cloudy. It was cloudy at Lincoln and Omaha. In eastern South Dakota, temperatures were between 66 and 69 degrees. At Mitchell, a thunderstorm was reported. It was cloudy at Yankton and Sioux Falls. And in southern Minnesota, at Rochester, it was clear, with a temperature of 53. It was partly cloudy, with a temperature of 63 at Worthington and 62 at Minneapolis. It was mostly cloudy, with a temperature of 61 at Marshall and 62 at Mankato. Once again, at 3 a.m. Sioux City had a temperature of 66. The current time is 3:57 a.m. Central Daylight Time. Operating on a frequency of 162.475 MHz, this is NOAA Weather Radio Station WXL62, broadcasting from a transmitter near Lawton, Iowa. Our program originates from the National Weather Service in Sioux Falls and serves Sioux City and the surrounding Siouxland area. This hazardous weather outlook is for northwest Iowa, west central Iowa, southwest Minnesota, northeast Nebraska, central South Dakota, east central South Dakota, south central South Dakota, and southeast South Dakota. For tonight, scattered showers and storms are expected to develop through tonight. Heavy rain is likely in any thunderstorm, though flash flooding is not expected. A very isolated severe storm with quarter-sized hail can't be ruled out mainly in south-central South Dakota through 4 a.m. For Monday through Saturday, isolated to scattered storms are possible Monday evening, mainly over portions of central and eastern South Dakota into western Minnesota. An isolated strong to severe storm will be possible, with large hail and damaging winds the primary threats. Spotter activation may be needed Monday evening. Your National Weather Service forecast for Siouxland. Today, mostly cloudy with a chance of showers and thunderstorms this morning, then partly sunny this afternoon. Highs in the upper 70s. South winds 5 to 10 miles an hour with gusts up to 20 miles an hour. Chance of rain 50%. Tonight, partly cloudy in the evening, then becoming mostly cloudy. Lows in the lower 60s. South winds 5 to 10 miles an hour. Tuesday, a slight chance of thunderstorms in the morning. Mostly sunny with a slight chance of showers. Humid with highs in the lower 80s. Southwest winds around 5 miles an hour. Chance of rain 20%. Tuesday night, mostly clear. Humid with lows in the lower 60s. West winds around 5 miles an hour. Wednesday, sunny. Highs in the lower 80s. Northwest winds 5 to 10 miles an hour. Wednesday night, clear. Lows in the upper 50s. Thursday, sunny. Highs in the lower 80s. Thursday night, mostly clear in the evening, then becoming partly cloudy. Lows in the upper 50s. Friday, partly sunny with a chance of showers. Highs in the lower 80s. Chance of rain 40%. Friday night, partly cloudy in the evening, then becoming mostly cloudy. A chance of thunderstorms.

A chance of showers in the evening, then showers likely after midnight. Lows in the mid-60s. Chance of rain 60%. Saturday, mostly cloudy with a chance of showers in the morning, then partly sunny in the afternoon. Highs in the mid-80s. Chance of rain 50%. Saturday night, partly cloudy with a chance of showers and thunderstorms. Lows in the upper 60s. Chance of rain 40%. Sunday, mostly sunny. Highs in the mid-80s. At 3 a.m., in Sioux City, the temperature was 66 and the dew point 64. The relative humidity was 93%. Wind was southeast at 5 miles an hour. The pressure was 30.00 inches and falling. Elsewhere in northwest Iowa, Morris was cloudy and 64. Sheldon was cloudy and 64. Cherokee was cloudy and 64. Spencer was partly cloudy and 60. Other conditions across the northern plains, farther east in Iowa, skies ranged from clear to partly cloudy. It was 66 at Des Moines, 57 at Cedar Rapids, and 56 at Waterloo. In eastern Nebraska, temperatures were between 66 and 70 degrees. At Norfolk, it was partly cloudy. It was cloudy at Lincoln and Omaha. In eastern South Dakota, temperatures were between 66 and 69 degrees. At Mitchell, a thunderstorm was reported. It was cloudy at Yankton and Sioux Falls. And in southern Minnesota, at Rochester, it was clear, with a temperature of 53. It was partly cloudy, with a temperature of 63 at Worthington and 62 at Minneapolis. It was mostly cloudy, with a temperature of 61 at Marshall and 62 at Mankato. Once again, at 3 a.m. Sioux City had a temperature of 66. At 4 a.m., in Sioux City, the temperature was 67 and the dew point 64. The relative humidity was 90%. Wind was southeast at 7 miles an hour. The pressure was 30.01 inches and rising. Elsewhere in northwest Iowa, Morris was cloudy and 66. Sheldon was cloudy and 64. Spencer was mostly cloudy and 57. Other conditions across the northern plains, farther east in Iowa, skies ranged from clear to partly cloudy. It was 66 at Des Moines, 55 at Cedar Rapids, and 54 at Waterloo. In eastern Nebraska, skies ranged from mostly cloudy to cloudy, and temperatures were between 66 and 70 degrees. In eastern South Dakota, temperatures were between 66 and 68 degrees. Rain was falling at Yankton and Sioux Falls. At Mitchell, it was cloudy. And in southern Minnesota, it was partly cloudy, with a temperature of 63 at Marshall, 60 at Mankato, and 63 at Minneapolis. At Rochester, it was mostly cloudy, with a temperature of 54. At Worthington, it was cloudy, with a temperature of 63. Once again, at 4 a.m. Sioux City had a temperature of 67. The current time is 4:04 a.m. Central Daylight Time. Operating on a frequency of 162.475 MHz, this is NOAA Weather Radio Station WXL62, broadcasting from a transmitter near Lawton, Iowa. Our program originates from the National Weather Service in Sioux Falls and serves Sioux City and the surrounding Siouxland area. This hazardous weather outlook is for northwest Iowa, west central Iowa, southwest Minnesota, northeast Nebraska, central South Dakota, east central South Dakota, south central South Dakota, and southeast South Dakota. For today and tonight, there is a low chance of storms this evening into the overnight, mainly towards central South Dakota and along the Highway 14 corridor. If storms develop, an isolated strong to severe storm is possible with large hail and damaging winds the primary threats. For Tuesday through Sunday, additional low storm chances develop from northeast Nebraska into portions of northwest Iowa and southwest Minnesota late Tuesday afternoon and evening. Again, large hail and damaging winds would be the primary threats if storms can form. Spotter activation is not expected at this time. Your National Weather Service forecast for Siouxland. Today, mostly cloudy with a chance of showers and thunderstorms this morning, then partly sunny this afternoon.

highs in the upper 70s. South winds 5 to 10 miles an hour with gusts up to 20 miles an hour. Chance of rain 50%. Tonight, partly cloudy in the evening, then becoming mostly cloudy. Lows in the lower 60s. South winds 5 to 10 miles an hour. Tuesday, a slight chance of thunderstorms in the morning. Mostly sunny with a slight chance of showers. Humid with highs in the lower 80s. Southwest winds around 5 miles an hour. Chance of rain 20%. Tuesday night, mostly clear. Humid with lows in the lower 60s. West winds around 5 miles an hour. Wednesday, sunny. Highs in the lower 80s. Northwest winds 5 to 10 miles an hour. Wednesday night, clear. Lows in the upper 50s. Thursday, sunny. Highs in the lower 80s. Thursday night, mostly clear in the evening, then becoming partly cloudy. Lows in the upper 50s. Friday, partly sunny with a chance of showers. Highs in the lower 80s. Chance of rain 40%. Friday night, partly cloudy in the evening, then becoming mostly cloudy. A chance of thunderstorms. A chance of showers in the evening, then showers likely after midnight. Lows in the mid-60s. Chance of rain 60%. Saturday, mostly cloudy with a chance of showers in the morning, then partly sunny in the afternoon. Highs in the mid-80s. Chance of rain 50%. Saturday night, partly cloudy with a chance of showers and thunderstorms. Lows in the upper 60s. Chance of rain 40%. Sunday, mostly sunny. Highs in the mid-80s. At 4 a.m., in Sioux City, the temperature was 67, and the dew point 64. The relative humidity was 90%. Wind was southeast at 7 miles an hour. The pressure was 30.01 inches and rising. Elsewhere in northwest Iowa, Morris was cloudy and 66. Sheldon was cloudy and 64. Spencer was mostly cloudy and 57. Other conditions across the northern plains, farther east in Iowa, skies ranged from clear to partly cloudy. It was 66 at Des Moines, 55 at Cedar Rapids, and 54 at Waterloo. In eastern Nebraska, skies ranged from mostly cloudy to cloudy, and temperatures were between 66 and 70 degrees. In eastern South Dakota, temperatures were between 66 and 68 degrees. Rain was falling at Yankton in Sioux Falls. At Mitchell, it was cloudy. And in southern Minnesota, it was partly cloudy, with a temperature of 63 at Marshall, 60 at Mankato, and 63 at Minneapolis. At Rochester, it was mostly cloudy, with a temperature of 54. At Worthington, it was cloudy, with a temperature of 63. Once again, at 4 a.m. Sioux City had a temperature of 67. The current time is 4:08 a.m. Central Daylight Time. Operating on a frequency of 162.475 MHz, this is NOAA Weather Radio Station WXL62, broadcasting from a transmitter near Lawton, Iowa. Our program originates from the National Weather Service in Sioux Falls and serves Sioux City and the surrounding Siouxland area. This hazardous weather outlook is for northwest Iowa, west central Iowa, southwest Minnesota, northeast Nebraska, central South Dakota, east central South Dakota, south central South Dakota, and southeast South Dakota. For today and tonight, there is a low chance of storms this evening into the overnight, mainly toward central South Dakota and along the Highway 14 corridor. If storms develop, an isolated strong to severe storm is possible with large hail and damaging winds the primary threats. For Tuesday through Sunday, additional low storm chances develop from northeast Nebraska into portions of northwest Iowa and southwest Minnesota late Tuesday afternoon and evening. Again, large hail and damaging winds would be the primary threats if storms can form. Spotter activation is not expected at this time. Your National Weather Service forecast for Siouxland. Today, mostly cloudy with a chance of showers and thunderstorms this morning, then partly sunny this afternoon. Highs in the upper 70s. South winds 5 to 10 miles an hour with gusts up to 20 miles an hour.
chance of rain 50%. Tonight, partly cloudy in the evening, then becoming mostly cloudy. Lows in the lower 60s. South winds 5 to 10 miles an hour. Tuesday, a slight chance of thunderstorms in the morning. Mostly sunny with a slight chance of showers. Humid with highs in the lower 80s. Southwest winds around 5 miles an hour. Chance of rain 20%. Tuesday night, mostly clear. Humid with lows in the lower 60s. West winds around 5 miles an hour. Wednesday, sunny. Highs in the lower 80s. Northwest winds 5 to 10 miles an hour. Wednesday night, clear. Lows in the upper 50s. Thursday, sunny. Highs in the lower 80s. Thursday night, mostly clear in the evening, then becoming partly cloudy. Lows in the upper 50s. Friday, partly sunny with a chance of showers. Highs in the lower 80s. Chance of rain 40%. Friday night, partly cloudy in the evening, then becoming mostly cloudy. A chance of thunderstorms. A chance of showers in the evening, then showers likely after midnight. Lows in the mid-60s. Chance of rain 60%. Saturday, mostly cloudy with a chance of showers in the morning, then partly sunny in the afternoon. Highs in the mid-80s. Chance of rain 50%. Saturday night, partly cloudy with a chance of showers and thunderstorms. Lows in the upper 60s. Chance of rain 40%. Sunday, mostly sunny. Highs in the mid-80s. At 4 a.m., in Sioux City, the temperature was 67 and the dew point 64. The relative humidity was 90%. Wind was southeast at 7 miles an hour. The pressure was 30.01 inches and rising. Elsewhere in northwest Iowa, Morris was cloudy and 66. Sheldon was cloudy and 64. Cherokee was cloudy and 64. Spencer was partly cloudy and 57. Other conditions across the northern plains, farther east in Iowa, skies ranged from clear to partly cloudy. It was 66 at Des Moines, 55 at Cedar Rapids, and 54 at Waterloo. In eastern Nebraska, skies ranged from mostly cloudy to cloudy, and temperatures were between 66 and 70 degrees. In eastern South Dakota, temperatures were between 66 and 68 degrees. Rain was falling at Yankton and Sioux Falls. At Mitchell, it was cloudy. And in southern Minnesota, at Minneapolis, it was clear, with a temperature of 63. It was partly cloudy, with a temperature of 63 at Marshall, and 60 at Mankato. At Rochester, it was mostly cloudy, with a temperature of 54. At Worthington, it was cloudy, with a temperature of 63. Once again, at 4 a.m. Sioux City had a temperature of 67. The current time is 4:13 a.m. Central Daylight Time. Operating on a frequency of 162.475 MHz, this is NOAA Weather Radio Station WXL62, broadcasting from a transmitter near Lawton, Iowa. Our program originates from the National Weather Service in Sioux Falls and serves Sioux City and the surrounding Siouxland area. This hazardous weather outlook is for northwest Iowa, west central Iowa, southwest Minnesota, northeast Nebraska, central South Dakota, east central South Dakota, south central South Dakota, and southeast South Dakota. For today and tonight, there is a low chance of storms this evening into the overnight, mainly towards central South Dakota and along the Highway 14 corridor. If storms develop, an isolated strong to severe storm is possible with large hail and damaging winds the primary threats. For Tuesday through Sunday, additional low storm chances develop from northeast Nebraska into portions of northwest Iowa and southwest Minnesota late Tuesday afternoon and evening. Again, large hail and damaging winds would be the primary threats if storms can form. Spotter activation is not expected at this time. Your National Weather Service forecast for Siouxland. Today, mostly cloudy with a chance of showers and thunderstorms this morning, then partly sunny this afternoon. Highs in the upper 70s. South winds 5 to 10 miles an hour with gusts up to 20 miles an hour. Chance of

50%. Tonight, partly cloudy in the evening, then becoming mostly cloudy. Lows in the lower 60s. South winds 5 to 10 miles an hour. Tuesday, a slight chance of thunderstorms in the morning. Mostly sunny with a slight chance of showers. Humid with highs in the lower 80s. Southwest winds around 5 miles an hour. Chance of rain 20%. Tuesday night, mostly clear. Humid with lows in the lower 60s. West winds around 5 miles an hour. Wednesday, sunny. Highs in the lower 80s. Northwest winds 5 to 10 miles an hour. Wednesday night, clear. Lows in the upper 50s. Thursday, sunny. Highs in the lower 80s. Thursday night, mostly clear in the evening, then becoming partly cloudy. Lows in the upper 50s. Friday, partly sunny with a chance of showers. Highs in the lower 80s. Chance of rain 40%. Friday night, partly cloudy in the evening, then becoming mostly cloudy. A chance of thunderstorms. A chance of showers in the evening, then showers likely after midnight. Lows in the mid-60s. Chance of rain 60%. Saturday, mostly cloudy with a chance of showers in the morning, then partly sunny in the afternoon. Highs in the mid-80s. Chance of rain 50%. Saturday night, partly cloudy with a chance of showers and thunderstorms. Lows in the upper 60s. Chance of rain 40%. Sunday, mostly sunny. Highs in the mid-80s. At 4 a.m., in Sioux City, the temperature was 67 and the dew point 64. The relative humidity was 90%. Wind was southeast at 7 miles an hour. The pressure was 30.01 inches and rising. Elsewhere in northwest Iowa, Morris was cloudy and 66. Sheldon was cloudy and 64. Cherokee was cloudy and 64. Spencer was partly cloudy and 57. Other conditions across the northern plains, farther east in Iowa, skies ranged from clear to partly cloudy. It was 66 at Des Moines, 55 at Cedar Rapids, and 54 at Waterloo. In eastern Nebraska, skies ranged from mostly cloudy to cloudy, and temperatures were between 66 and 70 degrees. In eastern South Dakota, temperatures were between 66 and 68 degrees. Rain was falling at Yankton and Sioux Falls. At Mitchell, it was cloudy. And in southern Minnesota, at Minneapolis, it was clear, with a temperature of 63. It was partly cloudy, with a temperature of 63 at Marshall, and 60 at Mankato. At Rochester, it was mostly cloudy, with a temperature of 54. At Worthington, it was cloudy, with a temperature of 63. Once again, at 4 a.m. Sioux City had a temperature of 67. The current time is 4:18 a.m. Central Daylight Time. Operating on a frequency of 162.475 MHz, this is NOAA Weather Radio Station WXL62, broadcasting from a transmitter near Lawton, Iowa. Our program originates from the National Weather Service in Sioux Falls and serves Sioux City and the surrounding Siouxland area. This hazardous weather outlook is for northwest Iowa, west central Iowa, southwest Minnesota, northeast Nebraska, central South Dakota, east central South Dakota, south central South Dakota, and southeast South Dakota. For today and tonight, there is a low chance of storms this evening into the overnight, mainly towards central South Dakota and along the Highway 14 corridor. If storms develop, an isolated strong to severe storm is possible with large hail and damaging winds the primary threats. For Tuesday through Sunday, additional low storm chances develop from northeast Nebraska into portions of northwest Iowa and southwest Minnesota late Tuesday afternoon and evening. Again, large hail and damaging winds would be the primary threats if storms can form. Spotter activation is not expected at this time. Your National Weather Service forecast for Siouxland. Today, mostly cloudy with a chance of showers and thunderstorms this morning, then partly sunny this afternoon. Highs in the upper 70s. South winds 5 to 10 miles an hour with gusts up to 20 miles an hour. Chance of rain 50%.

night, partly cloudy in the evening, then becoming mostly cloudy. Lows in the lower 60s. South winds 5 to 10 miles an hour. Tuesday, a slight chance of thunderstorms in the morning. Mostly sunny with a slight chance of showers. Humid with highs in the lower 80s. Southwest winds around 5 miles an hour. Chance of rain 20%. Tuesday night, mostly clear. Humid with lows in the lower 60s. West winds around 5 miles an hour. Wednesday, sunny. Highs in the lower 80s. Northwest winds 5 to 10 miles an hour. Wednesday night, clear. Lows in the upper 50s. Thursday, sunny. Highs in the lower 80s. Thursday night, mostly clear in the evening, then becoming partly cloudy. Lows in the upper 50s. Friday, partly sunny with a chance of showers. Highs in the lower 80s. Chance of rain 40%. Friday night, partly cloudy in the evening, then becoming mostly cloudy. A chance of thunderstorms. A chance of showers in the evening, then showers likely after midnight. Lows in the mid-60s. Chance of rain 60%. Saturday, mostly cloudy with a chance of showers in the morning, then partly sunny in the afternoon. Highs in the mid-80s. Chance of rain 50%. Saturday night, partly cloudy with a chance of showers and thunderstorms. Lows in the upper 60s. Chance of rain 40%. Sunday, mostly sunny. Highs in the mid-80s. At 4 a.m., in Sioux City, the temperature was 67, and the dew point 64. The relative humidity was 90%. Wind was southeast at 7 miles an hour. The pressure was 30.01 inches and rising. Elsewhere in northwest Iowa, Morris was cloudy and 66. Sheldon was cloudy and 64. Cherokee was cloudy and 64. Spencer was partly cloudy and 57. Other conditions across the northern plains, farther east in Iowa, skies ranged from clear to partly cloudy. It was 66 at Des Moines, 55 at Cedar Rapids, and 54 at Waterloo. In eastern Nebraska, skies ranged from mostly cloudy to cloudy, and temperatures were between 66 and 70 degrees. In eastern South Dakota, temperatures were between 66 and 68 degrees. Rain was falling at Yankton and Sioux Falls. At Mitchell, it was cloudy. And in southern Minnesota, at Minneapolis, it was clear, with a temperature of 63. It was partly cloudy, with a temperature of 63 at Marshall, and 60 at Mankato. At Rochester, it was mostly cloudy, with a temperature of 54. At Worthington, it was cloudy, with a temperature of 63. Once again, at 4 a.m. Sioux City had a temperature of 67. The current time is 4:23 a.m. Central Daylight Time. Operating on a frequency of 162.475 MHz, this is NOAA Weather Radio Station WXL62, broadcasting from a transmitter near Lawton, Iowa. Our program originates from the National Weather Service in Sioux Falls and serves Sioux City and the surrounding Siouxland area. This hazardous weather outlook is for northwest Iowa, west central Iowa, southwest Minnesota, northeast Nebraska, central South Dakota, east central South Dakota, south central South Dakota, and southeast South Dakota. For today and tonight, there is a low chance of storms this evening into the overnight, mainly toward central South Dakota and along the Highway 14 corridor. If storms develop, an isolated strong to severe storm is possible with large hail and damaging winds the primary threats. For Tuesday through Sunday, additional low storm chances develop from northeast Nebraska into portions of northwest Iowa and southwest Minnesota late Tuesday afternoon and evening. Again, large hail and damaging winds would be the primary threats if storms can form. Spotter activation is not expected at this time. Your National Weather Service forecast for Siouxland. Today, mostly cloudy with a chance of showers and thunderstorms this morning, then partly sunny this afternoon. Highs in the upper 70s. South winds 5 to 10 miles an hour with gusts up to 20 miles an hour. Chance of rain 50%. Tonight, partly cloudy in the evening.

then becoming mostly cloudy. Lows in the lower 60s. South winds 5 to 10 miles an hour. Tuesday, a slight chance of thunderstorms in the morning. Mostly sunny with a slight chance of showers. Humid with highs in the lower 80s. Southwest winds around 5 miles an hour. Chance of rain 20%. Tuesday night, mostly clear. Humid with lows in the lower 60s. West winds around 5 miles an hour. Wednesday, sunny. Highs in the lower 80s. Northwest winds 5 to 10 miles an hour. Wednesday night, clear. Lows in the upper 50s. Thursday, sunny. Highs in the lower 80s. Thursday night, mostly clear in the evening, then becoming partly cloudy. Lows in the upper 50s. Friday, partly sunny with a chance of showers. Highs in the lower 80s. Chance of rain 40%. Friday night, partly cloudy in the evening, then becoming mostly cloudy. A chance of thunderstorms. A chance of showers in the evening, then showers likely after midnight. Lows in the mid-60s. Chance of rain 60%. Saturday, mostly cloudy with a chance of showers in the morning, then partly sunny in the afternoon. Highs in the mid-80s. Chance of rain 50%. Saturday night, partly cloudy with a chance of showers and thunderstorms. Lows in the upper 60s. Chance of rain 40%. Sunday, mostly sunny. Highs in the mid-80s. At 4 a.m., in Sioux City, the temperature was 67, and the dew point 64. The relative humidity was 90%. Wind was southeast at 7 miles an hour. The pressure was 30.01 inches and rising. Elsewhere in northwest Iowa, Morris was cloudy and 66. Sheldon was cloudy and 64. Cherokee was cloudy and 64. Spencer was partly cloudy and 57. Other conditions across the northern plains, farther east in Iowa, skies ranged from clear to partly cloudy. It was 66 at Des Moines, 55 at Cedar Rapids, and 54 at Waterloo. In eastern Nebraska, skies ranged from mostly cloudy to cloudy, and temperatures were between 66 and 70 degrees. In eastern South Dakota, temperatures were between 66 and 68 degrees. Rain was falling at Yankton and Sioux Falls. At Mitchell, it was cloudy. And in southern Minnesota, at Minneapolis, it was clear, with a temperature of 63. It was partly cloudy, with a temperature of 63 at Marshall, and 60 at Mankato. At Rochester, it was mostly cloudy, with a temperature of 54. At Worthington, it was cloudy, with a temperature of 63. Once again, at 4 a.m. Sioux City had a temperature of 67. The current time is 4:28 a.m. Central Daylight Time. Operating on a frequency of 162.475 MHz, this is NOAA Weather Radio Station WXL62, broadcasting from a transmitter near Lawton, Iowa. Our program originates from the National Weather Service in Sioux Falls and serves Sioux City and the surrounding Siouxland area. This hazardous weather outlook is for northwest Iowa, west central Iowa, southwest Minnesota, northeast Nebraska, central South Dakota, east central South Dakota, south central South Dakota, and southeast South Dakota. For today and tonight, there is a low chance of storms this evening into the overnight, mainly toward central South Dakota and along the Highway 14 corridor. If storms develop, an isolated strong to severe storm is possible with large hail and damaging winds the primary threats. For Tuesday through Sunday, additional low storm chances develop from northeast Nebraska into portions of northwest Iowa and southwest Minnesota late Tuesday afternoon and evening. Again, large hail and damaging winds would be the primary threats if storms can form. Spotter activation is not expected at this time. Your National Weather Service forecast for Siouxland. Today, mostly cloudy with a chance of showers and thunderstorms this morning, then partly sunny this afternoon. Highs in the upper 70s. South winds 5 to 10 miles an hour with gusts up to 20 miles an hour. Chance of rain 50%. Tonight,
partly cloudy in the evening, then becoming mostly cloudy. Lows in the lower 60s. South winds 5 to 10 miles an hour. Tuesday, a slight chance of thunderstorms in the morning. Mostly sunny with a slight chance of showers. Humid with highs in the lower 80s. Southwest winds around 5 miles an hour. Chance of rain 20%. Tuesday night, mostly clear. Humid with lows in the lower 60s. West winds around 5 miles an hour. Wednesday, sunny. Highs in the lower 80s. Northwest winds 5 to 10 miles an hour. Wednesday night, clear. Lows in the upper 50s. Thursday, sunny. Highs in the lower 80s. Thursday night, mostly clear in the evening, then becoming partly cloudy. Lows in the upper 50s. Friday, partly sunny with a chance of showers. Highs in the lower 80s. Chance of rain 40%. Friday night, partly cloudy in the evening, then becoming mostly cloudy. A chance of thunderstorms. A chance of showers in the evening, then showers likely after midnight. Lows in the mid-60s. Chance of rain 60%. Saturday, mostly cloudy with a chance of showers in the morning, then partly sunny in the afternoon. Highs in the mid-80s. Chance of rain 50%. Saturday night, partly cloudy with a chance of showers and thunderstorms. Lows in the upper 60s. Chance of rain 40%. Sunday, mostly sunny. Highs in the mid-80s. At 4 a.m., in Sioux City, the temperature was 67, and the dew point 64. The relative humidity was 90%. Wind was southeast at 7 miles an hour. The pressure was 30.01 inches and rising. Elsewhere in northwest Iowa, Morris was cloudy and 66. Sheldon was cloudy and 64. Cherokee was cloudy and 64. Spencer was partly cloudy and 57. Other conditions across the northern plains, farther east in Iowa, skies ranged from clear to partly cloudy. It was 66 at Des Moines, 55 at Cedar Rapids, and 54 at Waterloo. In eastern Nebraska, skies ranged from mostly cloudy to cloudy, and temperatures were between 66 and 70 degrees. In eastern South Dakota, temperatures were between 66 and 68 degrees. Rain was falling at Yankton and Sioux Falls. At Mitchell, it was cloudy degrees. In eastern South Dakota, temperatures were between 66 and 68 degrees. Rain was falling at Yankton and Sioux Falls. At Mitchell, it was cloudy. And in southern Minnesota, at Minneapolis, it was clear, with a temperature of 63. It was partly cloudy, with a temperature of 63 at Marshall, and 60 at Mankato. At Rochester, it was mostly cloudy, with a temperature of 54. At Worthington, it was cloudy, with a temperature of 63. Once again, at 4 a.m. Sioux City had a temperature of 67. The current time is 4:33 a.m. Central Daylight Time. Operating on a frequency of 162.475 MHz, this is NOAA Weather Radio Station WXL62, broadcasting from a transmitter near Lawton, Iowa. Our program originates from the National Weather Service in Sioux Falls and serves Sioux City and the surrounding Siouxland area. This hazardous weather outlook is for northwest Iowa, west central Iowa, southwest Minnesota, northeast Nebraska, central South Dakota, east central South Dakota, south central South Dakota, and southeast South Dakota. For today and tonight, there is a low chance of storms this evening into the overnight, mainly towards central South Dakota and along the Highway 14 corridor. If storms develop, an isolated strong to severe storm is possible with large hail and damaging winds the primary threats. For Tuesday through Sunday, additional low storm chances develop from northeast Nebraska into portions of northwest Iowa and southwest Minnesota late Tuesday afternoon and evening. Again, large hail and damaging winds would be the primary threat if storms can form. Spotter activation is not expected at this time. Your National Weather Service forecast for Siouxland. Today, mostly cloudy with a chance of showers and thunderstorms this morning, then partly sunny this afternoon.
highs in the upper 70s. South winds

5 to 10 miles an hour with gusts up to 20 miles an hour. Chance of rain 50%. Tonight, partly cloudy in the evening, then becoming mostly cloudy. Lows in the lower 60s. South winds 5 to 10 miles an hour. Tuesday, a slight chance of thunderstorms in the morning. Mostly sunny with a slight chance of showers. Humid with highs in the lower 80s. Southwest winds around 5 miles an hour. Chance of rain 20%. Tuesday night, mostly clear. Humid with lows in the lower 60s. West winds around 5 miles an hour. Wednesday, sunny. Highs in the lower 80s. Northwest winds 5 to 10 miles an hour. Wednesday night, clear. Lows in the upper 50s. Thursday, sunny. Highs in the lower 80s. Thursday night, mostly clear in the evening, then becoming partly cloudy. Lows in the upper 50s. Friday, partly sunny with a chance of showers. Highs in the lower 80s. Chance of rain 40%. Friday night, partly cloudy in the evening, then becoming mostly cloudy. A chance of thunderstorms. A chance of showers in the evening, then showers likely after midnight. Lows in the mid-60s. Chance of rain 60%. Saturday, mostly cloudy with a chance of showers in the morning, then partly sunny in the afternoon. Highs in the mid-80s. Chance of rain 50%. Saturday night, partly cloudy with a chance of showers and thunderstorms. Lows in the upper 60s. Chance of rain 40%. Sunday, mostly sunny. Highs in the mid-80s. At 4 a.m., in Sioux City, the temperature was 67, and the dew point 64. The relative humidity was 90%. Wind was southeast at 7 miles an hour. The pressure was 30.01 inches and rising. Elsewhere in northwest Iowa, Morris was cloudy and 66. Sheldon was cloudy and 64. Cherokee was cloudy and 64. Spencer was partly cloudy and 57. Other conditions across the northern plains, farther east in Iowa, skies ranged from clear to partly cloudy. It was 66 at Des Moines, 55 at Cedar Rapids, and 54 at Waterloo. In eastern Nebraska, skies ranged from mostly cloudy to cloudy, and temperatures were between 66 and 70 degrees. In eastern South Dakota, temperatures were between 66 and 68 degrees. Rain was falling at Yankton and Sioux Falls. At Mitchell, it was cloudy. And in southern Minnesota, at Minneapolis, it was clear, with a temperature of 63. It was partly cloudy, with a temperature of 63 at Marshall, and 60 at Mankato. At Rochester, it was mostly cloudy, with a temperature of 54. At Worthington, it was cloudy, with a temperature of 63. Once again, at 4 a.m. Sioux City had a temperature of 67. The current time is 4:38 a.m. Central Daylight Time. Operating on a frequency of 162.475 MHz, this is NOAA Weather Radio Station WXL62, broadcasting from a transmitter near Lawton, Iowa. Our program originates from the National Weather Service in Sioux Falls and serves Sioux City and the surrounding Siouxland area. This hazardous weather outlook is for northwest Iowa, west central Iowa, southwest Minnesota, northeast Nebraska, central South Dakota, east central South Dakota, south central South Dakota, and southeast South Dakota. For today and tonight, there is a low chance of storms this evening into the overnight, mainly towards central South Dakota and along the Highway 14 corridor. If storms develop, an isolated strong to severe storm is possible with large hail and damaging winds the primary threats. For Tuesday through Sunday, additional low storm chances develop from northeast Nebraska into portions of northwest Iowa and southwest Minnesota late Tuesday afternoon and evening. Again, large hail and damaging winds would be the primary threats if storms can form. Spotter activation is not expected at this time. Your National Weather Service forecast for Siouxland. Today, mostly cloudy with a chance of showers and thunderstorms this morning, then partly sunny this afternoon. Highs in the upper 70s. South winds 5 to 10 miles an hour with gusts.

clear. Lows in the upper 50s. Thursday, sunny. Highs in the lower 80s. Thursday night, mostly clear in the evening, then becoming partly cloudy. Lows in the upper 50s. Friday, partly sunny with a chance of showers. Highs in the lower 80s. Chance of rain 40%. Friday night, partly cloudy in the evening, then becoming mostly cloudy. A chance of thunderstorms. A chance of showers in the evening, then showers likely after midnight. Lows in the mid-60s. Chance of rain 60%. Saturday, mostly cloudy with a chance of showers in the morning, then partly sunny in the afternoon. Highs in the mid-80s. Chance of rain 50%. Saturday night, partly cloudy with a chance of showers and thunderstorms. Lows in the upper 60s. Chance of rain 40%. Sunday, mostly sunny. Highs in the mid-80s. At 4 a.m., in Sioux City, the temperature was 67, and the dew point 64. The relative humidity was 90%. Wind was southeast at 7 miles an hour. The pressure was 30.01 inches and rising. Elsewhere in northwest Iowa, Moores was cloudy and 66. Sheldon was cloudy and 64. Cherokee was cloudy and 64. Spencer was partly cloudy and 57. Other conditions across the northern plains, farther east in Iowa, skies ranged from clear to partly cloudy. It was 66 at Des Moines, 55 at Cedar Rapids, and 54 at Waterloo. In eastern Nebraska, skies ranged from mostly cloudy to cloudy, and temperatures were between 66 and 70 degrees. In eastern South Dakota, temperatures were between 66 and 68 degrees. Rain was falling at Yankton and Sioux Falls. At Mitchell, it was cloudy. And in southern Minnesota, at Minneapolis, it was clear, with a temperature of 63. It was partly cloudy, with a temperature of 63 at Marshall, and 60 at Mankato. At Rochester, it was mostly cloudy, with a temperature of 54. At Worthington, it was cloudy, with a temperature of 63. Once again, at 4 a.m. Sioux City had a temperature of 67. The current time is 4:43 a.m. Central Daylight Time. Operating on a frequency of 162.475 MHz, this is NOAA Weather Radio Station WXL62, broadcasting from a transmitter near Lawton, Iowa. Our program originates from the National Weather Service in Sioux Falls and serves Sioux City and the surrounding Siouxland area. This hazardous weather outlook is for northwest Iowa, west central Iowa, southwest Minnesota, northeast Nebraska, central South Dakota, east central South Dakota, south central South Dakota, and southeast South Dakota. For today and tonight, there is a low chance of storms this evening into the overnight, mainly towards central South Dakota and along the Highway 14 corridor. If storms develop, an isolated strong to severe storm is possible with large hail and damaging winds the primary threats. For Tuesday through Sunday, additional low storm chances develop from northeast Nebraska into portions of northwest Iowa and southwest Minnesota late Tuesday afternoon and evening. Again, large hail and damaging winds would be the primary threats if storms can form. Spotter activation is not expected at this time. Your National Weather Service forecast for Siouxland. Today, mostly cloudy with a chance of showers and thunderstorms this morning, then partly sunny this afternoon. Highs in the upper 70s. South winds 5 to 10 miles an hour with gusts up to 20 miles an hour. Chance of rain 50%. Tonight, partly cloudy in the evening, then becoming mostly cloudy. Lows in the lower 60s. South winds 5 to 10 miles an hour. Tuesday, a slight chance of thunderstorms in the morning. Mostly sunny with a slight chance of showers. Humid with highs in the lower 80s. Southwest winds around 5 miles an hour. Chance of rain 20%. Tuesday night, mostly clear. Humid with lows in the lower 60s. West winds around 5 miles an hour. Wednesday, sunny. Highs in the lower 80s. Northwest winds 5 to 10 miles an hour. Wednesday night, clear.

lows in the upper 50s. Thursday, sunny. Highs in the lower 80s. Thursday night, mostly clear in the evening, then becoming partly cloudy. Lows in the upper 50s. Friday, partly sunny with a chance of showers. Highs in the lower 80s. Chance of rain 40%. Friday night, partly cloudy in the evening, then becoming mostly cloudy. A chance of thunderstorms. A chance of showers in the evening, then showers likely after midnight. Lows in the mid-60s. Chance of rain 60%. Saturday, mostly cloudy with a chance of showers in the morning, then partly sunny in the afternoon. Highs in the mid-80s. Chance of rain 50%. Saturday night, partly cloudy with a chance of showers and thunderstorms. Lows in the upper 60s. Chance of rain 40%. Sunday, mostly sunny. Highs in the mid-80s. At 4 a.m., in Sioux City, the temperature was 67, and the dew point 64. The relative humidity was 90%. Wind was southeast at 7 miles an hour. The pressure was 30.01 inches and rising. Elsewhere in northwest Iowa, Morris was cloudy and 66. Sheldon was cloudy and 64. Cherokee was cloudy and 64. Spencer was partly cloudy and 57. Other conditions across the northern plains, farther east in Iowa, skies ranged from clear to partly cloudy. It was 66 at Des Moines, 55 at Cedar Rapids, and 54 at Waterloo. In eastern Nebraska, skies ranged from mostly cloudy to cloudy, and temperatures were between 66 and 70 degrees. In eastern South Dakota, temperatures were between 66 and 68 degrees. Rain was falling at Yankton and Sioux Falls. At Mitchell, it was cloudy. And in southern Minnesota, at Minneapolis, it was clear, with a temperature of 63. It was partly cloudy, with a temperature of 63 at Marshall, and 60 at Mankato. At Rochester, it was mostly cloudy, with a temperature of 54. At Worthington, it was cloudy, with a temperature of 63. Once again, at 4 a.m. Sioux City had a temperature of 67. The current time is 4:48 a.m. Central Daylight Time. Operating on a frequency of 162.475 MHz, this is NOAA Weather Radio Station WXL62, broadcasting from a transmitter near Lawton, Iowa. Our program originates from the National Weather Service in Sioux Falls and serves Sioux City and the surrounding Siouxland area. This hazardous weather outlook is for northwest Iowa, west central Iowa, southwest Minnesota, northeast Nebraska, central South Dakota, east central South Dakota, south central South Dakota, and southeast South Dakota. For today and tonight, there is a low chance of storms this evening into the overnight, mainly toward central South Dakota and along the Highway 14 corridor. If storms develop, an isolated strong to severe storm is possible with large hail and damaging winds the primary threats. For Tuesday through Sunday, additional low storm chances develop from northeast Nebraska into portions of northwest Iowa and southwest Minnesota late Tuesday afternoon and evening. Again, large hail and damaging winds would be the primary threats if storms can form. Spotter activation is not expected at this time. Your National Weather Service forecast for Siouxland. Today, mostly cloudy with a chance of showers and thunderstorms this morning, then partly sunny this afternoon. Highs in the upper 70s. South winds 5 to 10 miles an hour with gusts up to 20 miles an hour. Chance of rain 50%. Tonight, partly cloudy in the evening, then becoming mostly cloudy. Lows in the lower 60s. South winds 5 to 10 miles an hour. Tuesday, a slight chance of thunderstorms in the morning. Mostly sunny with a slight chance of showers. Humid with highs in the lower 80s. Southwest winds around 5 miles an hour. Chance of rain 20%. Tuesday night, mostly clear. Humid with lows in the lower 60s. West winds around 5 miles an hour. Wednesday, sunny. Highs in the lower 80s. Northwest winds 5 to 10 miles an hour. Wednesday night, clear. Lows in the upper 50s.

Thursday, sunny. Highs in the lower 80s. Thursday night, mostly clear in the evening, then becoming partly cloudy. Lows in the upper 50s. Friday, partly sunny with a chance of showers. Highs in the lower 80s. Chance of rain 40%. Friday night, partly cloudy in the evening, then becoming mostly cloudy. A chance of thunderstorms. A chance of showers in the evening, then showers likely after midnight. Lows in the mid-60s. Chance of rain 60%. Saturday, mostly cloudy with a chance of showers in the morning, then partly sunny in the afternoon. Highs in the mid-80s. Chance of rain 50%. Saturday night, partly cloudy with a chance of showers and thunderstorms. Lows in the upper 60s. Chance of rain 40%. Sunday, mostly sunny. Highs in the mid-80s. At 4 a.m., in Sioux City, the temperature was 67 and the dew point 64. The relative humidity was 90%. Wind was southeast at 7 miles an hour. The pressure was 30.01 inches and rising. Elsewhere in northwest Iowa, Morris was cloudy and 66. Sheldon was cloudy and 64. Cherokee was cloudy and 64. Spencer was partly cloudy and 57. Other conditions across the northern plains, farther east in Iowa, skies ranged from clear to partly cloudy. It was 66 at Des Moines, 55 at Cedar Rapids, and 54 at Waterloo. In eastern Nebraska, skies ranged from mostly cloudy to cloudy, and temperatures were between 66 and 70 degrees. In eastern South Dakota, temperatures were between 66 and 68 degrees. Rain was falling at Yankton and Sioux Falls. At Mitchell, it was cloudy. And in southern Minnesota, at Minneapolis, it was clear, with a temperature of 63. It was partly cloudy, with a temperature of 63 at Marshall, and 60 at Mankato. At Rochester, it was mostly cloudy, with a temperature of 54. At Worthington, it was cloudy, with a temperature of 63. Once again, at 4 a.m. Sioux City had a temperature of 67. The current time is 4:53 a.m. Central Daylight Time. Operating on a frequency of 162.475 MHz, this is NOAA Weather Radio Station WXL62, broadcasting from a transmitter near Lawton, Iowa. Our program originates from the National Weather Service in Sioux Falls and serves Sioux City and the surrounding Siouxland area. This hazardous weather outlook is for northwest Iowa, west central Iowa, southwest Minnesota, northeast Nebraska, central South Dakota, east central South Dakota, south central South Dakota, and southeast South Dakota. For today and tonight, there is a low chance of storms this evening into the overnight, mainly towards central South Dakota and along the Highway 14 corridor. If storms develop, an isolated strong to severe storm is possible with large hail and damaging winds the primary threats. For Tuesday through Sunday, additional low storm chances develop from northeast Nebraska into portions of northwest Iowa and southwest Minnesota late Tuesday afternoon and evening. Again, large hail and damaging winds would be the primary threats if storms can form. Spotter activation is not expected at this time. Your National Weather Service forecast for Siouxland. Today, mostly cloudy with a chance of showers and thunderstorms this morning, then partly sunny this afternoon. Highs in the upper 70s. South winds 5 to 10 miles an hour with gusts up to 20 miles an hour. Chance of rain 50%. Tonight, partly cloudy in the evening, then becoming mostly cloudy. Lows in the lower 60s. South winds 5 to 10 miles an hour. Tuesday, a slight chance of thunderstorms in the morning. Mostly sunny with a slight chance of showers. Humid with highs in the lower 80s. Southwest winds around 5 miles an hour. Chance of rain 20%. Tuesday night, mostly clear. Humid with lows in the lower 60s. West winds around 5 miles an hour. Wednesday, sunny. Highs in the lower 80s. Northwest winds 5 to 10 miles an hour. Wednesday night, clear. Lows in the upper 50s. Thursday,

Sunny. Highs in the lower 80s. Thursday night, mostly clear in the evening, then becoming partly cloudy. Lows in the upper 50s. Friday, partly sunny with a chance of showers. Highs in the lower 80s. Chance of rain 40%. Friday night, partly cloudy in the evening, then becoming mostly cloudy. A chance of thunderstorms. A chance of showers in the evening, then showers likely after midnight. Lows in the mid-60s. Chance of rain 60%. Saturday, mostly cloudy with a chance of showers in the morning, then partly sunny in the afternoon. Highs in the mid-80s. Chance of rain 50%. Saturday night, partly cloudy with a chance of showers and thunderstorms. Lows in the upper 60s. Chance of rain 40%. Sunday, mostly sunny. Highs in the mid-80s. At 4 a.m., in Sioux City, the temperature was 67, and the dew point 64. The relative humidity was 90%. Wind was southeast at 7 miles an hour. The pressure was 30.01 inches and rising. Elsewhere in northwest Iowa, Morris was cloudy and 66. Sheldon was cloudy and 64. Cherokee was cloudy and 64. Spencer was partly cloudy and 57. Other conditions across the northern plains, farther east in Iowa, skies ranged from clear to partly cloudy. It was 66 at Des Moines, 55 at Cedar Rapids, and 54 at Waterloo. In eastern Nebraska, skies ranged from mostly cloudy to cloudy, and temperatures were between 66 and 70 degrees. In eastern South Dakota, temperatures were between 66 and 68 degrees. Rain was falling at Yankton and Sioux Falls. At Mitchell, it was cloudy. And in southern Minnesota, at Minneapolis, it was clear, with a temperature of 63. It was partly cloudy, with a temperature of 63 at Marshall, and 60 at Mankato. At Rochester, it was mostly cloudy, with a temperature of 54. At Worthington, it was cloudy, with a temperature of 63. Once again, at 4 a.m. Sioux City had a temperature of 67. The current time is 4:58 a.m. Central Daylight Time. Operating on a frequency of 162.475 MHz, this is NOAA Weather Radio Station WXL62, broadcasting from a transmitter near Lawton, Iowa. Our program originates from the National Weather Service in Sioux Falls and serves Sioux City and the surrounding Siouxland area. This hazardous weather outlook is for northwest Iowa, west central Iowa, southwest Minnesota, northeast Nebraska, central South Dakota, east central South Dakota, south central South Dakota, and southeast South Dakota. For today and tonight, there is a low chance of storms this evening into the overnight, mainly towards central South Dakota and along the Highway 14 corridor. If storms develop, an isolated strong to severe storm is possible with large hail and damaging winds the primary threats. For Tuesday through Sunday, additional low storm chances develop from northeast Nebraska into portions of northwest Iowa and southwest Minnesota late Tuesday afternoon and evening. Again, large hail and damaging winds would be the primary threats if storms can form. Spotter activation is not expected at this time. Your National Weather Service forecast for Siouxland. Today, mostly cloudy with a chance of showers and thunderstorms this morning, then partly sunny this afternoon. Highs in the upper 70s. South winds 5 to 10 miles an hour with gusts up to 20 miles an hour. Chance of rain 50%. Tonight, partly cloudy in the evening, then becoming mostly cloudy. Lows in the lower 60s. South winds 5 to 10 miles an hour. Tuesday, a slight chance of thunderstorms in the morning. Mostly sunny with a slight chance of showers. Humid with highs in the lower 80s. Southwest winds around 5 miles an hour. Chance of rain 20%. Tuesday night, mostly clear. Humid with lows in the lower 60s. West winds around 5 miles an hour. Wednesday, sunny. Highs in the lower 80s. Northwest winds 5 to 10 miles an hour. Wednesday night, clear. Lows in the upper 50s. Thursday, sunny.
Highs in lower 80s. Thursday night, mostly clear in the evening, then becoming partly cloudy. Lows in the upper 50s. Friday, partly sunny with a chance of showers. Highs in the lower 80s. Chance of rain 40%. Friday night, partly cloudy in the evening, then becoming mostly cloudy. A chance of thunderstorms. A chance of showers in the evening, then showers likely after midnight. Lows in the mid-60s. Chance of rain 60%. Saturday, mostly cloudy with a chance of showers in the morning, then partly sunny in the afternoon. Highs in the mid-80s. Chance of rain 50%. Saturday night, partly cloudy with a chance of showers and thunderstorms. Lows in the upper 60s. Chance of rain 40%. Sunday, mostly sunny. Highs in the mid-80s. At 5 a.m., in Sioux City, the temperature was 66, and the dew point 65. The relative humidity was 96%. Wind was east at 8 miles an hour. The pressure was 30.00 inches and falling. Elsewhere in northwest Iowa, Morris was cloudy and 64. Sheldon had drizzle and 64. Spencer was cloudy and 61. Other conditions across the northern plains, farther east in Iowa, it was partly cloudy. It was 64 at Des Moines, 55 at Cedar Rapids, and 55 at Waterloo. In eastern Nebraska, skies ranged from mostly cloudy to cloudy, and temperatures were between 66 and 70 degrees. In eastern South Dakota, temperatures were between 66 and 67 degrees. At Yankton, rain was falling. At Sioux Falls, it was mostly cloudy. At Mitchell, it was cloudy. And in southern Minnesota, at Minneapolis, it was partly cloudy, with a temperature of 61. It was mostly cloudy, with a temperature of 63 at Marshall, 62 at Mankato, and 53 at Rochester. At Worthington, it was cloudy, with a temperature of 64. Once again, at 5 a.m. Sioux City had a temperature of 66. The Sioux City, Iowa climate summary for yesterday, August 23, 2026. Yesterday's high temperature was 78 degrees. The normal high is 82. Yesterday's low temperature was 59 degrees. The normal low is 60. No precipitation fell yesterday, which leaves the monthly total at 3.70 inches. This is 0.81 inches above the normal amount of 2.89 inches for August. The total precipitation for the year still stands at 16.80 inches, which is 4.12 inches below normal. There were no heating degree days yesterday, which is normal. The yearly total since July 1st is 0, which is 4 below normal. There were 4 cooling degree days yesterday, which is 2 below normal. The yearly total since January 1st is 916, which is 191 above normal. The normal high temperature for today is 82 degrees, and the normal low is 59. The record high for today is 108, which occurred in 1936, and the record low is 42, which occurred in 1928. Sunrise today is at 6:42 a.m. and sunset is at 8:13 p.m. The current time is 5:04 a.m. Central Daylight Time. Operating on a frequency of 162.475 MHz, this is NOAA Weather Radio Station WXL62, broadcasting from a transmitter near Lawton, Iowa. Our program originates from the National Weather Service in Sioux Falls and serves Sioux City and the surrounding Siouxland area. This hazardous weather outlook is for northwest Iowa, west central Iowa, southwest Minnesota, northeast Nebraska, central South Dakota, east central South Dakota, south central South Dakota, and southeast South Dakota. For today and tonight, there is a low chance of storms this evening into the overnight, mainly toward central South Dakota and along the Highway 14 corridor. If storms develop, an isolated strong to severe storm is possible with large hail and damaging winds the primary threats. For Tuesday through Sunday, additional low storm chances develop from northeast Nebraska into portions of northwest Iowa and southwest Minnesota late Tuesday afternoon and evening. Again, large hail and damaging winds would be the primary threats if storms can form.
spotter activation is not expected at the

time. Your National Weather Service forecast for Siouxland. Today, mostly cloudy with a chance of showers and thunderstorms this morning, then partly sunny this afternoon. Highs in the upper 70s. South winds 5 to 10 miles an hour with gusts up to 20 miles an hour. Chance of rain 50%. Tonight, partly cloudy in the evening, then becoming mostly cloudy. Lows in the lower 60s. South winds 5 to 10 miles an hour. Tuesday, a slight chance of thunderstorms in the morning. Mostly sunny with a slight chance of showers. Humid with highs in the lower 80s. Southwest winds around 5 miles an hour. Chance of rain 20%. Tuesday night, mostly clear. Humid with lows in the lower 60s. West winds around 5 miles an hour. Wednesday, sunny. Highs in the lower 80s. Northwest winds 5 to 10 miles an hour. Wednesday night, clear. Lows in the upper 50s. Thursday, sunny. Highs in the lower 80s. Thursday night, mostly clear in the evening, then becoming partly cloudy. Lows in the upper 50s. Friday, partly sunny with a chance of showers. Highs in the lower 80s. Chance of rain 40%. Friday night, partly cloudy in the evening, then becoming mostly cloudy. A chance of thunderstorms. A chance of showers in the evening, then showers likely after midnight. Lows in the mid-60s. Chance of rain 60%. Saturday, mostly cloudy with a chance of showers in the morning, then partly sunny in the afternoon. Highs in the mid-80s. Chance of rain 50%. Saturday night, partly cloudy with a chance of showers and thunderstorms. Lows in the upper 60s. Chance of rain 40%. Sunday, mostly sunny. Highs in the mid-80s. At 5 a.m., in Sioux City, the temperature was 66 and the dew point 65. The relative humidity was 96%. Wind was east at 8 miles an hour. The pressure was 30.00 inches and falling. Elsewhere in northwest Iowa, Morris was cloudy and 64. Sheldon had drizzle and 64. Spencer was cloudy and 61. Other conditions across the northern plains, farther east in Iowa, it was partly cloudy. It was 64 at Des Moines, 55 at Cedar Rapids, and 55 at Waterloo. In eastern Nebraska, skies ranged from mostly cloudy to cloudy, and temperatures were between 66 and 70 degrees. In eastern South Dakota, temperatures were between 66 and 67 degrees. At Yankton, rain was falling. At Sioux Falls, it was mostly cloudy. At Mitchell, it was cloudy. And in southern Minnesota, at Minneapolis, it was partly cloudy, with a temperature of 61. It was mostly cloudy, with a temperature of 63 at Marshall, 62 at Mankato, and 53 at Rochester. At Worthington, it was cloudy, with a temperature of 64. Once again, at 5 a.m., Sioux City had a temperature of 66. The Sioux City, Iowa climate summary for yesterday, August 23, 2026. Yesterday's high temperature was 78 degrees. The normal high is 82. Yesterday's low temperature was 59 degrees. The normal low is 60. No precipitation fell yesterday, which leaves the monthly total at 3.70 inches. This is 0.81 inches above the normal amount of 2.89 inches for August. The total precipitation for the year still stands at 16.80 inches, which is 4.12 inches below normal. There were no heating degree days yesterday, which is normal. The yearly total since July 1st is 0, which is 4 below normal. There were 4 cooling degree days yesterday, which is 2 below normal. The yearly total since January 1st is 916, which is 191 above normal. The normal high temperature for today is 82 degrees, and the normal low is 59. The record high for today is 108, which occurred in 1936, and the record low is 42, which occurred in 1928. Sunrise today is at 6:42 a.m. and sunset is at 8:13 p.m.
The current time is 5:11 a.m. Central Daylight Time. Operating on a frequency of 162.475 MHz, this is NOAA Weather Radio Station WXL62, broadcasting from a transmitter near Lawton, Iowa. Our program originates from the National Weather Service in Sioux Falls and serves Sioux City and the surrounding Siouxland area. This hazardous weather outlook is for northwest Iowa, west central Iowa, southwest Minnesota, northeast Nebraska, central South Dakota, east central South Dakota, south central South Dakota, and southeast South Dakota. For today and tonight, there is a low chance of storms this evening into the overnight, mainly towards central South Dakota and along the Highway 14 corridor. If storms develop, an isolated strong to severe storm is possible with large hail and damaging winds the primary threats. For Tuesday through Sunday, additional low storm chances develop from northeast Nebraska into portions of northwest Iowa and southwest Minnesota late Tuesday afternoon and evening. Again, large hail and damaging winds would be the primary threats if storms can form. Spotter activation is not expected at this time. Your National Weather Service forecast for Siouxland. Today, mostly cloudy with a chance of showers and thunderstorms this morning, then partly sunny this afternoon. Highs in the upper 70s. South winds 5 to 10 miles an hour with gusts up to 20 miles an hour. Chance of rain 50%. Tonight, partly cloudy in the evening, then becoming mostly cloudy. Lows in the lower 60s. South winds 5 to 10 miles an hour. Tuesday, a slight chance of thunderstorms in the morning. Mostly sunny with a slight chance of showers. Humid with highs in the lower 80s. Southwest winds around 5 miles an hour. Chance of rain 20%. Tuesday night, mostly clear. Humid with lows in the lower 60s. West winds around 5 miles an hour. Wednesday, sunny. Highs in the lower 80s. Northwest winds 5 to 10 miles an hour. Wednesday night, clear. Lows in the upper 50s. Thursday, sunny. Highs in the lower 80s. Thursday night, mostly clear in the evening, then becoming partly cloudy. Lows in the upper 50s. Friday, partly sunny with a chance of showers. Highs in the lower 80s. Chance of rain 40%. Friday night, partly cloudy in the evening, then becoming mostly cloudy. A chance of thunderstorms. A chance of showers in the evening, then showers likely after midnight. Lows in the mid-60s. Chance of rain 60%. Saturday, mostly cloudy with a chance of showers in the morning, then partly sunny in the afternoon. Highs in the mid-80s. Chance of rain 50%. Saturday night, partly cloudy with a chance of showers and thunderstorms. Lows in the upper 60s. Chance of rain 40%. Sunday, mostly sunny. Highs in the mid-80s. At 5 a.m., in Sioux City, the temperature was 66 and the dew point 65. The relative humidity was 96%. Wind was east at 8 miles an hour. The pressure was 30.00 inches and falling. Elsewhere in northwest Iowa, Morris was cloudy and 64. Sheldon had drizzle and 64. Cherokee had rain and 66. Spencer was cloudy and 61. Other conditions across the northern plains, farther east in Iowa, skies ranged from partly cloudy to mostly cloudy. It was 64 at Des Moines, 55 at Cedar Rapids, and 55 at Waterloo. In eastern Nebraska, temperatures were between 66 and 70 degrees. At Norfolk, it was partly cloudy. It was cloudy at Lincoln and Omaha. In eastern South Dakota, temperatures were between 66 and 67 degrees. At Yankton, rain was falling. At Sioux Falls, it was mostly cloudy. At Mitchell, it was cloudy. And in southern Minnesota, at Minneapolis, it was partly cloudy, with a temperature of 61. It was mostly cloudy, with a temperature of 63 at Marshall, 62 at Mankato, and 53 at Rochester. At Worthington, it was cloudy, with a temperature of 64. Once again, at 5 a.m., Sioux City had a temperature of 66.
the Sioux City, Iowa climate summary for yesterday.

August 23rd, 2026. Yesterday's high temperature was 78 degrees. The normal high is 82. Yesterday's low temperature was 59 degrees. The normal low is 60. No precipitation fell yesterday, which leaves the monthly total at 3.70 inches. This is 0.81 inches above the normal amount of 2.89 inches for August. The total precipitation for the year still stands at 16.80 inches, which is 4.12 inches below normal. There were no heating degree days yesterday, which is normal. The yearly total since July 1st is 0, which is 4 below normal. There were 4 cooling degree days yesterday, which is 2 below normal. The yearly total since January 1st is 916, which is 191 above normal. The normal high temperature for today is 82 degrees, and the normal low is 59. The record high for today is 108, which occurred in 1936, and the record low is 42, which occurred in 1928. Sunrise today is at 6:42 a.m. and sunset is at 8:13 p.m. The current time is 5:17 a.m. Central Daylight Time. Operating on a frequency of 162.475 MHz, this is NOAA Weather Radio Station WXL62, broadcasting from a transmitter near Lawton, Iowa. Our program originates from the National Weather Service in Sioux Falls and serves Sioux City and the surrounding Siouxland area. This hazardous weather outlook is for northwest Iowa, west central Iowa, southwest Minnesota, northeast Nebraska, central South Dakota, east central South Dakota, south central South Dakota, and southeast South Dakota. For today and tonight, there is a low chance of storms this evening into the overnight, mainly towards central South Dakota and along the Highway 14 corridor. If storms develop, an isolated strong to severe storm is possible with large hail and damaging winds the primary threats. For Tuesday through Sunday, additional low storm chances develop from northeast Nebraska into portions of northwest Iowa and southwest Minnesota late Tuesday afternoon and evening. Again, large hail and damaging winds would be the primary threats if storms can form. Spotter activation is not expected at this time. Your National Weather Service forecast for Siouxland. Today, mostly cloudy with showers likely with a slight chance of thunderstorms this morning, then partly sunny this afternoon. Highs in the upper 70s. South winds 5 to 10 miles an hour with gusts up to 20 miles an hour. Chance of rain 70%. Tonight, partly cloudy in the evening, then becoming mostly cloudy. Lows in the lower 60s. South winds 5 to 10 miles an hour. Tuesday, a slight chance of thunderstorms in the morning. Mostly sunny with a slight chance of showers. Humid with highs in the lower 80s. Southwest winds around 5 miles an hour. Chance of rain 20%. Tuesday night, mostly clear. Humid with lows in the lower 60s. West winds around 5 miles an hour. Wednesday, sunny. Highs in the lower 80s. Northwest winds 5 to 10 miles an hour. Wednesday night, clear. Lows in the upper 50s. Thursday, sunny. Highs in the lower 80s. Thursday night, mostly clear in the evening, then becoming partly cloudy. Lows in the upper 50s. Friday, partly sunny with a chance of showers. Highs in the lower 80s. Chance of rain 40%. Friday night, partly cloudy in the evening, then becoming mostly cloudy. A chance of thunderstorms. A chance of showers in the evening, then showers likely after midnight. Lows in the mid-60s. Chance of rain 60%. Saturday, mostly cloudy with a chance of showers in the morning, then partly sunny in the afternoon. Highs in the mid-80s. Chance of rain 50%. Saturday night, partly cloudy with a chance of showers and thunderstorms. Lows in the upper 60s. Chance of rain 40%. Sunday, mostly sunny. Highs in the mid-80s. At 5 a.m., in Sioux City, the temperature was 66 and the dew point 65. The relative humidity was 96%. Wind was east at 8 miles an hour. The pressure was 30.00 inches.

and falling. Elsewhere in northwest Iowa, Morris was cloudy and 64. Sheldon had drizzle and 64. Cherokee had rain and 66. Spencer was cloudy and 61. Other conditions across the northern plains, farther east in Iowa, skies ranged from partly cloudy to mostly cloudy. It was 64 at Des Moines, 55 at Cedar Rapids, and 55 at Waterloo. In eastern Nebraska, temperatures were between 66 and 70 degrees. At Norfolk, it was partly cloudy. It was cloudy at Lincoln and Omaha. In eastern South Dakota, temperatures were between 66 and 67 degrees. At Yankton, rain was falling. At Sioux Falls, it was mostly cloudy. At Mitchell, it was cloudy. And in southern Minnesota, at Minneapolis, it was partly cloudy, with a temperature of 61. It was mostly cloudy, with a temperature of 63 at Marshall, 62 at Mankato, and 53 at Rochester. At Worthington, it was cloudy, with a temperature of 64. Once again, at 5 a.m. Sioux City had a temperature of 66. The Sioux City, Iowa climate summary for yesterday, August 23, 2026. Yesterday's high temperature was 78 degrees. The normal high is 82. Yesterday's low temperature was 59 degrees. The normal low is 60. No precipitation fell yesterday, which leaves the monthly total at 3.70 inches. This is 0.81 inches above the normal amount of 2.89 inches for August. The total precipitation for the year still stands at 16.80 inches, which is 4.12 inches below normal. There were no heating degree days yesterday, which is normal. The yearly total since July 1st is zero, which is 4 below normal. There were 4 cooling degree days yesterday, which is 2 below normal. The yearly total since January 1st is 916, which is 191 above normal. The normal high temperature for today is 82 degrees, and the normal low is 59. The record high for today is 108, which occurred in 1936, and the record low is 42, which occurred in 1928. Sunrise today is at 6:42 a.m. and sunset is at 8:13 p.m. The current time is 5:23 a.m. Central Daylight Time. Operating on a frequency of 162.475 MHz, this is NOAA Weather Radio Station WXL62, broadcasting from a transmitter near Lawton, Iowa. Our program originates from the National Weather Service in Sioux Falls and serves Sioux City and the surrounding Siouxland area. This hazardous weather outlook is for northwest Iowa, west central Iowa, southwest Minnesota, northeast Nebraska, central South Dakota, east central South Dakota, south central South Dakota, and southeast South Dakota. For today and tonight, there is a low chance of storms this evening into the overnight, mainly towards central South Dakota and along the Highway 14 corridor. If storms develop, an isolated strong to severe storm is possible with large hail and damaging winds the primary threats. For Tuesday through Sunday, additional low storm chances develop from northeast Nebraska into portions of northwest Iowa and southwest Minnesota late Tuesday afternoon and evening. Again, large hail and damaging winds would be the primary threats if storms can form. Spotter activation is not expected at this time. Your National Weather Service forecast for Siouxland. Today, mostly cloudy with showers likely with a slight chance of thunderstorms this morning, then partly sunny this afternoon. Highs in the upper 70s. South winds 5 to 10 miles an hour with gusts up to 20 miles an hour. Chance of rain 70%. Tonight, partly cloudy in the evening, then becoming mostly cloudy. Lows in the lower 60s. South winds 5 to 10 miles an hour. Tuesday, a slight chance of thunderstorms in the morning. Mostly sunny with a slight chance of showers. Humid with highs in the lower 80s. Southwest winds around 5 miles an hour. Chance of rain 20%. Tuesday night, mostly clear. Humid with lows in the lower 60s. West winds around 5 miles an hour. Wednesday, sunny. Highs in the lower 80s. Northwest winds 5 to 10 miles an hour. Wednesday night.

clear. Lows in the upper 50s. Thursday, sunny. Highs in the lower 80s. Thursday night, mostly clear in the evening, then becoming partly cloudy. Lows in the upper 50s. Friday, partly sunny with a chance of showers. Highs in the lower 80s. Chance of rain 40%. Friday night, partly cloudy in the evening, then becoming mostly cloudy. A chance of thunderstorms. A chance of showers in the evening, then showers likely after midnight. Lows in the mid-60s. Chance of rain 60%. Saturday, mostly cloudy with a chance of showers in the morning, then partly sunny in the afternoon. Highs in the mid-80s. Chance of rain 50%. Saturday night, partly cloudy with a chance of showers and thunderstorms. Lows in the upper 60s. Chance of rain 40%. Sunday, mostly sunny. Highs in the mid-80s. At 5 a.m., in Sioux City, the temperature was 66 and the dew point 65. The relative humidity was 96%. Wind was east at 8 miles an hour. The pressure was 30.00 inches and falling. Elsewhere in northwest Iowa, Morris was cloudy and 64. Sheldon had drizzle and 64. Cherokee had rain and 66. Spencer was cloudy and 61. Other conditions across the northern plains, farther east in Iowa, skies ranged from partly cloudy to mostly cloudy. It was 64 at Des Moines, 55 at Cedar Rapids, and 55 at Waterloo. In eastern Nebraska, temperatures were between 66 and 70 degrees. At Norfolk, it was partly cloudy. It was cloudy at Lincoln and Omaha. In eastern South Dakota, temperatures were between 66 and 67 degrees. At Yankton, rain was falling. At Sioux Falls, it was mostly cloudy. At Mitchell, it was cloudy. And in southern Minnesota, at Minneapolis, it was partly cloudy, with a temperature of 61. It was mostly cloudy, with a temperature of 63 at Marshall, 62 at Mankato, and 53 at Rochester. At Worthington, it was cloudy, with a temperature of 64. Once again, at 5 a.m. Sioux City had a temperature of 66. The Sioux City, Iowa climate summary for yesterday, August 23, 2026. Yesterday's high temperature was 78 degrees. The normal high is 82. Yesterday's low temperature was 59 degrees. The normal low is 60. No precipitation fell yesterday, which leaves the monthly total at 3.70 inches. This is 0.81 inches above the normal amount of 2.89 inches for August. The total precipitation for the year still stands at 16.80 inches, which is 4.12 inches below normal. There were no heating degree days yesterday, which is normal. The yearly total since July 1st is 0, which is 4 below normal. There were 4 cooling degree days yesterday, which is 2 below normal. The yearly total since January 1st is 916, which is 191 above normal. The normal high temperature for today is 82 degrees, and the normal low is 59. The record high for today is 108, which occurred in 1936, and the record low is 42, which occurred in 1928. Sunrise today is at 6:42 a.m. and sunset is at 8:13 p.m. The current time is 5:30 a.m. Central Daylight Time. Operating on a frequency of 162.475 MHz, this is NOAA Weather Radio Station WXL62, broadcasting from a transmitter near Lawton, Iowa. Our program originates from the National Weather Service in Sioux Falls and serves Sioux City and the surrounding Siouxland area. This hazardous weather outlook is for northwest Iowa, west central Iowa, southwest Minnesota, northeast Nebraska, central South Dakota, east central South Dakota, south central South Dakota, and southeast South Dakota. For today and tonight, there is a low chance of storms this evening into the overnight, mainly towards central South Dakota and along the Highway 14 corridor. If storms develop, an isolated strong to severe storm is possible with large hail and damaging winds the primary threats. For Tuesday through Sunday, additional low storm chances develop from northeast
Nebraska, into portions of northwest Iowa and southwest Minnesota late Tuesday afternoon and evening. Again, large hail and damaging winds would be the primary threats if storms can form. Spotter activation is not expected at this time. Your National Weather Service forecast for Siouxland. Today, mostly cloudy with showers likely with a slight chance of thunderstorms this morning, then partly sunny this afternoon. Highs in the upper 70s. South winds 5 to 10 miles an hour with gusts up to 20 miles an hour. Chance of rain 70%. Tonight, partly cloudy in the evening, then becoming mostly cloudy. Lows in the lower 60s. South winds 5 to 10 miles an hour. Tuesday, a slight chance of thunderstorms in the morning. Mostly sunny with a slight chance of showers. Humid with highs in the lower 80s. Southwest winds around 5 miles an hour. Chance of rain 20%. Tuesday night, mostly clear. Humid with lows in the lower 60s. West winds around 5 miles an hour. Wednesday, sunny. Highs in the lower 80s. Northwest winds 5 to 10 miles an hour. Wednesday night, clear. Lows in the upper 50s. Thursday, sunny. Highs in the lower 80s. Thursday night, mostly clear in the evening, then becoming partly cloudy. Lows in the upper 50s. Friday, partly sunny with a chance of showers. Highs in the lower 80s. Chance of rain 40%. Friday night, partly cloudy in the evening, then becoming mostly cloudy. A chance of thunderstorms. A chance of showers in the evening, then showers likely after midnight. Lows in the mid-60s. Chance of rain 60%. Saturday, mostly cloudy with a chance of showers in the morning, then partly sunny in the afternoon. Highs in the mid-80s. Chance of rain 60%. Saturday, mostly cloudy with a chance of showers in the morning, then partly sunny in the afternoon. Highs in the mid-80s. Chance of rain 50%. Saturday night, partly cloudy with a chance of showers and thunderstorms. Lows in the upper 60s. Chance of rain 40%. Sunday, mostly sunny. Highs in the mid-80s. At 5 a.m., in Sioux City, the temperature was 66, and the dew point 65. The relative humidity was 96%. Wind was east at 8 miles an hour. The pressure was 30.00 inches and falling. Elsewhere in northwest Iowa, Morris was cloudy and 64. Sheldon had drizzle and 64. Cherokee had rain and 66. Spencer was cloudy and 61. Other conditions across the northern plains, farther east in Iowa, skies ranged from partly cloudy to mostly cloudy. It was 64 at Des Moines, 55 at Cedar Rapids, and 55 at Waterloo. In eastern Nebraska, temperatures were between 66 and 70 degrees. At Norfolk, it was partly cloudy. It was cloudy at Lincoln and Omaha. In eastern South Dakota, temperatures were between 66 and 67 degrees. At Yankton, rain was falling. At Sioux Falls, it was mostly cloudy. At Mitchell, it was cloudy. And in southern Minnesota, at Minneapolis, it was partly cloudy, with a temperature of 61. It was mostly cloudy, with a temperature of 63 at Marshall, 62 at Mankato, and 53 at Rochester. At Worthington, it was cloudy, with a temperature of 64. Once again, at 5 a.m. Sioux City had a temperature of 66. The Sioux City, Iowa climate summary for yesterday, August 23, 2026. Yesterday's high temperature was 78 degrees. The normal high is 82. Yesterday's low temperature was 59 degrees. The normal low is 60. No precipitation fell yesterday, which leaves the monthly total at 3.70 inches. This is 0.81 inches above the normal amount of 2.89 inches for August. The total precipitation for the year still stands at 16.80 inches, which is 4.12 inches below normal. There were no heating degree days yesterday, which is normal. The yearly total since July 1st is zero, which is 4 below normal.

4 cooling degree days yesterday, which is 2 below normal. The yearly total since January 1st is 916, which is 191 above normal. The normal high temperature for today is 82 degrees, and the normal low is 59. The record high for today is 108, which occurred in 1936, and the record low is 42, which occurred in 1928. Sunrise today is at 6:42 a.m. and sunset is at 8:13 p.m. The current time is 5:36 a.m. Central Daylight Time. Operating on a frequency of 162.475 MHz, this is NOAA Weather Radio Station WXL62, broadcasting from a transmitter near Lawton, Iowa. Our program originates from the National Weather Service in Sioux Falls and serves Sioux City and the surrounding Siouxland area. This hazardous weather outlook is for northwest Iowa, west central Iowa, southwest Minnesota, northeast Nebraska, central South Dakota, east central South Dakota, south central South Dakota, and southeast South Dakota. For today and tonight, there is a low chance of storms this evening into the overnight, mainly toward central South Dakota and along the Highway 14 corridor. If storms develop, an isolated strong to severe storm is possible with large hail and damaging winds the primary threats. For Tuesday through Sunday, additional low storm chances develop from northeast Nebraska into portions of northwest Iowa and southwest Minnesota late Tuesday afternoon and evening. Again, large hail and damaging winds would be the primary threats if storms can form. Spotter activation is not expected at this time. Your National Weather Service forecast for Siouxland. Today, mostly cloudy with showers likely with a slight chance of thunderstorms this morning, then partly sunny this afternoon. Highs in the upper 70s. South winds 5 to 10 miles an hour with gusts up to 20 miles an hour. Chance of rain 70%. Tonight, partly cloudy in the evening, then becoming mostly cloudy. Lows in the lower 60s. South winds 5 to 10 miles an hour. Tuesday, a slight chance of thunderstorms in the morning. Mostly sunny with a slight chance of showers. Humid with highs in the lower 80s. Southwest winds around 5 miles an hour. Chance of rain 20%. Tuesday night, mostly clear. Humid with lows in the lower 60s. West winds around 5 miles an hour. Wednesday, sunny. Highs in the lower 80s. Northwest wind 5 to 10 miles an hour. Wednesday night, clear. Lows in the upper 50s. Thursday, sunny. Highs in the lower 80s. Thursday night, mostly clear in the evening, then becoming partly cloudy. Lows in the upper 50s. Friday, partly sunny with a chance of showers. Highs in the lower 80s. Chance of rain 40%. Friday night, partly cloudy in the evening, then becoming mostly cloudy. A chance of thunderstorms. A chance of showers in the evening, then showers likely after midnight. Lows in the mid-60s. Chance of rain 60%. Saturday, mostly cloudy with a chance of showers in the morning, then partly sunny in the afternoon. Highs in the mid-80s. Chance of rain 50%. Saturday night, partly cloudy with a chance of showers and thunderstorms. Lows in the upper 60s. Chance of rain 40%. Sunday, mostly sunny. Highs in the mid-80s. At 5 a.m., in Sioux City, the temperature was 66 and the dew point 65. The relative humidity was 96%. Wind was east at 8 miles an hour. The pressure was 30.00 inches and falling. Elsewhere in northwest Iowa, Morris was cloudy and 64. Sheldon had drizzle and 64. Cherokee had rain and 66. Spencer was cloudy and 61. Other conditions across the northern plains, farther east in Iowa, skies ranged from partly cloudy to mostly cloudy. It was 64 at Des Moines, 55 at Cedar Rapids, and 55 at Waterloo. In eastern Nebraska, temperatures were between 66 and 70 degrees. At Norfolk, it was partly cloudy. It was cloudy at Lincoln and Omaha. In eastern South Dakota, temperatures were between 66 and 67 degrees.

precipitation fell yesterday, which leaves the monthly total at 3.70 inches. This is 0.81 inches above the normal amount of 2.89 inches for August. The total precipitation for the year still stands at 16.80 inches, which is 4.12 inches below normal. There were no heating degree days yesterday, which is normal. The yearly total since July 1st is 0, which is 4 below normal. There were 4 cooling degree days yesterday, which is 2 below normal. The yearly total since January 1st is 916, which is 191 above normal. The normal high temperature for today is 82 degrees, and the normal low is 59. The record high for today is 108, which occurred in 1936, and the record low is 42, which occurred in 1928. Sunrise today is at 6:42 a.m. and sunset is at 8:13 p.m. The current time is 5:42 a.m. Central Daylight Time. Operating on a frequency of 162.475 MHz, this is NOAA Weather Radio Station WXL62, broadcasting from a transmitter near Lawton, Iowa. Our program originates from the National Weather Service in Sioux Falls and serves Sioux City and the surrounding Siouxland area. This hazardous weather outlook is for northwest Iowa, west central Iowa, southwest Minnesota, northeast Nebraska, central South Dakota, east central South Dakota, south central South Dakota, and southeast South Dakota. For today and tonight, there is a low chance of storms this evening into the overnight, mainly towards central South Dakota and along the Highway 14 corridor. If storms develop, an isolated strong to severe storm is possible with large hail and damaging winds the primary threats. For Tuesday through Sunday, additional low storm chances develop from northeast Nebraska into portions of northwest Iowa and southwest Minnesota late Tuesday afternoon and evening. Again, large hail and damaging winds would be the primary threats if storms can form. Spotter activation is not expected at this time. Your National Weather Service forecast for Siouxland. Today, mostly cloudy with showers likely with a slight chance of thunderstorms this morning, then partly sunny this afternoon. Highs in the upper 70s. South winds 5 to 10 miles an hour with gusts up to 20 miles an hour. Chance of rain 70%. Tonight, partly cloudy in the evening, then becoming mostly cloudy. Lows in the lower 60s. South winds 5 to 10 miles an hour. Tuesday, a slight chance of thunderstorms in the morning. Mostly sunny with a slight chance of showers. Humid with highs in the lower 80s. Southwest winds around 5 miles an hour. Chance of rain 20%. Tuesday night, mostly clear. Humid with lows in the lower 60s. West winds around 5 miles an hour. Wednesday, sunny. Highs in the lower 80s. Northwest winds 5 to 10 miles an hour. Wednesday night, clear. Lows in the upper 50s. Thursday, sunny. Highs in the lower 80s. Thursday night, mostly clear in the evening, then becoming partly cloudy. Lows in the upper 50s. Friday, partly sunny with a chance of showers. Highs in the lower 80s. Chance of rain 40%. Friday night, partly cloudy in the evening, then becoming mostly cloudy. A chance of thunderstorms. A chance of showers in the evening, then showers likely after midnight. Lows in the mid-60s. Chance of rain 60%. Saturday, mostly cloudy with a chance of showers in the morning, then partly sunny in the afternoon. Highs in the mid-80s. Chance of rain 50%. Saturday night, partly cloudy with a chance of showers and thunderstorms. Lows in the upper 60s. Chance of rain 40%. Sunday, mostly sunny. Highs in the mid-80s. At 5 a.m., in Sioux City, the temperature was 66 and the dew point 65. The relative humidity was 96%. Wind was east at 8 miles an hour. The pressure was 30.00 inches and falling. Elsewhere in northwest Iowa, Morris was cloudy and 64. Sheldon had drizzle and 64. Cherokee had rain and 66. Spencer was cloudy and 61. Other conditions.

across the northern plains, farther east in Iowa, skies ranged from partly cloudy to mostly cloudy. It was 64 at Des Moines, 55 at Cedar Rapids, and 55 at Waterloo. In eastern Nebraska, temperatures were between 66 and 70 degrees. At Norfolk, it was partly cloudy. It was cloudy at Lincoln and Omaha. In eastern South Dakota, temperatures were between 66 and 67 degrees. At Yankton, rain was falling. At Sioux Falls, it was mostly cloudy. At Mitchell, it was cloudy. And in southern Minnesota, at Minneapolis, it was partly cloudy, with a temperature of 61. It was mostly cloudy, with a temperature of 63 at Marshall, 62 at Mankato, and 53 at Rochester. At Worthington, it was cloudy, with a temperature of 64. Once again, at 5 a.m. Sioux City had a temperature of 66. The Sioux City, Iowa climate summary for yesterday, August 23, 2026. Yesterday's high temperature was 78 degrees. The normal high is 82. Yesterday's low temperature was 59 degrees. The normal low is 60. No precipitation fell yesterday, which leaves the monthly total at 3.70 inches. This is 0.81 inches above the normal amount of 2.89 inches for August. The total precipitation for the year still stands at 16.80 inches, which is 4.12 inches below normal. There were no heating degree days yesterday, which is normal. The yearly total since July 1st is 0, which is 4 below normal. There were 4 cooling degree days yesterday, which is 2 below normal. The yearly total since January 1st is 916, which is 191 above normal. The normal high temperature for today is 82 degrees, and the normal low is 59. The record high for today is 108, which occurred in 1936, and the record low is 42, which occurred in 1928. Sunrise today is at 6:42 a.m. and sunset is at 8:13 p.m. The current time is 5:49 a.m. Central Daylight Time. Operating on a frequency of 162.475 MHz, this is NOAA Weather Radio Station WXL62, broadcasting from a transmitter near Lawton, Iowa. Our program originates from the National Weather Service in Sioux Falls and serves Sioux City and the surrounding Sioux Land area. This hazardous weather outlook is for northwest Iowa, west central Iowa, southwest Minnesota, northeast Nebraska, central South Dakota, east central South Dakota, south central South Dakota, and southeast South Dakota. For today and tonight, there is a low chance of storms this evening into the overnight, mainly towards central South Dakota and along the Highway 14 corridor. If storms develop, an isolated strong to severe storm is possible with large hail and damaging winds the primary threats. For Tuesday through Sunday, additional low storm chances develop from northeast Nebraska into portions of northwest Iowa and southwest Minnesota late Tuesday afternoon and evening. Again, large hail and damaging winds would be the primary threats if storms can form. Spotter activation is not expected at this time. Your National Weather Service forecast for Sioux Land. Today, mostly cloudy with showers likely with a slight chance of thunderstorms this morning, then partly sunny this afternoon. Highs in the upper 70s. South winds 5 to 10 miles an hour with gusts up to 20 miles an hour. Chance of rain 70%. Tonight, partly cloudy in the evening, then becoming mostly cloudy. Lows in the lower 60s. South winds 5 to 10 miles an hour. Tuesday, a slight chance of thunderstorms in the morning. Mostly sunny with a slight chance of showers. Humid with highs in the lower 80s. Southwest winds around 5 miles an hour. Chance of rain 20%. Tuesday night, mostly clear. Humid with lows in the lower 60s. West winds around 5 miles an hour. Wednesday, sunny. Highs in the lower 80s. Northwest winds 5 to 10 miles an hour. Wednesday night, clear. Lows in the upper 50s. Thursday, sunny. Highs in the lower 80s. Thursday night, mostly clear in the evening, then becoming partly cloudy. Lows in the upper 50s.
Friday, partly sunny with a chance of showers. Highs in the lower 80s. Chance of rain 40%. Friday night, partly cloudy in the evening, then becoming mostly cloudy. A chance of thunderstorms. A chance of showers in the evening, then showers likely after midnight. Lows in the mid-60s. Chance of rain 60%. Saturday, mostly cloudy with a chance of showers in the morning, then partly sunny in the afternoon. Highs in the mid-80s. Chance of rain 50%. Saturday night, partly cloudy with a chance of showers and thunderstorms. Lows in the upper 60s. Chance of rain 40%. Sunday, mostly sunny. Highs in the mid-80s. At 5 a.m., in Sioux City, the temperature was 66 and the dew point 65. The relative humidity was 96%. Wind was east at 8 miles an hour. The pressure was 30.00 inches and falling. Elsewhere in northwest Iowa, Morris was cloudy and 64. Sheldon had drizzle and 64. Cherokee had rain and 66. Spencer was cloudy and 61. Other conditions across the northern plains, farther east in Iowa, skies ranged from partly cloudy to mostly cloudy. It was 64 at Des Moines, 55 at Cedar Rapids, and 55 at Waterloo. In eastern Nebraska, temperatures were between 66 and 70 degrees. At Norfolk, it was partly cloudy. It was cloudy at Lincoln and Omaha. In eastern South Dakota, temperatures were between 66 and 67 degrees. At Yankton, rain was falling. At Sioux Falls, it was mostly cloudy. At Mitchell, it was cloudy. And in southern Minnesota, at Minneapolis, it was partly cloudy, with a temperature of 61. It was mostly cloudy, with a temperature of 63 at Marshall, 62 at Mankato, and 53 at Rochester. At Worthington, it was cloudy, with a temperature of 64. Once again, at 5 a.m. Sioux City had a temperature of 66. The Sioux City, Iowa climate summary for yesterday, August 23, 2026. Yesterday's high temperature was 78 degrees. The normal high is 82. Yesterday's low temperature was 59 degrees. The normal low is 60. No precipitation fell yesterday, which leaves the monthly total at 3.70 inches. This is 0.81 inches above the normal amount of 2.89 inches for August. The total precipitation for the year still stands at 16.80 inches, which is 4.12 inches below normal. There were no heating degree days yesterday, which is normal. The yearly total since July 1st is 0, which is 4 below normal. There were 4 cooling degree days yesterday, which is 2 below normal. The yearly total since January 1st is 916, which is 191 above normal. The normal high temperature for today is 82 degrees, and the normal low is 59. The record high for today is 108, which occurred in 1936, and the record low is 42, which occurred in 1928. Sunrise today is at 6:42 a.m. and sunset is at 8:13 p.m. The current time is 5:55 a.m. Central Daylight Time. Operating on a frequency of 162.475 MHz, this is NOAA Weather Radio Station WXL62, broadcasting from a transmitter near Lawton, Iowa. Our program originates from the National Weather Service in Sioux Falls and serves Sioux City and the surrounding Siouxland area. This hazardous weather outlook is for northwest Iowa, west central Iowa, southwest Minnesota, northeast Nebraska, central South Dakota, east central South Dakota, south central South Dakota, and southeast South Dakota. For today and tonight, there is a low chance of storms this evening into the overnight, mainly toward central South Dakota and along the Highway 14 corridor. If storms develop, an isolated strong to severe storm is possible with large hail and damaging winds the primary threats. For Tuesday through Sunday, additional low storm chances develop from northeast Nebraska into portions of northwest Iowa and southwest Minnesota late Tuesday afternoon and evening. Again, large hail and damaging winds would be the primary threats if storms can form. Spotter activation is not expected at this time,

your National Weather Service forecast for Siouxland. Today, mostly cloudy with showers likely with a slight chance of thunderstorms this morning, then partly sunny this afternoon. Highs in the upper 70s. South winds 5 to 10 miles an hour with gusts up to 20 miles an hour. Chance of rain 70%. Tonight, partly cloudy in the evening, then becoming mostly cloudy. Lows in the lower 60s. South winds 5 to 10 miles an hour. Tuesday, a slight chance of thunderstorms in the morning. Mostly sunny with a slight chance of showers. Humid with highs in the lower 80s. Southwest winds around 5 miles an hour. Chance of rain 20%. Tuesday night, mostly clear. Humid with lows in the lower 60s. West winds around 5 miles an hour. Wednesday, sunny. Highs in the lower 80s. Northwest winds 5 to 10 miles an hour. Wednesday night, clear. Lows in the upper 50s. Thursday, sunny. Highs in the lower 80s. Thursday night, mostly clear in the evening, then becoming partly cloudy. Lows in the upper 50s. Friday, partly sunny with a chance of showers. Highs in the lower 80s. Chance of rain 40%. Friday night, partly cloudy in the evening, then becoming mostly cloudy. A chance of thunderstorms. A chance of showers in the evening, then showers likely after midnight. Lows in the mid-60s. Chance of rain 60%. Saturday, mostly cloudy with a chance of showers in the morning, then partly sunny in the afternoon. Highs in the mid-80s. Chance of rain 50%. Saturday night, partly cloudy with a chance of showers and thunderstorms. Lows in the upper 60s. Chance of rain 40%. Sunday, mostly sunny. Highs in the mid-80s. At 5 a.m., in Sioux City, the temperature was 66, and the dew point 65. The relative humidity was 96%. Wind was east at 8 miles an hour. The pressure was 30.00 inches and falling. Elsewhere in northwest Iowa, Morris was cloudy and 64. Sheldon had drizzle and 64. Cherokee had rain and 66. Spencer was cloudy and 61. Other conditions across the northern plains, farther east in Iowa, skies ranged from partly cloudy to mostly cloudy. It was 64 at Des Moines, 55 at Cedar Rapids, and 55 at Waterloo. In eastern Nebraska, temperatures were between 66 and 70 degrees. At Norfolk, it was partly cloudy. It was cloudy at Lincoln and Omaha. In eastern South Dakota, temperatures were between 66 and 67 degrees. At Yankton, rain was falling. At Sioux Falls, it was mostly cloudy. At Mitchell, it was cloudy. And in southern Minnesota, at Minneapolis, it was partly cloudy, with a temperature of 61. It was mostly cloudy, with a temperature of 63 at Marshall, 62 at Mankato, and 53 at Rochester. At Worthington, it was cloudy, with a temperature of 64. Once again, at 5 a.m. Sioux City had a temperature of 66. The Sioux City, Iowa climate summary for yesterday, August 23, 2026. Yesterday's high temperature was 78 degrees. The normal high is 82. Yesterday's low temperature was 59 degrees. The normal low is 60. No precipitation fell yesterday, which leaves the monthly total at 3.70 inches. This is 0.81 inches above the normal amount of 2.89 inches for August. The total precipitation for the year still stands at 16.80 inches, which is 4.12 inches below normal. There were no heating degree days yesterday, which is normal. The yearly total since July 1st is 0, which is 4 below normal. There were 4 cooling degree days yesterday, which is 2 below normal. The yearly total since January 1st is 916, which is 191 above normal. The normal high temperature for today is 82 degrees, and the normal low is 59. The record high for today is 108, which occurred in 1936, and the record low is 42, which occurred in 1928.
Sunrise today is at 6:42 a.m. and sunset is at 8:13 p.m. The current time is 6:01 a.m. Central Daylight Time. Operating on a frequency of 162.475 MHz, this is NOAA Weather Radio Station WXL62, broadcasting from a transmitter near Lawton, Iowa. Our program originates from the National Weather Service in Sioux Falls and serves Sioux City and the surrounding Siouxland area. This hazardous weather outlook is for northwest Iowa, west central Iowa, southwest Minnesota, northeast Nebraska, central South Dakota, east central South Dakota, south central South Dakota, and southeast South Dakota. For today and tonight, there is a low chance of storms this evening into the overnight, mainly towards central South Dakota and along the Highway 14 corridor. If storms develop, an isolated strong to severe storm is possible with large hail and damaging winds the primary threats. For Tuesday through Sunday, additional low storm chances develop from northeast Nebraska into portions of northwest Iowa and southwest Minnesota late Tuesday afternoon and evening. Again, large hail and damaging winds would be the primary threats if storms can form. Spotter activation is not expected at this time. Your National Weather Service forecast for Siouxland. Today, mostly cloudy with showers likely with a slight chance of thunderstorms this morning, then partly sunny this afternoon. Highs in the upper 70s. South winds 5 to 10 miles an hour with gusts up to 20 miles an hour. Chance of rain 70%. Tonight, partly cloudy in the evening, then becoming mostly cloudy. Lows in the lower 60s. South winds 5 to 10 miles an hour. Tuesday, a slight chance of thunderstorms in the morning. Mostly sunny with a slight chance of showers. Humid with highs in the lower 80s. Southwest winds around 5 miles an hour. Chance of rain 20%. Tuesday night, mostly clear. Humid with lows in the lower 60s. West winds around 5 miles an hour. Wednesday, sunny. Highs in the lower 80s. Northwest winds 5 to 10 miles an hour. Wednesday night, clear. Lows in the upper 50s. Thursday, sunny. Highs in the lower 80s. Thursday night, mostly clear in the evening, then becoming partly cloudy. Lows in the upper 50s. Friday, partly sunny with a chance of showers. Highs in the lower 80s. Chance of rain 40%. Friday night, partly cloudy in the evening, then becoming mostly cloudy. A chance of thunderstorms. A chance of showers in the evening, then showers likely after midnight. Lows in the mid-60s. Chance of rain 60%. Saturday, mostly cloudy with a chance of showers in the morning, then partly sunny in the afternoon. Highs in the mid-80s. Chance of rain 50%. Saturday night, partly cloudy with a chance of showers and thunderstorms. Lows in the upper 60s. Chance of rain 40%. Sunday, mostly sunny. Highs in the mid-80s. At 6 a.m., in Sioux City, the temperature was 66 and the dew point 64. The relative humidity was 93%. Wind was west at 3 miles an hour. The pressure was 30.06 inches and rising. Elsewhere in northwest Iowa, Morris was cloudy and 64. Sheldon had rain and 64. Cherokee was cloudy and 66. Spencer had heavy rain and 63. Other conditions across the northern plains, farther east in Iowa, skies ranged from partly cloudy to mostly cloudy. It was 65 at Des Moines, 54 at Cedar Rapids, and 53 at Waterloo. In eastern Nebraska at Norfolk, a thunderstorm was reported, with a temperature of 64. At Lincoln, it was partly cloudy, with a temperature of 66. At Omaha, it was cloudy, with a temperature of 70. In eastern South Dakota, skies ranged from partly cloudy to mostly cloudy, and temperatures were between 64 and 66 degrees. And in southern Minnesota, it was partly cloudy, with a temperature of 61 at Minneapolis and 55 at Rochester. At Mankato, it was mostly cloudy, with a temperature of 61.
It was cloudy, with a temperature of 65 at Worthington and 63 at Marshall. Once again,

At 6 a.m., Sioux City had a temperature of 66. The Sioux City, Iowa climate summary for yesterday, August 23, 2026. Yesterday's high temperature was 78 degrees. The normal high is 82. Yesterday's low temperature was 59 degrees. The normal low is 60. No precipitation fell yesterday, which leaves the monthly total at 3.70 inches. This is 0.81 inches above the normal amount of 2.89 inches for August. The total precipitation for the year still stands at 16.80 inches, which is 4.12 inches below normal. There were no heating degree days yesterday, which is normal. The yearly total since July 1st is zero, which is 4 below normal. There were 4 cooling degree days yesterday, which is 2 below normal. The yearly total since January 1st is 916, which is 191 above normal. The normal high temperature for today is 82 degrees, and the normal low is 59. The record high for today is 108, which occurred in 1936, and the record low is 42, which occurred in 1928. Sunrise today is at 6:42 a.m. and sunset is at 8:13 p.m. The current time is 6:08 a.m. Central Daylight Time. Operating on a frequency of 162.475 MHz, this is NOAA Weather Radio Station WXL62, broadcasting from a transmitter near Lawton, Iowa. Our program originates from the National Weather Service in Sioux Falls and serves Sioux City and the surrounding Siouxland area. This hazardous weather outlook is for northwest Iowa, west central Iowa, southwest Minnesota, northeast Nebraska, central South Dakota, east central South Dakota, south central South Dakota, and southeast South Dakota. For today and tonight, there is a low chance of storms this evening into the overnight, mainly towards central South Dakota and along the Highway 14 corridor. If storms develop, an isolated strong to severe storm is possible with large hail and damaging winds the primary threats. For Tuesday through Sunday, additional low storm chances develop from northeast Nebraska into portions of northwest Iowa and southwest Minnesota late Tuesday afternoon and evening. Again, large hail and damaging winds would be the primary threats if storms can form. Spotter activation is not expected at this time. Your National Weather Service forecast for Siouxland. Today, mostly cloudy with showers likely with a slight chance of thunderstorms this morning, then partly sunny this afternoon. Highs in the upper 70s. South winds 5 to 10 miles an hour with gusts up to 20 miles an hour. Chance of rain 70%. Tonight, partly cloudy in the evening, then becoming mostly cloudy. Lows in the lower 60s. South winds 5 to 10 miles an hour. Tuesday, a slight chance of thunderstorms in the morning. Mostly sunny with a slight chance of showers. Humid with highs in the lower 80s. Southwest winds around 5 miles an hour. Chance of rain 20%. Tuesday night, mostly clear. Humid with lows in the lower 60s. West winds around 5 miles an hour. Wednesday, sunny. Highs in the lower 80s. Northwest winds 5 to 10 miles an hour. Wednesday night, clear. Lows in the upper 50s. Thursday, sunny. Highs in the lower 80s. Thursday night, mostly clear in the evening, then becoming partly cloudy. Lows in the upper 50s. Friday, partly sunny with a chance of showers. Highs in the lower 80s. Chance of rain 40%. Friday night, partly cloudy in the evening, then becoming mostly cloudy. A chance of thunderstorms. A chance of showers in the evening, then showers likely after midnight. Lows in the mid-60s. Chance of rain 60%. Saturday, mostly cloudy with a chance of showers in the morning, then partly sunny in the afternoon. Highs in the mid-80s. Chance of rain 50%. Saturday night, partly cloudy with a chance of showers and thunderstorms. Lows in the upper 60s. Chance of rain 40%. Sunday, mostly sunny. Highs in the mid-80s. At 6 a.m., in Sioux City, the temperature was 66 and the dew point 64. The relative humidity was

93%. Wind was west at 3 miles an hour. The pressure was 30.06 inches and rising. Elsewhere in northwest Iowa, Morris was cloudy and 64. Sheldon had rain and 64. Cherokee was cloudy and 66. Spencer had light rain and 63. Other conditions across the northern plains, farther east in Iowa, skies ranged from partly cloudy to mostly cloudy. It was 65 at Des Moines, 54 at Cedar Rapids, and 53 at Waterloo. In eastern Nebraska at North Fork, a thunderstorm was reported, with a temperature of 64. At Lincoln, it was partly cloudy, with a temperature of 66. At Omaha, it was cloudy, with a temperature of 70. In eastern South Dakota, skies ranged from partly cloudy to mostly cloudy, and temperatures were between 64 and 66 degrees. And in southern Minnesota, it was partly cloudy, with a temperature of 61 at Mankato, 61 at Minneapolis, and 55 at Rochester. It was cloudy, with a temperature of 65 at Worthington, and 63 at Marshall. Once again, at 6 a.m. Sioux City had a temperature of 66. The Sioux City, Iowa climate summary for yesterday, August 23, 2026. Yesterday's high temperature was 78 degrees. The normal high is 82. Yesterday's low temperature was 59 degrees. The normal low is 60. No precipitation fell yesterday, which leaves the monthly total at 3.70 inches. This is 0.81 inches above the normal amount of 2.89 inches for August. The total precipitation for the year still stands at 16.80 inches, which is 4.12 inches below normal. There were no heating degree days yesterday, which is normal. The yearly total since July 1st is zero, which is 4 below normal. There were 4 cooling degree days yesterday, which is 2 below normal. The yearly total since January 1st is 916, which is 191 above normal. The normal high temperature for today is 82 degrees, and the normal low is 59. The record high for today is 108, which occurred in 1936, and the record low is 42, which occurred in 1928. Sunrise today is at 6:42 a.m. and sunset is at 8:13 p.m. The current time is 6:14 a.m. Central Daylight Time. Operating on a frequency of 162.475 MHz, this is NOAA Weather Radio Station WXL62, broadcasting from a transmitter near Lawton, Iowa. Our program originates from the National Weather Service in Sioux Falls and serves Sioux City and the surrounding Siouxland area. This hazardous weather outlook is for northwest Iowa, west central Iowa, southwest Minnesota, northeast Nebraska, central South Dakota, east central South Dakota, south central South Dakota, and southeast South Dakota. For today and tonight, there is a low chance of storms this evening into the overnight, mainly towards central South Dakota and along the Highway 14 corridor. If storms develop, an isolated strong to severe storm is possible with large hail and damaging winds the primary threats. For Tuesday through Sunday, additional low storm chances develop from northeast Nebraska into portions of northwest Iowa and southwest Minnesota late Tuesday afternoon and evening. Again, large hail and damaging winds would be the primary threats if storms can form. Spotter activation is not expected at this time. Your National Weather Service forecast for Siouxland. Today, mostly cloudy with showers likely with a slight chance of thunderstorms this morning, then partly sunny this afternoon. Highs in the upper 70s. South winds 5 to 10 miles an hour with gusts up to 20 miles an hour. Chance of rain 70%. Tonight, partly cloudy in the evening, then becoming mostly cloudy. Lows in the lower 60s. South winds 5 to 10 miles an hour. Tuesday, a slight chance of thunderstorms in the morning. Mostly sunny with a slight chance of showers. Humid with highs in the lower 80s. Southwest winds around 5 miles an hour. Chance of rain 20%. Tuesday night, mostly clear. Humid with lows in the lower 60s. West winds around 5 miles an hour. Wednesday, sunny. Highs in the lower 80s.
Northwest winds 5 to 10 miles an hour. Wednesday night, clear. Lows in the upper 50s. Thursday, sunny. Highs in the lower 80s. Thursday night, mostly clear in the evening, then becoming partly cloudy. Lows in the upper 50s. Friday, partly sunny with a chance of showers. Highs in the lower 80s. Chance of rain 40%. Friday night, partly cloudy in the evening, then becoming mostly cloudy. A chance of thunderstorms. A chance of showers in the evening, then showers likely after midnight. Lows in the mid-60s. Chance of rain 60%. Saturday, mostly cloudy with a chance of showers in the morning, then partly sunny in the afternoon. Highs in the mid-80s. Chance of rain 50%. Saturday night, partly cloudy with a chance of showers and thunderstorms. Lows in the upper 60s. Chance of rain 40%. Sunday, mostly sunny. Highs in the mid-80s. At 6 a.m., in Sioux City, the temperature was 66, and the dew point 64. The relative humidity was 93%. Wind was west at 3 miles an hour. The pressure was 30.06 inches and rising. Elsewhere in northwest Iowa, Morris was cloudy and 64. Sheldon had rain and 64. Cherokee was cloudy and 66. Spencer had light rain and 63. Other conditions across the northern plains, farther east in Iowa, skies ranged from partly cloudy to mostly cloudy. It was 65 at Des Moines, 54 at Cedar Rapids, and 53 at Waterloo. In eastern Nebraska at Norfolk, a thunderstorm was reported, with a temperature of 64. At Lincoln, it was partly cloudy, with a temperature of 66. At Omaha, it was cloudy, with a temperature of 70. In eastern South Dakota, skies ranged from partly cloudy to mostly cloudy, and temperatures were between 64 and 66 degrees. And in southern Minnesota, it was partly cloudy, with a temperature of 61 at Mankato, 61 at Minneapolis, and 55 at Rochester. It was cloudy, with a temperature of 65 at Worthington, and 63 at Marshall. Once again, at 6 a.m. Sioux City had a temperature of 66. The Sioux City, Iowa climate summary for yesterday, August 23, 2026. Yesterday's high temperature was 78 degrees. The normal high is 82. Yesterday's low temperature was 59 degrees. The normal low is 60. No precipitation fell yesterday, which leaves the monthly total at 3.70 inches. This is 0.81 inches above the normal amount of 2.89 inches for August. The total precipitation for the year still stands at 16.80 inches, which is 4.12 inches below normal. There were no heating degree days yesterday, which is normal. The yearly total since July 1st is 0, which is 4 below normal. There were 4 cooling degree days yesterday, which is 2 below normal. The yearly total since January 1st is 916, which is 191 above normal. The normal high temperature for today is 82 degrees, and the normal low is 59. The record high for today is 108, which occurred in 1936, and the record low is 42, which occurred in 1928. Sunrise today is at 6:42 a.m. and sunset is at 8:13 p.m. The current time is 6:20 a.m. Central Daylight Time. Operating on a frequency of 162.475 MHz, this is NOAA Weather Radio Station WXL62, broadcasting from a transmitter near Lawton, Iowa. Our program originates from the National Weather Service in Sioux Falls and serves Sioux City and the surrounding Siouxland area. This hazardous weather outlook is for northwest Iowa, west central Iowa, southwest Minnesota, northeast Nebraska, central South Dakota, east central South Dakota, south central South Dakota, and southeast South Dakota. For today and tonight, there is a low chance of storms this evening into the overnight, mainly toward central South Dakota and along the Highway 14 corridor. If storms develop, an isolated strong to severe storm is possible with large hail and damaging winds the primary threats.
for Tuesday through Sunday, additional low storm chances develop from northeast Nebraska into portions

northwest Iowa and southwest Minnesota late Tuesday afternoon and evening. Again, large hail and damaging winds would be the primary threats if storms can form. Spotter activation is not expected at this time. Your National Weather Service forecast for Siouxland. Today, mostly cloudy with showers likely with a slight chance of thunderstorms this morning, then partly sunny this afternoon. Highs in the upper 70s. South winds 5 to 10 miles an hour with gusts up to 20 miles an hour. Chance of rain 70%. Tonight, partly cloudy in the evening, then becoming mostly cloudy. Lows in the lower 60s. South winds 5 to 10 miles an hour. Tuesday, a slight chance of thunderstorms in the morning. Mostly sunny with a slight chance of showers. Humid with highs in the lower 80s. Southwest winds around 5 miles an hour. Chance of rain 20%. Tuesday night, mostly clear. Humid with lows in the lower 60s. West winds around 5 miles an hour. Wednesday, sunny. Highs in the lower 80s. Northwest winds 5 to 10 miles an hour. Wednesday night, clear. Lows in the upper 50s. Thursday, sunny. Highs in the lower 80s. Thursday night, mostly clear in the evening, then becoming partly cloudy. Lows in the upper 50s. Friday, partly sunny with a chance of showers. Highs in the lower 80s. Chance of rain 40%. Friday night, partly cloudy in the evening, then becoming mostly cloudy. A chance of thunderstorms. A chance of showers in the evening, then showers likely after midnight. Lows in the mid-60s. Chance of rain 60%. Saturday, mostly cloudy with a chance of showers in the morning, then partly sunny in the afternoon. Highs in the mid-80s. Chance of rain 50%. Saturday night, partly cloudy with a chance of showers and thunderstorms. Lows in the upper 60s. Chance of rain 40%. Sunday, mostly sunny. Highs in the mid-80s. At 6 a.m., in Sioux City, the temperature was 66, and the dew point 64. The relative humidity was 93%. Wind was west at 3 miles an hour. The pressure was 30.06 inches and rising. Elsewhere in northwest Iowa, Morris was cloudy and 64. Sheldon had rain and 64. Cherokee was cloudy and 66. Spencer had light rain and 63. Other conditions across the northern plains, farther east in Iowa, skies ranged from partly cloudy to mostly cloudy. It was 65 at Des Moines, 54 at Cedar Rapids, and 53 at Waterloo. In eastern Nebraska at Norfolk, a thunderstorm was reported, with a temperature of 64. At Lincoln, it was partly cloudy, with a temperature of 66. At Omaha, it was cloudy, with a temperature of 70. In eastern South Dakota, skies ranged from partly cloudy to mostly cloudy, and temperatures were between 64 and 66 degrees. And in southern Minnesota, it was partly cloudy, with a temperature of 61 at Mankato, 61 at Minneapolis, and 55 at Rochester. It was cloudy, with a temperature of 65 at Worthington, and 63 at Marshall. Once again, at 6 a.m. Sioux City had a temperature of 66. The Sioux City, Iowa climate summary for yesterday, August 23, 2026. Yesterday's high temperature was 78 degrees. The normal high is 82. Yesterday's low temperature was 59 degrees. The normal low is 60. No precipitation fell yesterday, which leaves the monthly total at 3.70 inches. This is 0.81 inches above the normal amount of 2.89 inches for August. The total precipitation for the year still stands at 16.80 inches, which is 4.12 inches below normal. There were no heating degree days yesterday, which is normal. The yearly total since July 1st is 0, which is 4 below normal. There were 4 cooling degree days yesterday, which is 2 below normal. The yearly total since January 1st is 916, which is 191 above normal. The normal high temperature for today is 82 degrees, and the normal low is 59. The record high for today is 100.
108, which occurred in 1936, and the record low is 42, which occurred in 1928. Sunrise today is at 6:42 a.m. and sunset is at 8:13 p.m. The current time is 6:26 a.m. Central Daylight Time. Operating on a frequency of 162.475 MHz, this is NOAA Weather Radio Station WXL62, broadcasting from a transmitter near Lawton, Iowa. Our program originates from the National Weather Service in Sioux Falls and serves Sioux City and the surrounding Siouxland area. This hazardous weather outlook is for northwest Iowa, west central Iowa, southwest Minnesota, northeast Nebraska, central South Dakota, east central South Dakota, south central South Dakota, and southeast South Dakota. For today and tonight, there is a low chance of storms this evening into the overnight, mainly towards central South Dakota and along the Highway 14 corridor. If storms develop, an isolated strong to severe storm is possible with large hail and damaging winds the primary threats. For Tuesday through Sunday, additional low storm chances develop from northeast Nebraska into portions of northwest Iowa and southwest Minnesota late Tuesday afternoon and evening. Again, large hail and damaging winds would be the primary threats if storms can form. Spotter activation is not expected at this time. Your National Weather Service forecast for Siouxland. Today, mostly cloudy with showers likely with a slight chance of thunderstorms this morning, then partly sunny this afternoon. Highs in the upper 70s. South winds 5 to 10 miles an hour with gusts up to 20 miles an hour. Chance of rain 70%. Tonight, partly cloudy in the evening, then becoming mostly cloudy. Lows in the lower 60s. South winds 5 to 10 miles an hour. Tuesday, a slight chance of thunderstorms in the morning. Mostly sunny with a slight chance of showers. Humid with highs in the lower 80s. Southwest winds around 5 miles an hour. Chance of rain 20%. Tuesday night, mostly clear. Humid with lows in the lower 60s. West winds around 5 miles an hour. Wednesday, sunny. Highs in the lower 80s. Northwest winds 5 to 10 miles an hour. Wednesday night, clear. Lows in the upper 50s. Thursday, sunny. Highs in the lower 80s. Thursday night, mostly clear in the evening, then becoming partly cloudy. Lows in the upper 50s. Friday, partly sunny with a chance of showers. Highs in the lower 80s. Chance of rain 40%. Friday night, partly cloudy in the evening, then becoming mostly cloudy. A chance of thunderstorms. A chance of showers in the evening, then showers likely after midnight. Lows in the mid-60s. Chance of rain 60%. Saturday, mostly cloudy with a chance of showers in the morning, then partly sunny in the afternoon. Highs in the mid-80s. Chance of rain 50%. Saturday night, partly cloudy with a chance of showers and thunderstorms. Lows in the upper 60s. Chance of rain 40%. Sunday, mostly sunny. Highs in the mid-80s. At 6 a.m., in Sioux City, the temperature was 66 and the dew point 64. The relative humidity was 93%. Wind was west at 3 miles an hour. The pressure was 30.06 inches and rising. Elsewhere in northwest Iowa, Morris was cloudy and 64. Sheldon had rain and 64. Cherokee was cloudy and 66. Spencer had light rain and 63. Other conditions across the northern plains, farther east in Iowa, skies ranged from partly cloudy to mostly cloudy. It was 65 at Des Moines, 54 at Cedar Rapids, and 53 at Waterloo. In eastern Nebraska at Norfolk, a thunderstorm was reported with a temperature of 64. At Lincoln, it was partly cloudy with a temperature of 66. At Omaha, it was cloudy with a temperature of 70. In eastern South Dakota, skies ranged from partly cloudy to mostly cloudy, and temperatures were between 64 and 66 degrees. And in southern Minnesota, it was partly cloudy, with a temperature of 61 at Mankato, 61 at Minneapolis, and 55 at Rochester. It was

cloudy, with a temperature of 65 at Worthington and 63 at Marshall. Once again, at 6 a.m., Sioux City had a temperature of 66. The Sioux City, Iowa climate summary for yesterday, August 23, 2026. Yesterday's high temperature was 78 degrees. The normal high is 82. Yesterday's low temperature was 59 degrees. The normal low is 60. No precipitation fell yesterday, which leaves the monthly total at 3.70 inches. This is 0.81 inches above the normal amount of 2.89 inches for August. The total precipitation for the year still stands at 16.80 inches, which is 4.12 inches below normal. There were no heating degree days yesterday, which is normal. The yearly total since July 1st is 0, which is 4 below normal. There were 4 cooling degree days yesterday, which is 2 below normal. The yearly total since January 1st is 916, which is 191 above normal. The normal high temperature for today is 82 degrees, and the normal low is 59. The record high for today is 108, which occurred in 1936, and the record low is 42, which occurred in 1928. Sunrise today is at 6:42 a.m. and sunset is at 8:13 p.m. In 1936, and the record low is 42, which occurred in 1928. Sunrise today is at 6:42 a.m. and sunset is at 8:13 p.m. The current time is 6:33 a.m. Central Daylight Time. Operating on a frequency of 162.475 MHz, this is NOAA Weather Radio Station WXL62, broadcasting from a transmitter near Lawton, Iowa. Our program originates from the National Weather Service in Sioux Falls and serves Sioux City and the surrounding Sioux Land area. This hazardous weather outlook is for Northwest Iowa, West Central Iowa, Southwest Minnesota, Northeast Nebraska, Central South Dakota, East Central South Dakota, South Central South Dakota, and Southeast South Dakota. For today and tonight, there is a low chance of storms this evening into the overnight, mainly towards Central South Dakota and along the Highway 14 corridor. If storms develop, an isolated strong to severe storm is possible with large hail and damaging winds the primary threats. For Tuesday through Sunday, additional low storm chances develop from northeast Nebraska into portions of northwest Iowa and southwest Minnesota late Tuesday afternoon and evening. Again, large hail and damaging winds would be the primary threats if storms can form. Spotter activation is not expected at this time. Your National Weather Service forecast for Sioux Land. Today, mostly cloudy with showers likely with a slight chance of thunderstorms this morning, then partly sunny this afternoon. Highs in the upper 70s. South winds 5 to 10 miles an hour with gusts up to 20 miles an hour. Chance of rain 70%. Tonight, partly cloudy in the evening, then becoming mostly cloudy. Lows in the lower 60s. South winds 5 to 10 miles an hour. Tuesday, a slight chance of thunderstorms in the morning. Mostly sunny with a slight chance of showers. Humid with highs in the lower 80s. Southwest winds around 5 miles an hour. Chance of rain 20%. Tuesday night, mostly clear. Humid with lows in the lower 60s. West winds around 5 miles an hour. Wednesday, sunny. Highs in the lower 80s. Northwest winds 5 to 10 miles an hour. Wednesday night, clear. Lows in the upper 50s. Thursday, sunny. Highs in the lower 80s. Thursday night, mostly clear in the evening, then becoming partly cloudy. Lows in the upper 50s. Friday, partly sunny with a chance of showers. Highs in the lower 80s. Chance of rain 40%. Friday night, partly cloudy in the evening, then becoming mostly cloudy. A chance of thunderstorms. A chance of showers in the evening, then showers likely after midnight. Lows in the mid-60s. Chance of rain 60%. Saturday, mostly cloudy with a chance of showers in the morning, then partly sunny in the afternoon. Highs in the mid-80s. Chance of rain 50%. Saturday night, partly cloudy with a chance of showers and

Thunderstorms. Lows in the upper 60s. Chance of rain 40%. Sunday, mostly sunny. Highs in the mid-80s. At 6 a.m., in Sioux City, the temperature was 66 and the dew point 64. The relative humidity was 93%. Wind was west at 3 miles an hour. The pressure was 30.06 inches and rising. Elsewhere in northwest Iowa, Morris was cloudy and 64. Sheldon had rain and 64. Cherokee was cloudy and 66. Spencer had light rain and 63. Other conditions across the northern plains, farther east in Iowa, skies ranged from partly cloudy to mostly cloudy. It was 65 at Des Moines, 54 at Cedar Rapids, and 53 at Waterloo. In eastern Nebraska at Norfolk, a thunderstorm was reported with a temperature of 64. At Lincoln, it was partly cloudy with a temperature of 66. At Omaha, it was cloudy with a temperature of 70. In eastern South Dakota, skies ranged from partly cloudy to mostly cloudy, and temperatures were between 64 and 66 degrees. And in southern Minnesota, it was partly cloudy, with a temperature of 61 at Mankato, 61 at Minneapolis, and 55 at Rochester. It was cloudy, with a temperature of 65 at Worthington, and 63 at Marshall. Once again, at 6 a.m. Sioux City had a temperature of 66. The Sioux City, Iowa climate summary for yesterday, August 23, 2026. Yesterday's high temperature was 78 degrees. The normal high is 82. Yesterday's low temperature was 59 degrees. The normal low is 60. No precipitation fell yesterday, which leaves the monthly total at 3.70 inches. This is 0.81 inches above the normal amount of 2.89 inches for August. The total precipitation for the year still stands at 16.80 inches, which is 4.12 inches below normal. There were no heating degree days yesterday, which is normal. The yearly total since July 1st is 0, which is 4 below normal. There were 4 cooling degree days yesterday, which is 2 below normal. The yearly total since January 1st is 916, which is 191 above normal. The normal high temperature for today is 82 degrees, and the normal low is 59. The record high for today is 108, which occurred in 1936, and the record low is 42, which occurred in 1928. Sunrise today is at 6:42 a.m. and sunset is at 8:13 p.m. The current time is 6:39 a.m. Central Daylight Time. Operating on a frequency of 162.475 MHz, this is NOAA Weather Radio Station WXL62, broadcasting from a transmitter near Lawton, Iowa. Our program originates from the National Weather Service in Sioux Falls and serves Sioux City and the surrounding Siouxland area. This hazardous weather outlook is for northwest Iowa, west central Iowa, southwest Minnesota, northeast Nebraska, central South Dakota, east central South Dakota, south central South Dakota, and southeast South Dakota. For today and tonight, there is a low chance of storms this evening into the overnight, mainly towards central South Dakota and along the Highway 14 corridor. If storms develop, an isolated strong to severe storm is possible with large hail and damaging winds the primary threats. For Tuesday through Sunday, additional low storm chances develop from northeast Nebraska into portions of northwest Iowa and southwest Minnesota late Tuesday afternoon and evening. Again, large hail and damaging winds would be the primary threats if storms can form. Spotter activation is not expected at this time. Your National Weather Service forecast for Siouxland. Today, mostly cloudy with showers likely with a slight chance of thunderstorms this morning, then partly sunny this afternoon. Highs in the upper 70s. South winds 5 to 10 miles an hour with gusts up to 20 miles an hour. Chance of rain 70%. Tonight, partly cloudy in the evening, then becoming mostly cloudy. Lows in the lower 60s. South winds 5 to 10 miles an hour. Tuesday, a slight chance of thunderstorms in the morning. Mostly sunny with a slight chance of showers. Humid with highs in the lower 80s. Southwest winds.

becoming mostly cloudy. A chance of thunderstorms. A chance of showers in the evening, then showers likely after midnight. Lows in the mid-60s. Chance of rain 60%. Saturday, mostly cloudy with a chance of showers in the morning, then partly sunny in the afternoon. Highs in the mid-80s. Chance of rain 50%. Saturday night, partly cloudy with a chance of showers and thunderstorms. Lows in the upper 60s. Chance of rain 40%. Sunday, mostly sunny. Highs in the mid-80s. At 6 a.m., in Sioux City, the temperature was 66, and the dew point 64. The relative humidity was 93%. Wind was west at 3 miles an hour. The pressure was 30.06 inches and rising. Elsewhere in northwest Iowa, Morris was cloudy and 64. Sheldon had rain and 64. Cherokee was cloudy and 66. Spencer had light rain and 63. Other conditions across the northern plains, farther east in Iowa, skies ranged from partly cloudy to mostly cloudy. It was 65 at Des Moines, 54 at Cedar Rapids, and 53 at Waterloo. In eastern Nebraska at Norfolk, a thunderstorm was reported, with a temperature of 64. At Lincoln, it was partly cloudy, with a temperature of 66. At Omaha, it was cloudy, with a temperature of 70. In eastern South Dakota, skies ranged from partly cloudy to mostly cloudy, and temperatures were between 64 and 66 degrees. And in southern Minnesota, it was partly cloudy, with a temperature of 61 at Mankato, 61 at Minneapolis, and 55 at Rochester. It was cloudy, with a temperature of 65 at Worthington, and 63 at Marshall. Once again, at 6 a.m. Sioux City had a temperature of 66. The Sioux City, Iowa climate summary for yesterday, August 23, 2026. Yesterday's high temperature was 78 degrees. The normal high is 82. Yesterday's low temperature was 59 degrees. The normal low is 60. No precipitation fell yesterday, which leaves the monthly total at 3.70 inches. This is 0.81 inches above the normal amount of 2.89 inches for August. The total precipitation for the year still stands at 16.80 inches, which is 4.12 inches below normal. There were no heating degree days yesterday, which is normal. The yearly total since July 1st is zero, which is 4 below normal. There were 4 cooling degree days yesterday, which is 2 below normal. The yearly total since January 1st is 916, which is 191 above normal. The normal high temperature for today is 82 degrees, and the normal low is 59. The record high for today is 108, which occurred in 1936, and the record low is 42, which occurred in 1928. Sunrise today is at 6:42 a.m. and sunset is at 8:13 p.m. The current time is 6:45 a.m. Central Daylight Time. Operating on a frequency of 162.475 MHz, this is NOAA Weather Radio Station WXL62, broadcasting from a transmitter near Lawton, Iowa. Our program originates from the National Weather Service in Sioux Falls and serves Sioux City and the surrounding Siouxland area. This hazardous weather outlook is for northwest Iowa, west central Iowa, southwest Minnesota, northeast Nebraska, central South Dakota, east central South Dakota, south central South Dakota, and southeast South Dakota. For today and tonight, there is a low chance of storms this evening into the overnight, mainly towards central South Dakota and along the Highway 14 corridor. If storms develop, an isolated strong to severe storm is possible with large hail and damaging winds the primary threats. For Tuesday through Sunday, additional low storm chances develop from northeast Nebraska into portions of northwest Iowa and southwest Minnesota late Tuesday afternoon and evening. Again, large hail and damaging winds would be the primary threats if storms can form. Spotter activation is not expected at this time. Your National Weather Service forecast for Siouxland. Today, mostly cloudy with showers likely with a slight chance of thunderstorms this morning, then partly sunny this afternoon. Highs in the upper 70s. South winds 5.

to 10 miles an hour with gusts up to 20 miles an hour. Chance of rain 70%. Tonight, partly cloudy in the evening, then becoming mostly cloudy. Lows in the lower 60s. South winds 5 to 10 miles an hour. Tuesday, a slight chance of thunderstorms in the morning. Mostly sunny with a slight chance of showers. Humid with highs in the lower 80s. Southwest winds around 5 miles an hour. Chance of rain 20%. Tuesday night, mostly clear. Humid with lows in the lower 60s. West winds around 5 miles an hour. Wednesday, sunny. Highs in the lower 80s. Northwest winds 5 to 10 miles an hour. Wednesday night, clear. Lows in the upper 50s. Thursday, sunny. Highs in the lower 80s. Thursday night, mostly clear in the evening, then becoming partly cloudy. Lows in the upper 50s. Friday, partly sunny with a chance of showers. Highs in the lower 80s. Chance of rain 40%. Friday night, partly cloudy in the evening, then becoming mostly cloudy. A chance of thunderstorms. A chance of showers in the evening, then showers likely after midnight. Lows in the mid-60s. Chance of rain 60%. Saturday, mostly cloudy with a chance of showers in the morning, then partly sunny in the afternoon. Highs in the mid-80s. Chance of rain 50%. Saturday night, partly cloudy with a chance of showers and thunderstorms. Lows in the upper 60s. Chance of rain 40%. Sunday, mostly sunny. Highs in the mid-80s. At 6 a.m., in Sioux City, the temperature was 66, and the dew point 64. The relative humidity was 93%. Wind was west at 3 miles an hour. The pressure was 30.06 inches and rising. Elsewhere in northwest Iowa, Morris was cloudy and 64. Sheldon had rain and 64. Cherokee was cloudy and 66. Spencer had light rain and 63. Other conditions across the northern plains, farther east in Iowa, skies ranged from partly cloudy to mostly cloudy. It was 65 at Des Moines, 54 at Cedar Rapids, and 53 at Waterloo. In eastern Nebraska at Norfolk, a thunderstorm was reported, with a temperature of 64. At Lincoln, it was partly cloudy, with a temperature of 66. At Omaha, it was cloudy, with a temperature of 70. In eastern South Dakota, skies ranged from partly cloudy to mostly cloudy, and temperatures were between 64 and 66 degrees. And in southern Minnesota, it was partly cloudy, with a temperature of 61 at Mankato, 61 at Minneapolis, and 55 at Rochester. It was cloudy, with a temperature of 65 at Worthington, and 63 at Marshall. Once again, at 6 a.m. Sioux City had a temperature of 66. The Sioux City, Iowa climate summary for yesterday, August 23, 2026. Yesterday's high temperature was 78 degrees. The normal high is 82. Yesterday's low temperature was 59 degrees. The normal low is 60. No precipitation fell yesterday, which leaves the monthly total at 3.70 inches. This is 0.81 inches above the normal amount of 2.89 inches for August. The total precipitation for the year still stands at 16.80 inches, which is 4.12 inches below normal. There were no heating degree days yesterday, which is normal. The yearly total since July 1st is zero, which is 4 below normal. There were 4 cooling degree days yesterday, which is 2 below normal. The yearly total since January 1st is 916, which is 191 above normal. The normal high temperature for today is 82 degrees, and the normal low is 59. The record high for today is 108, which occurred in 1936, and the record low is 42, which occurred in 1928. Sunrise today is at 6:42 a.m. and sunset is at 8:13 p.m. The current time is 6:52 a.m. Central Daylight Time. Operating on a frequency of 162.475 MHz, this is NOAA Weather Radio Station WXL62, broadcasting from a transmitter near Lawton, Iowa.

Our program originates from the National Weather Service in Sioux Falls and serves Sioux City and the surrounding Siouxland area. This hazardous weather outlook is for northwest Iowa, west central Iowa, southwest Minnesota, northeast Nebraska, central South Dakota, east central South Dakota, south central South Dakota, and southeast South Dakota. For today and tonight, there is a low chance of storms this evening into the overnight, mainly toward central South Dakota and along the Highway 14 corridor. If storms develop, an isolated strong to severe storm is possible with large hail and damaging winds the primary threats. For Tuesday through Sunday, additional low storm chances develop from northeast Nebraska into portions of northwest Iowa and southwest Minnesota late Tuesday afternoon and evening. Again, large hail and damaging winds would be the primary threats if storms can form. Spotter activation is not expected at this time. Your National Weather Service forecast for Siouxland. Today, mostly cloudy with showers likely with a slight chance of thunderstorms this morning, then partly sunny this afternoon. Highs in the upper 70s. South winds 5 to 10 miles an hour with gusts up to 20 miles an hour. Chance of rain 70%. Tonight, partly cloudy in the evening, then becoming mostly cloudy. Lows in the lower 60s. South winds 5 to 10 miles an hour. Tuesday, a slight chance of thunderstorms in the morning. Mostly sunny with a slight chance of showers. Humid with highs in the lower 80s. Southwest winds around 5 miles an hour. Chance of rain 20%. Tuesday night, mostly clear. Humid with lows in the lower 60s. West winds around 5 miles an hour. Wednesday, sunny. Highs in the lower 80s. Northwest winds 5 to 10 miles an hour. Wednesday night, clear. Lows in the upper 50s. Thursday, sunny. Highs in the lower 80s. Thursday night, mostly clear in the evening, then becoming partly cloudy. Lows in the upper 50s. Friday, partly sunny with a chance of showers. Highs in the lower 80s. Chance of rain 40%. Friday night, partly cloudy in the evening, then becoming mostly cloudy. A chance of thunderstorms. A chance of showers in the evening, then showers likely after midnight. Lows in the mid-60s. Chance of rain 60%. Saturday, mostly cloudy with a chance of showers in the morning, then partly sunny in the afternoon. Highs in the mid-80s. Chance of rain 50%. Saturday night, partly cloudy with a chance of showers and thunderstorms. Lows in the upper 60s. Chance of rain 40%. Sunday, mostly sunny. Highs in the mid-80s. At 6 a.m., in Sioux City, the temperature was 66, and the dew point 64. The relative humidity was 93%. Wind was west at 3 miles an hour. The pressure was 30.06 inches and rising. Elsewhere in northwest Iowa, Morris was cloudy and 64. Sheldon had rain and 64. Cherokee was cloudy and 66. Spencer had light rain and 63. Other conditions across the northern plains, farther east in Iowa, skies ranged from partly cloudy to mostly cloudy. It was 65 at Des Moines, 54 at Cedar Rapids, and 53 at Waterloo. In eastern Nebraska at Norfolk, a thunderstorm was reported, with a temperature of 64. At Lincoln, it was partly cloudy, with a temperature of 66. At Omaha, it was cloudy, with a temperature of 70. In eastern South Dakota, skies ranged from partly cloudy to mostly cloudy, and temperatures were between 64 and 66 degrees. And in southern Minnesota, it was partly cloudy, with a temperature of 61 at Mankato, 61 at Minneapolis, and 55 at Rochester. It was cloudy, with a temperature of 65 at Worthington, and 63 at Marshall. Once again, at 6 a.m. Sioux City had a temperature of 66. The Sioux City, Iowa climate summary for yesterday, August 23, 2026. Yesterday's high temperature was 78 degrees. The normal high is 82. Yesterday's low temperature was 59 degrees. The normal low is 60. No precipitation.

who fell yesterday, which leaves the monthly total at 3.70 inches. This is 0.81 inches above the normal amount of 2.89 inches for August. The total precipitation for the year still stands at 16.80 inches, which is 4.12 inches below normal. There were no heating degree days yesterday, which is normal. The yearly total since July 1st is 0, which is 4 below normal. There were 4 cooling degree days yesterday, which is 2 below normal. The yearly total since January 1st is 916, which is 191 above normal. The normal high temperature for today is 82 degrees, and the normal low is 59. The record high for today is 108, which occurred in 1936, and the record low is 42, which occurred in 1928. Sunrise today is at 6:42 a.m. and sunset is at 8:13 p.m. The current time is 6:58 a.m. Central Daylight Time. Operating on a frequency of 162.475 MHz, this is NOAA Weather Radio Station WXL62, broadcasting from a transmitter near Lawton, Iowa. Our program originates from the National Weather Service in Sioux Falls and serves Sioux City and the surrounding Siouxland area. This hazardous weather outlook is for northwest Iowa, west central Iowa, southwest Minnesota, northeast Nebraska, central South Dakota, east central South Dakota, south central South Dakota, and southeast South Dakota. For today and tonight, there is a low chance of storms this evening into the overnight, mainly towards central South Dakota and along the Highway 14 corridor. If storms develop, an isolated strong to severe storm is possible with large hail and damaging winds the primary threats. For Tuesday through Sunday, additional low storm chances develop from northeast Nebraska into portions of northwest Iowa and southwest Minnesota late Tuesday afternoon and evening. Again, large hail and damaging winds would be the primary threats if storms can form. Spotter activation is not expected at this time. Your National Weather Service forecast for Siouxland. Today, mostly cloudy with showers likely with a slight chance of thunderstorms this morning, then partly sunny this afternoon. Highs in the upper 70s. South winds 5 to 10 miles an hour with gusts up to 20 miles an hour. Chance of rain 70%. Tonight, partly cloudy in the evening, then becoming mostly cloudy. Lows in the lower 60s. South winds 5 to 10 miles an hour. Tuesday, a slight chance of thunderstorms in the morning. Mostly sunny with a slight chance of showers. Humid with highs in the lower 80s. Southwest winds around 5 miles an hour. Chance of rain 20%. Tuesday night, mostly clear. Humid with lows in the lower 60s. West winds around 5 miles an hour. Wednesday, sunny. Highs in the lower 80s. Northwest winds 5 to 10 miles an hour. Wednesday night, clear. Lows in the upper 50s. Thursday, sunny. Highs in the lower 80s. Thursday night, mostly clear in the evening, then becoming partly cloudy. Lows in the upper 50s. Friday, partly sunny with a chance of showers. Highs in the lower 80s. Chance of rain 40%. Friday night, partly cloudy in the evening, then becoming mostly cloudy. A chance of thunderstorms. A chance of showers in the evening, then showers likely after midnight. Lows in the mid-60s. Chance of rain 60%. Saturday, mostly cloudy with a chance of showers in the morning, then partly sunny in the afternoon. Highs in the mid-80s. Chance of rain 50%. Saturday night, partly cloudy with a chance of showers and thunderstorms. Lows in the upper 60s. Chance of rain 40%. Sunday, mostly sunny. Highs in the mid-80s. At 7 a.m., in Sioux City, the temperature was 65 and the dew point 62. The relative humidity was 90%. Wind was southwest at 7 miles an hour, gusting to 18. The pressure was 29.99 inches and falling. Elsewhere in northwest Iowa, Morris was mostly cloudy and 64. Sheldon was cloudy and 64. Spencer had light rain and 62.
other conditions across the northern plains, farther east in Iowa, it was partly cloudy, with a temperature of 53 at Cedar Rapids, and 56 at Waterloo. At Des Moines, it was cloudy, with a temperature of 64. In eastern Nebraska, skies ranged from mostly cloudy to cloudy. It was 67 at Lincoln, 69 at Omaha, and 61 at Norfolk. In eastern South Dakota, it was cloudy, and temperatures were between 63 and 66 degrees. And in southern Minnesota, it was partly cloudy, with a temperature of 64 at Marshall, and 53 at Rochester. It was mostly cloudy, with a temperature of 61 at Mankato, and 61 at Minneapolis. At Worthington, it was cloudy, with a temperature of 65. Once again, at 7 a.m. Sioux City had a temperature of 65. The Sioux City, Iowa climate summary for yesterday, August 23, 2026. Yesterday's high temperature was 78 degrees. The normal high is 82. Yesterday's low temperature was 59 degrees. The normal low is 60. No precipitation fell yesterday, which leaves the monthly total at 3.70 inches. This is 0.81 inches above the normal amount of 2.89 inches for August. The total precipitation for the year still stands at 16.80 inches, which is 4.12 inches below normal. There were no heating degree days yesterday, which is normal. The yearly total since July 1st is 0, which is 4 below normal. There were 4 cooling degree days yesterday, which is 2 below normal. The yearly total since January 1st is 916, which is 191 above normal. The normal high temperature for today is 82 degrees, and the normal low is 59. The record high for today is 108, which occurred in 1936, and the record low is 42, which occurred in 1928. Sunrise today is at 6:42 a.m. and sunset is at 8:13 p.m. The current time is 7:04 a.m. Central Daylight Time. Operating on a frequency of 162.475 MHz, this is NOAA Weather Radio Station WXL62, broadcasting from a transmitter near Lawton, Iowa. Our program originates from the National Weather Service in Sioux Falls and serves Sioux City and the surrounding Siouxland area. This hazardous weather outlook is for northwest Iowa, west central Iowa, southwest Minnesota, northeast Nebraska, central South Dakota, east central South Dakota, south central South Dakota, and southeast South Dakota. For today and tonight, there is a low chance of storms this evening into the overnight, mainly towards central South Dakota and along the Highway 14 corridor. If storms develop, an isolated strong to severe storm is possible with large hail and damaging winds the primary threats. For Tuesday through Sunday, additional low storm chances develop from northeast Nebraska into portions of northwest Iowa and southwest Minnesota late Tuesday afternoon and evening. Again, large hail and damaging winds would be the primary threats if storms can form. Spotter activation is not expected at this time. Your National Weather Service forecast for Siouxland. Today, mostly cloudy with showers likely with a slight chance of thunderstorms this morning, then partly sunny this afternoon. Highs in the upper 70s. South winds 5 to 10 miles an hour with gusts up to 20 miles an hour. Chance of rain 70%. Tonight, partly cloudy in the evening, then becoming mostly cloudy. Lows in the lower 60s. South winds 5 to 10 miles an hour. Tuesday, a slight chance of thunderstorms in the morning. Mostly sunny with a slight chance of showers. Humid with highs in the lower 80s. Southwest winds around 5 miles an hour. Chance of rain 20%. Tuesday night, mostly clear. Humid with lows in the lower 60s. West winds around 5 miles an hour. Wednesday, sunny. Highs in the lower 80s. Northwest winds 5 to 10 miles an hour. Wednesday night, clear. Lows in the upper 50s. Thursday, sunny. Highs in the lower 80s. Thursday night, mostly clear in the evening, then becoming partly cloudy. Lows in the upper 50s. Friday, partly sunny with a chance of showers. Highs in the lower 80s.
chance of rain 40%.

Friday night, partly cloudy in the evening, then becoming mostly cloudy. A chance of thunderstorms. A chance of showers in the evening, then showers likely after midnight. Lows in the mid-60s. Chance of rain 60%. Saturday, mostly cloudy with a chance of showers in the morning, then partly sunny in the afternoon. Highs in the mid-80s. Chance of rain 50%. Saturday night, partly cloudy with a chance of showers and thunderstorms. Lows in the upper 60s. Chance of rain 40%. Sunday, mostly sunny. Highs in the mid-80s. At 7 a.m., in Sioux City, the temperature was 65, and the dew point 62. The relative humidity was 90%. Wind was southwest at 7 miles an hour, gusting to 18. The pressure was 29.99 inches and falling. Elsewhere in northwest Iowa, Morris was mostly cloudy and 64. Sheldon was cloudy and 64. Spencer had light rain and 62. Other conditions across the northern plains, farther east in Iowa, it was partly cloudy, with a temperature of 53 at Cedar Rapids, and 56 at Waterloo. At Des Moines, it was cloudy, with a temperature of 64. In eastern Nebraska, skies ranged from mostly cloudy to cloudy. It was 67 at Lincoln, 69 at Omaha, and 61 at Norfolk. In eastern South Dakota, it was cloudy, and temperatures were between 63 and 66 degrees. And in southern Minnesota, it was partly cloudy, with a temperature of 64 at Marshall, and 53 at Rochester. It was mostly cloudy, with a temperature of 61 at Mankato, and 61 at Minneapolis. At Worthington, it was cloudy, with a temperature of 65. Once again, at 7 a.m. Sioux City had a temperature of 65. The Sioux City, Iowa climate summary for yesterday, August 23, 2026. Yesterday's high temperature was 78 degrees. The normal high is 82. Yesterday's low temperature was 59 degrees. The normal low is 60. No precipitation fell yesterday, which leaves the monthly total at 3.70 inches. This is 0.81 inches above the normal amount of 2.89 inches for August. The total precipitation for the year still stands at 16.80 inches, which is 4.12 inches below normal. There were no heating degree days yesterday, which is normal. The yearly total since July 1st is 0, which is 4 below normal. There were 4 cooling degree days yesterday, which is 2 below normal. The yearly total since January 1st is 916, which is 191 above normal. The normal high temperature for today is 82 degrees, and the normal low is 59. The record high for today is 108, which occurred in 1936, and the record low is 42, which occurred in 1928. Sunrise today is at 6:42 a.m. and sunset is at 8:13 p.m. The current time is 7:10 a.m. Central Daylight Time. Operating on a frequency of 162.475 MHz, this is NOAA Weather Radio Station WXL62, broadcasting from a transmitter near Lawton, Iowa. Our program originates from the National Weather Service in Sioux Falls and serves Sioux City and the surrounding Siouxland area. This hazardous weather outlook is for northwest Iowa, west central Iowa, southwest Minnesota, northeast Nebraska, central South Dakota, east central South Dakota, south central South Dakota, and southeast South Dakota. For today and tonight, there is a low chance of storms this evening into the overnight, mainly towards central South Dakota and along the Highway 14 corridor. If storms develop, an isolated strong to severe storm is possible with large hail and damaging winds the primary threats. For Tuesday through Sunday, additional low storm chances develop from northeast Nebraska into portions of northwest Iowa and southwest Minnesota late Tuesday afternoon and evening. Again, large hail and damaging winds would be the primary threats if storms can form. Spotter activation is not expected at this time. Your National Weather Service forecast for Siouxland. Today, mostly cloudy with showers likely with a slight chance of thunderstorms this morning, then partly sunny this afternoon. Highs in the upper 70s.

south winds 5 to 10 miles an hour with gusts up to 20 miles an hour. Chance of rain 70%. Tonight, partly cloudy in the evening, then becoming mostly cloudy. Lows in the lower 60s. South winds 5 to 10 miles an hour. Tuesday, a slight chance of thunderstorms in the morning. Mostly sunny with a slight chance of showers. Humid with highs in the lower 80s. Southwest winds around 5 miles an hour. Chance of rain 20%. Tuesday night, mostly clear. Humid with lows in the lower 60s. West winds around 5 miles an hour. Wednesday, sunny. Highs in the lower 80s. Northwest winds 5 to 10 miles an hour. Wednesday night, clear. Lows in the upper 50s. Thursday, sunny. Highs in the lower 80s. Thursday night, mostly clear in the evening, then becoming partly cloudy. Lows in the upper 50s. Friday, partly sunny with a chance of showers. Highs in the lower 80s. Chance of rain 40%. Friday night, partly cloudy in the evening, then becoming mostly cloudy. A chance of thunderstorms. A chance of showers in the evening, then showers likely after midnight. Lows in the mid-60s. Chance of rain 60%. Saturday, mostly cloudy with a chance of showers in the morning, then partly sunny in the afternoon. Highs in the mid-80s. Chance of rain 50%. Saturday night, partly cloudy with a chance of showers and thunderstorms. Lows in the upper 60s. Chance of rain 40%. Sunday, mostly sunny. Highs in the mid-80s. At 7 a.m., in Sioux City, the temperature was 65 and the dew point 62. The relative humidity was 90%. Wind was southwest at 7 miles an hour, gusting to 18. The pressure was 29.99 inches and falling. Elsewhere in northwest Iowa, Morris was mostly cloudy and 64. Sheldon was cloudy and 64. Cherokee was cloudy and 66. Spencer had light rain and 62. Other conditions across the northern plains, farther east in Iowa, at Des Moines, thunder was reported with a temperature of 64. It was partly cloudy with a temperature of 53 at Cedar Rapids and 56 at Waterloo. In eastern Nebraska, skies ranged from mostly cloudy to cloudy. It was 67 at Lincoln, 69 at Omaha, and 61 at Norfolk. In eastern South Dakota, it was cloudy, and temperatures were between 63 and 66 degrees. And in southern Minnesota, it was partly cloudy, with a temperature of 64 at Marshall, and 53 at Rochester. It was mostly cloudy, with a temperature of 61 at Mankato, and 61 at Minneapolis. At Worthington, it was cloudy, with a temperature of 65. Once again, at 7 a.m. Sioux City had a temperature of 65. The Sioux City, Iowa climate summary for yesterday, August 23, 2026. Yesterday's high temperature was 78 degrees. The normal high is 82. Yesterday's low temperature was 59 degrees. The normal low is 60. No precipitation fell yesterday, which leaves the monthly total at 3.70 inches. This is 0.81 inches above the normal amount of 2.89 inches for August. The total precipitation for the year still stands at 16.80 inches, which is 4.12 inches below normal. There were no heating degree days yesterday, which is normal. The yearly total since July 1st is 0, which is 4 below normal. There were 4 cooling degree days yesterday, which is 2 below normal. The yearly total since January 1st is 916, which is 191 above normal. The normal high temperature for today is 82 degrees, and the normal low is 59. The record high for today is 108, which occurred in 1936, and the record low is 42, which occurred in 1928. Sunrise today is at 6:42 a.m. and sunset is at 8:13 p.m. The current time is 7:17 a.m. Central Daylight Time. 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

from a transmitter near Lawton, Iowa. Our program originates from the National Weather Service in Sioux Falls and serves Sioux City and the surrounding Siouxland area. This hazardous weather outlook is for northwest Iowa, west central Iowa, southwest Minnesota, northeast Nebraska, central South Dakota, east central South Dakota, south central South Dakota, and southeast South Dakota. For today and tonight, there is a low chance of storms this evening into the overnight, mainly towards central South Dakota and along the Highway 14 corridor. If storms develop, an isolated strong to severe storm is possible with large hail and damaging winds the primary threats. For Tuesday through Sunday, additional low storm chances develop from northeast Nebraska into portions of northwest Iowa and southwest Minnesota late Tuesday afternoon and evening. Again, large hail and damaging winds would be the primary threats if storms can form. Spotter activation is not expected at this time. Your National Weather Service forecast for Siouxland. Today, mostly cloudy with showers likely with a slight chance of thunderstorms this morning, then partly sunny this afternoon. Highs in the upper 70s. South winds 5 to 10 miles an hour with gusts up to 20 miles an hour. Chance of rain 70%. Tonight, partly cloudy in the evening, then becoming mostly cloudy. Lows in the lower 60s. South winds 5 to 10 miles an hour. Tuesday, a slight chance of thunderstorms in the morning. Mostly sunny with a slight chance of showers. Humid with highs in the lower 80s. Southwest winds around 5 miles an hour. Chance of rain 20%. Tuesday night, mostly clear. Humid with lows in the lower 60s. West winds around 5 miles an hour. Wednesday, sunny. Highs in the lower 80s. Northwest winds 5 to 10 miles an hour. Wednesday night, clear. Lows in the upper 50s. Thursday, sunny. Highs in the lower 80s. Thursday night, mostly clear in the evening, then becoming partly cloudy. Lows in the upper 50s. Friday, partly sunny with a chance of showers. Highs in the lower 80s. Chance of rain 40%. Friday night, partly cloudy in the evening, then becoming mostly cloudy. A chance of thunderstorms. A chance of showers in the evening, then showers likely after midnight. Lows in the mid-60s. Chance of rain 60%. Saturday, mostly cloudy with a chance of showers in the morning, then partly sunny in the afternoon. Highs in the mid-80s. Chance of rain 50%. Saturday night, partly cloudy with a chance of showers and thunderstorms. Lows in the upper 60s. Chance of rain 40%. Sunday, mostly sunny. Highs in the mid-80s. At 7 a.m., in Sioux City, the temperature was 65 and the dew point 62. The relative humidity was 90%. Wind was southwest at 7 miles an hour, gusting to 18. The pressure was 29.99 inches and falling. Elsewhere in northwest Iowa, Morris was mostly cloudy and 64. Sheldon was cloudy and 64. Cherokee was cloudy and 66. Spencer had light rain and 62. Other conditions across the northern plains, farther east in Iowa, at Des Moines, thunder was reported with a temperature of 64. It was partly cloudy, with a temperature of 53 at Cedar Rapids, and 56 at Waterloo. In eastern Nebraska, skies ranged from mostly cloudy to cloudy. It was 67 at Lincoln, 69 at Omaha, and 61 at Norfolk. In eastern South Dakota, it was cloudy, and temperatures were between 63 and 66 degrees. And in southern Minnesota, it was partly cloudy, with a temperature of 64 at Marshall and 53 at Rochester. It was mostly cloudy, with a temperature of 61 at Mankato and 61 at Minneapolis. At Worthington, it was cloudy, with a temperature of 65. Once again, at 7 a.m. Sioux City had a temperature of 65. The Sioux City, Iowa climate summary for yesterday, August 23, 2026. Yesterday's high temperature was 78 degrees. The normal high is 82. Yesterday's low temperature was 59 degrees. The normal

is 60. No precipitation fell yesterday, which leaves the monthly total at 3.70 inches. This is 0.81 inches above the normal amount of 2.89 inches for August. The total precipitation for the year still stands at 16.80 inches, which is 4.12 inches below normal. There were no heating degree days yesterday, which is normal. The yearly total since July 1st is 0, which is 4 below normal. There were 4 cooling degree days yesterday, which is 2 below normal. The yearly total since January 1st is 916, which is 191 above normal. The normal high temperature for today is 82 degrees, and the normal low is 59. The record high for today is 108, which occurred in 1936, and the record low is 42, which occurred in 1928. Sunrise today is at 6:42 a.m. and sunset is at 8:13 p.m. The current time is 7:23 a.m. Central Daylight Time. Operating on a frequency of 162.475 MHz, this is NOAA Weather Radio Station WXL62, broadcasting from a transmitter near Lawton, Iowa. Our program originates from the National Weather Service in Sioux Falls and serves Sioux City and the surrounding Siouxland area. This hazardous weather outlook is for northwest Iowa, west central Iowa, southwest Minnesota, northeast Nebraska, central South Dakota, east central South Dakota, south central South Dakota, and southeast South Dakota. For today and tonight, there is a low chance of storms this evening into the overnight, mainly towards central South Dakota and along the Highway 14 corridor. If storms develop, an isolated strong to severe storm is possible with large hail and damaging winds the primary threats. For Tuesday through Sunday, additional low storm chances develop from northeast Nebraska into portions of northwest Iowa and southwest Minnesota late Tuesday afternoon and evening. Again, large hail and damaging winds would be the primary threats if storms can form. Spotter activation is not expected at this time. Your National Weather Service forecast for Siouxland. Today, mostly cloudy with showers likely with a slight chance of thunderstorms this morning, then partly sunny this afternoon. Highs in the upper 70s. South winds 5 to 10 miles an hour with gusts up to 20 miles an hour. Chance of rain 70%. Tonight, partly cloudy in the evening, then becoming mostly cloudy. Lows in the lower 60s. South winds 5 to 10 miles an hour. Tuesday, a slight chance of thunderstorms in the morning. Mostly sunny with a slight chance of showers. Humid with highs in the lower 80s. Southwest winds around 5 miles an hour. Chance of rain 20%. Tuesday night, mostly clear. Humid with lows in the lower 60s. West winds around 5 miles an hour. Wednesday, sunny. Highs in the lower 80s. Northwest winds 5 to 10 miles an hour. Wednesday night, clear. Lows in the upper 50s. Thursday, sunny. Highs in the lower 80s. Thursday night, mostly clear in the evening, then becoming partly cloudy. Lows in the upper 50s. Friday, partly sunny with a chance of showers. Highs in the lower 80s. Chance of rain 40%. Friday night, partly cloudy in the evening, then becoming mostly cloudy. A chance of thunderstorms. A chance of showers in the evening, then showers likely after midnight. Lows in the mid-60s. Chance of rain 60%. Saturday, mostly cloudy with a chance of showers in the morning, then partly sunny in the afternoon. Highs in the mid-80s. Chance of rain 50%. Saturday night, partly cloudy with a chance of showers and thunderstorms. Lows in the upper 60s. Chance of rain 40%. Sunday, mostly sunny. Highs in the mid-80s. At 7 a.m., in Sioux City, the temperature was 65 and the dew point 62. The relative humidity was 90%. Wind was southwest at 7 miles an hour, gusting to 18. The pressure was 29.99 inches and falling. Elsewhere in northwest Iowa, Morris was mostly cloudy and 64. Sheldon was cloudy and 64. Cherokee was cloudy and 66.
66. Spencer had light rain and 62. Other conditions across the northern plains, farther east in Iowa, at Des Moines, thunder was reported with a temperature of 64. It was partly cloudy, with a temperature of 53 at Cedar Rapids, and 56 at Waterloo. In eastern Nebraska, skies ranged from mostly cloudy to cloudy. It was 67 at Lincoln, 69 at Omaha, and 61 at Norfolk. In eastern South Dakota, it was cloudy, and temperatures were between 63 and 66 degrees. And in southern Minnesota, it was partly cloudy, with a temperature of 64 at Marshall, and 53 at Rochester. It was mostly cloudy, with a temperature of 61 at Mankato, and 61 at Minneapolis. At Worthington, it was cloudy, with a temperature of 65. Once again, at 7 a.m. Sioux City had a temperature of 65. The Sioux City, Iowa climate summary for yesterday, August 23, 2026. Yesterday's high temperature was 78 degrees. The normal high is 82. Yesterday's low temperature was 59 degrees. The normal low is 60. No precipitation fell yesterday, which leaves the monthly total at 3.70 inches. This is 0.81 inches above the normal amount of 2.89 inches for August. The total precipitation for the year still stands at 16.80 inches, which is 4.12 inches below normal. There were no heating degree days yesterday, which is normal. The yearly total since July 1st is zero, which is 4 below normal. There were 4 cooling degree days yesterday, which is 2 below normal. The yearly total since January 1st is 916, which is 191 above normal. The normal high temperature for today is 82 degrees, and the normal low is 59. The record high for today is 108, which occurred in 1936, and the record low is 42, which occurred in 1928. Sunrise today is at 6:42 a.m. and sunset is at 8:13 p.m. The current time is 7:29 a.m. Central Daylight Time. Operating on a frequency of 162.475 MHz, this is NOAA Weather Radio Station WXL62, broadcasting from a transmitter near Lawton, Iowa. Our program originates from the National Weather Service in Sioux Falls and serves Sioux City and the surrounding Siouxland area. This hazardous weather outlook is for northwest Iowa, west central Iowa, southwest Minnesota, northeast Nebraska, central South Dakota, east central South Dakota, south central South Dakota, and southeast South Dakota. For today and tonight, there is a low chance of storms this evening into the overnight, mainly towards central South Dakota and along the Highway 14 corridor. If storms develop, an isolated strong to severe storm is possible with large hail and damaging winds the primary threats. For Tuesday through Sunday, additional low storm chances develop from northeast Nebraska into portions of northwest Iowa and southwest Minnesota late Tuesday afternoon and evening. Again, large hail and damaging winds would be the primary threats if storms can form. Spotter activation is not expected at this time. Your National Weather Service forecast for Siouxland. Today, mostly cloudy with showers likely with a slight chance of thunderstorms this morning, then partly sunny this afternoon. Highs in the upper 70s. South winds 5 to 10 miles an hour with gusts up to 20 miles an hour. Chance of rain 70%. Tonight, partly cloudy in the evening, then becoming mostly cloudy. Lows in the lower 60s. South winds 5 to 10 miles an hour. Tuesday, a slight chance of thunderstorms in the morning. Mostly sunny with a slight chance of showers. Humid with highs in the lower 80s. Southwest winds around 5 miles an hour. Chance of rain 20%. Tuesday night, mostly clear. Humid with lows in the lower 60s. West winds around 5 miles an hour. Wednesday, sunny. Highs in the lower 80s. Northwest winds 5 to 10 miles an hour. Wednesday night, clear. Lows in the upper 50s. Thursday, sunny. Highs in the lower 80s. Thursday night, mostly clear in the evening, then becoming partly cloudy. Lows in the upper 50s. Friday,

Partly sunny with a chance of showers. Highs in the lower 80s. Chance of rain 40%. Friday night, partly cloudy in the evening, then becoming mostly cloudy. A chance of thunderstorms. A chance of showers in the evening, then showers likely after midnight. Lows in the mid-60s. Chance of rain 60%. Saturday, mostly cloudy with a chance of showers in the morning, then partly sunny in the afternoon. Highs in the mid-80s. Chance of rain 50%. Saturday night, partly cloudy with a chance of showers and thunderstorms. Lows in the upper 60s. Chance of rain 40%. Sunday, mostly sunny. Highs in the mid-80s. At 7 a.m., in Sioux City, the temperature was 65, and the dew point 62. The relative humidity was 90%. At 7 a.m., in Sioux City, the temperature was 65, and the dew point 62. The relative humidity was 90%. Wind was southwest at 7 miles an hour, gusting to 18. The pressure was 29.99 inches and falling. Elsewhere in northwest Iowa, Morris was mostly cloudy and 64. Sheldon was cloudy and 64. Cherokee was cloudy and 66. Spencer had light rain and 62. Other conditions across the northern plains, farther east in Iowa, at Des Moines, thunder was reported with a temperature of 64. It was partly cloudy, with a temperature of 53 at Cedar Rapids, and 56 at Waterloo. In eastern Nebraska, skies ranged from mostly cloudy to cloudy. It was 67 at Lincoln, 69 at Omaha, and 61 at Norfolk. In eastern South Dakota, it was cloudy, and temperatures were between 63 and 66 degrees. And in southern Minnesota, it was partly cloudy, with a temperature of 64 at Marshall, and 53 at Rochester. It was mostly cloudy, with a temperature of 61 at Mankato, and 61 at Minneapolis. At Worthington, it was cloudy, with a temperature of 65. Once again, at 7 a.m. Sioux City had a temperature of 65. The Sioux City, Iowa climate summary for yesterday, August 23, 2026. Yesterday's high temperature was 78 degrees. The normal high is 82. Yesterday's low temperature was 59 degrees. The normal low is 60. No precipitation fell yesterday, which leaves the monthly total at 3.70 inches. This is 0.81 inches above the normal amount of 2.89 inches for August. The total precipitation for the year still stands at 16.80 inches, which is 4.12 inches below normal. There were no heating degree days yesterday, which is normal. The yearly total since July 1st is zero, which is 4 below normal. There were 4 cooling degree days yesterday, which is 2 below normal. The yearly total since January 1st is 916, which is 191 above normal. The normal high temperature for today is 82 degrees, and the normal low is 59. The record high for today is 108, which occurred in 1936, and the record low is 42, which occurred in 1928. Sunrise today is at 6:42 a.m. and sunset is at 8:13 p.m. The current time is 7:35 a.m. Central Daylight Time. Operating on a frequency of 162.475 MHz, this is NOAA Weather Radio Station WXL62, broadcasting from a transmitter near Lawton, Iowa. Our program originates from the National Weather Service in Sioux Falls and serves Sioux City and the surrounding Siouxland area. This hazardous weather outlook is for northwest Iowa, west central Iowa, southwest Minnesota, northeast Nebraska, central South Dakota, east central South Dakota, south central South Dakota, and southeast South Dakota. For today and tonight, there is a low chance of storms this evening into the overnight, mainly towards central South Dakota and along the Highway 14 corridor. If storms develop, an isolated strong to severe storm is possible with large hail and damaging winds the primary threats. For Tuesday through Sunday, additional low storm chances develop from northeast Nebraska into portions of northwest Iowa and southwest Minnesota late Tuesday afternoon and evening. Again, large hail and damaging winds would be the primary threats if storms can form.

water activation is not expected at this time. Your National Weather Service forecast for Siouxland. Today, mostly cloudy with showers likely with a slight chance of thunderstorms this morning, then partly sunny this afternoon. Highs in the upper 70s. South winds 5 to 10 miles an hour with gusts up to 20 miles an hour. Chance of rain 70%. Tonight, partly cloudy in the evening, then becoming mostly cloudy. Lows in the lower 60s. South winds 5 to 10 miles an hour. Tuesday, a slight chance of thunderstorms in the morning. Mostly sunny with a slight chance of showers. Humid with highs in the lower 80s. Southwest winds around 5 miles an hour. Chance of rain 20%. Tuesday night, mostly clear. Humid with lows in the lower 60s. West winds around 5 miles an hour. Wednesday, sunny. Highs in the lower 80s. Northwest winds 5 to 10 miles an hour. Wednesday night, clear. Lows in the upper 50s. Thursday, sunny. Highs in the lower 80s. Thursday night, mostly clear in the evening, then becoming partly cloudy. Lows in the upper 50s. Friday, partly sunny with a chance of showers. Highs in the lower 80s. Chance of rain 40%. Friday night, partly cloudy in the evening, then becoming mostly cloudy. A chance of thunderstorms. A chance of showers in the evening, then showers likely after midnight. Lows in the mid-60s. Chance of rain 60%. Saturday, mostly cloudy with a chance of showers in the morning, then partly sunny in the afternoon. Highs in the mid-80s. Chance of rain 50%. Saturday night, partly cloudy with a chance of showers and thunderstorms. Lows in the upper 60s. Chance of rain 40%. Sunday, mostly sunny. Highs in the mid-80s. At 7 a.m., in Sioux City, the temperature was 65, and the dew point 62. The relative humidity was 90%. Wind was southwest at 7 miles an hour, gusting to 18. The pressure was 29.99 inches and falling. Elsewhere in northwest Iowa, Morris was mostly cloudy and 64. Sheldon was cloudy and 64. Cherokee was cloudy and 66. Spencer had light rain and 62. Other conditions across the northern plains, farther east in Iowa, at Des Moines, thunder was reported with a temperature of 64. It was partly cloudy, with a temperature of 53 at Cedar Rapids, and 56 at Waterloo. In eastern Nebraska, skies ranged from mostly cloudy to cloudy. It was 67 at Lincoln, 69 at Omaha, and 61 at Norfolk. In eastern South Dakota, it was cloudy, and temperatures were between 63 and 66 degrees. And in southern Minnesota, it was partly cloudy, with a temperature of 64 at Marshall, and 53 at Rochester. It was mostly cloudy, with a temperature of 61 at Mankato, and 61 at Minneapolis. At Worthington, it was cloudy, with a temperature of 65. Once again, at 7 a.m. Sioux City had a temperature of 65. The Sioux City, Iowa climate summary for yesterday, August 23, 2026. Yesterday's high temperature was 78 degrees. The normal high is 82. Yesterday's low temperature was 59 degrees. The normal low is 60. No precipitation fell yesterday, which leaves the monthly total at 3.70 inches. This is 0.81 inches above the normal amount of 2.89 inches for August. The total precipitation for the year still stands at 16.80 inches, which is 4.12 inches below normal. There were no heating degree days yesterday, which is normal. The yearly total since July 1st is 0, which is 4 below normal. There were 4 cooling degree days yesterday, which is 2 below normal. The yearly total since January 1st is 916, which is 191 above normal. The normal high temperature for today is 82 degrees, and the normal low is 59. The record high for today is 108, which occurred in 1936, and the record low is 42, which occurred in 1928. Sunrise today is at 6:42.

mainly towards central South Dakota and along the Highway 14 corridor. If storms develop, an isolated strong to severe storm is possible with large hail and damaging winds the primary threats. For Tuesday through Sunday, additional low storm chances develop from northeast Nebraska into portions of northwest Iowa and southwest Minnesota late Tuesday afternoon and evening. Again, large hail and damaging winds would be the primary threats if storms can form. Spotter activation is not expected at this time. Your National Weather Service forecast for Siouxland. Today, mostly cloudy with showers likely with a slight chance of thunderstorms this morning, then partly sunny this afternoon. Highs in the upper 70s. South winds 5 to 10 miles an hour with gusts up to 20 miles an hour. Chance of rain 70%. Tonight, partly cloudy in the evening, then becoming mostly cloudy. Lows in the lower 60s. South winds 5 to 10 miles an hour. Tuesday, a slight chance of thunderstorms in the morning. Mostly sunny with a slight chance of showers. Humid with highs in the lower 80s. Southwest winds around 5 miles an hour. Chance of rain 20%. Tuesday night, mostly clear. Humid with lows in the lower 60s. West winds around 5 miles an hour. Wednesday, sunny. Highs in the lower 80s. Northwest winds 5 to 10 miles an hour. Wednesday night, clear. Lows in the upper 50s. Thursday, sunny. Highs in the lower 80s. Thursday night, mostly clear in the evening, then becoming partly cloudy. Lows in the upper 50s. Friday, partly sunny with a chance of showers. Highs in the lower 80s. Chance of rain 40%. Friday night, partly cloudy in the evening, then becoming mostly cloudy. A chance of thunderstorms. A chance of showers in the evening, then showers likely after midnight. Lows in the mid-60s. Chance of rain 60%. Saturday, mostly cloudy with a chance of showers in the morning, then partly sunny in the afternoon. Highs in the mid-80s. Chance of rain 50%. Saturday night, partly cloudy with a chance of showers and thunderstorms. Lows in the upper 60s. Chance of rain 40%. Sunday, mostly sunny. Highs in the mid-80s. At 7 a.m., in Sioux City, the temperature was 65 and the dew point 62. The relative humidity was 90%. Wind was southwest at 7 miles an hour, gusting to 18. The pressure was 29.99 inches and falling. Elsewhere in northwest Iowa, Morris was mostly cloudy and 64. Sheldon was cloudy and 64. Cherokee was cloudy and 66. Spencer had light rain and 62. Other conditions across the northern plains, farther east in Iowa, at Des Moines, thunder was reported with a temperature of 64. It was partly cloudy, with a temperature of 53 at Cedar Rapids, and 56 at Waterloo. In eastern Nebraska, skies ranged from mostly cloudy to cloudy. It was 67 at Lincoln, 69 at Omaha, and 61 at Norfolk. In eastern South Dakota, it was cloudy, and temperatures were between 63 and 66 degrees. And in southern Minnesota, it was partly cloudy, with a temperature of 64 at Marshall, and 53 at Rochester. It was mostly cloudy, with a temperature of 61 at Mankato, and 61 at Minneapolis. At Worthington, it was cloudy, with a temperature of 65. Once again, at 7 a.m. Sioux City had a temperature of 65. The Sioux City, Iowa climate summary for yesterday, August 23, 2026. Yesterday's high temperature was 78 degrees. The normal high is 82. Yesterday's low temperature was 59 degrees. The normal low is 60. No precipitation fell yesterday, which leaves the monthly total at 3.70 inches. This is 0.81 inches above the normal amount of 2.89 inches for August. The total precipitation for the year still stands at 16.80 inches, which is 4.12 inches below normal. There were no heating degree days yesterday, which is normal. The yearly total since July 1st is zero, which is 4.

Below normal. There were 4 cooling degree days yesterday, which is 2 below normal. The yearly total since January 1st is 916, which is 191 above normal. The normal high temperature for today is 82 degrees, and the normal low is 59. The record high for today is 108, which occurred in 1936, and the record low is 42, which occurred in 1928. Sunrise today is at 6:42 a.m. and sunset is at 8:13 p.m. The current time is 7:48 a.m. Central Daylight Time. Operating on a frequency of 162.475 MHz, this is NOAA Weather Radio Station WXL62, broadcasting from a transmitter near Lawton, Iowa. Our program originates from the National Weather Service in Sioux Falls and serves Sioux City and the surrounding Siouxland area. This hazardous weather outlook is for northwest Iowa, west central Iowa, southwest Minnesota, northeast Nebraska, central South Dakota, east central South Dakota, south central South Dakota, and southeast South Dakota. For today and tonight, there is a low chance of storms this evening into the overnight, mainly towards central South Dakota and along the Highway 14 corridor. If storms develop, an isolated strong to severe storm is possible with large hail and damaging winds the primary threats. For Tuesday through Sunday, additional low storm chances develop from northeast Nebraska into portions of northwest Iowa and southwest Minnesota late Tuesday afternoon and evening. Again, large hail and damaging winds would be the primary threats if storms can form. Spotter activation is not expected at this time. Your National Weather Service forecast for Siouxland. Today, mostly cloudy with showers likely with a slight chance of thunderstorms this morning, then partly sunny this afternoon. Highs in the upper 70s. South winds 5 to 10 miles an hour with gusts up to 20 miles an hour. Chance of rain 70%. Tonight, partly cloudy in the evening, then becoming mostly cloudy. Lows in the lower 60s. South winds 5 to 10 miles an hour. Tuesday, a slight chance of thunderstorms in the morning. Mostly sunny with a slight chance of showers. Humid with highs in the lower 80s. Southwest winds around 5 miles an hour. Chance of rain 20%. Tuesday night, mostly clear. Humid with lows in the lower 60s. West winds around 5 miles an hour. Wednesday, sunny. Highs in the lower 80s. Northwest winds 5 to 10 miles an hour. Wednesday night, clear. Lows in the upper 50s. Thursday, sunny. Highs in the lower 80s. Thursday night, mostly clear in the evening, then becoming partly cloudy. Lows in the upper 50s. Friday, partly sunny with a chance of showers. Highs in the lower 80s. Chance of rain 40%. Friday night, partly cloudy in the evening, then becoming mostly cloudy. A chance of thunderstorms. A chance of showers in the evening, then showers likely after midnight. Lows in the mid-60s. Chance of rain 60%. Saturday, mostly cloudy with a chance of showers in the morning, then partly sunny in the afternoon. Highs in the mid-80s. Chance of rain 50%. Saturday night, partly cloudy with a chance of showers and thunderstorms. Lows in the upper 60s. Chance of rain 40%. Sunday, mostly sunny. Highs in the mid-80s. At 7 a.m., in Sioux City, the temperature was 65 and the dew point 62. The relative humidity was 90%. Wind was southwest at 7 miles an hour, gusting to 18. The pressure was 29.99 inches and falling. Elsewhere in northwest Iowa, Morris was mostly cloudy and 64. Sheldon was cloudy and 64. Cherokee was cloudy and 66. Spencer had light rain and 62. Other conditions across the northern plains, farther east in Iowa, at Des Moines, thunder was reported with a temperature of 64. It was partly cloudy, with a temperature of 53 at Cedar Rapids, and 56 at Waterloo. In eastern Nebraska, skies ranged from mostly cloudy to cloudy. It was 67 at Lincoln, 69 at Omaha, and 61 at Norfolk.

northeastern South Dakota. It was cloudy, and temperatures were between 63 and 66 degrees. And in southern Minnesota, it was partly cloudy, with a temperature of 64 at Marshall and 53 at Rochester. It was mostly cloudy, with a temperature of 61 at Mankato and 61 at Minneapolis. At Worthington, it was cloudy, with a temperature of 65. Once again, at 7 a.m. Sioux City had a temperature of 65. The Sioux City, Iowa climate summary for yesterday, August 23, 2026. Yesterday's high temperature was 78 degrees. The normal high is 82. Yesterday's low temperature was 59 degrees. The normal low is 60. No precipitation fell yesterday, which leaves the monthly total at 3.70 inches. This is 0.81 inches above the normal amount of 2.89 inches for August. The total precipitation for the year still stands at 16.80 inches, which is 4.12 inches below normal. There were no heating degree days yesterday, which is normal. The yearly total since July 1st is zero, which is 4 below normal. There were 4 cooling degree days yesterday, which is 2 below normal. The yearly total since January 1st is 916, which is 191 above normal. The normal high temperature for today is 82 degrees, and the normal low is 59. The record high for today is 108, which occurred in 1936, and the record low is 42, which occurred in 1928. Sunrise today is at 6:42 a.m. and sunset is at 8:13 p.m. The current time is 7:54 a.m. Central Daylight Time. Operating on a frequency of 162.475 MHz, this is NOAA Weather Radio Station WXL62, broadcasting from a transmitter near Lawton, Iowa. Our program originates from the National Weather Service in Sioux Falls and serves Sioux City and the surrounding Siouxland area. This hazardous weather outlook is for northwest Iowa, west central Iowa, southwest Minnesota, northeast Nebraska, central South Dakota, east central South Dakota, south central South Dakota, and southeast South Dakota. For today and tonight, there is a low chance of storms this evening into the overnight, mainly towards central South Dakota and along the Highway 14 corridor. If storms develop, an isolated strong to severe storm is possible with large hail and damaging winds the primary threats. For Tuesday through Sunday, additional low storm chances develop from northeast Nebraska into portions of northwest Iowa and southwest Minnesota late Tuesday afternoon and evening. Again, large hail and damaging winds would be the primary threats if storms can form. Spotter activation is not expected at this time. Your National Weather Service forecast for Siouxland. Today, mostly cloudy with showers likely with a slight chance of thunderstorms this morning, then partly sunny this afternoon. Highs in the upper 70s. South winds 5 to 10 miles an hour with gusts up to 20 miles an hour. Chance of rain 70%. Tonight, partly cloudy in the evening, then becoming mostly cloudy. Lows in the lower 60s. South winds 5 to 10 miles an hour. Tuesday, a slight chance of thunderstorms in the morning. Mostly sunny with a slight chance of showers. Humid with highs in the lower 80s. Southwest winds around 5 miles an hour. Chance of rain 20%. Tuesday night, mostly clear. Humid with lows in the lower 60s. West winds around 5 miles an hour. Wednesday, sunny. Highs in the lower 80s. Northwest winds 5 to 10 miles an hour. Wednesday night, clear. Lows in the upper 50s. Thursday, sunny. Highs in the lower 80s. Thursday night, mostly clear in the evening, then becoming partly cloudy. Lows in the upper 50s. Friday, partly sunny with a chance of showers. Highs in the lower 80s. Chance of rain 40%. Friday night, partly cloudy in the evening, then becoming mostly cloudy. A chance of thunderstorms. A chance of showers in the evening, then showers likely after midnight. Lows in the mid-60s. Chance of rain 60%. Saturday, mostly cloudy with a chance of showers in the morning, then partly sunny in the afternoon.

Highs in the mid-80s. Chance of rain 50%. Saturday night, partly cloudy with a chance of showers and thunderstorms. Lows in the upper 60s. Chance of rain 40%. Sunday, mostly sunny. Highs in the mid-80s. At 7 a.m., in Sioux City, the temperature was 65 and the dew point 62. The relative humidity was 90%. Wind was southwest at 7 miles an hour, gusting to 18. The pressure was 29.99 inches and falling. Elsewhere in northwest Iowa, Morris was mostly cloudy and 64. Sheldon was cloudy and 64. Cherokee was cloudy and 66. Spencer had light rain and 62. Other conditions across the northern plains, farther east in Iowa, at Des Moines, thunder was reported with a temperature of 64. It was partly cloudy, with a temperature of 53 at Cedar Rapids and 56 at Waterloo. In eastern Nebraska, skies ranged from mostly cloudy to cloudy. It was 67 at Lincoln, 69 at Omaha, and 61 at Norfolk. In eastern South Dakota, it was cloudy, and temperatures were between 63 and 66 degrees. And in southern Minnesota, it was partly cloudy, with a temperature of 64 at Marshall and 53 at Rochester. It was mostly cloudy, with a temperature of 61 at Mankato and 61 at Minneapolis. At Worthington, it was cloudy, with a temperature of 65. Once again, at 7 a.m. Sioux City had a temperature of 65. The Sioux City, Iowa climate summary for yesterday, August 23, 2026. Yesterday's high temperature was 78 degrees. The normal high is 82. Yesterday's low temperature was 59 degrees. The normal low is 60. No precipitation fell yesterday, which leaves the monthly total at 3.70 inches. This is 0.81 inches above the normal amount of 2.89 inches for August. The total precipitation for the year still stands at 16.80 inches, which is 4.12 inches below normal. There were no heating degree days yesterday, which is normal. The yearly total since July 1st is 0, which is 4 below normal. There were 4 cooling degree days yesterday, which is 2 below normal. The yearly total since January 1st is 916, which is 191 above normal. The normal high temperature for today is 82 degrees, and the normal low is 59. The record high for today is 108, which occurred in 1936, and the record low is 42, which occurred in 1928. Sunrise today is at 6:42 a.m. and sunset is at 8:13 p.m. The current time is 8:01 a.m. Central Daylight Time. Operating on a frequency of 162.475 MHz, this is NOAA Weather Radio Station WXL62, broadcasting from a transmitter near Lawton, Iowa. Our program originates from the National Weather Service in Sioux Falls and serves Sioux City and the surrounding Siouxland area. This hazardous weather outlook is for northwest Iowa, west central Iowa, southwest Minnesota, northeast Nebraska, central South Dakota, east central South Dakota, south central South Dakota, and southeast South Dakota. For today and tonight, there is a low chance of storms this evening into the overnight, mainly toward central South Dakota and along the Highway 14 corridor. If storms develop, an isolated strong to severe storm is possible with large hail and damaging winds the primary threats. For Tuesday through Sunday, additional low storm chances develop from northeast Nebraska into portions of northwest Iowa and southwest Minnesota late Tuesday afternoon and evening. Again, large hail and damaging winds would be the primary threats if storms can form. Spotter activation is not expected at this time. Your National Weather Service forecast for Siouxland. Today, mostly cloudy with showers likely with a slight chance of thunderstorms this morning, then partly sunny this afternoon. Highs in the upper 70s. South winds 5 to 10 miles an hour with gusts up to 20 miles an hour. Chance of rain 70%. Tonight, partly cloudy in the evening, then becoming mostly cloudy. Lows in the lower 60s. South winds 5 to 10 miles an hour. Tuesday, a slight chance of thunderstorms.

storms in the morning. Mostly sunny with a slight chance of showers. Humid with highs in the lower 80s. Southwest winds around 5 miles an hour. Chance of rain 20%. Tuesday night, mostly clear. Humid with lows in the lower 60s. West winds around 5 miles an hour. Wednesday, sunny. Highs in the lower 80s. Northwest winds 5 to 10 miles an hour. Wednesday night, clear. Lows in the upper 50s. Thursday, sunny. Highs in the lower 80s. Thursday night, mostly clear in the evening, then becoming partly cloudy. Lows in the upper 50s. Friday, partly sunny with a chance of showers. Highs in the lower 80s. Chance of rain 40%. Friday night, partly cloudy in the evening, then becoming mostly cloudy. A chance of thunderstorms. A chance of showers in the evening, then showers likely after midnight. Lows in the mid-60s. Chance of rain 60%. Saturday, mostly cloudy with a chance of showers in the morning, then partly sunny in the afternoon. Highs in the mid-80s. Chance of rain 50%. Saturday night, partly cloudy with a chance of showers and thunderstorms. Lows in the upper 60s. Chance of rain 40%. Sunday, mostly sunny. Highs in the mid-80s. At 8 a.m., in Sioux City, the temperature was 64, and the dew point 60. The relative humidity was 87%. Wind was southeast at 9 miles an hour. The pressure was 30.03 inches and rising. Elsewhere in northwest Iowa, Morris was partly sunny and 64. Sheldon was partly sunny and 64. Spencer was cloudy and 64. Other conditions across the northern plains, farther east in Iowa, at Des Moines, thunder was reported with a temperature of 64. At Cedar Rapids, it was mostly sunny with a temperature of 58. At Waterloo, it was partly sunny with a temperature of 60. In eastern Nebraska, temperatures were between 63 and 67 degrees. At Omaha, a thunderstorm was reported. At Lincoln, it was partly sunny. At Norfolk, it was cloudy. In eastern South Dakota, skies ranged from mostly sunny to partly sunny, and temperatures were between 64 and 67 degrees. And in southern Minnesota, it was mostly sunny, with a temperature of 61 at Mankato and 57 at Rochester. At Minneapolis, it was partly sunny, with a temperature of 63. It was cloudy, with a temperature of 65 at Worthington and 66 at Marshall. Once again, at 8 a.m. Sioux City had a temperature of 64. The Sioux City, Iowa climate summary for yesterday, August 23, 2026. Yesterday's high temperature was 78 degrees. The normal high is 82. Yesterday's low temperature was 59 degrees. The normal low is 60. No precipitation fell yesterday, which leaves the monthly total at 3.70 inches. This is 0.81 inches above the normal amount of 2.89 inches for August. The total precipitation for the year still stands at 16.80 inches, which is 4.12 inches below normal. There were no heating degree days yesterday, which is normal. The yearly total since July 1st is 0, which is 4 below normal. There were 4 cooling degree days yesterday, which is 2 below normal. The yearly total since January 1st is 916, which is 191 above normal. The normal high temperature for today is 82 degrees, and the normal low is 59. The record high for today is 108, which occurred in 1936, and the record low is 42, which occurred in 1928. Sunrise today is at 6:42 a.m. and sunset is at 8:13 p.m. The current time is 8:07 a.m. Central Daylight Time. Operating on a frequency of 162.475 MHz, this is NOAA Weather Radio Station WXL62, broadcasting from a transmitter near Lawton, Iowa. Our program originates from the National Weather Service in Sioux Falls and serves Sioux City and the surrounding Sioux Land area. This hazardous weather outlook is for Northwest Iowa, West Central Iowa, Southwest Minnesota.

Northeast Nebraska, Central South Dakota, East Central South Dakota, South Central South Dakota, and Southeast South Dakota. For today and tonight, there is a low chance of storms this evening into the overnight, mainly towards Central South Dakota and along the Highway 14 corridor. If storms develop, an isolated strong to severe storm is possible with large hail and damaging winds the primary threats. For Tuesday through Sunday, additional low storm chances develop from northeast Nebraska into portions of northwest Iowa and southwest Minnesota late Tuesday afternoon and evening. Again, large hail and damaging winds would be the primary threats if storms can form. Spotter activation is not expected at this time. Your National Weather Service forecast for Siouxland. Today, mostly cloudy with showers likely with a slight chance of thunderstorms this morning, then partly sunny this afternoon. Highs in the upper 70s. South winds 5 to 10 miles an hour with gusts up to 20 miles an hour. Chance of rain 70%. Tonight, partly cloudy in the evening, then becoming mostly cloudy. Lows in the lower 60s. South winds 5 to 10 miles an hour. Tuesday, a slight chance of thunderstorms in the morning. Mostly sunny with a slight chance of showers. Humid with highs in the lower 80s. Southwest winds around 5 miles an hour. Chance of rain 20%. Tuesday night, mostly clear. Humid with lows in the lower 60s. West winds around 5 miles an hour. Wednesday, sunny. Highs in the lower 80s. Northwest winds 5 to 10 miles an hour. Wednesday night, clear. Lows in the upper 50s. Thursday, sunny. Highs in the lower 80s. Thursday night, mostly clear in the evening, then becoming partly cloudy. Lows in the upper 50s. Friday, partly sunny with a chance of showers. Highs in the lower 80s. Chance of rain 40%. Friday night, partly cloudy in the evening, then becoming mostly cloudy. A chance of thunderstorms. A chance of showers in the evening, then showers likely after midnight. Lows in the mid-60s. Chance of rain 60%. Saturday, mostly cloudy with a chance of showers in the morning, then partly sunny in the afternoon. Highs in the mid-80s. Chance of rain 50%. Saturday night, partly cloudy with a chance of showers and thunderstorms. Lows in the upper 60s. Chance of rain 40%. Sunday, mostly sunny. Highs in the mid-80s. At 8 a.m., in Sioux City, the temperature was 64, and the dew point 60. The relative humidity was 87%. Wind was southeast at 9 miles an hour. The pressure was 30.03 inches and rising. Elsewhere in northwest Iowa, Morris was partly sunny and 64. Sheldon was partly sunny and 64. Cherokee was partly sunny and 66. Spencer was cloudy and 64. Other conditions across the northern plains, farther east in Iowa, at Des Moines, thunder was reported with a temperature of 64. At Cedar Rapids, it was mostly sunny with a temperature of 58. At Waterloo, it was partly sunny, with a temperature of 60. In eastern Nebraska, temperatures were between 63 and 67 degrees. At Omaha, a thunderstorm was reported. At Lincoln, it was partly sunny. At Norfolk, it was cloudy. In eastern South Dakota, skies ranged from mostly sunny to partly sunny, and temperatures were between 64 and 67 degrees. And in southern Minnesota, it was mostly sunny, with a temperature of 61 at Mankato, and 57 at Rochester. At Minneapolis, it was partly sunny, with a temperature of 63. It was cloudy, with a temperature of 65 at Worthington, and 66 at Marshall. Once again, at 8 a.m. Sioux City had a temperature of 64. The Sioux City, Iowa climate summary for yesterday, August 23, 2026. Yesterday's high temperature was 78 degrees. The normal high is 82. Yesterday's low temperature was 59 degrees. The normal low is 60. No precipitation fell yesterday, which leaves the monthly total at 3.70 inches.
This is 0.81 inches above the normal amount of 2.89 inches for August. The total precipitation for the year still stands at 16.80 inches, which is 4.12 inches below normal. There were no heating degree days yesterday, which is normal. The yearly total since July 1st is 0, which is 4 below normal. There were 4 cooling degree days yesterday, which is 2 below normal. The yearly total since January 1st is 916, which is 191 above normal. The normal high temperature for today is 82 degrees, and the normal low is 59. The record high for today is 108, which occurred in 1936, and the record low is 42, which occurred in 1928. Sunrise today is at 6:42 a.m. and sunset is at 8:13 p.m. The current time is 8:13 a.m. Central Daylight Time. Operating on a frequency of 162.475 MHz, this is NOAA Weather Radio Station WXL62, broadcasting from a transmitter near Lawton, Iowa. Our program originates from the National Weather Service in Sioux Falls and serves Sioux City and the surrounding Siouxland area. This hazardous weather outlook is for northwest Iowa, west central Iowa, southwest Minnesota, northeast Nebraska, central South Dakota, east central South Dakota, south central South Dakota, and southeast South Dakota. For today and tonight, there is a low chance of storms this evening into the overnight, mainly towards central South Dakota and along the Highway 14 corridor. If storms develop, an isolated strong to severe storm is possible with large hail and damaging winds the primary threats. For Tuesday through Sunday, additional low storm chances develop from northeast Nebraska into portions of northwest Iowa and southwest Minnesota late Tuesday afternoon and evening. Again, large hail and damaging winds would be the primary threats if storms can form. Spotter activation is not expected at this time. Your National Weather Service forecast for Siouxland. Today, mostly cloudy with showers likely with a slight chance of thunderstorms this morning, then partly sunny this afternoon. Highs in the upper 70s. South winds 5 to 10 miles an hour with gusts up to 20 miles an hour. Chance of rain 70%. Tonight, partly cloudy in the evening, then becoming mostly cloudy. Lows in the lower 60s. South winds 5 to 10 miles an hour. Tuesday, a slight chance of thunderstorms in the morning. Mostly sunny with a slight chance of showers. Humid with highs in the lower 80s. Southwest winds around 5 miles an hour. Chance of rain 20%. Tuesday night, mostly clear. Humid with lows in the lower 60s. West winds around 5 miles an hour. Wednesday, sunny. Highs in the lower 80s. Northwest winds 5 to 10 miles an hour. Wednesday night, clear. Lows in the upper 50s. Thursday, sunny. Highs in the lower 80s. Thursday night, mostly clear in the evening, then becoming partly cloudy. Lows in the upper 50s. Friday, partly sunny with a chance of showers. Highs in the lower 80s. Chance of rain 40%. Friday night, partly cloudy in the evening, then becoming mostly cloudy. A chance of thunderstorms. A chance of showers in the evening, then showers likely after midnight. Lows in the mid-60s. Chance of rain 60%. Saturday, mostly cloudy with a chance of showers in the morning, then partly sunny in the afternoon. Highs in the mid-80s. Chance of rain 50%. Saturday night, partly cloudy with a chance of showers and thunderstorms. Lows in the upper 60s. Chance of rain 40%. Sunday, mostly sunny. Highs in the mid-80s. At 8 a.m., in Sioux City, the temperature was 64 and the dew point 60. The relative humidity was 87%. Wind was southeast at 9 miles an hour. The pressure was 30.03 inches and rising. Elsewhere in northwest Iowa, Morris was partly sunny and 64. Sheldon was partly sunny and 64. Cherokee was partly sunny and 66. Spencer was cloudy and 64. Other conditions across the northern plains, farther east in Iowa, at Des Moines,
Thunder was reported with a temperature of 64.

At Cedar Rapids, it was mostly sunny, with a temperature of 58. At Waterloo, it was partly sunny, with a temperature of 60. In eastern Nebraska, temperatures were between 63 and 67 degrees. At Omaha, a thunderstorm was reported. At Lincoln, it was partly sunny. At Norfolk, it was cloudy. In eastern South Dakota, skies ranged from mostly sunny to partly sunny, and temperatures were between 64 and 67 degrees. And in southern Minnesota, it was mostly sunny, with a temperature of 61 at Mankato, and 57 at Rochester. At Minneapolis, it was partly sunny, with a temperature of 63. It was cloudy, with a temperature of 65 at Worthington, and 66 at Marshall. Once again, at 8 a.m. Sioux City had a temperature of 64. The Sioux City, Iowa climate summary for yesterday, August 23, 2026. Yesterday's high temperature was 78 degrees. The normal high is 82. Yesterday's low temperature was 59 degrees. The normal low is 60. No precipitation fell yesterday, which leaves the monthly total at 3.70 inches. This is 0.81 inches above the normal amount of 2.89 inches for August. The total precipitation for the year still stands at 16.80 inches, which is 4.12 inches below normal. There were no heating degree days yesterday, which is normal. The yearly total since July 1st is 0, which is 4 below normal. There were 4 cooling degree days yesterday, which is 2 below normal. The yearly total since January 1st is 916, which is 191 above normal. The normal high temperature for today is 82 degrees, and the normal low is 59. The record high for today is 108, which occurred in 1936, and the record low is 42, which occurred in 1928. Sunrise today is at 6:42 a.m. and sunset is at 8:13 p.m. The current time is 8:20 a.m. Central Daylight Time. Operating on a frequency of 162.475 MHz, this is NOAA Weather Radio Station WXL62, broadcasting from a transmitter near Lawton, Iowa. Our program originates from the National Weather Service in Sioux Falls and serves Sioux City and the surrounding Siouxland area. This hazardous weather outlook is for northwest Iowa, west central Iowa, southwest Minnesota, northeast Nebraska, central South Dakota, east central South Dakota, south central South Dakota, and southeast South Dakota. For today and tonight, there is a low chance of storms this evening into the overnight, mainly towards central South Dakota and along the Highway 14 corridor. If storms develop, an isolated strong to severe storm is possible with large hail and damaging winds the primary threats. For Tuesday through Sunday, additional low storm chances develop from northeast Nebraska into portions of northwest Iowa and southwest Minnesota late Tuesday afternoon and evening. Again, large hail and damaging winds would be the primary threats if storms can form. Spotter activation is not expected at this time. Your National Weather Service forecast for Siouxland. Today, mostly cloudy with showers likely with a slight chance of thunderstorms this morning, then partly sunny this afternoon. Highs in the upper 70s. South winds 5 to 10 miles an hour with gusts up to 20 miles an hour. Chance of rain 70%. Tonight, partly cloudy in the evening, then becoming mostly cloudy. Lows in the lower 60s. South winds 5 to 10 miles an hour. Tuesday, a slight chance of thunderstorms in the morning. Mostly sunny with a slight chance of showers. Humid with highs in the lower 80s. Southwest winds around 5 miles an hour. Chance of rain 20%. Tuesday night, mostly clear. Humid with lows in the lower 60s. West winds around 5 miles an hour. Wednesday, sunny. Highs in the lower 80s. Northwest winds 5 to 10 miles an hour. Wednesday night, clear. Lows in the upper 50s. Thursday, sunny. Highs in the lower 80s. Thursday night, mostly clear in the evening, then becoming partly cloudy. Lows in the upper 50s. Friday, partly sunny with a chance of showers. Highs in the lower 80s.

of rain 40%. Friday night, partly cloudy in the evening, then becoming mostly cloudy. A chance of thunderstorms. A chance of showers in the evening, then showers likely after midnight. Lows in the mid-60s. Chance of rain 60%. Saturday, mostly cloudy with a chance of showers in the morning, then partly sunny in the afternoon. Highs in the mid-80s. Chance of rain 50%. Saturday night, partly cloudy with a chance of showers and thunderstorms. Lows in the upper 60s. Chance of rain 40%. Sunday, mostly sunny. Highs in the mid-80s. At 8 a.m., in Sioux City, the temperature was 64, and the dew point 60. The relative humidity was 87%. Wind was southeast at 9 miles an hour. The pressure was 30.03 inches and rising. Elsewhere in northwest Iowa, Morris was partly sunny and 64. Sheldon was partly sunny and 64. Cherokee was partly sunny and 66. Spencer was cloudy and 64. Other conditions across the northern plains, farther east in Iowa, at Des Moines, thunder was reported with a temperature of 64. At Cedar Rapids, it was mostly sunny with a temperature of 58. At Waterloo, it was partly sunny with a temperature of 60. In eastern Nebraska, temperatures were between 63 and 67 degrees. At Omaha, a thunderstorm was reported. At Lincoln, it was partly sunny. At Norfolk, it was cloudy. In eastern South Dakota, skies ranged from mostly sunny to partly sunny, and temperatures were between 64 and 67 degrees. And in southern Minnesota, it was mostly sunny, with a temperature of 61 at Mankato and 57 at Rochester. At Minneapolis, it was partly sunny, with a temperature of 63. It was cloudy, with a temperature of 65 at Worthington and 66 at Marshall. Once again, at 8 a.m. Sioux City had a temperature of 64. The Sioux City, Iowa climate summary for yesterday, August 23, 2026. Yesterday's high temperature was 78 degrees. The normal high is 82. Yesterday's low temperature was 59 degrees. The normal low is 60. No precipitation fell yesterday, which leaves the monthly total at 3.70 inches. This is 0.81 inches above the normal amount of 2.89 inches for August. The total precipitation for the year still stands at 16.80 inches, which is 4.12 inches below normal. There were no heating degree days yesterday, which is normal. The yearly total since July 1st is 0, which is 4 below normal. There were 4 cooling degree days yesterday, which is 2 below normal. The yearly total since January 1st is 916, which is 191 above normal. The normal high temperature for today is 82 degrees, and the normal low is 59. The record high for today is 108, which occurred in 1936, and the record low is 42, which occurred in 1928. Sunrise today is at 6:42 a.m. and sunset is at 8:13 p.m. The current time is 8:26 a.m. Central Daylight Time. Operating on a frequency of 162.475 MHz, this is NOAA Weather Radio Station WXL62, broadcasting from a transmitter near Lawton, Iowa. Our program originates from the National Weather Service in Sioux Falls and serves Sioux City and the surrounding Siouxland area. This hazardous weather outlook is for northwest Iowa, west central Iowa, southwest Minnesota, northeast Nebraska, central South Dakota, east central South Dakota, south central South Dakota, and southeast South Dakota. For today and tonight, there is a low chance of storms this evening into the overnight, mainly towards central South Dakota and along the Highway 14 corridor. If storms develop, an isolated strong to severe storm is possible with large hail and damaging winds the primary threats. For Tuesday through Sunday, additional low storm chances develop from northeast Nebraska into portions of northwest Iowa and southwest Minnesota late Tuesday afternoon and evening. Again, large hail and damaging winds would be the primary threats if storms can form. Spotter activation is not expected at this time. Your National Weather Service forecast for Sioux

giant. Today, mostly cloudy with showers, likely with a slight chance of thunderstorms this morning, then partly sunny this afternoon. Highs in the upper 70s. South winds 5 to 10 miles an hour with gusts up to 20 miles an hour. Chance of rain 70%. Tonight, partly cloudy in the evening, then becoming mostly cloudy. Lows in the lower 60s. South winds 5 to 10 miles an hour. Tuesday, a slight chance of thunderstorms in the morning. Mostly sunny with a slight chance of showers. Humid with highs in the lower 80s. Southwest winds around 5 miles an hour. Chance of rain 20%. Tuesday night, mostly clear. Humid with lows in the lower 60s. West winds around 5 miles an hour. Wednesday, sunny. Highs in the lower 80s. Northwest winds 5 to 10 miles an hour. Wednesday night, clear. Lows in the upper 50s. Thursday, sunny. Highs in the lower 80s. Thursday night, mostly clear in the evening, then becoming partly cloudy. Lows in the upper 50s. Friday, partly sunny with a chance of showers. Highs in the lower 80s. Chance of rain 40%. Friday night, partly cloudy in the evening, then becoming mostly cloudy. A chance of thunderstorms. A chance of showers in the evening, then showers likely after midnight. Lows in the mid-60s. Chance of rain 60%. Saturday, mostly cloudy with a chance of showers in the morning, then partly sunny in the afternoon. Highs in the mid-80s. Chance of rain 50%. Saturday night, partly cloudy with a chance of showers and thunderstorms. Lows in the upper 60s. Chance of rain 40%. Sunday, mostly sunny. Highs in the mid-80s. At 8 a.m., in Sioux City, the temperature was 64, and the dew point 60. The relative humidity was 87%. Wind was southeast at 9 miles an hour. The pressure was 30.03 inches and rising. Elsewhere in northwest Iowa, Morris was partly sunny and 64. Sheldon was partly sunny and 64. Cherokee was partly sunny and 66. Spencer was cloudy and 64. Other conditions across the northern plains, farther east in Iowa, at Des Moines, thunder was reported with a temperature of 64. At Cedar Rapids, it was mostly sunny with a temperature of 58. At Waterloo, it was partly sunny with a temperature of 60. In eastern Nebraska, temperatures were between 63 and 67 degrees. At Omaha, a thunderstorm was reported. At Lincoln, it was partly sunny. At Norfolk, it was cloudy. In eastern South Dakota, skies ranged from mostly sunny to partly sunny, and temperatures were between 64 and 67 degrees. And in southern Minnesota, it was mostly sunny, with a temperature of 61 at Mankato and 57 at Rochester. At Minneapolis, it was partly sunny, with a temperature of 63. It was cloudy, with a temperature of 65 at Worthington and 66 at Marshall. Once again, at 8 a.m. Sioux City had a temperature of 64. The Sioux City, Iowa climate summary for yesterday, August 23, 2026. Yesterday's high temperature was 78 degrees. The normal high is 82. Yesterday's low temperature was 59 degrees. The normal low is 60. No precipitation fell yesterday, which leaves the monthly total at 3.70 inches. This is 0.81 inches above the normal amount of 2.89 inches for August. The total precipitation for the year still stands at 16.80 inches, which is 4.12 inches below normal. There were no heating degree days yesterday, which is normal. The yearly total since July 1st is 0, which is 4 below normal. There were 4 cooling degree days yesterday, which is 2 below normal. The yearly total since January 1st is 916, which is 191 above normal. The normal high temperature for today is 82 degrees, and the normal low is 59. The record high for today is 108, which occurred in 1936, and the record low is 42, which occurred in 1928. Sunrise today is at 6:42 a.m. and sunset.
sunset is at 8:13 p.m. The current time is 8:33 a.m. Central Daylight Time. 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Operating on a frequency of 162.475 MHz, this is NOAA Weather Radio Station WXL62, broadcasting from a transmitter near Lawton, Iowa. Our program originates from the National Weather Service in Sioux Falls and serves Sioux City and the surrounding Siouxland area. This hazardous weather outlook is for northwest Iowa, west central Iowa, southwest Minnesota, northeast Nebraska, central South Dakota, east central South Dakota, south central South Dakota, and southeast South Dakota. For today and tonight, there is a low chance of storms this evening into the overnight, mainly towards central South Dakota and along the Highway 14 corridor. If storms develop, an isolated strong to severe storm is possible with large hail and damaging winds the primary threats. For Tuesday through Sunday, additional low storm chances develop from northeast Nebraska into portions of northwest Iowa and southwest Minnesota late Tuesday afternoon and evening. Again, large hail and damaging winds would be the primary threats if storms can form. Spotter activation is not expected at this time. Your National Weather Service forecast for Siouxland. Today, mostly cloudy with showers likely with a slight chance of thunderstorms this morning, then partly sunny this afternoon. Highs in the upper 70s. South winds 5 to 10 miles an hour with gusts up to 20 miles an hour. Chance of rain 70%. Tonight, partly cloudy in the evening, then becoming mostly cloudy. Lows in the lower 60s. South winds 5 to 10 miles an hour. Tuesday, a slight chance of thunderstorms in the morning. Mostly sunny with a slight chance of showers. Humid with highs in the lower 80s. Southwest winds around 5 miles an hour. Chance of rain 20%. Tuesday night, mostly clear. Humid with lows in the lower 60s. West winds around 5 miles an hour. Wednesday, sunny. Highs in the lower 80s. Northwest winds 5 to 10 miles an hour. Wednesday night, clear. Lows in the upper 50s. Thursday, sunny. Highs in the lower 80s. Thursday night, mostly clear in the evening, then becoming partly cloudy. Lows in the upper 50s. Friday, partly sunny with a chance of showers. Highs in the lower 80s. Chance of rain 40%. Friday night, partly cloudy in the evening, then becoming mostly cloudy. A chance of thunderstorms. A chance of showers in the evening, then showers likely after midnight. Lows in the mid-60s. Chance of rain 60%. Saturday, mostly cloudy with a chance of showers in the morning, then partly sunny in the afternoon. Highs in the mid-80s. Chance of rain 50%. Saturday night, partly cloudy with a chance of showers and thunderstorms. Lows in the upper 60s. Chance of rain 40%. Sunday, mostly sunny. Highs in the mid-80s. At 8 a.m., in Sioux City, the temperature was 64 and the dew point 60. The relative humidity was 87%. Wind was southeast at 9 miles an hour. The pressure was 30.03 inches and rising. Elsewhere in northwest Iowa, Morris was partly sunny and 64. Sheldon was partly sunny and 64. Cherokee was partly sunny and 66. Spencer was cloudy and 64. Other conditions across the northern plains, farther east in Iowa, at Des Moines, thunder was reported with a temperature of 64. At Cedar Rapids, it was mostly sunny with a temperature of 58. At Waterloo, it was partly sunny, with a temperature of 60. In eastern Nebraska, temperatures were between 63 and 67 degrees. At Omaha, a thunderstorm was reported. At Lincoln, it was partly sunny. At Norfolk, it was cloudy. In eastern South Dakota, skies ranged from mostly sunny to partly sunny, and temperatures were between 64 and 67 degrees. And in southern Minnesota, it was mostly sunny, with a

Temperature of 61 at Mankato and 57 at Rochester. At Minneapolis, it was partly sunny, with a temperature of 63. It was cloudy, with a temperature of 65 at Worthington and 66 at Marshall. Once again, at 8 a.m. Sioux City had a temperature of 64. The Sioux City, Iowa climate summary for yesterday, August 23, 2026. Yesterday's high temperature was 78 degrees. The normal high is 82. Yesterday's low temperature was 59 degrees. The normal low is 60. No precipitation fell yesterday, which leaves the monthly total at 3.70 inches. This is 0.81 inches above the normal amount of 2.89 inches for August. The total precipitation for the year still stands at 16.80 inches, which is 4.12 inches below normal. There were no heating degree days yesterday, which is normal. The yearly total since July 1st is 0, which is 4 below normal. There were 4 cooling degree days yesterday, which is 2 below normal. The yearly total since January 1st is 916, which is 191 above normal. The normal high temperature for today is 82 degrees, and the normal low is 59. The record high for today is 108, which occurred in 1936, and the record low is 42, which occurred in 1928. Sunrise today is at 6:42 a.m. and sunset is at 8:13 p.m. The current time is 8:39 a.m. Central Daylight Time. Operating on a frequency of 162.475 MHz, this is NOAA Weather Radio Station WXL62, broadcasting from a transmitter near Lawton, Iowa. Our program originates from the National Weather Service in Sioux Falls and serves Sioux City and the surrounding Siouxland area. This hazardous weather outlook is for northwest Iowa, west central Iowa, southwest Minnesota, northeast Nebraska, central South Dakota, east central South Dakota, south central South Dakota, and southeast South Dakota. For today and tonight, there is a low chance of storms this evening into the overnight, mainly towards central South Dakota and along the Highway 14 corridor. If storms develop, an isolated strong to severe storm is possible with large hail and damaging winds the primary threats. For Tuesday through Sunday, additional low storm chances develop from northeast Nebraska into portions of northwest Iowa and southwest Minnesota late Tuesday afternoon and evening. Again, large hail and damaging winds would be the primary threats if storms can form. Spotter activation is not expected at this time. Your National Weather Service forecast for Siouxland. Today, mostly cloudy with showers likely with a slight chance of thunderstorms this morning, then partly sunny this afternoon. Highs in the upper 70s. South winds 5 to 10 miles an hour with gusts up to 20 miles an hour. Chance of rain 70%. Tonight, partly cloudy in the evening, then becoming mostly cloudy. Lows in the lower 60s. South winds 5 to 10 miles an hour. Tuesday, a slight chance of thunderstorms in the morning. Mostly sunny with a slight chance of showers. Humid with highs in the lower 80s. Southwest winds around 5 miles an hour. Chance of rain 20%. Tuesday night, mostly clear. Humid with lows in the lower 60s. West winds around 5 miles an hour. Wednesday, sunny. Highs in the lower 80s. Northwest winds 5 to 10 miles an hour. Wednesday night, clear. Lows in the upper 50s. Thursday, sunny. Highs in the lower 80s. Thursday night, mostly clear in the evening, then becoming partly cloudy. Lows in the upper 50s. Friday, partly sunny with a chance of showers. Highs in the lower 80s. Chance of rain 40%. Friday night, partly cloudy in the evening, then becoming mostly cloudy. A chance of thunderstorms. A chance of showers in the evening, then showers likely after midnight. Lows in the mid-60s. Chance of rain 60%. Saturday, mostly cloudy with a chance of showers in the morning, then partly sunny in the afternoon. Highs in the mid-80s. Chance of rain 50%. Saturday night, partly cloudy with a chance of showers and thunderstorms. Lows in the upper 60s.

Waterloo, it was partly sunny, with a temperature of 60. In eastern Nebraska, temperatures were between 63 and 67 degrees. At Omaha, a thunderstorm was reported. At Lincoln, it was partly sunny. At Norfolk, it was cloudy. In eastern South Dakota, skies ranged from mostly sunny to partly sunny, and temperatures were between 64 and 67 degrees. And in southern Minnesota, it was mostly sunny, with a temperature of 61 at Mankato, and 57 at Rochester. At Minneapolis, it was partly sunny, with a temperature of 63. It was cloudy, with a temperature of 65 at Worthington, and 66 at Marshall. Once again, at 8 a.m. Sioux City had a temperature of 64. The Sioux City, Iowa climate summary for yesterday, August 23, 2026. Yesterday's high temperature was 78 degrees. The normal high is 82. Yesterday's low temperature was 59 degrees. The normal low is 60. No precipitation fell yesterday, which leaves the monthly total at 3.70 inches. This is 0.81 inches above the normal amount of 2.89 inches for August. The total precipitation for the year still stands at 16.80 inches, which is 4.12 inches below normal. There were no heating degree days yesterday, which is normal. The yearly total since July 1st is 0, which is 4 below normal. There were 4 cooling degree days yesterday, which is 2 below normal. The yearly total since January 1st is 916, which is 191 above normal. The normal high temperature for today is 82 degrees, and the normal low is 59. The record high for today is 108, which occurred in 1936, and the record low is 42, which occurred in 1928. Sunrise today is at 6:42 a.m. and sunset is at 8:13 p.m. The current time is 8:45 a.m. Central Daylight Time. Operating on a frequency of 162.475 MHz, this is NOAA Weather Radio Station WXL62, broadcasting from a transmitter near Lawton, Iowa. Our program originates from the National Weather Service in Sioux Falls and serves Sioux City and the surrounding Siouxland area. This hazardous weather outlook is for Northwest Iowa, West Central Iowa, Southwest Minnesota, Northeast Nebraska, Central South Dakota, East Central South Dakota, South Central South Dakota, and Southeast South Dakota. For today and tonight, there is a low chance of storms this evening into the overnight, mainly towards Central South Dakota and along the Highway 14 corridor. If storms develop, an isolated strong to severe storm is possible with large hail and damaging winds the primary threats. For Tuesday through Sunday, additional low storm chances develop from northeast Nebraska into portions of northwest Iowa and southwest Minnesota late Tuesday afternoon and evening. Again, large hail and damaging winds would be the primary threats if storms can form. Spotter activation is not expected at this time. Your National Weather Service forecast for Siouxland. Today, mostly cloudy with showers likely with a slight chance of thunderstorms this morning, then partly sunny this afternoon. Highs in the upper 70s. South winds 5 to 10 miles an hour with gusts up to 20 miles an hour. Chance of rain 70%. Tonight, partly cloudy in the evening, then becoming mostly cloudy. Lows in the lower 60s. South winds 5 to 10 miles an hour. Tuesday, a slight chance of thunderstorms in the morning. Mostly sunny with a slight chance of showers. Humid with highs in the lower 80s. Southwest winds around 5 miles an hour. Chance of rain 20%. Tuesday night, mostly clear. Humid with lows in the lower 60s. West winds around 5 miles an hour. Wednesday, sunny. Highs in the lower 80s. Northwest winds 5 to 10 miles an hour. Wednesday night, clear. Lows in the upper 50s. Thursday, sunny. Highs in the lower 80s. Thursday night, mostly clear in the evening, then becoming partly cloudy. Lows in the upper 50s. Friday, partly sunny with a chance of showers. Highs in the lower 80s. Chance of rain 40%. Friday night, partly cloudy in the evening, then becoming

mostly cloudy. A chance of thunderstorms. A chance of showers in the evening. Then showers likely after midnight. Lows in the mid-60s. Chance of rain 60%. Saturday, mostly cloudy with a chance of showers in the morning, then partly sunny in the afternoon. Highs in the mid-80s. Chance of rain 50%. Saturday night, partly cloudy with a chance of showers and thunderstorms. Lows in the upper 60s. Chance of rain 40%. Sunday, mostly sunny. Highs in the mid-80s. At 8 a.m., in Sioux City, the temperature was 64, and the dew point 60. The relative humidity was 87%. Wind was southeast at 9 miles an hour. The pressure was 30.03 inches and rising. Elsewhere in northwest Iowa, Morris was partly sunny and 64. Sheldon was partly sunny and 64. Cherokee was partly sunny and 66. Spencer was cloudy and 64. Other conditions across the northern plains, farther east in Iowa, at Des Moines, thunder was reported with a temperature of 64. At Cedar Rapids, it was mostly sunny with a temperature of 58. At Waterloo, it was partly sunny with a temperature of 60. In eastern Nebraska, temperatures were between 63 and 67 degrees. At Omaha, a thunderstorm was reported. At Lincoln, it was partly sunny. At Norfolk, it was cloudy. In eastern South Dakota, skies ranged from mostly sunny to partly sunny, and temperatures were between 64 and 67 degrees. And in southern Minnesota, it was mostly sunny, with a temperature of 61 at Mankato and 57 at Rochester. At Minneapolis, it was partly sunny, with a temperature of 63. It was cloudy, with a temperature of 65 at Worthington and 66 at Marshall. Once again, at 8 a.m., Sioux City had a temperature of 64. The Sioux City, Iowa climate summary for yesterday, August 23, 2026. Yesterday's high temperature was 78 degrees. The normal high is 82. Yesterday's low temperature was 59 degrees. The normal low is 60. No precipitation fell yesterday, which leaves the monthly total at 3.70 inches. This is 0.81 inches above the normal amount of 2.89 inches for August. The total precipitation for the year still stands at 16.80 inches, which is 4.12 inches below normal. There were no heating degree days yesterday, which is normal. The yearly total since July 1st is 0, which is 4 below normal. There were 4 cooling degree days yesterday, which is 2 below normal. The yearly total since January 1st is 916, which is 191 above normal. The normal high temperature for today is 82 degrees, and the normal low is 59. The record high for today is 108, which occurred in 1936, and the record low is 42, which occurred in 1928. Sunrise today is at 6:42 a.m. and sunset is at 8:13 p.m. The current time is 8:52 a.m. Central Daylight Time. Operating on a frequency of 162.475 megahertz, this is NOAA Weather Radio Station WXL62, broadcasting from a transmitter near Lawton, Iowa. Our program originates from the National Weather Service in Sioux Falls and serves Sioux City and the surrounding Siouxland area. This hazardous weather outlook is for northwest Iowa, west central Iowa, southwest Minnesota, northeast Nebraska, central South Dakota, east central South Dakota, south central South Dakota, and southeast South Dakota. For today and tonight, there is a low chance of storms this evening into the overnight, mainly towards central South Dakota and along the Highway 14 corridor. If storms develop, an isolated strong to severe storm is possible with large hail and damaging winds the primary threats. For Tuesday through Sunday, additional low storm chances develop from northeast Nebraska into portions of northwest Iowa and southwest Minnesota late Tuesday afternoon and evening. Again, large hail and damaging winds would be the primary threats if storms can form. Spotter activation is not expected at this time. Your National Weather Service forecast for Siouxland. Today, mostly cloudy with showers likely with a slight chance of thunderstorms.

this morning, then partly sunny this afternoon. Highs in the upper 70s. South winds 5 to 10 miles an hour with gusts up to 20 miles an hour. Chance of rain 70%. Tonight, partly cloudy in the evening, then becoming mostly cloudy. Lows in the lower 60s. South winds 5 to 10 miles an hour. Tuesday, a slight chance of thunderstorms in the morning. Mostly sunny with a slight chance of showers. Humid with highs in the lower 80s. Southwest winds around 5 miles an hour. Chance of rain 20%. Tuesday night, mostly clear. Humid with lows in the lower 60s. West winds around 5 miles an hour. Wednesday, sunny. Highs in the lower 80s. Northwest winds 5 to 10 miles an hour. Wednesday night, clear. Lows in the upper 50s. Thursday, sunny. Highs in the lower 80s. Thursday night, mostly clear in the evening, then becoming partly cloudy. Lows in the upper 50s. Friday, partly sunny with a chance of showers. Highs in the lower 80s. Chance of rain 40%. Friday night, partly cloudy in the evening, then becoming mostly cloudy. A chance of thunderstorms. A chance of showers in the evening, then showers likely after midnight. Lows in the mid-60s. Chance of rain 60%. Saturday, mostly cloudy with a chance of showers in the morning, then partly sunny in the afternoon. Highs in the mid-80s. Chance of rain 50%. Saturday night, partly cloudy with a chance of showers and thunderstorms. Lows in the upper 60s. Chance of rain 40%. Sunday, mostly sunny. Highs in the mid-80s. At 8 a.m., in Sioux City, the temperature was 64, and the dew point 60. The relative humidity was 87%. Wind was southeast at 9 miles an hour. The pressure was 30.03 inches and rising. Elsewhere in northwest Iowa, Morris was partly sunny and 64. Sheldon was partly sunny and 64. Cherokee was partly sunny and 66. Spencer was cloudy and 64. Other conditions across the northern plains, farther east in Iowa, at Des Moines, thunder was reported with a temperature of 64. At Cedar Rapids, it was mostly sunny with a temperature of 58. At Waterloo, it was partly sunny with a temperature of 60. In eastern Nebraska, temperatures were between 63 and 67 degrees. At Omaha, a thunderstorm was reported. At Lincoln, it was partly sunny. At Norfolk, it was cloudy. In eastern South Dakota, skies ranged from mostly sunny to partly sunny, and temperatures were between 64 and 67 degrees. And in southern Minnesota, it was mostly sunny, with a temperature of 61 at Mankato and 57 at Rochester. At Minneapolis, it was partly sunny, with a temperature of 63. It was cloudy, with a temperature of 65 at Worthington and 66 at Marshall. Once again, at 8 a.m. Sioux City had a temperature of 64. The Sioux City, Iowa climate summary for yesterday, August 23, 2026. Yesterday's high temperature was 78 degrees. The normal high is 82. Yesterday's low temperature was 59 degrees. The normal low is 60. No precipitation fell yesterday, which leaves the monthly total at 3.70 inches. This is 0.81 inches above the normal amount of 2.89 inches for August. The total precipitation for the year still stands at 16.80 inches, which is 4.12 inches below normal. There were no heating degree days yesterday, which is normal. The yearly total since July 1st is 0, which is 4 below normal. There were 4 cooling degree days yesterday, which is 2 below normal. The yearly total since January 1st is 916, which is 191 above normal. The normal high temperature for today is 82 degrees, and the normal low is 59. The record high for today is 108, which occurred in 1936, and the record low is 42, which occurred in 1928. Sunrise today is at 6:42 a.m. and sunset is at 8:13 p.m. The current time is 8:58 a.m.

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Our program originates from the National Weather Service in Sioux Falls and serves Sioux City and the surrounding Siouxland area. This hazardous weather outlook is for Northwest Iowa, West Central Iowa, Southwest Minnesota, Northeast Nebraska, Central South Dakota, East Central South Dakota, South Central South Dakota, and Southeast South Dakota. For today and tonight, there is a low chance of storms this evening into the overnight, mainly towards Central South Dakota and along the Highway 14 corridor. If storms develop, an isolated strong to severe storm is possible with large hail and damaging winds the primary threats. For Tuesday through Sunday, additional low storm chances develop from northeast Nebraska into portions of northwest Iowa and southwest Minnesota late Tuesday afternoon and evening. Again, large hail and damaging winds would be the primary threats if storms can form. Spotter activation is not expected at this time. Your National Weather Service forecast for Siouxland. Today, mostly cloudy with showers likely with a slight chance of thunderstorms this morning, then partly sunny this afternoon. Highs in the upper 70s. South winds 5 to 10 miles an hour with gusts up to 20 miles an hour. Chance of rain 70%. Tonight, partly cloudy in the evening, then becoming mostly cloudy. Lows in the lower 60s. South winds 5 to 10 miles an hour. Tuesday, a slight chance of thunderstorms in the morning. Mostly sunny with a slight chance of showers. Humid with highs in the lower 80s. Southwest winds around 5 miles an hour. Chance of rain 20%. Tuesday night, mostly clear. Humid with lows in the lower 60s. West winds around 5 miles an hour. Wednesday, sunny. Highs in the lower 80s. Northwest winds 5 to 10 miles an hour. Wednesday night, clear. Lows in the upper 50s. Thursday, sunny. Highs in the lower 80s. Thursday night, mostly clear in the evening, then becoming partly cloudy. Lows in the upper 50s. Friday, partly sunny with a chance of showers. Highs in the lower 80s. Chance of rain 40%. Friday night, partly cloudy in the evening, then becoming mostly cloudy. A chance of thunderstorms. A chance of showers in the evening, then showers likely after midnight. Lows in the mid-60s. Chance of rain 60%. Saturday, mostly cloudy with a chance of showers in the morning, then partly sunny in the afternoon. Highs in the mid-80s. Chance of rain 50%. Saturday night, partly cloudy with a chance of showers and thunderstorms. Lows in the upper 60s. Chance of rain 40%. Sunday, mostly sunny. Highs in the mid-80s. At 9 a.m., in Sioux City, the temperature was 66 and the dew point 62. The relative humidity was 87%. Wind was southeast at 9 miles an hour. The pressure was 30.03 inches and steady. Elsewhere in northwest Iowa, Morris was partly sunny and 66. Sheldon was mostly sunny and 66. Spencer was cloudy and 65. Other conditions across the northern plains, farther east in Iowa, temperatures were between 65 and 66 degrees. At Des Moines, rain was falling. At Cedar Rapids, it was mostly sunny. At Waterloo, it was partly sunny. In eastern Nebraska, temperatures were between 65 and 67 degrees. At Omaha, a thunderstorm was reported. At Norfolk, it was mostly sunny. At Lincoln, it was partly sunny. In eastern South Dakota, temperatures were between 66 and 67 degrees. At Yankton, it was sunny. It was partly sunny at Mitchell and Sioux Falls. And in southern Minnesota, it was mostly sunny, with a temperature of 64 at Mankato and 62 at Rochester. It was partly sunny, with a temperature of 68 at Marshall and 65 at Minneapolis. At Worthington, it was cloudy, with a temperature of 66. Once again, at 9 a.m., Sioux City had a temperature of 66.

The current time is 9:03 a.m. Central Daylight Time. 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Our program originates from the National Weather Service in Sioux Falls and serves Sioux City and the surrounding Siouxland area. This hazardous weather outlook is for northwest Iowa, west central Iowa, southwest Minnesota, northeast Nebraska, central South Dakota, east central South Dakota, south central South Dakota, and southeast South Dakota. For today and tonight, there is a low chance of storms this evening into the overnight, mainly towards central South Dakota and along the Highway 14 corridor. If storms develop, an isolated strong to severe storm is possible with large hail and damaging winds the primary threats. For Tuesday through Sunday, additional low storm chances develop from northeast Nebraska into portions of northwest Iowa and southwest Minnesota late Tuesday afternoon and evening. Again, large hail and damaging winds would be the primary threats if storms can form. Spotter activation is not expected at this time. Your National Weather Service forecast for Siouxland. Today, mostly cloudy with showers likely with a slight chance of thunderstorms this morning, then partly sunny this afternoon. Highs in the upper 70s. South winds 5 to 10 miles an hour with gusts up to 20 miles an hour. Chance of rain 70%. Tonight, partly cloudy in the evening, then becoming mostly cloudy. Lows in the lower 60s. South winds 5 to 10 miles an hour. Tuesday, a slight chance of thunderstorms in the morning. Mostly sunny with a slight chance of showers. Humid with highs in the lower 80s. Southwest winds around 5 miles an hour. Chance of rain 20%. Tuesday night, mostly clear. Humid with lows in the lower 60s. West winds around 5 miles an hour. Wednesday, sunny. Highs in the lower 80s. Northwest winds 5 to 10 miles an hour. Wednesday night, clear. Lows in the upper 50s. Thursday, sunny. Highs in the lower 80s. Thursday night, mostly clear in the evening, then becoming partly cloudy. Lows in the upper 50s. Friday, partly sunny with a chance of showers. Highs in the lower 80s. Chance of rain 40%. Friday night, partly cloudy in the evening, then becoming mostly cloudy. A chance of thunderstorms. A chance of showers in the evening, then showers likely after midnight. Lows in the mid-60s. Chance of rain 60%. Saturday, mostly cloudy with a chance of showers in the morning, then partly sunny in the afternoon. Highs in the mid-80s. Chance of rain 50%. Saturday night, partly cloudy with a chance of showers and thunderstorms. Lows in the upper 60s. Chance of rain 40%. Sunday, mostly sunny. Highs in the mid-80s. At 9 a.m., in Sioux City, the temperature was 66 and the dew point 62. The relative humidity was 87%. Wind was southeast at 9 miles an hour. The pressure was 30.03 inches and steady. Elsewhere in northwest Iowa, Morris was partly sunny and 66. Sheldon was mostly sunny and 66. Spencer was cloudy and 65. Other conditions across the northern plains, farther east in Iowa, temperatures were between 65 and 66 degrees. At Des Moines, rain was falling. At Cedar Rapids, it was mostly sunny. At Waterloo, it was partly sunny. In eastern Nebraska, temperatures were between 65 and 67 degrees. At Omaha, a thunderstorm was reported. At Norfolk, it was mostly sunny. At Lincoln, it was partly sunny. In eastern South Dakota, temperatures were between 66 and 67 degrees. At Yankton, it was sunny. It was partly sunny at Mitchell and Sioux Falls. And in southern Minnesota, it was mostly sunny, with a temperature of 64 at Mankato and 62 at Rochester. It was partly sunny, with a temperature of 68 at Marshall and 65 at Minneapolis. At Worthington, it was cloudy, with a temperature of 66. Once again,

9 a.m. Sioux City had a temperature of 66. The current time is 9:08 a.m. Central Daylight Time. Operating on a frequency of 162.475 MHz, this is NOAA Weather Radio Station WXL62, broadcasting from a transmitter near Lawton, Iowa. Our program originates from the National Weather Service in Sioux Falls and serves Sioux City and the surrounding Siouxland area. This hazardous weather outlook is for northwest Iowa, west central Iowa, southwest Minnesota, northeast Nebraska, central South Dakota, east central South Dakota, south central South Dakota, and southeast South Dakota. For today and tonight, there is a low chance of storms this evening into the overnight, mainly towards central South Dakota and along the Highway 14 corridor. If storms develop, an isolated strong to severe storm is possible with large hail and damaging winds the primary threats. For Tuesday through Sunday, additional low storm chances develop from northeast Nebraska into portions of northwest Iowa and southwest Minnesota late Tuesday afternoon and evening. Again, large hail and damaging winds would be the primary threats if storms can form. Spotter activation is not expected at this time. Your National Weather Service forecast for Siouxland. Today, mostly cloudy with showers likely with a slight chance of thunderstorms this morning, then partly sunny this afternoon. Highs in the upper 70s. South winds 5 to 10 miles an hour with gusts up to 20 miles an hour. Chance of rain 70%. Tonight, partly cloudy in the evening, then becoming mostly cloudy. Lows in the lower 60s. South winds 5 to 10 miles an hour. Tuesday, a slight chance of thunderstorms in the morning. Mostly sunny with a slight chance of showers. Humid with highs in the lower 80s. Southwest winds around 5 miles an hour. Chance of rain 20%. Tuesday night, mostly clear. Humid with lows in the lower 60s. West winds around 5 miles an hour. Wednesday, sunny. Highs in the lower 80s. Northwest winds 5 to 10 miles an hour. Wednesday night, clear. Lows in the upper 50s. Thursday, sunny. Highs in the lower 80s. Thursday night, mostly clear in the evening, then becoming partly cloudy. Lows in the upper 50s. Friday, partly sunny with a chance of showers. Highs in the lower 80s. Chance of rain 40%. Friday night, partly cloudy in the evening, then becoming mostly cloudy. A chance of thunderstorms. A chance of showers in the evening, then showers likely after midnight. Lows in the mid-60s. Chance of rain 60%. Saturday, mostly cloudy with a chance of showers in the morning, then partly sunny in the afternoon. Highs in the mid-80s. Chance of rain 50%. Saturday night, partly cloudy with a chance of showers and thunderstorms. Lows in the upper 60s. Chance of rain 40%. Sunday, mostly sunny. Highs in the mid-80s. At 9 a.m., in Sioux City, the temperature was 66 and the dew point 62. The relative humidity was 87%. Wind was southeast at 9 miles an hour. The pressure was 30.03 inches and steady. Elsewhere in northwest Iowa, Morris was partly sunny and 66. Sheldon was mostly sunny and 66. Cherokee was cloudy and 68. Spencer was cloudy and 65. Other conditions across the northern plains, farther east in Iowa, temperatures were between 65 and 66 degrees. At Des Moines, rain was falling. At Waterloo, it was mostly sunny. At Cedar Rapids, it was partly sunny. In eastern Nebraska, temperatures were between 65 and 67 degrees. At Omaha, a thunderstorm was reported. At Norfolk, it was mostly sunny. At Lincoln, it was partly sunny. In eastern South Dakota, temperatures were between 66 and 67 degrees. At Yankton, it was sunny. It was partly sunny at Mitchell and Sioux Falls. And in southern Minnesota, it was mostly sunny, with a temperature of 64 at Mankato and 62 at Rochester. It was partly sunny, with a temperature of 68 at Marshall and 65 at Minneapolis.
Minneapolis. At Worthington, it was cloudy, with a temperature of 66. Once again, at 9 a.m. Sioux City had a temperature of 66. The current time is 9:13 a.m. Central Daylight Time. Operating on a frequency of 162.475 MHz, this is NOAA Weather Radio Station WXL62, broadcasting from a transmitter near Lawton, Iowa. Our program originates from the National Weather Service in Sioux Falls and serves Sioux City and the surrounding Siouxland area. This hazardous weather outlook is for northwest Iowa, west central Iowa, southwest Minnesota, northeast Nebraska, central South Dakota, east central South Dakota, south central South Dakota, and southeast South Dakota. For today and tonight, there is a low chance of storms this evening into the overnight, mainly towards central South Dakota and along the Highway 14 corridor. If storms develop, an isolated strong to severe storm is possible with large hail and damaging winds the primary threats. For Tuesday through Sunday, additional low storm chances develop from northeast Nebraska into portions of northwest Iowa and southwest Minnesota late Tuesday afternoon and evening. Again, large hail and damaging winds would be the primary threats if storms can form. Spotter activation is not expected at this time. Your National Weather Service forecast for Siouxland. Today, mostly cloudy with showers likely with a slight chance of thunderstorms this morning, then partly sunny this afternoon. Highs in the upper 70s. South winds 5 to 10 miles an hour with gusts up to 20 miles an hour. Chance of rain 70%. Tonight, partly cloudy in the evening, then becoming mostly cloudy. Lows in the lower 60s. South winds 5 to 10 miles an hour. Tuesday, a slight chance of thunderstorms in the morning. Mostly sunny with a slight chance of showers. Humid with highs in the lower 80s. Southwest winds around 5 miles an hour. Chance of rain 20%. Tuesday night, mostly clear. Humid with lows in the lower 60s. West winds around 5 miles an hour. Wednesday, sunny. Highs in the lower 80s. Northwest winds 5 to 10 miles an hour. Wednesday night, clear. Lows in the upper 50s. Thursday, sunny. Highs in the lower 80s. Thursday night, mostly clear in the evening, then becoming partly cloudy. Lows in the upper 50s. Friday, partly sunny with a chance of showers. Highs in the lower 80s. Chance of rain 40%. Friday night, partly cloudy in the evening, then becoming mostly cloudy. A chance of thunderstorms. A chance of showers in the evening, then showers likely after midnight. Lows in the mid-60s. Chance of rain 60%. Saturday, mostly cloudy with a chance of showers in the morning, then partly sunny in the afternoon. Highs in the mid-80s. Chance of rain 50%. Saturday night, partly cloudy with a chance of showers and thunderstorms. Lows in the upper 60s. Chance of rain 40%. Sunday, mostly sunny. Highs in the mid-80s. At 9 a.m., in Sioux City, the temperature was 66 and the dew point 62. The relative humidity was 87%. Wind was southeast at 9 miles an hour. The pressure was 30.03 inches and steady. Elsewhere in northwest Iowa, Morris was partly sunny and 66. Sheldon was mostly sunny and 66. Cherokee was cloudy and 68. Spencer was cloudy and 65. Other conditions across the northern plains, farther east in Iowa, temperatures were between 65 and 66 degrees. At Des Moines, rain was falling. At Waterloo, it was mostly sunny. At Cedar Rapids, it was partly sunny. In eastern Nebraska, temperatures were between 65 and 67 degrees. At Omaha, a thunderstorm was reported. At Norfolk, it was mostly sunny. At Lincoln, it was partly sunny. In eastern South Dakota, temperatures were between 66 and 67 degrees. At Yankton, it was sunny. It was partly sunny at Mitchell in Sioux Falls. And in southern Minnesota, it was mostly sunny, with a temperature of 64 at Mankato and 60.

with Rochester. It was partly sunny, with a temperature of 68 at Marshall and 65 at Minneapolis. At Worthington, it was cloudy, with a temperature of 66. Once again, at 9 a.m. Sioux City had a temperature of 66. The current time is 9:18 a.m. Central Daylight Time. Operating on a frequency of 162.475 MHz, this is NOAA Weather Radio Station WXL62, broadcasting from a transmitter near Lawton, Iowa. Our program originates from the National Weather Service in Sioux Falls and serves Sioux City and the surrounding Siouxland area. This hazardous weather outlook is for northwest Iowa, west central Iowa, southwest Minnesota, northeast Nebraska, central South Dakota, east central South Dakota, south central South Dakota, and southeast South Dakota. For today and tonight, there is a low chance of storms this evening into the overnight, mainly toward central South Dakota and along the Highway 14 corridor. If storms develop, an isolated strong to severe storm is possible with large hail and damaging winds the primary threats. For Tuesday through Sunday, additional low storm chances develop from northeast Nebraska into portions of northwest Iowa and southwest Minnesota late Tuesday afternoon and evening. Again, large hail and damaging winds would be the primary threats if storms can form. Spotter activation is not expected at this time. Your National Weather Service forecast for Siouxland. Today, mostly cloudy with showers likely with a slight chance of thunderstorms this morning, then partly sunny this afternoon. Highs in the upper 70s. South winds 5 to 10 miles an hour with gusts up to 20 miles an hour. Chance of rain 70%. Tonight, partly cloudy in the evening, then becoming mostly cloudy. Lows in the lower 60s. South winds 5 to 10 miles an hour. Tuesday, a slight chance of thunderstorms in the morning. Mostly sunny with a slight chance of showers. Humid with highs in the lower 80s. Southwest winds around 5 miles an hour. Chance of rain 20%. Tuesday night, mostly clear. Humid with lows in the lower 60s. West winds around 5 miles an hour. Wednesday, sunny. Highs in the lower 80s. Northwest winds 5 to 10 miles an hour. Wednesday night, clear. Lows in the upper 50s. Thursday, sunny. Highs in the lower 80s. Thursday night, mostly clear in the evening, then becoming partly cloudy. Lows in the upper 50s. Friday, partly sunny with a chance of showers. Highs in the lower 80s. Chance of rain 40%. Friday night, partly cloudy in the evening, then becoming mostly cloudy. A chance of thunderstorms. A chance of showers in the evening, then showers likely after midnight. Lows in the mid-60s. Chance of rain 60%. Saturday, mostly cloudy with a chance of showers in the morning, then partly sunny in the afternoon. Highs in the mid-80s. Chance of rain 50%. Saturday night, partly cloudy with a chance of showers and thunderstorms. Lows in the upper 60s. Chance of rain 40%. Sunday, mostly sunny. Highs in the mid-80s. At 9 a.m., in Sioux City, the temperature was 66 and the dew point 62. The relative humidity was 87%. Wind was southeast at 9 miles an hour. The pressure was 30.03 inches and steady. Elsewhere in northwest Iowa, Mars was partly sunny and 66. Sheldon was mostly sunny and 66. Cherokee was cloudy and 68. Spencer was cloudy and 65. Other conditions across the northern plains, farther east in Iowa, temperatures were between 65 and 66 degrees. At Des Moines, rain was falling. At Waterloo, it was mostly sunny. At Cedar Rapids, it was partly sunny. In eastern Nebraska, temperatures were between 65 and 67 degrees. At Omaha, a thunderstorm was reported. At Norfolk, it was mostly sunny. At Lincoln, it was partly sunny. In eastern South Dakota, temperatures were between 66 and 67 degrees. At Yankton, it was sunny. It was partly sunny at Mitchell and Sioux Falls.

and in southern Minnesota, it was mostly sunny, with a temperature of 64 at Mankato and 62 at Rochester. It was partly sunny, with a temperature of 68 at Marshall and 65 at Minneapolis. At Worthington, it was cloudy, with a temperature of 66. Once again, at 9 a.m. Sioux City had a temperature of 66. The current time is 9:24 a.m. Central Daylight Time. Operating on a frequency of 162.475 MHz, this is NOAA Weather Radio Station WXL62, broadcasting from a transmitter near Lawton, Iowa. Our program originates from the National Weather Service in Sioux Falls and serves Sioux City and the surrounding Siouxland area. This hazardous weather outlook is for northwest Iowa, west central Iowa, southwest Minnesota, northeast Nebraska, central South Dakota, east central South Dakota, south central South Dakota, and southeast South Dakota. For today and tonight, there is a low chance of storms this evening into the overnight, mainly toward central South Dakota and along the Highway 14 corridor. If storms develop, an isolated strong to severe storm is possible with large hail and damaging winds the primary threats. For Tuesday through Sunday, additional low storm chances develop from northeast Nebraska into portions of northwest Iowa and southwest Minnesota late Tuesday afternoon and evening. Again, large hail and damaging winds would be the primary threats if storms can form. Spotter activation is not expected at this time. Your National Weather Service forecast for Siouxland. Rest of today, mostly cloudy with a chance of showers with a slight chance of thunderstorms late this morning, then partly sunny this afternoon. Highs in the upper 70s. South winds 5 to 10 miles an hour with gusts up to 20 miles an hour. Chance of rain 30%. Tonight, partly cloudy in the evening, then becoming mostly cloudy. Lows in the lower 60s. South winds 5 to 10 miles an hour. Tuesday, a slight chance of thunderstorms in the morning. Mostly sunny with a slight chance of showers. Humid with highs in the lower 80s. Southwest winds around 5 miles an hour. Chance of rain 20%. Tuesday night, mostly clear. Humid with lows in the lower 60s. West winds around 5 miles an hour. Wednesday, sunny. Highs in the lower 80s. Northwest winds 5 to 10 miles an hour. Wednesday night, clear. Lows in the upper 50s. Thursday, sunny. Highs in the lower 80s. Thursday night, mostly clear in the evening, then becoming partly cloudy. Lows in the upper 50s. Friday, partly sunny with a chance of showers. Highs in the lower 80s. Chance of rain 40%. Friday night, partly cloudy in the evening, then becoming mostly cloudy. A chance of thunderstorms. A chance of showers in the evening, then showers likely after midnight. Lows in the mid-60s. Chance of rain 60%. Saturday, mostly cloudy with a chance of showers in the morning, then partly sunny in the afternoon. Highs in the mid-80s. Chance of rain 50%. Saturday night, partly cloudy with a chance of showers and thunderstorms. Lows in the upper 60s. Chance of rain 40%. Sunday, mostly sunny. Highs in the mid-80s. At 9 a.m., in Sioux City, the temperature was 66 and the dew point 62. The relative humidity was 87%. Wind was southeast at 9 miles an hour. The pressure was 30.03 inches and steady. Elsewhere in northwest Iowa, Morris was partly sunny and 66. Sheldon was mostly sunny and 66. Cherokee was cloudy and 68. Spencer was cloudy and 65. Other conditions across the northern plains, farther east in Iowa, temperatures were between 65 and 66 degrees. At Des Moines, rain was falling. At Waterloo, it was mostly sunny. At Cedar Rapids, it was partly sunny. In eastern Nebraska, temperatures were between 65 and 67 degrees. At Omaha, a thunderstorm was reported. At Norfolk, it was mostly sunny. At Lincoln, it was partly sunny. In eastern South Dakota, temperatures were between 66 and 67.

10 degrees. At Yankton, it was sunny. It was partly sunny at Mitchell in Sioux Falls. And in southern Minnesota, it was mostly sunny, with a temperature of 64 at Mankato and 62 at Rochester. It was partly sunny, with a temperature of 68 at Marshall and 65 at Minneapolis. At Worthington, it was cloudy, with a temperature of 66. Once again, at 9 a.m. Sioux City had a temperature of 66. The current time is 9:29 a.m. Central Daylight Time. Operating on a frequency of 162.475 MHz, this is NOAA Weather Radio Station WXL62, broadcasting from a transmitter near Lawton, Iowa. Our program originates from the National Weather Service in Sioux Falls and serves Sioux City and the surrounding Siouxland area. This hazardous weather outlook is for northwest Iowa, west central Iowa, southwest Minnesota, northeast Nebraska, central South Dakota, east central South Dakota, south central South Dakota, and southeast South Dakota. For today and tonight, there is a low chance of storms this evening into the overnight, mainly toward central South Dakota and along the Highway 14 corridor. If storms develop, an isolated strong to severe storm is possible with large hail and damaging winds the primary threats. For Tuesday through Sunday, additional low storm chances develop from northeast Nebraska into portions of northwest Iowa and southwest Minnesota late Tuesday afternoon and evening. Again, large hail and damaging winds would be the primary threats if storms can form. Spotter activation is not expected at this time. Your National Weather Service forecast for Siouxland. Rest of today, mostly cloudy with a chance of showers with a slight chance of thunderstorms late this morning, then partly sunny this afternoon. Highs in the upper 70s. South winds 5 to 10 miles an hour with gusts up to 20 miles an hour. Chance of rain 30%. Tonight, partly cloudy in the evening, then becoming mostly cloudy. Lows in the lower 60s. South winds 5 to 10 miles an hour. Tuesday, a slight chance of thunderstorms in the morning. Mostly sunny with a slight chance of showers. Humid with highs in the lower 80s. Southwest winds around 5 miles an hour. Chance of rain 20%. Tuesday night, mostly clear. Humid with lows in the lower 60s. West winds around 5 miles an hour. Wednesday, sunny. Highs in the lower 80s. Northwest winds 5 to 10 miles an hour. Wednesday night, clear. Lows in the upper 50s. Thursday, sunny. Highs in the lower 80s. Thursday night, mostly clear in the evening, then becoming partly cloudy. Lows in the upper 50s. Friday, partly sunny with a chance of showers. Highs in the lower 80s. Chance of rain 40%. Friday night, partly cloudy in the evening, then becoming mostly cloudy. A chance of thunderstorms. A chance of showers in the evening, then showers likely after midnight. Lows in the mid-60s. Chance of rain 60%. Saturday, mostly cloudy with a chance of showers in the morning, then partly sunny in the afternoon. Highs in the mid-80s. Chance of rain 50%. Saturday night, partly cloudy with a chance of showers and thunderstorms. Lows in the upper 60s. Chance of rain 40%. Sunday, mostly sunny. Highs in the mid-80s. At 9 a.m., in Sioux City, the temperature was 66 and the dew point 62. The relative humidity was 87%. Wind was southeast at 9 miles an hour. The pressure was 30.03 inches and steady. Elsewhere in northwest Iowa, Morris was partly sunny and 66. Sheldon was mostly sunny and 66. Cherokee was cloudy and 68. Spencer was cloudy and 65. Other conditions across the northern plains, farther east in Iowa, temperatures were between 65 and 66 degrees. It was cloudy and 68. Spencer was cloudy and 65. Other conditions across the northern plains, farther east in Iowa, temperatures were between 65 and 66 degrees. At Des Moines, rain was falling. At Waterloo, it was mostly sunny. At Cedar Rapids,

It was partly sunny. In eastern Nebraska, temperatures were between 65 and 67 degrees. At Omaha, a thunderstorm was reported. At Norfolk, it was mostly sunny. At Lincoln, it was partly sunny. In eastern South Dakota, temperatures were between 66 and 67 degrees. At Yankton, it was sunny. It was partly sunny at Mitchell and Sioux Falls. And in southern Minnesota, it was mostly sunny, with a temperature of 64 at Mankato and 62 at Rochester. It was partly sunny, with a temperature of 68 at Marshall and 65 at Minneapolis. At Worthington, it was cloudy, with a temperature of 66. Once again, at 9 a.m. Sioux City had a temperature of 66. The current time is 9:34 a.m. Central Daylight Time. Operating on a frequency of 162.475 MHz, this is NOAA Weather Radio Station WXL62, broadcasting from a transmitter near Lawton, Iowa. Our program originates from the National Weather Service in Sioux Falls and serves Sioux City and the surrounding Siouxland area. This hazardous weather outlook is for northwest Iowa, west central Iowa, southwest Minnesota, northeast Nebraska, central South Dakota, east central South Dakota, south central South Dakota, and southeast South Dakota.

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For today and tonight, there is a low chance of storms this evening into the overnight, mainly toward Central South Dakota and along the Highway 14 corridor. If storms develop, an isolated strong to severe storm is possible with large hail and damaging winds the primary threats. For Tuesday through Sunday, additional low storm chances develop from northeast Nebraska into portions of northwest Iowa and southwest Minnesota late Tuesday afternoon and evening. Again, large hail and damaging winds would be the primary threats if storms can form. Spotter activation is not expected at this time. Your National Weather Service forecast for Siouxland. Rest of today, mostly cloudy with a chance of showers with a slight chance of thunderstorms late this morning, then partly sunny this afternoon. Highs in the upper 70s. South winds 5 to 10 miles an hour with gusts up to 20 miles an hour. Chance of rain 30%. Tonight, partly cloudy in the evening, then becoming mostly cloudy. Lows in the lower 60s. South winds 5 to 10 miles an hour. Tuesday, a slight chance of thunderstorms in the morning. Mostly sunny with a slight chance of showers. Humid with highs in the lower 80s. Southwest winds around 5 miles an hour. Chance of rain 20%. Tuesday night, mostly clear. Humid with lows in the lower 60s. West winds around 5 miles an hour. Wednesday, sunny. Highs in the lower 80s. Northwest wind 5 to 10 miles an hour. Wednesday night, clear. Lows in the upper 50s. Thursday, sunny. Highs in the lower 80s. Thursday night, mostly clear in the evening,

becoming partly cloudy. Lows in the upper 50s. Friday, partly sunny with a chance of showers. Highs in the lower 80s. Chance of rain 40%. Friday night, partly cloudy in the evening, then becoming mostly cloudy. A chance of thunderstorms. A chance of showers in the evening, then showers likely after midnight. Lows in the mid-60s. Chance of rain 60%. Saturday, mostly cloudy with a chance of showers in the morning, then partly sunny in the afternoon. Highs in the mid-80s. Chance of rain 50%. Saturday night, partly cloudy with a chance of showers and thunderstorms. Lows in the upper 60s. Chance of rain 40%. Sunday, mostly sunny. Highs in the mid-80s. At 9 a.m., in Sioux City, the temperature was 66, and the dew point 62. The relative humidity was 87%. Wind was southeast at 9 miles an hour. The pressure was 30.03 inches and steady. Elsewhere in northwest Iowa, Morris was partly sunny and 66. Sheldon was mostly sunny and 66. Cherokee was cloudy and 68. Spencer was cloudy and 65. Other conditions across the northern plains, farther east in Iowa, temperatures were between 65 and 66 degrees. At Des Moines, rain was falling. At Waterloo, it was mostly sunny. At Cedar Rapids, it was partly sunny. In eastern Nebraska, temperatures were between 65 and 67 degrees. At Omaha, a thunderstorm was reported. At Norfolk, it was mostly sunny. At Lincoln, it was partly sunny. In eastern South Dakota, temperatures were between 66 and 67 degrees. At Yankton, it was sunny. It was partly sunny at Mitchell in Sioux Falls. And in southern Minnesota, it was mostly sunny, with a temperature of 64 at Mankato and 62 at Rochester. It was partly sunny, with a temperature of 68 at Marshall and 65 at Minneapolis. At Worthington, it was cloudy, with a temperature of 66. Once again, at 9 a.m. Sioux City had a temperature of 66. The current time is 9:52 a.m. Central Daylight Time. Operating on a frequency of 162.475 MHz, this is NOAA Weather Radio Station WXL62, broadcasting from a transmitter near Lawton, Iowa. Our program originates from the National Weather Service in Sioux Falls and serves Sioux City and the surrounding Siouxland area. This hazardous weather outlook is for northwest Iowa, west central Iowa, southwest Minnesota, northeast Nebraska, central South Dakota, east central South Dakota, south central South Dakota, and southeast South Dakota. For today and tonight, there is a low chance of storms this evening into the overnight, mainly toward central South Dakota and along the Highway 14 corridor. If storms develop, an isolated strong to severe storm is possible with large hail and damaging winds the primary threats. For Tuesday through Sunday, additional low storm chances develop from northeast Nebraska into portions of northwest Iowa and southwest Minnesota late Tuesday afternoon and evening. Again, large hail and damaging winds would be the primary threats if storms can form. Spotter activation is not expected at this time. Your National Weather Service forecast for Siouxland. West of today, mostly cloudy with a chance of showers with a slight chance of thunderstorms late this morning, then partly sunny this afternoon. Highs in the upper 70s. South winds 5 to 10 miles an hour with gusts up to 20 miles an hour. Chance of rain 30%. Tonight, partly cloudy in the evening, then becoming mostly cloudy. Lows in the lower 60s. South winds 5 to 10 miles an hour. Tuesday, a slight chance of thunderstorms in the morning. Mostly sunny with a slight chance of showers. Humid with highs in the lower 80s. Southwest winds around 5 miles an hour. Chance of rain 20%. Tuesday night, mostly clear. Humid with lows in the lower 60s. West winds around 5 miles an hour. Wednesday, sunny. Highs in the lower 80s. Northwest winds 5 to 10 miles an hour. Wednesday night, clear. Lows in the upper 50s.

Thursday, sunny. Highs in the lower 80s. Thursday night, mostly clear in the evening, then becoming partly cloudy. Lows in the upper 50s. Friday, partly sunny with a chance of showers. Highs in the lower 80s. Chance of rain 40%. Friday night, partly cloudy in the evening, then becoming mostly cloudy. A chance of thunderstorms. A chance of showers in the evening, then showers likely after midnight. Lows in the mid-60s. Chance of rain 60%. Saturday, mostly cloudy with a chance of showers in the morning, then partly sunny in the afternoon. Highs in the mid-80s. Chance of rain 50%. Saturday night, partly cloudy with a chance of showers and thunderstorms. Lows in the upper 60s. Chance of rain 40%. Sunday, mostly sunny. Highs in the mid-80s. At 9 a.m., in Sioux City, the temperature was 66, and the dew point 62. The relative humidity was 87%. Wind was southeast at 9 miles an hour. The pressure was 30.03 inches and steady. Elsewhere in northwest Iowa, Morris was partly sunny and 66. Sheldon was mostly sunny and 66. Cherokee was cloudy and 68. Spencer was cloudy and 65. Other conditions across the northern plains, farther east in Iowa, temperatures were between 65 and 66 degrees. At Des Moines, rain was falling. At Waterloo, it was mostly sunny. At Cedar Rapids, it was partly sunny. In eastern Nebraska, temperatures were between 65 and 67 degrees. At Omaha, a thunderstorm was reported. At Norfolk, it was mostly sunny. At Lincoln, it was partly sunny. In eastern South Dakota, temperatures were between 66 and 67 degrees. At Yankton, it was sunny. It was partly sunny at Mitchell and Sioux Falls. And in southern Minnesota, it was mostly sunny, with a temperature of 64 at Mankato and 62 at Rochester. It was partly sunny, with a temperature of 68 at Marshall and 65 at Minneapolis. At Worthington, it was cloudy, with a temperature of 66. Once again, at 9 a.m., Sioux City had a temperature of 66. The current time is 9:57 a.m. Central Daylight Time. Operating on a frequency of 162.475 MHz, this is NOAA Weather Radio Station WXL62, broadcasting from a transmitter near Lawton, Iowa. Our program originates from the National Weather Service in Sioux Falls and serves Sioux City and the surrounding Siouxland area. This hazardous weather outlook is for northwest Iowa, west central Iowa, southwest Minnesota, northeast Nebraska, central South Dakota, east central South Dakota, south central South Dakota, and southeast South Dakota. For today and tonight, there is a low chance of storms this evening into the overnight, mainly toward central South Dakota and along the Highway 14 corridor. If storms develop, an isolated strong to severe storm is possible with large hail and damaging winds the primary threats. For Tuesday through Sunday, additional low storm chances develop from northeast Nebraska into portions of northwest Iowa and southwest Minnesota late Tuesday afternoon and evening. Again, large hail and damaging winds would be the primary threats if storms can form. Spotter activation is not expected at this time. Your National Weather Service forecast for Siouxland. Rest of today, mostly cloudy with a chance of showers with a slight chance of thunderstorms late this morning, then partly sunny this afternoon. Highs in the upper 70s. South winds 5 to 10 miles an hour with gusts up to 20 miles an hour. Chance of rain 30%. Tonight, partly cloudy in the evening, then becoming mostly cloudy. Lows in the lower 60s. South winds 5 to 10 miles an hour. Tuesday, a slight chance of thunderstorms in the morning. Mostly sunny with a slight chance of showers. Humid with highs in the lower 80s. Southwest winds around 5 miles an hour. Chance of rain 20%. Tuesday night, mostly clear. Humid with lows in the lower 60s. West winds around 5 miles an hour. Wednesday, sunny. Highs in the lower 80s. Northwest winds.

5 to 10 miles an hour. Wednesday night, clear. Lows in the upper 50s. Thursday, sunny. Highs in the lower 80s. Thursday night, mostly clear in the evening, then becoming partly cloudy. Lows in the upper 50s. Friday, partly sunny with a chance of showers. Highs in the lower 80s. Chance of rain 40%. Friday night, partly cloudy in the evening, then becoming mostly cloudy. A chance of thunderstorms. A chance of showers in the evening, then showers likely after midnight. Lows in the mid-60s. Chance of rain 60%. Saturday, mostly cloudy with a chance of showers in the morning, then partly sunny in the afternoon. Highs in the mid-80s. Chance of rain 50%. Saturday night, partly cloudy with a chance of showers and thunderstorms. Lows in the upper 60s. Chance of rain 40%. Sunday, mostly sunny. Highs in the mid-80s. At 9 a.m., in Sioux City, the temperature was 66 and the dew point 62. The relative humidity was 87%. Wind was southeast at 9 miles an hour. The pressure was 30.03 inches and steady. Elsewhere in northwest Iowa, Morris was partly sunny and 66. Sheldon was mostly sunny and 66. Cherokee was cloudy and 68. Spencer was cloudy and 65. Other conditions across the northern plains, farther east in Iowa, temperatures were between 65 and 66 degrees. At Des Moines, rain was falling. At Waterloo, it was mostly sunny. At Cedar Rapids, it was partly sunny. In eastern Nebraska, temperatures were between 65 and 67 degrees. At Omaha, a thunderstorm was reported. At Norfolk, it was mostly sunny. At Lincoln, it was partly sunny. In eastern South Dakota, temperatures were between 66 and 67 degrees. At Yankton, it was sunny. It was partly sunny at Mitchell and Sioux Falls. And in southern Minnesota, it was mostly sunny, with a temperature of 64 at Mankato and 62 at Rochester. It was partly sunny, with a temperature of 68 at Marshall and 65 at Minneapolis. At Worthington, it was cloudy, with a temperature of 66. Once again, at 9 a.m., Sioux City had a temperature of 66. At 10 a.m., in Sioux City, the temperature was 69 and the dew point 63. The relative humidity was 81%. Wind was out at 13 miles an hour. The pressure was 30.03 inches and steady. Elsewhere in northwest Iowa, Morris was mostly sunny and 68. Sheldon was mostly sunny and 68. Cherokee was cloudy and 68. Spencer was cloudy and 67. Other conditions across the northern plains, farther east in Iowa, at Des Moines, rain was falling with a temperature of 65. It was 71 at Waterloo. At Cedar Rapids, it was partly sunny with a temperature of 68. In eastern Nebraska, temperatures were between 67 and 71 degrees. At Norfolk, it was sunny. At Lincoln, it was mostly sunny. At Omaha, it was partly sunny. In eastern South Dakota, temperatures were between 69 and 70 degrees. At Yankton, it was sunny. At Mitchell, it was mostly sunny. At Sioux Falls, it was partly sunny. And in southern Minnesota, temperatures were between 67 and 72 degrees. At Rochester, it was mostly sunny. It was partly sunny at Marshall, Mankato, and Minneapolis. At Worthington, it was cloudy. Once again, at 10 a.m., Sioux City had a temperature of 69. The current time is 10:04 a.m. Central Daylight Time. Operating on a frequency of 162.475 MHz, this is NOAA Weather Radio Station WXL62, broadcasting from a transmitter near Lawton, Iowa. Our program originates from the National Weather Service in Sioux Falls and serves Sioux City and the surrounding Siouxland area. This hazardous weather outlook is for northwest Iowa, west central Iowa, southwest Minnesota, northeast Nebraska, central South Dakota, east central South Dakota, south central South Dakota, and south

Dakota. For today and tonight, there is a low chance of storms this evening into the overnight, mainly towards central South Dakota and along the Highway 14 corridor. If storms develop, an isolated strong to severe storm is possible with large hail and damaging winds the primary threats. For Tuesday through Sunday, additional low storm chances develop from northeast Nebraska into portions of northwest Iowa and southwest Minnesota late Tuesday afternoon and evening. Again, large hail and damaging winds would be the primary threat if storms can form. Spotter activation is not expected at this time. Your National Weather Service forecast for Siouxland. Rest of today, mostly cloudy with a chance of showers with a slight chance of thunderstorms late this morning, then partly sunny this afternoon. Highs in the upper 70s. South winds 5 to 10 miles an hour with gusts up to 20 miles an hour. Chance of rain 30%. Tonight, partly cloudy in the evening, then becoming mostly cloudy. Lows in the lower 60s. South winds 5 to 10 miles an hour. Tuesday, a slight chance of thunderstorms in the morning. Mostly sunny with a slight chance of showers. Humid with highs in the lower 80s. Southwest winds around 5 miles an hour. Chance of rain 20%. Tuesday night, mostly clear. Humid with lows in the lower 60s. West winds around 5 miles an hour. Wednesday, sunny. Highs in the lower 80s. Northwest winds 5 to 10 miles an hour. Wednesday night, clear. Lows in the upper 50s. Thursday, sunny. Highs in the lower 80s. Thursday night, mostly clear in the evening, then becoming partly cloudy. Lows in the upper 50s. Friday, partly sunny with a chance of showers. Highs in the lower 80s. Chance of rain 40%. Friday night, partly cloudy in the evening, then becoming mostly cloudy. A chance of thunderstorms. A chance of showers in the evening, then showers likely after midnight. Lows in the mid-60s. Chance of rain 60%. Saturday, mostly cloudy with a chance of showers in the morning, then partly sunny in the afternoon. Highs in the mid-80s. Chance of rain 50%. Saturday night, partly cloudy with a chance of showers and thunderstorms. Lows in the upper 60s. Chance of rain 40%. Sunday, mostly sunny. Highs in the mid-80s. At 10 a.m., in Sioux City, the temperature was 69, and the dew... Your National Weather Service forecast for Siouxland. Rest of today, mostly cloudy with a chance of showers with a slight chance of thunderstorms late this morning, then partly sunny this afternoon. Highs in the upper 70s. South winds 5 to 10 miles an hour with gusts up to 20 miles an hour. Chance of rain 30%. Tonight, partly cloudy in the evening, then becoming mostly cloudy. Lows in the lower 60s. South winds 5 to 10 miles an hour. Tuesday, a slight chance of thunderstorms in the morning. Mostly sunny with a slight chance of showers. Humid with highs in the lower 80s. Southwest winds around 5 miles an hour. Chance of rain 20%. Tuesday night, mostly clear. Humid with lows in the lower 60s. West winds around 5 miles an hour. Wednesday, sunny. Highs in the lower 80s. Northwest winds 5 to 10 miles an hour. Wednesday night, clear. Lows in the upper 50s. Thursday, sunny. Highs in the lower 80s. Thursday night, mostly clear in the evening, then becoming partly cloudy. Lows in the upper 50s. Friday, partly sunny with a chance of showers. Highs in the lower 80s. Chance of rain 40%. Friday night, partly cloudy in the evening, then becoming mostly cloudy. A chance of thunderstorms. A chance of showers in the evening, then showers likely after midnight. Lows in the mid-60s. Chance of rain 60%. Saturday, mostly cloudy with a chance of showers in the morning, then partly sunny in the afternoon. Highs in the mid-80s. Chance of rain 50%.

Saturday night, partly cloudy with a chance of showers and thunderstorms. Lows in the upper 60s. Chance of rain 40%. Sunday, mostly sunny. Highs in the mid-80s. At 10 a.m., in Sioux City, the temperature was 69 and the dew point 63. The relative humidity was 81%. Wind was out at 13 miles an hour. The pressure was 30.03 inches and steady. Elsewhere in northwest Iowa, Morris was mostly sunny and 68. Sheldon was mostly sunny and 68. Cherokee was cloudy and 68. Spencer was cloudy and 67. Other conditions across the northern plains, farther east in Iowa, at Des Moines, rain was falling, with a temperature of 65. It was 71 at Waterloo. At Cedar Rapids, it was partly sunny, with a temperature of 68. In eastern Nebraska, temperatures were between 67 and 71 degrees. At Norfolk, it was sunny. At Lincoln, it was mostly sunny. At Omaha, it was partly sunny. In eastern South Dakota, temperatures were between 69 and 70 degrees. At Yankton, it was sunny. At Mitchell, it was mostly sunny. At Sioux Falls, it was partly sunny. And in southern Minnesota, temperatures were between 67 and 72 degrees. At Rochester, it was mostly sunny. It was partly sunny at Marshall, Mankato, and Minneapolis. At Worthington, it was cloudy. Once again, at 10 a.m., Sioux City had a temperature of 69. At 10 a.m., in Sioux City, the temperature was 69 and the dew point 63. The relative humidity was 81%. Wind was south at 13 miles an hour. The pressure was 30.03 inches and steady. Elsewhere in northwest Iowa, Morris was mostly sunny and 68. Sheldon was mostly sunny and 68. Cherokee was cloudy and 68. Spencer was cloudy and 67. Other conditions across the northern plains, farther east in Iowa, at Des Moines, rain was falling, with a temperature of 65. It was 71 at Waterloo. At Cedar Rapids, it was partly sunny, with a temperature of 68. In eastern Nebraska, temperatures were between 67 and 71 degrees. At Norfolk, it was sunny. It was partly sunny at Lincoln and Omaha. In eastern South Dakota, temperatures were between 69 and 70 degrees. At Yankton, it was sunny. At Mitchell, it was mostly sunny. At Sioux Falls, it was partly sunny. And in southern Minnesota, temperatures were between 67 and 72 degrees. At Rochester, it was mostly sunny. It was partly sunny at Marshall, Mankato, and Minneapolis. At Worthington, it was cloudy. Once again, at 10 a.m., Sioux City had a temperature of 69. The current time is 10:13 a.m. Central Daylight Time. Operating on a frequency of 162.475 MHz, this is NOAA Weather Radio Station WXL62, broadcasting from a transmitter near Lawton, Iowa. Our program originates from the National Weather Service in Sioux Falls and serves Sioux City and the surrounding Sioux Land area. This hazardous weather outlook is for northwest Iowa, west central Iowa, southwest Minnesota, northeast Nebraska, central South Dakota, east central South Dakota, south central South Dakota, and southeast South Dakota. For today and tonight, there is a low chance of storms this evening into the overnight, mainly towards central South Dakota and along the Highway 14 corridor. If storms develop, an isolated strong to severe storm is possible with large hail and damaging winds the primary threat. For Tuesday through Sunday, additional low storm chances develop from northeast Nebraska into portions of northwest Iowa and southwest Minnesota late Tuesday afternoon and evening. Again, large hail and damaging winds would be the primary threat if storms can form. Spotter activation is not expected at this time. Your National Weather Service forecast for Sioux Land. Rest of today, mostly cloudy with a chance of showers with a slight chance of thunderstorms late this morning, then partly sunny this afternoon. Highs in the upper 70s. South winds 5 to 10 miles an hour with gusts up to 20 miles an hour.

of rain 30%. Tonight, partly cloudy in the evening, then becoming mostly cloudy. Lows in the lower 60s. South winds 5 to 10 miles an hour. Tuesday, a slight chance of thunderstorms in the morning. Mostly sunny with a slight chance of showers. Humid with highs in the lower 80s. Southwest winds around 5 miles an hour. Chance of rain 20%. Tuesday night, mostly clear. Humid with lows in the lower 60s. West winds around 5 miles an hour. Wednesday, sunny. Highs in the lower 80s. Northwest winds 5 to 10 miles an hour. Wednesday night, clear. Lows in the upper 50s. Thursday, sunny. Highs in the lower 80s. Thursday night, mostly clear in the evening, then becoming partly cloudy. Lows in the upper 50s. Friday, partly sunny with a chance of showers. Highs in the lower 80s. Chance of rain 40%. Friday night, partly cloudy in the evening, then becoming mostly cloudy. A chance of thunderstorms. A chance of showers in the evening, then showers likely after midnight. Lows in the mid-60s. Chance of rain 60%. Saturday, mostly cloudy with a chance of showers in the morning, then partly sunny in the afternoon. Highs in the mid-80s. Chance of rain 50%. Saturday night, partly cloudy with a chance of showers and thunderstorms. Lows in the upper 60s. Chance of rain 40%. Sunday, mostly sunny. Highs in the mid-80s. At 10 a.m., in Sioux City, the temperature was 69 and the dew point 63. The relative humidity was 81%. Wind was out at 13 miles an hour. The pressure was 30.03 inches and steady. Elsewhere in northwest Iowa, Morris was mostly sunny and 68. Sheldon was mostly sunny and 68. Cherokee was cloudy and 68. Spencer was cloudy and 67. Other conditions across the northern plains, farther east in Iowa, at Des Moines, rain was falling with a temperature of 65. It was 71 at Waterloo. At Cedar Rapids, it was partly sunny with a temperature of 68. In eastern Nebraska, temperatures were between 67 and 71 degrees. At Norfolk, it was sunny. It was partly sunny at Lincoln and Omaha. In eastern South Dakota, temperatures were between 69 and 70 degrees. At Yankton, it was sunny. At Mitchell, it was mostly sunny. At Sioux Falls, it was partly sunny. And in southern Minnesota, temperatures were between 67 and 72 degrees. At Rochester, it was mostly sunny. It was partly sunny at Marshall, Mankato, and Minneapolis. At Worthington, it was cloudy. Once again, at 10 a.m. Sioux City had a temperature of 69. The current time is 10:18 a.m. Central Daylight Time. Operating on a frequency of 162.475 MHz, this is NOAA Weather Radio Station WXL62, broadcasting from a transmitter near Lawton, Iowa. Our program originates from the National Weather Service in Sioux Falls and serves Sioux City and the surrounding Siouxland area. This hazardous weather outlook is for northwest Iowa, west central Iowa, southwest Minnesota, northeast Nebraska, central South Dakota, east central South Dakota, south central South Dakota, and southeast South Dakota. For today and tonight, there is a low chance of storms this evening into the overnight, mainly towards central South Dakota and along the Highway 14 corridor. This hazardous weather outlook is for northwest Iowa, west central Iowa, southwest Minnesota, northeast Nebraska, central South Dakota, east central South Dakota, south central South Dakota, and southeast South Dakota. For today and tonight, there is a low chance of storms this evening into the overnight, mainly towards central South Dakota and along the Highway 14 corridor. If storms develop, an isolated strong to severe storm is possible with large hail and damaging winds the primary threat. For Tuesday through Sunday, additional low storm chances develop from northeast Nebraska into portions of northwest Iowa and southwest Minnesota late Tuesday.
for noon and evening. Again, large hail and damaging winds would be the primary threat if storms can form. Spotter activation is not expected at this time. Your National Weather Service forecast for Siouxland. Rest of today, mostly cloudy with a chance of showers with a slight chance of thunderstorms late this morning, then partly sunny this afternoon. Highs in the upper 70s. South winds 5 to 10 miles an hour with gusts up to 20 miles an hour. Chance of rain 30%. Tonight, partly cloudy in the evening, then becoming mostly cloudy. Lows in the lower 60s. South winds 5 to 10 miles an hour. Tuesday, a slight chance of thunderstorms in the morning. Mostly sunny with a slight chance of showers. Humid with highs in the lower 80s. Southwest winds around 5 miles an hour. Chance of rain 20%. Tuesday night, mostly clear. Humid with lows in the lower 60s. West winds around 5 miles an hour. Wednesday, sunny. Highs in the lower 80s. Northwest winds 5 to 10 miles an hour. Wednesday night, clear. Lows in the upper 50s. Thursday, sunny. Highs in the lower 80s. Thursday night, mostly clear in the evening, then becoming partly cloudy. Lows in the upper 50s. Friday, partly sunny with a chance of showers. Highs in the lower 80s. Chance of rain 40%. Friday night, partly cloudy in the evening, then becoming mostly cloudy. A chance of thunderstorms. A chance of showers in the evening, then showers likely after midnight. Lows in the mid-60s. Chance of rain 60%. Saturday, mostly cloudy with a chance of showers in the morning, then partly sunny in the afternoon. Highs in the mid-80s. Chance of rain 50%. Saturday night, partly cloudy with a chance of showers and thunderstorms. Lows in the upper 60s. Chance of rain 40%. Sunday, mostly sunny. Highs in the mid-80s. At 10 a.m., in Sioux City, the temperature was 69 and the dew point 63. The relative humidity was 81%. Wind was out at 13 miles an hour. The pressure was 30.03 inches and steady. Elsewhere in northwest Iowa, Morris was mostly sunny and 68. Sheldon was mostly sunny and 68. Cherokee was cloudy and 68. Spencer was cloudy and 67. Other conditions across the northern plains, farther east in Iowa, at Des Moines, rain was falling, with a temperature of 65. It was 71 at Waterloo. At Cedar Rapids, it was partly sunny, with a temperature of 68. In eastern Nebraska, temperatures were between 67 and 71 degrees. At Norfolk, it was sunny. It was partly sunny at Lincoln and Omaha. In eastern South Dakota, temperatures were between 69 and 70 degrees. At Yankton, it was sunny. At Mitchell, it was mostly sunny. At Sioux Falls, it was partly sunny. And in southern Minnesota, temperatures were between 67 and 72 degrees. At Rochester, it was mostly sunny. It was partly sunny at Marshall, Mankato, and Minneapolis. At Worthington, it was cloudy. Once again, at 10 a.m. Sioux City had a temperature of 69. The current time is 10:24 a.m. Central Daylight Time. Operating on a frequency of 162.475 MHz, this is NOAA Weather Radio Station WXL62, broadcasting from a transmitter near Lawton, Iowa. Our program originates from the National Weather Service in Sioux Falls and serves Sioux City and the surrounding Siouxland area. This hazardous weather outlook is for northwest Iowa, west central Iowa, southwest Minnesota, northeast Nebraska, central South Dakota, east central South Dakota, south central South Dakota, and southeast South Dakota. For today and tonight, there is a low chance of storms this evening into the overnight, mainly towards central South Dakota and along the Highway 14 corridor. If storms develop, an isolated strong to severe storm is possible with large hail and damaging winds the primary threat. For Tuesday through Sunday, additional low storm chances develop from northeast Nebraska into portions of northwest Iowa and

Minnesota late Tuesday afternoon and evening. Again, large hail and damaging winds would be the primary threat if storms can form. Spotter activation is not expected at this time. Your National Weather Service forecast for Sioux Land. Rest of today, mostly cloudy with a chance of showers with a slight chance of thunderstorms late this morning, then partly sunny this afternoon. Highs in the upper 70s. South winds 5 to 10 miles an hour with gusts up to 20 miles an hour. Chance of rain 30%. Tonight, partly cloudy in the evening, then becoming mostly cloudy. Lows in the lower 60s. South winds 5 to 10 miles an hour. Tuesday, a slight chance of thunderstorms in the morning. Mostly sunny with a slight chance of showers. Humid with highs in the lower 80s. Southwest winds around 5 miles an hour. Chance of rain 20%. Tuesday night, mostly clear. Humid with lows in the lower 60s. West winds around 5 miles an hour. Wednesday, sunny. Highs in the lower 80s. Northwest winds 5 to 10 miles an hour. Wednesday night, clear. Lows in the upper 50s. Thursday, sunny. Highs in the lower 80s. Thursday night, mostly clear in the evening, then becoming partly cloudy. Lows in the upper 50s. Friday, partly sunny with a chance of showers. Highs in the lower 80s. Chance of rain 40%. Friday night, partly cloudy in the evening, then becoming mostly cloudy. A chance of thunderstorms. A chance of showers in the evening, then showers likely after midnight. Lows in the mid-60s. Chance of rain 60%. Saturday, mostly cloudy with a chance of showers in the morning, then partly sunny in the afternoon. Highs in the mid-80s. Chance of rain 50%. Saturday night, partly cloudy with a chance of showers and thunderstorms. Lows in the upper 60s. Chance of rain 40%. Sunday, mostly sunny. Highs in the mid-80s. At 10 a.m., in Sioux City, the temperature was 69 and the dew point 63. The relative humidity was 81%. Wind was out at 13 miles an hour. The pressure was 30.03 inches and steady. Elsewhere in northwest Iowa, Morris was mostly sunny and 68. Sheldon was mostly sunny and 68. Cherokee was cloudy and 68. Spencer was cloudy and 67. Other conditions across the northern plains, farther east in Iowa, at Des Moines, rain was falling, with a temperature of 65. It was 71 at Waterloo. At Cedar Rapids, it was partly sunny, with a temperature of 68. In eastern Nebraska, temperatures were between 67 and 71 degrees. At Norfolk, it was sunny. It was partly sunny at Lincoln and Omaha. In eastern South Dakota, temperatures were between 69 and 70 degrees. At Yankton, it was sunny. At Mitchell, it was mostly sunny. At Sioux Falls, it was partly sunny. And in southern Minnesota, temperatures were between 67 and 72 degrees. At Rochester, it was mostly sunny. It was partly sunny at Marshall, Mankato, and Minneapolis. At Worthington, it was cloudy. Once again, at 10 a.m. Sioux City had a temperature of 69. The current time is 10:29 a.m. Central Daylight Time. Operating on a frequency of 162.475 MHz, this is NOAA Weather Radio Station WXL62, broadcasting from a transmitter near Lawton, Iowa. Our program originates from the National Weather Service in Sioux Falls and serves Sioux City and the surrounding Sioux Land area. This hazardous weather outlook is for northwest Iowa, west central Iowa, southwest Minnesota, northeast Nebraska, central South Dakota, east central South Dakota, south central South Dakota, and southeast South Dakota. For today and tonight, there is a low chance of storms this evening into the overnight, mainly toward central South Dakota and along the Highway 14 corridor. If storms develop, an isolated strong to severe storm is possible with large hail and damaging winds the primary threats. For Tuesday through Sunday, additional low storm chances develop from northeast Nebraska into

portions of northwest Iowa and southwest Minnesota late Tuesday afternoon and evening. Again, large hail and damaging winds would be the primary threat if storms can form. Fodder activation is not expected at this time. Your National Weather Service forecast for Sioux Land. Rest of today, mostly cloudy with a chance of showers with a slight chance of thunderstorms late this morning, then partly sunny this afternoon. Highs in the upper 70s. South winds 5 to 10 miles an hour with just up to 20 miles an hour. Chance of rain 30%. Tonight, partly cloudy in the evening, then becoming mostly cloudy. Lows in the lower 60s. South winds 5 to 10 miles an hour. Tuesday, a slight chance of thunderstorms in the morning. Mostly sunny with a slight chance of showers. Humid with highs in the lower 80s. Southwest winds around 5 miles an hour. Chance of rain 20%. Tuesday night, mostly clear. Humid with lows in the lower 60s. West winds around 5 miles an hour. Wednesday, sunny. Highs in the lower 80s. Northwest winds 5 to 10 miles an hour. Wednesday night, clear. Lows in the upper 60s. Thursday, sunny. Highs in the lower 80s. Thursday night, mostly clear in the evening, then becoming partly cloudy. Lows in the upper 60s. Friday, partly sunny with a chance of showers. Highs in the lower 80s.

temperatures were between 67 and 71 degrees. At Norfolk, it was sunny. It was partly sunny at Lincoln and Omaha. In eastern South Dakota, temperatures were between 69 and 70 degrees. At Yankton, it was sunny. At Mitchell, it was mostly sunny. At Sioux Falls, it was partly sunny. And in southern Minnesota, temperatures were between 67 and 72 degrees. At Rochester, it was mostly sunny. It was partly sunny at Marshall, Mankato, and Minneapolis. At Worthington, it was cloudy. Once again, at 10 a.m., Sioux City had a temperature of 69. The current time is 10:34 a.m. Central Daylight Time. Operating on a frequency of 162.475 MHz, this is NOAA Weather Radio Station WXL62, broadcasting from a transmitter near Lawton, Iowa. Our program originates from the National Weather Service in Sioux Falls and serves Sioux City and the surrounding Siouxland area. This hazardous weather outlook is for northwest Iowa, west central Iowa, southwest Minnesota, northeast Nebraska, central South Dakota, east central South Dakota, south central South Dakota, and southeast South Dakota. For today and tonight, there is a low chance of storms this evening into the overnight, mainly towards central South Dakota and along the Highway 14 corridor.

storms develop. An isolated strong to severe storm is possible with large hail and damaging winds the primary threat. For Tuesday through Sunday, additional low storm chances develop from northeast Nebraska into portions of northwest Iowa and southwest Minnesota late Tuesday afternoon and evening. Again, large hail and damaging winds would be the primary threat if storms can form. Fodder activation is not expected at this time. Your National Weather Service forecast for Sioux Land. Rest of today, mostly cloudy with a chance of showers with a slight chance of thunderstorms late this morning, then partly sunny this afternoon. Highs in the upper 70s. South winds 5 to 10 miles an hour with gusts up to 20 miles an hour. Chance of rain 30%. Tonight, partly cloudy in the evening, then becoming mostly cloudy. Lows in the lower 60s. South winds 5 to 10 miles an hour. Tuesday, a slight chance of thunderstorms in the morning. Mostly sunny with a slight chance of showers. Humid with highs in the lower 80s. Southwest winds around 5 miles an hour. Chance of rain 20%. Tuesday night, mostly clear. Humid with lows in the lower 60s. West winds around 5 miles an hour. Wednesday, sunny. Highs in the lower 80s. Northwest winds 5 to 10 miles an hour. Wednesday night, clear. Lows in the upper 50s. Thursday, sunny. Highs in the lower 80s. Thursday night, mostly clear in the evening, then becoming partly cloudy. Lows in the upper 50s. Friday, partly sunny with a chance of showers. Highs in the lower 80s. Chance of rain 40%. Friday night, partly cloudy in the evening, then becoming mostly cloudy. A chance of thunderstorms. A chance of showers in the evening, then showers likely after midnight. Lows in the mid-60s. Chance of rain 60%. Saturday, mostly cloudy with a chance of showers in the morning, then partly sunny in the afternoon. Highs in the mid-80s. Chance of rain 50%. Saturday night, partly cloudy with a chance of showers and thunderstorms. Lows in the upper 60s. Chance of rain 40%. Sunday, mostly sunny. Highs in the mid-80s. At 10 a.m., in Sioux City, the temperature was 69 and the dew point 63. The relative humidity was 81%. Wind was out at 13 miles an hour. The pressure was 30.03 inches and steady. Elsewhere in northwest Iowa, Morris was mostly sunny and 68. Sheldon was mostly sunny and 68. Cherokee was cloudy and 68. Spencer was cloudy and 67. Other conditions across the northern plains, farther east in Iowa, at Des Moines, rain was falling with a temperature of 65. It was 71 at Waterloo. At Cedar Rapids, it was partly sunny with a temperature of 68. In eastern Nebraska, temperatures were between 67 and 71 degrees. At Norfolk, it was sunny. It was partly sunny at Lincoln and Omaha. In eastern South Dakota, temperatures were between 69 and 70 degrees. At Yankton, it was sunny. At Mitchell, it was mostly sunny. At Sioux Falls, it was partly sunny. And in southern Minnesota, temperatures were between 67 and 72 degrees. At Rochester, it was mostly sunny. It was partly sunny at Marshall, Mankato, and Minneapolis. At Worthington, it was cloudy. Once again, at 10 a.m. Sioux City had a temperature of 69. The current time is 10:39 a.m. Central Daylight Time. Operating on a frequency of 162.475 MHz, this is NOAA Weather Radio Station WXL62, broadcasting from a transmitter near Lawton, Iowa. Our program originates from the National Weather Service in Sioux Falls and serves Sioux City and the surrounding Sioux Land area. This hazardous weather outlook is from northwest Iowa, west central Iowa, southwest Minnesota, northeast Nebraska, central South Dakota, east central South Dakota, south central South Dakota, and southeast South Dakota. For today and tonight, there is a low chance of storms this evening into the overnight, mainly towards central South Dakota and along the Highway 14.

storms develop, an isolated strong to severe storm is possible with large hail and damaging winds the primary threats. For Tuesday through Sunday, additional low storm chances develop from northeast Nebraska into portions of northwest Iowa and southwest Minnesota late Tuesday afternoon and evening. Again, large hail and damaging winds would be the primary threat if storms can form. Spotter activation is not expected at this time. Your National Weather Service forecast for Siouxland. Rest of today, mostly cloudy with a chance of showers with a slight chance of thunderstorms late this morning, then partly sunny this afternoon. Highs in the upper 70s. South winds 5 to 10 miles an hour with gusts up to 20 miles an hour. Chance of rain 30%. Tonight, partly cloudy in the evening, then becoming mostly cloudy. Lows in the lower 60s. South winds 5 to 10 miles an hour. Tuesday, a slight chance of thunderstorms in the morning. Mostly sunny with a slight chance of showers. Humid with highs in the lower 80s. Southwest winds around 5 miles an hour. Chance of rain 20%. Tuesday night, mostly clear. Humid with lows in the lower 60s. West winds around 5 miles an hour. Wednesday, sunny. Highs in the lower 80s. Northwest winds 5 to 10 miles an hour. Wednesday night, clear. Lows in the upper 50s. Thursday, sunny. Highs in the lower 80s. Thursday night, mostly clear in the evening, then becoming partly cloudy. Lows in the upper 50s. Friday, partly sunny with a chance of showers. Highs in the lower 80s. Chance of rain 40%. Friday night, partly...

miles an hour. Tuesday, a slight chance of thunderstorms in the morning. Mostly sunny with a slight chance of showers. Humid with highs in the lower 80s. Southwest winds around 5 miles an hour. Chance of rain 20%. Tuesday night, mostly clear. Humid with lows in the lower 60s. West winds around 5 miles an hour. Wednesday, sunny. Highs in the lower 80s. Northwest winds 5 to 10 miles an hour. Wednesday night, clear. Lows in the upper 50s. Thursday, sunny. Highs in the lower 80s. Thursday night, mostly clear in the evening, then becoming partly cloudy. Lows in the upper 50s. Friday, partly sunny with a chance of showers. Highs in the lower 80s. Chance of rain 40%. Friday night, partly cloudy in the evening, then becoming mostly cloudy. A chance of thunderstorms. A chance of showers in the evening, then showers likely after midnight. Lows in the mid-60s. Chance of rain 60%. Saturday, mostly cloudy with a chance of showers in the morning, then partly sunny in the afternoon. Highs in the mid-80s. Chance of rain 50%. Saturday night, partly cloudy with a chance of showers and thunderstorms. Lows in the upper 60s. Chance of rain 40%. Sunday, mostly sunny. Highs in the mid-80s. The current time is 12:28 p.m. Central Daylight Time. Operating on a frequency of 162.475 MHz, this is NOAA Weather Radio Station WXL62, broadcasting from a transmitter near Lawton, Iowa. Our program originates from the National Weather Service in Sioux Falls and serves Sioux City and the surrounding Siouxland area. This hazardous weather outlook is for northwest Iowa, west central Iowa, southwest Minnesota, northeast Nebraska, central South Dakota, east central South Dakota, south central South Dakota, and southeast South Dakota. For today and tonight, there is a low chance of storms this evening into the overnight, mainly toward central South Dakota and along the Highway 14 corridor. If storms develop, an isolated strong to severe storm is possible with large hail and damaging winds the primary threats. For Tuesday through Sunday, additional low storm chances develop from northeast Nebraska into portions of northwest Iowa and southwest Minnesota late Tuesday afternoon and evening. Again, large hail and damaging winds would be the primary threat if storms can form. Spotter activation is not expected at this time. Your National Weather Service forecast for Siouxland. Rest of today, mostly cloudy with a chance of showers with a slight chance of thunderstorms late this morning, then partly sunny this afternoon. Highs in the upper 70s. South winds 5 to 10 miles an hour with gusts up to 20 miles an hour. Chance of rain 30%. Tonight, partly cloudy in the evening, then becoming mostly cloudy. Lows in the lower 60s. South winds 5 to 10 miles an hour. Tuesday, a slight chance of thunderstorms in the morning. Mostly sunny with a slight chance of showers. Humid with highs in the lower 80s. Southwest winds around 5 miles an hour. Chance of rain 20%. Tuesday night, mostly clear. Humid with lows in the lower 60s. West winds around 5 miles an hour. Wednesday, sunny. Highs in the lower 80s. Northwest winds 5 to 10 miles an hour. Wednesday night, clear. Lows in the upper 50s. Thursday, sunny. Highs in the lower 80s. Thursday night, mostly clear in the evening, then becoming partly cloudy. Lows in the upper 50s. Friday, partly sunny with a chance of showers. Highs in the lower 80s. Chance of rain 40%. Friday night, partly cloudy in the evening, then becoming mostly cloudy. A chance of thunderstorms. A chance of showers in the evening, then showers likely after midnight. Lows in the mid-60s. Chance of rain 60%. Saturday, mostly cloudy with a chance of showers in the morning, then partly sunny in the afternoon. Highs in the mid-80s. Chance of rain 50%. Saturday night, partly cloudy with a chance of showers and thunderstorms.

lows in the upper 60s. Chance of rain 40%. Sunday, mostly sunny. Highs in the mid-80s. The current time is 12:31 p.m. Central Daylight Time. Operating on a frequency of 162.475 MHz, this is NOAA Weather Radio Station WXL62, broadcasting from a transmitter near Lawton, Iowa. Our program originates from the National Weather Service in Sioux Falls and serves Sioux City and the surrounding Siouxland area. This hazardous weather outlook is for Northwest Iowa, West Central Iowa, Southwest Minnesota, Northeast Nebraska, Central South Dakota, East Central South Dakota, South Central South Dakota, and Southeast South Dakota. For today and tonight, there is a low chance of storms this evening into the overnight, mainly towards Central South Dakota and along the Highway 14 corridor. If storms develop, an isolated strong to severe storm is possible with large hail and damaging winds the primary threats. For Tuesday through Sunday, additional low storm chances develop from northeast Nebraska into portions of northwest Iowa and southwest Minnesota late Tuesday afternoon and evening. Again, large hail and damaging winds would be the primary threats if storms can form. Spotter activation is not expected at this time. Your National Weather Service forecast for Siouxland. Rest of today, mostly cloudy with a chance of showers with a slight chance of thunderstorms late this morning, then partly sunny this afternoon. Highs in the upper 70s. South winds 5 to 10 miles an hour with gusts up to 20 miles an hour. With a slight chance of thunderstorms late this morning, then partly sunny this afternoon. Highs in the upper 70s. South winds 5 to 10 miles an hour with gusts up to 20 miles an hour. Chance of rain 30%. Tonight, partly cloudy in the evening, then becoming mostly cloudy. Lows in the lower 60s. South winds 5 to 10 miles an hour. Tuesday, a slight chance of thunderstorms in the morning. Mostly sunny with a slight chance of showers. Humid with highs in the lower 80s. Southwest winds around 5 miles an hour. Chance of rain 20%. Tuesday night, mostly clear. Humid with lows in the lower 60s. West winds around 5 miles an hour. Wednesday, sunny. Highs in the lower 80s. Northwest winds 5 to 10 miles an hour. Wednesday night, clear. Lows in the upper 50s. Thursday, sunny. Highs in the lower 80s. Thursday night, mostly clear in the evening, then becoming partly cloudy. Lows in the upper 50s. Friday, partly sunny with a chance of showers. Highs in the lower 80s. Chance of rain 40%. Friday night, partly cloudy in the evening, then becoming mostly cloudy. A chance of thunderstorms. A chance of showers in the evening, then showers likely after midnight. Lows in the mid-60s. Chance of rain 60%. Saturday, mostly cloudy with a chance of showers in the morning, then partly sunny in the afternoon. Highs in the mid-80s. Chance of rain 50%. Saturday night, partly cloudy with a chance of showers and thunderstorms. Lows in the upper 60s. Chance of rain 40%. Sunday, mostly sunny. Highs in the mid-80s. The current time is 12:35 p.m. Central Daylight Time. Operating on a frequency of 162.475 MHz, this is NOAA Weather Radio Station WXL62, broadcasting from a transmitter near Lawton, Iowa. Our program originates from the National Weather Service in Sioux Falls and serves Sioux City and the surrounding Siouxland area. This hazardous weather outlook is for Northwest Iowa, West Central Iowa, Southwest Minnesota, Northeast Nebraska, Central South Dakota, East Central South Dakota, South Central South Dakota, and Southeast South Dakota. For today and tonight, there is a low chance of storms this evening into the overnight, mainly towards Central South Dakota and along the Highway 14 corridor. If storms develop, an isolated strong to severe storm is possible with large hail and damaging winds the primary threats. For Tuesday through Sunday, additional low storm chances develop from northeast Nebraska into portions of northwest Iowa and southwest Minnesota late Tuesday afternoon and evening.

Again, large hail and damaging winds would be the primary threats if storms can form. Spotter activation is not expected at this time. Your National Weather Service forecast for Siouxland. Rest of today, mostly cloudy with a chance of showers with a slight chance of thunderstorms late this morning, then partly sunny this afternoon. Highs in the upper 70s. South winds 5 to 10 miles an hour with gusts up to 20 miles an hour. Chance of rain 30%. Tonight, partly cloudy in the evening, then becoming mostly cloudy. Lows in the lower 60s. South winds 5 to 10 miles an hour. Tuesday, a slight chance of thunderstorms in the morning. Mostly sunny with a slight chance of showers. Humid with highs in the lower 80s. Southwest winds around 5 miles an hour. Chance of rain 20%. Tuesday night, mostly clear. Humid with lows in the lower 60s. West winds around 5 miles an hour. Wednesday, sunny. Highs in the lower 80s. Northwest winds 5 to 10 miles an hour. Wednesday night, clear. Lows in the upper 50s. Thursday, sunny. Highs in the lower 80s. Thursday night, mostly clear in the evening, then becoming partly cloudy. Lows in the upper 50s. Friday, partly sunny with a chance of showers. Highs in the lower 80s. Chance of rain 40%. Friday night, partly cloudy in the evening, then becoming mostly cloudy. A chance of thunderstorms. A chance of showers in the evening, then showers likely after midnight. Lows in the mid-60s. Chance of rain 60%. Saturday, mostly cloudy with a chance of showers in the morning, then partly sunny in the afternoon. Highs in the mid-80s. Chance of rain 50%. Saturday night, partly cloudy with a chance of showers and thunderstorms. Lows in the upper 60s. Chance of rain 40%. Sunday, mostly sunny. Highs in the mid-80s. The current time is 12:38 p.m. Central Daylight Time. Operating on a frequency of 162.475 MHz, this is NOAA Weather Radio Station WXL62, broadcasting from a transmitter near Lawton, Iowa. Our program originates from the National Weather Service in Sioux Falls and serves Sioux City and the surrounding Siouxland area. This hazardous weather outlook is for northwest Iowa, west central Iowa, southwest Minnesota, northeast Nebraska, central South Dakota, east central South Dakota, south central South Dakota, and southeast South Dakota. For today and tonight, there is a low chance of storms this evening into the overnight, mainly towards central South Dakota and along the Highway 14 corridor. If storms develop, an isolated strong to severe storm is possible with large hail and damaging winds the primary threats. For Tuesday through Sunday, additional low storm chances develop from northeast Nebraska into portions of northwest Iowa and southwest Minnesota late Tuesday afternoon and evening. Again, large hail and damaging winds would be the primary threats if storms can form. Spotter activation is not expected at this time. Your National Weather Service forecast for Siouxland. Rest of today, mostly cloudy with a chance of showers with a slight chance of thunderstorms late this morning, then partly sunny this afternoon. Highs in the upper 70s. South winds 5 to 10 miles an hour with gusts up to 20 miles an hour. Chance of rain 30%. Tonight, partly cloudy in the evening, then becoming mostly cloudy. Lows in the lower 60s. South winds 5 to 10 miles an hour. Tuesday, a slight chance of thunderstorms in the morning. Mostly sunny with a slight chance of showers. Humid with highs in the lower 80s. Southwest winds around 5 miles an hour. Chance of rain 20%. Tuesday night, mostly clear. Humid with lows in the lower 60s. West winds around 5 miles an hour. Wednesday, sunny. Highs in the lower 80s. Northwest winds 5 to 10 miles an hour. Wednesday night, clear. Lows in the upper 50s. Thursday, sunny. Highs in the lower 80s. Thursday night, mostly clear in the evening, then becoming partly cloudy. Lows in the upper 50s.

50s. Friday, partly sunny with a chance of showers. Highs in the lower 80s. Chance of rain 40%. Friday night, partly cloudy in the evening, then becoming mostly cloudy. A chance of thunderstorms. A chance of showers in the evening, then showers likely after midnight. Lows in the mid-60s. Chance of rain 60%. Saturday, mostly cloudy with a chance of showers in the morning, then partly sunny in the afternoon. Highs in the mid-80s. Chance of rain 50%. Saturday night, partly cloudy with a chance of showers and thunderstorms. Lows in the upper 60s. Chance of rain 40%. Sunday, mostly sunny. Highs in the mid-80s. The current time is 12:42 p.m. Central Daylight Time. Operating on a frequency of 162.475 MHz, this is NOAA Weather Radio Station WXL62, broadcasting from a transmitter near Lawton, Iowa. Our program originates from the National Weather Service in Sioux Falls and serves Sioux City and the surrounding Siouxland area. This hazardous weather outlook is for Northwest Iowa, West Central Iowa, Southwest Minnesota, Northeast Nebraska, Central South Dakota, East Central South Dakota, South Central South Dakota, and Southeast South Dakota. For today and tonight, there is a low chance of storms this evening into the overnight, mainly toward Central South Dakota and along the Highway 14 corridor. If storms develop, an isolated strong to severe storm is possible with large hail and damaging winds the primary threats. For Tuesday through Sunday, additional low storm chances develop from northeast Nebraska into portions of northwest Iowa and southwest Minnesota late Tuesday afternoon and evening. Again, large hail and damaging winds would be the primary threats if storms can form. Spotter activation is not expected at this time. Your National Weather Service forecast for Siouxland. Rest of today, mostly cloudy with a chance of showers with a slight chance of thunderstorms late this morning, then partly sunny this afternoon. Highs in the upper 70s. South winds 5 to 10 miles an hour with gusts up to 20 miles an hour. Chance of rain 30%. Tonight, partly cloudy in the evening, then becoming mostly cloudy. Lows in the lower 60s. South winds 5 to 10 miles an hour. Tuesday, a slight chance of thunderstorms in the morning. Mostly sunny with a slight chance of showers. Humid with highs in the lower 80s. Southwest winds around 5 miles an hour. Chance of rain 20%. Tuesday night, mostly clear. Humid with lows in the lower 60s. West winds around 5 miles an hour. Wednesday, sunny. Highs in the lower 80s. Northwest winds 5 to 10 miles an hour. Wednesday night, clear. Lows in the upper 50s. Thursday, sunny. Highs in the lower 80s. Thursday night, mostly clear in the evening, then becoming partly cloudy. Lows in the upper 50s. Friday, partly sunny with a chance of showers. Highs in the lower 80s. Chance of rain 40%. Friday night, partly cloudy in the evening, then becoming mostly cloudy. A chance of thunderstorms. A chance of showers in the evening, then showers likely after midnight. Lows in the mid-60s. Chance of rain 60%. Saturday, mostly cloudy with a chance of showers in the morning, then partly sunny in the afternoon. Highs in the mid-80s. Chance of rain 50%. Saturday night, partly cloudy with a chance of showers and thunderstorms. Lows in the upper 60s. Chance of rain 40%. Sunday, mostly sunny. Highs in the mid-80s. The current time is 12:45 p.m. Central Daylight Time. Operating on a frequency of 162.475 MHz, this is NOAA Weather Radio Station WXL62, broadcasting from a transmitter near Lawton, Iowa. Our program originates from the National Weather Service in Sioux Falls and serves Sioux City and the surrounding Siouxland area. This hazardous weather outlook is for Northwest Iowa, West Central Iowa, Southwest Minnesota, Northeast Nebraska, Central South Dakota, East Central South Dakota, South Central South Dakota, and Southeast South

Tonight, partly cloudy in the evening, then becoming mostly cloudy. Lows in the lower 60s. South winds 5 to 10 miles an hour. Tuesday, a slight chance of thunderstorms in the morning. Mostly sunny with a slight chance of showers. Humid with highs in the lower 80s. Southwest winds around 5 miles an hour. Chance of rain 20%. Tuesday night, mostly clear. Humid with lows in the lower 60s. West winds around 5 miles an hour. Wednesday, sunny. Highs in the lower 80s. Northwest winds 5 to 10 miles an hour. Wednesday night, clear. Lows in the upper 50s. Thursday, sunny. Highs in the lower 80s. Thursday night, mostly clear in the evening, then becoming partly cloudy. Lows in the upper 50s. Friday, partly sunny with a chance of showers. Highs in the lower 80s. Chance of rain 40%. Friday night, partly cloudy in the evening, then becoming mostly cloudy. A chance of thunderstorms. A chance of showers in the evening, then showers likely after midnight. Lows in the mid-60s. Chance of rain 60%. Saturday, mostly cloudy with a chance of showers in the morning, then partly sunny in the afternoon. Highs in the mid-80s. Chance of rain 50%. Saturday night, partly cloudy with a chance of showers and thunderstorms. Lows in the upper 60s. Chance of rain 40%. Sunday, mostly sunny. Highs in the mid-80s. The current time is 12:49 p.m. Central Daylight Time. 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Our program originates from the National Weather Service in Sioux Falls and serves Sioux City and the surrounding Siouxland area. This hazardous weather outlook is for northwest Iowa, west central Iowa, southwest Minnesota, northeast Nebraska, central South Dakota, east central South Dakota, south central South Dakota, and southeast South Dakota. For today and tonight, there is a low chance of storms this evening into the overnight, mainly toward central South Dakota and along the Highway 14 corridor. If storms develop, an isolated strong to severe storm is possible with large hail and damaging winds the primary threat. For Tuesday through Sunday, additional low storm chances develop from northeast Nebraska into portions of northwest Iowa and southwest Minnesota late Tuesday afternoon and evening. Again, large hail and damaging winds would be the primary threat if storms can form. Spotter activation is not expected at this time. Your National Weather Service forecast for Siouxland. Rest of today, mostly cloudy with a chance of showers with a slight chance of thunderstorms late this morning, then partly sunny this afternoon. Highs in the upper 70s. South winds 5 to 10 miles an hour with gusts up to 20 miles an hour. Chance of rain 30%. Tonight, partly cloudy in the evening, then becoming mostly cloudy. Lows in the lower 60s. South winds 5 to 10 miles an hour. Tuesday, a slight chance of thunderstorms in the morning. Mostly sunny with a slight chance of showers. Humid with highs in the lower 80s. Southwest winds around 5 miles an hour. Chance of rain 20%. Tuesday night, mostly clear. Humid with lows in the lower 60s. West winds around 5 miles an hour. Wednesday, sunny. Highs in the lower 80s. Northwest winds 5 to 10 miles an hour. Wednesday night, clear. Lows in the upper 50s. Thursday, sunny. Highs in the lower 80s. Thursday night, mostly clear in the evening, then becoming partly cloudy. Lows in the upper 50s. Friday, partly sunny with a chance of showers. Highs in the lower 80s. Chance of rain 40%. Friday night, partly cloudy in the evening, then becoming mostly cloudy. A chance of thunderstorms. A chance of showers in the evening, then showers likely after midnight. Lows in the mid-60s. Chance of rain 60%. Saturday, mostly cloudy with a chance of showers in the morning, then partly sunny in the afternoon.

Highs in the mid-80s. Chance of rain 50%. Saturday night, partly cloudy with a chance of showers and thunderstorms. Lows in the upper 60s. Chance of rain 40%. Sunday, mostly sunny. Highs in the mid-80s. The current time is 12:52 p.m. Central Daylight Time. Operating on a frequency of 162.475 MHz, this is NOAA Weather Radio Station WXL62, broadcasting from a transmitter near Lawton, Iowa. Our program originates from the National Weather Service in Sioux Falls and serves Sioux City and the surrounding Siouxland area. This hazardous weather outlook is for Northwest Iowa, West Central Iowa, Southwest Minnesota, Northeast Nebraska, Central South Dakota, East Central South Dakota, South Central South Dakota, and Southeast South Dakota. For today and tonight, there is a low chance of storms this evening into the overnight, mainly toward Central South Dakota and along the Highway 14 corridor. If storms develop, an isolated strong to severe storm is possible with large hail and damaging winds the primary threats. For Tuesday through Sunday, additional low storm chances develop from northeast Nebraska into portions of northwest Iowa and southwest Minnesota late Tuesday afternoon and evening. Again, large hail and damaging winds would be the primary threat if storms can form. Spotter activation is not expected at this time. Your National Weather Service forecast for Siouxland. West of today, mostly cloudy with a chance of showers with a slight chance of thunderstorms late this morning, then partly sunny this afternoon. Highs in the upper 70s. South winds 5 to 10 miles an hour with gusts up to 20 miles an hour. Chance of rain 30%. Tonight, partly cloudy in the evening, then becoming mostly cloudy. Lows in the lower 60s. South winds 5 to 10 miles an hour. Tuesday, a slight chance of thunderstorms in the morning. Mostly sunny with a slight chance of showers. Humid with highs in the lower 80s. Southwest winds around 5 miles an hour. Chance of rain 20%. Tuesday night, mostly clear. Humid with lows in the lower 60s. West winds around 5 miles an hour. Wednesday, sunny. Highs in the lower 80s. Northwest wind 5 to 10 miles an hour. Wednesday night, clear. Lows in the upper 50s. Thursday, sunny. Highs in the lower 80s. Thursday night, mostly clear in the evening, then becoming partly cloudy. Lows in the upper 50s. Friday, partly sunny with a chance of showers. Highs in the lower 80s. Chance of rain 40%. Friday night, partly cloudy in the evening, then becoming mostly cloudy. A chance of thunderstorms. A chance of showers in the evening, then showers likely after midnight. Lows in the mid-60s. Chance of rain 60%. Saturday, mostly cloudy with a chance of showers in the morning, then partly sunny in the afternoon. Highs in the mid-80s. Chance of rain 50%. Saturday night, partly cloudy with a chance of showers and thunderstorms. Lows in the upper 60s. Chance of rain 40%. Sunday, mostly sunny. Highs in the mid-80s. The current time is 12:56 p.m. Central Daylight Time. Operating on a frequency of 162.475 MHz, this is NOAA Weather Radio Station WXL62, broadcasting from a transmitter near Lawton, Iowa. Our program originates from the National Weather Service in Sioux Falls and serves Sioux City and the surrounding Siouxland area. This hazardous weather outlook is for Northwest Iowa, West Central Iowa, Southwest Minnesota, Northeast Nebraska, Central South Dakota, East Central South Dakota, South Central South Dakota, and Southeast South Dakota. For today and tonight, there is a low chance of storms this evening into the overnight, mainly toward Central South Dakota and along the Highway 14 corridor. If storms develop, an isolated strong to severe storm is possible with large hail and damaging winds the primary threats. For Tuesday through Sunday, additional low storm chances develop from northeast Nebraska into portions of northwest Iowa and southwest Minnesota late Tuesday afternoon and evening. Again, large hail and damaging winds would be the primary threat.

if storms can form. Fodder activation is not expected at this time. Your National Weather Service forecast for Siouxland. Rest of today, mostly cloudy with a chance of showers with a slight chance of thunderstorms late this morning, then partly sunny this afternoon. Highs in the upper 70s. South winds 5 to 10 miles an hour with gusts up to 20 miles an hour. Chance of rain 30%. Tonight, partly cloudy in the evening, then becoming mostly cloudy. Lows in the lower 60s. South winds 5 to 10 miles an hour. Tuesday, a slight chance of thunderstorms in the morning. Mostly sunny with a slight chance of showers. Humid with highs in the lower 80s. Southwest winds around 5 miles an hour. Chance of rain 20%. Tuesday night, mostly clear. Humid with lows in the lower 60s. West winds around 5 miles an hour. Wednesday, sunny. Highs in the lower 80s. Northwest winds 5 to 10 miles an hour. Wednesday night, clear. Lows in the upper 50s. Thursday, sunny. Highs in the lower 80s. Thursday night, mostly clear in the evening, then becoming partly cloudy. Lows in the upper 50s. Friday, partly sunny with a chance of showers. Highs in the lower 80s. Chance of rain 40%. Friday night, partly cloudy in the evening, then becoming mostly cloudy. A chance of thunderstorms. A chance of showers in the evening, then showers likely after midnight. Lows in the mid-60s. Chance of rain 60%. Saturday, mostly cloudy with a chance of showers in the morning, then partly sunny in the afternoon. Highs in the mid-80s. Chance of rain 50%. Saturday night, partly cloudy with a chance of showers and thunderstorms. Lows in the upper 60s. Chance of rain 40%. Sunday, mostly sunny. Highs in the mid-80s. The current time is 12:59 p.m. Central Daylight Time. Operating on a frequency of 162.475 MHz, this is NOAA Weather Radio Station WXL62, broadcasting from a transmitter near Lawton, Iowa. Our program originates from the National Weather Service in Sioux Falls and serves Sioux City and the surrounding Siouxland area. This hazardous weather outlook is for Northwest Iowa, West Central Iowa, Southwest Minnesota, Northeast Nebraska, Central South Dakota, East Central South Dakota, South Central South Dakota, and Southeast South Dakota. For today and tonight, there is a low chance of storms this evening into the overnight, mainly towards Central South Dakota and along the Highway 14 corridor. If storms develop, an isolated strong to severe storm is possible with large hail and damaging winds the primary threats. For Tuesday through Sunday, additional low storm chances develop from northeast Nebraska into portions of northwest Iowa and southwest Minnesota late Tuesday afternoon and evening. Again, large hail and damaging winds would be the primary threats if storms can form. Spotter activation is not expected at this time. Your National Weather Service forecast for Siouxland. Rest of today, mostly cloudy with a chance of showers with a slight chance of thunderstorms late this morning, then partly sunny this afternoon. Highs in the upper 70s. South winds 5 to 10 miles an hour with gusts up to 20 miles an hour. Chance of rain 30%. Tonight, partly cloudy in the evening, then becoming mostly cloudy. Lows in the lower 60s. South winds 5 to 10 miles an hour. Tuesday, a slight chance of thunderstorms in the morning. Mostly sunny with a slight chance of showers. Humid with highs in the lower 80s. Southwest winds around 5 miles an hour. Chance of rain 20%. Tuesday night, mostly clear. Humid with lows in the lower 60s. West winds around 5 miles an hour. Wednesday, sunny. Highs in the lower 80s. Northwest wind 5 to 10 miles an hour. Wednesday night, clear. Lows in the upper 50s. Thursday, sunny. Highs in the lower 80s. Thursday night, mostly clear in the evening, then becoming partly cloudy. Lows in the upper 50s. Friday, partly sunny with a chance of shower.

highs in the lower 80s. Chance of rain 40%. Friday night, partly cloudy in the evening, then becoming mostly cloudy. A chance of thunderstorms. A chance of showers in the evening, then showers likely after midnight. Lows in the mid-60s. Chance of rain 60%. Saturday, mostly cloudy with a chance of showers in the morning, then partly sunny in the afternoon. Highs in the mid-80s. Chance of rain 50%. Saturday night, partly cloudy with a chance of showers and thunderstorms. Lows in the upper 60s. Chance of rain 40%. Sunday, mostly sunny. Highs in the mid-80s. At 1 p.m., in Sioux City, the temperature was 73 and the dew point 62. The relative humidity was 68%. Wind was southeast at 14 miles an hour, gusting to 23. The pressure was 30.02 inches and falling. Elsewhere in northwest Iowa, Morris was cloudy and 72. Sheldon was cloudy and 72. Cherokee was cloudy and 73. Spencer was cloudy and 73. Other conditions across the northern plains, farther east in Iowa, skies ranged from mostly sunny to partly sunny, and temperatures were between 71 and 76 degrees. In eastern Nebraska, temperatures were between 77 and 78 degrees. At Norfolk, it was sunny. At Lincoln, it was mostly sunny. At Omaha, it was partly sunny. In eastern South Dakota, skies ranged from sunny to mostly sunny, and temperatures were between 77 and 78 degrees. And in southern Minnesota, at Mankato, it was mostly sunny, with a temperature of 78. At Minneapolis, it was partly sunny, with a temperature of 78. It was cloudy, with a temperature of 72 at Worthington, 75 at Marshall, and 74 at Rochester. Once again, at 1 p.m. Sioux City had a temperature of 73. The current time is 1:04 p.m. Central Daylight Time. Operating on a frequency of 162.475 MHz, this is NOAA Weather Radio Station WXL62, broadcasting from a transmitter near Lawton, Iowa. Our program originates from the National Weather Service in Sioux Falls and serves Sioux City and the surrounding Siouxland area. This hazardous weather outlook is for northwest Iowa, west central Iowa, southwest Minnesota, northeast Nebraska, central South Dakota, east central South Dakota, south central South Dakota, and southeast South Dakota. For today and tonight, there is a low chance of storms this evening into the overnight, mainly toward central South Dakota and along the Highway 14 corridor. If storms develop, an isolated strong to severe storm is possible with large hail and damaging winds the primary threats. For Tuesday through Sunday, additional low storm chances develop from northeast Nebraska into portions of northwest Iowa and southwest Minnesota late Tuesday afternoon and evening. Again, large hail and damaging winds would be the primary threats if storms can form. Spotter activation is not expected at this time. Your National Weather Service forecast for Siouxland. Rest of today, mostly cloudy with a chance of showers with a slight chance of thunderstorms late this morning, then partly sunny this afternoon. Highs in the upper 70s. South winds 5 to 10 miles an hour with gusts up to 20 miles an hour. Chance of rain 30%. Tonight, partly cloudy in the evening, then becoming mostly cloudy. Lows in the lower 60s. South winds 5 to 10 miles an hour. Tuesday, a slight chance of thunderstorms in the morning. Mostly sunny with a slight chance of showers. Humid with highs in the lower 80s. Southwest winds around 5 miles an hour. Chance of rain 20%. Tuesday night, mostly clear. Humid with lows in the lower 60s. West winds around 5 miles an hour. Wednesday, sunny. Highs in the lower 80s. Northwest winds 5 to 10 miles an hour. Wednesday night, clear. Lows in the upper 50s. Thursday, sunny. Highs in the lower 80s. Thursday night, mostly clear in the evening, then becoming partly cloudy. Lows in the upper 50s. Friday, partly sunny with a chance of showers.

the lower 80s. Chance of rain 40%. Friday night, partly cloudy in the evening, then becoming mostly cloudy. A chance of thunderstorms. A chance of showers in the evening, then showers likely after midnight. Lows in the mid-60s. Chance of rain 60%. Saturday, mostly cloudy with a chance of showers in the morning, then partly sunny in the afternoon. Highs in the mid-80s. Chance of rain 50%. Saturday night, partly cloudy with a chance of showers and thunderstorms. Lows in the upper 60s. Chance of rain 40%. Sunday, mostly sunny. Highs in the mid-80s. At 1 p.m., in Sioux City, the temperature was 73 and the dew point 62. The relative humidity was 68%. Wind was southeast at 14 miles an hour, gusting to 23. The pressure was 30.02 inches and falling. Elsewhere in northwest Iowa, Morris was cloudy and 72. Sheldon was cloudy and 72. Cherokee was cloudy and 73. Spencer was cloudy and 73. Other conditions across the northern plains, farther east in Iowa, skies ranged from mostly sunny to partly sunny, and temperatures were between 71 and 76 degrees. In eastern Nebraska, temperatures were between 77 and 78 degrees. At Norfolk, it was sunny. At Lincoln, it was mostly sunny. At Omaha, it was partly sunny. In eastern South Dakota, skies ranged from sunny to mostly sunny, and temperatures were between 77 and 78 degrees. And in southern Minnesota, at Mankato, it was mostly sunny, with a temperature of 78. At Minneapolis, it was partly sunny, with a temperature of 78. It was cloudy, with a temperature of 72 at Worthington, 75 at Marshall, and 74 at Rochester. Once again, at 1 p.m. Sioux City had a temperature of 73. The current time is 1:09 p.m. Central Daylight Time. Operating on a frequency of 162.475 MHz, this is NOAA Weather Radio Station WXL62, broadcasting from a transmitter near Lawton, Iowa. Our program originates from the National Weather Service in Sioux Falls and serves Sioux City and the surrounding Siouxland area. This hazardous weather outlook is for northwest Iowa, west-central Iowa, southwest Minnesota, northeast Nebraska, central South Dakota, east-central South Dakota, south-central South Dakota, and southeast South Dakota. For today and tonight, there is a low chance of storms this evening into the overnight, mainly toward central South Dakota and along the Highway 14 corridor. If storms develop, an isolated strong to severe storm is possible with large hail and damaging winds the primary threats. For Tuesday through Sunday, additional low storm chances develop from northeast Nebraska into portions of northwest Iowa and southwest Minnesota late Tuesday afternoon and evening. Again, large hail and damaging winds would be the primary threats if storms can form. Spotter activation is not expected at this time. Your National Weather Service forecast for Siouxland. Rest of today, mostly cloudy with a chance of showers with a slight chance of thunderstorms late this morning, then partly sunny this afternoon. Highs in the upper 70s. South winds 5 to 10 miles an hour with gusts up to 20 miles an hour. Chance of rain 30%. Tonight, partly cloudy in the evening, then becoming mostly cloudy. Lows in the lower 60s. South winds 5 to 10 miles an hour. Tuesday, a slight chance of thunderstorms in the morning. Mostly sunny with a slight chance of showers. Humid with highs in the lower 80s. Southwest winds around 5 miles an hour. Chance of rain 20%. Tuesday night, mostly clear. Humid with lows in the lower 60s. West winds around 5 miles an hour. Wednesday, sunny. Highs in the lower 80s. Northwest winds 5 to 10 miles an hour. Wednesday night, clear. Lows in the upper 50s. Thursday, sunny. Highs in the lower 80s. Thursday night, mostly clear in the evening, then becoming partly cloudy. Lows in the upper 50s. Friday, partly sunny with a chance of showers. Highs in the lower 80s.

Friday night, partly cloudy in the evening, then becoming mostly cloudy. A chance of thunderstorms. A chance of showers in the evening, then showers likely after midnight. Lows in the mid-60s. Chance of rain 60%. Saturday, mostly cloudy with a chance of showers in the morning, then partly sunny in the afternoon. Highs in the mid-80s. Chance of rain 50%. Saturday night, partly cloudy with a chance of showers and thunderstorms. Lows in the upper 60s. Chance of rain 40%. Sunday, mostly sunny. Highs in the mid-80s. At 1 p.m., in Sioux City, the temperature was 73 and the dew point 62. The relative humidity was 68%. Wind was southeast at 14 miles an hour, gusting to 23. The pressure was 30.02 inches and falling. Elsewhere in northwest Iowa, Morris was cloudy and 72. Sheldon was cloudy and 72. Cherokee was cloudy and 73. Spencer was cloudy and 73. Other conditions across the northern plains, farther east in Iowa, skies ranged from mostly sunny to partly sunny, and temperatures were between 71 and 76 degrees. In eastern Nebraska, temperatures were between 77 and 78 degrees. At Norfolk, it was sunny. At Lincoln, it was mostly sunny. At Omaha, it was partly sunny. In eastern South Dakota, skies ranged from sunny to mostly sunny, and temperatures were between 77 and 78 degrees. And in southern Minnesota, at Mankato, it was mostly sunny, with a temperature of 78. At Minneapolis, it was partly sunny, with a temperature of 78. It was cloudy, with a temperature of 72 at Worthington, 75 at Marshall, and 74 at Rochester. Once again, at 1 p.m. Sioux City had a temperature of 73. The current time is 1:24 p.m. Central Daylight Time. Operating on a frequency of 162.475 MHz, this is NOAA Weather Radio Station WXL62, broadcasting from a transmitter near Lawton, Iowa. Our program originates from the National Weather Service in Sioux Falls and serves Sioux City and the surrounding Siouxland area. This hazardous weather outlook is for northwest Iowa, west central Iowa, southwest Minnesota, northeast Nebraska, central South Dakota, east central South Dakota, south central South Dakota, and southeast South Dakota. For today and tonight, there is a low chance of storms this evening into the overnight, mainly towards central South Dakota and along the Highway 14 corridor. If storms develop, an isolated strong to severe storm is possible with large hail and damaging winds the primary threats. For Tuesday through Sunday, additional low storm chances develop from northeast Nebraska into portions of northwest Iowa and southwest Minnesota late Tuesday afternoon and evening. Again, large hail and damaging winds would be the primary threats if storms can form. Spotter activation is not expected at this time. Your National Weather Service forecast for Siouxland. Rest of today, mostly cloudy with a chance of showers with a slight chance of thunderstorms late this morning, then partly sunny this afternoon. Highs in the upper 70s. South winds 5 to 10 miles an hour with gusts up to 20 miles an hour. Chance of rain 30%. Tonight, partly cloudy in the evening, then becoming mostly cloudy. Lows in the lower 60s. South winds 5 to 10 miles an hour. Tuesday, a slight chance of thunderstorms in the morning. Mostly sunny with a slight chance of showers. Humid with highs in the lower 80s. Southwest winds around 5 miles an hour. Chance of rain 20%. Tuesday night, mostly clear. Humid with lows in the lower 60s. West winds around 5 miles an hour. Wednesday, sunny. Highs in the lower 80s. Northwest winds 5 to 10 miles an hour. Wednesday night, clear. Lows in the upper 50s. Thursday, sunny. Highs in the lower 80s. Thursday night, mostly clear in the evening, then becoming partly cloudy. Lows in the upper 50s. Friday, partly sunny with a chance of showers. Highs in the lower 80s. Chance of rain 40%. Friday night, partly

cloudy in the evening, then becoming mostly cloudy. A chance of thunderstorms. A chance of showers in the evening, then showers likely after midnight. Lows in the mid-60s. Chance of rain 60%. Saturday, mostly cloudy with a chance of showers in the morning, then partly sunny in the afternoon. Highs in the mid-80s. Chance of rain 50%. Saturday night, partly cloudy with a chance of showers and thunderstorms. Lows in the upper 60s. Chance of rain 40%. Sunday, mostly sunny. Highs in the mid-80s. At 1 p.m., in Sioux City, the temperature was 73 and the dew point 62. The relative humidity was 68%. Wind was southeast at 14 miles an hour, gusting to 23. The pressure was 30.02 inches and falling. Elsewhere in northwest Iowa, Morris was cloudy and 72. Sheldon was cloudy and 72. Cherokee was cloudy and 73. Spencer was cloudy and 73. Other conditions across the northern plains, farther east in Iowa, skies ranged from mostly sunny to partly sunny, and temperatures were between 71 and 76 degrees. In eastern Nebraska, temperatures were between 77 and 78 degrees. At Norfolk, it was sunny. At Lincoln, it was mostly sunny. At Omaha, it was partly sunny. In eastern South Dakota, skies ranged from sunny to mostly sunny, and temperatures were between 77 and 78 degrees. And in southern Minnesota, at Mankato, it was mostly sunny, with a temperature of 78. At Minneapolis, it was partly sunny, with a temperature of 78. It was cloudy, with a temperature of 72 at Worthington, 75 at Marshall, and 74 at Rochester. Once again, at 1 p.m. Sioux City had a temperature of 73. The current time is 1:29 p.m. Central Daylight Time. Operating on a frequency of 162.475 MHz, this is NOAA Weather Radio Station WXL62, broadcasting from a transmitter near Lawton, Iowa. Our program originates from the National Weather Service in Sioux Falls and serves Sioux City and the surrounding Siouxland area. This hazardous weather outlook is for northwest Iowa, west central Iowa, southwest Minnesota, northeast Nebraska, central South Dakota, east central South Dakota, south central South Dakota, and southeast South Dakota. For today and tonight, there is a low chance of storms this evening into the overnight, mainly towards central South Dakota and along the Highway 14 corridor. If storms develop, an isolated strong to severe storm is possible with large hail and damaging winds the primary threats. For Tuesday through Sunday, additional low storm chances develop from northeast Nebraska into portions of northwest Iowa and southwest Minnesota late Tuesday afternoon and evening. Again, large hail and damaging winds would be the primary threats if storms can form. Spotter activation is not expected at this time. Your National Weather Service forecast for Siouxland. This afternoon, partly sunny. Highs in the upper 70s. South winds around 10 miles an hour with gusts up to 20 miles an hour. Tonight, partly cloudy in the evening, then becoming mostly cloudy. Lows in the lower 60s. Southeast winds 5 to 10 miles an hour. Tuesday, mostly sunny. A slight chance of showers and thunderstorms in the morning. Humid with highs in the lower 80s. South winds around 5 miles an hour, becoming southwest in the afternoon. Chance of rain 20%. Tuesday night, mostly clear in the evening, then becoming partly cloudy. Humid with lows in the lower 60s. West winds around 5 miles an hour. Wednesday, sunny. Highs around 80. Northwest winds 10 to 15 miles an hour. Wednesday night, clear. Lows in the upper 50s. Thursday, sunny. Highs around 80. Thursday night, mostly clear. Lows in the upper 50s. Friday, mostly sunny. Highs in the lower 80s. Friday night, partly cloudy in the evening, then mostly cloudy with a chance of showers after midnight. Lows in the mid-60s. Chance of rain 40%. Saturday, mostly cloudy in the morning.

then becoming mostly sunny. Highs in the mid-80s. Saturday night, mostly clear in the evening, then becoming partly cloudy. Lows in the upper 60s. Sunday, mostly cloudy in the morning, then becoming mostly sunny. Highs in the mid-80s. At 1 p.m., in Sioux City, the temperature was 73 and the dew point 62. The relative humidity was 68%. Wind was southeast at 14 miles an hour, gusting to 23. The pressure was 30.02 inches and falling. Elsewhere in northwest Iowa, Morris was cloudy and 72. Sheldon was cloudy and 72. Cherokee was cloudy and 73. Spencer was cloudy and 73. Other conditions across the northern plains, farther east in Iowa, skies ranged from mostly sunny to partly sunny, and temp cloudy and 73. Spencer was cloudy and 73. Other conditions across the northern plains, farther east in Iowa, skies ranged from mostly sunny to partly sunny, and temperatures were between 71 and 76 degrees. In eastern Nebraska, temperatures were between 77 and 78 degrees. At Norfolk, it was sunny. At Lincoln, it was mostly sunny. At Omaha, it was partly sunny. In eastern South Dakota, skies ranged from sunny to mostly sunny, and temperatures were between 77 and 78 degrees. And in southern Minnesota, at Mankato, it was mostly sunny, with a temperature of 78. At Minneapolis, it was partly sunny, with a temperature of 78. It was cloudy, with a temperature of 72 at Worthington, 75 at Marshall, and 74 at Rochester. Once again, at 1 p.m. Sioux City had a temperature of 73. The current time is 1:34 p.m. Central Daylight Time. Operating on a frequency of 162.475 MHz, this is NOAA Weather Radio Station WXL62, broadcasting from a transmitter near Lawton, Iowa. Our program originates from the National Weather Service in Sioux Falls and serves Sioux City and the surrounding Siouxland area. This hazardous weather outlook is for northwest Iowa, west central Iowa, southwest Minnesota, northeast Nebraska, central South Dakota, east central South Dakota, south central South Dakota, and southeast South Dakota. For today and tonight, there is a low chance of storms this evening into the overnight, mainly toward central South Dakota and along the Highway 14 corridor. If storms develop, an isolated strong to severe storm is possible with large hail and damaging winds the primary threat. For Tuesday through Sunday, additional low storm chances develop from northeast Nebraska into portions of northwest Iowa and southwest Minnesota late Tuesday afternoon and evening. Again, large hail and damaging winds would be the primary threat if storms can form. Spotter activation is not expected at this time. Your National Weather Service forecast for Siouxland. This afternoon, partly sunny. Highs in the upper 70s. South winds around 10 miles an hour with gusts up to 20 miles an hour. Tonight, partly cloudy in the evening, then becoming mostly cloudy. Lows in the lower 60s. Southeast wind 5 to 10 miles an hour. Tuesday, mostly sunny. A slight chance of showers and thunderstorms in the morning. Humid with highs in the lower 80s. South winds around 5 miles an hour, becoming southwest in the afternoon. Chance of rain 20%. Tuesday night, mostly clear in the evening, then becoming partly cloudy. Humid with lows in the lower 60s. West winds around 5 miles an hour. Wednesday, sunny. Highs around 80. Northwest winds 10 to 15 miles an hour. Wednesday night, clear. Lows in the upper 50s. Thursday, sunny. Highs around 80. Thursday night, mostly clear. Lows in the upper 50s. Friday, mostly sunny. Highs in the lower 80s. Friday night, partly cloudy in the evening, then mostly cloudy with a chance of showers after midnight. Lows in the mid-60s. Chance of rain 40%. Saturday, mostly cloudy in the morning, then becoming mostly sunny. Highs in the mid-80s. Saturday night, mostly clear in the evening, then becoming

partly cloudy. Lows in the upper 60s. Sunday, mostly cloudy in the morning, then becoming mostly sunny. Highs in the mid-80s. At 1 p.m., in Sioux City, the temperature was 73, and the dew point 62. The relative humidity was 68%. Wind was southeast at 14 miles an hour, gusting to 23. The pressure was 30.02 inches and falling. Elsewhere in northwest Iowa, Morris was cloudy and 72. Sheldon was cloudy and 72. Cherokee was cloudy and 73. Spencer was cloudy and 73. Other conditions across the northern plains, farther east in Iowa, skies ranged from mostly sunny to partly sunny, and temperatures were between 71 and 76 degrees. In eastern Nebraska, temperatures were between 77 and 78 degrees. At Norfolk, it was sunny. At Lincoln, it was mostly sunny. At Omaha, it was partly sunny. In eastern South Dakota, skies ranged from sunny to mostly sunny, and temperatures were between 77 and 78 degrees. And in southern Minnesota, at Mankato, it was mostly sunny, with a temperature of 78. At Minneapolis, it was partly sunny, with a temperature of 78. It was cloudy, with a temperature of 72 at Worthington, 75 at Marshall, and 74 at Rochester. Once again, at 1 p.m. Sioux City had a temperature of 73. The current time is 1:38 p.m. Central Daylight Time. Operating on a frequency of 162.475 MHz, this is NOAA Weather Radio Station WXL62, broadcasting from a transmitter near Lawton, Iowa. Our program originates from the National Weather Service in Sioux Falls and serves Sioux City and the surrounding Siouxland area. This hazardous weather outlook is for northwest Iowa, west central Iowa, southwest Minnesota, northeast Nebraska, central South Dakota, east central South Dakota, south central South Dakota, and southeast South Dakota. For today and tonight, there is a low chance of storms this evening into the overnight, mainly towards central South Dakota and along the Highway 14 corridor. If storms develop, an isolated strong to severe storm is possible with large hail and damaging winds the primary threats. For Tuesday through Sunday, additional low storm chances develop from northeast Nebraska into portions of northwest Iowa and southwest Minnesota late Tuesday afternoon and evening. Again, large hail and damaging winds would be the primary threats if storms can form. Spotter activation is not expected at this time. Your National Weather Service forecast for Siouxland. This afternoon, partly sunny. Highs in the upper 70s. South winds around 10 miles an hour with gusts up to 20 miles an hour. Tonight, partly cloudy in the evening, then becoming mostly cloudy. Lows in the lower 60s. Southeast wind 5 to 10 miles an hour. Tuesday, mostly sunny. A slight chance of showers and thunderstorms in the morning. Humid with highs in the lower 80s. South winds around 5 miles an hour, becoming southwest in the afternoon. Chance of rain 20%. Tuesday night, mostly clear in the evening, then becoming partly cloudy. Humid with lows in the lower 60s. West winds around 5 miles an hour. Wednesday, sunny. Highs around 80. Northwest winds 10 to 15 miles an hour. Wednesday night, clear. Lows in the upper 50s. Thursday, sunny. Highs around 80. Thursday night, mostly clear. Lows in the upper 50s. Friday, mostly sunny. Highs in the lower 80s. Friday night, partly cloudy in the evening, then mostly cloudy with a chance of showers after midnight. Lows in the mid-60s. Chance of rain 40%. Saturday, mostly cloudy in the morning, then becoming mostly sunny. Highs in the mid-80s. Saturday night, mostly clear in the evening, then becoming partly cloudy. Lows in the upper 60s. Sunday, mostly cloudy in the morning, then becoming mostly sunny. Highs in the mid-80s. At 1 p.m., in Sioux City, the temperature was 73 and the dew point 62. The relative humidity was 68%.

Wind was southeast at 14 miles an hour, gusting to 23. The pressure was 30.02 inches and falling. Elsewhere in northwest Iowa, Morris was cloudy and 72. Sheldon was cloudy and 72. Cherokee was cloudy and 73. Spencer was cloudy and 73. Other conditions across the northern plains, farther east in Iowa, skies ranged from mostly sunny to partly sunny, and temperatures were between 71 and 76 degrees. In eastern Nebraska, temperatures were between 77 and 78 degrees. At Norfolk, it was sunny. At Lincoln, it was mostly sunny. At Omaha, it was partly sunny. In eastern South Dakota, skies ranged from sunny to mostly sunny, and temperatures were between 77 and 78 degrees. And in southern Minnesota, at Mankato, it was mostly sunny, with a temperature of 78. At Minneapolis, it was partly sunny, with a temperature of 78. It was cloudy, with a temperature of 72 at Worthington, 75 at Marshall, and 74 at Rochester. Once again, at 1 p.m. Sioux City had a temperature of 73. The current time is 1:43 p.m. Central Daylight Time. Operating on a frequency of 162.475 MHz, this is NOAA Weather Radio Station WXL62, broadcasting from a transmitter near Lawton, Iowa. Our program originates from the National Weather Service in Sioux Falls and serves Sioux City and the surrounding Siouxland area. This hazardous weather outlook is for northwest Iowa, west central Iowa, southwest Minnesota, northeast Nebraska, central South Dakota, east central South Dakota, south central South Dakota, and southeast South Dakota. For today and tonight, there is a low chance of storms this evening into the overnight, mainly towards central South Dakota and along the Highway 14 corridor. If storms develop, an isolated strong to severe storm is possible with large hail and damaging winds the primary threats. For Tuesday through Sunday, additional low storm chances develop from northeast Nebraska into portions of northwest Iowa and southwest Minnesota late Tuesday afternoon and evening. Again, large hail and damaging winds would be the primary threats if storms can form. Spotter activation is not expected at this time. Your National Weather Service forecast for Siouxland. This afternoon, partly sunny. Highs in the upper 70s. South winds around 10 miles an hour with gusts up to 20 miles an hour. Tonight, partly cloudy in the evening, then becoming mostly cloudy. Lows in the lower 60s. Southeast winds 5 to 10 miles an hour. Tuesday, mostly sunny. A slight chance of showers and thunderstorms in the morning. Humid with highs in the lower 80s. South winds around 5 miles an hour, becoming southwest in the afternoon. Chance of rain 20%. Tuesday night, mostly clear in the evening, then becoming partly cloudy. Humid with lows in the lower 60s. West winds around 5 miles an hour. Wednesday, sunny. Highs around 80. Northwest winds 10 to 15 miles an hour. Wednesday night, clear. Lows in the upper 50s. Thursday, sunny. Highs around 80. Thursday night, mostly clear. Lows in the upper 50s. Friday, mostly sunny. Highs in the lower 80s. Friday night, partly cloudy in the evening, then mostly cloudy with a chance of showers after midnight. Lows in the mid-60s. Chance of rain 40%. Saturday, mostly cloudy in the morning, then becoming mostly sunny. Highs in the mid-80s. Saturday night, mostly clear in the evening, then becoming partly cloudy. Lows in the upper 60s. Sunday, mostly cloudy in the morning, then becoming mostly sunny. Highs in the mid-80s. At 1 p.m., in Sioux City, the temperature was 73 and the dew point 62. The relative humidity was 68%. Wind was southeast at 14 miles an hour, gusting to 23. The pressure was 30.02 inches and falling. Elsewhere in northwest Iowa, Morris was cloudy and 72. Sheldon was cloudy and 72. Cherokee was cloudy and 73. Spencer was cloudy.

at a temperature of 73. The current time is 1:48 p.m. Central Daylight Time. Operating on a frequency of 162.475 MHz, this is NOAA Weather Radio Station WXL62, broadcasting from a transmitter near Lawton, Iowa. Our program originates from the National Weather Service in Sioux Falls and serves Sioux City and the surrounding Siouxland area. This hazardous weather outlook is for Northwest Iowa, West Central Iowa, Southwest Minnesota, Northeast Nebraska, Central South Dakota, East Central South Dakota, South Central South Dakota, and Southeast South Dakota. For today and tonight, there is a low chance of storms this evening into the overnight, mainly towards Central South Dakota and along the Highway 14 corridor. If storms develop, an isolated strong to severe storm is possible with large hail and damaging winds the primary threats. For Tuesday through Sunday, additional low storm chances develop from northeast Nebraska into portions of northwest Iowa and southwest Minnesota late Tuesday afternoon and evening. Again, large hail and damaging winds would be the primary threats if storms can form. Spotter activation is not expected at this time. Your National Weather Service forecast for Siouxland. This afternoon, partly sunny. Highs in the upper 70s. South winds around 10 miles an hour with gusts up to 20 miles an hour. Tonight, partly cloudy in the evening, then becoming mostly cloudy. Lows in the lower 60s. Southeast winds 5 to 10 miles an hour. Tuesday, mostly sunny. A slight chance of showers and thunderstorms in the morning. Humid with highs in the lower 80s. South winds around 5 miles an hour, becoming southwest in the afternoon. Chance of rain 20%. Tuesday night, mostly clear in the evening, then becoming partly cloudy. Humid with lows in the lower 60s. West winds around 5 miles an hour. Wednesday, sunny. Highs around 80. Northwest winds 10 to 15 miles an hour. Wednesday night, clear. Lows in the upper 50s. Thursday, sunny. Highs around 80. Thursday night, mostly clear. Lows in the upper 50s. Friday, mostly sunny. Highs in the lower 80s. Friday night, partly cloudy in the evening, then mostly cloudy with a chance of showers after midnight. Lows in the mid-60s. Chance of rain 40%. Saturday, mostly cloudy in the morning, then becoming mostly sunny. Highs in the mid-80s. Saturday night, mostly clear in the evening, then becoming partly cloudy. Lows in the upper 60s. Sunday, mostly cloudy in the morning, then becoming mostly sunny. Highs in the mid-80s. At 1 p.m., in Sioux City, the temperature was 73 and the dew point 62. The relative humidity was 68%. Wind was southeast at 14 miles an hour, gusting to 23. The pressure was 30.02 inches and falling. Elsewhere in northwest Iowa, Morris was cloudy and 72. Sheldon was cloudy and 72. Cherokee was cloudy and 73. Spencer was cloudy and 73. Other conditions across the northern plains, farther east in Iowa, skies ranged from mostly sunny to partly sunny, and temperatures were between 71 and 76 degrees. In eastern Nebraska, temperatures were between 77 and 78 degrees. At Norfolk, it was sunny. At Lincoln, it was mostly sunny. At Omaha, it was partly sunny. In eastern South Dakota, skies ranged from sunny to mostly sunny, and temperatures were between 77 and 78 degrees. And in southern Minnesota, at Mankato, it was mostly sunny, with a temperature of 78. At Minneapolis, it was partly sunny, with a temperature of 78. It was cloudy, with a temperature of 72 at Worthington, 75 at Marshall, and 74 at Rochester. Once again, at 1 p.m. Sioux City had a temperature of 73. The current time is 1:52 p.m. Central Daylight Time. Operating on a frequency of 162.475 MHz, this is NOAA Weather Radio Station WXL62, broadcasting from a transmitter near Lawton, Iowa.

The program originates from the National Weather Service in Sioux Falls and serves Sioux City and the surrounding Siouxland area. This hazardous weather outlook is for northwest Iowa, west central Iowa, southwest Minnesota, northeast Nebraska, central South Dakota, east central South Dakota, south central South Dakota, and southeast South Dakota. For today and tonight, there is a low chance of storms this evening into the overnight, mainly towards central South Dakota and along the Highway 14 corridor. If storms develop, an isolated strong to severe storm is possible with large hail and damaging winds for primary threats. For Tuesday through Sunday, additional low storm chances develop from northeast Nebraska into portions of northwest Iowa and southwest Minnesota late Tuesday afternoon and evening. Again, large hail and damaging winds would be the primary threats if storms can form. Spotter activation is not expected at this time. Your National Weather Service forecast for Siouxland. This afternoon, partly sunny. Highs in the upper 70s. South winds around 10 miles an hour with gusts up to 20 miles an hour. Tonight, partly cloudy in the evening, then becoming mostly cloudy. Lows in the lower 60s. Southeast wind 5 to 10 miles an hour. Tuesday, mostly sunny. A slight chance of showers and thunderstorms in the morning. Humid with highs in the lower 80s. South winds around 5 miles an hour, becoming southwest in the afternoon. Chance of rain 20%. Tuesday night, mostly clear in the evening, then becoming partly cloudy. Humid with lows in the lower 60s. West winds around 5 miles an hour. Wednesday, sunny. Highs around 80. Northwest winds 10 to 15 miles an hour. Wednesday night, clear. Lows in the upper 50s. Thursday, sunny. Highs around 80. Thursday night, mostly clear. Lows in the upper 50s. Friday, mostly sunny. Highs in the lower 80s. Friday night, partly cloudy in the evening, then mostly cloudy with a chance of showers after midnight. Lows in the mid-60s. Chance of rain 40%. Saturday, mostly cloudy in the morning, then becoming mostly sunny. Highs in the mid-80s. Saturday night, mostly clear in the evening, then becoming partly cloudy. Lows in the upper 60s. Sunday, mostly cloudy in the morning, then becoming mostly sunny. Highs in the mid-80s. At 1 p.m., in Sioux City, the temperature was 73 and the dew point 62. The relative humidity was 68%. Wind was southeast at 14 miles an hour, gusting to 23. The pressure was 30.02 inches and falling. Elsewhere in northwest Iowa, Morris was cloudy and 72. Sheldon was cloudy and 72. Cherokee was cloudy and 73. Spencer was cloudy and 73. Other conditions across the northern plains, farther east in Iowa, skies ranged from mostly sunny to partly sunny, and temperatures were between 71 and 76 degrees. In eastern Nebraska, temperatures were between 77 and 78 degrees. At Norfolk, it was sunny. At Lincoln, it was mostly sunny. At Omaha, it was partly sunny. In eastern South Dakota, skies ranged from sunny to mostly sunny, and temperatures were between 77 and 78 degrees. And in southern Minnesota, at Mankato, it was mostly sunny, with a temperature of 78. At Minneapolis, it was partly sunny, with a temperature of 78. It was cloudy, with a temperature of 72 at Worthington, 75 at Marshall, and 74 at Rochester. Once again, at 1 p.m. Sioux City had a temperature of 73. The current time is 1:57 p.m. Central Daylight Time. Operating on a frequency of 162.475 MHz, this is NOAA Weather Radio Station WXL62, broadcasting from a transmitter near Lawton, Iowa. Our program originates from the National Weather Service in Sioux Falls and serves Sioux City and the surrounding Siouxland area. This hazardous weather outlook is for northwest Iowa, west central Iowa, southwest Minnesota, northeast Nebraska, central South Dakota, east central South Dakota, south central South Dakota, and southeast

South Dakota. For today and tonight, there is a low chance of storms this evening into the overnight, mainly towards central South Dakota and along the Highway 14 corridor. If storms develop, an isolated strong to severe storm is possible with large hail and damaging winds the primary threats. For Tuesday through Sunday, additional low storm chances develop from northeast Nebraska into portions of northwest Iowa and southwest Minnesota late Tuesday afternoon and evening. Again, large hail and damaging winds would be the primary threats if storms can form. Spotter activation is not expected at this time. Your National Weather Service forecast for Siouxland. This afternoon, partly sunny. Highs in the upper 70s. South winds around 10 miles an hour with gusts up to 20 miles an hour. Tonight, partly cloudy in the evening, then becoming mostly cloudy. Lows in the lower 60s. Southeast wind 5 to 10 miles an hour. Tuesday, mostly sunny. A slight chance of showers and thunderstorms in the morning. Humid with highs in the lower 80s. South winds around 5 miles an hour, becoming southwest in the afternoon. Chance of rain 20%. Tuesday night, mostly clear in the evening, then becoming partly cloudy. Humid with lows in the lower 60s. West winds around 5 miles an hour. Wednesday, sunny. Highs around 80. Northwest winds 10 to 15 miles an hour. Wednesday night, clear. Lows in the upper 50s. Thursday, sunny. Highs around 80. Thursday night, mostly clear. Lows in the upper 50s. Friday, mostly sunny. Highs in the lower 80s. Friday night, partly cloudy in the evening, then mostly cloudy with a chance of showers after midnight. Lows in the mid-60s. Chance of rain 40%. Saturday, mostly cloudy in the morning, then becoming mostly sunny. Highs in the mid-80s. Saturday night, mostly clear in the evening, then becoming partly cloudy. Lows in the upper 60s. Sunday, mostly cloudy in the morning, then becoming mostly sunny. Highs in the mid-80s. At 1 p.m., in Sioux City, the temperature was 73, and the dew point 62. The relative humidity was 68%. Wind was southeast at 14 miles an hour, gusting to 23. The pressure was 30.02 inches and falling. Elsewhere in northwest Iowa, Morris was cloudy and 72. Sheldon was cloudy and 72. Cherokee was cloudy and 73. Spencer was cloudy and 73. Other conditions across the northern plains, farther east in Iowa, skies ranged from mostly sunny to partly sunny, and temperatures were between 71 and 76 degrees. In eastern Nebraska, temperatures were between 77 and 78 degrees. At Norfolk, it was sunny. At Lincoln, it was mostly sunny. At Omaha, it was partly sunny. In eastern South Dakota, skies ranged from sunny to mostly sunny, and temperatures were between 77 and 78 degrees. And in southern Minnesota, at Mankato, it was mostly sunny, with a temperature of 78. At Minneapolis, it was partly sunny, with a temperature of 78. It was cloudy, with a temperature of 72 at Worthington, 75 at Marshall, and 74 at Rochester. Once again, at 1 p.m. Sioux City had a temperature of 73. At 2 p.m., in Sioux City, the temperature was 76, and the dew point 64. The relative humidity was 66%. Wind was southeast at 15 miles an hour, gusting to 21. The pressure was 30.01 inches and falling. Elsewhere in northwest Iowa, Morris was sunny and 75. Sheldon was partly sunny and 75. Spencer was cloudy and 74. Other conditions across the northern plains, farther east in Iowa, it was mostly sunny, and temperatures were between 73 and 78 degrees. In eastern Nebraska, temperatures were between 77 and 80 degrees. It was sunny at Lincoln and Norfolk. At Omaha, it was partly sunny. In eastern South Dakota, temperatures were between 79 and 81 degrees. At Mitchell, it was sunny. At Sioux Falls, it was

mostly sunny. At Yankton, it was partly sunny. And in southern Minnesota, temperatures were between 74 and 79 degrees. At Mankato, it was mostly sunny. At Minneapolis, it was partly sunny. It was cloudy at Worthington, Marshall, and Rochester. Once again, at 2 p.m. Sioux City had a temperature of 76. The current time is 2:03 p.m. Central Daylight Time. Operating on a frequency of 162.475 MHz, this is NOAA Weather Radio Station WXL62, broadcasting from a transmitter near Lawton, Iowa. Our program originates from the National Weather Service in Sioux Falls and serves Sioux City and the surrounding Siouxland area. This hazardous weather outlook is for northwest Iowa, west central Iowa, southwest Minnesota, northeast Nebraska, central South Dakota, east central South Dakota, south central South Dakota, and southeast South Dakota. For today and tonight, there is a low chance of storms this evening into the overnight, mainly towards central South Dakota and along the Highway 14 corridor. If storms develop, an isolated strong to severe storm is possible with large hail and damaging winds the primary threats. For Tuesday through Sunday, additional low storm chances develop from northeast Nebraska into portions of northwest Iowa and southwest Minnesota late Tuesday afternoon and evening. Again, large hail and damaging winds would be the primary threats if storms can form. Spotter activation is not expected at this time. Your National Weather Service forecast for Siouxland. This afternoon, partly sunny. Highs in the upper 70s. South winds around 10 miles an hour with gusts up to 20 miles an hour. Tonight, partly cloudy in the evening, then becoming mostly cloudy. Lows in the lower 60s. Southeast wind 5 to 10 miles an hour. Tuesday, mostly sunny. A slight chance of showers and thunderstorms in the morning. Humid with highs in the lower 80s. South winds around 5 miles an hour, becoming southwest in the afternoon. Chance of rain 20%. Tuesday night, mostly clear in the evening, then becoming partly cloudy. Humid with lows in the lower 60s. West winds around 5 miles an hour. Wednesday, sunny. Highs around 80. Northwest winds 10 to 15 miles an hour. Wednesday night, clear. Lows in the upper 50s. Thursday, sunny. Highs around 80. Thursday night, mostly clear. Lows in the upper 50s. Friday, mostly sunny. Highs in the lower 80s. Friday night, partly cloudy in the evening, then mostly cloudy with a chance of showers after midnight. Lows in the mid-60s. Chance of rain 40%. Saturday, mostly cloudy in the morning, then becoming mostly sunny. Highs in the mid-80s. Saturday night, mostly clear in the evening, then becoming partly cloudy. Lows in the upper 60s. Sunday, mostly cloudy in the morning, then becoming mostly sunny. Highs in the mid-80s. At 2 p.m., in Sioux City, the temperature was 76 and the dew point 64. The relative humidity was 66%. Wind was southeast at 15 miles an hour, gusting to 21. The pressure was 30.01 inches and falling. Elsewhere in northwest Iowa, Morris was sunny and 75. Sheldon was partly sunny and 75. Spencer was cloudy and 74. Other conditions across the northern plains, farther east in Iowa, it was mostly sunny, and temperatures were between 73 and 78 degrees. In eastern Nebraska, temperatures were between 77 and 80 degrees. It was sunny at Lincoln and Norfolk. At Omaha, it was partly sunny. In eastern South Dakota, temperatures were between 79 and 81 degrees. At Mitchell, it was sunny. At Sioux Falls, it was mostly sunny. At Yankton, it was partly sunny. And in southern Minnesota, temperatures were between 74 and 79 degrees. At Mankato, it was mostly sunny. At Minneapolis, it was partly sunny. It was cloudy at Worthington, Marshall, and Rochester. Once again, at 2 p.m. Sioux City had a temperature of 76.

The current time is 2:08 p.m. Central Daylight Time. Operating on a frequency of 162.475 MHz, this is NOAA Weather Radio Station WXL62, broadcasting from a transmitter near Lawton, Iowa. Our program originates from the National Weather Service in Sioux Falls and serves Sioux City and the surrounding Siouxland area. This hazardous weather outlook is for Northwest Iowa, West Central Iowa, Southwest Minnesota, Northeast Nebraska, Central South Dakota, East Central South Dakota, South Central South Dakota, and Southeast South Dakota. For today and tonight, there is a low chance of storms this evening into the overnight, mainly towards Central South Dakota and along the Highway 14 corridor. If storms develop, an isolated strong to severe storm is possible with large hail and damaging winds the primary threat. For Tuesday through Sunday, additional low storm chances develop from northeast Nebraska into portions of northwest Iowa and southwest Minnesota late Tuesday afternoon and evening. Again, large hail and damaging winds would be the primary threat if storms can form. Spotter activation is not expected at this time. Your National Weather Service forecast for Siouxland. This afternoon, partly sunny. Highs in the upper 70s. South winds around 10 miles an hour with gusts up to 20 miles an hour. Tonight, partly cloudy in the evening, then becoming mostly cloudy. Lows in the lower 60s. Southeast wind 5 to 10 miles an hour. Tuesday, mostly sunny. A slight chance of showers and thunderstorms in the morning. Humid with highs in the lower 80s. South winds around 5 miles an hour, becoming southwest in the afternoon. Chance of rain 20%. Tuesday night, mostly clear in the evening, then becoming partly cloudy. Humid with lows in the lower 60s. West winds around 5 miles an hour. Wednesday, sunny. Highs around 80. Northwest winds 10 to 15 miles an hour. Wednesday night, clear. Lows in the upper 50s. Thursday, sunny. Highs around 80. Thursday night, mostly clear. Lows in the upper 50s. Friday, mostly sunny. Highs in the lower 80s. Friday night, partly cloudy in the evening, then mostly cloudy with a chance of showers after midnight. Lows in the mid-60s. Chance of rain 40%. Saturday, mostly cloudy in the morning, then becoming mostly sunny. Highs in the mid-80s. Saturday night, mostly clear in the evening, then becoming partly cloudy. Lows in the upper 60s. Sunday, mostly cloudy in the morning, then becoming mostly sunny. Highs in the mid-80s. At 2 p.m., in Sioux City, the temperature was 76, and the dew point 64. The relative humidity was 66%. Wind was southeast at 15 miles an hour, gusting to 21. The pressure was 30.01 inches and falling. Elsewhere in northwest Iowa, Morris was sunny and 75. Sheldon was partly sunny and 75. Cherokee was cloudy and 77. Spencer was cloudy and 74. Other conditions across the northern plains, farther east in Iowa, it was mostly sunny, and temperatures were between 73 and 78 degrees. In eastern Nebraska, temperatures were between 77 and 80 degrees. It was sunny at Lincoln and Norfolk. At Omaha, it was partly sunny. In eastern South Dakota, temperatures were between 79 and 81 degrees. At Mitchell, it was sunny. At Sioux Falls, it was mostly sunny. At Yankton, it was partly sunny. And in southern Minnesota, temperatures were between 74 and 79 degrees. At Mankato, it was mostly sunny. At Minneapolis, it was partly sunny. It was cloudy at Worthington, Marshall, and Rochester. Once again, at 2 p.m. Sioux City had a temperature of 76. The current time is 2:12 p.m. Central Daylight Time. Operating on a frequency of 162.475 MHz, this is NOAA Weather Radio Station WXL62, broadcasting from a transmitter near Lawton, Iowa. 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

City and the surrounding Siouxland area. This hazardous weather outlook is for northwest Iowa, west central Iowa, southwest Minnesota, northeast Nebraska, central South Dakota, east central South Dakota, south central South Dakota, and southeast South Dakota. For today and tonight, there is a low chance of storms this evening into the overnight, mainly towards central South Dakota and along the Highway 14 corridor. If storms develop, an isolated strong to severe storm is possible with large hail and damaging winds the primary threats. For Tuesday through Sunday, additional low storm chances develop from northeast Nebraska into portions of northwest Iowa and southwest Minnesota late Tuesday afternoon and evening. Again, large hail and damaging winds would be the primary threats if storms can form. Spotter activation is not expected at this time. Your National Weather Service forecast for Siouxland. This afternoon, partly sunny. Highs in the upper 70s. South winds around 10 miles an hour with gusts up to 20 miles an hour. Tonight, partly cloudy in the evening, then becoming mostly cloudy. Lows in the lower 60s. Southeast winds 5 to 10 miles an hour. Tuesday, mostly sunny. A slight chance of showers and thunderstorms in the morning. Humid with highs in the lower 80s. South winds around 5 miles an hour, becoming southwest in the afternoon. Chance of rain 20%. Tuesday night, mostly clear in the evening, then becoming partly cloudy. Humid with lows in the lower 60s. West winds around 5 miles an hour. Wednesday, sunny. Highs around 80. Northwest winds 10 to 15 miles an hour. Wednesday night, clear. Lows in the upper 50s. Thursday, sunny. Highs around 80. Thursday night, mostly clear. Lows in the upper 50s. Friday, mostly sunny. Highs in the lower 80s. Friday night, partly cloudy in the evening, then mostly cloudy with a chance of showers after midnight. Lows in the mid-60s. Chance of rain 40%. Saturday, mostly cloudy in the morning, then becoming mostly sunny. Highs in the mid-80s. Saturday night, mostly clear in the evening, then becoming partly cloudy. Lows in the upper 60s. Sunday, mostly cloudy in the morning, then becoming mostly sunny. Highs in the mid-80s. At 2 p.m., in Sioux City, the temperature was 76, and the dew point 64. The relative humidity was 66%. Wind was southeast at 15 miles an hour, gusting to 21. The pressure was 30.01 inches and falling. Elsewhere in northwest Iowa, Morris was sunny and 75. Sheldon was partly sunny and 75. Cherokee was cloudy and 77. Spencer was cloudy and 74. Other conditions across the northern plains, farther east in Iowa, it was mostly sunny, and temperatures were between 73 and 78 degrees. In eastern Nebraska, temperatures were between 77 and 80 degrees. It was sunny at Lincoln and Norfolk. At Omaha, it was partly sunny. In eastern South Dakota, temperatures were between 79 and 81 degrees. At Mitchell, it was sunny. At Sioux Falls, it was mostly sunny. At Yankton, it was partly sunny. And in southern Minnesota, temperatures were between 74 and 79 degrees. At Mankato, it was mostly sunny. At Minneapolis, it was partly sunny. It was cloudy at Worthington, Marshall, and Rochester. Once again, at 2 p.m. Sioux City had a temperature of 76. The current time is 2:17 p.m. Central Daylight Time. Operating on a frequency of 162.475 MHz, this is NOAA Weather Radio Station WXL62, broadcasting from a transmitter near Lawton, Iowa. Our program originates from the National Weather Service in Sioux Falls and serves Sioux City and the surrounding Siouxland area. This hazardous weather outlook is for northwest Iowa, west central Iowa, southwest Minnesota, northeast Nebraska, central South Dakota, east central South Dakota, south central South Dakota, and southeast South Dakota. For today and tonight, there is a low chance of storms this evening into the

overnight, mainly toward central South Dakota and along the Highway 14 corridor. If storms develop, an isolated strong to severe storm is possible with large hail and damaging winds the primary threats. For Tuesday through Sunday, additional low storm chances develop from northeast Nebraska into portions of northwest Iowa and southwest Minnesota late Tuesday afternoon and evening. Again, large hail and damaging winds would be the primary threats if storms can form. Spotter activation is not expected at this time. Your National Weather Service forecast for Siouxland. This afternoon, partly sunny. Highs in the upper 70s. South winds around 10 miles an hour with gusts up to 20 miles an hour. Tonight, partly cloudy in the evening, then becoming mostly cloudy. Lows in the lower 60s. Southeast winds 5 to 10 miles an hour. Tuesday, mostly sunny. A slight chance of showers and thunderstorms in the morning. Humid with highs in the lower 80s. South winds around 5 miles an hour, becoming southwest in the afternoon. Chance of rain 20%. Tuesday night, mostly clear in the evening, then becoming partly cloudy. Humid with lows in the lower 60s. West winds around 5 miles an hour. Wednesday, sunny. Highs around 80. Northwest winds 10 to 15 miles an hour. Wednesday night, clear. Lows in the upper 50s. Thursday, sunny. Highs around 80. Thursday night, mostly clear. Lows in the upper 50s. Friday, mostly sunny. Highs in the lower 80s. Friday night, partly cloudy in the evening, then mostly cloudy with a chance of showers after midnight. Lows in the mid-60s. Chance of rain 40%. Saturday, mostly cloudy in the morning, then becoming mostly sunny. Highs in the mid-80s. Saturday night, mostly clear in the evening, then becoming partly cloudy. Lows in the upper 60s. Sunday, mostly cloudy in the morning, then becoming mostly sunny. Highs in the mid-80s. At 2 p.m., in Sioux City, the temperature was 76, and the dew point 64. The relative humidity was 66%. Wind was southeast at 15 miles an hour, gusting to 21. The pressure was 30.01 inches and falling. Elsewhere in northwest Iowa, Morris was sunny and 75. Sheldon was partly sunny and 75. Cherokee was cloudy and 77. Spencer was cloudy and 74. Other conditions across the Northern Plains, farther east in Iowa, it was mostly sunny, and temperatures were between 73 and 78 degrees. In eastern Nebraska, temperatures were between 77 and 80 degrees. It was sunny at Lincoln and Norfolk. At Omaha, it was partly sunny. In eastern South Dakota, temperatures were between 79 and 81 degrees. At Mitchell, it was sunny. At Sioux Falls, it was mostly sunny. At Yankton, it was partly sunny. And in southern Minnesota, temperatures were between 74 and 79 degrees. At Mankato, it was mostly sunny. At Minneapolis, it was partly sunny. It was cloudy at Worthington, Marshall, and Rochester. Once again, at 2 p.m. Sioux City had a temperature of 76. The current time is 2:21 p.m. Central Daylight Time. Operating on a frequency of 162.475 MHz, this is NOAA Weather Radio Station WXL62, broadcasting from a transmitter near Lawton, Iowa. Our program originates from the National Weather Service in Sioux Falls and serves Sioux City and the surrounding Siouxland area. This hazardous weather outlook is for northwest Iowa, west central Iowa, southwest Minnesota, northeast Nebraska, central South Dakota, east central South Dakota, south central South Dakota, and southeast South Dakota. For today and tonight, there is a low chance of storms this evening into the overnight, mainly towards central South Dakota and along the Highway 14 corridor. If storms develop, an isolated strong to severe storm is possible with large hail and damaging winds the primary threats. For Tuesday through Sunday, additional low storm chances develop from northeast Nebraska into portions of northwest Iowa and southwest Minnesota.

the late Tuesday afternoon and evening. Again, large hail and damaging winds would be the primary threat if storms can form. Spotter activation is not expected at this time. Your National Weather Service forecast for Siouxland. This afternoon, partly sunny. Highs in the upper 70s. South winds around 10 miles an hour with gusts up to 20 miles an hour. Tonight, partly cloudy in the evening, then becoming mostly cloudy. Lows in the lower 60s. Southeast wind 5 to 10 miles an hour. Tuesday, mostly sunny. A slight chance of showers and thunderstorms in the morning. Humid with highs in the lower 80s. South winds around 5 miles an hour, becoming southwest in the afternoon. Chance of rain 20%. Tuesday night, mostly clear in the evening, then becoming partly cloudy. Humid with lows in the lower 60s. West winds around 5 miles an hour. Wednesday, sunny. Highs around 80. Northwest winds 10 to 15 miles an hour. Wednesday night, clear. Lows in the upper 50s. Thursday, sunny. Highs around 80. Thursday night, mostly clear. Lows in the upper 50s. Friday, mostly sunny. Highs in the lower 80s. Friday night, partly cloudy in the evening, then mostly cloudy with a chance of showers after midnight. Lows in the mid-60s. Chance of rain 40%. Saturday, mostly cloudy in the morning, then becoming mostly sunny. Highs in the mid-80s. Saturday night, mostly clear in the evening, then becoming partly cloudy. Lows in the upper 60s. Sunday, mostly cloudy in the morning, then becoming mostly sunny. Highs in the mid-80s. At 2 p.m., in Sioux City, the temperature was 76, and the dew point 64. The relative humidity was 66%. Wind was southeast at 15 miles an hour, gusting to 21. The pressure was 30.01 inches and falling. Elsewhere in northwest Iowa, Morris was sunny and 75. Sheldon was partly sunny and 75. Cherokee was cloudy and 77. Spencer was cloudy and 74. Other conditions across the northern plains, farther east in Iowa, it was mostly sunny, and temperatures were between 73 and 78 degrees. In eastern Nebraska, temperatures were between 77 and 80 degrees. It was sunny at Lincoln and Norfolk. At Omaha, it was partly sunny. In eastern South Dakota, temperatures were between 79 and 81 degrees. At Mitchell, it was sunny. At Sioux Falls, it was mostly sunny. At Yankton, it was partly sunny. And in southern Minnesota, temperatures were between 74 and 79 degrees. At Mankato, it was mostly sunny. At Minneapolis, it was partly sunny. It was cloudy at Worthington, Marshall, and Rochester. Once again, at 2 p.m. Sioux City had a temperature of 76. The current time is 2:26 p.m. Central Daylight Time. Operating on a frequency of 162.475 MHz, this is NOAA Weather Radio Station WXL62, broadcasting from a transmitter near Lawton, Iowa. Our program originates from the National Weather Service in Sioux Falls and serves Sioux City and the surrounding Siouxland area. This hazardous weather outlook is for northwest Iowa, west-central Iowa, southwest Minnesota, northeast Nebraska, central South Dakota, east-central South Dakota, south-central South Dakota, and southeast South Dakota. For today and tonight, there is a low chance of storms this evening into the overnight, mainly towards central South Dakota and along the Highway 14 corridor. If storms develop, an isolated strong to severe storm is possible with large hail and damaging winds the primary threat. For Tuesday through Sunday, additional low storm chances develop from northeast Nebraska into portions of northwest Iowa and southwest Minnesota late Tuesday afternoon and evening. Again, large hail and damaging winds would be the primary threat if storms can form. Spotter activation is not expected at this time. Your National Weather Service forecast for Siouxland. Tonight, mostly clear this evening, then becoming mostly cloudy. Lows in

60s. Southeast wind 5 to 10 miles an hour. Tuesday, mostly sunny. A slight chance of showers and thunderstorms in the morning. Humid with highs in the lower 80s. South winds around 5 miles an hour, becoming southwest in the afternoon. Chance of rain 20%. Tuesday night, mostly clear in the evening, then becoming partly cloudy. Humid with lows in the lower 60s. West winds around 5 miles an hour. Wednesday, sunny. Highs around 80. Northwest winds 10 to 15 miles an hour. Wednesday night, clear. Lows in the upper 50s. Northwest winds 5 to 10 miles an hour. Thursday, sunny. Highs around 80. Thursday night, mostly clear. Lows in the upper 50s. Friday, mostly sunny. Highs in the lower 80s. Friday night, partly cloudy in the evening, then mostly cloudy with a chance of showers after midnight. Lows in the mid-60s. Chance of rain 40%. Saturday, mostly cloudy in the morning, then becoming mostly sunny. Highs in the mid-80s. Saturday night, mostly clear in the evening, then becoming partly cloudy. Lows in the upper 60s. Sunday, mostly cloudy in the morning, then becoming mostly sunny. Highs in the mid-80s. Sunday night, partly cloudy in the evening, then becoming mostly cloudy. Lows in the upper 60s. Monday, partly sunny. Highs in the mid-80s. At 2 p.m., in Sioux City, the temperature was 76, and the dew point 64. The relative humidity was 66%. Wind was southeast at 15 miles an hour, gusting to 21. The pressure was 30.01 inches and falling. Elsewhere in northwest Iowa, Morris was sunny and 75. Sheldon was partly sunny and 75. Cherokee was cloudy and 77. Spencer was cloudy and 74. Other conditions across the northern plains, farther east in Iowa, it was mostly sunny, and temperatures were between 73 and 78 degrees. In eastern Nebraska, temperatures were between 77 and 80 degrees. It was sunny at Lincoln and Norfolk. At Omaha, it was partly sunny. In eastern South Dakota, temperatures were between 79 and 81 degrees. At Mitchell, it was sunny. At Sioux Falls, it was mostly sunny. At Yankton, it was partly sunny. And in southern Minnesota, temperatures were between 74 and 79 degrees. At Mankato, it was mostly sunny. At Minneapolis, it was partly sunny. It was cloudy at Worthington, Marshall, and Rochester. Once again, at 2 p.m. Sioux City had a temperature of 76. The current time is 2:31 p.m. Central Daylight Time. Operating on a frequency of 162.475 MHz, this is NOAA Weather Radio Station WXL62, broadcasting from a transmitter near Lawton, Iowa. Our program originates from the National Weather Service in Sioux Falls and serves Sioux City and the surrounding Siouxland area. This hazardous weather outlook is for northwest Iowa, west central Iowa, southwest Minnesota, northeast Nebraska, central South Dakota, east central South Dakota, south central South Dakota, and southeast South Dakota. For today and tonight, there is a low chance of storms this evening into the overnight, mainly towards central South Dakota and along the Highway 14 corridor. If storms develop, an isolated strong to severe storm is possible with large hail and damaging winds the primary threats. For Tuesday through Sunday, additional low storm chances develop from northeast Nebraska into portions of northwest Iowa and southwest Minnesota late Tuesday afternoon and evening. Again, large hail and damaging winds would be the primary threats if storms can form. Spotter activation is not expected at this time. Your National Weather Service forecast for Siouxland. Tonight, mostly clear this evening, then becoming mostly cloudy. Lows in the lower 60s. Southeast wind 5 to 10 miles an hour. Tuesday, mostly sunny. A slight chance of showers and thunderstorms in the morning. Humid with highs in the lower 80s. South winds around 5 miles an hour.

southwest in the afternoon. Chance of rain 20%. Tuesday night, mostly clear in the evening, then becoming partly cloudy. Humid with lows in the lower 60s. West winds around 20%. Tuesday night, mostly clear in the evening, then becoming partly cloudy. Humid with lows in the lower 60s. West winds around 5 miles an hour. Wednesday, sunny. Highs around 80. Northwest winds 10 to 15 miles an hour. Wednesday night, clear. Lows in the upper 50s. Northwest winds 5 to 10 miles an hour. Thursday, sunny. Highs around 80. Thursday night, mostly clear. Lows in the upper 50s. Friday, mostly sunny. Highs in the lower 80s. Friday night, partly cloudy in the evening, then mostly cloudy with a chance of showers after midnight. Lows in the mid-60s. Chance of rain 40%. Saturday, mostly cloudy in the morning, then becoming mostly sunny. Highs in the mid-80s. Saturday night, mostly clear in the evening, then becoming partly cloudy. Lows in the upper 60s. Sunday, mostly cloudy in the morning, then becoming mostly sunny. Highs in the mid-80s. Sunday night, partly cloudy in the evening, then becoming mostly cloudy. Lows in the upper 60s. Monday, partly sunny. Highs in the mid-80s. At 2 p.m., in Sioux City, the temperature was 76, and the dew point 64. The relative humidity was 66%. Wind was southeast at 15 miles an hour, gusting to 21. The pressure was 30.01 inches and falling. Elsewhere in northwest Iowa, Morris was sunny and 75. Sheldon was partly sunny and 75. Cherokee was cloudy and 77. Spencer was cloudy and 74. Other conditions across the northern plains, farther east in Iowa, it was mostly sunny, and temperatures were between 73 and 78 degrees. In eastern Nebraska, temperatures were between 77 and 80 degrees. It was sunny at Lincoln and Norfolk. At Omaha, it was partly sunny. In eastern South Dakota, temperatures were between 79 and 81 degrees. At Mitchell, it was sunny. At Sioux Falls, it was mostly sunny. At Yankton, it was partly sunny. And in southern Minnesota, temperatures were between 74 and 79 degrees. At Mankato, it was mostly sunny. At Minneapolis, it was partly sunny. It was cloudy at Worthington, Marshall, and Rochester. Once again, at 2 p.m. Sioux City had a temperature of 76. The current time is 2:35 p.m. Central Daylight Time. Operating on a frequency of 162.475 MHz, this is NOAA Weather Radio Station WXL62, broadcasting from a transmitter near Lawton, Iowa. Our program originates from the National Weather Service in Sioux Falls and serves Sioux City and the surrounding Siouxland area. This hazardous weather outlook is for northwest Iowa, west central Iowa, southwest Minnesota, northeast Nebraska, central South Dakota, east central South Dakota, south central South Dakota, and southeast South Dakota. For today and tonight, there is a low chance of storms this evening into the overnight, mainly towards central South Dakota and along the Highway 14 corridor. If storms develop, an isolated strong to severe storm is possible with large hail and damaging winds the primary threats. For Tuesday through Sunday, additional low storm chances develop from northeast Nebraska into portions of northwest Iowa and southwest Minnesota late Tuesday afternoon and evening. Again, large hail and damaging winds would be the primary threats if storms can form. Spotter activation is not expected at this time. Your National Weather Service forecast for Siouxland. Tonight, mostly clear this evening, then becoming mostly cloudy. Lows in the lower 60s. Southeast winds 5 to 10 miles an hour. Tuesday, mostly sunny. A slight chance of showers and thunderstorms in the morning. Humid with highs in the lower 80s. South winds around 5 miles an hour, becoming southwest in the afternoon. Chance of rain 20%. Tuesday night.

mostly clear in the evening, then becoming partly cloudy. Humid with lows in the lower 60s. West winds around 5 miles an hour. Wednesday, sunny. Highs around 80. Northwest winds 10 to 15 miles an hour. Wednesday night, clear. Lows in the upper 50s. Northwest wind 5 to 10 miles an hour. Thursday, sunny. Highs around 80. Thursday night, mostly clear. Lows in the upper 50s. Friday, mostly sunny. Highs in the lower 80s. Friday night, partly cloudy in the evening, then mostly cloudy with a chance of showers after midnight. Lows in the mid-60s. Chance of rain 40%. Saturday, mostly cloudy in the morning, then becoming mostly sunny. Highs in the mid-80s. Saturday night, mostly clear in the evening, then becoming partly cloudy. Lows in the upper 60s. Sunday, mostly cloudy in the morning, then becoming mostly sunny. Highs in the mid-80s. Sunday night, partly cloudy in the evening, then becoming mostly cloudy. Lows in the upper 60s. Monday, partly sunny. Highs in the mid-80s. At 2 p.m., in Sioux City, the temperature was 76, and the dew point 64. The relative humidity was 66%. Wind was southeast at 15 miles an hour, gusting to 21. The pressure was 30.01 inches and falling. Elsewhere in northwest Iowa, Morris was sunny and 75. Sheldon was partly sunny and 75. Cherokee was cloudy and 77. Spencer was cloudy and 74. Other conditions across the northern plains, farther east in Iowa, it was mostly sunny, and temperatures were between 73 and 78 degrees. In eastern Nebraska, temperatures were between 77 and 80 degrees. It was sunny at Lincoln and Norfolk. At Omaha, it was partly sunny. In eastern South Dakota, temperatures were between 79 and 81 degrees. At Mitchell, it was sunny. At Sioux Falls, it was mostly sunny. At Yankton, it was partly sunny. And in southern Minnesota, temperatures were between 74 and 79 degrees. At Mankato, it was mostly sunny. At Minneapolis, it was partly sunny. It was cloudy at Worthington, Marshall, and Rochester. Once again, at 2 p.m. Sioux City had a temperature of 76. The current time is 2:40 p.m. Central Daylight Time. Operating on a frequency of 162.475 MHz, this is NOAA Weather Radio Station WXL62, broadcasting from a transmitter near Lawton, Iowa. Our program originates from the National Weather Service in Sioux Falls and serves Sioux City and the surrounding Siouxland area. This hazardous weather outlook is for northwest Iowa, west central Iowa, southwest Minnesota, northeast Nebraska, central South Dakota, east central South Dakota, south central South Dakota, and southeast South Dakota. For today and tonight, there is a low chance of storms this evening into the overnight, mainly towards central South Dakota and along the Highway 14 corridor. If storms develop, an isolated strong to severe storm is possible with large hail and damaging winds the primary threats. For Tuesday through Sunday, additional low storm chances develop from northeast Nebraska into portions of northwest Iowa and southwest Minnesota late Tuesday afternoon and evening. Again, large hail and damaging winds would be the primary threats if storms can form. Spotter activation is not expected at this time. Your National Weather Service forecast for Siouxland. Tonight, mostly clear this evening, then becoming mostly cloudy. Lows in the lower 60s. Southeast wind 5 to 10 miles an hour. Tuesday, mostly sunny. A slight chance of showers and thunderstorms in the morning. Humid with highs in the lower 80s. South winds around 5 miles an hour, becoming southwest in the afternoon. Chance of rain 20%. Tuesday night, mostly clear in the evening, then becoming partly cloudy. Humid with lows in the lower 60s. West winds around 5 miles an hour. Wednesday, sunny. Highs around 80. Northwest winds 10 to 15 miles an hour.

Wednesday night, clear. Lows in the upper 50s. Northwest winds 5 to 10 miles an hour. Thursday, sunny. Highs around 80. Thursday night, mostly clear. Lows in the upper 50s. Friday, mostly sunny. Highs in the lower 80s. Friday night, partly cloudy in the evening, then mostly cloudy with a chance of showers after midnight. Lows in the mid-60s. Chance of rain 40%. Saturday, mostly cloudy in the morning, then becoming mostly sunny. Highs in the mid-80s. Saturday night, mostly clear in the evening, then becoming partly cloudy. Lows in the upper 60s. Sunday, mostly cloudy in the morning, then becoming mostly sunny. Highs in the mid-80s. Sunday night, partly cloudy in the evening, then becoming mostly cloudy. Lows in the upper 60s. Monday, partly sunny. Highs in the mid-80s. At 2 p.m., in Sioux City, the temperature was 76 and the dew point 64. The relative humidity was 66%. Wind was southeast at 15 miles an hour, gusting to 21. The pressure was 30.01 inches and falling. Elsewhere in northwest Iowa, Morris was sunny and 75. Sheldon was partly sunny and 75. Cherokee was cloudy and 77. Spencer was cloudy and 74. Other conditions across the northern plains, farther east in Iowa, it was mostly sunny, and temperatures were between 73 and 78 degrees. In eastern Nebraska, temperatures were between 77 and 80 degrees. It was sunny at Lincoln and Norfolk. At Omaha, it was partly sunny. In eastern South Dakota, temperatures were between 79 and 81 degrees. At Mitchell, it was sunny. At Sioux Falls, it was mostly sunny. At Yankton, it was partly sunny. And in southern Minnesota, temperatures were between 74 and 79 degrees. At Mankato, it was mostly sunny. At Minneapolis, it was partly sunny. It was cloudy at Worthington, Marshall, and Rochester. Once again, at 2 p.m. Sioux City had a temperature of 76. The current time is 2:45 p.m. Central Daylight Time. Operating on a frequency of 162.475 MHz, this is NOAA Weather Radio Station WXL62, broadcasting from a transmitter near Lawton, Iowa. Our program originates from the National Weather Service in Sioux Falls and serves Sioux City and the surrounding Siouxland area. This hazardous weather outlook is for northwest Iowa, west central Iowa, southwest Minnesota, northeast Nebraska, central South Dakota, east central South Dakota, south central South Dakota, and southeast South Dakota. For today and tonight, there is a low chance of storms this evening into the overnight, mainly towards central South Dakota and along the Highway 14 corridor. If storms develop, an isolated strong to severe storm is possible with large hail and damaging winds the primary threat. For Tuesday through Sunday, additional low storm chances develop from northeast Nebraska into portions of northwest Iowa and southwest Minnesota late Tuesday afternoon and evening. Again, large hail and damaging winds would be the primary threat if storms can form. Spotter activation is not expected at this time. Your National Weather Service forecast for Siouxland. Tonight, mostly clear this evening, then becoming mostly cloudy. Lows in the lower 60s. Southeast winds 5 to 10 miles an hour. Tuesday, mostly sunny. A slight chance of showers and thunderstorms in the morning. Humid with highs in the lower 80s. South winds around 5 miles an hour, becoming southwest in the afternoon. Chance of rain 20%. Tuesday night, mostly clear in the evening, then becoming partly cloudy. Humid with lows in the lower 60s. West winds around 5 miles an hour. Wednesday, sunny. Highs around 80. Northwest winds 10 to 15 miles an hour. Wednesday night, clear. Lows in the upper 50s. Northwest winds 5 to 10 miles an hour. Thursday, sunny. Highs around 80. Thursday night, mostly clear. Lows

temperatures in the upper 60s. Monday, partly sunny. Highs in the mid-80s. At 2 p.m., in Sioux City, the temperature was 76 and the dew point 64. The relative humidity was 66%. Wind was southeast at 15 miles an hour, gusting to 21. The pressure was 30.01 inches and falling. Elsewhere in northwest Iowa, Morris was sunny and 75. Sheldon was partly sunny and 75. Cherokee was cloudy and 77. Spencer was cloudy and 74. Other conditions across the northern plains, farther east in Iowa, it was mostly sunny, and temperatures were between 73 and 78 degrees. In eastern Nebraska, temperatures were between 77 and 80 degrees. It was sunny at Lincoln and Norfolk. At Omaha, it was partly sunny. In eastern South Dakota, temperatures were between 79 and 81 degrees. At Mitchell, it was sunny. At Sioux Falls, it was mostly sunny. At Yankton, it was partly sunny. And in southern Minnesota, temperatures were between 74 and 79 degrees. At Mankato, it was mostly sunny. At Minneapolis, it was partly sunny. It was cloudy at Worthington, Marshall, and Rochester. Once again, at 2 p.m. Sioux City had a temperature of 76. The current time is 2:50 p.m. Central Daylight Time. Operating on a frequency of 162.475 MHz, this is NOAA Weather Radio Station WXL62, broadcasting from a transmitter near Lawton, Iowa. Our program originates from the National Weather Service in Sioux Falls and serves Sioux City and the surrounding Siouxland area. This hazardous weather outlook is for northwest Iowa, west central Iowa, southwest Minnesota, northeast Nebraska, central South Dakota, east central South Dakota, south central South Dakota, and southeast South Dakota. For today and tonight, there is a low chance of storms this evening into the overnight, mainly towards central South Dakota and along the Highway 14 corridor. If storms develop, an isolated strong to severe storm is possible with large hail and damaging winds the primary threat. For Tuesday through Sunday, additional low storm chances develop from northeast Nebraska into portions of northwest Iowa and southwest Minnesota late Tuesday afternoon and evening. Again, large hail and damaging winds would be the primary threat if storms can form. Spotter activation is not expected at this time. Your National Weather Service forecast for Siouxland. Tonight, mostly clear this evening, then becoming mostly cloudy. Lows in the lower 60s. Southeast wind 5 to 10 miles an hour. Tuesday, mostly sunny. A slight chance of showers and thunderstorms in the morning. Humid with highs in the lower 80s. South winds around 5 miles an hour, becoming southwest in the afternoon. Chance of rain 20%. Tuesday night, mostly clear in the evening, then becoming partly cloudy. Humid with lows in the lower 60s. West winds around 5 miles an hour. Wednesday, sunny. Highs around 80. Northwest winds 10 to 15 miles an hour. Wednesday night, clear. Lows in the upper 50s. Northwest winds 5 to 10 miles an hour. Thursday, sunny. Highs around 80. Thursday night, mostly clear. Lows in the upper 50s. Friday, mostly sunny. Highs in the lower 80s. Friday night, partly cloudy in the evening, then mostly cloudy with a chance of showers after midnight. Lows in the mid-60s. Chance of rain 40%. Saturday, mostly cloudy in the morning, then becoming mostly sunny. Highs in the mid-80s. Saturday night, mostly clear in the evening, then becoming partly cloudy. Lows in the upper 60s. Sunday, mostly cloudy in the morning, then becoming mostly sunny. Highs in the mid-80s. Sunday night, partly cloudy in the evening, then becoming mostly cloudy. Lows in the upper 60s. Monday, partly sunny. Highs in the mid-80s. At 2 p.m., in Sioux City, the temperature was 76 and the dew point 64. The relative humidity was 66%.

wind was southeast at 15 miles an hour, gusting to 21. The pressure was 30.01 inches and falling. Elsewhere in northwest Iowa, Morris was sunny and 75. Sheldon was partly sunny and 75. Cherokee was cloudy and 77. Spencer was cloudy and 74. Other conditions across the northern plains, farther east in Iowa, it was mostly sunny, and temperatures were between 73 and 78 degrees. In eastern Nebraska, temperatures were between 77 and 80 degrees. It was sunny at Lincoln and Norfolk. At Omaha, it was partly sunny. In eastern South Dakota, temperatures were between 79 and 81 degrees. At Mitchell, it was sunny. At Sioux Falls, it was mostly sunny. At Yankton, it was partly sunny. And in southern Minnesota, temperatures were between 74 and 79 degrees. At Mankato, it was mostly sunny. At Minneapolis, it was partly sunny. It was cloudy at Worthington, Marshall, and Rochester. Once again, at 2 p.m. Sioux City had a temperature of 76. The current time is 2:54 p.m. Central Daylight Time. Operating on a frequency of 162.475 MHz, this is NOAA Weather Radio Station WXL62, broadcasting from a transmitter near Lawton, Iowa. Our program originates from the National Weather Service in Sioux Falls and serves Sioux City and the surrounding Siouxland area. This hazardous weather outlook is for northwest Iowa, west central Iowa, southwest Minnesota, northeast Nebraska, central South Dakota, east central South Dakota, south central South Dakota, and southeast South Dakota. For today and tonight, there is a low chance of storms this evening into the overnight, mainly towards central South Dakota and along the Highway 14 corridor. If storms develop, an isolated strong to severe storm is possible with large hail and damaging winds the primary threats. For Tuesday through Sunday, additional low storm chances develop from northeast Nebraska into portions of northwest Iowa and southwest Minnesota late Tuesday afternoon and evening. Again, large hail and damaging winds would be the primary threats if storms can form. Spotter activation is not expected at this time. Your National Weather Service forecast for Siouxland. Tonight, mostly clear this evening, then becoming mostly cloudy. Lows in the lower 60s. Southeast wind 5 to 10 miles an hour. Tuesday, mostly sunny. A slight chance of showers and thunderstorms in the morning. Humid with highs in the lower 80s. South winds around 5 miles an hour, becoming southwest in the afternoon. Chance of rain 20%. Tuesday night, mostly clear in the evening, then becoming partly cloudy. Humid with lows in the lower 60s. West winds around 5 miles an hour. Wednesday, sunny. Highs around 80. Northwest winds 10 to 15 miles an hour. Wednesday night, clear. Lows in the upper 50s. Northwest winds 5 to 10 miles an hour. Thursday, sunny. Highs around 80. Thursday night, mostly clear. Lows in the upper 50s. Friday, mostly sunny. Highs in the lower 80s. Friday night, partly cloudy in the evening, then mostly cloudy with a chance of showers after midnight. Lows in the mid-60s. Chance of rain 40%. Saturday, mostly cloudy in the morning, then becoming mostly sunny. Highs in the mid-80s. Saturday night, mostly clear in the evening, then becoming partly cloudy. Lows in the upper 60s. Sunday, mostly cloudy in the morning, then becoming mostly sunny. Highs in the mid-80s. Sunday night, partly cloudy in the evening, then becoming mostly cloudy. Lows in the upper 60s. Monday, partly sunny. Highs in the mid-80s. At 2 p.m., in Sioux City, the temperature was 76, and the dew point 64. The relative humidity was 66%. Wind was southeast at 15 miles an hour, gusting to 21. The pressure was 30.01 inches and falling. Elsewhere in northwest Iowa, Morris was sunny and 75. Sheldon was partly sunny and 75.

Cherokee was cloudy and 77. Spencer was cloudy and 74. Other conditions across the Northern Plains, farther east in Iowa, it was mostly sunny, and temperatures were between 73 and 78 degrees. In eastern Nebraska, temperatures were between 77 and 80 degrees. It was sunny at Lincoln and Norfolk. At Omaha, it was partly sunny. In eastern South Dakota, temperatures were between 79 and 81 degrees. At Mitchell, it was sunny. At Sioux Falls, it was mostly sunny. At Yankton, it was partly sunny. And in southern Minnesota, temperatures were between 74 and 79 degrees. At Mankato, it was mostly sunny. At Minneapolis, it was partly sunny. It was cloudy at Worthington, Marshall, and Rochester. Once again, at 2 p.m. Sioux City had a temperature of 76. The current time is 2:59 p.m. Central Daylight Time. Operating on a frequency of 162.475 MHz, this is NOAA Weather Radio Station WXL62, broadcasting from a transmitter near Lawton, Iowa. Our program originates from the National Weather Service in Sioux Falls and serves Sioux City and the surrounding Siouxland area. This hazardous weather outlook is for northwest Iowa, west central Iowa, southwest Minnesota, northeast Nebraska, central South Dakota, east central South Dakota, south central South Dakota, and southeast South Dakota. For today and tonight, there is a low chance of storms this evening into the overnight, mainly toward central South Dakota and along the Highway 14 corridor. If storms develop, an isolated strong to severe storm is possible with large hail and damaging winds the primary threat. For Tuesday through Sunday, additional low storm chances develop from northeast Nebraska into portions of northwest Iowa and southwest Minnesota late Tuesday afternoon and evening. Again, large hail and damaging winds would be the primary threat if storms can form. Spotter activation is not expected at this time. Your National Weather Service forecast for Siouxland. Tonight, mostly clear this evening, then becoming mostly cloudy. Lows in the lower 60s. Southeast wind 5 to 10 miles an hour. Tuesday, mostly sunny. A slight chance of showers and thunderstorms in the morning. Humid with highs in the lower 80s. South winds around 5 miles an hour, becoming southwest in the afternoon. Chance of rain 20%. Tuesday night, mostly clear in the evening, then becoming partly cloudy. Humid with lows in the lower 60s. West winds around 5 miles an hour. Wednesday, sunny. Highs around 80. Northwest winds 10 to 15 miles an hour. Wednesday night, clear. Lows in the upper 50s. Northwest wind 5 to 10 miles an hour. Thursday, sunny. Highs around 80. Thursday night, mostly clear. Lows in the upper 50s. Friday, mostly sunny. Highs in the lower 80s. Friday night, partly cloudy in the evening, then mostly cloudy with a chance of showers after midnight. Lows in the mid-60s. Chance of rain 40%. Saturday, mostly cloudy in the morning, then becoming mostly sunny. Highs in the mid-80s. Saturday night, mostly clear in the evening, then becoming partly cloudy. Lows in the upper 60s. Sunday, mostly cloudy in the morning, then becoming mostly sunny. Highs in the mid-80s. Sunday night, partly cloudy in the evening, then becoming mostly cloudy. Lows in the upper 60s. Monday, partly sunny. Highs in the mid-80s. At 3 p.m., in Sioux City, the temperature was 77 and the dew point 63. The relative humidity was 61%. Wind was southeast at 16 miles an hour, gusting to 22. The pressure was 30.00 inches and falling. Elsewhere in northwest Iowa, Morris was sunny and 75. Sheldon was sunny and 75. Cherokee was partly sunny and 75. Spencer was sunny and 77. Other conditions across the northern plains, farther east in Iowa, skies ranged from mostly sunny to partly sunny, and temperatures were between 75 and 77 degrees.

northeastern Nebraska, temperatures were between 78 and 82 degrees. It was sunny at Lincoln and Norfolk. At Omaha, it was partly sunny. In eastern South Dakota, temperatures were between 80 and 81 degrees. At Mitchell, it was sunny. At Sioux Falls, it was mostly sunny. At Yankton, it was partly sunny. And in southern Minnesota, skies ranged from mostly sunny to partly sunny, and temperatures were between 77 and 80 degrees. Once again, at 3 p.m. Sioux City had a temperature of 77. The current time is 3:04 p.m. Central Daylight Time. Operating on a frequency of 162.475 MHz, this is NOAA Weather Radio Station WXL62, broadcasting from a transmitter near Lawton, Iowa. Our program originates from the National Weather Service in Sioux Falls and serves Sioux City and the surrounding Siouxland area. This hazardous weather outlook is for northwest Iowa, west central Iowa, southwest Minnesota, northeast Nebraska, central South Dakota, east central South Dakota, south central South Dakota, and southeast South Dakota. For today and tonight, there is a low chance of storms this evening into the overnight, mainly towards central South Dakota and along the Highway 14 corridor. If storms develop, an isolated strong to severe storm is possible with large hail and damaging winds the primary threats. For Tuesday through Sunday, additional low storm chances develop from northeast Nebraska into portions of northwest Iowa and southwest Minnesota late Tuesday afternoon and evening. Again, large hail and damaging winds would be the primary threats if storms can form. Spotter activation is not expected at this time. Your National Weather Service forecast for Siouxland. Tonight, mostly clear this evening, then becoming mostly cloudy. Lows in the lower 60s. Southeast winds 5 to 10 miles an hour. Tuesday, mostly sunny. A slight chance of showers and thunderstorms in the morning. Humid with highs in the lower 80s. South winds around 5 miles an hour, becoming southwest in the afternoon. Chance of rain 20%. Tuesday night, mostly clear in the evening, then becoming partly cloudy. Humid with lows in the lower 60s. West winds around 5 miles an hour. Wednesday, sunny. Highs around 80. Northwest winds 10 to 15 miles an hour. Wednesday night, clear. Lows in the upper 50s. Northwest wind 5 to 10 miles an hour. Thursday, sunny. Highs around 80. Thursday night, mostly clear. Lows in the upper 50s. Friday, mostly sunny. Highs in the lower 80s. Friday night, partly cloudy in the evening, then mostly cloudy with a chance of showers after midnight. Lows in the mid-60s. Chance of rain 40%. Saturday, mostly cloudy in the morning, then becoming mostly sunny. Highs in the mid-80s. Saturday night, mostly clear in the evening, then becoming partly cloudy. Lows in the upper 60s. Sunday, mostly cloudy in the morning, then becoming mostly sunny. Highs in the mid-80s. Sunday night, partly cloudy in the evening, then becoming mostly cloudy. Lows in the upper 60s. Monday, partly sunny. Highs in the mid-80s. At 3 p.m., in Sioux City, the temperature was 77 and a 2.63. The relative humidity was 61%. Wind was southeast at 16 miles an hour, gusting to 22. The pressure was 30.00 inches and falling. Elsewhere in northwest Iowa, Morris was sunny and 75. Sheldon was sunny and 75. Cherokee was partly sunny and 75. Spencer was sunny and 77. Other conditions across the northern plains, farther east in Iowa, skies ranged from mostly sunny to partly sunny, and temperatures were between 75 and 77 degrees. In eastern Nebraska, temperatures were between 78 and 82 degrees. It was sunny at Lincoln and Norfolk. At Omaha, it was partly sunny. In eastern South Dakota, temperatures were between 80 and 81 degrees. At Mitchell, it was sunny. At Sioux Falls, it was mostly sunny.

18th, and it was partly sunny. And in southern Minnesota, skies ranged from mostly sunny to partly sunny, and temperatures were between 77 and 80 degrees. Once again, at 3 p.m. Sioux City had a temperature of 77. The current time is 3:08 p.m. Central Daylight Time. Operating on a frequency of 162.475 MHz, this is NOAA Weather Radio Station WXL62, broadcasting from a transmitter near Lawton, Iowa. Our program originates from the National Weather Service in Sioux Falls and serves Sioux City and the surrounding Siouxland area. This hazardous weather outlook is for northwest Iowa, west central Iowa, southwest Minnesota, northeast Nebraska, central South Dakota, east central South Dakota, south central South Dakota, and southeast South Dakota. For today and tonight, there is a low chance of storms this evening into the overnight, mainly towards central South Dakota and along the Highway 14 corridor. If storms develop, an isolated strong to severe storm is possible with large hail and damaging winds the primary threat. For Tuesday through Sunday, additional low storm chances develop from northeast Nebraska into portions of northwest Iowa and southwest Minnesota late Tuesday afternoon and evening. Again, large hail and damaging winds would be the primary threat if storms can form. Spotter activation is not expected at this time. Your National Weather Service forecast for Siouxland. Tonight, mostly clear this evening, then becoming mostly cloudy. Lows in the lower 60s. Southeast wind 5 to 10 miles an hour. Tuesday, mostly sunny. A slight chance of showers and thunderstorms in the morning. Humid with highs in the lower 80s. South winds around 5 miles an hour, becoming southwest in the afternoon. Chance of rain 20%. Tuesday night, mostly clear in the evening, then becoming partly cloudy. Humid with lows in the lower 60s. West winds around 5 miles an hour. Wednesday, sunny. Highs around 80. Northwest winds 10 to 15 miles an hour. Wednesday night, clear. Lows in the upper 50s. Northwest winds 5 to 10 miles an hour. Thursday, sunny. Highs around 80. Thursday night, mostly clear. Lows in the upper 50s. Friday, mostly sunny. Highs in the lower 80s. Friday night, partly cloudy in the evening, then mostly cloudy with a chance of showers after midnight. Lows in the mid-60s. Chance of rain 40%. Saturday, mostly cloudy in the morning, then becoming mostly sunny. Highs in the mid-80s. Saturday night, mostly clear in the evening, then becoming partly cloudy. Lows in the upper 60s. Sunday, mostly cloudy in the morning, then becoming mostly sunny. Highs in the mid-80s. Sunday night, partly cloudy in the evening, then becoming mostly cloudy. Lows in the upper 60s. Monday, partly sunny. Highs in the mid-80s. At 3 p.m., in Sioux City, the temperature was 77 and the dew point 63. The relative humidity was 61%. Wind was southeast at 16 miles an hour, gusting to 22. The pressure was 30.00 inches and falling. Elsewhere in northwest Iowa, Morris was sunny and 75. Sheldon was sunny and 75. Cherokee was partly sunny and 75. Spencer was sunny and 77. Other conditions across the northern plains, farther east in Iowa, skies ranged from mostly sunny to partly sunny, and temperatures were between 75 and 77 degrees. In eastern Nebraska, temperatures were between 78 and 82 degrees. It was sunny at Lincoln and Norfolk. At Omaha, it was partly sunny. In eastern South Dakota, temperatures were between 80 and 81 degrees. At Mitchell, it was sunny. At Sioux Falls,

time is 3:13 p.m. Central Daylight Time. 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Our program originates from the National Weather Service in Sioux Falls and serves Sioux City and the surrounding Siouxland area. This hazardous weather outlook is for northwest Iowa, west central Iowa, southwest Minnesota, northeast Nebraska, central South Dakota, east central South Dakota, south central South Dakota, and southeast South Dakota. For today and tonight, there is a low chance of storms this evening into the overnight, mainly towards central South Dakota and along the Highway 14 corridor. If storms develop, an isolated strong to severe storm is possible with large hail and damaging winds the primary threats. For Tuesday through Sunday, additional low storm chances develop from northeast Nebraska into portions of northwest Iowa and southwest Minnesota late Tuesday afternoon and evening. Again, large hail and damaging winds would be the primary threats if storms can form. Spotter activation is not expected at this time. Your National Weather Service forecast for Siouxland. Tonight, mostly clear this evening, then becoming mostly cloudy. Lows in the lower 60s. Southeast winds 5 to 10 miles an hour. Tuesday, mostly sunny. A slight chance of showers and thunderstorms in the morning. Humid with highs in the lower 80s. South winds around 5 miles an hour, becoming southwest in the afternoon. Chance of rain 20%. Tuesday night, mostly clear in the evening, then becoming partly cloudy. Humid with lows in the lower 60s. West winds around 5 miles an hour. Wednesday, sunny. Highs around 80. Northwest winds 10 to 15 miles an hour. Wednesday night, clear. Lows in the upper 50s. Northwest winds 5 to 10 miles an hour. Thursday, sunny. Highs around 80. Thursday night, mostly clear. Lows in the upper 50s. Friday, mostly sunny. Highs in the lower 80s. Friday night, partly cloudy in the evening, then mostly cloudy with a chance of showers after midnight. Lows in the mid-60s. Chance of rain 40%. Saturday, mostly cloudy in the morning, then becoming mostly sunny. Highs in the mid-80s. Saturday night, mostly clear in the evening, then becoming partly cloudy. Lows in the upper 60s. Sunday, mostly cloudy in the morning, then becoming mostly sunny. Highs in the mid-80s. Sunday night, partly cloudy in the evening, then becoming mostly cloudy. Lows in the upper 60s. Monday, partly sunny. Highs in the mid-80s. At 3 p.m., in Sioux City, the temperature was 77, and the dew point 63. The relative humidity was 61%. Wind was southeast at 16 miles an hour, gusting to 22. The pressure was 30.00 inches and falling. Elsewhere in northwest Iowa, Morris was sunny and 75. Sheldon was sunny and 75. Cherokee was partly sunny and 75. Spencer was sunny and 77. Other conditions across the northern plains, farther east in Iowa, skies ranged from mostly sunny to partly sunny, and temperatures were between 75 and 77 degrees. In eastern Nebraska, temperatures were between 78 and 82 degrees. It was sunny at Lincoln and Norfolk. At Omaha, it was partly sunny. In eastern South Dakota, temperatures were between 80 and 81 degrees. At Mitchell, it was sunny. At Sioux Falls, it was mostly sunny. At Yankton, it was partly sunny. And in southern Minnesota, skies ranged from mostly sunny to partly sunny, and temperatures were between 77 and 80 degrees. Once again, at 3 p.m. Sioux City had a temperature of 77. The current time is 3:18 p.m. Central Daylight Time. Operating on a frequency of 162.475 MHz, this is NOAA Weather Radio Station WXL62, broadcasting from a transmitter near Lawton, Iowa. Our program originates from the National Weather Service in Sioux Falls and serves Sioux City and the surrounding Sioux.

Plan Area. This hazardous weather outlook is for northwest Iowa, west central Iowa, southwest Minnesota, northeast Nebraska, central South Dakota, east central South Dakota, south central South Dakota, and southeast South Dakota. For today and tonight, there is a low chance of storms this evening into the overnight, mainly towards central South Dakota and along the Highway 14 corridor. If storms develop, an isolated strong to severe storm is possible with large hail and damaging winds the primary threat. For Tuesday through Sunday, additional low storm chances develop from northeast Nebraska into portions of northwest Iowa and southwest Minnesota late Tuesday afternoon and evening. Again, large hail and damaging winds would be the primary threat if storms can form. Spotter activation is not expected at this time. Your National Weather Service forecast for Siouxland. Tonight, mostly clear this evening, then becoming mostly cloudy. Lows in the lower 60s. Southeast wind 5 to 10 miles an hour. Tuesday, mostly sunny. A slight chance of showers and thunderstorms in the morning. Humid with highs in the lower 80s. South winds around 5 miles an hour, becoming southwest in the afternoon. Chance of rain 20%. Tuesday night, mostly clear in the evening, then becoming partly cloudy. Humid with lows in the lower 60s. West winds around 5 miles an hour. Wednesday, sunny. Highs around 80. Northwest winds 10 to 15 miles an hour. Wednesday night, clear. Lows in the upper 50s. Northwest winds 5 to 10 miles an hour. Thursday, sunny. Highs around 80. Thursday night, mostly clear. Lows in the upper 50s. Friday, mostly sunny. Highs in the lower 80s. Friday night, partly cloudy in the evening, then mostly cloudy with a chance of showers after midnight. Lows in the mid-60s. Chance of rain 40%. Saturday, mostly cloudy in the morning, then becoming mostly sunny. Highs in the mid-80s. Saturday night, mostly clear in the evening, then becoming partly cloudy. Lows in the upper 60s. Sunday, mostly cloudy in the morning, then becoming mostly sunny. Highs in the mid-80s. Sunday night, partly cloudy in the evening, then becoming mostly cloudy. Lows in the upper 60s. Monday, partly sunny. Highs in the mid-80s. At 3 p.m., in Sioux City, the temperature was 77, and the dew point 63. The relative humidity was 61%. Wind was southeast at 16 miles an hour, gusting to 22. The pressure was 30.00 inches and falling. Elsewhere in northwest Iowa, Morris was sunny and 75. Sheldon was sunny and 75. Cherokee was partly sunny and 75. Spencer was sunny and 77. Other conditions across the northern plains, farther east in Iowa, skies ranged from mostly sunny to partly sunny, and temperatures were between 75 and 77 degrees. In eastern Nebraska, temperatures were between 78 and 82 degrees. It was sunny at Lincoln and Norfolk. At Omaha, it was partly sunny. In eastern South Dakota, temperatures were between 80 and 81 degrees. At Mitchell, it was sunny. At Sioux Falls, it was mostly sunny. At Yankton, it was partly sunny. And in southern Minnesota, skies ranged from mostly sunny to partly sunny, and temperatures were between 77 and 80 degrees. Once again, at 3 p.m. Sioux City had a temperature of 77. The current time is 3:22 p.m. Central Daylight Time. Operating on a frequency of 162.475 MHz, this is NOAA Weather Radio Station WXL62, broadcasting from a transmitter near Lawton, Iowa. Our program originates from the National Weather Service in Sioux Falls and serves Sioux City and the surrounding Siouxland area. This hazardous weather outlook is for northwest Iowa, west central Iowa, southwest Minnesota, northeast Nebraska, central South Dakota, east central South Dakota, south central South Dakota, and southeast South Dakota.
For today and tonight, there is a low chance of storms this evening into the overnight, mainly towards central South Dakota and along the Highway 14 corridor. If storms develop, an isolated strong to severe storm is possible with large hail and damaging winds the primary threats. For Tuesday through Sunday, additional low storm chances develop from northeast Nebraska into portions of northwest Iowa and southwest Minnesota late Tuesday afternoon and evening. Again, large hail and damaging winds would be the primary threat if storms can form. Fodder activation is not expected at this time. Your National Weather Service forecast for Siouxland. Tonight, mostly clear this evening, then becoming mostly cloudy. Lows in the lower 60s. Southeast winds 5 to 10 miles an hour. Tuesday, mostly sunny. A slight chance of showers and thunderstorms in the morning. Humid with highs in the lower 80s. South winds around 5 miles an hour, becoming southwest in the afternoon. Chance of rain 20%. Tuesday night, mostly clear in the evening, then becoming partly cloudy. Humid with lows in the lower 60s. West winds around 5 miles an hour. Wednesday, sunny. Highs around 80. Northwest winds 10 to 15 miles an hour. Wednesday night, clear. Lows in the upper 50s. Northwest winds 5 to 10 miles an hour. Thursday, sunny. Highs around 80. Thursday night, mostly clear. Lows in the upper 50s. Friday, mostly sunny. Highs in the lower 80s. Friday night, partly cloudy in the evening, then mostly cloudy with a chance of showers after midnight. Lows in the mid-60s. Chance of rain 40%. Saturday, mostly cloudy in the morning, then becoming mostly sunny. Highs in the mid-80s. Saturday night, mostly clear in the evening, then becoming partly cloudy. Lows in the upper 60s. Sunday, mostly cloudy in the morning, then becoming mostly sunny. Highs in the mid-80s. Sunday night, partly cloudy in the evening, then becoming mostly cloudy. Lows in the upper 60s. Monday, partly sunny. Highs in the mid-80s. At 3 p.m., in Sioux City, the temperature was 77 and the dew point 63. The relative humidity was 61%. Wind was southeast at 16 miles an hour, gusting to 22. The pressure was 30.00 inches and falling. Elsewhere in northwest Iowa, Morris was sunny and 75. Sheldon was sunny and 75. Cherokee was partly sunny and 75. Spencer was sunny and 77. Other conditions across the northern plains, farther east in Iowa, skies ranged from mostly sunny to partly sunny, and temperatures were between 75 and 77 degrees. In eastern Nebraska, temperatures were between 78 and 82 degrees. It was sunny at Lincoln and Norfolk. At Omaha, it was partly sunny. In eastern South Dakota, temperatures were between 80 and 81 degrees. At Mitchell, it was sunny. At Sioux Falls, it was mostly sunny. At Yankton, it was partly sunny. And in southern Minnesota, skies ranged from mostly sunny to partly sunny, and temperatures were between 77 and 80 degrees. Once again, at 3 p.m. Sioux City had a temperature of 77. The current time is 3:27 p.m. Central Daylight Time. Operating on a frequency of 162.475 MHz, this is NOAA Weather Radio Station WXL62, broadcasting from a transmitter near Lawton, Iowa. Our program originates from the National Weather Service in Sioux Falls and serves Sioux City and the surrounding Siouxland area. This hazardous weather outlook is for northwest Iowa, west central Iowa, southwest Minnesota, northeast Nebraska, central South Dakota, east central South Dakota, south central South Dakota, and southeast South Dakota. For today and tonight, there is a low chance of storms this evening into the overnight, mainly towards central South Dakota and along the Highway 14 corridor. If storms develop, an isolated strong to severe storm is possible with large hail and damaging winds the primary threats.
for Tuesday through Sunday, additional low storm chances develop from northeast Nebraska into portions of northwest Iowa and southwest Minnesota late Tuesday afternoon and evening.

Again, large hail and damaging winds would be the primary threats if storms can form. Fodder activation is not expected at this time. Your National Weather Service forecast for Siouxland. Tonight, mostly clear this evening, then becoming mostly cloudy. Lows in the lower 60s. Southeast wind 5 to 10 miles an hour. Tuesday, mostly sunny. A slight chance of showers and thunderstorms in the morning. Humid with highs in the lower 80s. South winds around 5 miles an hour, becoming southwest in the afternoon. Chance of rain 20%. Tuesday night, mostly clear in the evening, then becoming partly cloudy. Humid with lows in the lower 60s. West winds around 5 miles an hour. Wednesday, sunny. Highs around 80. Northwest winds 10 to 15 miles an hour. Wednesday night, clear. Lows in the upper 50s. Northwest winds 5 to 10 miles an hour. Thursday, sunny. Highs around 80. Thursday night, mostly clear. Lows in the upper 50s. Friday, mostly sunny. Highs in the lower 80s. Friday night, partly cloudy in the evening, then mostly cloudy with a chance of showers after midnight. Lows in the mid-60s. Chance of rain 40%. Saturday, mostly cloudy in the morning, then becoming mostly sunny. Highs in the mid-80s. Saturday night, mostly clear in the evening, then becoming partly cloudy. Lows in the upper 60s. Sunday, mostly cloudy in the morning, then becoming mostly sunny. Highs in the mid-80s. Sunday night, partly cloudy in the evening, then becoming mostly cloudy. Lows in the upper 60s. Monday, partly sunny. Highs in the mid-80s. At 3 p.m., in Sioux City, the temperature was 77, and the dew point 63. The relative humidity was 61%. Wind was southeast at 16 miles an hour, gusting to 22. The pressure was 30.00 inches and falling. Elsewhere in northwest Iowa, Morris was sunny and 75. Sheldon was sunny and 75. Cherokee was partly sunny and 75. Spencer was sunny and 77. Other conditions across the northern plains, farther east in Iowa, skies ranged from mostly sunny to partly sunny, and temperatures were between 75 and 77 degrees. In eastern Nebraska, temperatures were between 78 and 82 degrees. It was sunny at Lincoln and North Fork. At Omaha, it was partly sunny. In eastern South Dakota, temperatures were between 80 and 81 degrees. At Mitchell, it was sunny. At Sioux Falls, it was mostly sunny. At Yankton, it was partly sunny. And in southern Minnesota, skies ranged from mostly sunny to partly sunny, and temperatures were between 77 and 80 degrees. Once again, at 3 p.m. Sioux City had a temperature of 77. The current time is 3:31 p.m. Central Daylight Time. Operating on a frequency of 162.475 MHz, this is NOAA Weather Radio Station WXL62, broadcasting from a transmitter near Lawton, Iowa. Our program originates from the National Weather Service in Sioux Falls and serves Sioux City and the surrounding Siouxland area. This hazardous weather outlook is for northwest Iowa, west central Iowa, southwest Minnesota, northeast Nebraska, central South Dakota, east central South Dakota, south central South Dakota, and southeast South Dakota. For today and tonight, there is a low chance of storms this evening into the overnight, mainly towards central South Dakota and along the Highway 14 corridor. If storms develop, an isolated strong to severe storm is possible with large hail and damaging winds the primary threats. For Tuesday through Sunday, additional low storm chances develop from northeast Nebraska into portions of northwest Iowa and southwest Minnesota late Tuesday afternoon and evening. Again, large hail and damaging winds would be the primary threats if storms can form. Fodder activation is not expected west Iowa and southwest Minnesota late Tuesday afternoon and evening. Again, large hail and damaging winds would be the primary threats if storms can form. Fodder activation is not expected at this time. Your

National Weather Service forecast for Siouxland. Tonight, mostly clear this evening, then becoming mostly cloudy. Lows in the lower 60s. Southeast winds 5 to 10 miles an hour. Tuesday, mostly sunny. A slight chance of showers and thunderstorms in the morning. Humid with highs in the lower 80s. South winds around 5 miles an hour, becoming southwest in the afternoon. Chance of rain 20%. Tuesday night, mostly clear in the evening, then becoming partly cloudy. Humid with lows in the lower 60s. West winds around 5 miles an hour. Wednesday, sunny. Highs around 80. Northwest winds 10 to 15 miles an hour. Wednesday night, clear. Lows in the upper 50s. Northwest winds 5 to 10 miles an hour. Thursday, sunny. Highs around 80. Thursday night, mostly clear. Lows in the upper 50s. Friday, mostly sunny. Highs in the lower 80s. Friday night, partly cloudy in the evening, then mostly cloudy with a chance of showers after midnight. Lows in the mid-60s. Chance of rain 40%. Saturday, mostly cloudy in the morning, then becoming mostly sunny. Highs in the mid-80s. Saturday night, mostly clear in the evening, then becoming partly cloudy. Lows in the upper 60s. Sunday, mostly cloudy in the morning, then becoming mostly sunny. Highs in the mid-80s. Sunday night, partly cloudy in the evening, then becoming mostly cloudy. Lows in the upper 60s. Monday, partly sunny. Highs in the mid-80s. At 3 p.m., in Sioux City, the temperature was 77, and the dew point 63. The relative humidity was 61%. Wind was southeast at 16 miles an hour, gusting to 22. The pressure was 30.00 inches and falling. Elsewhere in northwest Iowa, Morris was sunny and 75. Sheldon was sunny and 75. Cherokee was partly sunny and 75. Spencer was sunny and 77. Other conditions across the northern plains, farther east in Iowa, skies ranged from mostly sunny to partly sunny, and temperatures were between 75 and 77 degrees. In eastern Nebraska, temperatures were between 78 and 82 degrees. It was sunny at Lincoln and Norfolk. At Omaha, it was partly sunny. In eastern South Dakota, temperatures were between 80 and 81 degrees. At Mitchell, it was sunny. At Sioux Falls, it was mostly sunny. At Yankton, it was partly sunny. And in southern Minnesota, skies ranged from mostly sunny to partly sunny, and temperatures were between 77 and 80 degrees. Once again, at 3 p.m. Sioux City had a temperature of 77. The current time is 3:36 p.m. Central Daylight Time. Operating on a frequency of 162.475 MHz, this is NOAA Weather Radio Station WXL62, broadcasting from a transmitter near Lawton, Iowa. Our program originates from the National Weather Service in Sioux Falls and serves Sioux City and the surrounding Siouxland area. This hazardous weather outlook is for northwest Iowa, west central Iowa, southwest Minnesota, northeast Nebraska, central South Dakota, east central South Dakota, south central South Dakota, and southeast South Dakota. For today and tonight, there is a low chance of storms this evening into the overnight, mainly towards central South Dakota and along the Highway 14 corridor. If storms develop, an isolated strong to severe storm is possible with large hail and damaging winds the primary threats. For Tuesday through Sunday, additional low storm chances develop from northeast Nebraska into portions of northwest Iowa and southwest Minnesota late Tuesday afternoon and evening. Again, large hail and damaging winds would be the primary threat if storms can form. Fodder activation is not expected at this time. Your National Weather Service forecast for Siouxland. Tonight, mostly clear this evening, then becoming mostly cloudy. Lows in the lower 60s. Southeast wind 5 to 10 miles an hour. Tuesday, mostly sunny. A slight chance of showers and thunderstorms in the morning. Humid with highs in the lower 80s.

The relative humidity was 61%. Wind was southeast at 16 miles an hour, gusting to 22. The pressure was 30.00 inches and falling. Elsewhere in northwest Iowa, Morris was sunny and 75. Sheldon was sunny and 75. Cherokee was partly sunny and 75. Spencer was sunny and 77. Other conditions across the northern plains, farther east in Iowa, skies ranged from mostly sunny to partly sunny, and temperatures were between 75 and 77 degrees. In eastern Nebraska, temperatures were between 78 and 82 degrees. It was sunny at Lincoln and Norfolk. At Omaha, it was partly sunny. In eastern South Dakota, temperatures were between 80 and 81 degrees. At Mitchell, it was sunny. At Sioux Falls, it was mostly sunny. At Nathan, it was partly sunny. And in southern Minnesota, skies ranged from mostly sunny to partly sunny, and temperatures were between 77 and 80 degrees. Once again, at 3 p.m. Sioux City had a temperature of 77. The current time is 3:50 p.m. Central Daylight Time. Operating on a frequency of 162.475 MHz, this is Miller Weather Radio Station WXL62, broadcasting from a transmitter near Lawton, Iowa. Our program originates from the National Weather Service in Sioux Falls and serves Sioux City and the surrounding Siouxland area. This hazardous weather outlook is for northwest Iowa, west central Iowa, southwest Minnesota, northeast Nebraska, central South Dakota, east central South Dakota, south central South Dakota, and southeast South Dakota. For today and tonight, there is a low chance of storms this evening into the overnight, mainly toward central South Dakota and along the Highway 14 corridor. If storms develop, an isolated strong to severe storm is possible with large hail and damaging winds the primary threats. For Tuesday through Sunday, additional low storm chances develop from northeast Nebraska into portions of northwest Iowa and southwest Minnesota late Tuesday afternoon and evening. Again, large hail and damaging winds would be the primary threats if storms can form. Spotter activation is not expected at this time. Your National Weather Service forecast for Siouxland. Tonight, mostly clear this evening, then becoming mostly cloudy. Lows in the lower 60s. Southeast winds 5 to 10 miles an hour. Tuesday, mostly sunny. A slight chance of showers and thunderstorms in the morning. Humid with highs in the lower 80s. South winds around 5 miles an hour, becoming southwest in the afternoon. Chance of rain 20%. Tuesday night, mostly clear in the evening, then becoming partly cloudy. Humid with lows in the lower 60s. West winds around 5 miles an hour. Wednesday, sunny. Highs around 80. Northwest winds 10 to 15 miles an hour. Wednesday night, clear. Lows in the upper 50s. Northwest wind 5 to 10 miles an hour. Thursday, sunny. Highs around 80. Thursday night, mostly clear. Lows in the upper 50s. Friday, mostly sunny. Highs in the lower 80s. Friday night, partly cloudy in the evening, then mostly cloudy with a chance of showers after midnight. Lows in the mid-60s. Chance of rain 40%. Saturday, mostly cloudy in the morning, then becoming mostly sunny. Highs in the mid-80s. Saturday night, mostly clear in the evening, then becoming partly cloudy. Lows in the upper 60s. Sunday, mostly cloudy in the morning, then becoming mostly sunny. Highs in the mid-80s. Sunday night, partly cloudy in the evening, then becoming mostly cloudy. Lows in the upper 60s. Monday, partly sunny. Highs in the mid-80s. At 3 p.m., in Sioux City, the temperature was 77 and the dew point 63. The relative humidity was 61%. Wind was southeast at 16 miles an hour, gusting to 22. The pressure was 30.00 inches and falling. Elsewhere in northwest Iowa, Morris was sunny and 75. Sheldon was sunny and 75. Cherokee was partly sunny and 75.

center was sunny in 77. Other conditions across the northern plains, farther east in Iowa, skies ranged from mostly sunny to partly sunny, and temperatures were between 75 and 77 degrees. In eastern Nebraska, temperatures were between 78 and 82 degrees. It was sunny at Lincoln and Norfolk. In Omaha, it was partly sunny. In eastern South Dakota, temperatures were between 80 and 81 degrees. At Mitchell, it was sunny. At Sioux Falls, it was mostly sunny. At Yankton, it was partly sunny. And in southern Minnesota, skies ranged from mostly sunny to partly sunny, and temperatures were between 77 and 80 degrees. Once again, at 3 p.m. Sioux City had a temperature of 77. The current time is 3:55 p.m. Central Daylight Time. Operating on a frequency of 162.475 MHz, this is NOAA Weather Radio Station WXL62, broadcasting from a transmitter near Lawton, Iowa. Our program originates from the National Weather Service in Sioux Falls and serves Sioux City and the surrounding Siouxland area. This hazardous weather outlook is for northwest Iowa, west central Iowa, southwest Minnesota, northeast Nebraska, central South Dakota, east central South Dakota, south central South Dakota, and southeast South Dakota. For today and tonight, there is a low chance of storms this evening into the overnight, mainly toward central South Dakota and along the Highway 14 corridor. If storms develop, an isolated strong to severe storm is possible with large hail and damaging winds the primary threat. For Tuesday through Sunday, additional low storm chances develop from northeast Nebraska into portions of northwest Iowa and southwest Minnesota late Tuesday afternoon and evening. Again, large hail and damaging winds would be the primary threat if storms can form. Spotter activation is not expected at this time. Your National Weather Service forecast for Siouxland. Tonight, mostly clear this evening, then becoming mostly cloudy. Lows in the lower 60s. Southeast winds 5 to 10 miles an hour. Tuesday, mostly sunny. A slight chance of showers and thunderstorms in the morning. Humid with highs in the lower 80s. South winds around 5 miles an hour, becoming southwest in the afternoon. Chance of rain 20%. Tuesday night, mostly clear in the evening, then becoming partly cloudy. Humid with lows in the lower 60s. West winds around 5 miles an hour. Wednesday, sunny. Highs around 80. Northwest winds 10 to 15 miles an hour. Wednesday night, clear. Lows in the upper 50s. Northwest winds 5 to 10 miles an hour. Thursday, sunny. Highs around 80. Thursday night, mostly clear. Lows in the upper 50s. Friday, mostly sunny. Highs in the lower 80s. Friday night, partly cloudy in the evening, then mostly cloudy with a chance of showers after midnight. Lows in the mid-60s. Chance of rain 40%. Saturday, mostly cloudy in the morning, then becoming mostly sunny. Highs in the mid-80s. Saturday night, mostly clear in the evening, then becoming partly cloudy. Lows in the upper 60s. Sunday, mostly cloudy in the morning, then becoming mostly sunny. Highs in the mid-80s. Sunday night, partly cloudy in the evening, then becoming mostly cloudy. Lows in the upper 60s. Monday, partly sunny. Highs in the mid-80s. At 3 p.m., in Sioux City, the temperature was 77 and the dew point 63. The relative humidity was 61%. Wind was southeast at 16 miles an hour, gusting to 22. The pressure was 30.00 inches and falling. Elsewhere in northwest Iowa,

mostly sunny. And in southern Minnesota, skies range from mostly sunny to partly sunny, and temperatures were between 77 and 80 degrees. Once again, at 3 p.m. Sioux City had a temperature of 77. The current time is 3:59 p.m. Central Daylight Time. Operating on a frequency of 162.475 MHz, this is NOAA Weather Radio Station WXL62, broadcasting from a transmitter near Lawton, Iowa. Our program originates from the National Weather Service in Sioux Falls and serves Sioux City and the surrounding Siouxland area. This hazardous weather outlook is for northwest Iowa, west central Iowa, southwest Minnesota, northeast Nebraska, central South Dakota, east central South Dakota, south central South Dakota, and southeast South Dakota. For today and tonight, there is a low chance of storms this evening into the overnight, mainly towards central South Dakota and along the Highway 14 corridor. If storms develop, an isolated strong to severe storm is possible with large hail and damaging winds the primary threat. For Tuesday through Sunday, additional low storm chances develop from northeast Nebraska into portions of northwest Iowa and southwest Minnesota late Tuesday afternoon and evening. Again, large hail and damaging winds would be the primary threat if storms can form. Spotter activation is not expected at this time. Your National Weather Service forecast for Siouxland. Tonight, mostly clear this evening, then becoming mostly cloudy. Lows in the lower 60s. Southeast winds 5 to 10 miles an hour. Tuesday, mostly sunny. A slight chance of showers and thunderstorms in the morning. Humid with highs in the lower 80s. South winds around 5 miles an hour, becoming southwest in the afternoon. Chance of rain 20%. Tuesday night, mostly clear in the evening, then becoming partly cloudy. Humid with lows in the lower 60s. West winds around 5 miles an hour. Wednesday, sunny. Highs around 80. Northwest winds 10 to 15 miles an hour. Wednesday night, clear. Lows in the upper 50s. Northwest winds 5 to 10 miles an hour. Thursday, sunny. Highs around 80. Thursday night, mostly clear. Lows in the upper 50s. Friday, mostly sunny. Highs in the lower 80s. Friday night, partly cloudy in the evening, then mostly cloudy with a chance of showers after midnight. Lows in the mid-60s. Chance of rain 40%. Saturday, mostly cloudy in the morning, then becoming mostly sunny. Highs in the mid-80s. Saturday night, mostly clear in the evening, then becoming partly cloudy. Lows in the upper 60s. Sunday, mostly cloudy in the morning, then becoming mostly sunny. Highs in the mid-80s. Sunday night, partly cloudy in the evening, then becoming mostly cloudy. Lows in the upper 60s. Monday, partly sunny. Highs in the mid-80s. At 4 p.m., in Sioux City, the temperature was 77 and a 2.63. The relative humidity was 61%. Wind was out at 14 miles an hour. The pressure was 29.98 inches and falling. Elsewhere in northwest Iowa, Morris was sunny and 77. Sheldon was partly sunny and 75. Cherokee was partly sunny and 79. Spencer was partly sunny and 77. Other conditions across the northern plains, farther east in Iowa, it was mostly sunny, and temperatures were between 76 and 79 degrees. In eastern Nebraska, temperatures were between 77 and 82 degrees. At Lincoln, it was sunny. It was partly sunny at Omaha and Norfolk. In eastern South Dakota, temperatures were between 79 and 82 degrees. At Mitchell, it was sunny. At Sioux Falls, it was mostly sunny. At Yankton, it was cloudy. And in southern Minnesota, skies ranged from mostly sunny to partly sunny, and temperatures were between 77 and

Once again, at 4 p.m., Sioux City had a temperature of 77. The current time is 4:04 p.m. Central Daylight Time. Operating on a frequency of 162.475 MHz, this is NOAA Weather Radio Station WXL62, broadcasting from a transmitter near Lawton, Iowa. Our program originates from the National Weather Service in Sioux Falls and serves Sioux City and the surrounding Siouxland area. This hazardous weather outlook is from northwest Minnesota, northeast Nebraska, central South Dakota, east central South Dakota, south central South Dakota, and southeast South Dakota. For today and tonight, there is a low chance of strong precipitation into the overnight, mainly towards central South Dakota and along the Highway 14 corridor. These storms develop, an isolated strong to severe storm is possible with large hail and damaging winds the primary threats. For Tuesday through Sunday, additional low storm chances develop from northeast Nebraska into portions of northwest Iowa and southwest Minnesota late Tuesday afternoon and evening. Again, large hail and damaging winds would be the primary threat if storms can form. Fog activation is not expected at this time. Your National Weather Service forecast for Siouxland. Tonight, mostly clear this evening, then becoming mostly cloudy. Lows in the lower 60s. Southeast winds 5 to 10 miles an hour. Tuesday, mostly sunny. A slight chance of showers and thunderstorms in the morning. Humid with highs in the low. Lower chance of rain 20%. Tuesday night, mostly clear in the evening, then becoming partly cloudy. Humid with lows in the lower 60s. West winds around 5 miles an hour. Wednesday, sunny. Highs around the key. Northwest winds 10 to 15 miles an hour. Wednesday night, clear. Lows in the upper 50s. Northwest winds 5 to 10 miles an hour. Thursday, sunny. Highs around the key. Thursday night, mostly clear. Lows in the upper 50s. Friday, mostly sunny. Highs in the lower 80s. Friday night, partly cloudy in the evening, and mostly cloudy with a chance of showers after midnight. Lows in the mid-60s. Chance of rain 40%. Saturday, mostly cloudy in the morning, then becoming mostly sunny. Highs in the mid-80s. Saturday night, mostly clear in the evening, then becoming partly cloudy. Lows in the upper 60s. Sunday, mostly cloudy in the morning, then becoming mostly sunny. Highs in the mid-80s. Sunday night, partly cloudy in the evening, then becoming mostly cloudy. Lows in the upper 60s. Monday, partly sunny. Highs in the mid-80s. At 4 p.m., in Sioux City, the temperature was 77 and the dew point 63. The relative humidity was 61%. Wind was out at 14 miles an hour. The pressure was 29.98 inches and falling. Elsewhere in northwest Iowa, Morris was sunny and 77. Sheldon was partly sunny and 75. Cherokee was partly sunny and 79. Spencer was partly sunny and 77. Other conditions across the northern plains, farther east in Iowa, it was mostly sunny, and temperatures were between 76 and 79 degrees. In eastern Nebraska, temperatures were between 77 and 82 degrees. At Lincoln, it was sunny. It was partly sunny at Omaha and Norfolk. In eastern South Dakota, temperatures were between 79 and 82 degrees. At Mitchell, it was sunny. At Sioux Falls, it was mostly sunny. At Yankton, it was cloudy. And in southern Minnesota, skies ranged from mostly sunny to partly sunny, and temperatures were between 77 and 82 degrees. Once again, at 4 p.m., Sioux City had a temperature of 77. The current time is 4:08 p.m. Central Daylight Time. Operating on a frequency of 162.475 MHz, this is NOAA Weather Radio Station WXL62, broadcasting from a transmitter near Lawton, Iowa. Our program originates from the National Weather Service in Sioux Falls.

serve two cities in the surrounding Siouxland area. This hazardous weather outlook is for northwest Iowa, west central Iowa, southwest Minnesota, northeast Nebraska, central South Dakota, east central South Dakota, south central South Dakota, and southeast South Dakota. For today and tonight, there is a low chance of storms this evening into the overnight, mainly towards central South Dakota and along the Highway 14 corridor. If storms develop, an isolated strong to severe storm is possible with large hail and damaging winds the primary threat. For Tuesday through Sunday, additional low storm chances develop from northeast Nebraska into portions of northwest Iowa and southwest Minnesota late Tuesday afternoon and evening. Again, large hail and damaging winds would be the primary threat if storms can form. Fog activation is not expected at this time. Your National Weather Service forecast for Siouxland. Tonight, mostly clear this evening, then becoming mostly clear.

in the mid-80s. Sunday night, partly cloudy in the evening, then becoming mostly cloudy. Lows in the upper 60s. Monday, partly sunny. Highs in the mid-80s. At 4 p.m., in Sioux City, the temperature was 77 and the dew point 60 degrees. The relative humidity was 61%. Wind was out at 14 miles an hour. The pressure was 29.98 inches and falling. Elsewhere in northwest Iowa, Morris was sunny and 77. Sheldon was partly sunny and 75. Cherokee was partly sunny and 79. Spencer was partly sunny and 77. Other conditions across the northern plains, farther east in Iowa, it was mostly sunny, and temperatures were between 76 and 79 degrees. In eastern Nebraska, temperatures were between 77 and 82 degrees. At Lincoln, it was sunny. It was partly sunny at Omaha and Norfolk. In eastern South Dakota, temperatures were between 79 and 82 degrees. At Mitchell, it was sunny. At Sioux Falls, it was mostly sunny. At Yankton, it was cloudy. And in southern Minnesota, it was mostly sunny, and temperatures were between 78 and 82 degrees. Once again, at 4 p.m., Sioux City had a temperature of 77. The current time is 4:13 p.m. Central Daylight Time. Operating on a frequency of 162.475 MHz, this is No Weather Radio Station WXL62, broadcasting from a transmitter near Lawton, Iowa. Our program originates from the National Weather Service in Sioux Falls and serves Sioux City and the surrounding Siouxland area. This hazardous weather outlook is for northwest Iowa, west central Iowa, southwest Minnesota, northeast Nebraska, central South Dakota, east central South Dakota, south central South Dakota, and southeast South Dakota. For today and tonight, there is a low chance of storms this evening into the overnight, mainly towards central South Dakota and

14 corridor. Its strong developed. Isolated strong to severe storm is possible with large hail and damaging winds the primary threat. For Tuesday through Sunday, additional low storm chances developed from northeast Nebraska into portions of northwest Iowa and southwest Minnesota late Tuesday afternoon and evening. Again, large hail and damaging winds would be the primary threat if storms can form. Water activation is not expected at this time. Your National Weather Service forecast for Sioux Land. Tonight, mostly clear this evening, then becoming mostly cloudy. Lows in the lower 60s. Southeast winds 5 to 10 miles an hour. Tuesday, mostly sunny. A slight chance of showers and thunderstorms in the morning. Humid with highs in the lower 80s. South winds around 5 miles an hour, becoming southwest in the afternoon. Chance of rain 20%. Tuesday night, mostly clear in the evening, then becoming partly cloudy. Humid with lows in the lower 60s. West winds around 5 miles an hour. Wednesday, sunny. Highs around 8. Northwest winds 10 to 15 miles an hour. Wednesday night, clear. Lows in the upper 50s. Northwest winds 5 to 10 miles an hour. Thursday, sunny. Highs around 80. Thursday night, mostly clear. Lows in the upper 50s. Friday, mostly sunny. Highs in the lower 80s. Friday night, partly cloudy in the evening, then mostly cloudy with a chance of showers after midnight. Lows in the mid-60s. Chance of rain 40%. Saturday, mostly cloudy in the morning, then becoming mostly sunny. Highs in the mid-80s. Saturday night, mostly clear in the evening, then becoming partly cloudy. Lows in the upper 60s. Sunday, mostly cloudy in the morning, then becoming mostly sunny. Highs in the mid-80s. Sunday night, partly cloudy in the evening, then becoming mostly cloudy. Lows in the upper 60s. Monday, partly sunny. Highs in the mid-80s. At 4 p.m., in Sioux City, the temperature was 77 and a dew point 63. The relative humidity was 61%. Wind was out at 14 miles an hour. The pressure was 29.98 inches and falling. Elsewhere in northwest Iowa, Morris was sunny and 77. Sheldon was partly sunny and 75. Cherokee was partly sunny and 79. Central was partly sunny and 77. Other conditions across the northern plains, farther east of Iowa, it was mostly sunny, and temperatures were between 76 and 79 degrees. In eastern Nebraska, temperatures were between 77 and 82 degrees. At Lincoln, it was sunny. It was partly sunny in Omaha and Norfolk. In eastern South Dakota, temperatures were between 79 and 82 degrees. At Mitchell, it was sunny. At Sioux Falls, it was mostly sunny. At Yankton, it was cloudy. And in southern Minnesota, it was mostly sunny, and temperatures were between 70 and 82 degrees. Once again, at 4 p.m., Sioux City had a temperature of 77. The current time is 4:18 p.m. Central Daylight Time. Operating on a frequency of 162.475 MHz, this is NOAA Weather Radio Station WXL62, broadcasting from a transmitter near Lawton, Iowa. Our program originates from the National Weather Service in Sioux Falls and serves Sioux City in the surrounding Sioux Land area. This hazardous weather outlook is for northwest Iowa, west central Iowa, southwest Minnesota, northeast Nebraska, central South Dakota, east central South Dakota, south central South Dakota, and southeast South Dakota. For today and tonight, there is a low chance of storms this evening into the overnight, mainly towards central South Dakota and along the Highway 14 corridor. The storms develop. Isolated strong to severe storm is possible with large hail and damaging winds for primary threats. For Tuesday through Sunday, additional low storm chances develop from northeast Nebraska into portions of northwest Iowa and southwest Minnesota late Tuesday afternoon and evening. Again, large hail and damaging winds would be the primary threat if storms can form. Water
was in the lower 60s. Southeast winds 5 to 10 miles an hour. Tuesday, mostly sunny. A slight chance of showers and thunderstorms in the morning. Tuesday, the tides in the lower 80s. South winds around 5 miles an hour. Becoming southwest in the afternoon. Chance of rain 20%. Tuesday night, mostly clear in the evening, then becoming partly cloudy. Humid with lows in the lower 60s. West winds around 5 miles an hour. Wednesday, sunny. Highs around 80. Northwest winds 10 to 15 miles an hour. Wednesday night, clear. Lows in the upper 50s. Northwest winds 5 to 10 miles an hour. Thursday, sunny. Highs around 80. Thursday night, mostly clear. Lows in the upper 50s. Friday, mostly sunny. Highs in the lower 80s. Friday night, partly cloudy in the evening, then mostly cloudy with a chance of showers after midnight. Lows in the mid-60s. Chance of rain 40%. Saturday, mostly cloudy in the morning, then becoming mostly sunny. Highs in the mid-80s. Saturday night, mostly clear in the evening, then becoming partly cloudy. Lows in the upper 60s. Sunday, mostly cloudy in the morning, then becoming mostly sunny. Highs in the mid-80s. Sunday night, partly cloudy in the evening, then becoming mostly cloudy. Lows in the upper 60s. Monday, partly sunny. Highs in the mid-80s. At 4 p.m., in Sioux City, the temperature was 77 and the dew point 63. The relative humidity was 61%. Wind was out at 14 miles an hour. The pressure was 29.98 inches and falling. Elsewhere in northwest Iowa, Morris was sunny and 77. Sheldon was partly sunny and 75. Cherokee was partly sunny and 79. Spencer was partly sunny and 77. Other conditions across the northern plains, farther east in Iowa, it was mostly sunny, and temperatures were between 76 and 79 degrees. In eastern Nebraska, temperatures were between 77 and 82 degrees. At Lincoln, it was sunny. It was partly sunny at Omaha and Norfolk. In eastern South Dakota, temperatures were between 79 and 82 degrees. At Mitchell, it was sunny. At Sioux Falls, it was mostly sunny. At Winston, it was cloudy. And in southern Minnesota, it was mostly sunny, and temperatures were between 78 and 82 degrees. Once again, at 4 p.m., Sioux City had a temperature of 77. The current time is 4:22 p.m. Central Daylight Time. Operating on a frequency of 162.475 MHz, this is NOAA Weather Radio Station WXL62, broadcasting from a transmitter near Lawton, Iowa. Our program originates from the National Weather Service in Sioux Falls and serves Sioux City and the surrounding Siouxland area. This hazardous weather outlook is for northwest Iowa, west central Iowa, southwest Minnesota, northeast Nebraska, central South Dakota, east central South Dakota, south central South Dakota, and southeast South Dakota. For today and tonight, there is a low chance of storms this evening into the overnight, mainly towards central South Dakota and along the Highway 14 corridor. If storms develop, an isolated strong to severe storm is possible with large hail and damaging winds the primary threat. For Tuesday through Sunday, additional low storm chances develop from northeast Nebraska into portions of northwest Iowa and southwest Minnesota late Tuesday afternoon and evening. Again, large hail and damaging winds would be the primary threat if storms can form. Otter activation is not expected at this time. Your National Weather Service forecast for Siouxland. Tonight, mostly clear this evening, then becoming mostly cloudy. Lows in the lower 60s. Southeast winds 5 to 10 miles an hour. Tuesday, mostly sunny. A slight chance of showers and thunderstorms in the morning.

high in the lower 80s. South winds around 5 miles an hour, becoming southwest in the afternoon. Chance of rain 20%. Tuesday night, mostly clear in the evening, then becoming partly cloudy. Humid with lows in the lower 60s. West winds around 5 miles an hour. Wednesday, sunny. Highs around 80. Northwest winds 10 to 15 miles an hour. Wednesday night, clear. Lows in the upper 60s. Northwest wind 5 to 10 miles an hour. Thursday, sunny. Highs around 80. Thursday night, mostly clear. Lows in the upper 60s. Friday, mostly sunny. Highs in the lower 80s. Friday night, partly cloudy in the evening, and mostly cloudy with a chance of showers after midnight. Lows in the mid-60s. Chance of rain 40%. Saturday, mostly cloudy in the morning, then becoming mostly sunny. Highs in the mid-80s. Saturday night, mostly clear in the evening, then becoming partly cloudy. Lows in the upper 60s. Sunday, mostly cloudy in the morning, then becoming mostly sunny. Highs in the mid-80s. Sunday night, partly cloudy in the evening, then becoming mostly cloudy. Lows in the upper 60s. Monday, partly sunny. Highs in the mid-80s. At 4 p.m., in Sioux City, the temperature was 77 and a dew point 60 degrees. The relative humidity was 61%. Wind was out at 14 miles an hour. The pressure was 29.98 inches and falling. Elsewhere in northwest Iowa, Morris was sunny and 77. Sheldon was partly sunny and 75. Cherokee was

Broadcasting damage and wounds to primary threat. For Tuesday through Sunday, additional node storm chances develop from northeast Nebraska into portions of northwest Iowa and southwest Minnesota late Tuesday afternoon to evening. Second large shelter damage and wounds would be primary threat with strong conformance. Water activation is not expected at this time. Your National Weather Service forecast for 2 months.

Thursday night, mostly clear. Lows in the upper 60s. Friday, mostly sunny. Highs in the lower 80s. Friday night, partly cloudy in the evening, then mostly cloudy with a chance of showers after midnight. Lows in the mid 60s. Chance of rain 40%. Saturday, mostly cloudy in the morning, then becoming mostly sunny. Highs in the mid 80s. Saturday night, mostly clear in the evening, then becoming partly cloudy. Lows in the upper 60s. Sunday, mostly cloudy in the morning, then becoming mostly sunny. Highs in the mid 80s. Sunday night, partly cloudy in the evening, then becoming mostly cloudy. Lows in the upper 60s. Monday, partly sunny. Highs in the mid 80s. At 4 p.m. in Sioux City, the temperature was 77 and a dew point 63. The relative humidity was 61%. Wind was out at 14 miles an hour. The pressure was 29.98 inches and falling. Elsewhere in northwest Iowa, Morris was sunny and 77. Sheldon was partly sunny and 75. Cherokee was partly sunny and 79. Spencer was partly sunny and 77. Other conditions across the northern plains, Farmington, Iowa, was mostly sunny, and temperatures were between 76 and 79 degrees. Eastern Nebraska temperatures were between 77 and 82 degrees. The winter, it was sunny, and was partly sunny in Omaha and Norfolk. In eastern South Dakota, temperatures were between 79 and 82 degrees. In Mitchell, it was sunny. In Sioux Falls, it was mostly sunny. In Lincoln, it was cloudy. And in southern Minnesota, it was mostly sunny, and temperatures were between 78 and 82 degrees. Once again, at 4 p.m., Sioux City had a temperature of 77. The current time is 4:31 p.m. Central Daylight Time. Operating on a frequency of 162.475 MHz, this is Miller Weather Radio Station WXL62, broadcasting from a transmitter near Lawton, Iowa. Our program originates from the National Weather Service in Sioux Falls and serves Sioux City and the surrounding Siouxland area. This hazardous weather outlook is for northwest Iowa, west central Iowa, southwest Minnesota, northeast Nebraska, central South Dakota, east central South Dakota, south central South Dakota, and southeast South Dakota. For today and tonight, there is a low chance of storms proceeding into the overnight, mainly towards central South Dakota and along the Highway 14 corridor. If storms develop, an isolated storm to severe storm is possible with large hail and damaging winds to primary threat. For Tuesday through Sunday, additional low storm chances develop from northeast Nebraska into portions of northwest Iowa and southwest Minnesota late Tuesday afternoon and evening. Again, large hail and damaging winds would be the primary threat if storms can form. Further activation is not expected at this time. Your National Weather Service forecast for Siouxland. Tonight, mostly clear this evening, then becoming mostly cloudy. Lows in the lower 60s. Southeast winds 5 to 10 miles an hour. Tuesday, mostly sunny. A slight chance of becoming mostly cloudy. Lows in the lower 60s. Southeast winds 5 to 10 miles an hour. Tuesday, mostly sunny. A slight chance of showers and thunderstorms in the morning. Humid highs in the lower 50s. South winds around 5 miles an hour, becoming southwest in the afternoon. Chance of rain 20%. Tuesday night, mostly clear in the evening, and becoming partly cloudy. Humid with lows in the lower 60s. West winds around 5 miles an hour. Wednesday, sunny. Highs around 80. Northwest

Monday.

a primary threat. For Tuesday through Sunday, additional low storm chances develop from northeast Nebraska into portions of northwest Iowa and southwest Minnesota late Tuesday afternoon and evening. Again, large hail and damaging winds could be the primary threat if storms can form. Fodder activation is not expected at this time. Your National Weather Service forecast for Sioux Land. Tonight, mostly clear this evening, then becoming mostly cloudy. Lows in the lower 60s. Southeast winds 5 to 10 miles an hour. Tuesday, mostly sunny. A slight chance of showers and thunderstorms in the morning. Humid with highs in the lower 80s. South winds around 5 miles an hour, becoming southwest in the afternoon. Chance of rain 20%. Tuesday night, mostly clear in the evening, then becoming partly cloudy. Humid with lows in the lower 60s. West winds around 5 miles an hour. Wednesday, sunny. Highs around 80. Northwest winds 10 to 15 miles an hour. Wednesday night, clear. Lows in the upper 50s. Northwest winds 5 to 10 miles an hour. Thursday, sunny.

and 77. Sheldon was partly sunny and 75. Cherokee was partly sunny and 79. Spencer was partly sunny and 77. Other conditions across the northern plains, farther east in Iowa, it was mostly sunny, and temperatures were between 76 and 79 degrees. Eastern Nebraska temperatures were between 77 and 82 degrees. At Lincoln, it was sunny. It was partly sunny in Omaha and Newport. In South Dakota, temperatures were between 79 and 82 degrees. At Mitchell, it was sunny. At Sioux Falls, it was mostly sunny. Mason, it was cloudy. And in southern Minnesota, it was mostly sunny, and temperatures were between 70 and 82 degrees. Once again, at 4 p.m., the city had a temperature of 77. Its start time is 4:54 p.m. Central Daylight Time. Operating on a frequency of 162.475 MHz, this is NOAA radio station WXL62, broadcasting from a transmitter near Long, Iowa. Our program originates from the National Weather Service in Sioux Falls and serves Sioux City.

true land area. This hazardous weather outlook is for northwest Iowa, west central Iowa, southwest Minnesota, northeast Nebraska, central South Dakota, east central South Dakota, south central South Dakota, and southeast South Dakota. For today and tonight, there is a low chance of storms this evening into the overnight, mainly towards central South Dakota and along the Highway 14 corridor. If storms develop, isolated strong to severe storm is possible with large hail and damaging winds the primary threat. For Tuesday through Sunday, additional low storm chances develop from northeast Nebraska into portions of northwest Iowa and southwest Minnesota late Tuesday afternoon and evening. Again, large hail and damaging winds would be the primary threat if storms can form. Water activation is not expected at this time. Your National Weather Service forecast for Sioux Rapids. Tonight, mostly clear this evening, then becoming mostly cloudy. Lows in the lower 60s. Southeast winds 5 to 10 miles an hour. Tuesday, mostly sunny. A slight chance of showers and thunderstorms in the morning. Humid with highs in the lower 80s. South winds around 5 miles an hour, becoming southwest in the afternoon. Chance of rain 20%. Tuesday night, mostly clear in the evening, then becoming partly cloudy. Humid with lows in the lower 60s. West winds around 5 miles an hour. Wednesday, sunny. Highs around 8. Northwest winds 10 to 15 miles an hour. Wednesday night, clear. Lows in the upper 50s. Northwest winds 5 to 10 miles an hour. Thursday, sunny. Highs around 8. Thursday night, mostly clear. Lows in the upper 50s. Friday, mostly sunny. Highs in the lower 80s. Friday night, partly cloudy in the evening, then mostly cloudy with a chance of showers after midnight. Lows in the mid-60s. Chance of rain 40%. Saturday, mostly cloudy in the morning, then becoming mostly sunny. Highs in the mid-80s. Saturday night, mostly clear in the evening, then becoming partly cloudy. Lows in the upper 60s. Sunday, mostly cloudy in the morning, then becoming mostly sunny. Highs in the mid-80s. Sunday night, partly cloudy in the evening, then becoming mostly cloudy. Lows in the upper 60s. Monday, partly sunny. Highs in the mid-80s. At 4 p.m., in Sioux City, the temperature was 77 and a 2.6 degrees. The relative humidity was 61%. Wind was south at 14 miles an hour. The pressure was 29.98 inches and falling. Elsewhere in northwest Iowa, Morris was sunny and 77. Sheldon was partly sunny and 75. Cherokee was partly sunny and 79. Spencer was partly sunny and 77. Other conditions across the northern plains, farther east in Iowa, it was mostly sunny, and temperatures were between 76 and 79 degrees. In eastern Nebraska, temperatures were between 77 and 82 degrees. At Lincoln, it was sunny. It was partly sunny at Omaha and Norfolk. In eastern South Dakota, temperatures were between 79 and 82 degrees. At Mitchell, it was sunny. Sioux Falls, it was mostly sunny. At Lincoln, it was cloudy. And in southern Minnesota, it was mostly sunny, and temperatures were between 78 and 82 degrees. Once again, at 4 p.m., Sioux City had a temperature of 77. The current time is 4:59 p.m. Central Daylight Time. Operating on a frequency of 162.475 MHz, this is No Weather Radio Station WXL62, broadcasting from a transmitter near Lawton, Iowa. Our program originates from the National Weather Service in Sioux Falls and serves Sioux City and the surrounding Sioux Land area. This hazardous weather outlook is for northwest Iowa, west central Iowa, southwest Minnesota, northeast Nebraska, central South Dakota, east central South Dakota, south central South Dakota, and southeast South Dakota. For today and tonight, there is a low chance of storms this evening to be overnight, mainly towards central South Dakota and along the Highway 14.

door. Keep storms developed. An isolated, strong to severe storm as possible with large hail and damaging winds the primary threat. For Tuesday through Sunday, additional low storm chances develop from northeast Nebraska into portions of northwest Iowa and southwest Minnesota late Tuesday afternoon and evening. Again, large hail and damaging winds would be the primary threat if storms can form. Further activation is not expected at this time. Your National Weather Service forecast for Sioux Land. Tonight, mostly clear this evening, then becoming mostly cloudy. Lows in the lower 60s. Southeast winds 5 to 10 miles an hour. Tuesday, mostly sunny. A slight chance of showers and thunderstorms in the morning. Humid with highs in the lower 80s. South winds around 5 miles an hour, becoming southwest in the afternoon. Chance of rain 20%. Tuesday night, mostly clear in the evening, then becoming partly cloudy. Humid with lows in the lower 60s. West winds around 5 miles an hour. Wednesday, sunny. Highs around 80. Northwest winds 10 to 15 miles an hour. Wednesday night, clear. Lows in the upper 60s. Northwest winds 5 to 10 miles an hour. Thursday, sunny. Highs around 80. Thursday night, mostly clear. Lows in the upper 50s. Friday, mostly sunny. Highs in the lower 80s. Friday night, partly cloudy in the evening, and mostly cloudy with a chance of showers after midnight. Lows in the mid-60s. Chance of rain 40%. Saturday, mostly cloudy in the morning, then becoming mostly sunny. Highs in the mid-50s. Saturday night, mostly clear in the evening, and becoming partly cloudy. Lows in the upper 60s. Sunday, mostly cloudy in the morning, then becoming mostly sunny. Highs in the mid-50s. Sunday night, partly cloudy in the evening, then becoming mostly cloudy. Lows in the upper 60s. Monday, partly sunny. Highs in the mid-50s. MIT, in 250, the temperature was 78, 50.63. The relative humidity was 59%. Wind was southeast at 14 miles an hour, gusting to 22. The pressure was 29.992 in rising. Elsewhere in the northwest Iowa, Morris was sunny and 77. Shelton was sunny and 75. Spencer was cloudy and 77. Other conditions off the northern plains, farther east in Iowa, it was mostly sunny, and temperatures were between 76 and 78 degrees. Eastern Nebraska skies ranged from sunny to mostly sunny, and temperatures were between 78 and 81 degrees. In eastern South Dakota, temperatures were between 79 and 83 degrees. In Mitchell, it was sunny. In Sioux Falls, it was mostly sunny. Lincoln, it was cloudy. And in southern Minnesota, it was sunny with a temperature of 78 at Rosington and 79 at Mankato. It was mostly sunny with a temperature of 82 at Marshall and 84 at Minneapolis. At Rochester, it was cloudy with a temperature of 80. Once again, at 5 p.m., Sioux City had a temperature of 78. The current time is 5:03 p.m. Central Daylight Time. Operating on a frequency of 162.475 MHz, this is NOAA Weather Radio Station WXL62, broadcasting from a transmitter near Lawton, Iowa. Our program originates from the National Weather Service in Sioux Falls and serves Sioux City and the surrounding Sioux Land area. This hazardous weather outlook is for northwest Iowa, west central Iowa, southwest Minnesota, northeast Nebraska, central South Dakota, east central South Dakota, south central South Dakota, and southeast South Dakota. For today and tonight, there is a low chance of storms this evening into the overnight, mainly towards central South Dakota and along the Highway 14 corridor. If storms develop, an isolated, strong to severe storm is possible with large hail and damaging winds the primary threat. For Tuesday through Sunday, additional low storm chances develop from northeast Nebraska into portions of northwest Iowa and southwest Minnesota late Tuesday afternoon and evening. Again, large

wind damage and winds would be the primary threat if storms can form. Potter activation is not expected at this time. Your National Weather Service forecast for Sulaw. Tonight, mostly clear this evening, then becoming mostly cloudy. Lows in the lower 60s. Southeast winds 5 to 10 miles per hour. Tuesday, mostly sunny. A slight chance of showers and thunderstorms in the morning. Humid with highs in the lower 80s. South winds around 5 miles an hour, becoming southwest in the afternoon. Chance of rain 20%. Tuesday night, mostly clear in the evening, then becoming partly cloudy. Humid with lows in the lower 60s. West winds around 5 miles an hour. Wednesday, sunny. Highs around 80. Northwest winds 10 to 15 miles an hour. Wednesday night, clear. Lows in the upper 60s. Northwest winds 5 to 10 miles an hour. Thursday, sunny. Highs around 80. Thursday night, mostly clear. Lows in the upper 60s. Friday, mostly sunny. Highs in the lower 80s. Friday night, partly cloudy in the evening, then mostly cloudy with a chance of showers after midnight. Lows in the mid-60s. Chance of rain 40%. Saturday, mostly cloudy in the morning, then becoming mostly sunny. Highs in the mid-80s. Saturday night, mostly clear in the evening, then becoming partly cloudy. Lows in the upper 60s. Sunday, mostly cloudy in the morning, then becoming mostly sunny. Highs in the mid-80s. Sunday night, partly cloudy in the evening, then becoming mostly cloudy. Lows in the upper 60s. Monday, partly sunny. Highs in the mid-80s. Your National Weather Service forecast.

5 p.m. to a city at a temperature of 78. The current time is 5:10 p.m. Central Daylight Time. Operating on a frequency of 162.475 MHz, this is NORAD radio station WXL-62, broadcasting from a transmitter near Lawton, Iowa. Our program originates from the National Weather Service in Sioux Falls and serves two cities in the surrounding Siouxland area. This hazardous weather outlook is from northwest Iowa, west central Iowa, southwest Minnesota, northeast Nebraska, central South Dakota, east central South Dakota, south central South Dakota, and southeast South Dakota. For today and tonight, there is a low chance of storms proceeding into the overnight, mainly towards central South Dakota and along the Highway 14 corridor. If storms develop, an isolated storm to severe storms is possible with large hail and damage and winds the primary threat. For Tuesday through Sunday, additional low storm chances develop from northeast Nebraska into portions of northwest Iowa and southwest Minnesota late Tuesday afternoon and evening. Again, large hail and damaging winds would be the primary threat if storms can form. Fodder activation is not expected at this time. Your National Weather Service forecast for Siouxland. Tonight, mostly clear this evening, then becoming mostly cloudy. Lows in the lower 60s. Southeast winds 5 to 10 miles an hour. Tuesday, mostly sunny. A slight chance of showers and thunderstorms in the morning. Humid with highs in the lower 80s. South winds around 5 miles an hour, becoming southwest in the afternoon. Chance of rain 20%. Tuesday night, mostly clear in the evening, then becoming partly cloudy. Humid with lows in the lower 60s. West winds around 5 miles an hour. Wednesday, sunny. Highs around 80. Northwest winds 10 to 15 miles an hour. Wednesday night, clear. Lows in the upper 50s. Northwest wind 5 to 10 miles an hour. Thursday, sunny. Highs around 80. Thursday night, mostly clear. Lows in the upper 60s. Friday, mostly sunny. Highs in the lower 80s. Friday night, partly cloudy in the evening, and mostly cloudy with a chance of showers after midnight. Lows in the mid-60s. Chance of rain 40%. Saturday, mostly cloudy in the morning, then becoming mostly sunny. Highs in the mid-60s. Saturday night, mostly clear in the evening, then becoming partly cloudy. Lows in the upper 60s. Sunday, mostly cloudy in the morning, then becoming mostly sunny. Highs in the mid-80s. Sunday night, partly cloudy in the evening, then becoming mostly cloudy. Lows in the upper 60s. Monday, partly sunny. Highs in the mid-80s. At 5 p.m., in Sioux City, the temperature was 78 at a 2.63. The relative humidity was 59%. Wind was southeast at 14 miles an hour, gusting to 22. The pressure was 29.99 inches and rising. Elsewhere in northwest Iowa, Morris was sunny and 77. Sheldon was sunny and 75. Cherokee was sunny and 77. Spencer was cloudy and 77. Other conditions across the northern plains, farther east in Iowa, it was mostly sunny, and temperatures were between 76 and 78 degrees. In eastern Nebraska, skies ranged from sunny to mostly sunny, and temperatures were between 78 and 81 degrees. In eastern South Dakota, temperatures were between 79 and 83 degrees. At Mitchell, it was sunny. At Sioux Falls, it was mostly sunny. At Manson, it was cloudy. And in southern Minnesota, it was sunny with a temperature of 78 at Worthington and 79 at Mankato. It was mostly sunny with a temperature of 82 at Marshall and 84 at Minneapolis. At Rochester.

was cloudy with a temperature of 80. Once again, at 5 p.m., Sioux City had a temperature of 78. The current time is 5:15 p.m. Central Daylight Time. Operating on a frequency of 162.475 MHz, this is No Weather Radio Station WXL62, broadcasting from a transmitter near Lawton, Iowa. Our program originates from the National Weather Service in Sioux Falls and serves Sioux City and the surrounding Siouxland area. This hazardous weather outlook is from northwest Iowa, west central Iowa, southwest Minnesota, northeast Nebraska, central South Dakota, east central South Dakota, south central South Dakota, and southeast South Dakota. For today and tonight, there is a low chance of storms this evening and to be overnight, mainly towards central South Dakota and along the Highway 14 corridor. If storms develop, isolated storms as severe storms as possible with large hail and damaging winds, the primary threat. For Tuesday through Sunday, additional low storm chances develop from northeast Nebraska into portions of northwest Iowa and southwest Minnesota late Tuesday afternoon and evening. Again, large hail and damaging winds would be the primary threat if storms can form. Water activation is not expected at this time. Your National Weather Service forecast for Siouxland. Tonight, mostly clear this evening, then becoming mostly cloudy. Lows in the lower 60s. Southeast winds 5 to 10 miles an hour. Tuesday, mostly sunny. A slight chance of showers and thunderstorms in the morning. Humid with highs in the lower 80s. South winds around 5 miles an hour, becoming southwest in the afternoon. Chance of rain 20%. Tuesday night, mostly clear in the evening, and becoming partly cloudy. Humid with lows in the lower 60s. West winds around 5 miles an hour. Wednesday, sunny. Highs around 80. Northwest winds 10 to 15 miles an hour. Wednesday night, clear. Lows in the upper 60s. Northwest winds 5 to 10 miles an hour. Thursday, sunny. Highs around 80. Thursday night, mostly clear. Lows in the upper 60s. Friday, mostly sunny. Highs in the lower 80s. Friday night, partly cloudy in the evening, and mostly cloudy with a chance of showers after midnight. Lows in the mid 60s. Chance of rain 40%. Saturday, mostly cloudy in the morning, then becoming mostly sunny. Highs in the mid 60s. Saturday night, mostly clear in the evening, then becoming partly cloudy. Lows in the upper 60s. Sunday, mostly cloudy in the morning, then becoming mostly sunny. Highs in the mid 60s. Sunday night, partly cloudy in the evening, then becoming mostly cloudy. Lows in the upper 60s. Monday, partly sunny. Highs in the mid 80s. At 5 p.m., in Sioux City, the temperature was 78 and 2.6 degrees. The relative humidity was 59%. Wind was southeast at 14 miles an hour, gusting to 22. The pressure was 29.99 inches and rising. Elsewhere in northwest Iowa, Morris was sunny and 77. Sheldon was sunny and 75.

Thank you.

there is a low chance of storm this evening east of the Overmouth. Meteor reports have both South Dakota and along the highway 14 corridor. Keep strong to the south. Strong to the severe storms as possible with large shifts and damage and winds to primary threats. For Tuesday, through Sunday, additional low storm chance has developed from northeast Nebraska into portions of northwest Iowa and southwest Minnesota late Tuesday afternoon and evening. Again, large shifts and damage and winds could be the primary threat as storms can form. Further activation is not expected to be denied. Your National Weather Service forecast for two levels. Tonight, mostly clear this evening, then becoming mostly cloudy. Lows in the lower 60s. Southeast winds 5 to 10 miles an hour. Tuesday, mostly sunny. Small chance of showers and thunderstorms in the morning. Cumulative highs in the lower 80s. South winds around 5 miles an hour, becoming southwest in the afternoon. Chance of rain 20%. Tuesday night, mostly clear in the evening, then becoming partly cloudy. Cumulative lows in the lower 60s. West winds around 5 miles an hour. Wednesday, sunny. Highs around 80. Northwest winds 10 to 15 miles an hour. Wednesday night, clear. Lows in the upper 60s. Northwest winds 5 to 10 miles an hour. Thursday, sunny. Highs around 80. Thursday night, mostly clear. Lows in the upper 50s. Friday, mostly sunny. Highs in the lower 80s. Friday night, partly cloudy in the evening, then mostly cloudy with a chance of showers after midnight. Lows in the mid-60s. Chance of rain 40%. Saturday, mostly cloudy in the morning, then becoming mostly sunny. Highs in the mid-80s. Saturday night, mostly clear in the evening, then becoming partly cloudy. Lows in the upper 60s. Sunday, mostly cloudy in the morning, then becoming mostly sunny. Highs in the mid-80s. Sunday night, partly cloudy in the evening, then becoming mostly cloudy. Lows in the upper 60s. Monday, partly sunny. Highs in the mid-80s. At 5 p.m., in Sioux City, the temperature was 78 and the dew point 63. The relative humidity was 59%. Wind was southeast at 14 miles an hour, gusting to 22. The pressure was 29.99 inches and rising. Elsewhere in northwest Iowa, Morris was sunny and 77. Sheldon was sunny and 75. Cherokee was sunny and 77. Spencer was cloudy and 77. Other conditions across the northern plain, farther east in Iowa, it was mostly sunny, and temperatures were between 76 and 78 degrees. The eastern Nebraska skies ranged from sunny to mostly sunny, and temperatures were between 78 and 81 degrees. In eastern South Dakota, temperatures were between 79 and 83 degrees. At Mitchell, it was sunny. At Sioux Falls, it was mostly sunny. At Nathan, it was cloudy. And in southern Minnesota, it was sunny, with a temperature of 78 at Worthington and 79 at Mankato. It was mostly sunny, with a temperature of 82 at Marshall and 84 at Minneapolis. At Rochester, it was cloudy, with a temperature of 80. Once again, at 5 p.m., Sioux City had a temperature of 78. The current time is 5:24 p.m. Central Daylight Time. Operating on a frequency of 162.475 MHz, this is NOAA Weather Radio Station WXL62, broadcasting from a transmitter near Lawton, Iowa. Our program originates from the National Weather Service in Sioux Falls and serves Sioux City and the surrounding Siouxland area. This hazardous weather outlook is from

Northeast Nebraska, Central South Dakota, East Central South Dakota, South Central South Dakota, and Southeast South Dakota. For today and tonight, there is a low chance of storms this evening into the overnight, mainly towards Central South Dakota and along the Highway 14 corridor. As storms develop, an isolated storm to severe storm is possible with large hail and damaging winds the primary threat. For Tuesday through Sunday, additional low storm chances develop from northeast Nebraska into portions of northwest Iowa and southwest Minnesota late Tuesday afternoon and evening. Again, large hail and damaging winds would be the primary threat if storms can form. Water activation is not expected at this time. Your National Weather Service forecast for Sioux Land. Tonight, mostly clear this evening, then becoming mostly cloudy. Lows in the lower 60s. Southeast winds 5 to 10 miles an hour. Tuesday, mostly sunny. A slight chance of showers and thunderstorms in the morning. Humid with highs in the lower 80s. South winds around 5 miles an hour, becoming southwest in the afternoon. Chance of rain 20%. Tuesday night, mostly clear in the evening, then becoming partly cloudy. Humid with lows in the lower 60s. West winds around 5 miles an hour. Wednesday, sunny. Highs around 80. Northwest winds 10 to 15 miles an hour. Wednesday night, clear. Lows in the upper 60s. Northwest winds 5 to 10 miles an hour. Thursday, sunny. Highs around 80. Thursday night, mostly clear. Lows in the upper 50s. Friday, mostly sunny. Highs in the lower 80s. Friday night, partly cloudy in the evening, then mostly cloudy with a chance of showers after midnight. Lows in the mid-60s. Chance of rain 40%. Saturday, mostly cloudy in the morning, then becoming mostly sunny. Highs in the mid-80s. Saturday night, mostly clear in the evening, then becoming partly cloudy. Lows in the upper 60s. Sunday, mostly cloudy in the morning, then becoming mostly sunny. Highs in the mid-80s. Sunday night, partly cloudy in the evening, then becoming mostly cloudy. Lows in the upper 60s. Monday, partly sunny. Highs in the mid-80s. At 5 p.m., in Sioux City, the temperature was 78 and a 2.6 degrees. The relative humidity was 59%. Wind was southeast at 14 miles an hour, gusting to 22. The pressure was 29.99 inches and rising. Elsewhere in northwest Iowa, Morris was sunny and 77. Sheldon was sunny and 75. Cherokee was sunny and 77. Spencer was cloudy and 77. Other conditions across the northern plains, farther east in Iowa, it was mostly sunny, and temperatures were between 76 and 78 degrees. Eastern Nebraska highs ranged from sunny to mostly sunny, and temperatures were between 78 and 81 degrees. In eastern South Dakota, temperatures were between 79 and 83 degrees. At Mitchell, it was sunny. At Sioux Falls, it was mostly sunny. At Newton, it was cloudy. And in southern Minnesota, it was sunny, with a temperature of 70 at Worthington and 79 at Mankato. It was mostly sunny, with a temperature of 82 at Marshall and 84 at Minneapolis. At Rochester, it was cloudy, with a temperature of 80. Once again, at 5 p.m., Sioux City had a temperature of 78. The current time is 5:29 p.m. Central Daylight Time. Operating on a frequency of 162.475 MHz, this is NOAA Weather Radio Station WXL62, broadcasting from a transmitter near Lawton, Iowa. Our program originates from the National Weather Service in Sioux Falls and serves Sioux City and the surrounding Sioux Land area. This hazardous weather outlook is for northwest Iowa, west central Iowa, southwest Minnesota, northeast Nebraska, central South Dakota, east central South Dakota, south central South Dakota, and southeast South Dakota. For today and tonight, there is a low chance of storms this evening due to the overnight, mainly towards

South Dakota and along the Highway 14 corridor. As storms develop, an isolated storm is a near storm as possible with large hail and damaging winds the primary threat. For Tuesday through Sunday, additional low storm chances develop from northeast Nebraska into portions of northwest Iowa and southwest Minnesota late Tuesday afternoon and evening. Again, large hail and damaging winds would be the primary threat as storms can form. Fire activation is not expected at this time. Your National Weather Service forecast for Sioux Land. Tonight, mostly clear this evening, then becoming mostly cloudy. Lows in the lower 60s. Southeast winds 5 to 10 miles an hour. Tuesday, mostly sunny. A slight chance of showers and thunderstorms in the morning. Humid with highs in the lower 80s. South winds around 5 miles an hour, becoming southwest in the afternoon. Chance of rain 20%. Tuesday night, mostly clear in the evening, then becoming partly cloudy. Humid with lows in the lower 60s. West winds around 5 miles an hour. Wednesday, sunny. Highs around 80. Northwest winds 10 to 15 miles an hour. Wednesday night, clear. Lows in the upper 60s. Northwest wind 5 to 10 miles an hour. Thursday, sunny. Highs around 80. Thursday night, mostly clear. Lows in the upper 60s. Friday, mostly sunny. Highs in the lower 80s. Friday night, partly cloudy in the evening, then mostly cloudy with a chance of showers after midnight. Lows in the mid-60s. Chance of rain 40%. Saturday, mostly cloudy in the morning, then becoming mostly sunny. Highs in the mid-80s. Saturday night, mostly clear in the evening, then becoming partly cloudy. Lows in the upper 60s. Sunday, mostly cloudy in the morning, then becoming mostly sunny. Highs in the mid-80s. Sunday night, partly cloudy in the evening, then becoming mostly cloudy. Lows in the upper 60s. Monday, partly sunny. Highs in the mid-80s. At 5 p.m., in Sioux City, the temperature was 78 and a 2.63. The relative humidity was 59%. Wind was southeast at 14 miles an hour, gusting to 22. The pressure was 29.99 inches and rising. Elsewhere in northwest Iowa, Morris was sunny and 77. Sheldon was sunny and 75. Cherokee was sunny and 77. Spencer was cloudy and 77. Other conditions across the northern plains, farther east in Iowa, it was mostly sunny, and temperatures were between 76 and 78 degrees. Eastern Nebraska skies ranged from sunny to mostly sunny, and temperatures were between 78 and 81 degrees. In eastern South Dakota, temperatures were between 79 and 83 to mostly sunny, and temperatures were between 78 and 81 degrees. In eastern South Dakota, temperatures were between 79 and 83 degrees. At Mitchell, it was sunny. At Sioux Falls, it was mostly sunny. At Manson, it was cloudy. And in southern Minnesota, it was sunny, with a temperature of 70 at Worthington and 79 at Mankato. It was mostly sunny, with a temperature of 82 at Marshall and 84 at Minneapolis. At Rochester, it was cloudy, with a temperature of 80. Once again, at 5 p.m., Sioux City had a temperature of 78. The Sioux City, Iowa climate summary for this evening as of 4 p.m., August 24, 2026. Today's high temperature was 78 degrees. The normal high is 82. Today's low temperature was 64 degrees. The normal low is 59. 0.15 inches of precipitation fell today, which brings the monthly total to 3.85 inches. This is 0.83 inches above the normal amount of 3.02 inches for August. The total precipitation for the year now stands at 16.95 inches, which is 4.10 inches below normal. There were no heating degree days today, which is normal. The yearly total since July 1st is 0, which is 4 below normal. There were 6 cooling degree days today, which is normal.

922, which is 191 above normal. The normal high temperature for tomorrow is 82 degrees, and the normal low is 59. The record high for tomorrow is 102, which occurred in 1955, and the record low is 44, which occurred in 1915. Sunset tonight is at 8:13 p.m. Sunrise tomorrow is at 6:43 a.m. The current time is 5:35 p.m. Central Daylight Time. Operating on a frequency of 162.475 MHz, this is NOAA Weather Radio Station WXL62, broadcasting from a transmitter near Lawton, Iowa. Our program originates from the National Weather Service in Sioux Falls and serves Sioux City and the surrounding Siouxland area. This hazardous weather outlook is for northwest Iowa, west central Iowa, southwest Minnesota, northeast Nebraska, central South Dakota, east central South Dakota, south central South Dakota, and southeast South Dakota. For today and tonight, there is a low chance of storms this evening into the overnight, mainly towards central South Dakota and along the Highway 14 corridor. If storms develop, an isolated strong to severe storm is possible with large hail and damaging winds the primary threat. For Tuesday through Sunday, additional low storm chances develop from northeast Nebraska into portions of northwest Iowa and southwest Minnesota late Tuesday afternoon and evening. Again, large hail and damaging winds would be the primary threat if storms can form. Spotter activation is not expected at this time. Your National Weather Service forecast for Sioux Lake. Tonight, mostly clear this evening, then becoming mostly cloudy. Lows in the lower 60s. Southeast winds 5 to 10 miles an hour. Tuesday, mostly sunny. A slight chance of showers and thunderstorms in the morning. Humid with highs in the lower 80s. South winds around 5 miles an hour, becoming southwest in the afternoon. Chance of rain 20%. Tuesday night, mostly clear in the evening, then becoming partly cloudy. Humid with lows in the lower 60s. West winds around 5 miles an hour. Wednesday, sunny. Highs around 80. Northwest winds 10 to 15 miles an hour. Wednesday night, clear. Lows in the upper 60s. Northwest wind 5 to 10 miles an hour. Thursday, sunny. Highs around 80. Thursday night, mostly clear. Lows in the upper 60s. Friday, mostly sunny. Highs in the lower 80s. Friday night, partly cloudy in the evening, and mostly cloudy with a chance of showers at midnight. Lows in the mid-60s. Chance of rain 40%. Mostly cloudy in the morning, then becoming mostly sunny. Highs in the mid-60s. Saturday night, mostly clear in the evening, then becoming partly cloudy. Lows in the upper 60s. Sunday, mostly cloudy in the morning, then becoming mostly sunny. Highs in the mid-80s. Sunday night, partly cloudy in the evening, then becoming mostly cloudy. Lows in the upper 60s. Monday, partly sunny. Highs in the mid-80s. At 5 p.m., in Sioux City, the temperature was 78 and the dew point 63. The relative humidity was 59%. Wind was southeast at 14 miles an hour, gusting to 22. The pressure was 29.99 inches and rising. Elsewhere in northwest Iowa, Morris was sunny and 77. Sheldon was sunny and 75. Cherokee was sunny and 77. Spencer was cloudy and 77. Other conditions across the northern plains, farther east in Iowa, it was mostly sunny, and temperatures were between 76 and 78 degrees. The eastern Nebraska skies ranged from sunny to mostly sunny, and temperatures were between 78 and 81 degrees. In eastern South Dakota, temperatures were between 79 and 83 degrees. At Mitchell, it was sunny. At Sioux Falls, it was mostly sunny. At Mason, it was cloudy. And in southern Minnesota, it was sunny, with a temperature of 78 at Worthington and 79 at Mankato. It was mostly sunny, with a temperature of 82 at Marshall and 84 at Minneapolis.

Rochester, it was cloudy with a temperature of 8. Once again, at 5 p.m., Sioux City had a temperature of 78. The Sioux City, Iowa climate summary for this evening, as of 4 p.m., August 24, 2026. Today's high temperature was 78 degrees. The normal high is 82. Today's low temperature was 64 degrees. The normal low is 59. 0.15 inches of precipitation fell today, which brings the monthly total to 3.85 inches. This is 0.83 inches above the normal amount of 3.02 inches for August. The total precipitation for the year now stands at 16.95 inches, which is 4.10 inches below normal. There were no heating degree days today, which is normal. The yearly total since July 1st is 0, which is 4 below normal. There were 6 cooling degree days today, which is normal. The yearly total since January 1st is 922, which is 191 above normal. The normal high temperature for tomorrow is 82 degrees, and the normal low is 59. The record high for tomorrow is 102, which occurred in 1955, and the record low is 44, which occurred in 1958. Sunset tonight is 7:13 p.m. Sunrise tomorrow is 6:43 a.m. The current time is 5:41 p.m. Central Daylight Time. Operating on a frequency of 162.475 MHz, this is NOAA Weather Radio Station WXL62, broadcasting from a transmitter near Lawrence, Iowa. Our program originates from the National Weather Service in Sioux Falls and serves Sioux City and the surrounding Siouxland area. This hazardous weather outlook is for northwest Iowa, west central Iowa, southwest Minnesota, northeast Nebraska, central South Dakota, east central South Dakota, south central South Dakota, and southeast South Dakota. For today and tonight, there is a low chance of storms this evening into the overnight, mainly towards central South Dakota and along the Highway 14 corridor. If storms develop, isolated strong to severe storms is possible with large hail and damaging winds the primary threat. For Tuesday through Sunday, additional low storm chances develop from northeast Nebraska into portions of northwest Iowa and southwest Minnesota late Tuesday afternoon and evening. Again, large hail and damaging winds would be the primary threat if storms can form. Fodder activation is not expected at this time. Your National Weather Service forecast for Siouxland. Tonight, mostly clear this evening, then becoming mostly cloudy. Lows in the lower 60s. Southeast winds 5 to 10 miles an hour. Tuesday, mostly sunny. A slight chance of showers and thunderstorms in the morning. Humid with highs in the lower 80s. South winds around 5 miles an hour, becoming southwest in the afternoon. Chance of rain 20%. Tuesday night, mostly clear in the evening, and becoming partly cloudy. Humid with lows in the lower 60s. West winds around 5 miles an hour. Wednesday, sunny. Highs around 8. Northwest winds 10 to 15 miles an hour. Wednesday night, clear. Lows in the upper 50s. Northwest winds 5 to 10 miles an hour. Thursday, sunny. Highs around 8. Thursday night, mostly clear. Lows in the upper 50s. Friday, mostly sunny. Highs in the lower 80s. Friday night, partly cloudy in the evening, then mostly cloudy with a chance of showers after midnight. Lows in the mid-60s. A chance of rain 40%. Saturday, mostly cloudy in the morning, then becoming mostly sunny. Highs in the mid-80s. Saturday night, mostly clear in the evening, then becoming partly cloudy. Lows in the upper 60s. Sunday, mostly cloudy in the morning, then becoming mostly sunny. Highs in the mid-80s.

22. The pressure was 29.992 in Elsewhere in northwest Iowa, Morris was sunny and 77. Sheldon was sunny and 75. Cherokee was sunny and 77. Spencer was cloudy and 77. Other conditions across the northern plains, farther east in Iowa, was mostly sunny, and temperatures were between 76 and 78 degrees. Eastern Nebraska had rains from sunny to mostly sunny, and temperatures were between 78 and 81 degrees. In eastern South Dakota, temperatures were between 79 and 83 degrees. With Mitchell, it was sunny. In Sioux Falls, it was mostly sunny. In Newton, it was cloudy. And in southern Minnesota, it was sunny, with a temperature of 70 at Worthington and 79 at Mankato. It was mostly sunny, with a temperature of 82 at Marshall and 84 at Minneapolis. In Rochester, it was cloudy, with a temperature of 80. Once again, at 5 p.m., Sioux City had a temperature of 78. The Sioux City, Iowa climate summary for this evening, as of 4 p.m., August 24, 2026. Today's high temperature was 78 degrees. The normal high is 82. Today's low temperature was 64 degrees. The normal low is 59. 0.15 inches of precipitation fell today, which brings the monthly total to 3.85 inches. This is 0.83 inches above the normal amount of 3.02 inches for August. The total precipitation for the year now stands at 16.95 inches, which is 4.10 inches below normal. There were no heating degree days today, which is normal. The yearly total since July 1st is 0, which is 4 below normal. There were 6 cooling degree days today, which is normal. The yearly total since January 1st is 922, which is 191 above normal. The normal high temperature for tomorrow is 82 degrees, and the normal low is 59. The record high for tomorrow is 102, which occurred in 1955, and the record low is 44, which occurred in 1915. Sunset tonight is 8:13 p.m. Sunrise tomorrow is 6:43 a.m. The current time is 5:47 p.m. Central Daylight Time. Operating on a frequency of 162.475 MHz, this is NOAA Weather Radio Station WXL-62, broadcasting from a transmitter near London, Iowa. Our program originates from the National Weather Service in Sioux Falls and serves two cities in the surrounding Sioux Land area. This hazard is weather outlook system northwest Iowa, west central Iowa, southwest Minnesota, northeast Nebraska, central South Dakota, east central South Dakota, south central South Dakota, and southeast South Dakota. For today and tonight, there is a low chance of storms this evening due to the overnight, mainly towards central South Dakota and along the Highway 14 corridor. If storms develop, an isolated storm to severe storm is possible with large hail and damaging winds the primary threat. For Tuesday through Sunday, additional low storm chances develop from northeast Nebraska into portions of northwest Iowa and southwest Minnesota late Tuesday afternoon and evening. Again, large hail and damaging winds would be the primary threat if storms can form. Water activation is not expected at this time. Your National Weather Service forecast for Sioux Land. Tonight, mostly clear this evening, then becoming mostly cloudy. Lows in the lower 60s. Southeast winds are up to 10 miles an hour. Tuesday, mostly sunny. A slight chance of showers and thunderstorms in the morning. Humid with highs in the lower 80s. South winds around 5 miles an hour, becoming southwest in the afternoon. Chance of rain 20%. Tuesday night, mostly clear in the evening, then becoming partly cloudy. Humid with lows in the lower 60s. West winds around 5 miles an hour. Wednesday, sunny. Highs around 80. Northwest winds 10 to 15 miles an hour. Wednesday night, clear. Lows in the upper 50s. Northwest wind 5 to 10 miles an hour. Thursday, sunny. Highs around 80. Thursday night, mostly clear.

Monday, partly sunny. Highs in the mid-80s. Your National Weather Service forecast for Sioux Land. Tonight, mostly clear this evening, then becoming mostly cloudy. Lows in the lower 60s. Southeast winds 5 to 10 miles an hour. Tuesday, mostly sunny. A slight chance of showers in the morning. Humid with highs in the lower 80s. South winds around 5 miles an hour, becoming southwest in the afternoon. Chance of rain 20%. Tuesday night, mostly clear in the evening, then becoming partly cloudy. Humid with lows in the lower 60s. West winds around 5 miles an hour. Wednesday, sunny. Highs around 80. Northwest winds 10 to 15 miles an hour. Wednesday night, clear. Lows in the upper 50s. Northwest winds 5 to 10 miles an hour. Thursday, sunny. Highs around 80. Thursday night, mostly clear. Lows in the upper 50s. Friday, mostly sunny. Highs in the lower 80s. Friday night, partly cloudy in the evening, then mostly cloudy with a chance of showers after midnight. Lows in the mid-60s. Chance of rain 40%. Saturday, mostly cloudy in the morning, then becoming mostly sunny. Highs in the mid-80s. Saturday night, mostly clear in the evening, then becoming partly cloudy. Lows in the upper 60s. Sunday, mostly cloudy in the morning, then becoming mostly sunny. Highs in the mid-80s. Sunday night, partly cloudy in the evening, then becoming mostly cloudy. Lows in the upper 60s. Monday, partly sunny. Highs in the mid-80s. At 5 p.m., in Sioux City, the temperature was 78 and the dew point 63. The relative humidity was 59%. Wind was southeast at 14 miles an hour, gusting to 22. The pressure was 29.99 inches and rising. Elsewhere in northwest Iowa, Morris was sunny and 77. Sheldon was sunny and 75. Cherokee was sunny and 77. Spencer was cloudy and 77. Other conditions across the northern plains, farther east in Iowa, it was mostly sunny, and temperatures were between 76 and 78 degrees. In eastern Nebraska, skies ranged from sunny to mostly sunny, and temperatures were between 78 and 81 degrees. In eastern South Dakota, temperatures were between 79 and 83 degrees. At Mitchell, it was sunny. At Sioux Falls, it was mostly sunny. At Yankton, it was cloudy. And in southern Minnesota, it was sunny, with a temperature of 78 at Worthington and 79 at Mankato. It was mostly sunny, with a temperature of 82 at Marshall and 84 at Minneapolis. At Rochester, it was cloudy, with a temperature of 80. Once again, at 5 p.m., Sioux City had a temperature of 78. The Sioux City, Iowa climate summary for this evening, as of 4 p.m., August 24, 2026. Today's high temperature was 78 degrees. The normal high is 82. Today's low temperature was 64 degrees. The normal low is 59. 0.15 inches of precipitation fell today, which brings the monthly total to 3.85 inches. This is 0.83 inches above the normal amount of 3.02 inches for August. The total precipitation for the year now stands at 16.95 inches, which is 4.10 inches below normal. There were no heating degree days today, which is normal. The yearly total since July 1st is 0, which is 4 below normal. There were 6 cooling degree days today, which is normal. The yearly total since January 1st is 922, which is 191 above normal. The normal high temperature for tomorrow is 82 degrees, and the normal low is 59. The record high for tomorrow is 102, which occurred in 1955, and the record low is 44, which occurred in 1915. Sunset tonight is at 8:13 p.m. Sunrise tomorrow is at 6:43 a.m. The current time is 5:55 p.m. Central Daylight Time. Operating on a frequency of 106.

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Our program originates from the National Weather Service in Sioux Falls and serves Sioux City and the surrounding Siouxland area. This hazardous weather outlook is for northwest Iowa, west central Iowa, southwest Minnesota, northeast Nebraska, central South Dakota, east central South Dakota, south central South Dakota, and southeast South Dakota. For today and tonight, there is a low chance of storms this evening into the overnight, mainly toward central South Dakota and along the Highway 14 corridor. If storms develop, an isolated strong to severe storm is possible with large hail and damaging winds the primary threat. For Tuesday through Sunday, additional low storm chances develop from northeast Nebraska into portions of northwest Iowa and southwest Minnesota late Tuesday afternoon and evening. Again, large hail and damaging winds would be the primary threat if storms can form. Spotter activation is not expected at this time. Your National Weather Service forecast for Siouxland. Tonight, mostly clear this evening, then becoming mostly cloudy. Lows in the lower 60s. Southeast wind 5 to 10 miles an hour. Tuesday, mostly sunny. A slight chance of showers in the morning. Humid with highs in the lower 80s. South winds around 5 miles an hour, becoming southwest in the afternoon. Chance of rain 20%. Tuesday night, mostly clear in the evening, then becoming partly cloudy. Humid with lows in the lower 60s. West winds around 5 miles an hour. Wednesday, sunny. Highs around 80. Northwest winds 10 to 15 miles an hour. Wednesday night, clear. Lows in the upper 50s. Northwest winds 5 to 10 miles an hour. Thursday, sunny. Highs around 80. Thursday night, mostly clear. Lows in the upper 50s. Friday, mostly sunny. Highs in the lower 80s. Friday night, partly cloudy in the evening, then mostly cloudy with a chance of showers after midnight. Lows in the mid-60s. Chance of rain 40%. Saturday, mostly cloudy in the morning, then becoming mostly sunny. Highs in the mid-80s. Saturday night, mostly clear in the evening, then becoming partly cloudy. Lows in the upper 60s. Sunday, mostly cloudy in the morning, then becoming mostly sunny. Highs in the mid-80s. Sunday night, partly cloudy in the evening, then becoming mostly cloudy. Lows in the upper 60s. Monday, partly sunny. Highs in the mid-80s. At 5 p.m., in Sioux City, the temperature was 78 and a 2.63. The relative humidity was 59%. Wind was southeast at 14 miles an hour, gusting to 22. The pressure was 29.99 inches and rising. Elsewhere in northwest Iowa, Morris was sunny and 77. Sheldon was sunny and 75. Cherokee was sunny and 77. Spencer was cloudy and 77. Other conditions across the northern plains, farther east in Iowa, it was mostly sunny, and temperatures were between 76 and 78 degrees. In eastern Nebraska, skies ranged from sunny to mostly sunny, and temperatures were between 78 and 81 degrees. In eastern South Dakota, temperatures were between 79 and 83 degrees. At Mitchell, it was sunny. At Sioux Falls, it was mostly sunny. At Yankton, it was cloudy. And in southern Minnesota, it was sunny, with a temperature of 78 at Worthington and 79 at Mankato. It was mostly sunny, with a temperature of 82 at Marshall and 84 at Minneapolis. At Rochester, it was cloudy, with a temperature of 80. Once again, at 5 p.m., Sioux City had a temperature of 78. The Sioux City, Iowa climate summary for this evening, as of 4 p.m., August 24, 2026. Today's high temperature was 78 degrees. The normal high is 82. Today's low temperature was 64 degrees. The normal low is 59. 0.15 inches of precipitation fell today, which brings the monthly total to 3.85 inches.

0.83 inches above the normal amount of 3.02 inches for August. The total precipitation for the year now stands at 16.95 inches, which is 4.10 inches below normal. There were no heating degree days today, which is normal. The yearly total since July 1st is 0, which is 4 below normal. There were 6 cooling degree days today, which is normal. The yearly total since January 1st is 922, which is 191 above normal. The normal high temperature for tomorrow is 82 degrees, and the normal low is 59. The record high for tomorrow is 102, which occurred in 1955, and the record low is 44, which occurred in 1915. Sunset tonight is at 8:13 p.m. Sunrise tomorrow is at 6:43 a.m. The current time is 6:01 p.m. Central Daylight Time. Operating on a frequency of 162.475 MHz, this is NOAA Weather Radio Station WXL62, broadcasting from a transmitter near Lawton, Iowa. Our program originates from the National Weather Service in Sioux Falls and serves Sioux City and the surrounding Siouxland area. This hazardous weather outlook is for northwest Iowa, west central Iowa, southwest Minnesota, northeast Nebraska, central South Dakota, east central South Dakota, south central South Dakota, and southeast South Dakota. For today and tonight, there is a low chance of storms this evening into the overnight, mainly towards central South Dakota and along the Highway 14 corridor. If storms develop, an isolated strong to severe storm is possible with large hail and damaging winds the primary threat. For Tuesday through Sunday, additional low storm chances develop from northeast Nebraska into portions of northwest Iowa and southwest Minnesota late Tuesday afternoon and evening. Again, large hail and damaging winds would be the primary threats if storms can form. Spotter activation is not expected at this time. Your National Weather Service forecast for Siouxland. Tonight, mostly clear this evening, then becoming mostly cloudy. Lows in the lower 60s. Southeast wind 5 to 10 miles an hour. Tuesday, mostly sunny. A slight chance of showers in the morning. Humid with highs in the lower 80s. South winds around 5 miles an hour, becoming southwest in the afternoon. Chance of rain 20%. Tuesday night, mostly clear in the evening, then becoming partly cloudy. Humid with lows in the lower 60s. West winds around 5 miles an hour. Wednesday, sunny. Highs around 80. Northwest winds 10 to 15 miles an hour. Wednesday night, clear. Lows in the upper 50s. Northwest wind 5 to 10 miles an hour. Thursday, sunny. Highs around 80. Thursday night, mostly clear. Lows in the upper 50s. Friday, mostly sunny. Highs in the lower 80s. Friday night, partly cloudy in the evening, then mostly cloudy with a chance of showers after midnight. Lows in the mid-60s. Chance of rain 40%. Saturday, mostly cloudy in the morning, then becoming mostly sunny. Highs in the mid-80s. Saturday night, mostly clear in the evening, then becoming partly cloudy. Lows in the upper 60s. Sunday, mostly cloudy in the morning, then becoming mostly sunny. Highs in the mid-80s. Sunday night, partly cloudy in the evening, then becoming mostly cloudy. Lows in the upper 60s. Monday, partly sunny. Highs in the mid-80s. At 6 p.m., in Sioux City, the temperature was 77 and the dew point 63. The relative humidity was 61%. Wind was southeast at 14 miles an hour. The pressure was 29.98 inches and falling. Elsewhere in northwest Iowa, Morris was sunny and 77. Sheldon was sunny and 75. Spencer was mostly sunny and 77. Other conditions across the northern plain, farther east in Iowa, skies ranged from mostly sunny to partly sunny, and temperatures were between 75 and 77 degrees. In eastern Nebraska, temperatures were between 78 and 81 degrees. At Lincoln, it was sunny. At Omaha, it was mostly sunny. At North

is cloudy. In eastern South Dakota, temperatures were between 79 and 83 degrees. At Mitchell, it was sunny. At Sioux Falls, it was mostly sunny. At Yankton, it was partly sunny. And in southern Minnesota, it was sunny, with a temperature of 77 at Worthington and 78 at Mankato. At Marshall, it was mostly sunny, with a temperature of 81. It was partly sunny, with a temperature of 84 at Minneapolis and 79 at Rochester. Once again, at 6 p.m. Sioux City had a temperature of 77. The Sioux City, Iowa climate summary for this evening, as of 4 p.m., August 24, 2026. Today's high temperature was 78 degrees. The normal high is 82. Today's low temperature was 64 degrees. The normal low is 59. 0.15 inches of precipitation fell today, which brings the monthly total to 3.85 inches. This is 0.83 inches above the normal amount of 3.02 inches for August. The total precipitation for the year now stands at 16.95 inches, which is 4.10 inches below normal. There were no heating degree days today, which is normal. The yearly total since July 1st is zero, which is 4 below normal. There were 6 cooling degree days today, which is normal. The yearly total since January 1st is 922, which is 191 above normal. The normal high temperature for tomorrow is 82 degrees, and the normal low is 59. The record high for tomorrow is 102, which occurred in 1955, and the record low is 44, which occurred in 1915. Sunset tonight is at 8:13 p.m. Sunrise tomorrow is at 6:43 a.m. The current time is 6:07 p.m. Central Daylight Time. Operating on a frequency of 162.475 MHz, this is NOAA Weather Radio Station WXL62, broadcasting from a transmitter near Lawton, Iowa. Our program originates from the National Weather Service in Sioux Falls and serves Sioux City and the surrounding Siouxland area. This hazardous weather outlook is for northwest Iowa, west central Iowa, southwest Minnesota, northeast Nebraska, central South Dakota, east central South Dakota, south central South Dakota, and southeast South Dakota. For today and tonight, there is a low chance of storms this evening into the overnight, mainly toward central South Dakota and along the Highway 14 corridor. If storms develop, an isolated storm to severe storm is possible with large hail and damaging winds the primary threat. For Tuesday through Sunday, additional low storm chances develop from northeast Nebraska into portions of northwest Iowa and southwest Minnesota late Tuesday afternoon and evening. Again, large hail and damaging winds would be the primary threat if storms can form. Fodder activation is not expected at this time. Your National Weather Service forecast for Siouxland. Tonight, mostly clear this evening, then becoming mostly cloudy. Lows in the lower 60s. Southeast winds 5 to 10 miles an hour. Tuesday, mostly sunny. A slight chance of showers in the morning. Humid with highs in the lower 80s. South winds around 5 miles an hour, becoming southwest in the afternoon. Chance of rain 20%. Tuesday night, mostly clear in the evening, then becoming partly cloudy. Humid with lows in the lower 60s. West winds around 5 miles an hour. Wednesday, sunny. Highs around 80. Northwest winds 10 to 15 miles an hour. Wednesday night, clear. Lows in the upper 50s. Northwest winds 5 to 10 miles an hour. Thursday, sunny. Highs around 80. Thursday night, mostly clear. Lows in the upper 50s. Friday, mostly sunny. Highs in the lower 80s. Friday night, partly cloudy in the evening, then mostly cloudy with a chance of showers after midnight. Lows in the mid-60s. Chance of rain 40%. Saturday, mostly cloudy in the morning, then becoming mostly sunny. Highs in the mid-80s. Saturday night, mostly clear in the evening, then becoming partly cloudy. Lows in the upper 60s. Sunday, mostly cloudy in the morning,

sunny. Highs in the mid-80s. Sunday night, partly cloudy in the evening, then becoming mostly cloudy. Lows in the upper 60s. Monday, partly sunny. Highs in the mid-80s. 6 p.m. in Sioux City, the temperature was 77 and the 2.6 degrees. The relative humidity was 61%. Wind was southeast at 14 miles an hour. The pressure was 29.98 inches and falling. Elsewhere in northwest Iowa, Morris was sunny and 77. Sheldon was sunny and 75. Cherokee was mostly sunny and 77. Spencer was mostly sunny and 77. Other conditions across the northern plains, farther east in Iowa, skies ranged from mostly sunny to partly sunny, and temperatures were between 75 and 77 degrees. In eastern Nebraska, temperatures were between 78 and 81 degrees. At Lincoln, it was sunny. At Omaha, it was mostly sunny. At Norfolk, it was cloudy. In eastern South Dakota, temperatures were between 79 and 83 degrees. At Mitchell, it was sunny. At Sioux Falls, it was mostly sunny. At Yankton, it was partly sunny. And in southern Minnesota, it was sunny with a temperature of 77 at Worthington and 78 at Mankato. At Marshall, it was mostly sunny with a temperature of 81. It was partly sunny with a temperature of 84 at Minneapolis and 79 at Rochester. Once again, at 6 p.m., Sioux City had a temperature of 77. The Sioux City, Iowa climate summary for this evening, as of 4 p.m., August 24, 2026. Today's high temperature was 78 degrees. The normal high is 82. Today's low temperature was 64 degrees. The normal low is 59. 0.15 inches of precipitation fell today, which brings the monthly total to 3.85 inches. This is 0.83 inches above the normal amount of 3.02 inches for August. The total precipitation for the year now stands at 16.95 inches, which is 4.10 inches below normal. There were no heating degree days today, which is normal. The yearly total since July 1st is 0, which is 4 below normal. There were 6 cooling degree days today, which is normal. The yearly total since January 1st is 922, which is 191 above normal. The normal high temperature for tomorrow is 82 degrees, and the normal low is 59. The record high for tomorrow is 102, which occurred in 1955, and the record low is 44, which occurred in 1915. Sunset tonight is at 8:13 p.m. Sunrise tomorrow is at 6:43 a.m. The current time is 6:13 p.m. Central Daylight Time. Operating on a frequency of 162.475 MHz, this is NOAA Weather Radio Station WXL62, broadcasting from a transmitter near Lawton, Iowa. Our program originates from the National Weather Service in Sioux Falls and serves Sioux City and the surrounding Siouxland area. This hazardous weather outlook is for northwest Iowa, west central Iowa, southwest Minnesota, northeast Nebraska, central South Dakota, east central South Dakota, south central South Dakota, and southeast South Dakota. For today and tonight, there is a low chance of storms this evening into the overnight, mainly towards central South Dakota and along the Highway 14 corridor. If storms develop, an isolated strong to severe storm is possible with large hail and damaging winds the primary threat. For Tuesday through Sunday, additional low storm chances develop from northeast Nebraska into portions of northwest Iowa and southwest Minnesota late Tuesday afternoon and evening. Again, large hail and damaging winds would be the primary threat if storms can form. Spotter activation is not expected at this time. Your National Weather Service forecast for Siouxland. Tonight, mostly clear this evening, then becoming mostly cloudy. Lows in the lower 60s. Southeast wind 5 to 10 miles an hour. Tuesday, mostly sunny. A slight chance of showers in the morning. Humid with highs in the lower 80s. South winds around 5 miles an hour, becoming southwest in the afternoon. Chance of rain 20%.

sense. Tuesday night, mostly clear in the evening, then becoming partly cloudy. Humid with lows in the lower 60s. West winds around 5 miles an hour. Wednesday, sunny. Highs around 80. Northwest winds 10 to 15 miles an hour. Wednesday night, clear. Lows in the upper 50s. Northwest wind 5 to 10 miles an hour. Thursday, sunny. Highs around 80. Thursday night, mostly clear. Lows in the upper 50s. Friday, mostly sunny. Highs in the lower 80s. Friday night, partly cloudy in the evening, then mostly cloudy with a chance of showers after midnight. Lows in the mid-60s. Chance of rain 40%. Saturday, mostly cloudy in the morning, then becoming mostly sunny. Highs in the mid-80s. Saturday night, mostly clear in the evening, then becoming partly cloudy. Lows in the upper 60s. Sunday, mostly cloudy in the morning, then becoming mostly sunny. Highs in the mid-80s. Sunday night, partly cloudy in the evening, then becoming mostly cloudy. Lows in the upper 60s. Monday, partly sunny. Highs in the mid-80s. At 6 p.m., in Sioux City, the temperature was 77 and the dew point 63. The relative humidity was 61%. Wind was southeast at 14 miles an hour. The pressure was 29.98 inches and falling. Elsewhere in northwest Iowa, Morris was sunny and 77. Sheldon was sunny and 75. Cherokee was mostly sunny and 77. Spencer was mostly sunny and 77. Other conditions across the northern plains, farther east in Iowa, skies ranged from mostly sunny to partly sunny, and temperatures were between 75 and 77 degrees. In eastern Nebraska, temperatures were between 78 and 81 degrees. At Lincoln, it was sunny. At Omaha, it was mostly sunny. At Norfolk, it was cloudy. In eastern South Dakota, temperatures were between 79 and 83 degrees. At Mitchell, it was sunny. At Sioux Falls, it was mostly sunny. At Yankton, it was partly sunny. And in southern Minnesota, it was sunny, with a temperature of 77 at Worthington and 78 at Mankato. At Marshall, it was mostly sunny, with a temperature of 81. It was partly sunny, with a temperature of 84 at Minneapolis and 79 at Rochester. Once again, at 6 p.m. Sioux City had a temperature of 77. The Sioux City, Iowa climate summary for this evening, as of 4 p.m., August 24, 2026. Today's high temperature was 78 degrees. The normal high is 82. Today's low temperature was 64 degrees. The normal low is 59. 0.15 inches of precipitation fell today, which brings the monthly total to 3.85 inches. This is 0.83 inches above the normal amount of 3.02 inches for August. The total precipitation for the year now stands at 16.95 inches, which is 4.10 inches below normal. There were no heating degree days today, which is normal. The yearly total since July 1st is 0, which is 4 below normal. There were 6 cooling degree days today, which is normal. The yearly total since January 1st is 922, which is 191 above normal. The normal high temperature for tomorrow is 82 degrees, and the normal low is 59. The record high for tomorrow is 102, which occurred in 1955, and the record low is 44, which occurred in 1915. Sunset tonight is at 8:13 p.m. Sunrise tomorrow is at 6:43 a.m. The current time is 6:19 p.m. Central Daylight Time. Operating on a frequency of 162.475 MHz, this is NOAA Weather Radio Station WXL62, broadcasting from a transmitter near Lawton, Iowa. Our program originates from the National Weather Service in Sioux Falls and serves Sioux City and the surrounding Siouxland area. This hazardous weather outlook is for northwest Iowa, west central Iowa, southwest Minnesota, northeast Nebraska, central South Dakota, east central South Dakota, south central

Central South Dakota and Southeast South Dakota. For today and tonight, there is a low chance of storms this evening into the overnight, mainly towards Central South Dakota and along the Highway 14 corridor. If storms develop, an isolated strong to severe storm is possible with large hail and damaging winds the primary threat. For Tuesday and Sunday, additional low storm chances develop from northeast Nebraska into portions of northwest Iowa and southwest Minnesota late Tuesday afternoon and evening. Again, large hail and damaging winds would be the primary threat if storms can form. Fodder activation is not expected at this time. Your National Weather Service forecast for Siouxland. Tonight, mostly clear this evening, then becoming mostly cloudy. Lows in the lower 60s. Southeast winds 5 to 10 miles an hour. Tuesday, mostly sunny. A slight chance of showers in the morning. Humid with highs in the lower 80s. South winds around 5 miles an hour, becoming southwest in the afternoon. Chance of rain 20%. Tuesday night, mostly clear in the evening, then becoming partly cloudy. Humid with lows in the lower 60s. West winds around 5 miles an hour. Wednesday, sunny. Highs around 80. Northwest winds 10 to 15 miles an hour. Wednesday night, clear. Lows in the upper 50s. Northwest wind 5 to 10 miles an hour. Thursday, sunny. Highs around 80. Thursday night, mostly clear. Lows in the upper 50s. Highs in the lower 80s. Friday night, partly cloudy in the evening, then mostly cloudy with a chance of showers after midnight. Lows in the mid-60s. Chance of rain 40%. Saturday, mostly cloudy in the morning, then becoming mostly sunny. Highs in the mid-80s. Saturday night, mostly clear in the evening, then becoming partly cloudy. Lows in the upper 60s. Sunday, mostly cloudy in the morning, then becoming mostly sunny. Highs in the mid-80s. Sunday night, partly cloudy in the evening, then becoming mostly cloudy. Lows in the upper 60s. Monday, partly sunny. Highs in the mid-80s. At 6 p.m., in Sioux City, the temperature was 77 and the dew point 63. The relative humidity was 61%. Wind was southeast at 14 miles an hour. The pressure was 29.98 inches and falling. Elsewhere in northwest Iowa, Morris was sunny and 77. Sheldon was sunny and 75. Cherokee was mostly sunny and 77. Spencer was mostly sunny and 77. Other conditions across the northern plains, farther east in Iowa, skies ranged from mostly sunny to partly sunny, and temperatures were between 75 and 77 degrees. In eastern Nebraska, temperatures were between 78 and 81 degrees. At Lincoln, it was sunny. At Omaha, it was mostly sunny. At Norfolk, it was cloudy. In eastern South Dakota, temperatures were between 79 and 83 degrees. At Mitchell, it was sunny. At Sioux Falls, it was mostly sunny. At Yankton, it was partly sunny. And in southern Minnesota, it was sunny, with a temperature of 77 at Worthington and 78 at Mankato. At Marshall, it was mostly sunny, with a temperature of 81. It was partly sunny, with a temperature of 84 at Minneapolis and 79 at Rochester. Once again, at 6 p.m., Sioux City had a temperature of 77. The Sioux City, Iowa climate summary for this evening is at 4 p.m., August 24, 2026. Today's high temperature was 78 degrees. The normal high is 82. Today's low temperature was 64 degrees. The normal low is 59. 0.15 inches of precipitation fell today, which brings the monthly total to 3.85 inches. This is 0.83 inches above the normal amount of 3.02 inches for August. The total precipitation

7 degrees late today, which is normal. The nearly total since February 1st is 922, which is 191 above normal. The normal high temperature for tomorrow is 82 degrees, and the normal low is 59. The record high for tomorrow is 102, which occurred in 1955, and the record low is 44, which occurred in 1915. Sunset tonight is at 8:13 p.m. Sunrise tomorrow is at 6:43 a.m. The current time is 6:26 p.m. Central Daylight Time. Operating on a frequency of 162.475 MHz, this is NOAA Weather Radio Station WXL62, broadcasting from a transmitter near Lawton, Iowa. Our program originates from the National Weather Service in Sioux Falls and serves Sioux City and the surrounding Siouxland area. This hazardous weather outlook is for northwest Iowa, west central Iowa, southwest Minnesota, northeast Nebraska, central South Dakota, east central South Dakota, south central South Dakota, and southeast South Dakota. For today and tonight, there is a low chance of storms this evening into the overnight, mainly towards central South Dakota and along the Highway 14 corridor. If storms develop, an isolated strong to severe storm is possible with large hail and damaging winds the primary threats. For Tuesday through Sunday, additional low storm chances develop from northeast Nebraska into portions of northwest Iowa and southwest Minnesota late Tuesday afternoon and evening. Again, large hail and damaging winds would be the primary threat if storms can form. Spotter activation is not expected at this time. Your National Weather Service forecast for Siouxland. Tonight, mostly clear this evening, then becoming mostly cloudy. Lows in the lower 60s. Southeast wind 5 to 10 miles an hour. Tuesday, mostly sunny. A slight chance of showers in the morning. Humid with highs in the lower 80s. South winds around 5 miles an hour, becoming southwest in the afternoon. Chance of rain 20%. Tuesday night, mostly clear in the evening, then becoming partly cloudy. Humid with lows in the lower 60s. West winds around 5 miles an hour. Wednesday, sunny. Highs around 80. Northwest winds 10 to 15 miles an hour. Wednesday night, clear. Lows in the upper 50s. Northwest winds 5 to 10 miles an hour. Thursday, sunny. Highs around 80. Thursday night, mostly clear. Lows in the upper 50s. Friday, mostly sunny. Highs in the lower 80s. Friday night, partly cloudy in the evening, then mostly cloudy with a chance of showers after midnight. Lows in the mid-60s. Chance of rain 40%. Saturday, mostly cloudy in the morning, then becoming mostly sunny. Highs in the mid-80s. Saturday night, mostly clear in the evening, then becoming partly cloudy. Lows in the upper 60s. Sunday, mostly cloudy in the morning, then becoming mostly sunny. Highs in the mid-80s. Sunday night, partly cloudy in the evening, then becoming mostly cloudy. Lows in the upper 60s. Monday, partly sunny. Highs in the mid-80s. At 6 p.m., in Sioux City, the temperature was 77 and a 2.6 degree. The relative humidity was 61%. Wind was southeast at 14 miles an hour. The pressure was 29.98 inches and falling. Elsewhere in northwest Iowa, Morris was sunny and 77. Sheldon was sunny and 75. Cherokee was mostly sunny and 77. Spencer was mostly sunny and 77. Other conditions across the northern plains, farther east in Iowa, skies ranged from mostly sunny to partly sunny, and temperatures were between 75 and 77 degrees. In eastern Nebraska, temperatures were between 78 and 81 degrees. At Lincoln, it was sunny. At Omaha, it was mostly sunny. At Norfolk, it was cloudy. Eastern South Dakota, temperatures were between 79 and 83 degrees. At Mitchell, it was sunny. At Sioux Falls, it was mostly sunny. At Memphis, it was partly sunny. And in southern Minnesota, it was sunny.

with a temperature of 77 at Worthington and 78 at Mankato. At Marshall, it was mostly sunny with a temperature of 81. It was partly sunny with a temperature of 84 at Minneapolis and 79 at Rochester. Once again, at 6 p.m., Sioux City had a temperature of 77. The Sioux City, Iowa climate summary for this evening is at 4 p.m., August 24, 2026. Today's high temperature was 78 degrees. The normal high is 82. Today's low temperature was 64 degrees. The normal low is 59. 0.15 inches of precipitation fell today, which brings the monthly total to 3.85 inches. This is 0.83 inches above the normal amount of 3.02 inches for August. The total precipitation for the year now stands at 16.95 inches, which is 4.10 inches below normal. There were no heating degree days today, which is normal. The yearly total since July 1st is zero, which is 4 below normal. There were 6 cooling degree days.

megahertz. This is Norwella Radio Station WXL62, broadcasting from a transmitter near Lawton, Iowa. Our program originates from the National Weather Service in Sioux Falls and serves Sioux City and the surrounding Siouxland area. This hazardous weather outlook is for northwest Iowa, west central Iowa, southwest Minnesota, northeast Nebraska, central South Dakota, east central South Dakota, south central South Dakota, and southeast South Dakota. For today and tonight, there is a low chance of storms this evening due to the overnight, mainly towards central South Dakota and along the Highway 14 corridor. If storms develop, an isolated strong to severe storm is possible with large hail and damaging winds the primary threat. For Tuesday through Sunday, additional low storm chances develop from northeast Nebraska into portions of northwest Iowa and southwest Minnesota late Tuesday afternoon and evening. Again, large hail and damaging winds would be the primary threat if storms can form. Water activation is not expected at this time. Your National Weather Service forecast for Siouxland. Tonight, mostly clear this evening, then becoming mostly cloudy. Lows in the lower 60s. Southeast wind 5 to 10 miles an hour. Tuesday, mostly sunny. A slight chance of showers in the morning. Humid with highs in the lower 80s. South winds around 5 miles an hour, becoming southwest in the afternoon. Chance of rain 20%. Tuesday night, mostly clear in the evening, then becoming partly cloudy. Humid with lows in the lower 60s.

highs around 5 miles an hour. Wednesday, sunny. Highs around 8. Northwest winds 10 to 15 miles an hour. Wednesday night, clear. Lows in the upper 50s. Northwest winds 5 to 10 miles an hour. Thursday, sunny. Highs around 8. Thursday night, mostly clear. Lows in the upper 50s. Friday, mostly sunny. Highs in the lower 80s. Friday night, partly cloudy in the evening, then mostly cloudy with a chance of showers after midnight. Lows in the mid-60s. Chance of rain 40%. Saturday, mostly cloudy in the morning, then becoming mostly sunny. Highs in the mid-80s. Saturday night, mostly clear in the evening, then becoming partly cloudy. Lows in the upper 60s. Sunday, mostly cloudy in the morning, then becoming mostly sunny. Highs in the mid-80s. Sunday night, partly cloudy in the evening, then becoming mostly cloudy. Lows in the upper 60s. Monday, partly sunny. Highs in the mid-80s. At 6 p.m., in Sioux City, the temperature was 77 and a 2.6 degree. The relative humidity was 61%. Wind was southeast at 14 miles an hour.

shooting.

for today and tonight. There is a low chance of storms this evening into the overnight.

towards Central South Dakota and along the Highway 14 corridor. If storms develop, an isolated strong to severe storm is possible with large hail and damaging winds the primary threat. For Tuesday through Sunday, additional low storm chances develop from northeast Nebraska into portions of northwest Iowa and southwest Minnesota late Tuesday afternoon and evening. Again, large hail and damaging winds would be the primary threat if storms can form. Other activation is not expected at this time. Your National Weather Service forecast for Sioux Lake. Tonight, mostly clear this evening, then becoming mostly cloudy. Lows in the lower 60s. Southeast winds 5 to 10 miles an hour. Tuesday, mostly sunny. A slight chance of showers in the morning. Humid with highs in the lower 80s. South winds around 5 miles an hour, becoming southwest in the afternoon. Chance of rain 20%. Tuesday night, mostly clear in the evening, then becoming partly cloudy. Humid with lows in the lower 60s. West winds around 5 miles an hour. Wednesday, sunny. Highs around 80. Northwest winds 10 to 15 miles an hour. Wednesday night, clear. Lows in the upper 50s. Northwest winds 5 to 10 miles an hour. Thursday, sunny. Highs around 80. Thursday night, mostly clear. Lows in the upper 50s. Friday, mostly sunny. Highs in the lower 80s. Friday night, partly cloudy in the evening, then mostly cloudy with a chance of showers after midnight. Lows in the mid-60s. Chance of rain 40%. Saturday, mostly cloudy in the morning, then becoming mostly sunny. Highs in the mid-80s. Saturday night, mostly clear in the evening, then becoming partly cloudy. Lows in the upper 60s. Sunday, mostly cloudy in the morning, then becoming mostly sunny. Highs in the mid-80s. Sunday night, partly cloudy in the evening, then becoming mostly cloudy. Lows in the upper 60s. Monday, partly sunny. Highs in the mid-80s. At 6 p.m., in Sioux City, the temperature was 77 and the dew point 63. The relative humidity was 61%. Wind was southeast at 14 miles an hour. The pressure was 29.98 inches and falling. Elsewhere in northwest Iowa, Morris was sunny and 77. Sheldon was sunny and 75. Cherokee was mostly sunny and 77. Spencer was mostly sunny and 77. Other conditions across the northern plains, farther east in Iowa, skies ranged from mostly sunny to partly sunny, and temperatures were between 75 and 77 degrees. In eastern Nebraska, temperatures were between 78 and 81 degrees. In Lincoln, it was sunny. In Omaha, it was mostly sunny. At Norfolk, it was cloudy. In eastern South Dakota, temperatures were between 79 and 83 degrees. At Mitchell, it was sunny. In Sioux Falls, it was mostly sunny. At Yankton, it was partly sunny. And in southern Minnesota, it was sunny, with a temperature of 77 at Worthington and 78 at Mankato. At Marshall, it was mostly sunny, with a temperature of 81. It was partly sunny, with a temperature of 84 at Minneapolis and 79 at Rochester. Once again, at 6 p.m., Sioux City had a temperature of 77. The Sioux City, Iowa climate summary for this evening, as of 4 p.m., August 24, 2026. Today's high temperature was 78 degrees. The normal high is 82. Today's low temperature was 64 degrees. The normal low is 59. 0.15 inches of precipitation fell today, which brings the monthly total to 3.85 inches. This is 0.83 inches above the normal amount of 3.02 inches for August. The total precipitation for the year now stands at 16.95 inches, which is 4.10 inches below normal. There were no heating degree days today, which is normal. The yearly total since July 1st is 0, which is 4 below normal. There were 6 cooling degree days today, which is normal. The yearly total since January 1st is 920.

Elizabeth blows in the lower 60s. West winds around 5 miles an hour. Wednesday, sunny. Highs around 8. Northwest winds 10 to 15 miles an hour. Wednesday night, clear. Lows in the upper 50s. Northwest winds 5 to 10 miles an hour. Thursday, sunny. Highs around 8. Thursday night, mostly clear. Lows in the upper 50s. Friday, mostly sunny. Highs in the lower 80s. Friday night, partly cloudy in the evening, then mostly cloudy with a chance of showers after midnight. Lows in the mid-60s. Chance of rain 40%. Saturday, mostly cloudy in the morning, then becoming mostly sunny. Highs in the mid-80s. Saturday night, mostly clear in the evening, then becoming partly cloudy. Lows in the upper 60s. Sunday, mostly cloudy in the morning, then becoming mostly sunny. Highs in the mid-80s. Sunday night, partly cloudy in the evening, then becoming mostly cloudy. Lows in the upper 60s. Monday, partly sunny. Highs in the mid-80s. At 6 p.m., in Sioux City, the temperature was 77 and the dew point 63. The relative humidity was 61%. Wind was southeast at 14 miles an hour. The pressure was 29.98 inches and falling. Elsewhere in northwest Iowa, Morris was sunny and 77. Sheldon was sunny and 75. Cherokee was mostly sunny and 77. Spencer was mostly sunny and 77. Other conditions across the northern plains, farther east in Iowa, skies ranged from mostly sunny to partly sunny, and temperatures were between 75 and 77 degrees. In eastern Nebraska, temperatures were between 78 and 81 degrees. At Lincoln, it was sunny. At Omaha, it was mostly sunny. At North Fork, it was cloudy. In eastern South Dakota, temperatures were between 79 and 83 degrees. At Mitchell, it was sunny. At Sioux Falls, it was mostly sunny. At Nathan, it was partly sunny. And in southern Minnesota, it was sunny with a temperature of 77 at Worthington and 78 at Mankato. At Marshall, it was mostly sunny with a temperature of 81. It was partly sunny with a temperature of 84 at Minneapolis and 79 at Rochester. Once again, at 6 p.m., Sioux City had a temperature of 77. The Sioux City, Iowa climate summary for this evening, as of 4 p.m., August 24, 2026. Today's high temperature was 78 degrees. The normal high is 82. Today's low temperature was 64 degrees. The normal low is 59. 0.15 inches of precipitation fell today, which brings the monthly total to 3.85 inches. This is 0.83 inches above the normal amount of 3.02 inches for August. The total precipitation for the year now stands at 6.

0.95 inches, which is 4.10 inches below normal. There were no heating degree days today, which is normal. The yearly total since July 1st is 0, which is 4 below normal. There were 6 cooling degree days today, which is normal. The yearly total since January 1st is 922, which is 191 above normal. The normal high temperature for tomorrow is 82 degrees, and the normal low is 59. The record high for tomorrow is 102, which occurred in 1955, and the record low is 44, which occurred in 1915. Sunset tonight is at 8:13 p.m. Sunrise tomorrow is at 6:43 a.m. The current time is 6:56 p.m. Central Daylight Time. Operating on a frequency of 162.475 MHz, this is NOAA Weather Radio Station WXL62, broadcasting from a transmitter near Lawton, Iowa. Our program originates from the National Weather Service in Sioux Falls and serves two cities in the surrounding Siouxland area. This hazardous weather outlook is from northwest Iowa, west central Iowa, southwest Minnesota, northeast Nebraska, central South Dakota, east central South Dakota, south central South Dakota, and southeast South Dakota. For today and tonight, there is a low chance of storms this evening into the overnight, mainly towards central South Dakota and along the Highway 14 corridor. If storms develop, an isolated strong to severe storm is possible with large hail and damaging winds the primary threats. For Tuesday through Sunday, additional low storm chances develop from northeast Nebraska into portions of northwest Iowa and southwest Minnesota late Tuesday afternoon and evening. Again, large hail and damaging winds would be the primary threats if storms can form. Fodder activation is not expected at this time. Your National Weather Service forecast for Siouxland. Tonight, mostly clear this evening, then becoming mostly cloudy. Lows in the lower 60s. Southeast winds 5 to 10 miles an hour. Tuesday, mostly sunny. A slight chance of showers in the morning. Humid with highs in the lower 80s. South winds around 5 miles an hour, becoming southwest in the afternoon. Chance of rain 20%. Tuesday night, mostly clear in the evening, then becoming partly cloudy. Humid with lows in the lower 60s. West winds around 5 miles an hour. Wednesday, sunny. Highs around 80. Northwest winds 10 to 15 miles an hour. Wednesday night, clear. Lows in the upper 50s. Northwest winds 5 to 10 miles an hour. Thursday, sunny. Highs around 80. Thursday night, mostly clear. Lows in the upper 50s. Friday, mostly sunny. Highs in the lower 80s. Friday night, partly cloudy in the evening, then mostly cloudy with a chance of showers after midnight. Lows in the mid-60s. Chance of rain 40%. Saturday, mostly cloudy in the morning, then becoming mostly sunny. Highs in the mid-80s. Saturday night, mostly clear in the evening, then becoming partly cloudy. Lows in the upper 60s. Sunday, mostly cloudy in the morning, then becoming mostly sunny. Highs in the mid-80s. Sunday night, partly cloudy in the evening, then becoming mostly cloudy. Lows in the upper 60s. Monday, partly sunny. Highs in the mid-80s.